is 8:02 p.m. Eastern Daylight Time. This is NOAA Weather Radio WWG57 originating from the National Weather Service Forecast Office in Cleveland. We supply the latest available information for the Central Highlands over station WWG57 from Butler on a frequency of 162.450 MHz. On the latest weather map, the remnants of Isaias will exit the mid-Atlantic coast by Monday morning, with high pressure building across the Appalachian and Ohio Valley through Tuesday. A cold front will slowly sink across the region Tuesday night and Wednesday before high pressure briefly returns Wednesday night into Thursday. A strong storm system will impact the Great Lakes region Friday into Saturday. The forecast for the Central Highlands. Tonight, mostly cloudy. A slight chance of very light drizzle this evening. Lows in the mid-50s. North winds around 5 miles per hour. Columbus Day, mostly cloudy in the morning, then becoming partly cloudy. Much warmer with highs in the upper 70s. West winds around 5 miles per hour, becoming southwest in the afternoon. Monday night, mostly clear in the evening, then becoming partly cloudy. Lows in the mid-60s. South winds 10 to 15 miles per hour with gusts up to 25 miles per hour. Tuesday, mostly sunny. Highs in the mid-80s. Southwest winds 10 to 15 miles per hour with gusts up to 30 miles per hour. Tuesday night, clear in the evening, then becoming partly cloudy. Lows in the lower 60s. Southwest winds 10 to 15 miles per hour with gusts up to 25 miles per hour. Wednesday, partly sunny in the morning, then becoming mostly cloudy. A chance of showers in the morning, then showers likely in the afternoon. Cooler with highs in the mid-70s. Chance of rain 60%. Wednesday night, mostly cloudy. Showers likely, mainly in the evening. Lows in the mid-50s. Chance of rain 60%. At 7 p.m., weather reports for selected cities. At Mansfield Long Regional Airport, it was cloudy. The temperature was 60 degrees, the dew point 58, and the relative humidity 92%. The wind was northwest, at 3 miles an hour. The pressure was 29.91 inches and falling. Elsewhere across Ohio, it was cloudy, and temperatures were between 58 and 63 degrees. Reports from nearby cities outside Ohio, at Indianapolis, it was clear, with a temperature of 71. At Chicago, it was partly cloudy, with a temperature of 76. It was cloudy, with a temperature of 61 at Pittsburgh, 61 at Detroit, and 61 at Buffalo. The current time is 8:05 p.m. Eastern Daylight Time. 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On the latest weather map, the remnants of Isaias will exit the mid-Atlantic coast by Monday morning, with high pressure building across the Appalachian and Ohio Valley through Tuesday. A cold front will slowly sink across the region Tuesday night and Wednesday before high pressure briefly returns Wednesday night into Thursday. A strong storm system will impact the Great Lakes region Friday into Saturday. The forecast for the Central Highlands. Tonight, mostly cloudy. A slight chance of very light drizzle this evening. Lows in the mid-50s. North winds around 5 miles per hour. Columbus Day, mostly cloudy in the morning, then becoming partly cloudy. Much warmer with highs in the upper 70s. West winds around 5 miles per hour, becoming southwest in the afternoon. Monday night, mostly clear in the evening, then becoming partly cloudy. Lows in the mid-60s. South winds 10 to 15 miles per hour with gusts up to 25 miles per hour. Tuesday, mostly sunny. Highs in the mid-80s. Southwest winds 10 to 15 miles per hour with gusts up to 30 miles per hour. Tuesday night, clear in the evening, then becoming partly cloudy. Lows in the lower 60s. Southwest winds 10 to 15 miles per hour with gusts up to 25 miles per hour. Wednesday, partly sunny in the morning, then becoming mostly cloudy. A chance of showers in the morning, then showers likely in the afternoon.
cooler with highs in the mid-70s. Chance of rain 60%. Wednesday night, mostly cloudy. Showers likely, mainly in the evening. Lows in the mid-50s. Chance of rain 60%. At 8 p.m., weather reports for selected cities. At Mansfield Long Regional Airport, it was cloudy. The temperature was 59 degrees, the dew point 58, and the relative humidity 96%. The wind was northwest, at 7 miles an hour. The pressure was 29.93 inches and rising. Elsewhere across Ohio, skies ranged from mostly cloudy to cloudy. It was 60 at Wooster, 60 at Marion, 61 at Toledo Express, 62 at Cleveland, and 59 at Akron-Canton Regional Airport. Youngstown reported 57, Cincinnati reported 63, Dayton reported 60, Findlay reported 60, and Columbus reported 63. Reports from nearby cities outside Ohio, at Indianapolis, it was clear, with a temperature of 68. At Chicago, it was partly cloudy, with a temperature of 72. It was cloudy, with a temperature of 60 at Pittsburgh, 61 at Detroit, and 60 at Buffalo. The current time is 8:09 p.m. Eastern Daylight Time. 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On the latest weather map, the remnants of East Cyeus will exit the mid-Atlantic coast by Monday morning, with high pressure building across the Appalachian and Ohio Valley through Tuesday. A cold front will slowly sink across the region Tuesday night and Wednesday before high pressure briefly returns Wednesday night into Thursday. A strong storm system will impact the Great Lakes region Friday into Saturday. The extended forecast for the Central Highlands. Thursday, mostly cloudy in the morning, then becoming partly sunny. A 40% chance of showers. Highs in the upper 60s. Thursday night, showers likely. Lows in the lower 50s. Chance of rain 70%. Friday, mostly cloudy. Showers likely, mainly in the morning. Breezy with highs in the lower 60s. Chance of rain 70%. Friday night, mostly cloudy and breezy. Much cooler with lows in the upper 30s. Saturday, partly sunny. Cooler with highs around 50. Saturday night, partly cloudy in the evening, then clearing. Lows in the lower 30s. Sunday, sunny. Highs in the mid-50s. The forecast for the Central Highlands. Tonight, mostly cloudy. A slight chance of very light drizzle this evening. Lows in the mid-50s. North winds around 5 miles per hour. Columbus Day, mostly cloudy in the morning, then becoming partly cloudy. Much warmer with highs in the upper 70s. West winds around 5 miles per hour, becoming southwest in the afternoon. Monday night, mostly clear in the evening, then becoming partly cloudy. Lows in the mid-60s. South winds 10 to 15 miles per hour with gusts up to 25 miles per hour. Tuesday, mostly sunny. Highs in the mid-80s. Southwest winds 10 to 15 miles per hour with gusts up to 30 miles per hour. Tuesday night, clear in the evening, then becoming partly cloudy. Lows in the lower 60s. Southwest winds 10 to 15 miles per hour with gusts up to 25 miles per hour. Wednesday, partly sunny in the morning, then becoming mostly cloudy. A chance of showers in the morning, then showers likely in the afternoon. Cooler with highs in the mid-70s. Chance of rain 60%. Wednesday night, mostly cloudy. Showers likely, mainly in the evening. Lows in the mid-50s. Chance of rain 60%. At 8 p.m., weather reports for selected cities. At Mansfield Long Regional Airport, it was cloudy. The temperature was 59 degrees, the dew point 58, and the relative humidity 96%. The wind was northwest, at 7 miles an hour. The pressure was 29.93 inches and rising. Elsewhere across Ohio, skies ranged from mostly cloudy to cloudy. It was 60 at Wooster, 60 at Marion, 61 at Toledo Express, 62 at Cleveland, and 59 at Akron-Canton Regional Airport.
Youngstown reported 57, Cincinnati reported 63, Dayton reported 60, Findlay reported 60, and Columbus reported 63. Reports from nearby cities outside Ohio, at Indianapolis, it was clear, with a temperature of 68. At Chicago, it was partly cloudy, with a temperature of 72. It was cloudy, with a temperature of 60 at Pittsburgh, 61 at Detroit, and 60 at Buffalo. The current time is 8:13 p.m. Eastern Daylight Time. 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We supply the latest available information for the Central Highlands over station WWG 57 from Butler on a frequency of 162.450 MHz. On the latest weather map, the remnants of East Cyeus will exit the mid-Atlantic coast by Monday morning, with high pressure building across the Appalachians and Ohio Valley through Tuesday. A cold front will slowly sink across the region Tuesday night and Wednesday before high pressure briefly returns Wednesday night into Thursday. A strong storm system will impact the Great Lakes region Friday into Saturday. The forecast for the Central Highlands. Tonight, mostly cloudy. A slight chance of very light drizzle this evening. Lows in the mid-50s. North winds around 5 miles per hour. Columbus Day, mostly cloudy in the morning, then becoming partly cloudy. Much warmer with highs in the upper 70s. West winds around 5 miles per hour, becoming southwest in the afternoon. Monday night, mostly clear in the evening, then becoming partly cloudy. Lows in the mid-60s. South winds 10 to 15 miles per hour with gusts up to 25 miles per hour. Tuesday, mostly sunny. Highs in the mid-80s. Southwest winds 10 to 15 miles per hour with gusts up to 30 miles per hour. Tuesday night, clear in the evening, then becoming partly cloudy. Lows in the lower 60s. Southwest winds 10 to 15 miles per hour with gusts up to 25 miles per hour. Wednesday, partly sunny in the morning, then becoming mostly cloudy. A chance of showers in the morning, then showers likely in the afternoon. Cooler with highs in the mid-70s. Chance of rain 60%. Wednesday night, mostly cloudy. Showers likely, mainly in the evening. Lows in the mid-50s. Chance of rain 60%. The Mansfield, Ohio climate summary for this evening, as of 5:15 p.m., October 11, 2026. Today's high temperature was 61 degrees. The normal high is 65. The record high is 89 degrees, which was set in 1928. Today's low temperature was 55 degrees. The normal low is 45. The record low is 23 degrees, which was set in 1964. 0.45 inches of precipitation fell today. No snow fell today, which brings the monthly total to 0.0 inches. The total snowfall since July 1st still stands at 0.0 inches. Sunset tonight is at 6:56 p.m. Sunrise tomorrow is at 7:38 a.m. At 8 p.m., weather reports for selected cities. At Mansfield-Lom Regional Airport, it was cloudy. The temperature was 59 degrees, the dew point 58, and the relative humidity 96%. The wind was northwest, at 7 miles an hour. The pressure was 29.93 inches and rising. Elsewhere across Ohio, skies ranged from mostly cloudy to cloudy. It was 60 at Wooster, 60 at Marion, 61 at Toledo Express, 62 at Cleveland, and 59 at Akron-Canton Regional Airport. Youngstown reported 57, Cincinnati reported 63, Dayton reported 60, Findlay reported 60, and Columbus reported 63. Reports from nearby cities outside Ohio, at Indianapolis, it was clear, with a temperature of 68. At Chicago, it was partly cloudy, with a temperature of 72. It was cloudy, with a temperature of 60 at Pittsburgh, 61 at Detroit, and 60 at Buffalo. The current time is 8:17 p.m. Eastern Daylight Time. 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
On the latest weather map, the remnants of East Cyclone will exit the mid-Atlantic coast by Monday morning, with high pressure building across the Appalachian and Ohio Valley through Tuesday. A cold front will slowly sink across the region Tuesday night and Wednesday before high pressure briefly returns Wednesday night into Thursday. A strong storm system will impact the Great Lakes region Friday into Saturday. The forecast for the Central Highlands. Tonight, mostly cloudy. A slight chance of very light drizzle this evening. Lows in the mid-50s. North winds around 5 miles per hour. Columbus Day, mostly cloudy in the morning, then becoming partly cloudy. Much warmer with highs in the upper 70s. West winds around 5 miles per hour, becoming southwest in the afternoon. Monday night, mostly clear in the evening, then becoming partly cloudy. Lows in the mid-60s. South winds 10 to 15 miles per hour with gusts up to 25 miles per hour. Tuesday, mostly sunny. Highs in the mid-80s. Southwest winds 10 to 15 miles per hour with gusts up to 30 miles per hour. Tuesday night, clear in the evening, then becoming partly cloudy. Lows in the lower 60s. Southwest winds 10 to 15 miles per hour with gusts up to 25 miles per hour. Wednesday, partly sunny in the morning, then becoming mostly cloudy. A chance of showers in the morning, then showers likely in the afternoon. Cooler with highs in the mid-70s. Chance of rain 60%. Wednesday night, mostly cloudy. Showers likely, mainly in the evening. Lows in the mid-50s. Chance of rain 60%. At 8 p.m., weather reports for selected cities. At Mansfield Lawn Regional Airport, it was cloudy. The temperature was 59 degrees, the dew point 58, and the relative humidity 96%. The wind was northwest, at 7 miles an hour. The pressure was 29.93 inches and rising. Elsewhere across Ohio, skies ranged from mostly cloudy to cloudy. It was 60 at Wooster, 60 at Marion, 61 at Toledo Express, 62 at Cleveland, and 59 at Akron-Canton Regional Airport. Youngstown reported 57, Cincinnati reported 63, Dayton reported 60, Findlay reported 60, and Columbus reported 63. Reports from nearby cities outside Ohio, at Indianapolis, it was clear, with a temperature of 68. At Chicago, it was partly cloudy, with a temperature of 72. It was cloudy, with a temperature of 60 at Pittsburgh, 61 at Detroit, and 60 at Buffalo. The extended forecast for the Central Highlands. Thursday, mostly cloudy in the morning, then becoming partly sunny. A 40% chance of showers. Highs in the upper 60s. Thursday night, showers likely. Lows in the lower 50s. Chance of rain 70%. Friday, mostly cloudy. Showers likely, mainly in the morning. Breezy with highs in the lower 60s. Chance of rain 70%. Friday night, mostly cloudy and breezy. Much cooler with lows in the upper 30s. Saturday, partly sunny. Cooler with highs around 50. Saturday night, partly cloudy in the evening, then clearing. Lows in the lower 30s. Sunday, sunny. Highs in the mid-50s. The current time is 8:21 p.m. Eastern Daylight Time. 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On the latest weather map, the remnants of East Cyclone will exit the mid-Atlantic coast by Monday morning, with high pressure building across the Appalachian and Ohio Valley through Tuesday. A cold front will slowly sink across the region Tuesday night and Wednesday before high pressure briefly returns Wednesday night into Thursday. A strong storm system will impact the Great Lakes region Friday into Saturday. The forecast for the Central Highlands. Tonight, mostly cloudy. A slight chance of very light drizzle this evening. Lows in the mid-50s. North winds around 5 miles per hour. Columbus Day, mostly cloudy in the morning, then becoming partly cloudy. Much warmer with highs in the upper 70s.
West winds around 5 miles per hour, becoming southwest in the afternoon. Monday night, mostly clear in the evening, then becoming partly cloudy. Lows in the mid-60s. South winds 10 to 15 miles per hour with gusts up to 25 miles per hour. Tuesday, mostly sunny. Highs in the mid-80s. Southwest winds 10 to 15 miles per hour with gusts up to 30 miles per hour. Tuesday night, clear in the evening, then becoming partly cloudy. Lows in the lower 60s. Southwest winds 10 to 15 miles per hour with gusts up to 25 miles per hour. Wednesday, partly sunny in the morning, then becoming mostly cloudy. A chance of showers in the morning, then showers likely in the afternoon. Cooler with highs in the mid-70s. Chance of rain 60%. Wednesday night, mostly cloudy. Showers likely, mainly in the evening. Lows in the mid-50s. Chance of rain 60%. At 8 p.m., weather reports for selected cities. At Mansfield Long Regional Airport, it was cloudy. The temperature was 59 degrees, the dew point 58, and the relative humidity 96%. The wind was northwest, at 7 miles an hour. The pressure was 29.93 inches and rising. Elsewhere across Ohio, skies ranged from mostly cloudy to cloudy. It was 60 at Wooster, 60 at Marion, 61 at Toledo Express, 62 at Cleveland, and 59 at Akron-Canton Regional Airport. Youngstown reported 57, Cincinnati reported 63, Dayton reported 60, Findlay reported 60, and Columbus reported 63. Reports from nearby cities outside Ohio, at Indianapolis, it was clear, with a temperature of 68. At Chicago, it was partly cloudy, with a temperature of 72. It was cloudy, with a temperature of 60 at Pittsburgh, 61 at Detroit, and 60 at Buffalo. The current time is 8:25 p.m. Eastern Daylight Time. 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On the latest weather map, the remnants of East Cyes will exit the mid-Atlantic coast by Monday morning, with high pressure building across the Appalachians and Ohio Valley through Tuesday. A cold front will slowly sink across the region Tuesday night and Wednesday before high pressure briefly returns Wednesday night into Thursday. A strong storm system will impact the Great Lakes region Friday into Saturday. The forecast for the Central Highlands. Tonight, mostly cloudy. A slight chance of very light drizzle this evening. Lows in the mid-50s. North winds around 5 miles per hour. Columbus Day, mostly cloudy in the morning, then becoming partly cloudy. Much warmer with highs in the upper 70s. West winds around 5 miles per hour, becoming southwest in the afternoon. Monday night, mostly clear in the evening, then becoming partly cloudy. Lows in the mid-60s. South winds 10 to 15 miles per hour with gusts up to 25 miles per hour. Tuesday, mostly sunny. Highs in the mid-80s. Southwest winds 10 to 15 miles per hour with gusts up to 30 miles per hour. Tuesday night, clear in the evening, then becoming partly cloudy. Lows in the lower 60s. Southwest winds 10 to 15 miles per hour with gusts up to 25 miles per hour. Wednesday, partly sunny in the morning, then becoming mostly cloudy. A chance of showers in the morning, then showers likely in the afternoon. Cooler with highs in the mid-70s. Chance of rain 60%. Wednesday night, mostly cloudy. Showers likely, mainly in the evening. Lows in the mid-50s. Chance of rain 60%. At 8 p.m., weather reports for selected cities. At Mansfield Long Regional Airport, it was cloudy. The temperature was 59 degrees, the dew point 58, and the relative humidity 96%. The wind was northwest, at 7 miles an hour. The pressure was 29.93 inches and rising. Elsewhere across Ohio, skies ranged from mostly cloudy to cloudy. It was 60 at Wooster, 60 at Marion, 61 at Toledo Express, 62 at Cleveland, and 59 at Akron-Canton Regional Airport. Youngstown reported 57,
Cincinnati reported 63, Dayton reported 60, Findlay reported 60, and Columbus reported 63. Reports from nearby cities outside Ohio, at Indianapolis, it was clear, with a temperature of 68. At Chicago, it was partly cloudy, with a temperature of 72. It was cloudy, with a temperature of 60 at Pittsburgh, 61 at Detroit, and 60 at Buffalo. The current time is 8:28 p.m. Eastern Daylight Time. 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On the latest weather map, the remnants of East Cyeus will exit the mid-Atlantic coast by Monday morning, with high pressure building across the Appalachian and Ohio Valley through Tuesday. A cold front will slowly sink across the region Tuesday night and Wednesday before high pressure briefly returns Wednesday night into Thursday. A strong storm system will impact the Great Lakes region Friday into Saturday. The forecast for the Central Highlands. Tonight, mostly cloudy. A slight chance of very light drizzle this evening. Lows in the mid-50s. North winds around 5 miles per hour. Columbus Day, mostly cloudy in the morning, then becoming partly cloudy. Much warmer with highs in the upper 70s. West winds around 5 miles per hour, becoming southwest in the afternoon. Monday night, mostly clear in the evening, then becoming partly cloudy. Lows in the mid-60s. South winds 10 to 15 miles per hour with gusts up to 25 miles per hour. Tuesday, mostly sunny. Highs in the mid-80s. Southwest winds 10 to 15 miles per hour with gusts up to 30 miles per hour. Tuesday night, clear in the evening, then becoming partly cloudy. Lows in the lower 60s. Southwest winds 10 to 15 miles per hour with gusts up to 25 miles per hour. Wednesday, partly sunny in the morning, then becoming mostly cloudy. A chance of showers in the morning, then showers likely in the afternoon. Cooler with highs in the mid-70s. Chance of rain 60%. Wednesday night, mostly cloudy. Showers likely, mainly in the evening. Lows in the mid-50s. Chance of rain 60%. The extended forecast for the Central Highlands. Thursday, mostly cloudy in the morning, then becoming partly sunny. A 40% chance of showers. Highs in the upper 60s. Thursday night, showers likely. Lows in the lower 50s. Chance of rain 70%. Friday, mostly cloudy. Showers likely, mainly in the morning. Breezy with highs in the lower 60s. Chance of rain 70%. Friday night, mostly cloudy and breezy. Much cooler with lows in the upper 30s. Saturday, partly sunny. Cooler with highs around 50. Saturday night, partly cloudy in the evening, then clearing. Lows in the lower 30s. Sunday, sunny. Highs in the mid-50s. The Mansfield, Ohio climate summary for this evening, as of 5:15 p.m., October 11, 2026. Today's high temperature was 61 degrees. The normal high is 65. The record high is 89 degrees, which was set in 1928. Today's low temperature was 55 degrees. The normal low is 45. The record low is 23 degrees, which was set in 1964. 0.45 inches of precipitation fell today. No snow fell today, which brings the monthly total to 0.0 inches. The total snowfall since July 1st still stands at 0.0 inches. Sunset tonight is at 6:56 p.m. Sunrise tomorrow is at 7:38 a.m. At 8 p.m., weather reports for selected cities. At Mansfield Long Regional Airport, it was cloudy. The temperature was 59 degrees, the dew point 58, and the relative humidity 96%. The wind was northwest, at 7 miles an hour. The pressure was 29.93 inches and rising. Elsewhere across Ohio, skies ranged from mostly cloudy to cloudy. It was 60 at Wooster, 60 at Marion, 61 at Toledo Express, 62 at Cleveland, and 59 at Akron-Canton Regional Airport. Youngstown reported 57,
Cincinnati reported 63, Dayton reported 60, Findlay reported 60, and Columbus reported 63. Reports from nearby cities outside Ohio, at Indianapolis, it was clear, with a temperature of 68. At Chicago, it was partly cloudy, with a temperature of 72. It was cloudy, with a temperature of 60 at Pittsburgh, 61 at Detroit, and 60 at Buffalo. The current time is 8. The current time is 8:33 p.m. Eastern Daylight Time. 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On the latest weather map, the remnants of Isaias will exit the mid-Atlantic coast by Monday morning, with high pressure building across the Appalachian and Ohio Valley through Tuesday. A cold front will slowly sink across the region Tuesday night and Wednesday before high pressure briefly returns Wednesday night into Thursday. A strong storm system will impact the Great Lakes region Friday into Saturday. The forecast for the Central Highlands. Tonight, mostly cloudy. A slight chance of very light drizzle this evening. Lows in the mid-50s. North winds around 5 miles per hour. Columbus Day, mostly cloudy in the morning, then becoming partly cloudy. Much warmer with highs in the upper 70s. West winds around 5 miles per hour, becoming southwest in the afternoon. Monday night, mostly clear in the evening, then becoming partly cloudy. Lows in the mid-60s. South winds 10 to 15 miles per hour with gusts up to 25 miles per hour. Tuesday, mostly sunny. Highs in the mid-80s. Southwest winds 10 to 15 miles per hour with gusts up to 30 miles per hour. Tuesday night, clear in the evening, then becoming partly cloudy. Lows in the lower 60s. Southwest winds 10 to 15 miles per hour with gusts up to 25 miles per hour. Wednesday, partly sunny in the morning, then becoming mostly cloudy. A chance of showers in the morning, then showers likely in the afternoon. Cooler with highs in the mid-70s. Chance of rain 60%. Wednesday night, mostly cloudy. Showers likely, mainly in the evening. Lows in the mid-50s. Chance of rain 60%. At 8 p.m., weather reports for selected cities. At Mansfield Long Regional Airport, it was cloudy. The temperature was 59 degrees, the dew point 58, and the relative humidity 96%. The wind was northwest, at 7 miles an hour. The pressure was 29.93 inches and rising. Elsewhere across Ohio, skies ranged from mostly cloudy to cloudy. It was 60 at Wooster, 60 at Marion, 61 at Toledo Express, 62 at Cleveland, and 59 at Akron-Canton Regional Airport. Youngstown reported 57, Cincinnati reported 63, Dayton reported 60, Findlay reported 60, and Columbus reported 63. Reports from nearby cities outside Ohio, at Indianapolis, it was clear, with a temperature of 68. At Chicago, it was partly cloudy, with a temperature of 72. It was cloudy, with a temperature of 60 at Pittsburgh, 61 at Detroit, and 60 at Buffalo. The current time is 8:36 p.m. Eastern Daylight Time. 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On the latest weather map, the remnants of Isaias will exit the mid-Atlantic coast by Monday morning, with high pressure building across the Appalachian and Ohio Valley through Tuesday. A cold front will slowly sink across the region Tuesday night and Wednesday before high pressure briefly returns Wednesday night into Thursday. A strong storm system will impact the Great Lakes region Friday into Saturday. The forecast for the Central Highlands. Tonight, mostly cloudy. A slight chance of very light drizzle this evening. Lows in the mid-50s. North winds around 5 miles per hour. Columbus Day, mostly cloudy in the morning, then becoming partly cloudy. Much warmer with highs in the upper 70s.
West winds around 5 miles per hour, becoming southwest in the afternoon. Monday night, mostly clear in the evening, then becoming partly cloudy.

lows in the mid-60s. South winds 10 to 15 miles per hour with gusts up to 25 miles per hour. Tuesday, mostly sunny. Highs in the mid-80s. Southwest winds 10 to 15 miles per hour with gusts up to 30 miles per hour. Tuesday night, clear in the evening, then becoming partly cloudy. Lows in the lower 60s. Southwest winds 10 to 15 miles per hour with gusts up to 25 miles per hour. Wednesday, partly sunny in the morning, then becoming mostly cloudy. A chance of showers in the morning, then showers likely in the afternoon. Cooler with highs in the mid-70s. Chance of rain 60%. Wednesday night, mostly cloudy. Showers likely, mainly in the evening. Lows in the mid-50s. Chance of rain 60%. At 8 p.m., weather reports for selected cities. At Mansfield Long Regional Airport, it was cloudy. The temperature was 59 degrees, the dew point 58, and the relative humidity 96%. The wind was northwest, at 7 miles an hour. The pressure was 29.93 inches and rising. Elsewhere across Ohio, skies ranged from mostly cloudy to cloudy. It was 60 at Wooster, 60 at Marion, 61 at Toledo Express, 62 at Cleveland, and 59 at Akron-Canton Regional Airport. Youngstown reported 57, Cincinnati reported 63, Dayton reported 60, Findlay reported 60, and Columbus reported 63. Reports from nearby cities outside Ohio, at Indianapolis, it was clear, with a temperature of 68. At Chicago, it was partly cloudy, with a temperature of 72. It was cloudy, with a temperature of 60 at Pittsburgh, 61 at Detroit, and 60 at Buffalo. The current time is 8:39 p.m. Eastern Daylight Time. 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The extended forecast for the Central Highlands. Thursday, mostly cloudy in the morning, then becoming partly sunny. A 40% chance of showers. Highs in the upper 60s. Thursday night, showers likely. Lows in the lower 50s. Chance of rain 70%. Friday, mostly cloudy. Showers likely, mainly in the morning. Breezy with highs in the lower 60s. Chance of rain 70%. Friday night, mostly cloudy and breezy. Much cooler with lows in the upper 30s. Saturday, partly sunny. Cooler with highs around 50. Saturday night, partly cloudy in the evening, then clearing. Lows in the lower 30s. Sunday, sunny. Highs in the mid-50s. On the latest weather map, the remnants of East Cyes will exit the mid-Atlantic coast by Monday morning, with high pressure building across the Appalachians and Ohio Valley through Tuesday. A cold front will slowly sink across the region Tuesday night and Wednesday before high pressure briefly returns Wednesday night into Thursday. A strong storm system will impact the Great Lakes region Friday into Saturday. The forecast for the Central Highlands. Tonight, mostly cloudy. A slight chance of very light drizzle this evening. Lows in the mid-50s. North winds around 5 miles per hour. Columbus Day, mostly cloudy in the morning, then becoming partly cloudy. Much warmer with highs in the upper 70s. West winds around 5 miles per hour, becoming southwest in the afternoon. Monday night, mostly clear in the evening, then becoming partly cloudy. Lows in the mid-60s. South winds 10 to 15 miles per hour with gusts up to 25 miles per hour. Tuesday, mostly sunny. Highs in the mid-80s. Southwest winds 10 to 15 miles per hour with gusts up to 30 miles per hour. Tuesday night, clear in the evening, then becoming partly cloudy. Lows in the lower 60s. Southwest winds 10 to 15 miles per hour with gusts up to 25 miles per hour. Wednesday, partly sunny in the morning, then becoming mostly cloudy. A chance of showers in the morning, then showers likely in the afternoon. Cooler with highs in the mid-70s. Chance of rain 60%. Wednesday night, mostly cloudy. Showers likely, mainly in the evening.
Lows in the mid-50s. Chance of rain 60%. At 8 p.m., weather reports for selected cities. At Mansfield Lawn Regional Airport, it was cloudy. The temperature was 59 degrees, the dew point 58, and the relative humidity 96%. The wind was northwest, at 7 miles an hour. The pressure was 29.93 inches and rising. Elsewhere across Ohio, skies ranged from mostly cloudy to cloudy. It was 60 at Wooster, 60 at Marion, 61 at Toledo Express, 62 at Cleveland, and 59 at Akron-Canton Regional Airport. Youngstown reported 57, Cincinnati reported 63, Dayton reported 60, Findlay reported 60, and Columbus reported 63. Reports from nearby cities outside Ohio, at Indianapolis, it was clear, with a temperature of 68. At Chicago, it was partly cloudy, with a temperature of 72. It was cloudy, with a temperature of 60 at Pittsburgh, 61 at Detroit, and 60 at Buffalo. The current time is 8:44 p.m. Eastern Daylight Time. 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On the latest weather map, the remnants of Isaias will exit the mid-Atlantic coast by Monday morning, with high pressure building across the Appalachian and Ohio Valley through Tuesday. A cold front will slowly sink across the region Tuesday night and Wednesday before high pressure briefly returns Wednesday night into Thursday. A strong storm system will impact the Great Lakes region Friday into Saturday. The forecast for the Central Highlands. Tonight, mostly cloudy. A slight chance of very light drizzle this evening. Lows in the mid-50s. North winds around 5 miles per hour. Columbus Day, mostly cloudy in the morning, then becoming partly cloudy. Much warmer with highs in the upper 70s. West winds around 5 miles per hour, becoming southwest in the afternoon. Monday night, mostly clear in the evening, then becoming partly cloudy. Lows in the mid-60s. South winds 10 to 15 miles per hour with gusts up to 25 miles per hour. Tuesday, mostly sunny. Highs in the mid-80s. Southwest winds 10 to 15 miles per hour with gusts up to 30 miles per hour. Tuesday night, clear in the evening, then becoming partly cloudy. Lows in the lower 60s. Southwest winds 10 to 15 miles per hour with gusts up to 25 miles per hour. Wednesday, partly sunny in the morning, then becoming mostly cloudy. A chance of showers in the morning, then showers likely in the afternoon. Cooler with highs in the mid-70s. Chance of rain 60%. Wednesday night, mostly cloudy. Showers likely, mainly in the evening. Lows in the mid-50s. Chance of rain 60%. The Mansfield, Ohio climate summary for this evening, as of 5:15 p.m., October 11, 2026. Today's high temperature was 61 degrees. The normal high is 65. The record high is 89 degrees, which was set in 1928. Today's low temperature was 55 degrees. The normal low is 45. The record low is 23 degrees, which was set in 1964. 0.45 inches of precipitation fell today. No snow fell today, which brings the monthly total to 0.0 inches. The total snowfall since July 1st still stands at 0.0 inches. Sunset tonight is at 6:56 p.m. Sunrise tomorrow is at 7:38 a.m. At 8 p.m., weather reports for selected cities. At Mansfield Lawn Regional Airport, it was cloudy. The temperature was 59 degrees, the dew point 58, and the relative humidity 96%. The wind was northwest, at 7 miles an hour. The pressure was 29.93 inches and rising. Elsewhere across Ohio, skies ranged from mostly cloudy to cloudy. It was 60 at Wooster, 60 at Marion, 61 at Toledo Express, 62 at Cleveland, and 59 at Akron-Canton Regional Airport. Youngstown reported 57, Cincinnati reported 63, Dayton reported 60, Findlay reported 60, and Columbus reported 63. Reports from nearby cities outside Ohio.

90 megahertz. On the latest weather map, the remnants of Isaias will exit the mid-Atlantic coast by Monday morning, with high pressure building across the Appalachian and Ohio Valley through Tuesday. A cold front will slowly sink across the region Tuesday night and Wednesday before high pressure briefly returns Wednesday night into Thursday. A strong storm system will impact the Great Lakes region Friday into Saturday. The forecast for the Central Highlands. Tonight, mostly cloudy. A slight chance of very light drizzle this evening. Lows in the mid-50s. North winds around 5 miles per hour. Columbus Day, mostly cloudy in the morning, then becoming partly cloudy. Much warmer with highs in the upper 70s. West winds around 5 miles per hour, becoming southwest in the afternoon. Monday night, mostly clear in the evening, then becoming partly cloudy. Lows in the mid-60s. South winds 10 to 15 miles per hour with gusts up to 25 miles per hour. Tuesday, mostly sunny. Highs in the mid-80s. Southwest winds 10 to 15 miles per hour with gusts up to 30 miles per hour. Tuesday night, clear in the evening, then becoming partly cloudy. Lows in the lower 60s. Southwest winds 10 to 15 miles per hour with gusts up to 25 miles per hour. Wednesday, partly sunny in the morning, then becoming mostly cloudy. A chance of showers in the morning, then showers likely in the afternoon. Cooler with highs in the mid-70s. Chance of rain 60%. Wednesday night, mostly cloudy. Showers likely, mainly in the evening. Lows in the mid-50s. Chance of rain 60%. The extended forecast for the Central Highlands. Thursday, mostly cloudy in the morning, then becoming partly sunny. A 40% chance of showers. Highs in the upper 60s. Thursday night, showers likely. Lows in the lower 50s. Chance of rain 70%. Friday, mostly cloudy. Showers likely, mainly in the morning. Breezy with highs in the lower 60s. Chance of rain 70%. Friday night, mostly cloudy and breezy. Much cooler with lows in the upper 30s. Saturday, partly sunny. Cooler with highs around 50. Saturday night, partly cloudy in the evening, then clearing. Lows in the lower 30s. Sunday, sunny. Highs in the mid-50s. At 8 p.m., weather reports for selected cities. At Mansfield Long Regional Airport, it was cloudy. The temperature was 59 degrees, the dew point 58, and the relative humidity 96%. The wind was northwest, at 7 miles an hour. The pressure was 29.93 inches and rising. Elsewhere across Ohio, skies ranged from mostly cloudy to cloudy. It was 60 at Wooster, 60 at Marion, 61 at Toledo Express, 62 at Cleveland, and 59 at Akron-Canton Regional Airport. Youngstown reported 57, Cincinnati reported 63, Dayton reported 60, Findlay reported 60, and Columbus reported 63. Reports from nearby cities outside Ohio, at Indianapolis, it was clear, with a temperature of 68. At Chicago, it was partly cloudy, with a temperature of 72. It was cloudy, with a temperature of 60 at Pittsburgh, 61 at Detroit, and 60 at Buffalo. The current time is 8:52 p.m. Eastern Daylight Time. 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On the latest weather map, the remnants of Isaias will exit the mid-Atlantic coast by Monday morning, with high pressure building across the Appalachian and Ohio Valley through Tuesday. A cold front will slowly sink across the region Tuesday night and Wednesday before high pressure briefly returns Wednesday night into Thursday. A strong storm system will impact the Great Lakes region Friday into Saturday. The forecast for the Central Highlands. Tonight, mostly cloudy. A slight chance of very light drizzle this evening. Lows in the mid-50s. North winds around 5 miles per hour. Columbus Day, mostly cloudy in the morning, then becoming partly cloudy. Much warmer with highs in the upper 70s. West winds around 5 miles per hour.

miles per hour, becoming southwest in the afternoon. Monday night, mostly clear in the evening, then becoming partly cloudy. Lows in the mid-60s. South winds 10 to 15 miles per hour with gusts up to 25 miles per hour. Tuesday, mostly sunny. Highs in the mid-80s. Southwest winds 10 to 15 miles per hour with gusts up to 30 miles per hour. Tuesday night, clear in the evening, then becoming partly cloudy. Lows in the lower 60s. Southwest winds 10 to 15 miles per hour with gusts up to 25 miles per hour. Wednesday, partly sunny in the morning, then becoming mostly cloudy. A chance of showers in the morning, then showers likely in the afternoon. Cooler with highs in the mid-70s. Chance of rain 60%. Wednesday night, mostly cloudy. Showers likely, mainly in the evening. Lows in the mid-50s. Chance of rain 60%. At 8 p.m., weather reports for selected cities. At Mansfield Long Regional Airport, it was cloudy. The temperature was 59 degrees, the dew point 58, and the relative humidity 96%. The wind was northwest, at 7 miles an hour. The pressure was 29.93 inches and rising. Elsewhere across Ohio, skies ranged from mostly cloudy to cloudy. It was 60 at Wooster, 60 at Marion, 61 at Toledo Express, 62 at Cleveland, and 59 at Akron-Canton Regional Airport. Youngstown reported 57, Cincinnati reported 63, Dayton reported 60, Findlay reported 60, and Columbus reported 63. Reports from nearby cities outside Ohio, at Indianapolis, it was clear, with a temperature of 68. At Chicago, it was partly cloudy, with a temperature of 72. It was cloudy, with a temperature of 60 at Pittsburgh, 61 at Detroit, and 60 at Buffalo. The current time is 8:55 p.m. Eastern Daylight Time. 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On the latest weather map, the remnants of East Cyes will exit the mid-Atlantic coast by Monday morning, with high pressure building across the Appalachian and Ohio Valley through Tuesday. A cold front will slowly sink across the region Tuesday night and Wednesday before high pressure briefly returns Wednesday night into Thursday. A strong storm system will impact the Great Lakes region Friday into Saturday. The forecast for the Central Highlands. Tonight, mostly cloudy. A slight chance of very light drizzle this evening. Lows in the mid-50s. North winds around 5 miles per hour. Columbus Day, mostly cloudy in the morning, then becoming partly cloudy. Much warmer with highs in the upper 70s. West winds around 5 miles per hour, becoming southwest in the afternoon. Monday night, mostly clear in the evening, then becoming partly cloudy. Lows in the mid-60s. South winds 10 to 15 miles per hour with gusts up to 25 miles per hour. Tuesday, mostly sunny. Highs in the mid-80s. Southwest winds 10 to 15 miles per hour with gusts up to 30 miles per hour. Tuesday night, clear in the evening, then becoming partly cloudy. Lows in the lower 60s. Southwest winds 10 to 15 miles per hour with gusts up to 25 miles per hour. Wednesday, partly sunny in the morning, then becoming mostly cloudy. A chance of showers in the morning, then showers likely in the afternoon. Cooler with highs in the mid-70s. Chance of rain 60%. Wednesday night, mostly cloudy. Showers likely, mainly in the evening. Lows in the mid-50s. Chance of rain 60%. At 8 p.m., weather reports for selected cities. At Mansfield Long Regional Airport, it was cloudy. The temperature was 59 degrees, the dew point 58, and the relative humidity 96%. The wind was northwest, at 7 miles an hour. The pressure was 29.93 inches and rising. Elsewhere across Ohio, skies ranged from mostly cloudy to cloudy. It was 60 at Wooster, 60 at Marion, 61 at Toledo Express, 62 at Cleveland, and 59 at Akron-Canton Regional Airport. Youngstown reported 57, Cincinnati reported 63,
Dayton reported 60, Findlay reported 60, and Columbus reported 63. Reports from nearby cities outside Ohio, at Indianapolis, it was clear, with a temperature of 68. At Chicago, it was partly cloudy, with a temperature of 72. It was cloudy, with a temperature of 60 at Pittsburgh, 61 at Detroit, and 60 at Buffalo. The current time is 8:58 p.m. Eastern Daylight Time. 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On the latest weather map, the remnants of ECS will exit the mid-Atlantic coast by Monday morning, with high pressure building across the Appalachians and Ohio Valley through Tuesday. A cold front will slowly sink across the region Tuesday night and Wednesday before high pressure briefly returns Wednesday night into Thursday. A strong storm system will impact the Great Lakes region Friday into Saturday. The forecast for the Central Highlands. Tonight, mostly cloudy. A slight chance of very light drizzle this evening. Lows in the mid-50s. North winds around 5 miles per hour. Columbus Day, mostly cloudy in the morning, then becoming partly cloudy. Much warmer with highs in the upper 70s. West winds around 5 miles per hour, becoming southwest in the afternoon. Monday night, mostly clear in the evening, then becoming partly cloudy. Lows in the mid-60s. South winds 10 to 15 miles per hour with gusts up to 25 miles per hour. Tuesday, mostly sunny. Highs in the mid-80s. Southwest winds 10 to 15 miles per hour with gusts up to 30 miles per hour. Tuesday night, clear in the evening, then becoming partly cloudy. Lows in the lower 60s. Southwest winds 10 to 15 miles per hour with gusts up to 25 miles per hour. Wednesday, partly sunny in the morning, then becoming mostly cloudy. A chance of showers in the morning, then showers likely in the afternoon. Cooler with highs in the mid-70s. Chance of rain 60%. Wednesday night, mostly cloudy. Showers likely, mainly in the evening. Lows in the mid-50s. Chance of rain 60%. The Nearshore Marine Forecast. For the following marine location, the islands to Vermilion. Tonight, northeast winds 10 knots or less becoming northwest. A slight chance of very light drizzle early. Waves 2 feet or less. Monday, west winds 5 to 10 knots becoming southwest. Mostly cloudy in the morning, then becoming mostly sunny. Waves 1 foot or less. Monday night, south winds 10 to 15 knots becoming southwest. Partly cloudy in the evening, then becoming mostly cloudy. Waves 1 to 3 feet. Tuesday, southwest winds 15 to 20 knots. Mostly sunny. Waves 2 to 4 feet. The water temperature off Toledo is 63 degrees, off Cleveland 65 degrees, and off Erie 64 degrees. The extended forecast for the Central Highlands. Thursday, mostly cloudy in the morning, then becoming partly sunny. A 40% chance of showers. Highs in the upper 60s. Thursday night, showers likely. Lows in the lower 50s. Chance of rain 70%. Friday, mostly cloudy. Showers likely, mainly in the morning. Breezy with highs in the lower 60s. Chance of rain 70%. Friday night, mostly cloudy and breezy. Much cooler with lows in the upper 30s. Saturday, partly sunny. Cooler with highs around 50. Saturday night, partly cloudy in the evening, then clearing. Lows in the lower 30s. Sunday, sunny. Highs in the mid-50s. The Mansfield, Ohio climate summary for this evening, as of 5:15 p.m., October 11, 2026. Today's high temperature was 61 degrees. The normal high is 65. The record high is 89 degrees, which was set in 1928. Today's low temperature was 55 degrees. The normal low is 45. The record low is 23 degrees, which was set in 1964. 0.45 inches of precipitation fell today.
No snow fell today, which brings the monthly total to 0.0 inches. The total snowfall since July 1st still stands at 0.0 inches. Sunset tonight is at 6:56 p.m. Sunrise tomorrow is at 7:38 a.m. At 8 p.m., weather reports for selected cities. At Mansfield Lawn Regional Airport, it was cloudy. The temperature was 59 degrees, the dew point 58, and the relative humidity 96%. The wind was northwest, at 7 miles an hour. The pressure was 29.93 inches and rising. Elsewhere across Ohio, skies ranged from mostly cloudy to cloudy. It was 60 at Wooster, 60 at Marion, 61 at Toledo Express, 62 at Cleveland, and 59 at Akron-Canton Regional Airport. Youngstown reported 57, Cincinnati reported 63, Dayton reported 60, Findlay reported 60, and Columbus reported 63. Reports from nearby cities outside Ohio. At Indianapolis, it was clear, with a temperature of 68. At Chicago, it was partly cloudy, with a temperature of 72. It was cloudy, with a temperature of 60 at Pittsburgh, 61 at Detroit, and 60 at Buffalo. The current time is 9:04 p.m. Eastern Daylight Time. 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We supply the latest available information for the Central Highlands over station WWG 57 from Butler on a frequency of 162.450 MHz. On the latest weather map, the remnants of East Cyeus will exit the mid-Atlantic coast by Monday morning, with high pressure building across the Appalachian and Ohio Valley through Tuesday. A cold front will slowly sink across the region Tuesday night and Wednesday before high pressure briefly returns Wednesday night into Thursday. A strong storm system will impact the Great Lakes region Friday into Saturday. The forecast for the Central Highlands. Tonight, mostly cloudy. A slight chance of very light drizzle this evening. Lows in the mid-50s. North winds around 5 miles per hour. Columbus Day, mostly cloudy in the morning, then becoming partly cloudy. Much warmer with highs in the upper 70s. West winds around 5 miles per hour, becoming southwest in the afternoon. Monday night, mostly clear in the evening, then becoming partly cloudy. Lows in the mid-60s. South winds 10 to 15 miles per hour with gusts up to 25 miles per hour. Tuesday, mostly sunny. Highs in the mid-80s. Southwest winds 10 to 15 miles per hour with gusts up to 30 miles per hour. Tuesday night, clear in the evening, then becoming partly cloudy. Lows in the lower 60s. Southwest winds 10 to 15 miles per hour with gusts up to 25 miles per hour. Wednesday, partly sunny in the morning, then becoming mostly cloudy. A chance of showers in the morning, then showers likely in the afternoon. Cooler with highs in the mid-70s. Chance of rain 60%. Wednesday night, mostly cloudy. Showers likely, mainly in the evening. Lows in the mid-50s. Chance of rain 60%. At 9 p.m., weather reports for selected cities. At Mansfield Lawn Regional Airport, it was cloudy. The temperature was 59 degrees, the dew point 58, and the relative humidity 96%. The wind was northwest, at 6 miles an hour. The pressure was 29.94 inches and rising. Elsewhere across Ohio, it was cloudy. It was 59 at Wooster, 60 at Marion, 61 at Toledo Express, 62 at Cleveland, and 58 at Akron-Canton Regional Airport. Youngstown reported 57, Cincinnati reported 63, Dayton reported 60, Findlay reported 61, and Columbus reported 62. Reports from nearby cities outside Ohio. At Indianapolis, it was clear, with a temperature of 66. At Chicago, it was partly cloudy, with a temperature of 70. It was mostly cloudy, with a temperature of 59 at Pittsburgh, and 58 at Buffalo. At Detroit, it was cloudy, with a temperature of 61. The current time is 9:08 p.m. Eastern Daylight Time. 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
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On the latest weather map, the remnants of East Sias will exit the mid-Atlantic coast by Monday morning, with high pressure building across the Appalachian and Ohio Valley through Tuesday. A cold front will slowly sink across the region Tuesday night and Wednesday before high pressure briefly returns Wednesday night into Thursday. A strong storm system will impact the Great Lakes region Friday into Saturday. The forecast for the Central Highlands. Tonight, mostly cloudy. A slight chance of very light drizzle this evening. Lows in the mid-50s. North winds around 5 miles per hour. Columbus Day, mostly cloudy in the morning, then becoming partly cloudy. Much warmer with highs in the upper 70s. West winds around 5 miles per hour, becoming southwest in the afternoon. Monday night, mostly clear in the evening, then becoming partly cloudy. Lows in the mid-60s. South winds 10 to 15 miles per hour with gusts up to 25 miles per hour. Tuesday, mostly sunny. Highs in the mid-80s. Southwest winds 10 to 15 miles per hour with gusts up to 30 miles per hour. Tuesday night, clear in the evening, then becoming partly cloudy. Lows in the lower 60s. Southwest winds 10 to 15 miles per hour with gusts up to 25 miles per hour. Wednesday, partly sunny in the morning, then becoming mostly cloudy. A chance of showers in the morning, then showers likely in the afternoon. Cooler with highs in the mid-70s. Chance of rain 60%. Wednesday night, mostly cloudy. Showers likely, mainly in the evening. Lows in the mid-50s. Chance of rain 60%. The extended forecast for the Central Highlands. Thursday, mostly cloudy in the morning, then becoming partly sunny. A 40% chance of showers. Highs in the upper 60s. Thursday night, showers likely. Lows in the lower 50s. Chance of rain 70%. Friday, mostly cloudy. Showers likely, mainly in the morning. Breezy with highs in the lower 60s. Chance of rain 70%. Friday night, mostly cloudy and breezy. Much cooler with lows in the upper 30s. Saturday, partly sunny. Cooler with highs around 50. Saturday night, partly cloudy in the evening, then clearing. Lows in the lower 30s. Sunday, sunny. Highs in the mid-50s. At 9 p.m., weather reports for selected cities. At Mansfield Lawn Regional Airport, it was cloudy. The temperature was 59 degrees, the dew point 58, and the relative humidity 96%. The wind was northwest, at 6 miles an hour. The pressure was 29.94 inches and rising. Elsewhere across Ohio, it was cloudy. It was 59 at Worcester, 60 at Marion, 61 at Toledo Express, 62 at Cleveland, and 58 at Akron-Canton Regional Airport. Youngstown reported 57, Cincinnati reported 63, Dayton reported 60, Findlay reported 61, and Columbus reported 62. Reports from nearby cities outside Ohio, at Indianapolis, it was clear, with a temperature of 66. At Chicago, it was partly cloudy, with a temperature of 70. It was mostly cloudy, with a temperature of 59 at Pittsburgh, and 58 at Buffalo. At Detroit, it was cloudy, with a temperature of 61. The current time is 9:12 p.m. Eastern Daylight Time. 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On the latest weather map, the remnants of East Sias will exit the mid-Atlantic coast by Monday morning, with high pressure building across the Appalachian and Ohio Valley through Tuesday. A cold front will slowly sink across the region Tuesday night and Wednesday before high pressure briefly returns Wednesday night into Thursday. A strong storm system will impact the Great Lakes region Friday into Saturday. The forecast for the Central Highlands. Tonight, mostly cloudy. A slight chance of very light drizzle this evening. Lows in the mid-50s.
north winds around 5 miles per hour. Columbus Day, mostly cloudy in the morning, then becoming partly cloudy. Much warmer with highs in the upper 70s. West winds around 5 miles per hour, becoming southwest in the afternoon. Monday night, mostly clear in the evening, then becoming partly cloudy. Lows in the mid-60s. South winds 10 to 15 miles per hour with gusts up to 25 miles per hour. Tuesday, mostly sunny. Highs in the mid-80s. Southwest winds 10 to 15 miles per hour with gusts up to 30 miles per hour. Tuesday night, clear in the evening, then becoming partly cloudy. Lows in the lower 60s. Southwest winds 10 to 15 miles per hour with gusts up to 25 miles per hour. Wednesday, partly sunny in the morning, then becoming mostly cloudy. A chance of showers in the morning, then showers likely in the afternoon. Cooler with highs in the mid-70s. Chance of rain 60%. Wednesday night, mostly cloudy. Showers likely, mainly in the evening. Lows in the mid-50s. Chance of rain 60%. At 9 p.m., weather reports for selected cities. At Mansfield Lawn Regional Airport, it was cloudy. The temperature was 59 degrees, the dew point 58, and the relative humidity 96%. The wind was northwest, at 6 miles an hour. The pressure was 29.94 inches and rising. Elsewhere across Ohio, it was cloudy. It was 59 at Worcester, 60 at Marion, 61 at Toledo Express, 62 at Cleveland, and 58 at Akron-Canton Regional Airport. Youngstown reported 57, Cincinnati reported 63, Dayton reported 60, Findlay reported 61, and Columbus reported 62. Reports from nearby cities outside Ohio, at Indianapolis, it was clear, with a temperature of 66. At Chicago, it was partly cloudy, with a temperature of 70. It was mostly cloudy, with a temperature of 59 at Pittsburgh, and 58 at Buffalo. At Detroit, it was cloudy, with a temperature of 61. The Mansfield, Ohio climate summary for this evening, as of 5:15 p.m., October 11, 2026. Today's high temperature was 61 degrees. The normal high is 65. The record high is 89 degrees, which was set in 1928. Today's low temperature was 55 degrees. The normal low is 45. The record low is 23 degrees, which was set in 1964. 0.45 inches of precipitation fell today. No snow fell today, which brings the monthly total to 0.0 inches. The total snowfall since July 1st still stands at 0.0 inches. Sunset tonight is at 6:56 p.m. Sunrise tomorrow is at 7:38 a.m. The current time is 9:16 p.m. Eastern Daylight Time. 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On the latest weather map, the remnants of East Cyeus will exit the mid-Atlantic coast by Monday morning, with high pressure building across the Appalachian and Ohio Valley through Tuesday. A cold front will slowly sink across the region Tuesday night and Wednesday before high pressure briefly returns Wednesday night into Thursday. A strong storm system will impact the Great Lakes region Friday into Saturday. The forecast for the Central Highlands. Tonight, mostly cloudy. A slight chance of very light drizzle this evening. Lows in the mid-50s. North winds around 5 miles per hour. Columbus Day, mostly cloudy in the morning, then becoming partly cloudy. Much warmer with highs in the upper 70s. West winds around 5 miles per hour, becoming southwest in the afternoon. Monday night, mostly clear in the evening, then becoming partly cloudy. Lows in the mid-60s. South winds 10 to 15 miles per hour with gusts up to 25 miles per hour. Tuesday, mostly sunny. Highs in the mid-80s. Southwest winds 10 to 15 miles per hour with gusts up to 30 miles per hour. Tuesday night, clear in the evening, then becoming partly cloudy. Lows in the lower 60s. Southwest winds 10 to 15 miles per hour with gusts up to 25 miles per hour.
Wednesday, partly sunny in the morning, then becoming mostly cloudy. A chance of showers in the morning, then showers likely in the afternoon. Cooler with highs in the mid-70s. Chance of rain 60%. Wednesday night, mostly cloudy. Showers likely, mainly in the evening. Lows in the mid-50s. Chance of rain 60%. At 9 p.m., weather reports for selected cities. At Mansfield Long Regional Airport, it was cloudy. The temperature was 59 degrees, the dew point 58, and the relative humidity 96%. The wind was northwest, at 6 miles an hour. The pressure was 29.94 inches and rising. Elsewhere across Ohio, it was cloudy. It was 59 at Worcester, 60 at Marion, 61 at Toledo Express, 62 at Cleveland, and 58 at Akron-Canton Regional Airport. Youngstown reported 57, Cincinnati reported 63, Dayton reported 60, Findlay reported 61, and Columbus reported 62. Reports from nearby cities outside Ohio, at Indianapolis, it was clear, with a temperature of 66. At Chicago, it was partly cloudy, with a temperature of 70. It was mostly cloudy, with a temperature of 59 at Pittsburgh, and 58 at Buffalo. At Detroit, it was cloudy, with a temperature of 61. The current time is 9:19 p.m. Eastern Daylight Time. 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We supply the latest available information for the Central Highlands over station WWG57 from Butler on a frequency of 162.450 MHz. The extended forecast for the Central Highlands. Thursday, mostly cloudy in the morning, then becoming partly sunny. A 40% chance of showers. Highs in the upper 60s. Thursday night, showers likely. Lows in the lower 50s. Chance of rain 70%. Friday, mostly cloudy. Showers likely, mainly in the morning. Breezy with highs in the lower 60s. Chance of rain 70%. Friday night, mostly cloudy and breezy. Much cooler with lows in the upper 30s. Saturday, partly sunny. Cooler with highs around 50. Saturday night, partly cloudy in the evening, then clearing. Lows in the lower 30s. Sunday, sunny. Highs in the mid-50s. On the latest weather map, the remnants of East Cyeus will exit the mid-Atlantic coast by Monday morning, with high pressure building across the Appalachians and Ohio Valley through Tuesday. A cold front will slowly sink across the region Tuesday night and Wednesday before high pressure briefly returns Wednesday night into Thursday. A strong storm system will impact the Great Lakes region Friday into Saturday. The forecast for the Central Highlands. Tonight, mostly cloudy. A slight chance of very light drizzle this evening. Lows in the mid-50s. North winds around 5 miles per hour. Columbus Day, mostly cloudy in the morning, then becoming partly cloudy. Much warmer with highs in the upper 70s. West winds around 5 miles per hour, becoming southwest in the afternoon. Monday night, mostly clear in the evening, then becoming partly cloudy. Lows in the mid-60s. South winds 10 to 15 miles per hour with gusts up to 25 miles per hour. Tuesday, mostly sunny. Highs in the mid-80s. Southwest winds 10 to 15 miles per hour with gusts up to 30 miles per hour. Tuesday night, clear in the evening, then becoming partly cloudy. Lows in the lower 60s. Southwest winds 10 to 15 miles per hour with gusts up to 25 miles per hour. Wednesday, partly sunny in the morning, then becoming mostly cloudy. A chance of showers in the morning, then showers likely in the afternoon. Cooler with highs in the mid-70s. Chance of rain 60%. Wednesday night, mostly cloudy. Showers likely, mainly in the evening. Lows in the mid-50s. Chance of rain 60%. At 9 p.m., weather reports for selected cities. At Mansfield Long Regional Airport, it was cloudy. The temperature was 59 degrees, the dew point 58, and the relative humidity 96%. The wind was northwest, at 6 miles an hour. The pressure was 29.94 inches and rising.
Elsewhere across Ohio, it was cloudy. It was 59 at Worcester, 60 at Marion, 61 at Toledo Express, 62 at Cleveland, and 58 at Akron-Canton Regional Airport. Youngstown reported 57, Cincinnati reported 63, Dayton reported 60, Findlay reported 61, and Columbus reported 62. Reports from nearby cities outside Ohio, at Indianapolis, it was clear, with a temperature of 66. At Chicago, it was partly cloudy, with a temperature of 70. It was mostly cloudy, with a temperature of 59 at Pittsburgh, and 58 at Buffalo. At Detroit, it was cloudy, with a temperature of 61. The current time is 9:24 p.m. Eastern Daylight Time. 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We supply the latest available information for the Central Highlands over station WWG57 from Butler on a frequency of 162.450 MHz. On the latest weather map, the remnants of East Cyeus will exit the mid-Atlantic coast by Monday morning, with high pressure building across the Appalachian and Ohio Valley through Tuesday. A cold front will slowly sink across the region Tuesday night and Wednesday before high pressure briefly returns Wednesday night into Thursday. A strong storm system will impact the Great Lakes region Friday into Saturday. The forecast for the Central Highlands. Tonight, mostly cloudy. A slight chance of very light drizzle this evening. Lows in the mid-50s. North winds around 5 miles per hour. Columbus Day, mostly cloudy in the morning, then becoming partly cloudy. Much warmer with highs in the upper 70s. West winds around 5 miles per hour, becoming southwest in the afternoon. Monday night, mostly clear in the evening, then becoming partly cloudy. Lows in the mid-60s. South winds 10 to 15 miles per hour with gusts up to 25 miles per hour. Tuesday, mostly sunny. Highs in the mid-80s. Southwest winds 10 to 15 miles per hour with gusts up to 30 miles per hour. Tuesday night, clear in the evening, then becoming partly cloudy. Lows in the lower 60s. Southwest winds 10 to 15 miles per hour with gusts up to 25 miles per hour. Wednesday, partly sunny in the morning, then becoming mostly cloudy. A chance of showers in the morning, then showers likely in the afternoon. Cooler with highs in the mid-70s. Chance of rain 60%. Wednesday night, mostly cloudy. Showers likely, mainly in the evening. Lows in the mid-50s. Chance of rain 60%. At 9 p.m., weather reports for selected cities. At Mansfield Long Regional Airport, it was cloudy. The temperature was 59 degrees, the dew point 58, and the relative humidity 96%. The wind was northwest, at 6 miles an hour. The pressure was 29.94 inches and rising. Elsewhere across Ohio, it was cloudy. It was 59 at Worcester, 60 at Marion, 61 at Toledo Express, 62 at Cleveland, and 58 at Akron-Canton Regional Airport. Youngstown reported 57, Cincinnati reported 63, Dayton reported 60, Findlay reported 61, and Columbus reported 62. Reports from nearby cities outside Ohio, at Indianapolis, it was clear, with a temperature of 66. At Chicago, it was partly cloudy, with a temperature of 70. It was mostly cloudy, with a temperature of 59 at Pittsburgh, and 58 at Buffalo. At Detroit, it was cloudy, with a temperature of 61. The current time is 9:27 p.m. Eastern Daylight Time. 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We supply the latest available information for the Central Highlands over station WWG57 from Butler on a frequency of 162.450 MHz. On the latest weather map, the remnants of East Cyeus will exit the mid-Atlantic coast by Monday morning, with high pressure building across the Appalachian and Ohio Valley through Tuesday. A cold front will slowly sink across the region Tuesday night and Wednesday before high pressure briefly returns Wednesday night into Thursday. A strong storm system will impact the Great Lakes region Friday into Saturday. The forecast for the Central Highlands. Tonight, mostly cloudy.
A slight chance of very light drizzle this evening. Lows in the mid-50s. North winds around 5 miles per hour. Columbus Day, mostly cloudy in the morning, then becoming partly cloudy. Much warmer with highs in the upper 70s. West winds around 5 miles per hour, becoming southwest in the afternoon. Monday night, mostly clear in the evening, then becoming partly cloudy. Lows in the mid-60s. South winds 10 to 15 miles per hour with gusts up to 25 miles per hour. Tuesday, mostly sunny. Highs in the mid-80s. Southwest winds 10 to 15 miles per hour with gusts up to 30 miles per hour. Tuesday night, clear in the evening, then becoming partly cloudy. Lows in the lower 60s. Southwest winds 10 to 15 miles per hour with gusts up to 25 miles per hour. Wednesday, partly sunny in the morning, then becoming mostly cloudy. A chance of showers in the morning, then showers likely in the afternoon. Cooler with highs in the mid-70s. Chance of rain 60%. Wednesday night, mostly cloudy. Showers likely, mainly in the evening. Lows in the mid-50s. Chance of rain 60%. At 9 p.m., weather reports for selected cities. At Mansfield Lawn Regional Airport, it was cloudy. The temperature was 59 degrees, the dew point 58, and the relative humidity 96%. The wind was northwest, at 6 miles an hour. The pressure was 29.94 inches and rising. Elsewhere across Ohio, it was cloudy. It was 59 at Wooster, 60 at Marion, 61 at Toledo Express, 62 at Cleveland, and 58 at Akron-Canton Regional Airport. Youngstown reported 57, Cincinnati reported 63, Dayton reported 60, Findlay reported 61, and Columbus reported 62. Reports from nearby cities outside Ohio, at Indianapolis, it was clear, with a temperature of 66. At Chicago, it was partly cloudy, with a temperature of 70. It was mostly cloudy, with a temperature of 59 at Pittsburgh, and 58 at Buffalo. At Detroit, it was cloudy, with a temperature of 61. The extended forecast for the Central Highlands. Thursday, mostly cloudy in the morning, then becoming partly sunny. A 40% chance of showers. Highs in the upper 60s. Thursday night, showers likely. Lows in the lower 50s. Chance of rain 70%. Friday, mostly cloudy. Showers likely, mainly in the morning. Breezy with highs in the lower 60s. Chance of rain 70%. Friday night, mostly cloudy and breezy. Much cooler with lows in the upper 30s. Saturday, partly sunny. Cooler with highs around 50. Saturday night, partly cloudy in the evening, then clearing. Lows in the lower 30s. Sunday, sunny. Highs in the mid-50s. The Mansfield, Ohio climate summary for this evening, as of 5:15 p.m., October 11, 2026. Today's high temperature was 61 degrees. The normal high is 65. The record high is 89 degrees, which was set in 1928. Today's low temperature was 55 degrees. The normal low is 45. The record low is 23 degrees, which was set in 1964. 0.45 inches of precipitation fell today. No snow fell today, which brings the monthly total to 0.0 inches. The total snowfall since July 1st still stands at 0.0 inches. Sunset tonight is at 6:56 p.m. Sunrise tomorrow is at 7:38 a.m. The current time is 9:32 p.m. Eastern Daylight Time. 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On the latest weather map, the remnants of East Cyes will exit the mid-Atlantic coast by Monday morning, with high pressure building across the Appalachian and Ohio Valley through Tuesday. A cold front will slowly sink across the region Tuesday night and Wednesday before high pressure briefly returns Wednesday night into Thursday. A strong storm system will impact the Great Lakes region Friday into Saturday. The forecast for the Central Highlands.
Tonight, mostly cloudy. A slight chance of very light drizzle this evening. Lows in the mid-50s. North winds around 5 miles per hour. Columbus Day, mostly cloudy in the morning, then becoming partly cloudy. Much warmer with highs in the upper 70s. West winds around 5 miles per hour, becoming southwest in the afternoon. Monday night, mostly clear in the evening, then becoming partly cloudy. Lows in the mid-60s. South winds 10 to 15 miles per hour with gusts up to 25 miles per hour. Tuesday, mostly sunny. Highs in the mid-80s. Southwest winds 10 to 15 miles per hour with gusts up to 30 miles per hour. Tuesday night, clear in the evening, then becoming partly cloudy. Lows in the lower 60s. Southwest winds 10 to 15 miles per hour with gusts up to 25 miles per hour. Wednesday, partly sunny in the morning, then becoming mostly cloudy. A chance of showers in the morning, then showers likely in the afternoon. Cooler with highs in the mid-70s. Chance of rain 60%. Wednesday night, mostly cloudy. Showers likely, mainly in the evening. Lows in the mid-50s. Chance of rain 60%. At 9 p.m., weather reports for selected cities. At Mansfield Long Regional Airport, it was cloudy. The temperature was 59 degrees, the dew point 58, and the relative humidity 96%. The wind was northwest, at 6 miles an hour. The pressure was 29.94 inches and rising. Elsewhere across Ohio, it was cloudy. It was 59 at Worcester, 60 at Marion, 61 at Toledo Express, 62 at Cleveland, and 58 at Akron-Canton Regional Airport. Youngstown reported 57, Cincinnati reported 63, Dayton reported 60, Findlay reported 61, and Columbus reported 62. Reports from nearby cities outside Ohio, at Indianapolis, it was clear, with a temperature of 66. At Chicago, it was partly cloudy, with a temperature of 70. It was mostly cloudy, with a temperature of 59 at Pittsburgh, and 58 at Buffalo. At Detroit, it was cloudy, with a temperature of 61. The current time is 9:35 p.m. Eastern Daylight Time. 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We supply the latest available information for the Central Highlands over station WWG 57 from Butler on a frequency of 162.450 MHz. On the latest weather map, the remnants of East Cyeus will exit the mid-Atlantic coast by Monday morning, with high pressure building across the Appalachian and Ohio Valley through Tuesday. A cold front will slowly sink across the region Tuesday night and Wednesday before high pressure briefly returns Wednesday night into Thursday. A strong storm system will impact the Great Lakes region Friday into Saturday. The forecast for the Central Highlands. Tonight, mostly cloudy. A slight chance of very light drizzle this evening. Lows in the mid-50s. North winds around 5 miles per hour. Columbus Day, mostly cloudy in the morning, then becoming partly cloudy. Much warmer with highs in the upper 70s. West winds around 5 miles per hour, becoming southwest in the afternoon. Monday night, mostly clear in the evening, then becoming partly cloudy. Lows in the mid-60s. South winds 10 to 15 miles per hour with gusts up to 25 miles per hour. Tuesday, mostly sunny. Highs in the mid-80s. Southwest winds 10 to 15 miles per hour with gusts up to 30 miles per hour. Tuesday night, clear in the evening, then becoming partly cloudy. Lows in the lower 60s. Southwest winds 10 to 15 miles per hour with gusts up to 25 miles per hour. Wednesday, partly sunny in the morning, then becoming mostly cloudy. A chance of showers in the morning, then showers likely in the afternoon. Cooler with highs in the mid-70s. Chance of rain 60%. Wednesday night, mostly cloudy. Showers likely, mainly in the evening. Lows in the mid-50s. Chance of rain 60%. At 9 p.m., weather reports for selected cities. At Mansfield Long Regional Airport, it was cloudy. The temperature was 59 degrees, the dew point 58, and the relative humidity 96%. The wind was northwest,
at 6 miles an hour. The pressure was 29.94 inches and rising. Elsewhere across Ohio, it was cloudy. It was 59 at Worcester, 60 at Marion, 61 at Toledo Express, 62 at Cleveland, and 58 at Akron-Canton Regional Airport. Youngstown reported 57, Cincinnati reported 63, Dayton reported 60, Findlay reported 61, and Columbus reported 62. Reports from nearby cities outside Ohio, at Indianapolis, it was clear, with a temperature of 66. At Chicago, it was partly cloudy, with a temperature of 70. It was mostly cloudy, with a temperature of 59 at Pittsburgh, and 58 at Buffalo. At Detroit, it was cloudy, with a temperature of 61. The current time is 9:39 p.m. Eastern Daylight Time. 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We supply the latest available information for the Central Highlands over station WWG57 from Butler on a frequency of 162.450 MHz. On the latest weather map, the remnants of Isaias will exit the mid-Atlantic coast by Monday morning, with high pressure building across the Appalachian and Ohio Valley through Tuesday. A cold front will slowly sink across the region Tuesday night and Wednesday before high pressure briefly returns Wednesday night into Thursday. A strong storm system will impact the Great Lakes region Friday into Saturday. The extended forecast for the Central Highlands. Thursday, mostly cloudy in the morning, then becoming partly sunny. A 40% chance of showers. Highs in the upper 60s. Thursday night, showers likely. Lows in the lower 50s. Chance of rain 70%. Friday, mostly cloudy. Showers likely, mainly in the morning. Breezy with highs in the lower 60s. Chance of rain 70%. Friday night, mostly cloudy and breezy. Much cooler with lows in the upper 30s. Saturday, partly sunny. Cooler with highs around 50. Saturday night, partly cloudy in the evening, then clearing. Lows in the lower 30s. Sunday, sunny. Highs in the mid-50s. The forecast for the Central Highlands. Tonight, mostly cloudy. A slight chance of very light drizzle this evening. Lows in the mid-50s. North winds around 5 miles per hour. Columbus Day, mostly cloudy in the morning, then becoming partly cloudy. Much warmer with highs in the upper 70s. West winds around 5 miles per hour, becoming southwest in the afternoon. Monday night, mostly clear in the evening, then becoming partly cloudy. Lows in the mid-60s. South winds 10 to 15 miles per hour with gusts up to 25 miles per hour. Tuesday, mostly sunny. Highs in the mid-80s. Southwest winds 10 to 15 miles per hour with gusts up to 30 miles per hour. Tuesday night, clear in the evening, then becoming partly cloudy. Lows in the lower 60s. Southwest winds 10 to 15 miles per hour with gusts up to 25 miles per hour. Wednesday, partly sunny in the morning, then becoming mostly cloudy. A chance of showers in the morning, then showers likely in the afternoon. Cooler with highs in the mid-70s. Chance of rain 60%. Wednesday night, mostly cloudy. Showers likely, mainly in the evening. Lows in the mid-50s. Chance of rain 60%. At 9 p.m., weather reports for selected cities. At Mansfield-Long Regional Airport, it was cloudy. The temperature was 59 degrees, the dew point 58, and the relative humidity 96%. The wind was northwest, at 6 miles an hour. The pressure was 29.94 inches and rising. Elsewhere across Ohio, it was cloudy. It was 59 at Worcester, 60 at Marion, 61 at Toledo Express, 62 at Cleveland, and 58 at Akron-Canton Regional Airport. Youngstown reported 57, Cincinnati reported 63, Dayton reported 60, Findlay reported 61, and Columbus reported 62. Reports from nearby cities outside Ohio, at Indianapolis, it was clear, with a temperature of 66. At Chicago, it was partly cloudy, with a temperature of 70. It was mostly cloudy, with a temperature of 59 at Pittsburgh, and 58 at Buffalo.
At Detroit, it was cloudy, with a temperature of 61. The current time is 9:43 p.m. Eastern Daylight Time. 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We supply the latest available information for the Central Highlands over station WWG57 from Butler on a frequency of 162.450 MHz. On the latest weather map, the remnants of Isaias will exit the mid-Atlantic coast by Monday morning, with high pressure building across the Appalachian and Ohio Valley through Tuesday. A cold front will slowly sink across the region Tuesday night and Wednesday before high pressure briefly returns Wednesday night into Thursday. A strong storm system will impact the Great Lakes region Friday into Saturday. The forecast for the Central Highlands. Tonight, mostly cloudy. A slight chance of very light drizzle this evening. Lows in the mid-50s. North winds around 5 miles per hour. Columbus Day, mostly cloudy in the morning, then becoming partly cloudy. Much warmer with highs in the upper 70s. West winds around 5 miles per hour, becoming southwest in the afternoon. Monday night, mostly clear in the evening, then becoming partly cloudy. Lows in the mid-60s. South winds 10 to 15 miles per hour with gusts up to 25 miles per hour. Tuesday, mostly sunny. Highs in the mid-80s. Southwest winds 10 to 15 miles per hour with gusts up to 30 miles per hour. Tuesday night, clear in the evening, then becoming partly cloudy. Lows in the lower 60s. Southwest winds 10 to 15 miles per hour with gusts up to 25 miles per hour. Wednesday, partly sunny in the morning, then becoming mostly cloudy. A chance of showers in the morning, then showers likely in the afternoon. Cooler with highs in the mid-70s. Chance of rain 60%. Wednesday night, mostly cloudy. Showers likely, mainly in the evening. Lows in the mid-50s. Chance of rain 60%. The Mansfield, Ohio climate summary for this evening, as of 5:15 p.m., October 11, 2026. Today's high temperature was 61 degrees. The normal high is 65. The record high is 89 degrees, which was set in 1928. Today's low temperature was 55 degrees. The normal low is 45. The record low is 23 degrees, which was set in 1964. 0.45 inches of precipitation fell today. No snow fell today, which brings the monthly total to 0.0 inches. The total snowfall since July 1st still stands at 0.0 inches. Sunset tonight is at 6:56 p.m. Sunrise tomorrow is at 7:38 a.m. At 9 p.m., weather reports for selected cities. At Mansfield Lawn Regional Airport, it was cloudy. The temperature was 59 degrees, the dew point 58, and the relative humidity 96%. The wind was northwest, at 6 miles an hour. The pressure was 29.94 inches and rising. Elsewhere across Ohio, it was cloudy. It was 59 at Wooster, 60 at Marion, 61 at Toledo Express, 62 at Cleveland, and 58 at Akron-Canton Regional Airport. Youngstown reported 57, Cincinnati reported 63, Dayton reported 60, Findlay reported 61, and Columbus reported 62. Reports from nearby cities outside Ohio. At Indianapolis, it was clear, with a temperature of 66. At Chicago, it was partly cloudy, with a temperature of 70. It was mostly cloudy, with a temperature of 59 at Pittsburgh, and 58 at Buffalo. At Detroit, it was cloudy, with a temperature of 61. The Nearshore Marine Forecast. For the following marine location, the islands to Vermilion. Overnight, north winds 10 knots or less becoming northwest. Mostly cloudy. Waves 2 feet or less. Monday, west winds 5 to 10 knots becoming southwest. Mostly cloudy in the morning, then becoming mostly sunny. Waves 1 foot or less. Monday night, south winds 10 to 15 knots becoming southwest 15 to 20 knots. Partly cloudy in the evening, then becoming mostly cloudy. Waves 1 to 3 feet. Tuesday, southwest winds 15 to 20 knots. Mostly sunny. Waves 2 to 4 feet.
The water temperature off Toledo is 63 degrees, off Cleveland 65 degrees, and off Derry 64 degrees. The current time is 9:48 p.m. Eastern Daylight.

into Thursday. A strong storm system will impact the Great Lakes region Friday into Saturday. The forecast for the Central Highlands. Tonight, mostly cloudy. A slight chance of very light drizzle this evening. Lows in the mid-50s. North winds around 5 miles per hour. Columbus Day, mostly cloudy in the morning, then becoming partly cloudy. Much warmer with highs in the upper 70s. West winds around 5 miles per hour, becoming southwest in the afternoon. Monday night, mostly clear in the evening, then becoming partly cloudy. Lows in the mid-60s. South winds 10 to 15 miles per hour with gusts up to 25 miles per hour. Tuesday, mostly sunny. Highs in the mid-80s. Southwest winds 10 to 15 miles per hour with gusts up to 30 miles per hour. Tuesday night, clear in the evening, then becoming partly cloudy. Lows in the lower 60s. Southwest winds 10 to 15 miles per hour with gusts up to 25 miles per hour. Wednesday, partly sunny in the morning, then becoming mostly cloudy. A chance of showers in the morning, then showers likely in the afternoon. Cooler with highs in the mid-70s. Chance of rain 60%. Wednesday night, mostly cloudy. Showers likely, mainly in the evening. Lows in the mid-50s. Chance of rain 60%. The extended forecast for the Central Highlands. Thursday, mostly cloudy in the morning, then becoming partly sunny. A 40% chance of showers. Highs in the upper 60s. Thursday night, showers likely. Lows in the lower 50s. Chance of rain 70%. Friday, mostly cloudy. Showers likely, mainly in the morning. Breezy with highs in the lower 60s. Chance of rain 70%. Friday night, mostly cloudy and breezy. Much cooler with lows in the upper 30s. Saturday, partly sunny. Cooler with highs around 50. Saturday night, partly cloudy in the evening, then clearing. Lows in the lower 30s. Sunday, sunny. Highs in the mid-50s. At 9 p.m., weather reports for selected cities. At Mansfield Lawn Regional Airport, it was cloudy. The temperature was 59 degrees, the dew point 58, and the relative humidity 96%. The wind was northwest, at 6 miles an hour. The pressure was 29.94 inches and rising. Elsewhere across Ohio, it was cloudy. It was 59 at Worcester, 60 at Marion, 61 at Toledo Express, 62 at Cleveland, and 58 at Akron-Canton Regional Airport. Youngstown reported 57, Cincinnati reported 63, Dayton reported 60, Findlay reported 61, and Columbus reported 62. Reports from nearby cities outside Ohio, at Indianapolis, it was clear, with a temperature of 66. At Chicago, it was partly cloudy, with a temperature of 70. It was mostly cloudy, with a temperature of 59 at Pittsburgh, and 58 at Buffalo. At Detroit, it was cloudy, with a temperature of 61. The current time is 9:52 p.m. Eastern Daylight Time. 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We supply the latest available information for the Central Highlands over station WWG57 from Butler on a frequency of 162.450 MHz. On the latest weather map, the remnants of East Cyeus will exit the mid-Atlantic coast by Monday morning, with high pressure building across the Appalachians and Ohio Valley through Tuesday. A cold front will slowly sink across the region Tuesday night and Wednesday before high pressure briefly returns Wednesday night into Thursday. A strong storm system will impact the Great Lakes region Friday into Saturday. The forecast for the Central Highlands. Tonight, mostly cloudy. A slight chance of very light drizzle this evening. Lows in the mid-50s. North winds around 5 miles per hour. Columbus Day, mostly cloudy in the morning, then becoming partly cloudy. Much warmer with highs in the upper 70s. West winds around 5 miles per hour, becoming southwest in the afternoon. Monday night, mostly clear in the evening, then becoming partly cloudy. Lows in the mid-60s. South winds 10 to 15 miles per hour with gusts up to 25 miles per hour.

Wednesday, mostly sunny. Highs in the mid-80s. Southwest winds 10 to 15 miles per hour with gusts up to 30 miles per hour. Tuesday night, clear in the evening, then becoming partly cloudy. Lows in the lower 60s. Southwest winds 10 to 15 miles per hour with gusts up to 25 miles per hour. Wednesday, partly sunny in the morning, then becoming mostly cloudy. A chance of showers in the morning, then showers likely in the afternoon. Cooler with highs in the mid-70s. Chance of rain 60%. Wednesday night, mostly cloudy. Showers likely, mainly in the evening. Lows in the mid-50s. Chance of rain 60%. At 9 p.m., weather reports for selected cities. At Mansfield Long Regional Airport, it was cloudy. The temperature was 59 degrees, the dew point 58, and the relative humidity 96%. The wind was northwest, at 6 miles an hour. The pressure was 29.94 inches and rising. Elsewhere across Ohio, it was cloudy. It was 59 at Worcester, 60 at Marion, 61 at Toledo Express, 62 at Cleveland, and 58 at Akron-Canton Regional Airport. Youngstown reported 57, Cincinnati reported 63, Dayton reported 60, Findlay reported 61, and Columbus reported 62. Reports from nearby cities outside Ohio, at Indianapolis, it was clear, with a temperature of 66. At Chicago, it was partly cloudy, with a temperature of 70. It was mostly cloudy, with a temperature of 59 at Pittsburgh, and 58 at Buffalo. At Detroit, it was cloudy, with a temperature of 61. The current time is 9:56 p.m. Eastern Daylight Time. 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On the latest weather map, the remnants of Isaias will exit the mid-Atlantic coast by Monday morning, with high pressure building across the Appalachian and Ohio Valley through Tuesday. A cold front will slowly sink across the region Tuesday night and Wednesday before high pressure briefly returns Wednesday night into Thursday. A strong storm system will impact the Great Lakes region Friday into Saturday. The forecast for the Central Highlands. Tonight, mostly cloudy. A slight chance of very light drizzle this evening. Lows in the mid-50s. North winds around 5 miles per hour. Columbus Day, mostly cloudy in the morning, then becoming partly cloudy. Much warmer with highs in the upper 70s. West winds around 5 miles per hour, becoming southwest in the afternoon. Monday night, mostly clear in the evening, then becoming partly cloudy. Lows in the mid-60s. South winds 10 to 15 miles per hour with gusts up to 25 miles per hour. Tuesday, mostly sunny. Highs in the mid-80s. Southwest winds 10 to 15 miles per hour with gusts up to 30 miles per hour. Tuesday night, clear in the evening, then becoming partly cloudy. Lows in the lower 60s. Southwest winds 10 to 15 miles per hour with gusts up to 25 miles per hour. Wednesday, partly sunny in the morning, then becoming mostly cloudy. A chance of showers in the morning, then showers likely in the afternoon. Cooler with highs in the mid-70s. Chance of rain 60%. Wednesday night, mostly cloudy. Showers likely, mainly in the evening. Lows in the mid-50s. Chance of rain 60%. At 9 p.m., weather reports for selected cities. At Mansfield Long Regional Airport, it was cloudy. The temperature was 59 degrees, the dew point 58, and the relative humidity 96%. The wind was northwest, at 6 miles an hour. The pressure was 29.94 inches and rising. Elsewhere across Ohio, it was cloudy. It was 59 at Worcester, 60 at Marion, 61 at Toledo Express, 62 at Cleveland, and 58 at Akron-Canton Regional Airport. Youngstown reported 57, Cincinnati reported 63, Dayton reported 60, Findlay reported 61, and Columbus reported 62. Reports from nearby cities outside Ohio, at Indianapolis, it was clear, with a temperature of 66.
and Chicago, it was partly cloudy, with a temperature of 70. It was mostly cloudy, with a temperature of 59 at Pittsburgh, and 58 at Buffalo. At Detroit, it was cloudy, with a temperature of 61. The current time is 9:59 p.m. Eastern Daylight Time. 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We supply the latest available information for the Central Highlands over station WWG57 from Butler on a frequency of 162.450 MHz. On the latest weather map, the remnants of Isaias will exit the mid-Atlantic coast by Monday morning, with high pressure building across the Appalachian and Ohio Valley through Tuesday. A cold front will slowly sink across the region Tuesday night and Wednesday before high pressure briefly returns Wednesday night into Thursday. A strong storm system will impact the Great Lakes region Friday into Saturday. The Nearshore Marine Forecast. For the following marine location, the islands to Vermilion. Overnight, north winds 10 knots or less becoming northwest. Mostly cloudy. Waves 2 feet or less. Monday, west winds 5 to 10 knots becoming southwest. Mostly cloudy in the morning, then becoming mostly sunny. Waves 1 foot or less. Monday night, south winds 10 to 15 knots becoming southwest 15 to 20 knots. Partly cloudy in the evening, then becoming mostly cloudy. Waves 1 to 3 feet. Tuesday, southwest winds 15 to 20 knots. Mostly sunny. Waves 2 to 4 feet. The water temperature off Toledo is 63 degrees, off Cleveland 65 degrees, and off Erie 64 degrees. The extended forecast for the Central Highlands. Thursday, mostly cloudy in the morning, then becoming partly sunny. A 40% chance of showers. Highs in the upper 60s. Thursday night, showers likely. Lows in the lower 50s. Chance of rain 70%. Friday, mostly cloudy. Showers likely, mainly in the morning. Breezy with highs in the lower 60s. Chance of rain 70%. Friday night, mostly cloudy and breezy. Much cooler with lows in the upper 30s. Saturday, partly sunny. Cooler with highs around 50. Saturday night, partly cloudy in the evening, then clearing. Lows in the lower 30s. Sunday, sunny. Highs in the mid-50s. The Mansfield, Ohio climate summary for this evening, as of 5:15 p.m., October 11, 2026. Today's high temperature was 61 degrees. The normal high is 65. The record high is 89 degrees, which was set in 1928. Today's low temperature was 55 degrees. The normal low is 45. The record low is 23 degrees, which was set in 1964. 0.45 inches of precipitation fell today. No snow fell today, which brings the monthly total to 0.0 inches. The total snowfall since July 1st still stands at 0.0 inches. Sunset tonight is at 6:56 p.m. Sunrise tomorrow is at 7:38 a.m. The forecast for the Central Highlands. Tonight, mostly cloudy. A slight chance of very light drizzle this evening. Lows in the mid-50s. North winds around 5 miles per hour. Columbus Day, mostly cloudy in the morning, then becoming partly cloudy. Much warmer with highs in the upper 70s. West winds around 5 miles per hour, becoming southwest in the afternoon. Monday night, mostly clear in the evening, then becoming partly cloudy. Lows in the mid-60s. South winds 10 to 15 miles per hour with gusts up to 25 miles per hour. Tuesday, mostly sunny. Highs in the mid-80s. Southwest winds 10 to 15 miles per hour with gusts up to 30 miles per hour. Tuesday night, clear in the evening, then becoming partly cloudy. Lows in the lower 60s. Southwest winds 10 to 15 miles per hour with gusts up to 25 miles per hour. Wednesday, partly sunny in the morning, then becoming mostly cloudy. A chance of showers in the morning, then showers likely in the afternoon. Cooler with highs in the mid-70s. Chance of rain 60%. Wednesday night, mostly cloudy. Showers likely, mainly in the evening.
lows in the mid-50s. Chance of rain 60%. At 9 p.m., weather reports for selected cities. At Mansfield Lawn Regional Airport, it was cloudy. The temperature was 59 degrees, the dew point 58, and the relative humidity 96%. The wind was northwest, at 6 miles an hour. The pressure was 29.94 inches and rising. Elsewhere across Ohio, it was cloudy. It was 59 at Worcester, 60 at Marion, 61 at Toledo Express, 62 at Cleveland, and 58 at Akron-Canton Regional Airport. Youngstown reported 57, Cincinnati reported 63, Dayton reported 60, Findlay reported 61, and Columbus reported 62. Reports from nearby cities outside Ohio, at Indianapolis, it was clear, with a temperature of 66. At Chicago, it was partly cloudy, with a temperature of 70. It was mostly cloudy, with a temperature of 59 at Pittsburgh, and 58 at Buffalo. At Detroit, it was cloudy, with a temperature of 61. The current time is 10:05 p.m. Eastern Daylight Time. 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We supply the latest available information for the Central Highlands over station WWG57 from Butler on a frequency of 162.450 MHz. On the latest weather map, the remnants of Isaias will exit the mid-Atlantic coast by Monday morning, with high pressure building across the Appalachian and Ohio Valley through Tuesday. A cold front will slowly sink across the region Tuesday night and Wednesday before high pressure briefly returns Wednesday night into Thursday. A strong storm system will impact the Great Lakes region Friday into Saturday. The forecast for the Central Highlands. Tonight, cloudy. A slight chance of very light drizzle this evening. Lows in the mid-50s. North winds around 5 miles per hour. Columbus Day, mostly cloudy in the morning, then becoming partly cloudy. Much warmer with highs in the upper 70s. West winds around 5 miles per hour, becoming southwest in the afternoon. Monday night, mostly clear in the evening, then becoming partly cloudy. Lows in the mid-60s. South winds 10 to 15 miles per hour with gusts up to 25 miles per hour. Tuesday, mostly sunny. Highs in the mid-80s. Southwest winds 10 to 15 miles per hour with gusts up to 30 miles per hour. Tuesday night, clear in the evening, then becoming partly cloudy. Lows in the lower 60s. Southwest winds 10 to 15 miles per hour with gusts up to 25 miles per hour. Wednesday, partly sunny in the morning, then becoming mostly cloudy. A chance of showers in the morning, then showers likely in the afternoon. Cooler with highs in the mid-70s. Chance of rain 60%. Wednesday night, mostly cloudy. Showers likely, mainly in the evening. Lows in the mid-50s. Chance of rain 60%. The extended forecast for the Central Highlands. Thursday, mostly cloudy in the morning, then becoming partly sunny. A 40% chance of showers. Highs in the upper 60s. Thursday night, showers likely. Lows in the lower 50s. Chance of rain 70%. Friday, mostly cloudy. Showers likely, mainly in the morning. Breezy with highs in the lower 60s. Chance of rain 70%. Friday night, mostly cloudy and breezy. Much cooler with lows in the upper 30s. Saturday, partly sunny. Cooler with highs around 50. Saturday night, partly cloudy in the evening, then clearing. Lows in the lower 30s. Sunday, sunny. Highs in the mid-50s. At 10 p.m., weather reports for selected cities. At Mansfield Lawn Regional Airport, it was cloudy. The temperature was 59 degrees, the dew point 58, and the relative humidity 96%. The wind was northwest, at 6 miles an hour. The pressure was 29.95 inches and rising. Elsewhere across Ohio, at Toledo Express, drizzle was falling, with a temperature of 61. At Cincinnati, it was partly cloudy, with a temperature of 61. It was cloudy, with a temperature of 59 at Worcester, 60 at Marion, 62 at Cleveland, and 58 at Akron-Canton Regional Airport.
Under cloudy skies, Youngstown reported 56, Dayton reported 60, Findlay reported 61, and Columbus reported 62. Reports from nearby cities outside Ohio, it was clear, with a temperature of 64 at Indianapolis and 67 at Chicago. At Buffalo, it was partly cloudy, with a temperature of 57. It was cloudy, with a temperature of 58 at Pittsburgh and 61 at Detroit. The current time is 10:09 p.m. Eastern Daylight Time. 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We supply the latest available information for the Central Highlands over station WWG57 from Butler on a frequency of 162.450 MHz. The extended forecast for the Central Highlands. Thursday, mostly cloudy in the morning, then becoming partly sunny. A 40% chance of showers. Highs in the upper 60s. Thursday night, showers likely. Lows in the lower 50s. Chance of rain 70%. Friday, mostly cloudy. Showers likely, mainly in the morning. Breezy with highs in the lower 60s. Chance of rain 70%. Friday night, mostly cloudy and breezy. Much cooler with lows in the upper 30s. Saturday, partly sunny. Cooler with highs around 50. Saturday night, partly cloudy in the evening, then clearing. Lows in the lower 30s. Sunday, sunny. Highs in the mid-50s. On the latest weather map, the remnants of East Cyeus will exit the mid-Atlantic coast by Monday morning, with high pressure building across the Appalachian and Ohio Valley through Tuesday. A cold front will slowly sink across the region Tuesday night and Wednesday before high pressure briefly returns Wednesday night into Thursday. A strong storm system will impact the Great Lakes region Friday into Saturday. The forecast for the Central Highlands. Tonight, cloudy. A slight chance of very light drizzle this evening. Lows in the mid-50s. North winds around 5 miles per hour. Columbus Day, mostly cloudy in the morning, then becoming partly cloudy. Much warmer with highs in the upper 70s. West winds around 5 miles per hour, becoming southwest in the afternoon. Monday night, mostly clear in the evening, then becoming partly cloudy. Lows in the mid-60s. South winds 10 to 15 miles per hour with gusts up to 25 miles per hour. Tuesday, mostly sunny. Highs in the mid-80s. Southwest winds 10 to 15 miles per hour with gusts up to 30 miles per hour. Tuesday night, clear in the evening, then becoming partly cloudy. Lows in the lower 60s. Southwest winds 10 to 15 miles per hour with gusts up to 25 miles per hour. Wednesday, partly sunny in the morning, then becoming mostly cloudy. A chance of showers in the morning, then showers likely in the afternoon. Cooler with highs in the mid-70s. Chance of rain 60%. Wednesday night, mostly cloudy. Showers likely, mainly in the evening. Lows in the mid-50s. Chance of rain 60%. At 10 p.m., weather reports for selected cities. At Mansfield-Lom Regional Airport, it was cloudy. The temperature was 59 degrees, the dew point 58, and the relative humidity 96%. The wind was northwest, at 6 miles an hour. The pressure was 29.95 inches and rising. Elsewhere across Ohio, at Toledo Express, drizzle was falling, with a temperature of 61. At Cincinnati, it was partly cloudy, with a temperature of 61. It was cloudy, with a temperature of 59 at Worcester, 60 at Marion, 62 at Cleveland, and 58 at Akron-Canton Regional Airport. Under cloudy skies, Youngstown reported 56, Dayton reported 60, Findlay reported 61, and Columbus reported 62. Reports from nearby cities outside Ohio, it was clear, with a temperature of 64 at Indianapolis and 67 at Chicago. At Buffalo, it was partly cloudy, with a temperature of 57. It was cloudy, with a temperature of 58 at Pittsburgh and 61 at Detroit. At 10 p.m., weather reports for selected cities. At Mansfield-Lom Regional Airport, it was cloudy. The temperature was 59 degrees, the dew point 58, and the relative humidity 96%.
The wind was northwest, at 6 miles an hour. The pressure was 29.95 inches and rising. Elsewhere across Ohio, at Toledo Express, drizzle was falling, with a temperature of 61. At Cincinnati, it was partly cloudy, with a temperature of 61. It was cloudy, with a temperature of 59 at Wooster, 60 at Marion, 62 at Cleveland, and 58 at Akron-Canton Regional Airport. Under cloudy skies, Youngstown reported 56, Dayton reported 60, Findlay reported 61, and Columbus reported 62. Reports from nearby cities outside Ohio, it was clear, with a temperature of 64 at Indianapolis, and 67 at Chicago. At Buffalo, it was partly cloudy, with a temperature of 57. It was cloudy, with a temperature of 58 at Pittsburgh, and 61 at Detroit. The Mansfield, Ohio climate summary for this evening, as of 5:15 p.m., October 11, 2026. Today's high temperature was 61 degrees. The normal high is 65. The record high is 89 degrees, which was set in 1928. Today's low temperature was 55 degrees. The normal low is 45. The record low is 23 degrees, which was set in 1964. 0.45 inches of precipitation fell today. No snow fell today, which brings the monthly total to 0.0 inches. The total snowfall since July 1st still stands at 0.0 inches. Sunset tonight is at 6:56 p.m. Sunrise tomorrow is at 7:38 a.m. The current time is 10:15 p.m. Eastern Daylight Time. 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On the latest weather map, the remnants of East Cyeus will exit the mid-Atlantic coast by Monday morning, with high pressure building across the Appalachian and Ohio Valley through Tuesday. A cold front will slowly sink across the region Tuesday night and Wednesday before high pressure briefly returns Wednesday night into Thursday. A strong storm system will impact the Great Lakes region Friday into Saturday. The forecast for the Central Highlands. Tonight, cloudy. A slight chance of very light drizzle this evening. Lows in the mid-50s. North winds around 5 miles per hour. Columbus Day, mostly cloudy in the morning, then becoming partly cloudy. Much warmer with highs in the upper 70s. West winds around 5 miles per hour, becoming southwest in the afternoon. Monday night, mostly clear in the evening, then becoming partly cloudy. Lows in the mid-60s. South winds 10 to 15 miles per hour with gusts up to 25 miles per hour. Tuesday, mostly sunny. Highs in the mid-80s. Southwest winds 10 to 15 miles per hour with gusts up to 30 miles per hour. Tuesday night, clear in the evening, then becoming partly cloudy. Lows in the lower 60s. Southwest winds 10 to 15 miles per hour with gusts up to 25 miles per hour. Wednesday, partly sunny in the morning, then becoming mostly cloudy. A chance of showers in the morning, then showers likely in the afternoon. Cooler with highs in the mid-70s. Chance of rain 60%. Wednesday night, mostly cloudy. Showers likely, mainly in the evening. Lows in the mid-50s. Chance of rain 60%. At 10 p.m., weather reports for selected cities. At Mansfield Long Regional Airport, it was cloudy. The temperature was 59 degrees, the dew point 58, and the relative humidity 96%. The wind was northwest, at 6 miles an hour. The pressure was 29.95 inches and rising. Elsewhere across Ohio, at Toledo Express, drizzle was falling, with a temperature of 61. At Cincinnati, it was partly cloudy, with a temperature of 61. It was cloudy, with a temperature of 59 at Wooster, 60 at Marion, 62 at Cleveland, and 58 at Akron-Canton Regional Airport. Under cloudy skies, Youngstown reported 56, Dayton reported 60, Findlay reported 61, and Columbus reported 62. Reports from nearby cities outside Ohio, it was clear, with a temperature of 64 at Indianapolis, and 67 at Chicago.
At Buffalo, it was partly cloudy, with a temperature of 57. It was cloudy, with a temperature of 58 at Pittsburgh, and 61 at Detroit. The current time is 10:19 p.m. Eastern Daylight Time. 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On the latest weather map, the remnants of Isaias will exit the mid-Atlantic coast by Monday morning, with high pressure building across the Appalachian and Ohio Valley through Tuesday. A cold front will slowly sink across the region Tuesday night and Wednesday before high pressure briefly returns Wednesday night into Thursday. A strong storm system will impact the Great Lakes region Friday into Saturday. The extended forecast for the Central Highlands. Thursday, mostly cloudy in the morning, then becoming partly sunny. A 40% chance of showers. Highs in the upper 60s. Thursday night, showers likely. Lows in the lower 50s. Chance of rain 70%. Friday, mostly cloudy. Showers likely, mainly in the morning. Breezy with highs in the lower 60s. Chance of rain 70%. Friday night, mostly cloudy and breezy. Much cooler with lows in the upper 30s. Saturday, partly sunny. Cooler with highs around 50. Saturday night, partly cloudy in the evening, then clearing. Lows in the lower 30s. Sunday, sunny. Highs in the mid-50s. The forecast for the Central Highlands. Tonight, cloudy. A slight chance of very light drizzle this evening. Lows in the mid-50s. North winds around 5 miles per hour. Columbus Day, mostly cloudy in the morning, then becoming partly cloudy. Much warmer with highs in the upper 70s. West winds around 5 miles per hour, becoming southwest in the afternoon. Monday night, mostly clear in the evening, then becoming partly cloudy. Lows in the mid-60s. South winds 10 to 15 miles per hour with gusts up to 25 miles per hour. Tuesday, mostly sunny. Highs in the mid-80s. Southwest winds 10 to 15 miles per hour with gusts up to 30 miles per hour. Tuesday night, clear in the evening, then becoming partly cloudy. Lows in the lower 60s. Southwest winds 10 to 15 miles per hour with gusts up to 25 miles per hour. Wednesday, partly sunny in the morning, then becoming mostly cloudy. A chance of showers in the morning, then showers likely in the afternoon. Cooler with highs in the mid-70s. Chance of rain 60%. Wednesday night, mostly cloudy. Showers likely, mainly in the evening. Lows in the mid-50s. Chance of rain 60%. At 10 p.m., weather reports for selected cities. At Mansfield-Lawn Regional Airport, it was cloudy. The temperature was 59 degrees, the dew point 58, and the relative humidity 96%. The wind was northwest, at 6 miles an hour. The pressure was 29.95 inches and rising. Elsewhere across Ohio, at Toledo Express, drizzle was falling, with a temperature of 61. At Cincinnati, it was partly cloudy, with a temperature of 61. It was cloudy, with a temperature of 59 at Worcester, 60 at Marion, 62 at Cleveland, and 58 at Akron-Canton Regional Airport. Under cloudy skies, Youngstown reported 56, Dayton reported 60, Findlay reported 61, and Columbus reported 62. Reports from nearby cities outside Ohio, it was clear, with a temperature of 64 at Indianapolis, and 67 at Chicago. At Buffalo, it was partly cloudy, with a temperature of 57. It was cloudy, with a temperature of 58 at Pittsburgh, and 61 at Detroit. The current time is 10:23 p.m. Eastern Daylight Time. 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On the latest weather map,
the remnants of Isaias will exit the mid-Atlantic coast by Monday morning, with high pressure building across the Appalachians and Ohio Valley through Tuesday. A cold front will slowly sink across the region Tuesday night and Wednesday before high pressure briefly returns Wednesday night into Thursday. A strong storm system will impact the Great Lakes region Friday into Saturday. The forecast for the Central Highlands. Tonight, cloudy. A slight chance of very light drizzle this evening. Lows in the mid-50s. North winds around 5 miles per hour. Columbus Day, mostly cloudy in the morning, then becoming partly cloudy. Much warmer with highs in the upper 70s. West winds around 5 miles per hour, becoming southwest in the afternoon. Monday night, mostly clear in the evening, then becoming partly cloudy. Lows in the mid-60s. South winds 10 to 15 miles per hour with gusts up to 25 miles per hour. Tuesday, mostly sunny. Highs in the mid-80s. Southwest winds 10 to 15 miles per hour with gusts up to 30 miles per hour. Tuesday night, clear in the evening, then becoming partly cloudy. Lows in the lower 60s. Southwest winds 10 to 15 miles per hour with gusts up to 25 miles per hour. Wednesday, partly sunny in the morning, then becoming mostly cloudy. A chance of showers in the morning, then showers likely in the afternoon. Cooler with highs in the mid-70s. Chance of rain 60%. Wednesday night, mostly cloudy. Showers likely, mainly in the evening. Lows in the mid-50s. Chance of rain 60%. At 10 p.m., weather reports for selected cities. At Mansfield Long Regional Airport, it was cloudy. The temperature was 59 degrees, the dew point 58, and the relative humidity 96%. The wind was northwest, at 6 miles an hour. The pressure was 29.95 inches and rising. Elsewhere across Ohio, at Toledo Express, drizzle was falling, with a temperature of 61. At Cincinnati, it was partly cloudy, with a temperature of 61. It was cloudy, with a temperature of 59 at Wooster, 60 at Marion, 62 at Cleveland, and 58 at Akron-Canton Regional Airport. Under cloudy skies, Youngstown reported 56, Dayton reported 60, Findlay reported 61, and Columbus reported 62. Reports from nearby cities outside Ohio, it was clear, with a temperature of 64 at Indianapolis, and 67 at Chicago. At Buffalo, it was partly cloudy, with a temperature of 57. It was cloudy, with a temperature of 58 at Pittsburgh, and 61 at Detroit. The current time is 10:26 p.m. Eastern Daylight Time. 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On the latest weather map, the remnants of Isaias will exit the mid-Atlantic coast by Monday morning, with high pressure building across the Appalachians and Ohio Valley through Tuesday. A cold front will slowly sink across the region Tuesday night and Wednesday before high pressure briefly returns Wednesday night into Thursday. A strong storm system will impact the Great Lakes region Friday into Saturday. The forecast for the Central Highlands. Tonight, cloudy. A slight chance of very light drizzle this evening. Lows in the mid-50s. North winds around 5 miles per hour. Columbus Day, mostly cloudy in the morning, then becoming partly cloudy. Much warmer with highs in the upper 70s. West winds around 5 miles per hour, becoming southwest in the afternoon. Monday night, mostly clear in the evening, then becoming partly cloudy. Lows in the mid-60s. South winds 10 to 15 miles per hour with gusts up to 25 miles per hour. Tuesday, mostly sunny. Highs in the mid-80s. Southwest winds 10 to 15 miles per hour with gusts up to 30 miles per hour. Tuesday night, clear in the evening, then becoming partly cloudy. Lows in the lower 60s. Southwest winds 10 to 15 miles per hour with gusts up to 25 miles per hour. Wednesday, partly sunny in the morning, then becoming mostly cloudy. A chance of showers in the morning, then showers likely in the afternoon. Cooler with highs in the mid-70s.
Chance of rain 60%. Wednesday night, mostly cloudy. Showers likely, mainly in the evening. Lows in the mid-50s. Chance of rain 60%. At 10 p.m., weather reports for selected cities. At Mansfield Lawn Regional Airport, it was cloudy. The temperature was 59 degrees, the dew point 58, and the relative humidity 96%. The wind was northwest, at 6 miles an hour. The pressure was 29.95 inches and rising. Elsewhere across Ohio, at Toledo Express, drizzle was falling, with a temperature of 61. At Cincinnati, it was partly cloudy, with a temperature of 61. It was cloudy, with a temperature of 59 at Wooster, 60 at Marion, 62 at Cleveland, and 58 at Akron-Canton Regional Airport. Under cloudy skies, Youngstown reported 56, Dayton reported 60, Findlay reported 61, and Columbus reported 62. Reports from nearby cities outside Ohio, it was clear, with a temperature of 64 at Indianapolis, and 67 at Chicago. At Buffalo, it was partly cloudy, with a temperature of 57. It was cloudy, with a temperature of 58 at Pittsburgh, and 61 at Detroit. The extended forecast for the Central Highlands. Thursday, mostly cloudy in the morning, then becoming partly sunny. A 40% chance of showers. Highs in the upper 60s. Thursday night, showers likely. Lows in the lower 50s. Chance of rain 70%. Friday, mostly cloudy. Showers likely, mainly in the morning. Breezy with highs in the lower 60s. Chance of rain 70%. Friday night, mostly cloudy and breezy. Much cooler with lows in the upper 30s. Saturday, partly sunny. Cooler with highs around 50. Saturday night, partly cloudy in the evening, then clearing. Lows in the lower 30s. Sunday, sunny. Highs in the mid-50s. The Mansfield, Ohio climate summary for this evening, as of 5:15 p.m., October 11, 2026. Today's high temperature was 61 degrees. The normal high is 65. The record high is 89 degrees, which was set in 1928. Today's low temperature was 55 degrees. The normal low is 45. The record low is 23 degrees, which was set in 1964. 0.45 inches of precipitation fell today. No snow fell today, which brings the monthly total to 0.0 inches. The total snowfall since July 1st still stands at 0.0 inches. Sunset tonight is at 6:56 p.m. Sunrise tomorrow is at 7:38 a.m. The current time is 10:31 p.m. Eastern Daylight Time. 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On the latest weather map, the remnants of East Sias will exit the mid-Atlantic coast by Monday morning, with high pressure building across the Appalachians and Ohio Valley through Tuesday. A cold front will slowly sink across the region Tuesday night and Wednesday before high pressure briefly returns Wednesday night into Thursday. A strong storm system will impact the Great Lakes region Friday into Saturday. The forecast for the Central Highlands. Tonight, cloudy. A slight chance of very light drizzle this evening. Lows in the mid-50s. North winds around 5 miles per hour. Columbus Day, mostly cloudy in the morning, then becoming partly cloudy. Much warmer with highs in the upper 70s. West winds around 5 miles per hour, becoming southwest in the afternoon. Monday night, mostly clear in the evening, then becoming partly cloudy. Lows in the mid-60s. South winds 10 to 15 miles per hour with gusts up to 25 miles per hour. Tuesday, mostly sunny. Highs in the mid-80s. Southwest winds 10 to 15 miles per hour with gusts up to 30 miles per hour. Tuesday night, clear in the evening, then becoming partly cloudy. Lows in the lower 60s. Southwest winds 10 to 15 miles per hour with gusts up to 25 miles per hour. Wednesday, partly sunny in the morning, then becoming mostly cloudy.
A chance of showers in the morning, then showers likely in the afternoon. Cooler with highs in the mid-70s. Chance of rain 60%. Wednesday night, mostly cloudy. Showers likely, mainly in the evening. Lows in the mid-50s. Chance of rain 60%. At 10 p.m., weather reports for selected cities. At Mansfield Long Regional Airport, it was cloudy. The temperature was 59 degrees, the dew point 58, and the relative humidity 96%. The wind was northwest, at 6 miles an hour. The pressure was 29.95 inches and rising. Elsewhere across Ohio, at Toledo Express, drizzle was falling, with a temperature of 61. At Cincinnati, it was partly cloudy, with a temperature of 61. It was cloudy, with a temperature of 59 at Wooster, 60 at Marion, 62 at Cleveland, and 58 at Akron-Canton Regional Airport. Under cloudy skies, Youngstown reported 56, Dayton reported 60, Findlay reported 61, and Columbus reported 62. Reports from nearby cities outside Ohio, it was clear, with a temperature of 64 at Indianapolis, and 67 at Chicago. At Buffalo, it was partly cloudy, with a temperature of 57. It was cloudy, with a temperature of 58 at Pittsburgh, and 61 at Detroit. The current time is 10:35 p.m. Eastern Daylight Time. 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On the latest weather map, the remnants of East Cyclone will exit the mid-Atlantic coast by Monday morning, with high pressure building across the Appalachians and Ohio Valley through Tuesday. A cold front will slowly sink across the region Tuesday night and Wednesday before high pressure briefly returns Wednesday night into Thursday. A strong storm system will impact the Great Lakes region Friday into Saturday. The forecast for the Central Highlands. Tonight, cloudy. A slight chance of very light drizzle this evening. Lows in the mid-50s. North winds around 5 miles per hour. Columbus Day, mostly cloudy in the morning, then becoming partly cloudy. Much warmer with highs in the upper 70s. West winds around 5 miles per hour, becoming southwest in the afternoon. Monday night, mostly clear in the evening, then becoming partly cloudy. Lows in the mid-60s. South winds 10 to 15 miles per hour with gusts up to 25 miles per hour. Tuesday, mostly sunny. Highs in the mid-80s. Southwest winds 10 to 15 miles per hour with gusts up to 30 miles per hour. Tuesday night, clear in the evening, then becoming partly cloudy. Lows in the lower 60s. Southwest winds 10 to 15 miles per hour with gusts up to 25 miles per hour. Wednesday, partly sunny in the morning, then becoming mostly cloudy. A chance of showers in the morning, then showers likely in the afternoon. Cooler with highs in the mid-70s. Chance of rain 60%. Wednesday night, mostly cloudy. Showers likely, mainly in the evening. Lows in the mid-50s. Chance of rain 60%. At 10 p.m., weather reports for selected cities. At Mansfield Long Regional Airport, it was cloudy. The temperature was 59 degrees, the dew point 58, and the relative humidity 96%. The wind was northwest, at 6 miles an hour. The pressure was 29.95 inches and rising. Elsewhere across Ohio, at Toledo Express, drizzle was falling, with a temperature of 61. At Cincinnati, it was partly cloudy, with a temperature of 61. It was cloudy, with a temperature of 59 at Wooster, 60 at Marion, 62 at Cleveland, and 58 at Akron-Canton Regional Airport. Under cloudy skies, Youngstown reported 56, Dayton reported 60, Findlay reported 61, and Columbus reported 62. Reports from nearby cities outside Ohio, it was clear, with a temperature of 64 at Indianapolis, and 67 at Chicago. At Buffalo, it was partly cloudy, with a temperature of 57. It was cloudy, with a temperature of 58 at Pittsburgh, and 61 at Detroit. The current time is 10:38 p.m. Eastern Daylight Time.
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On the latest weather map, the remnants of East Sias will exit the mid-Atlantic coast by Monday morning, with high pressure building across the Appalachian and Ohio Valley through Tuesday. A cold front will slowly sink across the region Tuesday night and Wednesday before high pressure briefly returns Wednesday night into Thursday. A strong storm system will impact the Great Lakes region Friday into Saturday. The forecast for the Central Highlands. Tonight, cloudy. A slight chance of very light drizzle this evening. Lows in the mid-50s. North winds around 5 miles per hour. Columbus Day, mostly cloudy in the morning, then becoming partly cloudy. Much warmer with highs in the upper 70s. West winds around 5 miles per hour, becoming southwest in the afternoon. Monday night, mostly clear in the evening, then becoming partly cloudy. Lows in the mid-60s. South winds 10 to 15 miles per hour with gusts up to 25 miles per hour. Tuesday, mostly sunny. Highs in the mid-80s. Southwest winds 10 to 15 miles per hour with gusts up to 30 miles per hour. Tuesday night, clear in the evening, then becoming partly cloudy. Lows in the lower 60s. Southwest winds 10 to 15 miles per hour with gusts up to 25 miles per hour. Wednesday, partly sunny in the morning, then becoming mostly cloudy. A chance of showers in the morning, then showers likely in the afternoon. Cooler with highs in the mid-70s. Chance of rain 60%. Wednesday night, mostly cloudy. Showers likely, mainly in the evening. Lows in the mid-50s. Chance of rain 60%. The extended forecast for the Central Highlands. Thursday, mostly cloudy in the morning, then becoming partly sunny. A 40% chance of showers. Highs in the upper 60s. Thursday night, showers likely. Lows in the lower 50s. Chance of rain 70%. Friday, mostly cloudy. Showers likely, mainly in the morning. Breezy with highs in the lower 60s. Chance of rain 70%. Friday night, mostly cloudy and breezy. Much cooler with lows in the upper 30s. Saturday, partly sunny. Cooler with highs around 50. Saturday night, partly cloudy in the evening, then clearing. Lows in the lower 30s. Sunday, sunny. Highs in the mid-50s. At 10 p.m., weather reports for selected cities. At Mansfield Long Regional Airport, it was cloudy. The temperature was 59 degrees, the dew point 58, and the relative humidity 96%. The wind was northwest, at 6 miles an hour. The pressure was 29.95 inches and rising. Elsewhere across Ohio, at Toledo Express, drizzle was falling, with a temperature of 61. At Cincinnati, it was partly cloudy, with a temperature of 61. It was cloudy, with a temperature of 59 at Wooster, 60 at Marion, 62 at Cleveland, and 58 at Akron-Canton Regional Airport. Under cloudy skies, Youngstown reported 56, Dayton reported 60, Findlay reported 61, and Columbus reported 62. Reports from nearby cities outside Ohio, it was clear, with a temperature of 64 at Indianapolis, and 67 at Chicago. At Buffalo, it was partly cloudy, with a temperature of 57. It was cloudy, with a temperature of 58 at Pittsburgh, and 61 at Detroit. The current time is 10:43 p.m. Eastern Daylight Time. 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On the latest weather map, the remnants of East Sias will exit the mid-Atlantic coast by Monday morning, with high pressure building across the Appalachian and Ohio Valley through Tuesday. A cold front will slowly sink across the region Tuesday night and Wednesday before high pressure briefly returns Wednesday night into Thursday. A strong storm system will impact the Great Lakes region Friday into Saturday.
the forecast for the Central Highlands. Tonight, cloudy. A slight chance of very light drizzle this evening. Lows in the mid-50s. North winds around 5 miles per hour. Columbus Day, mostly cloudy in the morning, then becoming partly cloudy. Much warmer with highs in the upper 70s. West winds around 5 miles per hour, becoming southwest in the afternoon. Monday night, mostly clear in the evening, then becoming partly cloudy. Lows in the mid-60s. South winds 10 to 15 miles per hour with gusts up to 25 miles per hour. Tuesday, mostly sunny. Highs in the mid-80s. Southwest winds 10 to 15 miles per hour with gusts up to 30 miles per hour. Tuesday night, clear in the evening, then becoming partly cloudy. Lows in the lower 60s. Southwest winds 10 to 15 miles per hour with gusts up to 25 miles per hour. Wednesday, partly sunny in the morning, then becoming mostly cloudy. A chance of showers in the morning, then showers likely in the afternoon. Cooler with highs in the mid-70s. Chance of rain 60%. Wednesday night, mostly cloudy. Showers likely, mainly in the evening. Lows in the mid-50s. Chance of rain 60%. The Mansfield, Ohio climate summary for this evening, as of 5:15 p.m., October 11, 2026. Today's high temperature was 61 degrees. The normal high is 65. The record high is 89 degrees, which was set in 1928. Today's low temperature was 55 degrees. The normal low is 45. The record low is 23 degrees, which was set in 1964. 0.45 inches of precipitation fell today. No snow fell today, which brings the monthly total to 0.0 inches. The total snowfall since July 1st still stands at 0.0 inches. Sunset tonight is at 6:56 p.m. Sunrise tomorrow is at 7:38 a.m. At 10 p.m., weather reports for selected cities. At Mansfield Long Regional Airport, it was cloudy. The temperature was 59 degrees, the dew point 58, and the relative humidity 96%. The wind was northwest, at 6 miles an hour. The pressure was 29.95 inches and rising. Elsewhere across Ohio, at Toledo Express, drizzle was falling, with a temperature of 61. At Cincinnati, it was partly cloudy, with a temperature of 61. It was cloudy, with a temperature of 59 at Wooster, 60 at Marion, 62 at Cleveland, and 58 at Akron-Canton Regional Airport. Under cloudy skies, Youngstown reported 56, Dayton reported 60, Findlay reported 61, and Columbus reported 62. Reports from nearby cities outside Ohio, it was clear, with a temperature of 64 at Indianapolis, and 67 at Chicago. At Buffalo, it was partly cloudy, with a temperature of 57. It was cloudy, with a temperature of 58 at Pittsburgh, and 61 at Detroit. The current time is 10:47 p.m. Eastern Daylight Time. 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On the latest weather map, the remnants of East Cyes will exit the mid-Atlantic coast by Monday morning, with high pressure building across the Appalachian and Ohio Valley through Tuesday. A cold front will slowly sink across the region Tuesday night and Wednesday before high pressure briefly returns Wednesday night into Thursday. A strong storm system will impact the Great Lakes region Friday into Saturday. The forecast for the Central Highlands. Tonight, cloudy. A slight chance of very light drizzle this evening. Lows in the mid-50s. North winds around 5 miles per hour. Columbus Day, mostly cloudy in the morning, then becoming partly cloudy. Much warmer with highs in the upper 70s. West winds around 5 miles per hour, becoming southwest in the afternoon. Monday night, mostly clear in the evening, then becoming partly cloudy. Lows in the mid-60s. South winds 10 to 15 miles per hour with gusts up to 25 miles per hour. Tuesday, mostly sunny. Highs in the mid-80s.
southwest winds 10 to 15 miles per hour with gusts up to 30 miles per hour. Tuesday night, clear in the evening, then becoming partly cloudy. Lows in the lower 60s. Southwest winds 10 to 15 miles per hour with gusts up to 25 miles per hour. Wednesday, partly sunny in the morning, then becoming mostly cloudy. A chance of showers in the morning.

Elsewhere across Ohio, at Toledo Express, drizzle was falling, with a temperature of 61. At Cincinnati, it was partly cloudy, with a temperature of 61. It was cloudy, with a temperature of 59 at Wooster, 60 at Marion, 62 at Cleveland, and 58 at Akron-Canton Regional Airport. Under cloudy skies, Youngstown reported 56, Dayton reported 60, Findlay reported 61, and Columbus reported 62. Reports from nearby cities outside Ohio, it was clear, with a temperature of 64 at Indianapolis, and 67 at Chicago. At Buffalo, it was partly cloudy, with a temperature of 57. It was cloudy, with a temperature of 58 at Pittsburgh, and 61 at Detroit. The extended forecast for the Central Highlands. Thursday, mostly cloudy in the morning, then becoming partly sunny. A 40% chance of showers. Highs in the upper 60s. Thursday night, showers likely. Lows in the lower 50s. Chance of rain 70%. Friday, mostly cloudy. Showers likely, mainly in the morning. Breezy with highs in the lower 60s. Chance of rain 70%. Friday night, mostly cloudy and breezy. Much cooler with lows in the upper 30s. Saturday, partly sunny. Cooler with highs around 50. Saturday night, partly cloudy in the evening, then clearing. Lows in the lower 30s. Sunday, sunny. Highs in the mid-50s. The current time is 10:51 p.m. Eastern Daylight Time. 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On the latest weather map, the remnants of East Cyeas will exit the mid-Atlantic coast by Monday morning, with high pressure building across the Appalachians and Ohio Valley through Tuesday. A cold front will slowly sink across the region Tuesday night and Wednesday before high pressure briefly returns Wednesday night into Thursday. A strong storm system will impact the Great Lakes region Friday into Saturday. The forecast for the Central Highlands. Tonight, cloudy. A slight chance of very light drizzle this evening. Lows in the mid-50s. North winds around 5 miles per hour. Columbus Day, mostly cloudy in the morning, then becoming partly cloudy. Much warmer with highs in the upper 70s. West winds around 5 miles per hour, becoming southwest in the afternoon. Monday night, mostly clear in the evening, then becoming partly cloudy. Lows in the mid-60s. South winds 10 to 15 miles per hour with gusts up to 25 miles per hour. Tuesday, mostly sunny. Highs in the mid-80s. Southwest winds 10 to 15 miles per hour with gusts up to 30 miles per hour. Tuesday night, clear in the evening, then becoming partly cloudy. Lows in the lower 60s. Southwest winds 10 to 15 miles per hour with gusts up to 25 miles per hour. Wednesday, partly sunny in the morning, then becoming mostly cloudy. A chance of showers in the morning, then showers likely in the afternoon. Cooler with highs in the mid-70s. Chance of rain 60%. Wednesday night, mostly cloudy. Showers likely, mainly in the evening. Lows in the mid-50s. Chance of rain 60%. At 10 p.m., weather reports for selected cities. At Mansfield Long Regional Airport, it was cloudy. The temperature was 59 degrees, the dew point 58, and the relative humidity 96%. The wind was northwest, at 6 miles an hour. The pressure was 29.95 inches and rising. Elsewhere across Ohio, at Toledo Express, drizzle was falling, with a temperature of 61. At Cincinnati, it was partly cloudy, with a temperature of 61. It was cloudy, with a temperature of 59 at Wooster, 60 at Marion, 62 at Cleveland, and 58 at Akron-Canton Regional Airport. Under cloudy skies, Youngstown reported 56, Dayton reported 60, Findlay reported 61, and Columbus reported 62. Reports from nearby cities outside Ohio, it was clear, with a temperature of 64 at Indianapolis, and 67 at Chicago. At Buffalo, it was partly cloudy, with a temperature of 57. It was cloudy, with a temperature

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The current time is 10:54 p.m. Eastern Daylight Time. 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On the latest weather map, the remnants of East Sias will exit the mid-Atlantic coast by Monday morning, with high pressure building across the Appalachians and Ohio Valley through Tuesday. A cold front will slowly sink across the region Tuesday night and Wednesday before high pressure briefly returns Wednesday night into Thursday. A strong storm system will impact the Great Lakes region Friday into Saturday. The forecast for the Central Highlands. Tonight, cloudy. A slight chance of very light drizzle this evening. Lows in the mid-50s. North winds around 5 miles per hour. Columbus Day, mostly cloudy in the morning, then becoming partly cloudy. Much warmer with highs in the upper 70s. West winds around 5 miles per hour, becoming southwest in the afternoon. Monday night, mostly clear in the evening, then becoming partly cloudy. Lows in the mid-60s. South winds 10 to 15 miles per hour with gusts up to 25 miles per hour. Tuesday, mostly sunny. Highs in the mid-80s. Southwest winds 10 to 15 miles per hour with gusts up to 30 miles per hour. Tuesday night, clear in the evening, then becoming partly cloudy. Lows in the lower 60s. Southwest winds 10 to 15 miles per hour with gusts up to 25 miles per hour. Wednesday, partly sunny in the morning, then becoming mostly cloudy. A chance of showers in the morning, then showers likely in the afternoon. Cooler with highs in the mid-70s. Chance of rain 60%. Wednesday night, mostly cloudy. Showers likely, mainly in the evening. Lows in the mid-50s. Chance of rain 60%. At 10 p.m., weather reports for selected cities. At Mansfield Long Regional Airport, it was cloudy. The temperature was 59 degrees, the dew point 58, and the relative humidity 96%. The wind was northwest, at 6 miles an hour. The pressure was 29.95 inches and rising. Elsewhere across Ohio, at Toledo Express, drizzle was falling, with a temperature of 61. At Cincinnati, it was partly cloudy, with a temperature of 61. It was cloudy, with a temperature of 59 at Wooster, 60 at Marion, 62 at Cleveland, and 58 at Akron-Canton Regional Airport. Under cloudy skies, Youngstown reported 56, Dayton reported 60, Findlay reported 61, and Columbus reported 62. Reports from nearby cities outside Ohio, it was clear, with a temperature of 64 at Indianapolis and 67 at Chicago. At Buffalo, it was partly cloudy, with a temperature of 57. It was cloudy, with a temperature of 58 at Pittsburgh and 61 at Detroit. The current time is 10:58 p.m. Eastern Daylight Time. 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On the latest weather map, the remnants of East Sias will exit the mid-Atlantic coast by Monday morning, with high pressure building across the Appalachians and Ohio Valley through Tuesday. A cold front will slowly sink across the region Tuesday night and Wednesday before high pressure briefly returns Wednesday night into Thursday. A strong storm system will impact the Great Lakes region Friday into Saturday. The forecast for the Central Highlands. Tonight, cloudy. A slight chance of very light drizzle this evening. Lows in the mid-50s. North winds around 5 miles per hour. Columbus Day, mostly cloudy in the morning, then becoming partly cloudy. Much warmer with highs in the upper 70s. West winds around 5 miles per hour, becoming southwest in the afternoon. Monday night, mostly clear in the evening, then becoming partly cloudy. Lows in the mid-60s. South winds 10 to 15 miles per hour with gusts up to 25 miles per hour. Tuesday, mostly sunny. Highs in the mid-80s.
southwest winds 10 to 15 miles per hour with gusts up to 30 miles per hour. Tuesday night, clear in the evening, then becoming partly cloudy. Lows in the lower 60s. Southwest winds 10 to 15 miles per hour with gusts up to 25 miles per hour. Wednesday, partly sunny in the morning, then becoming mostly cloudy. A chance of showers in the morning, then showers likely in the afternoon. Cooler with highs in the mid-70s. Chance of rain 60%. Wednesday night, mostly cloudy. Showers likely, mainly in the evening. Lows in the mid-50s. Chance of rain 60%. The Nearshore Marine Forecast. For the following marine location, the islands to Vermilion. Overnight, north winds 10 knots or less becoming northwest. Mostly cloudy. Waves 2 feet or less. Monday, west winds 5 to 10 knots becoming southwest. Mostly cloudy in the morning, then becoming mostly sunny. Waves 1 foot or less. Monday night, south winds 10 to 15 knots becoming southwest 15 to 20 knots. Partly cloudy in the evening, then becoming mostly cloudy. Waves 1 to 3 feet. Tuesday, southwest winds 15 to 20 knots. Mostly sunny. Waves 2 to 4 feet. The water temperature off Toledo is 63 degrees, off Cleveland 65 degrees, and off Erie 64 degrees. The extended forecast for the Central Highlands. Thursday, mostly cloudy in the morning, then becoming partly sunny. A 40% chance of showers. Highs in the upper 60s. Thursday night, showers likely. Lows in the lower 50s. Chance of rain 70%. Friday, mostly cloudy. Showers likely, mainly in the morning. Breezy with highs in the lower 60s. Chance of rain 70%. Friday night, mostly cloudy and breezy. Much cooler with lows in the upper 30s. Saturday, partly sunny. Cooler with highs around 50. Saturday night, partly cloudy in the evening, then clearing. Lows in the lower 30s. Sunday, sunny. Highs in the mid-50s. At 10 p.m., weather reports for selected cities. At Mansfield-Lom Regional Airport, it was cloudy. The temperature was 59 degrees, the dew point 58, and the relative humidity 96%. The wind was northwest, at 6 miles an hour. The pressure was 29.95 inches and rising. Elsewhere across Ohio, at Toledo Express, drizzle was falling, with a temperature of 61. At Cincinnati, it was partly cloudy, with a temperature of 61. It was cloudy, with a temperature of 59 at Worcester, 60 at Marion, 62 at Cleveland, and 58 at Akron-Canton Regional Airport. Under cloudy skies, Youngstown reported 56, Dayton reported 60, Findlay reported 61, and Columbus reported 62. Reports from nearby cities outside Ohio, it was clear, with a temperature of 64 at Indianapolis, and 67 at Chicago. At Buffalo, it was partly cloudy, with a temperature of 57. It was cloudy, with a temperature of 58 at Pittsburgh, and 61 at Detroit. The current time is 11:03 p.m. Eastern Daylight Time. 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On the latest weather map, the remnants of East Sias will exit the mid-Atlantic coast by Monday morning, with high pressure building across the Appalachians and Ohio Valley through Tuesday. A cold front will slowly sink across the region Tuesday night and Wednesday before high pressure briefly returns Wednesday night into Thursday. A strong storm system will impact the Great Lakes region Friday into Saturday. The forecast for the Central Highlands. Tonight, cloudy. A slight chance of very light drizzle this evening. Lows in the mid-50s. North winds around 5 miles per hour. Columbus Day, mostly cloudy in the morning, then becoming partly cloudy. Much warmer with highs in the upper 70s. West winds around 5 miles per hour, becoming southwest in the afternoon. Monday night, mostly clear in the evening, then becoming partly cloudy. Lows in the mid-60s.
south winds 10 to 15 miles per hour with gusts up to 25 miles per hour. Tuesday, mostly sunny. Highs in the mid-80s. Southwest winds 10 to 15 miles per hour with gusts up to 30 miles per hour. Tuesday night, clear in the evening, then becoming partly cloudy. Lows in the lower 60s. Southwest winds 10 to 15 miles per hour with gusts up to 25 miles per hour. Wednesday, partly sunny in the morning, then becoming mostly cloudy. A chance of showers in the morning, then showers likely in the afternoon. Cooler with highs in the mid-70s. Chance of rain 60%. Wednesday night, mostly cloudy. Showers likely, mainly in the evening. Lows in the mid-50s. Chance of rain 60%. At 11 p.m., weather reports for selected cities. At Mansfield Long Regional Airport, it was cloudy. The temperature was 59 degrees, the dew point 58, and the relative humidity 96%. The wind was northwest, at 3 miles an hour. The pressure was 29.95 inches and steady. Elsewhere across Ohio, temperatures were between 57 and 62 degrees. At Toledo Express, drizzle was falling. At Cincinnati, it was partly cloudy. It was cloudy at Wooster, Marion, Cleveland, and Akron-Canton Regional Airport. At Youngstown, Dayton, Findlay, and Columbus, it was cloudy. Reports from nearby cities outside Ohio, it was clear, with a temperature of 62 at Indianapolis, and 66 at Chicago. At Buffalo, it was mostly cloudy, with a temperature of 57. It was cloudy, with a temperature of 58 at Pittsburgh, and 60 at Detroit. The current time is 11:06 p.m. Eastern Daylight Time. 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On the latest weather map, the remnants of East Cyes will exit the mid-Atlantic coast by Monday morning, with high pressure building across the Appalachians and Ohio Valley through Tuesday. A cold front will slowly sink across the region Tuesday night and Wednesday before high pressure briefly returns Wednesday night into Thursday. A strong storm system will impact the Great Lakes region Friday into Saturday. The forecast for the Central Highlands. Tonight, cloudy. A slight chance of very light drizzle this evening. Lows in the mid-50s. North winds around 5 miles per hour. Columbus Day, mostly cloudy in the morning, then becoming partly cloudy. Much warmer with highs in the upper 70s. West winds around 5 miles per hour, becoming southwest in the afternoon. Monday night, mostly clear in the evening, then becoming partly cloudy. Lows in the mid-60s. South winds 10 to 15 miles per hour with gusts up to 25 miles per hour. Tuesday, mostly sunny. Highs in the mid-80s. Southwest winds 10 to 15 miles per hour with gusts up to 30 miles per hour. Tuesday night, clear in the evening, then becoming partly cloudy. Lows in the lower 60s. Southwest winds 10 to 15 miles per hour with gusts up to 25 miles per hour. Wednesday, partly sunny in the morning, then becoming mostly cloudy. A chance of showers in the morning, then showers likely in the afternoon. Cooler with highs in the mid-70s. Chance of rain 60%. Wednesday night, mostly cloudy. Showers likely, mainly in the evening. Lows in the mid-50s. Chance of rain 60%. At 11 p.m., weather reports for selected cities. At Mansfield Long Regional Airport, it was cloudy. The temperature was 59 degrees, the dew point 58, and the relative humidity 96%. The wind was northwest, at 3 miles an hour. The pressure was 29.95 inches and steady. Elsewhere across Ohio, temperatures were between 57 and 62 degrees. At Toledo Express, drizzle was falling. At Cincinnati, it was partly cloudy. It was cloudy at Wooster, Marion, Cleveland, and Akron-Canton Regional Airport. At Youngstown, Dayton, Findlay, and Columbus, it was cloudy. Reports from nearby cities outside Ohio,
It was clear, with a temperature of 62 at Indianapolis and 66 at Chicago. At Buffalo, it was mostly cloudy, with a temperature of 57. It was cloudy, with a temperature of 58 at Pittsburgh and 60 at Detroit. The current time is 11:09 p.m. Eastern Daylight Time. The extended forecast for the Central Highlands. Thursday, mostly cloudy in the morning, then becoming partly sunny. A 40% chance of showers. Highs in the upper 60s. Thursday night, showers likely. Lows in the lower 50s. Chance of rain 70%. Friday, mostly cloudy. Showers likely, mainly in the morning. Breezy with highs in the lower 60s. Chance of rain 70%. Friday night, mostly cloudy and breezy. Much cooler with lows in the upper 30s. Saturday, partly sunny. Cooler with highs around 50. Saturday night, partly cloudy in the evening, then clearing. Lows in the lower 30s. Sunday, sunny. Highs in the mid-50s. 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On the latest weather map, the remnants of East Cyclone will exit the mid-Atlantic coast by Monday morning, with high pressure building across the Appalachians and Ohio Valley through Tuesday. A cold front will slowly sink across the region Tuesday night and Wednesday before high pressure briefly returns Wednesday night into Thursday. A strong storm system will impact the Great Lakes region Friday into Saturday. The forecast for the Central Highlands. Tonight, cloudy. A slight chance of very light drizzle this evening. Lows in the mid-50s. North winds around 5 miles per hour. Columbus Day, mostly cloudy in the morning, then becoming partly cloudy. Much warmer with highs in the upper 70s. West winds around 5 miles per hour, becoming southwest in the afternoon. Monday night, mostly clear in the evening, then becoming partly cloudy. Lows in the mid-60s. South winds 10 to 15 miles per hour with gusts up to 25 miles per hour. Tuesday, mostly sunny. Highs in the mid-80s. Southwest winds 10 to 15 miles per hour with gusts up to 30 miles per hour. Tuesday night, clear in the evening, then becoming partly cloudy. Lows in the lower 60s. Southwest winds 10 to 15 miles per hour with gusts up to 25 miles per hour. Wednesday, partly sunny in the morning, then becoming mostly cloudy. A chance of showers in the morning, then showers likely in the afternoon. Cooler with highs in the mid-70s. Chance of rain 60%. Wednesday night, mostly cloudy. Showers likely, mainly in the evening. Lows in the mid-50s. Chance of rain 60%. At 11 p.m., weather reports for selected cities. At Mansfield Long Regional Airport, it was cloudy. The temperature was 59 degrees, the dew point 58, and the relative humidity 96%. The wind was northwest, at 3 miles an hour. The pressure was 29.95 inches and steady. Elsewhere across Ohio, temperatures were between 57 and 62 degrees. At Toledo Express, drizzle was falling. At Cincinnati, it was partly cloudy. It was cloudy at Wooster, Marion, Cleveland, and Akron-Canton Regional Airport. At Youngstown, Dayton, Findlay, and Columbus, it was cloudy. Reports from nearby cities outside Ohio, it was clear, with a temperature of 62 at Indianapolis and 66 at Chicago. At Buffalo, it was mostly cloudy, with a temperature of 57. It was cloudy, with a temperature of 58 at Pittsburgh and 60 at Detroit. At 11 p.m., weather reports for selected cities. At Mansfield Long Regional Airport, it was cloudy. The temperature was 59 degrees, the dew point 58, and the relative humidity 96%. The wind was northwest, at 3 miles an hour. The pressure was 29.95 inches and steady. Elsewhere across Ohio, temperatures were between 57 and 62 degrees. At Toledo Express, drizzle was falling. At Cincinnati, it was partly cloudy.
It was cloudy at Worcester, Marion, Cleveland, and Akron-Canton Regional Airport. At Youngstown, Dayton, Findlay, and Columbus, it was cloudy. Reports from nearby cities outside Ohio, it was clear, with a temperature of 62 at Indianapolis, and 66 at Chicago. At Buffalo, it was mostly cloudy, with a temperature of 57. It was cloudy, with a temperature of 58 at Pittsburgh, and 60 at Detroit. The current time is 11:15 p.m. Eastern Daylight Time. 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We supply the latest available information for the Central Highlands over station WWG57 from Butler on a frequency of 162.450 MHz. On the latest weather map, the remnants of East Cyeus will exit the mid-Atlantic coast by Monday morning, with high pressure building across the Appalachian and Ohio Valley through Tuesday. A cold front will slowly sink across the region Tuesday night and Wednesday before high pressure briefly returns Wednesday night into Thursday. A strong storm system will impact the Great Lakes region Friday into Saturday. The forecast for the Central Highlands. Tonight, cloudy. A slight chance of very light drizzle this evening. Lows in the mid-50s. North winds around 5 miles per hour. Columbus Day, mostly cloudy in the morning, then becoming partly cloudy. Much warmer with highs in the upper 70s. West winds around 5 miles per hour, becoming southwest in the afternoon. Monday night, mostly clear in the evening, then becoming partly cloudy. Lows in the mid-60s. South winds 10 to 15 miles per hour with gusts up to 25 miles per hour. Tuesday, mostly sunny. Highs in the mid-80s. Southwest winds 10 to 15 miles per hour with gusts up to 30 miles per hour. Tuesday night, clear in the evening, then becoming partly cloudy. Lows in the lower 60s. Southwest winds 10 to 15 miles per hour with gusts up to 25 miles per hour. Wednesday, partly sunny in the morning, then becoming mostly cloudy. A chance of showers in the morning, then showers likely in the afternoon. Cooler with highs in the mid-70s. Chance of rain 60%. Wednesday night, mostly cloudy. Showers likely, mainly in the evening. Lows in the mid-50s. Chance of rain 60%. At 11 p.m., weather reports for selected cities. At Mansfield-Lawn Regional Airport, it was cloudy. The temperature was 59 degrees, the dew point 58, and the relative humidity 96%. The wind was northwest, at 3 miles an hour. The pressure was 29.95 inches and steady. Elsewhere across Ohio, temperatures were between 57 and 62 degrees. At Toledo Express, drizzle was falling. At Cincinnati, it was partly cloudy. It was cloudy at Worcester, Marion, Cleveland, and Akron-Canton Regional Airport. At Youngstown, Dayton, Findlay, and Columbus, it was cloudy. Reports from nearby cities outside Ohio, it was clear, with a temperature of 62 at Indianapolis, and 66 at Chicago. At Buffalo, it was mostly cloudy, with a temperature of 57. It was cloudy, with a temperature of 58 at Pittsburgh, and 60 at Detroit. The current time is 11:18 p.m. Eastern Daylight Time. 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On the latest weather map, the remnants of East Cyeus will exit the mid-Atlantic coast by Monday morning, with high pressure building across the Appalachian and Ohio Valley through Tuesday. A cold front will slowly sink across the region Tuesday night and Wednesday before high pressure briefly returns Wednesday night into Thursday. A strong storm system will impact the Great Lakes region Friday into Saturday. The forecast for the Central Highlands. Tonight, cloudy. A slight chance of very light drizzle this evening. Lows in the mid-50s. North winds around 5 miles per hour. Columbus Day, mostly cloudy in the morning, then becoming partly cloudy. Much warmer with highs in the upper 70s. West winds around 5 miles per hour, becoming southwest in the afternoon.
Monday night, mostly clear in the evening, then becoming partly cloudy. Lows in the mid-60s. South winds 10 to 15 miles per hour with gusts up to 25 miles per hour. Tuesday, mostly sunny. Highs in the mid-80s. Southwest winds 10 to 15 miles per hour with gusts up to 30 miles per hour. Tuesday night, clear in the evening, then becoming partly cloudy. Lows in the lower 60s. Southwest winds 10 to 15 miles per hour with gusts up to 25 miles per hour. Wednesday, partly sunny in the morning, then becoming mostly cloudy. A chance of showers in the morning, then showers likely in the afternoon. Cooler with highs in the mid-70s. Chance of rain 60%. Wednesday night, mostly cloudy. Showers likely, mainly in the evening. Lows in the mid-50s. Chance of rain 60%. The extended forecast for the Central Highlands. Thursday, mostly cloudy in the morning, then becoming partly sunny. A 40% chance of showers. Highs in the upper 60s. Thursday night, showers likely. Lows in the lower 50s. Chance of rain 70%. Friday, mostly cloudy. Showers likely, mainly in the morning. Breezy with highs in the lower 60s. Chance of rain 70%. Friday night, mostly cloudy and breezy. Much cooler with lows in the upper 30s. Saturday, partly sunny. Cooler with highs around 50. Saturday night, partly cloudy in the evening, then clearing. Lows in the lower 30s. Sunday, sunny. Highs in the mid-50s. At 11 p.m., weather reports for selected cities. At Mansfield Long Regional Airport, it was cloudy. The temperature was 59 degrees, the dew point 58, and the relative humidity 96%. The wind was northwest, at 3 miles an hour. The pressure was 29.95 inches and steady. Elsewhere across Ohio, temperatures were between 57 and 62 degrees. At Toledo Express, drizzle was falling. At Cincinnati, it was partly cloudy. It was cloudy at Wooster, Marion, Cleveland, and Akron-Canton Regional Airport. At Youngstown, Dayton, Findlay, and Columbus, it was cloudy. Reports from nearby cities outside Ohio, it was clear, with a temperature of 62 at Indianapolis and 66 at Chicago. At Buffalo, it was mostly cloudy, with a temperature of 57. It was cloudy, with a temperature of 58 at Pittsburgh and 60 at Detroit. The current time is 11:22 p.m. Eastern Daylight Time. 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We supply the latest available information for the Central Highlands over station WWG57 from Butler on a frequency of 162.450 MHz. On the latest weather map, the remnants of East Cyeus will exit the mid-Atlantic coast by Monday morning, with high pressure building across the Appalachians and Ohio Valley through Tuesday. A cold front will slowly sink across the region Tuesday night and Wednesday before high pressure briefly returns Wednesday night into Thursday. A strong storm system will impact the Great Lakes region Friday into Saturday. The forecast for the Central Highlands. Tonight, cloudy. A slight chance of very light drizzle this evening. Lows in the mid-50s. North winds around 5 miles per hour. Columbus Day, mostly cloudy in the morning, then becoming partly cloudy. Much warmer with highs in the upper 70s. West winds around 5 miles per hour, becoming southwest in the afternoon. Monday night, mostly clear in the evening, then becoming partly cloudy. Lows in the mid-60s. South winds 10 to 15 miles per hour with gusts up to 25 miles per hour. Tuesday, mostly sunny. Highs in the mid-80s. Southwest winds 10 to 15 miles per hour with gusts up to 30 miles per hour. Tuesday night, clear in the evening, then becoming partly cloudy. Lows in the lower 60s. Southwest winds 10 to 15 miles per hour with gusts up to 25 miles per hour. Wednesday, partly sunny in the morning, then becoming mostly cloudy. A chance of showers in the morning, then showers likely in the afternoon. Cooler with highs in the mid-70s. Chance of rain 60%.
Wednesday night, mostly cloudy. Showers likely, mainly in the evening. Lows in the mid-50s. Chance of rain 60%. At 11 p.m., weather reports for selected cities. At Mansfield-Lom Regional Airport, it was cloudy. The temperature was 59 degrees, the dew point 58, and the relative humidity 96%. The wind was northwest, at 3 miles an hour. The pressure was 29.95 inches and steady. Elsewhere across Ohio, temperatures were between 57 and 62 degrees. At Toledo Express, drizzle was falling. At Cincinnati, it was partly cloudy. It was cloudy at Wooster, Marion, Cleveland, and Akron-Canton Regional Airport. At Youngstown, Dayton, Findlay, and Columbus, it was cloudy. Reports from nearby cities outside Ohio, it was clear, with a temperature of 62 at Indianapolis, and 66 at Chicago. At Buffalo, it was mostly cloudy, with a temperature of 57. It was cloudy, with a temperature of 58 at Pittsburgh, and 60 at Detroit. The current time is 11:25 p.m. Eastern Daylight Time. 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On the latest weather map, the remnants of Isaias will exit the mid-Atlantic coast by Monday morning, with high pressure building across the Appalachian and Ohio Valley through Tuesday. A cold front will slowly sink across the region Tuesday night and Wednesday before high pressure briefly returns Wednesday night into Thursday. A strong storm system will impact the Great Lakes region Friday into Saturday. The forecast for the Central Highlands. Tonight, cloudy. A slight chance of very light drizzle this evening. Lows in the mid-50s. North winds around 5 miles per hour. Columbus Day, mostly cloudy in the morning, then becoming partly cloudy. Much warmer with highs in the upper 70s. West winds around 5 miles per hour, becoming southwest in the afternoon. Monday night, mostly clear in the evening, then becoming partly cloudy. Lows in the mid-60s. South winds 10 to 15 miles per hour with gusts up to 25 miles per hour. Tuesday, mostly sunny. Highs in the mid-80s. Southwest winds 10 to 15 miles per hour with gusts up to 30 miles per hour. Tuesday night, clear in the evening, then becoming partly cloudy. Lows in the lower 60s. Southwest winds 10 to 15 miles per hour with gusts up to 25 miles per hour. Wednesday, partly sunny in the morning, then becoming mostly cloudy. A chance of showers in the morning, then showers likely in the afternoon. Cooler with highs in the mid-70s. Chance of rain 60%. Wednesday night, mostly cloudy. Showers likely, mainly in the evening. Lows in the mid-50s. Chance of rain 60%. At 11 p.m., weather reports for selected cities. At Mansfield-Lom Regional Airport, it was cloudy. The temperature was 59 degrees, the dew point 58, and the relative humidity 96%. The wind was northwest, at 3 miles an hour. The pressure was 29.95 inches and steady. Elsewhere across Ohio, temperatures were between 57 and 62 degrees. At Toledo Express, drizzle was falling. At Cincinnati, it was partly cloudy. It was cloudy at Wooster, Marion, Cleveland, and Akron-Canton Regional Airport. At Youngstown, Dayton, Findlay, and Columbus, it was cloudy. Reports from nearby cities outside Ohio, it was clear, with a temperature of 62 at Indianapolis, and 66 at Chicago. At Buffalo, it was mostly cloudy, with a temperature of 57. It was cloudy, with a temperature of 58 at Pittsburgh, and 60 at Detroit. The current time is 11:29 p.m. Eastern Daylight Time. 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
On the latest weather map, the remnants of East Sias will exit the mid-Atlantic coast by Monday morning, with high pressure building across the Appalachian and Ohio Valley through Tuesday. A cold front will slowly sink across the region Tuesday night and Wednesday before high pressure briefly returns Wednesday night into Thursday. A strong storm system will impact the Great Lakes region Friday into Saturday. The forecast for the Central Highlands. Tonight, cloudy. A slight chance of very light drizzle this evening. Lows in the mid-50s. North winds around 5 miles per hour. Columbus Day, mostly cloudy in the morning, then becoming partly cloudy. Much warmer with highs in the upper 70s. West winds around 5 miles per hour, becoming southwest in the afternoon. Monday night, mostly clear in the evening, then becoming partly cloudy. Lows in the mid-60s. South winds 10 to 15 miles per hour with gusts up to 25 miles per hour. Tuesday, mostly sunny. Highs in the mid-80s. Southwest winds 10 to 15 miles per hour with gusts up to 30 miles per hour. Tuesday night, clear in the evening, then becoming partly cloudy. Lows in the lower 60s. Southwest winds 10 to 15 miles per hour with gusts up to 25 miles per hour. Wednesday, partly sunny in the morning, then becoming mostly cloudy. A chance of showers in the morning, then showers likely in the afternoon. Cooler with highs in the mid-70s. Chance of rain 60%. Wednesday night, mostly cloudy. Showers likely, mainly in the evening. Lows in the mid-50s. Chance of rain 60%. The extended forecast for the Central Highlands. Thursday, mostly cloudy in the morning, then becoming partly sunny. A 40% chance of showers. Highs in the upper 60s. Thursday night, showers likely. Lows in the lower 50s. Chance of rain 70%. Friday, mostly cloudy. Showers likely, mainly in the morning. Breezy with highs in the lower 60s. Chance of rain 70%. Friday night, mostly cloudy and breezy. Much cooler with lows in the upper 30s. Saturday, partly sunny. Cooler with highs around 50. Saturday night, partly cloudy in the evening, then clearing. Lows in the lower 30s. Sunday, sunny. Highs in the mid-50s. At 11 p.m., weather reports for selected cities. At Mansfield Long Regional Airport, it was cloudy. The temperature was 59 degrees, the dew point 58, and the relative humidity 96%. The wind was northwest, at 3 miles an hour. The pressure was 29.95 inches and steady. Elsewhere across Ohio, temperatures were between 57 and 62 degrees. At Toledo Express, drizzle was falling. At Cincinnati, it was partly cloudy. It was cloudy at Wooster, Marion, Cleveland, and Akron-Canton Regional Airport. At Youngstown, Dayton, Findlay, and Columbus, it was cloudy. Reports from nearby cities outside Ohio, it was clear, with a temperature of 62 at Indianapolis and 66 at Chicago. At Buffalo, it was mostly cloudy, with a temperature of 57. It was cloudy, with a temperature of 58 at Pittsburgh and 60 at Detroit. The current time is 11:33 p.m. Eastern Daylight Time. 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We supply the latest available information for the Central Highlands over station WWG 57 from Butler on a frequency of 162.450 MHz. On the latest weather map, the remnants of East Sias will exit the mid-Atlantic coast by Monday morning, with high pressure building across the Appalachian and Ohio Valley through Tuesday. A cold front will slowly sink across the region Tuesday night and Wednesday before high pressure briefly returns Wednesday night into Thursday. A strong storm system will impact the Great Lakes region Friday into Saturday. The forecast for the Central Highlands. Tonight, cloudy. A slight chance of very light drizzle this evening. Lows in the mid-50s. North winds around 5 miles per hour. Columbus Day, mostly cloudy in the morning, then becoming partly cloudy. Much warmer with highs in the upper 70s.
West winds around 5 miles per hour, becoming southwest in the afternoon. Monday night, mostly clear in the evening, then becoming partly cloudy. Lows in the mid-60s. South winds 10 to 15 miles per hour with gusts up to 25 miles per hour. Tuesday, mostly

highs in the mid-80s. Southwest winds 10 to 15 miles per hour with gusts up to 30 miles per hour. Tuesday night, clear in the evening, then becoming partly cloudy. Lows in the lower 60s. Southwest winds 10 to 15 miles per hour with gusts up to 25 miles per hour. Wednesday, partly sunny in the morning, then becoming mostly cloudy. A chance of showers in the morning, then showers likely in the afternoon. Cooler with highs in the mid-70s. Chance of rain 60%. Wednesday night, mostly cloudy. Showers likely, mainly in the evening. Lows in the mid-50s. Chance of rain 60%. At 11 p.m., weather reports for selected cities. At Mansfield Long Regional Airport, it was cloudy. The temperature was 59 degrees, the dew point 58, and the relative humidity 96%. The wind was northwest, at 3 miles an hour. The pressure was 29.95 inches and steady. Elsewhere across Ohio, temperatures were between 57 and 62 degrees. At Toledo Express, drizzle was falling. At Cincinnati, it was partly cloudy. It was cloudy at Wooster, Marion, Cleveland, and Akron-Canton Regional Airport. At Youngstown, Dayton, Findlay, and Columbus, it was cloudy. Reports from nearby cities outside Ohio, it was clear, with a temperature of 62 at Indianapolis and 66 at Chicago. At Buffalo, it was mostly cloudy, with a temperature of 57. It was cloudy, with a temperature of 58 at Pittsburgh and 60 at Detroit. The current time is 11:36 p.m. Eastern Daylight Time. 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On the latest weather map, the remnants of Isaias will exit the mid-Atlantic coast by Monday morning, with high pressure building across the Appalachians and Ohio Valley through Tuesday. A cold front will slowly sink across the region Tuesday night and Wednesday before high pressure briefly returns Wednesday night into Thursday. A strong storm system will impact the Great Lakes region Friday into Saturday. The forecast for the Central Highlands. Tonight, cloudy. A slight chance of very light drizzle this evening. Lows in the mid-50s. North winds around 5 miles per hour. Columbus Day, mostly cloudy in the morning, then becoming partly cloudy. Much warmer with highs in the upper 70s. West winds around 5 miles per hour, becoming southwest in the afternoon. Monday night, mostly clear in the evening, then becoming partly cloudy. Lows in the mid-60s. South winds 10 to 15 miles per hour with gusts up to 25 miles per hour. Tuesday, mostly sunny. Highs in the mid-80s. Southwest winds 10 to 15 miles per hour with gusts up to 30 miles per hour. Tuesday night, clear in the evening, then becoming partly cloudy. Lows in the lower 60s. Southwest winds 10 to 15 miles per hour with gusts up to 25 miles per hour. Wednesday, partly sunny in the morning, then becoming mostly cloudy. A chance of showers in the morning, then showers likely in the afternoon. Cooler with highs in the mid-70s. Chance of rain 60%. Wednesday night, mostly cloudy. Showers likely, mainly in the evening. Lows in the mid-50s. Chance of rain 60%. At 11 p.m., weather reports for selected cities. At Mansfield Long Regional Airport, it was cloudy. The temperature was 59 degrees, the dew point 58, and the relative humidity 96%. The wind was northwest, at 3 miles an hour. The pressure was 29.95 inches and steady. Elsewhere across Ohio, temperatures were between 57 and 62 degrees. At Toledo Express, drizzle was falling. At Cincinnati, it was partly cloudy. It was cloudy at Wooster, Marion, Cleveland, and Akron-Canton Regional Airport. At Youngstown, Dayton, Findlay, and Columbus, it was cloudy. Reports from nearby cities outside Ohio, it was clear, with a temperature of 62 at Indianapolis and 66 at Chicago. At Buffalo, it was mostly cloudy, with a temperature of 57.
It was cloudy, with a temperature of 58 at Pittsburgh and 60 at Detroit. The current time is 11:39 p.m. Eastern Daylight Time. 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We supply the latest available information for the Central Highlands over station WWG 57 from Butler on a frequency of 162.450 MHz. The extended forecast for the Central Highlands. Thursday, mostly cloudy in the morning, then becoming partly sunny. A 40% chance of showers. Highs in the upper 60s. Thursday night, showers likely. Lows in the lower 50s. Chance of rain 70%. Friday, mostly cloudy. Showers likely, mainly in the morning. Breezy with highs in the lower 60s. Chance of rain 70%. Friday night, mostly cloudy and breezy. Much cooler with lows in the upper 30s. Saturday, partly sunny. Cooler with highs around 50. Saturday night, partly cloudy in the evening, then clearing. Lows in the lower 30s. Sunday, sunny. Highs in the mid-50s. On the latest weather map, the remnants of East Cyes will exit the mid-Atlantic coast by Monday morning, with high pressure building across the Appalachian and Ohio Valley through Tuesday. A cold front will slowly sink across the region Tuesday night and Wednesday before high pressure briefly returns Wednesday night into Thursday. A strong storm system will impact the Great Lakes region Friday into Saturday. The forecast for the Central Highlands. Tonight, cloudy. A slight chance of very light drizzle this evening. Lows in the mid-50s. North winds around 5 miles per hour. Columbus Day, mostly cloudy in the morning, then becoming partly cloudy. Much warmer with highs in the upper 70s. West winds around 5 miles per hour, becoming southwest in the afternoon. Monday night, mostly clear in the evening, then becoming partly cloudy. Lows in the mid-60s. South winds 10 to 15 miles per hour with gusts up to 25 miles per hour. Tuesday, mostly sunny. Highs in the mid-80s. Southwest winds 10 to 15 miles per hour with gusts up to 30 miles per hour. Tuesday night, clear in the evening, then becoming partly cloudy. Lows in the lower 60s. Southwest winds 10 to 15 miles per hour with gusts up to 25 miles per hour. Wednesday, partly sunny in the morning, then becoming mostly cloudy. A chance of showers in the morning, then showers likely in the afternoon. Cooler with highs in the mid-70s. Chance of rain 60%. Wednesday night, mostly cloudy. Showers likely, mainly in the evening. Lows in the mid-50s. Chance of rain 60%. At 11 p.m., weather reports for selected cities. At Mansfield Long Regional Airport, it was cloudy. The temperature was 59 degrees, the dew point 58, and the relative humidity 96%. The wind was northwest, at 3 miles an hour. The pressure was 29.95 inches and steady. Elsewhere across Ohio, temperatures were between 57 and 62 degrees. At Toledo Express, drizzle was falling. At Cincinnati, it was partly cloudy. It was cloudy at Wooster, Marion, Cleveland, and Akron-Canton Regional Airport. At Youngstown, Dayton, Findlay, and Columbus, it was cloudy. Reports from nearby cities outside Ohio, it was clear, with a temperature of 62 at Indianapolis and 66 at Chicago. At Buffalo, it was mostly cloudy, with a temperature of 57. It was cloudy, with a temperature of 58 at Pittsburgh and 60 at Detroit. The current time is 11:44 p.m. Eastern Daylight Time. 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On the latest weather map, the remnants of East Cyes will exit the mid-Atlantic coast by Monday morning, with high pressure building across the Appalachian and Ohio Valley through Tuesday. A cold front will slowly sink across the region Tuesday night and Wednesday before high pressure briefly returns Wednesday night into Thursday.
A strong storm system will impact the Great Lakes region Friday into Saturday. The forecast for the Central Highlands. Tonight, cloudy. A slight chance of very light drizzle this evening. Lows in the mid-50s. North winds around 5 miles per hour. Columbus Day, mostly cloudy in the morning, then becoming partly cloudy. Much warmer with highs in the upper 70s. West winds around 5 miles per hour, becoming southwest in the afternoon. Monday night, mostly clear in the evening, then becoming partly cloudy. Lows in the mid-60s. South winds 10 to 15 miles per hour with gusts up to 25 miles per hour. Tuesday, mostly sunny. Highs in the mid-80s. Southwest winds 10 to 15 miles per hour with gusts up to 30 miles per hour. Tuesday night, clear in the evening, then becoming partly cloudy. Lows in the lower 60s. Southwest winds 10 to 15 miles per hour with gusts up to 25 miles per hour. Wednesday, partly sunny in the morning, then becoming mostly cloudy. A chance of showers in the morning, then showers likely in the afternoon. Cooler with highs in the mid-70s. Chance of rain 60%. Wednesday night, mostly cloudy. Showers likely, mainly in the evening. Lows in the mid-50s. Chance of rain 60%. At 11 p.m., weather reports for selected cities. At Mansfield Long Regional Airport, it was cloudy. The temperature was 59 degrees, the dew point 58, and the relative humidity 96%. The wind was northwest, at 3 miles an hour. The pressure was 29.95 inches and steady. Elsewhere across Ohio, temperatures were between 57 and 62 degrees. At Toledo Express, drizzle was falling. At Cincinnati, it was partly cloudy. It was cloudy at Wooster, Marion, Cleveland, and Akron-Canton Regional Airport. At Youngstown, Dayton, Findlay, and Columbus, it was cloudy. Reports from nearby cities outside Ohio, it was clear, with a temperature of 62 at Indianapolis and 66 at Chicago. At Buffalo, it was mostly cloudy, with a temperature of 57. It was cloudy, with a temperature of 58 at Pittsburgh and 60 at Detroit. The current time is 11:47 p.m. Eastern Daylight Time. 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We supply the latest available information for the Central Highlands over station WWG57 from Butler on a frequency of 162.450 MHz. On the latest weather map, the remnants of East Cyeus will exit the mid-Atlantic coast by Monday morning, with high pressure building across the Appalachians and Ohio Valley through Tuesday. A cold front will slowly sink across the region Tuesday night and Wednesday before high pressure briefly returns Wednesday night into Thursday. A strong storm system will impact the Great Lakes region Friday into Saturday. The forecast for the Central Highlands. Tonight, cloudy. A slight chance of very light drizzle this evening. Lows in the mid-50s. North winds around 5 miles per hour. Columbus Day, mostly cloudy in the morning, then becoming partly cloudy. Much warmer with highs in the upper 70s. West winds around 5 miles per hour, becoming southwest in the afternoon. Monday night, mostly clear in the evening, then becoming partly cloudy. Lows in the mid-60s. South winds 10 to 15 miles per hour with gusts up to 25 miles per hour. Tuesday, mostly sunny. Highs in the mid-80s. Southwest winds 10 to 15 miles per hour with gusts up to 30 miles per hour. Tuesday night, clear in the evening, then becoming partly cloudy. Lows in the lower 60s. Southwest winds 10 to 15 miles per hour with gusts up to 25 miles per hour. Wednesday, partly sunny in the morning, then becoming mostly cloudy. A chance of showers in the morning, then showers likely in the afternoon. Cooler with highs in the mid-70s. Chance of rain 60%. Wednesday night, mostly cloudy. Showers likely, mainly in the evening. Lows in the mid-50s. Chance of rain 60%. At 11 p.m., weather reports for selected cities. At Mansfield Long Regional Airport, it was cloudy. The temperature was 59 degrees, the dew point 58,
and the relative humidity 96%. The wind was northwest.

temperature of 57. It was cloudy, with a temperature of 58 at Pittsburgh and 60 at Detroit. The extended forecast for the Central Highlands. Thursday, mostly cloudy in the morning, then becoming partly sunny. A 40% chance of showers. Highs in the upper 60s. Thursday night, showers likely. Lows in the lower 50s. Chance of rain 70%. Friday, mostly cloudy. Showers likely, mainly in the morning. Breezy with highs in the lower 60s. Chance of rain 70%. Friday night, mostly cloudy and breezy. Much cooler with lows in the upper 30s. Saturday, partly sunny. Cooler with highs around 50. Saturday night, partly cloudy in the evening, then clearing. Lows in the lower 30s. Sunday, sunny. Highs in the mid-50s. The current time is 11:51 p.m. Eastern Daylight Time. 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On the latest weather map, the remnants of ECIS will exit the mid-Atlantic coast by Monday morning, with high pressure building across the Appalachian and Ohio Valley through Tuesday. A cold front will slowly sink across the region Tuesday night and Wednesday before high pressure briefly returns Wednesday night into Thursday. A strong storm system will impact the Great Lakes region Friday into Saturday. The forecast for the Central Highlands. Tonight, cloudy. A slight chance of very light drizzle this evening. Lows in the mid-50s. North winds around 5 miles per hour. Columbus Day, mostly cloudy in the morning, then becoming partly cloudy. Much warmer with highs in the upper 70s. West winds around 5 miles per hour, becoming southwest in the afternoon. Monday night, mostly clear in the evening, then becoming partly cloudy. Lows in the mid-60s. South winds 10 to 15 miles per hour with gusts up to 25 miles per hour. Tuesday, mostly sunny. Highs in the mid-80s. Southwest winds 10 to 15 miles per hour with gusts up to 30 miles per hour. Tuesday night, clear in the evening, then becoming partly cloudy. Lows in the lower 60s. Southwest winds 10 to 15 miles per hour with gusts up to 25 miles per hour. Wednesday, partly sunny in the morning, then becoming mostly cloudy. A chance of showers in the morning, then showers likely in the afternoon. Cooler with highs in the mid-70s. Chance of rain 60%. Wednesday night, mostly cloudy. Showers likely, mainly in the evening. Lows in the mid-50s. Chance of rain 60%. At 11 p.m., weather reports for selected cities. At Mansfield Lawn Regional Airport, it was cloudy. The temperature was 59 degrees, the dew point 58, and the relative humidity 96%. The wind was northwest, at 3 miles an hour. The pressure was 29.95 inches and steady. Elsewhere across Ohio, temperatures were between 57 and 62 degrees. At Toledo Express, drizzle was falling. At Cincinnati, it was partly cloudy. It was cloudy at Wooster, Marion, Cleveland, and Akron-Canton Regional Airport. At Youngstown, Dayton, Findlay, and Columbus, it was cloudy. Reports from nearby cities outside Ohio, it was clear, with a temperature of 62 at Indianapolis and 66 at Chicago. At Buffalo, it was mostly cloudy, with a temperature of 57. It was cloudy, with a temperature of 58 at Pittsburgh and 60 at Detroit. The current time is 11:54 p.m. Eastern Daylight Time. 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We supply the latest available information for the Central Highlands over station WWG 57 from Butler on a frequency of 162.450 MHz. On the latest weather map, the remnants of ECIS will exit the mid-Atlantic coast by Monday morning, with high pressure building across the Appalachian and Ohio Valley through Tuesday. A cold front will slowly sink across the region Tuesday night and Wednesday before high pressure briefly returns Wednesday night into Thursday.

A strong storm system will impact the Great Lakes region Friday into Saturday. The forecast for the Central Highlands. Tonight, cloudy. A slight chance of very light drizzle this evening. Lows in the mid-50s. North winds around 5 miles per hour. Columbus Day, mostly cloudy in the morning, then becoming partly cloudy. Much warmer with highs in the upper 70s. West winds around 5 miles per hour, becoming southwest in the afternoon. Monday night, mostly clear in the evening, then becoming partly cloudy. Lows in the mid-60s. South winds 10 to 15 miles per hour with gusts up to 25 miles per hour. Tuesday, mostly sunny. Highs in the mid-80s. Southwest winds 10 to 15 miles per hour with gusts up to 30 miles per hour. Tuesday night, clear in the evening, then becoming partly cloudy. Lows in the lower 60s. Southwest winds 10 to 15 miles per hour with gusts up to 25 miles per hour. Wednesday, partly sunny in the morning, then becoming mostly cloudy. A chance of showers in the morning, then showers likely in the afternoon. Cooler with highs in the mid-70s. Chance of rain 60%. Wednesday night, mostly cloudy. Showers likely, mainly in the evening. Lows in the mid-50s. Chance of rain 60%. At 11 p.m., weather reports for selected cities. At Mansfield Long Regional Airport, it was cloudy. The temperature was 59 degrees, the dew point 58, and the relative humidity 96%. The wind was northwest, at 3 miles an hour. The pressure was 29.95 inches and steady. Elsewhere across Ohio, temperatures were between 57 and 62 degrees. At Toledo Express, drizzle was falling. At Cincinnati, it was partly cloudy. It was cloudy at Wooster, Marion, Cleveland, and Akron-Canton Regional Airport. At Youngstown, Dayton, Findlay, and Columbus, it was cloudy. Reports from nearby cities outside Ohio, it was clear, with a temperature of 62 at Indianapolis and 66 at Chicago. At Buffalo, it was mostly cloudy, with a temperature of 57. It was cloudy, with a temperature of 58 at Pittsburgh and 60 at Detroit. The current time is 11:58 p.m. Eastern Daylight Time. 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On the latest weather map, the remnants of East Sias will exit the mid-Atlantic coast by Monday morning, with high pressure building across the Appalachians and Ohio Valley through Tuesday. A cold front will slowly sink across the region Tuesday night and Wednesday before high pressure briefly returns Wednesday night into Thursday. A strong storm system will impact the Great Lakes region Friday into Saturday. The forecast for the Central Highlands. Tonight, cloudy. A slight chance of very light drizzle this evening. Lows in the mid-50s. North winds around 5 miles per hour. Columbus Day, mostly cloudy in the morning, then becoming partly cloudy. Much warmer with highs in the upper 70s. West winds around 5 miles per hour, becoming southwest in the afternoon. Monday night, mostly clear in the evening, then becoming partly cloudy. Lows in the mid-60s. South winds 10 to 15 miles per hour with gusts up to 25 miles per hour. Tuesday, mostly sunny. Highs in the mid-80s. Southwest winds 10 to 15 miles per hour with gusts up to 30 miles per hour. Tuesday night, clear in the evening, then becoming partly cloudy. Lows in the lower 60s. Southwest winds 10 to 15 miles per hour with gusts up to 25 miles per hour. Wednesday, partly sunny in the morning, then becoming mostly cloudy. A chance of showers in the morning, then showers likely in the afternoon. Cooler with highs in the mid-70s. Chance of rain 60%. Wednesday night, mostly cloudy. Showers likely, mainly in the evening. Lows in the mid-50s. Chance of rain 60%. The Nearshore Marine Forecast. For the following marine location, the islands to Vermilion. Overnight, north winds 10 knots or less becoming northwest. Mostly cloudy.
waves 2 feet or less. Monday, west winds 5 to 10 knots becoming southwest. Mostly cloudy in the morning, then becoming mostly sunny. Waves 1 foot or less. Monday night, south winds 10 to 15 knots becoming southwest 15 to 20 knots. Partly cloudy in the evening, then becoming mostly cloudy. Waves 1 to 3 feet. Tuesday, southwest winds 15 to 20 knots. Mostly sunny. Waves 2 to 4 feet. The water temperature off Toledo is 63 degrees, off Cleveland 65 degrees, and off Erie 64 degrees. The extended forecast for the Central Highlands. Thursday, mostly cloudy in the morning, then becoming partly sunny. A 40% chance of showers. Highs in the upper 60s. Thursday night, showers likely. Lows in the lower 50s. Chance of rain 70%. Friday, mostly cloudy. Showers likely, mainly in the morning. Breezy with highs in the lower 60s. Chance of rain 70%. Friday night, mostly cloudy and breezy. Much cooler with lows in the upper 30s. Saturday, partly sunny. Cooler with highs around 50. Saturday night, partly cloudy in the evening, then clearing. Lows in the lower 30s. Sunday, sunny. Highs in the mid-50s. At 11 p.m., weather reports for selected cities. At Mansfield Lawn Regional Airport, it was cloudy. The temperature was 59 degrees, the dew point 58, and the relative humidity 96%. The wind was northwest, at 3 miles an hour. The pressure was 29.95 inches and steady. Elsewhere across Ohio, temperatures were between 57 and 62 degrees. At Toledo Express, drizzle was falling. At Cincinnati, it was partly cloudy. It was cloudy at Wooster, Marion, Cleveland, and Akron-Canton Regional Airport. At Youngstown, Dayton, Findlay, and Columbus, it was cloudy. Reports from nearby cities outside Ohio, it was clear, with a temperature of 62 at Indianapolis, and 66 at Chicago. At Buffalo, it was mostly cloudy, with a temperature of 57. It was cloudy, with a temperature of 58 at Pittsburgh, and 60 at Detroit. The current time is 12:03 a.m. Eastern Daylight Time. 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On the latest weather map, the remnants of East Cyclone will exit the mid-Atlantic coast by Monday morning, with high pressure building across the Appalachians and Ohio Valley through Tuesday. A cold front will slowly sink across the region Tuesday night and Wednesday before high pressure briefly returns Wednesday night into Thursday. A strong storm system will impact the Great Lakes region Friday into Saturday. The forecast for the Central Highlands. Tonight, cloudy. A slight chance of very light drizzle this evening. Lows in the mid-50s. North winds around 5 miles per hour. Columbus Day, mostly cloudy in the morning, then becoming partly cloudy. Much warmer with highs in the upper 70s. West winds around 5 miles per hour, becoming southwest in the afternoon. Monday night, mostly clear in the evening, then becoming partly cloudy. Lows in the mid-60s. South winds 10 to 15 miles per hour with gusts up to 25 miles per hour. Tuesday, mostly sunny. Highs in the mid-80s. Southwest winds 10 to 15 miles per hour with gusts up to 30 miles per hour. Tuesday night, clear in the evening, then becoming partly cloudy. Lows in the lower 60s. Southwest winds 10 to 15 miles per hour with gusts up to 25 miles per hour. Wednesday, partly sunny in the morning, then becoming mostly cloudy. A chance of showers in the morning, then showers likely in the afternoon. Cooler with highs in the mid-70s. Chance of rain 60%. Wednesday night, mostly cloudy. Showers likely, mainly in the evening. Lows in the mid-50s. Chance of rain 60%. At 11 p.m., weather reports for selected cities. At Mansfield Lawn Regional Airport, it was cloudy. The temperature was 59 degrees,
the dew point 58, and the relative humidity 96%. The wind was northwest, at 3 miles an hour. The pressure was 29.95 inches and steady. Elsewhere across Ohio, temperatures were between 57 and 62 degrees. At Toledo Express, drizzle was falling. At Cincinnati, it was partly cloudy. It was cloudy at Wooster, Marion, Cleveland, and Akron-Canton Regional Airport. At Youngstown, Dayton, Findlay, and Columbus, it was cloudy. Reports from nearby cities outside Ohio, it was clear, with a temperature of 62 at Indianapolis, and 66 at Chicago. At Buffalo, it was mostly cloudy, with a temperature of 57. It was cloudy, with a temperature of 58 at Pittsburgh, and 60 at Detroit. At midnight, weather reports for selected cities, at Mansfield Long Regional Airport, it was cloudy. The temperature was 59 degrees, the dew point 58, and the relative humidity 96%. The wind was northwest, at 5 miles an hour. The pressure was 29.95 inches and steady. Elsewhere across Ohio, temperatures were between 57 and 62 degrees. Drizzle was falling at Toledo Express and Akron-Canton Regional Airport. At Cincinnati, it was partly cloudy. It was cloudy at Wooster, Marion, Cleveland, and Youngstown. At Dayton, Findlay, and Columbus, it was cloudy. Reports from nearby cities outside Ohio, it was clear, with a temperature of 59 at Indianapolis and 65 at Chicago. At Buffalo, it was mostly cloudy, with a temperature of 56. It was cloudy, with a temperature of 57 at Pittsburgh and 61 at Detroit. The current time is 12:07 a.m. Eastern Daylight Time. 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We supply the latest available information for the Central Highlands over station WWG 57 from Butler on a frequency of 162.450 MHz. On the latest weather map, the remnants of East Cyeus will exit the mid-Atlantic coast by Monday morning, with high pressure building across the Appalachian and Ohio Valley through Tuesday. A cold front will slowly sink across the region Tuesday night and Wednesday before high pressure briefly returns Wednesday night into Thursday. A strong storm system will impact the Great Lakes region Friday into Saturday. The forecast for the Central Highlands. Tonight, cloudy. A slight chance of very light drizzle this evening. Lows in the mid-50s. North winds around 5 miles per hour. Columbus Day, mostly cloudy in the morning, then becoming partly cloudy. Much warmer with highs in the upper 70s. West winds around 5 miles per hour, becoming southwest in the afternoon. Monday night, mostly clear in the evening, then becoming partly cloudy. Lows in the mid-60s. South winds 10 to 15 miles per hour with gusts up to 25 miles per hour. Tuesday, mostly sunny. Highs in the mid-80s. Southwest winds 10 to 15 miles per hour with gusts up to 30 miles per hour. Tuesday night, clear in the evening, then becoming partly cloudy. Lows in the lower 60s. Southwest winds 10 to 15 miles per hour with gusts up to 25 miles per hour. Wednesday, partly sunny in the morning, then becoming mostly cloudy. A chance of showers in the morning, then showers likely in the afternoon. Cooler with highs in the mid-70s. Chance of rain 60%. Wednesday night, mostly cloudy. Showers likely, mainly in the evening. Lows in the mid-50s. Chance of rain 60%. At midnight, weather reports for selected cities. At Mansfield Long Regional Airport, it was cloudy. The temperature was 59 degrees, the dew point 58, and the relative humidity 96%. The wind was northwest, at 5 miles an hour. The pressure was 29.95 inches and steady. Elsewhere across Ohio, temperatures were between 57 and 62 degrees. Drizzle was falling at Toledo Express and Akron-Canton Regional Airport. At Cincinnati, it was partly cloudy. It was cloudy at Wooster, Marion, Cleveland, and Youngstown. At Dayton, Findlay, and Columbus, it was cloudy. Reports from nearby cities outside Ohio, it was clear, with a temperature of 59 at Indianapolis and 65 at Chicago.
At Buffalo, it was mostly cloudy, with a temperature of 56. It was cloudy, with a temperature of 57 at Pittsburgh, and 61 at Detroit. The extended forecast for the Central Highlands. Thursday, mostly cloudy in the morning, then becoming partly sunny. A 40% chance of showers. Highs in the upper 60s. Thursday night, showers likely. Lows in the lower 50s. Chance of rain 70%. Friday, mostly cloudy. Showers likely, mainly in the morning. Breezy with highs in the lower 60s. Chance of rain 70%. Friday night, mostly cloudy and breezy. Much cooler with lows in the upper 30s. Saturday, partly sunny. Cooler with highs around 50. Saturday night, partly cloudy in the evening, then clearing. Lows in the lower 30s. Sunday, sunny. Highs in the mid-50s. The current time is 12:11 a.m. Eastern Daylight Time. 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On the latest weather map, the remnants of Isaias will exit the mid-Atlantic coast by Monday morning, with high pressure building across the Appalachians and Ohio Valley through Tuesday. A cold front will slowly sink across the region Tuesday night and Wednesday before high pressure briefly returns Wednesday night into Thursday. A strong storm system will impact the Great Lakes region Friday into Saturday. The forecast for the Central Highlands. Tonight, cloudy. A slight chance of very light drizzle this evening. Lows in the mid-50s. North winds around 5 miles per hour. Columbus Day, mostly cloudy in the morning, then becoming partly cloudy. Much warmer with highs in the upper 70s. West winds around 5 miles per hour, becoming southwest in the afternoon. Monday night, mostly clear in the evening, then becoming partly cloudy. Lows in the mid-60s. South winds 10 to 15 miles per hour with gusts up to 25 miles per hour. Tuesday, mostly sunny. Highs in the mid-80s. Southwest winds 10 to 15 miles per hour with gusts up to 30 miles per hour. Tuesday night, clear in the evening, then becoming partly cloudy. Lows in the lower 60s. Southwest winds 10 to 15 miles per hour with gusts up to 25 miles per hour. Wednesday, partly sunny in the morning, then becoming mostly cloudy. A chance of showers in the morning, then showers likely in the afternoon. Cooler with highs in the mid-70s. Chance of rain 60%. Wednesday night, mostly cloudy. Showers likely, mainly in the evening. Lows in the mid-50s. Chance of rain 60%. At midnight, weather reports for selected cities. At Mansfield Long Regional Airport, it was cloudy. The temperature was 59 degrees, the dew point 58, and the relative humidity 96%. The wind was northwest, at 5 miles an hour. The pressure was 29.95 inches and steady. Elsewhere across Ohio, temperatures were between 57 and 62 degrees. Drizzle was falling at Toledo Express and Akron-Canton Regional Airport. At Cincinnati, it was partly cloudy. It was cloudy at Wooster, Marion, Cleveland, and Youngstown. At Dayton, Findlay, and Columbus, it was cloudy. Reports from nearby cities outside Ohio, it was clear, with a temperature of 59 at Indianapolis and 65 at Chicago. At Buffalo, it was mostly cloudy, with a temperature of 56. It was cloudy, with a temperature of 57 at Pittsburgh and 61 at Detroit. At midnight, weather reports for selected cities. At Mansfield Long Regional Airport, it was cloudy. The temperature was 59 degrees, the dew point 58, and the relative humidity 96%. The wind was northwest, at 5 miles an hour. The pressure was 29.95 inches and steady. Elsewhere across Ohio, temperatures were between 57 and 62 degrees. Drizzle was falling at Toledo Express and Akron-Canton Regional Airport. At Cincinnati, it was partly cloudy. It was cloudy at Wooster, Marion, Cleveland, and Youngstown. At Dayton,
Findlay, and Columbus, it was cloudy. Reports from nearby cities outside Ohio, it was clear, with a temperature of 59 at Indianapolis and 65 at Chicago. At Buffalo, it was mostly cloudy, with a temperature of 56. It was cloudy, with a temperature of 57 at Pittsburgh and 61 at Detroit. The current time is 12:15 a.m. Eastern Daylight Time. 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On the latest weather map, the remnants of East Cyes will exit the mid-Atlantic coast by Monday morning, with high pressure building across the Appalachian and Ohio Valley through Tuesday. A cold front will slowly sink across the region Tuesday night and Wednesday before high pressure briefly returns Wednesday night into Thursday. A strong storm system will impact the Great Lakes region Friday into Saturday. The forecast for the Central Highlands. Tonight, cloudy. A slight chance of very light drizzle this evening. Lows in the mid-50s. North winds around 5 miles per hour. Columbus Day, mostly cloudy in the morning, then becoming partly cloudy. Much warmer with highs in the upper 70s. West winds around 5 miles per hour, becoming southwest in the afternoon. Monday night, mostly clear in the evening, then becoming partly cloudy. Lows in the mid-60s. South winds 10 to 15 miles per hour with gusts up to 25 miles per hour. Tuesday, mostly sunny. Highs in the mid-80s. Southwest winds 10 to 15 miles per hour with gusts up to 30 miles per hour. Tuesday night, clear in the evening, then becoming partly cloudy. Lows in the lower 60s. Southwest winds 10 to 15 miles per hour with gusts up to 25 miles per hour. Wednesday, partly sunny in the morning, then becoming mostly cloudy. A chance of showers in the morning, then showers likely in the afternoon. Cooler with highs in the mid-70s. Chance of rain 60%. Wednesday night, mostly cloudy. Showers likely, mainly in the evening. Lows in the mid-50s. Chance of rain 60%. At midnight, weather reports for selected cities. At Mansfield Long Regional Airport, it was cloudy. The temperature was 59 degrees, the dew point 58, and the relative humidity 96%. The wind was northwest, at 5 miles an hour. The pressure was 29.95 inches and steady. Elsewhere across Ohio, temperatures were between 57 and 62 degrees. Drizzle was falling at Toledo Express and Akron-Canton Regional Airport. At Cincinnati, it was partly cloudy. It was cloudy at Wooster, Marion, Cleveland, and Youngstown. At Dayton, Findlay, and Columbus, it was cloudy. Reports from nearby cities outside Ohio, it was clear, with a temperature of 59 at Indianapolis and 65 at Chicago. At Buffalo, it was mostly cloudy, with a temperature of 56. It was cloudy, with a temperature of 57 at Pittsburgh and 61 at Detroit. The current time is 12:19 a.m. Eastern Daylight Time. 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On the latest weather map, the remnants of East Cyes will exit the mid-Atlantic coast by Monday morning, with high pressure building across the Appalachian and Ohio Valley through Tuesday. A cold front will slowly sink across the region Tuesday night and Wednesday before high pressure briefly returns Wednesday night into Thursday. A strong storm system will impact the Great Lakes region Friday into Saturday. The forecast for the Central Highlands. Tonight, cloudy. A slight chance of very light drizzle this evening. Lows in the mid-50s. North winds around 5 miles per hour. Columbus Day, mostly cloudy in the morning, then becoming partly cloudy. Much warmer with highs in the upper 70s. West winds around 5 miles per hour, becoming southwest in the afternoon. Monday night, mostly clear in the evening, then becoming partly cloudy. Lows in the mid-60s.
south winds 10 to 15 miles per hour with gusts up to 25 miles per hour. Tuesday, mostly sunny. Highs in the mid-80s. Southwest winds 10 to 15 miles per hour with gusts up to 30 miles per hour. Tuesday night, clear in the evening, then becoming partly cloudy. Lows in the lower 60s. Southwest winds 10 to 15 miles per hour with gusts up to 25 miles per hour. Wednesday, partly sunny in the morning, then becoming mostly cloudy. A chance of showers in the morning, then showers likely in the afternoon. Cooler with highs in the mid-70s. Chance of rain 60%. Wednesday night, mostly cloudy. Showers likely, mainly in the evening. Lows in the mid-50s. Chance of rain 60%. The extended forecast for the Central Highlands. Thursday, mostly cloudy in the morning, then becoming partly sunny. A 40% chance of showers. Highs in the upper 60s. Thursday night, showers likely. Lows in the lower 50s. Chance of rain 70%. Friday, mostly cloudy. Showers likely, mainly in the morning. Breezy with highs in the lower 60s. Chance of rain 70%. Friday night, mostly cloudy and breezy. Much cooler with lows in the upper 30s. Saturday, partly sunny. Cooler with highs around 50. Saturday night, partly cloudy in the evening, then clearing. Lows in the lower 30s. Sunday, sunny. Highs in the mid-50s. At midnight, weather reports for selected cities. At Mansfield Lawn Regional Airport, it was cloudy. The temperature was 59 degrees, the dew point 58, and the relative humidity 96%. The wind was northwest, at 5 miles an hour. The pressure was 29.95 inches and steady. Elsewhere across Ohio, temperatures were between 57 and 62 degrees. Drizzle was falling at Toledo Express and Akron-Canton Regional Airport. At Cincinnati, it was partly cloudy. It was cloudy at Wooster, Marion, Cleveland, and Youngstown. At Dayton, Findlay, and Columbus, it was cloudy. Reports from nearby cities outside Ohio, it was clear, with a temperature of 59 at Indianapolis and 65 at Chicago. At Buffalo, it was mostly cloudy, with a temperature of 56. It was cloudy, with a temperature of 57 at Pittsburgh and 61 at Detroit. The current time is 12:23 a.m. Eastern Daylight Time. 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On the latest weather map, the remnants of East Cyeas will exit the mid-Atlantic coast by Monday morning, with high pressure building across the Appalachians and Ohio Valley through Tuesday. A cold front will slowly sink across the region Tuesday night and Wednesday before high pressure briefly returns Wednesday night into Thursday. A strong storm system will impact the Great Lakes region Friday into Saturday. The forecast for the Central Highlands. Tonight, cloudy. A slight chance of very light drizzle this evening. Lows in the mid-50s. North winds around 5 miles per hour. Columbus Day, mostly cloudy in the morning, then becoming partly cloudy. Much warmer with highs in the upper 70s. West winds around 5 miles per hour, becoming southwest in the afternoon. Monday night, mostly clear in the evening, then becoming partly cloudy. Lows in the mid-60s. South winds 10 to 15 miles per hour with gusts up to 25 miles per hour. Tuesday, mostly sunny. Highs in the mid-80s. Southwest winds 10 to 15 miles per hour with gusts up to 30 miles per hour. Tuesday night, clear in the evening, then becoming partly cloudy. Lows in the lower 60s. Southwest winds 10 to 15 miles per hour with gusts up to 25 miles per hour. Wednesday, partly sunny in the morning, then becoming mostly cloudy. A chance of showers in the morning, then showers likely in the afternoon. Cooler with highs in the mid-70s. Chance of rain 60%. Wednesday night, mostly cloudy. Showers likely, mainly in the evening. Lows in the mid-50s.
chance of rain 60%. At midnight, weather reports for selected cities. At Mansfield Lawn Regional Airport, it was cloudy. The temperature was 59 degrees, the dew point 58, and the relative humidity 96%. The wind was northwest, at 5 miles an hour. The pressure was 29.95 inches and steady. Elsewhere across Ohio, temperatures were between 57 and 62 degrees. Drizzle was falling at Toledo Express and Akron-Canton Regional Airport. At Cincinnati, it was partly cloudy. It was cloudy at Wooster, Marion, Cleveland, and Youngstown. At Dayton, Findlay, and Columbus, it was cloudy. Reports from nearby cities outside Ohio, it was clear, with a temperature of 59 at Indianapolis and 65 at Chicago. At Buffalo, it was mostly cloudy, with a temperature of 56. It was cloudy, with a temperature of 57 at Pittsburgh and 61 at Detroit. The current time is 12:26 a.m. Eastern Daylight Time. 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We supply the latest available information for the Central Highlands over station WWG57 from Butler on a frequency of 162.450 MHz. On the latest weather map, the remnants of East Cyes will exit the mid-Atlantic coast by Monday morning, with high pressure building across the Appalachians and Ohio Valley through Tuesday. A cold front will slowly sink across the region Tuesday night and Wednesday before high pressure briefly returns Wednesday night into Thursday. A strong storm system will impact the Great Lakes region Friday into Saturday. The forecast for the Central Highlands. Tonight, cloudy. A slight chance of very light drizzle this evening. Lows in the mid-50s. North winds around 5 miles per hour. Columbus Day, mostly cloudy in the morning, then becoming partly cloudy. Much warmer with highs in the upper 70s. West winds around 5 miles per hour, becoming southwest in the afternoon. Monday night, mostly clear in the evening, then becoming partly cloudy. Lows in the mid-60s. South winds 10 to 15 miles per hour with gusts up to 25 miles per hour. Tuesday, mostly sunny. Highs in the mid-80s. Southwest winds 10 to 15 miles per hour with gusts up to 30 miles per hour. Tuesday night, clear in the evening, then becoming partly cloudy. Lows in the lower 60s. Southwest winds 10 to 15 miles per hour with gusts up to 25 miles per hour. Wednesday, partly sunny in the morning, then becoming mostly cloudy. A chance of showers in the morning, then showers likely in the afternoon. Cooler with highs in the mid-70s. Chance of rain 60%. Wednesday night, mostly cloudy. Showers likely, mainly in the evening. Lows in the mid-50s. Chance of rain 60%. At midnight, weather reports for selected cities. At Mansfield Lawn Regional Airport, it was cloudy. The temperature was 59 degrees, the dew point 58, and the relative humidity 96%. The wind was northwest, at 5 miles an hour. The pressure was 29.95 inches and steady. Elsewhere across Ohio, temperatures were between 57 and 62 degrees. Drizzle was falling at Toledo Express and Akron-Canton Regional Airport. At Cincinnati, it was partly cloudy. It was cloudy at Wooster, Marion, Cleveland, and Youngstown. At Dayton, Findlay, and Columbus, it was cloudy. Reports from nearby cities outside Ohio, it was clear, with a temperature of 59 at Indianapolis and 65 at Chicago. At Buffalo, it was mostly cloudy, with a temperature of 56. It was cloudy, with a temperature of 57 at Pittsburgh and 61 at Detroit. The current time is 12:29 a.m. Eastern Daylight Time. 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We supply the latest available information for the Central Highlands over station WWG57 from Butler on a frequency of 162.450 MHz. The extended forecast for the Central Highlands. Thursday, mostly cloudy in the morning, then becoming partly sunny. A 40% chance of showers. Highs in the upper 60s.
Thursday night, showers likely. Lows in the lower 50s. Chance of rain 70%. Friday, mostly cloudy. Showers likely, mainly in the morning. Breezy with highs in the lower 60s. Chance of rain 70%. Friday night, mostly cloudy and breezy. Much cooler with lows in the upper 30s. Saturday, partly sunny. Cooler with highs around 50. Saturday night, partly cloudy in the evening, then clearing. Lows in the lower 30s. Sunday, sunny. Highs in the mid-50s. On the latest weather map, the remnants of East Cyeus will exit the mid-Atlantic coast by Monday morning, with high pressure building across the Appalachian and Ohio Valley through Tuesday. A cold front will slowly sink across the region Tuesday night and Wednesday before high pressure briefly returns Wednesday night into Thursday. A strong storm system will impact the Great Lakes region Friday into Saturday. The forecast for the Central Highlands. Tonight, cloudy. A slight chance of very light drizzle this evening. Lows in the mid-50s. North winds around 5 miles per hour. Columbus Day, mostly cloudy in the morning, then becoming partly cloudy. Much warmer with highs in the upper 70s. West winds around 5 miles per hour, becoming southwest in the afternoon. Monday night, mostly clear in the evening, then becoming partly cloudy. Lows in the mid-60s. South winds 10 to 15 miles per hour with gusts up to 25 miles per hour. Tuesday, mostly sunny. Highs in the mid-80s. Southwest winds 10 to 15 miles per hour with gusts up to 30 miles per hour. Tuesday night, clear in the evening, then becoming partly cloudy. Lows in the lower 60s. Southwest winds 10 to 15 miles per hour with gusts up to 25 miles per hour. Wednesday, partly sunny in the morning, then becoming mostly cloudy. A chance of showers in the morning, then showers likely in the afternoon. Cooler with highs in the mid-70s. Chance of rain 60%. Wednesday night, mostly cloudy. Showers likely, mainly in the evening. Lows in the mid-50s. Chance of rain 60%. At midnight, weather reports for selected cities. At Mansfield Lawn Regional Airport, it was cloudy. The temperature was 59 degrees, the dew point 58, and the relative humidity 96%. The wind was northwest, at 5 miles an hour. The pressure was 29.95 inches and steady. Elsewhere across Ohio, temperatures were between 57 and 62 degrees. Drizzle was falling at Toledo Express and Akron-Canton Regional Airport. At Cincinnati, it was partly cloudy. It was cloudy at Wooster, Marion, Cleveland, and Youngstown. At Dayton, Findlay, and Columbus, it was cloudy. Reports from nearby cities outside Ohio, it was clear, with a temperature of 59 at Indianapolis and 65 at Chicago. At Buffalo, it was mostly cloudy, with a temperature of 56. It was cloudy, with a temperature of 57 at Pittsburgh and 61 at Detroit. The current time is 12:33 a.m. Eastern Daylight Time. 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We supply the latest available information for the Central Highlands over station WWG57 from Butler on a frequency of 162.450 MHz. On the latest weather map, the remnants of East Cyeus will exit the mid-Atlantic coast by Monday morning, with high pressure building across the Appalachian and Ohio Valley through Tuesday. A cold front will slowly sink across the region Tuesday night and Wednesday before high pressure briefly returns Wednesday night into Thursday. A strong storm system will impact the Great Lakes region Friday into Saturday. The forecast for the Central Highlands. Tonight, cloudy. A slight chance of very light drizzle this evening. Lows in the mid-50s. North winds around 5 miles per hour. Columbus Day, mostly cloudy in the morning, then becoming partly cloudy. Much warmer with highs in the upper 70s. West winds around 5 miles per hour, becoming southwest in the afternoon. Monday night, mostly clear in the evening, then becoming partly cloudy. Lows in the mid-60s. South winds 10 to 15 miles per hour with gusts up to 25 miles per hour.
Tuesday, mostly sunny. Highs in the mid-80s. Southwest winds 10 to 15 miles per hour with gusts up to 30 miles per hour. Tuesday night, clear in the evening, then becoming partly cloudy. Lows in the lower 60s. Southwest winds 10 to 15 miles per hour with gusts up to 25 miles per hour. Wednesday, partly sunny in the morning, then becoming mostly cloudy. A chance of showers in the morning, then showers likely in the afternoon. Cooler with highs in the mid-70s. Chance of rain 60%. Wednesday night, mostly cloudy. Showers likely, mainly in the evening. Lows in the mid-50s. Chance of rain 60%. At midnight, weather reports for selected cities. At Mansfield Lawn Regional Airport, it was cloudy. The temperature was 59 degrees, the dew point 58, and the relative humidity 96%. The wind was northwest, at 5 miles an hour. The pressure was 29.95 inches and steady. Elsewhere across Ohio, temperatures were between 57 and 62 degrees. Drizzle was falling at Toledo Express and Akron-Canton Regional Airport. At Cincinnati, it was partly cloudy. It was cloudy at Wooster, Marion, Cleveland, and Youngstown. At Dayton, Findlay, and Columbus, it was cloudy. Reports from nearby cities outside Ohio, it was clear, with a temperature of 59 at Indianapolis and 65 at Chicago. At Buffalo, it was mostly cloudy, with a temperature of 56. It was cloudy, with a temperature of 57 at Pittsburgh and 61 at Detroit. The current time is 12:37 a.m. Eastern Daylight Time. 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We supply the latest available information for the Central Highlands over station WWG57 from Butler on a frequency of 162.450 MHz. On the latest weather map, the remnants of East Cyes will exit the mid-Atlantic coast by Monday morning, with high pressure building across the Appalachian and Ohio Valley through Tuesday. A cold front will slowly sink across the region Tuesday night and Wednesday before high pressure briefly returns Wednesday night into Thursday. A strong storm system will impact the Great Lakes region Friday into Saturday. The forecast for the Central Highlands. Tonight, cloudy. A slight chance of very light drizzle this evening. Lows in the mid-50s. North winds around 5 miles per hour. Columbus Day, mostly cloudy in the morning, then becoming partly cloudy. Much warmer with highs in the upper 70s. West winds around 5 miles per hour, becoming southwest in the afternoon. Monday night, mostly clear in the evening, then becoming partly cloudy. Lows in the mid-60s. South winds 10 to 15 miles per hour with gusts up to 25 miles per hour. Tuesday, mostly sunny. Highs in the mid-80s. Southwest winds 10 to 15 miles per hour with gusts up to 30 miles per hour. Tuesday night, clear in the evening, then becoming partly cloudy. Lows in the lower 60s. Southwest winds 10 to 15 miles per hour with gusts up to 25 miles per hour. Wednesday, partly sunny in the morning, then becoming mostly cloudy. A chance of showers in the morning, then showers likely in the afternoon. Cooler with highs in the mid-70s. Chance of rain 60%. Wednesday night, mostly cloudy. Showers likely, mainly in the evening. Lows in the mid-50s. Chance of rain 60%. At midnight, weather reports for selected cities. At Mansfield Lawn Regional Airport, it was cloudy. The temperature was 59 degrees, the dew point 58, and the relative humidity 96%. The wind was northwest, at 5 miles an hour. The pressure was 29.95 inches and steady. Elsewhere across Ohio, temperatures were between 57 and 62 degrees. Drizzle was falling at Toledo Express and Akron-Canton Regional Airport. At Cincinnati, it was partly cloudy. It was cloudy at Wooster, Marion, Cleveland, and Youngstown. At Dayton, Findlay, and Columbus, it was cloudy. Reports from nearby cities outside Ohio, it was clear, with a temperature of 59 at Indianapolis and 65 at Chicago. At Buffalo, it was mostly cloudy, with a temperature of 56.
It was cloudy, with a temperature of 57 at Pittsburgh and 61 at Detroit. The extended forecast for the Central Highlands. Thursday, mostly cloudy in the morning, then becoming partly sunny. A 40% chance of showers. Highs in the upper 60s. Thursday night, showers likely. Lows in the lower 50s. Chance of rain 70%. Friday, mostly cloudy. Showers likely, mainly in the morning. Breezy with highs in the lower 60s. Chance of rain 70%. Friday night, mostly cloudy and breezy. Much cooler with lows in the upper 30s. Saturday, partly sunny. Cooler with highs around 50. Saturday night, partly cloudy in the evening, then clearing. Lows in the lower 30s. Sunday, sunny. Highs in the mid-50s. The current time is 12:41 a.m. Eastern Daylight Time. 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On the latest weather map, the remnants of ECS will exit the mid-Atlantic coast by Monday morning, with high pressure building across the Appalachian and Ohio Valley through Tuesday. A cold front will slowly sink across the region Tuesday night and Wednesday before high pressure briefly returns Wednesday night into Thursday. A strong storm system will impact the Great Lakes region Friday into Saturday. The forecast for the Central Highlands. Tonight, cloudy. A slight chance of very light drizzle this evening. Lows in the mid-50s. North winds around 5 miles per hour. Columbus Day, mostly cloudy in the morning, then becoming partly cloudy. Much warmer with highs in the upper 70s. West winds around 5 miles per hour, becoming southwest in the afternoon. Monday night, mostly clear in the evening, then becoming partly cloudy. Lows in the mid-60s. South winds 10 to 15 miles per hour with gusts up to 25 miles per hour. Tuesday, mostly sunny. Highs in the mid-80s. Southwest winds 10 to 15 miles per hour with gusts up to 30 miles per hour. Tuesday night, clear in the evening, then becoming partly cloudy. Lows in the lower 60s. Southwest winds 10 to 15 miles per hour with gusts up to 25 miles per hour. Wednesday, partly sunny in the morning, then becoming mostly cloudy. A chance of showers in the morning, then showers likely in the afternoon. Cooler with highs in the mid-70s. Chance of rain 60%. Wednesday night, mostly cloudy. Showers likely, mainly in the evening. Lows in the mid-50s. Chance of rain 60%. At midnight, weather reports for selected cities. At Mansfield Lawn Regional Airport, it was cloudy. The temperature was 59 degrees, the dew point 58, and the relative humidity 96%. The wind was northwest, at 5 miles an hour. The pressure was 29.95 inches and steady. Elsewhere across Ohio, temperatures were between 57 and 62 degrees. Drizzle was falling at Toledo Express and Akron-Canton Regional Airport. At Cincinnati, it was partly cloudy. It was cloudy at Wooster, Marion, Cleveland, and Youngstown. At Dayton, Findlay, and Columbus, it was cloudy. Reports from nearby cities outside Ohio, it was clear, with a temperature of 59 at Indianapolis and 65 at Chicago. At Buffalo, it was mostly cloudy, with a temperature of 56. It was cloudy, with a temperature of 57 at Pittsburgh and 61 at Detroit. The current time is 12:44 a.m. Eastern Daylight Time. 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We supply the latest available information for the Central Highlands over station WWG 57 from Butler on a frequency of 162.450 MHz. On the latest weather map, the remnants of ECS will exit the mid-Atlantic coast by Monday morning, with high pressure building across the Appalachian and Ohio Valley through Tuesday. A cold front will slowly sink across the region Tuesday night and Wednesday before high pressure briefly returns Wednesday night into Thursday.
A strong storm system will impact the Great Lakes region Friday into Saturday. The forecast for the Central Highlands. Tonight, cloudy. A slight chance of very light drizzle this evening. Lows in the mid-50s. North winds around 5 miles per hour. Columbus Day, mostly cloudy in the morning, then becoming partly cloudy. Much warmer with highs in the upper 70s. West winds around 5 miles per hour, becoming southwest in the afternoon. Monday night, mostly clear in the evening, then becoming partly cloudy. Lows in the mid-60s. South winds 10 to 15 miles per hour with gusts up to 25 miles per hour. Tuesday, mostly sunny. Highs in the mid-80s. Southwest winds 10 to 15 miles per hour with gusts up to 30 miles per hour. Tuesday night, clear in the evening, then becoming partly cloudy. Lows in the lower 60s. Southwest winds 10 to 15 miles per hour with gusts up to 25 miles per hour. Wednesday, partly sunny in the morning, then becoming mostly cloudy. A chance of showers in the morning, then showers likely in the afternoon. Cooler with highs in the mid-70s. Chance of rain 60%. Wednesday night, mostly cloudy. Showers likely, mainly in the evening. Lows in the mid-50s. Chance of rain 60%. At midnight, weather reports for selected cities. At Mansfield-Lom Regional Airport, it was cloudy. The temperature was 59 degrees, the dew point 58, and the relative humidity 96%. The wind was northwest, at 5 miles an hour. The pressure was 29.95 inches and steady. Elsewhere across Ohio, temperatures were between 57 and 62 degrees. Drizzle was falling at Toledo Express and Akron-Canton Regional Airport. At Cincinnati, it was partly cloudy. It was cloudy at Wooster, Marion, Cleveland, and Youngstown. At Dayton, Findlay, and Columbus, it was cloudy. Reports from nearby cities outside Ohio, it was clear, with a temperature of 59 at Indianapolis and 65 at Chicago. At Buffalo, it was mostly cloudy, with a temperature of 56. It was cloudy, with a temperature of 57 at Pittsburgh and 61 at Detroit. The current time is 12:47 a.m. Eastern Daylight Time. 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On the latest weather map, the remnants of ECIS will exit the mid-Atlantic coast by Monday morning, with high pressure building across the Appalachian and Ohio Valley through Tuesday. A cold front will slowly sink across the region Tuesday night and Wednesday before high pressure briefly returns Wednesday night into Thursday. A strong storm system will impact the Great Lakes region Friday into Saturday. The forecast for the Central Highlands. Tonight, cloudy. A slight chance of very light drizzle this evening. Lows in the mid-50s. North winds around 5 miles per hour. Columbus Day, mostly cloudy in the morning, then becoming partly cloudy. Much warmer with highs in the upper 70s. West winds around 5 miles per hour, becoming southwest in the afternoon. Monday night, mostly clear in the evening, then becoming partly cloudy. Lows in the mid-60s. South winds 10 to 15 miles per hour with gusts up to 25 miles per hour. Tuesday, mostly sunny. Highs in the mid-80s. Southwest winds 10 to 15 miles per hour with gusts up to 30 miles per hour. Tuesday night, clear in the evening, then becoming partly cloudy. Lows in the lower 60s. Southwest winds 10 to 15 miles per hour with gusts up to 25 miles per hour. Wednesday, partly sunny in the morning, then becoming mostly cloudy. A chance of showers in the morning, then showers likely in the afternoon. Cooler with highs in the mid-70s. Chance of rain 60%. Wednesday night, mostly cloudy. Showers likely, mainly in the evening. Lows in the mid-50s. Chance of rain 60%. The forecast for the Central Highlands. Rest of tonight, cloudy. Patchy fog. Near steady temperature in the mid-50s.
Northwest winds around 5 miles per hour. Monday, mostly cloudy in the morning, then becoming partly cloudy. Patchy fog in the morning.

in the mid-60s. Southwest winds 10 to 15 miles per hour. Chance of rain 40%. Wednesday, showers. Highs in the mid-70s. Chance of rain 80%. Wednesday night, mostly cloudy. Showers likely, mainly in the evening. Lows in the mid-50s. Chance of rain 70%. The extended forecast for the Central Highlands. Thursday, mostly cloudy with a chance of showers. Highs in the upper 60s. Chance of rain 50%. Thursday night, showers likely. Lows in the lower 50s. Chance of rain 70%. Friday, mostly cloudy. Showers likely, mainly in the morning. Breezy with highs in the lower 60s. Chance of rain 70%. Friday night, mostly cloudy and breezy. Much cooler with lows in the upper 30s. Saturday, partly sunny. Cooler with highs around 50. Saturday night, partly cloudy in the evening, then clearing. Lows in the lower 30s. Sunday, sunny. Highs in the mid-50s. At midnight, weather reports for selected cities. At Mansfield Long Regional Airport, it was cloudy. The temperature was 59 degrees, the dew point 58, and the relative humidity 96%. The wind was northwest, at 5 miles an hour. The pressure was 29.95 inches and steady. Elsewhere across Ohio, temperatures were between 57 and 62 degrees. Drizzle was falling at Toledo Express and Akron-Canton Regional Airport. At Cincinnati, it was partly cloudy. It was cloudy at Wooster, Marion, Cleveland, and Youngstown. At Dayton, Findlay, and Columbus, it was cloudy. Reports from nearby cities outside Ohio, it was clear, with a temperature of 59 at Indianapolis and 65 at Chicago. At Buffalo, it was mostly cloudy, with a temperature of 56. It was cloudy, with a temperature of 57 at Pittsburgh and 61 at Detroit. The current time is 12:53 a.m. Eastern Daylight Time. 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On the latest weather map, the remnants of East Cyeus will exit the mid-Atlantic coast by Monday morning, with high pressure building across the Appalachian and Ohio Valley through Tuesday. A cold front will slowly sink across the region Tuesday night and Wednesday before high pressure briefly returns Wednesday night into Thursday. A strong storm system will impact the Great Lakes region Friday into Saturday. The forecast for the Central Highlands. West of tonight, cloudy. Patchy fog. Near steady temperature in the mid-50s. Northwest winds around 5 miles per hour. Monday, mostly cloudy in the morning, then becoming partly cloudy. Patchy fog in the morning. Much warmer with highs in the upper 70s. West winds 5 to 10 miles per hour, becoming southwest with gusts up to 20 miles per hour in the afternoon. Monday night, mostly clear. Lows in the mid-60s. South winds 10 to 15 miles per hour with gusts up to 25 miles per hour. Tuesday, mostly sunny. Highs in the mid-80s. Southwest winds 15 to 20 miles per hour with gusts up to 30 miles per hour. Tuesday night, clear in the evening, then partly cloudy with a chance of showers after midnight. Lows in the mid-60s. Southwest winds 10 to 15 miles per hour. Chance of rain 40%. Wednesday, showers. Highs in the mid-70s. Chance of rain 80%. Wednesday night, mostly cloudy. Showers likely, mainly in the evening. Lows in the mid-50s. Chance of rain 70%. At midnight, weather reports for selected cities. At Mansfield Long Regional Airport, it was cloudy. The temperature was 59 degrees, the dew point 58, and the relative humidity 96%. The wind was northwest, at 5 miles an hour. The pressure was 29.95 inches and steady. Elsewhere across Ohio, temperatures were between 57 and 62 degrees. Drizzle was falling at Toledo Express and Akron-Canton Regional Airport. At Cincinnati,

It was partly cloudy. It was cloudy at Worcester, Marion, Cleveland, and Youngstown. At Dayton, Findlay, and Columbus, it was cloudy. Reports from nearby cities outside Ohio, it was clear, with a temperature of 59 at Indianapolis, and 65 at Chicago. At Buffalo, it was mostly cloudy, with a temperature of 56. It was cloudy, with a temperature of 57 at Pittsburgh, and 61 at Detroit. The current time is 12:56 a.m. Eastern Daylight Time. 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On the latest weather map, the remnants of ECS will exit the mid-Atlantic coast by Monday morning, with high pressure building across the Appalachian and Ohio Valley through Tuesday. A cold front will slowly sink across the region Tuesday night and Wednesday before high pressure briefly returns Wednesday night into Thursday. A strong storm system will impact the Great Lakes region Friday into Saturday. The forecast for the Central Highlands. West of tonight, cloudy. Patchy fog. Near steady temperature in the mid-50s. Northwest winds around 5 miles per hour. Monday, mostly cloudy in the morning, then becoming partly cloudy. Patchy fog in the morning. Much warmer with highs in the upper 70s. West winds 5 to 10 miles per hour, becoming southwest with gusts up to 20 miles per hour in the afternoon. Monday night, mostly clear. Lows in the mid-60s. South winds 10 to 15 miles per hour with gusts up to 25 miles per hour. Tuesday, mostly sunny. Highs in the mid-80s. Southwest winds 15 to 20 miles per hour with gusts up to 30 miles per hour. Tuesday night, clear in the evening, then partly cloudy with a chance of showers after midnight. Lows in the mid-60s. Southwest winds 10 to 15 miles per hour. Chance of rain 40%. Wednesday, showers. Highs in the mid-70s. Chance of rain 80%. Wednesday night, mostly cloudy. Showers likely, mainly in the evening. Lows in the mid-50s. Chance of rain 70%. At midnight, weather reports for selected cities. At Mansfield Lawn Regional Airport, it was cloudy. The temperature was 59 degrees, the dew point 58, and the relative humidity 96%. The wind was northwest, at 5 miles an hour. The pressure was 29.95 inches and steady. Elsewhere across Ohio, temperatures were between 57 and 62 degrees. Drizzle was falling at Toledo Express and Akron-Canton Regional Airport. At Cincinnati, it was partly cloudy. It was cloudy at Worcester, Marion, Cleveland, and Youngstown. At Dayton, Findlay, and Columbus, it was cloudy. Reports from nearby cities outside Ohio, it was clear, with a temperature of 59 at Indianapolis and 65 at Chicago. At Buffalo, it was mostly cloudy, with a temperature of 56. It was cloudy, with a temperature of 57 at Pittsburgh and 61 at Detroit. The current time is 12:59 a.m. Eastern Daylight Time. 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The Nearshore Marine Forecast. For the following marine location, the islands to Vermilion. Overnight, north winds 10 knots or less becoming northwest. Mostly cloudy. Waves 2 feet or less. Monday, west winds 5 to 10 knots becoming southwest. Mostly cloudy in the morning, then becoming mostly sunny. Waves 1 foot or less. Monday night, south winds 10 to 15 knots becoming southwest 15 to 20 knots. Partly cloudy in the evening, then becoming mostly cloudy. Waves 1 to 3 feet. Tuesday, southwest winds 15 to 20 knots. Mostly sunny. Waves 2 to 4 feet. The water temperature off Toledo is 63 degrees, off Cleveland 65 degrees, and off Derry 64 degrees.
The extended forecast for the Central Highlands. Thursday, mostly cloudy with a chance of showers. Highs in the upper 60s. Chance of rain 50%. Thursday night, showers likely. Lows in the lower 50s. Chance of rain 70%. Friday, mostly cloudy. Showers likely, mainly in the morning. Breezy with highs in the lower 60s. Chance of rain 70%. Friday night, mostly cloudy and breezy. Much cooler with lows in the upper 30s. Saturday, partly sunny. Cooler with highs around 50. Saturday night, partly cloudy in the evening, then clearing. Lows in the lower 30s. Sunday, sunny. Highs in the mid-50s. On the latest weather map, the remnants of East Cyclone will exit the mid-Atlantic coast by Monday morning, with high pressure building across the Appalachian and Ohio Valley through Tuesday. A cold front will slowly sink across the region Tuesday night and Wednesday before high pressure briefly returns Wednesday night into Thursday. A strong storm system will impact the Great Lakes region Friday into Saturday. The forecast for the Central Highlands. Rest of tonight, cloudy. Patchy fog. Near steady temperature in the mid-50s. Northwest winds around 5 miles per hour. Monday, mostly cloudy in the morning, then becoming partly cloudy. Patchy fog in the morning. Much warmer with highs in the upper 70s. West winds 5 to 10 miles per hour, becoming southwest with gusts up to 20 miles per hour in the afternoon. Monday night, mostly clear. Lows in the mid-60s. South winds 10 to 15 miles per hour with gusts up to 25 miles per hour. Tuesday, mostly sunny. Highs in the mid-80s. Southwest winds 15 to 20 miles per hour with gusts up to 30 miles per hour. Tuesday night, clear in the evening, then partly cloudy with a chance of showers after midnight. Lows in the mid-60s. Southwest winds 10 to 15 miles per hour. Chance of rain 40%. Wednesday, showers. Highs in the mid-70s. Chance of rain 80%. Wednesday night, mostly cloudy. Showers likely, mainly in the evening. Lows in the mid-50s. Chance of rain 70%. At midnight, weather reports for selected cities. At Mansfield-Lom Regional Airport, it was cloudy. The temperature was 59 degrees, the dew point 58, and the relative humidity 96%. The wind was northwest, at 5 miles an hour. The pressure was 29.95 inches and steady. Elsewhere across Ohio, temperatures were between 57 and 62 degrees. Drizzle was falling at Toledo Express and Akron-Canton Regional Airport. At Cincinnati, it was partly cloudy. It was cloudy at Wooster, Marion, Cleveland, and Youngstown. At Dayton, Findlay, and Columbus, it was cloudy. Reports from nearby cities outside Ohio, it was clear, with a temperature of 59 at Indianapolis and 65 at Chicago. At Buffalo, it was mostly cloudy, with a temperature of 56. It was cloudy, with a temperature of 57 at Pittsburgh and 61 at Detroit. The current time is 1:04 a.m. Eastern Daylight Time. 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On the latest weather map, the remnants of East Cyclone will exit the mid-Atlantic coast by Monday morning, with high pressure building across the Appalachian and Ohio Valley through Tuesday. A cold front will slowly sink across the region Tuesday night and Wednesday before high pressure briefly returns Wednesday night into Thursday. A strong storm system will impact the Great Lakes region Friday into Saturday. The forecast for the Central Highlands. Rest of tonight, cloudy. Patchy fog. Near steady temperature in the mid-50s. Northwest winds around 5 miles per hour. Monday, mostly cloudy in the morning, then becoming partly cloudy. Patchy fog in the morning. Much warmer with highs in the upper 70s. West winds 5 to 10 miles per hour, becoming southwest with gusts up to 20 miles per hour in the afternoon. Monday night, mostly clear.
lows in the mid-60s. South winds 10 to 15 miles per hour with gusts up to 25 miles per hour. Tuesday, mostly sunny. Highs in the mid-80s. Southwest winds 15 to 20 miles per hour with gusts up to 30 miles per hour. Tuesday night, clear in the evening, then partly cloudy with a chance of showers after midnight. Lows in the mid-60s. Southwest winds 10 to 15 miles per hour. Chance of rain 40%. Wednesday, showers. Highs in the mid-70s. Chance of rain 80%. Wednesday night, mostly cloudy. Showers likely, mainly in the evening. Lows in the mid-50s. Chance of rain 70%. At 1 a.m., weather reports for selected cities. At Mansfield Long Regional Airport, it was cloudy. The temperature was 59 degrees, the dew point 59, and the relative humidity 100%. The wind was northwest, at 6 miles an hour. The pressure was 29.95 inches and steady. Elsewhere across Ohio, drizzle was falling, with a temperature of 61 at Toledo Express, and 61 at Cleveland. At Cincinnati, it was clear, with a temperature of 55. It was cloudy, with a temperature of 59 at Wooster, 60 at Marion, 58 at Akron-Canton Regional Airport, and 58 at Youngstown. Under cloudy skies, Dayton reported 59, Findlay reported 60, and Columbus reported 61. Reports from nearby cities outside Ohio, at Pittsburgh, drizzle was falling, with a temperature of 57. It was clear, with a temperature of 58 at Indianapolis, and 65 at Chicago. At Buffalo, it was mostly cloudy, with a temperature of 56. At Detroit, it was cloudy, with a temperature of 61. The current time is 1:08 a.m. Eastern Daylight Time. 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On the latest weather map, the remnants of East Cyes will exit the mid-Atlantic coast by Monday morning, with high pressure building across the Appalachian and Ohio Valley through Tuesday. A cold front will slowly sink across the region Tuesday night and Wednesday before high pressure briefly returns Wednesday night into Thursday. A strong storm system will impact the Great Lakes region Friday into Saturday. The forecast for the Central Highlands. Rest of tonight, cloudy. Patchy fog. Near steady temperature in the mid-50s. Northwest winds around 5 miles per hour. Monday, mostly cloudy in the morning, then becoming partly cloudy. Patchy fog in the morning. Much warmer with highs in the upper 70s. West winds 5 to 10 miles per hour, becoming southwest with gusts up to 20 miles per hour in the afternoon. Monday night, mostly clear. Lows in the mid-60s. South winds 10 to 15 miles per hour with gusts up to 25 miles per hour. Tuesday, mostly sunny. Highs in the mid-80s. Southwest winds 15 to 20 miles per hour with gusts up to 30 miles per hour. Tuesday night, clear in the evening, then partly cloudy with a chance of showers after midnight. Lows in the mid-60s. Southwest winds 10 to 15 miles per hour. Chance of rain 40%. Wednesday, showers. Highs in the mid-70s. Chance of rain 80%. Wednesday night, mostly cloudy. Showers likely, mainly in the evening. Lows in the mid-50s. Chance of rain 70%. The extended forecast for the Central Highlands. Thursday, mostly cloudy with a chance of showers. Highs in the upper 60s. Chance of rain 50%. Thursday night, showers likely. Lows in the lower 50s. Chance of rain 70%. Friday, mostly cloudy. Showers likely, mainly in the morning. Breezy with highs in the lower 60s. Chance of rain 70%. Friday night, mostly cloudy and breezy. Much cooler with lows in the upper 30s. Saturday, partly sunny. Cooler with highs around 50. Saturday night, partly cloudy in the evening, then clearing. Lows in the lower 30s. Sunday, sunny. Highs in the mid-50s.
At 1 a.m., weather reports for selected cities. At Mansfield Long Regional Airport, it was cloudy. The temperature was 59 degrees, the dew point 59, and the relative humidity 100%. The wind was northwest, at 6 miles an hour. The pressure was 29.95 inches and steady. Elsewhere across Ohio, drizzle was falling, with a temperature of 61 at Toledo Express, and 61 at Cleveland. At Cincinnati, it was clear, with a temperature of 55. It was cloudy, with a temperature of 59 at Wooster, 60 at Marion, 58 at Akron-Canton Regional Airport, and 58 at Youngstown. Under cloudy skies, Dayton reported 59, Findlay reported 60, and Columbus reported 61. Reports from nearby cities outside Ohio. At Pittsburgh, drizzle was falling, with a temperature of 57. It was clear, with a temperature of 58 at Indianapolis, and 65 at Chicago. At Buffalo, it was mostly cloudy, with a temperature of 56. At Detroit, it was cloudy, with a temperature of 61. The current time is 1:12 a.m. Eastern Daylight Time. 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We supply the latest available information for the Central Highlands over station WWG57 from Butler on a frequency of 162.450 MHz. On the latest weather map, the remnants of East Cyclone will exit the mid-Atlantic coast by Monday morning, with high pressure building across the Appalachian and Ohio Valley through Tuesday. A cold front will slowly sink across the region Tuesday night and Wednesday before high pressure briefly returns Wednesday night into Thursday. A strong storm system will impact the Great Lakes region Friday into Saturday. The forecast for the Central Highlands. Rest of tonight, cloudy. Patchy fog. Near steady temperature in the mid-50s. Northwest winds around 5 miles per hour. Monday, mostly cloudy in the morning, then becoming partly cloudy. Patchy fog in the morning. Much warmer with highs in the upper 70s. West winds 5 to 10 miles per hour, becoming southwest with gusts up to 20 miles per hour in the afternoon. Monday night, mostly clear. Lows in the mid-60s. South winds 10 to 15 miles per hour with gusts up to 25 miles per hour. Tuesday, mostly sunny. Highs in the mid-80s. Southwest winds 15 to 20 miles per hour with gusts up to 30 miles per hour. Tuesday night, clear in the evening, then partly cloudy with a chance of showers after midnight. Lows in the mid-60s. Southwest winds 10 to 15 miles per hour. Chance of rain 40%. Wednesday, showers. Highs in the mid-70s. Chance of rain 80%. Wednesday night, mostly cloudy. Showers likely, mainly in the evening. Lows in the mid-50s. Chance of rain 70%. At 1 a.m., weather reports for selected cities. At Mansfield Long Regional Airport, it was cloudy. The temperature was 59 degrees, the dew point 59, and the relative humidity 100%. The wind was northwest, at 6 miles an hour. The pressure was 29.95 inches and steady. Elsewhere across Ohio, drizzle was falling, with a temperature of 61 at Toledo Express, and 61 at Cleveland. At Cincinnati, it was clear, with a temperature of 55. It was cloudy, with a temperature of 59 at Wooster, 60 at Marion, 58 at Akron-Canton Regional Airport, and 58 at Youngstown. Under cloudy skies, Dayton reported 59, Findlay reported 60, and Columbus reported 61. Reports from nearby cities outside Ohio. At Pittsburgh, drizzle was falling, with a temperature of 57. It was clear, with a temperature of 58 at Indianapolis, and 65 at Chicago. At Buffalo, it was mostly cloudy, with a temperature of 56. At Detroit, it was cloudy, with a temperature of 61. The current time is 1:15 a.m. Eastern Daylight Time. 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On the latest weather map,
The remnants of Isaias will exit the mid-Atlantic coast by Monday morning, with high pressure building across the Appalachian and Ohio Valley through Tuesday. A cold front will slowly sink across the region Tuesday night and Wednesday before high pressure briefly returns Wednesday night into Thursday. A strong storm system will impact the Great Lakes region Friday into Saturday. The forecast for the Central Highlands. Rest of tonight, cloudy. Patchy fog. Near steady temperature in the mid-50s. Northwest winds around 5 miles per hour. Monday, mostly cloudy in the morning, then becoming partly cloudy. Patchy fog in the morning. Much warmer with highs in the upper 70s. West winds 5 to 10 miles per hour, becoming southwest with gusts up to 20 miles per hour in the afternoon. Monday night, mostly clear. Lows in the mid-60s. South winds 10 to 15 miles per hour with gusts up to 25 miles per hour. Tuesday, mostly sunny. Highs in the mid-80s. Southwest winds 15 to 20 miles per hour with gusts up to 30 miles per hour. Tuesday night, clear in the evening, then partly cloudy with a chance of showers after midnight. Lows in the mid-60s. Southwest winds 10 to 15 miles per hour. Chance of rain 40%. Wednesday, showers. Highs in the mid-70s. Chance of rain 80%. Wednesday night, mostly cloudy. Showers likely, mainly in the evening. Lows in the mid-50s. Chance of rain 70%. At 1 a.m., weather reports for selected cities. At Mansfield Lawn Regional Airport, it was cloudy. The temperature was 59 degrees, the dew point 59, and the relative humidity 100%. The wind was northwest, at 6 miles an hour. The pressure was 29.95 inches and steady. Elsewhere across Ohio, drizzle was falling, with a temperature of 61 at Toledo Express, and 61 at Cleveland. At Cincinnati, it was clear, with a temperature of 55. It was cloudy, with a temperature of 59 at Wooster, 60 at Marion, 58 at Akron-Canton Regional Airport, and 58 at Youngstown. Under cloudy skies, Dayton reported 59, Findlay reported 60, and Columbus reported 61. Reports from nearby cities outside Ohio. At Pittsburgh, drizzle was falling, with a temperature of 57. It was clear, with a temperature of 58 at Indianapolis, and 65 at Chicago. At Buffalo, it was mostly cloudy, with a temperature of 56. At Detroit, it was cloudy, with a temperature of 61. The current time is 1:18 a.m. Eastern Daylight Time. 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We supply the latest available information for the Central Highlands over station WWG57 from Butler on a frequency of 162.450 MHz. On the latest weather map, the remnants of Isaias will exit the mid-Atlantic coast by Monday morning, with high pressure building across the Appalachian and Ohio Valley through Tuesday. A cold front will slowly sink across the region Tuesday night and Wednesday before high pressure briefly returns Wednesday night into Thursday. A strong storm system will impact the Great Lakes region Friday into Saturday. The forecast for the Central Highlands. Rest of tonight, cloudy. Patchy fog. Near steady temperature in the mid-50s. Northwest winds around 5 miles per hour. Monday, mostly cloudy in the morning, then becoming partly cloudy. Patchy fog in the morning. Much warmer with highs in the upper 70s. West winds 5 to 10 miles per hour, becoming southwest with gusts up to 20 miles per hour in the afternoon. Monday night, mostly clear. Lows in the mid-60s. South winds 10 to 15 miles per hour with gusts up to 25 miles per hour. Tuesday, mostly sunny. Highs in the mid-80s. Southwest winds 15 to 20 miles per hour with gusts up to 30 miles per hour. Tuesday night, clear in the evening, then partly cloudy with a chance of showers after midnight. Lows in the mid-60s. Southwest winds 10 to 15 miles per hour. Chance of rain 40%. Wednesday, showers. Highs in the mid-70s. Chance of rain 80%. Wednesday night, mostly cloudy. Showers likely, mainly in the evening.
lows in the mid-50s. Chance of rain 70%. The extended forecast for the Central Highlands. Thursday, mostly cloudy with a chance of showers. Highs in the upper 60s. Chance of rain 50%. Thursday night, showers likely. Lows in the lower 50s. Chance of rain 70%. Friday, mostly cloudy. Showers likely, mainly in the morning. Breezy with highs in the lower 60s. Chance of rain 70%. Friday night, mostly cloudy and breezy. Much cooler with lows in the upper 30s. Saturday, partly sunny. Cooler with highs around 50. Saturday night, partly cloudy in the evening, then clearing. Lows in the lower 30s. Sunday, sunny. Highs in the mid-50s. At 1 a.m., weather reports for selected cities. At Mansfield Lawn Regional Airport, it was cloudy. The temperature was 59 degrees, the dew point 59, and the relative humidity 100%. The wind was northwest, at 6 miles an hour. The pressure was 29.95 inches and steady. Elsewhere across Ohio, drizzle was falling, with a temperature of 61 at Toledo Express, and 61 at Cleveland. At Cincinnati, it was clear, with a temperature of 55. It was cloudy, with a temperature of 59 at Wooster, 60 at Marion, 58 at Akron-Canton Regional Airport, and 58 at Youngstown. Under cloudy skies, Dayton reported 59, Findlay reported 60, and Columbus reported 61. Reports from nearby cities outside Ohio. At Pittsburgh, drizzle was falling, with a temperature of 57. It was clear, with a temperature of 58 at Indianapolis, and 65 at Chicago. At Buffalo, it was mostly cloudy, with a temperature of 56. At Detroit, it was cloudy, with a temperature of 61. The current time is 1:23 a.m. Eastern Daylight Time. 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We supply the latest available information for the Central Highlands over station WWG57 from Butler on a frequency of 162.450 MHz. On the latest weather map, the remnants of East Cyes will exit the mid-Atlantic coast by Monday morning, with high pressure building across the Appalachian and Ohio Valley through Tuesday. A cold front will slowly sink across the region Tuesday night and Wednesday before high pressure briefly returns Wednesday night into Thursday. A strong storm system will impact the Great Lakes region Friday into Saturday. The forecast for the Central Highlands. West of tonight, cloudy. Patchy fog. Near steady temperature in the mid-50s. Northwest winds around 5 miles per hour. Monday, mostly cloudy in the morning, then becoming partly cloudy. Patchy fog in the morning. Much warmer with highs in the upper 70s. West winds 5 to 10 miles per hour, becoming southwest with gusts up to 20 miles per hour in the afternoon. Monday night, mostly clear. Lows in the mid-60s. South winds 10 to 15 miles per hour with gusts up to 25 miles per hour. Tuesday, mostly sunny. Highs in the mid-80s. Southwest winds 15 to 20 miles per hour with gusts up to 30 miles per hour. Tuesday night, clear in the evening, then partly cloudy with a chance of showers after midnight. Lows in the mid-60s. Southwest winds 10 to 15 miles per hour. Chance of rain 40%. Wednesday, showers. Highs in the mid-70s. Chance of rain 80%. Wednesday night, mostly cloudy. Showers likely, mainly in the evening. Lows in the mid-50s. Chance of rain 70%. At 1 a.m., weather reports for selected cities. At Mansfield Lawn Regional Airport, it was cloudy. The temperature was 59 degrees, the dew point 59, and the relative humidity 100%. The wind was northwest, at 6 miles an hour. The pressure was 29.95 inches and steady. Elsewhere across Ohio, drizzle was falling, with a temperature of 61 at Toledo Express, and 61 at Cleveland. At Cincinnati, it was clear, with a temperature of 55. It was cloudy, with a temperature of 59 at Wooster, 60 at Marion, 58 at Akron-Canton Regional Airport, and 58 at Youngstown.
under cloudy skies. Dayton reported 59, Findlay reported 60, and Columbus reported 61. Reports from nearby cities outside Ohio. At Pittsburgh, drizzle was falling, with a temperature of 57. It was clear, with a temperature of 58 at Indianapolis, and 65 at Chicago. At Buffalo, it was mostly cloudy, with a temperature of 56. At Detroit, it was cloudy, with a temperature of 61. The current time is 1:26 a.m. Eastern Daylight Time. 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On the latest weather map, the remnants of ECIS will exit the mid-Atlantic coast by Monday morning, with high pressure building across the Appalachian and Ohio Valley through Tuesday. A cold front will slowly sink across the region Tuesday night and Wednesday before high pressure briefly returns Wednesday night into Thursday. A strong storm system will impact the Great Lakes region Friday into Saturday. The forecast for the Central Highlands. West of tonight, cloudy. Patchy fog. Near steady temperature in the mid-50s. Northwest winds around 5 miles per hour. Monday, mostly cloudy in the morning, then becoming partly cloudy. Patchy fog in the morning. Much warmer with highs in the upper 70s. West winds 5 to 10 miles per hour, becoming southwest with gusts up to 20 miles per hour in the afternoon. Monday night, mostly clear. Lows in the mid-60s. South winds 10 to 15 miles per hour with gusts up to 25 miles per hour. Tuesday, mostly sunny. Highs in the mid-80s. Southwest winds 15 to 20 miles per hour with gusts up to 30 miles per hour. Tuesday night, clear in the evening, then partly cloudy with a chance of showers after midnight. Lows in the mid-60s. Southwest winds 10 to 15 miles per hour. Chance of rain 40%. Wednesday, showers. Highs in the mid-70s. Chance of rain 80%. Wednesday night, mostly cloudy. Showers likely, mainly in the evening. Lows in the mid-50s. Chance of rain 70%. At 1 a.m., weather reports for selected cities. At Mansfield Long Regional Airport, it was cloudy. The temperature was 59 degrees, the dew point 59, and the relative humidity 100%. The wind was northwest, at 6 miles an hour. The pressure was 29.95 inches and steady. Elsewhere across Ohio, drizzle was falling, with a temperature of 61 at Toledo Express, and 61 at Cleveland. At Cincinnati, it was clear, with a temperature of 55. It was cloudy, with a temperature of 59 at Worcester, 60 at Marion, 58 at Akron-Canton Regional Airport, and 58 at Youngstown. Under cloudy skies, Dayton reported 59, Findlay reported 60, and Columbus reported 61. Reports from nearby cities outside Ohio. At Pittsburgh, drizzle was falling, with a temperature of 57. It was clear, with a temperature of 58 at Indianapolis, and 65 at Chicago. At Buffalo, it was mostly cloudy, with a temperature of 56. At Detroit, it was cloudy, with a temperature of 61. The current time is 1:29 a.m. Eastern Daylight Time. 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We supply the latest available information for the Central Highlands over station WWG57 from Butler on a frequency of 162.450 MHz. The extended forecast for the Central Highlands. Thursday, mostly cloudy with a chance of showers. Highs in the upper 60s. Chance of rain 50%. Thursday night, showers likely. Lows in the lower 50s. Chance of rain 70%. Friday, mostly cloudy. Showers likely, mainly in the morning. Breezy with highs in the lower 60s. Chance of rain 70%. Friday night, mostly cloudy and breezy. Much cooler with lows in the upper 30s. Saturday, partly sunny. Cooler with highs around 50. Saturday night, partly cloudy in the evening, then clearing.
lows in the lower 30s. Sunday, sunny. Highs in the mid-50s. On the latest weather map, the remnants of East Cyclone will exit the mid-Atlantic coast by Monday morning, with high pressure building across the Appalachians and Ohio Valley through Tuesday. A cold front will slowly sink across the region Tuesday night and Wednesday before high pressure briefly returns Wednesday night into Thursday. A strong storm system will impact the Great Lakes region Friday into Saturday. The forecast for the Central Highlands. West of tonight, cloudy. Patchy fog. Near steady temperature in the mid-50s. Northwest winds around 5 miles per hour. Monday, mostly cloudy in the morning, then becoming partly cloudy. Patchy fog in the morning. Much warmer with highs in the upper 70s. West winds 5 to 10 miles per hour, becoming southwest with gusts up to 20 miles per hour in the afternoon. Monday night, mostly clear. Lows in the mid-60s. South winds 10 to 15 miles per hour with gusts up to 25 miles per hour. Tuesday, mostly sunny. Highs in the mid-80s. Southwest winds 15 to 20 miles per hour with gusts up to 30 miles per hour. Tuesday night, clear in the evening, then partly cloudy with a chance of showers after midnight. Lows in the mid-60s. Southwest winds 10 to 15 miles per hour. Chance of rain 40%. Wednesday, showers. Highs in the mid-70s. Chance of rain 80%. Wednesday night, mostly cloudy. Showers likely, mainly in the evening. Lows in the mid-50s. Chance of rain 70%. At 1 a.m., weather reports for selected cities. At Mansfield Long Regional Airport, it was cloudy. The temperature was 59 degrees, the dew point 59, and the relative humidity 100%. The wind was northwest, at 6 miles an hour. The pressure was 29.95 inches and steady. Elsewhere across Ohio, drizzle was falling, with a temperature of 61 at Toledo Express, and 61 at Cleveland. At Cincinnati, it was clear, with a temperature of 55. It was cloudy, with a temperature of 59 at Worcester, 60 at Marion, 58 at Akron-Canton Regional Airport, and 58 at Youngstown. Under cloudy skies, Dayton reported 59, Findlay reported 60, and Columbus reported 61. Reports from nearby cities outside Ohio. At Pittsburgh, drizzle was falling, with a temperature of 57. It was clear, with a temperature of 58 at Indianapolis, and 65 at Chicago. At Buffalo, it was mostly cloudy, with a temperature of 56. At Detroit, it was cloudy, with a temperature of 61. The current time is 1:34 a.m. Eastern Daylight Time. 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We supply the latest available information for the Central Highlands over station WWG57 from Butler on a frequency of 162.450 MHz. On the latest weather map, the remnants of East Cyclone will exit the mid-Atlantic coast by Monday morning, with high pressure building across the Appalachians and Ohio Valley through Tuesday. A cold front will slowly sink across the region Tuesday night and Wednesday before high pressure briefly returns Wednesday night into Thursday. A strong storm system will impact the Great Lakes region Friday into Saturday. The forecast for the Central Highlands. West of tonight, cloudy. Patchy fog. Near steady temperature in the mid-50s. Northwest winds around 5 miles per hour. Monday, mostly cloudy in the morning, then becoming partly cloudy. Patchy fog in the morning. Much warmer with highs in the upper 70s. West winds 5 to 10 miles per hour, becoming southwest with gusts up to 20 miles per hour in the afternoon. Monday night, mostly clear. Lows in the mid-60s. South winds 10 to 15 miles per hour with gusts up to 25 miles per hour. Tuesday, mostly sunny. Highs in the mid-80s. Southwest winds 15 to 20 miles per hour with gusts up to 30 miles per hour. Tuesday night, clear in the evening, then partly cloudy with a chance of showers after midnight. Lows in the mid-60s. Southwest winds 10 to 15 miles per hour. Chance of rain 40%. Wednesday, showers.
Highs in the mid-70s. Chance of

80%. Wednesday night, mostly cloudy. Showers likely, mainly in the evening. Lows in the mid-50s. Chance of rain 70%. At 1 a.m., weather reports for selected cities. At Mansfield Lawn Regional Airport, it was cloudy. The temperature was 59 degrees, the dew point 59, and the relative humidity 100%. The wind was northwest, at 6 miles an hour. The pressure was 29.95 inches and steady. Elsewhere across Ohio, drizzle was falling, with a temperature of 61 at Toledo Express, and 61 at Cleveland. At Cincinnati, it was clear, with a temperature of 55. It was cloudy, with a temperature of 59 at Worcester, 60 at Marion, 58 at Akron-Canton Regional Airport, and 58 at Youngstown. Under cloudy skies, Dayton reported 59, Findlay reported 60, and Columbus reported 61. Reports from nearby cities outside Ohio. At Pittsburgh, drizzle was falling, with a temperature of 57. It was clear, with a temperature of 58 at Indianapolis, and 65 at Chicago. At Buffalo, it was mostly cloudy, with a temperature of 56. At Detroit, it was cloudy, with a temperature of 61. The current time is 1:37 a.m. Eastern Daylight Time. 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On the latest weather map, the remnants of East Cyclone will exit the mid-Atlantic coast by Monday morning, with high pressure building across the Appalachians and Ohio Valley through Tuesday. A cold front will slowly sink across the region Tuesday night and Wednesday before high pressure briefly returns Wednesday night into Thursday. A strong storm system will impact the Great Lakes region Friday into Saturday. The forecast for the Central Highlands. West of tonight, cloudy. Patchy fog. Near steady temperature in the mid-50s. Northwest winds around 5 miles per hour. Monday, mostly cloudy in the morning, then becoming partly cloudy. Patchy fog in the morning. Much warmer with highs in the upper 70s. West winds 5 to 10 miles per hour, becoming southwest with gusts up to 20 miles per hour in the afternoon. Monday night, mostly clear. Lows in the mid-60s. South winds 10 to 15 miles per hour with gusts up to 25 miles per hour. Tuesday, mostly sunny. Highs in the mid-80s. Southwest winds 15 to 20 miles per hour with gusts up to 30 miles per hour. Tuesday night, clear in the evening, then partly cloudy with a chance of showers after midnight. Lows in the mid-60s. Southwest winds 10 to 15 miles per hour. Chance of rain 40%. Wednesday, showers. Highs in the mid-70s. Chance of rain 80%. Wednesday night, mostly cloudy. Showers likely, mainly in the evening. Lows in the mid-50s. Chance of rain 70%. At 1 a.m., weather reports for selected cities. At Mansfield Lawn Regional Airport, it was cloudy. The temperature was 59 degrees, the dew point 59, and the relative humidity 100%. The wind was northwest, at 6 miles an hour. The pressure was 29.95 inches and steady. Elsewhere across Ohio, drizzle was falling, with a temperature of 61 at Toledo Express, and 61 at Cleveland. At Cincinnati, it was clear, with a temperature of 55. It was cloudy, with a temperature of 59 at Worcester, 60 at Marion, 58 at Akron-Canton Regional Airport, and 58 at Youngstown. Under cloudy skies, Dayton reported 59, Findlay reported 60, and Columbus reported 61. Reports from nearby cities outside Ohio. At Pittsburgh, drizzle was falling, with a temperature of 57. It was clear, with a temperature of 58 at Indianapolis, and 65 at Chicago. At Buffalo, it was mostly cloudy, with a temperature of 56. At Detroit, it was cloudy, with a temperature of 61. The extended forecast for the Central Highlands. Thursday, mostly cloudy with a chance of showers. Highs in the upper 60s. Chance of rain 50%. Thursday night, showers likely.
lows in the lower 50s. Chance of rain 70%. Friday, mostly cloudy. Showers likely, mainly in the morning. Breezy with highs in the lower 60s. Chance of rain 70%. Friday night, mostly cloudy and breezy. Much cooler with lows in the upper 30s. Saturday, partly sunny. Cooler with highs around 50. Saturday night, partly cloudy in the evening, then clearing. Lows in the lower 30s. Sunday, sunny. Highs in the mid-50s. The current time is 1:41 a.m. Eastern Daylight Time. 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On the latest weather map, the remnants of East Cyeus will exit the mid-Atlantic coast by Monday morning, with high pressure building across the Appalachian and Ohio Valley through Tuesday. A cold front will slowly sink across the region Tuesday night and Wednesday before high pressure briefly returns Wednesday night into Thursday. A strong storm system will impact the Great Lakes region Friday into Saturday. The forecast for the Central Highlands. West of tonight, cloudy. Patchy fog. Near steady temperature in the mid-50s. Northwest winds around 5 miles per hour. Monday, mostly cloudy in the morning, then becoming partly cloudy. Patchy fog in the morning. Much warmer with highs in the upper 70s. West winds 5 to 10 miles per hour, becoming southwest with gusts up to 20 miles per hour in the afternoon. Monday night, mostly clear. Lows in the mid-60s. South winds 10 to 15 miles per hour with gusts up to 25 miles per hour. Tuesday, mostly sunny. Highs in the mid-80s. Southwest winds 15 to 20 miles per hour with gusts up to 30 miles per hour. Tuesday night, clear in the evening, then partly cloudy with a chance of showers after midnight. Lows in the mid-60s. Southwest winds 10 to 15 miles per hour. Chance of rain 40%. Wednesday, showers. Highs in the mid-70s. Chance of rain 80%. Wednesday night, mostly cloudy. Showers likely, mainly in the evening. Lows in the mid-50s. Chance of rain 70%. At 1 a.m., weather reports for selected cities. At Mansfield Long Regional Airport, it was cloudy. The temperature was 59 degrees, the dew point 59, and the relative humidity 100%. The wind was northwest, at 6 miles an hour. The pressure was 29.95 inches and steady. Elsewhere across Ohio, drizzle was falling, with a temperature of 61 at Toledo Express, and 61 at Cleveland. At Cincinnati, it was clear, with a temperature of 55. It was cloudy, with a temperature of 59 at Worcester, 60 at Marion, 58 at Akron-Canton Regional Airport, and 58 at Youngstown. Under cloudy skies, Dayton reported 59, Findlay reported 60, and Columbus reported 61. Reports from nearby cities outside Ohio. At Pittsburgh, drizzle was falling, with a temperature of 57. It was clear, with a temperature of 58 at Indianapolis, and 65 at Chicago. At Buffalo, it was mostly cloudy, with a temperature of 56. At Detroit, it was cloudy, with a temperature of 61. The current time is 1:44 a.m. Eastern Daylight Time. 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On the latest weather map, the remnants of East Cyeus will exit the mid-Atlantic coast by Monday morning, with high pressure building across the Appalachian and Ohio Valley through Tuesday. A cold front will slowly sink across the region Tuesday night and Wednesday before high pressure briefly returns Wednesday night into Thursday. A strong storm system will impact the Great Lakes region Friday into Saturday. The forecast for the Central Highlands. West of tonight, cloudy. Patchy fog. Near steady temperature in the mid-50s. Northwest winds around 5 miles per hour.
Monday, mostly cloudy in the morning, then becoming partly cloudy. Patchy fog in the morning. Much warmer with highs in the upper 70s. West winds 5 to 10 miles per hour, becoming southwest with gusts up to 20 miles per hour in the afternoon. Monday night, mostly clear. Lows in the mid-60s. South winds 10 to 15 miles per hour with gusts up to 25 miles per hour. Tuesday, mostly sunny. Highs in the mid-80s. Southwest winds 15 to 20 miles per hour with gusts up to 30 miles per hour. Tuesday night, clear in the evening, then partly cloudy with a chance of showers after midnight. Lows in the mid-60s. Southwest winds 10 to 15 miles per hour. Chance of rain 40%. Wednesday, showers. Highs in the mid-70s. Chance of rain 80%. Wednesday night, mostly cloudy. Showers likely, mainly in the evening. Lows in the mid-50s. Chance of rain 70%. At 1 a.m., weather reports for selected cities. At Mansfield Long Regional Airport, it was cloudy. The temperature was 59 degrees, the dew point 59, and the relative humidity 100%. The wind was northwest, at 6 miles an hour. The pressure was 29.95 inches and steady. Elsewhere across Ohio, drizzle was falling, with a temperature of 61 at Toledo Express, and 61 at Cleveland. At Cincinnati, it was clear, with a temperature of 55. It was cloudy, with a temperature of 59 at Worcester, 60 at Marion, 58 at Akron-Canton Regional Airport, and 58 at Youngstown. Under cloudy skies, Dayton reported 59, Findlay reported 60, and Columbus reported 61. Reports from nearby cities outside Ohio. At Pittsburgh, drizzle was falling, with a temperature of 57. It was clear, with a temperature of 58 at Indianapolis, and 65 at Chicago. At Buffalo, it was mostly cloudy, with a temperature of 56. At Detroit, it was cloudy, with a temperature of 61. The current time is 1:48 a.m. Eastern Daylight Time. 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We supply the latest available information for the Central Highlands over station WWG57 from Butler on a frequency of 162.450 MHz. On the latest weather map, the remnants of East Cyeus will exit the mid-Atlantic coast by Monday morning, with high pressure building across the Appalachian and Ohio Valley through Tuesday. A cold front will slowly sink across the region Tuesday night and Wednesday before high pressure briefly returns Wednesday night into Thursday. A strong storm system will impact the Great Lakes region Friday into Saturday. The forecast for the Central Highlands. West of tonight, cloudy. Patchy fog. Near steady temperature in the mid-50s. Northwest winds around 5 miles per hour. Monday, mostly cloudy in the morning, then becoming partly cloudy. Patchy fog in the morning. Much warmer with highs in the upper 70s. West winds 5 to 10 miles per hour, becoming southwest with gusts up to 20 miles per hour in the afternoon. Monday night, mostly clear. Lows in the mid-60s. South winds 10 to 15 miles per hour with gusts up to 25 miles per hour. Tuesday, mostly sunny. Highs in the mid-80s. Southwest winds 15 to 20 miles per hour with gusts up to 30 miles per hour. Tuesday night, clear in the evening, then partly cloudy with a chance of showers after midnight. Lows in the mid-60s. Southwest winds 10 to 15 miles per hour. Chance of rain 40%. Wednesday, showers. Highs in the mid-70s. Chance of rain 80%. Wednesday night, mostly cloudy. Showers likely, mainly in the evening. Lows in the mid-50s. Chance of rain 70%. The extended forecast for the Central Highlands. Thursday, mostly cloudy with a chance of showers. Highs in the upper 60s. Chance of rain 50%. Thursday night, showers likely. Lows in the lower 50s. Chance of rain 70%. Friday, mostly cloudy. Showers likely, mainly in the morning. Breezy with highs in the lower 60s. Chance of rain 70%.
Friday night, mostly cloudy and

inches and steady. Elsewhere across Ohio, drizzle was falling, with a temperature of 61 at Toledo Express and 61 at Cleveland. At Cincinnati, it was clear, with a temperature of 55. It was cloudy, with a temperature of 59 at Worcester, 60 at Marion, 58 at Akron-Canton Regional Airport, and 58 at Youngstown. Under cloudy skies, Dayton reported 59, Findlay reported 60, and Columbus reported 61. Reports from nearby cities outside Ohio, at Pittsburgh, drizzle was falling, with a temperature of 57. It was clear, with a temperature of 58 at Indianapolis, and 65 at Chicago. At Buffalo, it was mostly cloudy, with a temperature of 56. At Detroit, it was cloudy, with a temperature of 61. The current time is 1:52 a.m. Eastern Daylight Time. 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We supply the latest available information for the Central Highlands over station WWG 57 from Butler on a frequency of 162.450 MHz. On the latest weather map, the remnants of East Cyes will exit the mid-Atlantic coast by Monday morning, with high pressure building across the Appalachian and Ohio Valley through Tuesday. A cold front will slowly sink across the region Tuesday night and Wednesday before high pressure briefly returns Wednesday night into Thursday. A strong storm system will impact the Great Lakes region Friday into Saturday. The forecast for the Central Highlands. West of tonight, cloudy. Patchy fog. Near steady temperature in the mid-50s. Northwest winds around 5 miles per hour. Monday, mostly cloudy in the morning, then becoming partly cloudy. Patchy fog in the morning. Much warmer with highs in the upper 70s. West winds 5 to 10 miles per hour, becoming southwest with gusts up to 20 miles per hour in the afternoon. Monday night, mostly clear. Lows in the mid-60s. South winds 10 to 15 miles per hour with gusts up to 25 miles per hour. Tuesday, mostly sunny. Highs in the mid-80s. Southwest winds 15 to 20 miles per hour with gusts up to 30 miles per hour. Tuesday night, clear in the evening, then partly cloudy with a chance of showers after midnight. Lows in the mid-60s. Southwest winds 10 to 15 miles per hour. Chance of rain 40%. Wednesday, showers. Highs in the mid-70s. Chance of rain 80%. Wednesday night, mostly cloudy. Showers likely, mainly in the evening. Lows in the mid-50s. Chance of rain 70%. At 1 a.m., weather reports for selected cities. At Mansfield-Lom Regional Airport, it was cloudy. The temperature was 59 degrees, the dew point 59, and the relative humidity 100%. The wind was northwest, at 6 miles an hour. The pressure was 29.95 inches and steady. Elsewhere across Ohio, drizzle was falling, with a temperature of 61 at Toledo Express and 61 at Cleveland. At Cincinnati, it was clear, with a temperature of 55. It was cloudy, with a temperature of 59 at Worcester, 60 at Marion, 58 at Akron-Canton Regional Airport, and 58 at Youngstown. Under cloudy skies, Dayton reported 59, Findlay reported 60, and Columbus reported 61. Reports from nearby cities outside Ohio, at Pittsburgh, drizzle was falling, with a temperature of 57. It was clear, with a temperature of 58 at Indianapolis, and 65 at Chicago. At Buffalo, it was mostly cloudy, with a temperature of 56. At Detroit, it was cloudy, with a temperature of 61. The current time is 1:55 a.m. Eastern Daylight Time. 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We supply the latest available information for the Central Highlands over station WWG 57 from Butler on a frequency of 162.450 MHz. On the latest weather map, the remnants of East Cyes will exit the mid-Atlantic coast by Monday morning, with high pressure building across the Appalachian and Ohio Valley through Tuesday. A cold front will slowly sink across the region Tuesday night and Wednesday before high pressure briefly returns Wednesday night into Thursday. A strong storm system will impact the Great Lakes region Friday into

Saturday. The forecast for the Central Highlands. West of tonight, cloudy. Patchy fog. Near steady temperature in the mid-50s. Northwest winds around 5 miles per hour. Monday, mostly cloudy in the morning, then becoming partly cloudy. Patchy fog in the morning. Much warmer with highs in the upper 70s. West winds 5 to 10 miles per hour, becoming southwest with gusts up to 20 miles per hour in the afternoon. Monday night, mostly clear. Lows in the mid-60s. South winds 10 to 15 miles per hour with gusts up to 25 miles per hour. Tuesday, mostly sunny. Highs in the mid-80s. Southwest winds 15 to 20 miles per hour with gusts up to 30 miles per hour. Tuesday night, clear in the evening, then partly cloudy with a chance of showers after midnight. Lows in the mid-60s. Southwest winds 10 to 15 miles per hour. Chance of rain 40%. Wednesday, showers. Highs in the mid-70s. Chance of rain 80%. Wednesday night, mostly cloudy. Showers likely, mainly in the evening. Lows in the mid-50s. Chance of rain 70%. At 1 a.m., weather reports for selected cities. At Mansfield Long Regional Airport, it was cloudy. The temperature was 59 degrees, the dew point 59, and the relative humidity 100%. The wind was northwest, at 6 miles an hour. The pressure was 29.95 inches and steady. Elsewhere across Ohio, drizzle was falling, with a temperature of 61 at Toledo Express, and 61 at Cleveland. At Cincinnati, it was clear, with a temperature of 55. It was cloudy, with a temperature of 59 at Worcester, 60 at Marion, 58 at Akron-Canton Regional Airport, and 58 at Youngstown. Under cloudy skies, Dayton reported 59, Findlay reported 60, and Columbus reported 61. Reports from nearby cities outside Ohio. At Pittsburgh, drizzle was falling, with a temperature of 57. It was clear, with a temperature of 58 at Indianapolis, and 65 at Chicago. At Buffalo, it was mostly cloudy, with a temperature of 56. At Detroit, it was cloudy, with a temperature of 61. The current time is 1:59 a.m. Eastern Daylight Time. 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We supply the latest available information for the Central Highlands over station WWG 57 from Butler on a frequency of 162.450 MHz. On the latest weather map, the remnants of East Cyclone will exit the mid-Atlantic coast by Monday morning, with high pressure building across the Appalachians and Ohio Valley through Tuesday. A cold front will slowly sink across the region Tuesday night and Wednesday before high pressure briefly returns Wednesday night into Thursday. A strong storm system will impact the Great Lakes region Friday into Saturday. The Nearshore Marine Forecast. For the following marine location, the islands to Vermilion. Overnight, north winds 10 knots or less becoming northwest. Mostly cloudy. Waves 2 feet or less. Monday, west winds 5 to 10 knots becoming southwest. Mostly cloudy in the morning, then becoming mostly sunny. Waves 1 foot or less. Monday night, south winds 10 to 15 knots becoming southwest 15 to 20 knots. Partly cloudy in the evening, then becoming mostly cloudy. Waves 1 to 3 feet. Tuesday, southwest winds 15 to 20 knots. Mostly sunny. Waves 2 to 4 feet. The water temperature off Toledo is 63 degrees, off Cleveland 65 degrees, and off Derry 64 degrees. The extended forecast for the Central Highlands. Thursday, mostly cloudy with a chance of showers. Highs in the upper 60s. Chance of rain 50%. Thursday night, showers likely. Lows in the lower 50s. Chance of rain 70%. Friday, mostly cloudy. Showers likely, mainly in the morning. Breezy with highs in the lower 60s. Chance of rain 70%. Friday night, mostly cloudy and breezy. Much cooler with lows in the upper 30s. Saturday, partly sunny. Cooler with highs around 50. Saturday night, partly cloudy in the evening,
then clearing. Lows in the lower 30s. Sunday, sunny. Highs in the mid-50s. The forecast for the Central Highlands. West of tonight, cloudy. Patchy fog. Near steady temperature in the mid-50s. Northwest winds around 5 miles per hour. Monday, mostly cloudy in the morning, then becoming partly cloudy. Patchy fog in the morning. Much warmer with highs in the upper 70s. West winds 5 to 10 miles per hour, becoming southwest with gusts up to 20 miles per hour in the afternoon. Monday night, mostly clear. Lows in the mid-60s. South winds 10 to 15 miles per hour with gusts up to 25 miles per hour. Tuesday, mostly sunny. Highs in the mid-80s. Southwest winds 15 to 20 miles per hour with gusts up to 30 miles per hour. Tuesday night, clear in the evening, then partly cloudy with a chance of showers after midnight. Lows in the mid-60s. Southwest winds 10 to 15 miles per hour. Chance of rain 40%. Wednesday, showers. Highs in the mid-70s. Chance of rain 80%. Wednesday night, mostly cloudy. Showers likely, mainly in the evening. Lows in the mid-50s. Chance of rain 70%. At 1 a.m., weather reports for selected cities. At Mansfield Long Regional Airport, it was cloudy. The temperature was 59 degrees, the dew point 59, and the relative humidity 100%. The wind was northwest, at 6 miles an hour. The pressure was 29.95 inches and steady. Elsewhere across Ohio, drizzle was falling, with a temperature of 61 at Toledo Express, and 61 at Cleveland. At Cincinnati, it was clear, with a temperature of 55. It was cloudy, with a temperature of 59 at Worcester, 60 at Marion, 58 at Akron-Canton Regional Airport, and 58 at Youngstown. Under cloudy skies, Dayton reported 59, Findlay reported 60, and Columbus reported 61. Reports from nearby cities outside Ohio. At Pittsburgh, drizzle was falling, with a temperature of 57. It was clear, with a temperature of 58 at Indianapolis, and 65 at Chicago. At Buffalo, it was mostly cloudy, with a temperature of 56. At Detroit, it was cloudy, with a temperature of 61. The current time is 2:04 a.m. Eastern Daylight Time. 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We supply the latest available information for the Central Highlands over station WWG57 from Butler on a frequency of 162.450 MHz. On the latest weather map, the remnants of East Cyeus will exit the mid-Atlantic coast by Monday morning, with high pressure building across the Appalachian and Ohio Valley through Tuesday. A cold front will slowly sink across the region Tuesday night and Wednesday before high pressure briefly returns Wednesday night into Thursday. A strong storm system will impact the Great Lakes region Friday into Saturday. The forecast for the Central Highlands. West of tonight, cloudy. Patchy fog. Near steady temperature in the mid-50s. Northwest winds around 5 miles per hour. Monday, mostly cloudy in the morning, then becoming partly cloudy. Patchy fog in the morning. Much warmer with highs in the upper 70s. West winds 5 to 10 miles per hour, becoming southwest with gusts up to 20 miles per hour in the afternoon. Monday night, mostly clear. Lows in the mid-60s. South winds 10 to 15 miles per hour with gusts up to 25 miles per hour. Tuesday, mostly sunny. Highs in the mid-80s. Southwest winds 15 to 20 miles per hour with gusts up to 30 miles per hour. Tuesday night, clear in the evening, then partly cloudy with a chance of showers after midnight. Lows in the mid-60s. Southwest winds 10 to 15 miles per hour. Chance of rain 40%. Wednesday, showers. Highs in the mid-70s. Chance of rain 80%. Wednesday night, mostly cloudy. Showers likely, mainly in the evening. Lows in the mid-50s. Chance of rain 70%. At 2 a.m., weather reports for selected cities. At Mansfield Long Regional Airport, it was cloudy.
The temperature was 59 degrees, the dew point 58, and the relative humidity 96%. The wind was northwest, at 8 miles an hour. The pressure was 29.96 inches and rising. Elsewhere across Ohio, temperatures were between 56 and 61 degrees. At Akron-Canton Regional Airport, drizzle was falling. At Cincinnati, it was clear. It was cloudy at Worcester, Marion, Toledo Express, and Cleveland. At Youngstown, Dayton, Findlay, and Columbus, it was cloudy. Reports from nearby cities outside Ohio, at Pittsburgh, drizzle was falling, with a temperature of 57. At Indianapolis, it was clear, with a temperature of 56. At Chicago, it was partly cloudy, with a temperature of 64. At Buffalo, it was mostly cloudy, with a temperature of 56. At Detroit, it was cloudy, with a temperature of 61. The current time is 2:07 a.m. Eastern Daylight Time. 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We supply the latest available information for the Central Highlands over station WWG57 from Butler on a frequency of 162.450 MHz. On the latest weather map, the remnants of East Cyes will exit the mid-Atlantic coast by Monday morning, with high pressure building across the Appalachians and Ohio Valley through Tuesday. A cold front will slowly sink across the region Tuesday night and Wednesday before high pressure briefly returns Wednesday night into Thursday. A strong storm system will impact the Great Lakes region Friday into Saturday. The forecast for the Central Highlands. Rest of tonight, cloudy. Patchy fog. Near steady temperature in the mid-50s. Northwest winds around 5 miles per hour. Monday, mostly cloudy in the morning, then becoming partly cloudy. Patchy fog in the morning. Much warmer with highs in the upper 70s. West winds 5 to 10 miles per hour, becoming southwest with gusts up to 20 miles per hour in the afternoon. Monday night, mostly clear. Lows in the mid-60s. South winds 10 to 15 miles per hour with gusts up to 25 miles per hour. Tuesday, mostly sunny. Highs in the mid-80s. Southwest winds 15 to 20 miles per hour with gusts up to 30 miles per hour. Tuesday night, clear in the evening, then partly cloudy with a chance of showers after midnight. Lows in the mid-60s. Southwest winds 10 to 15 miles per hour. Chance of rain 40%. Wednesday, showers. Highs in the mid-70s. Chance of rain 80%. Wednesday night, mostly cloudy. Showers likely, mainly in the evening. Lows in the mid-50s. Chance of rain 70%. At 2 a.m., weather reports for selected cities. At Mansfield-Lawn Regional Airport, it was cloudy. The temperature was 59 degrees, the dew point 58, and the relative humidity 96%. The wind was northwest, at 8 miles an hour. The pressure was 29.96 inches and rising. Elsewhere across Ohio, temperatures were between 56 and 61 degrees. At Akron-Canton Regional Airport, drizzle was falling. At Cincinnati, it was clear. It was cloudy at Worcester, Marion, Toledo Express, and Cleveland. At Youngstown, Dayton, Findlay, and Columbus, it was cloudy. Reports from nearby cities outside Ohio, at Pittsburgh, drizzle was falling, with a temperature of 57. At Indianapolis, it was clear, with a temperature of 56. At Chicago, it was partly cloudy, with a temperature of 64. At Buffalo, it was mostly cloudy, with a temperature of 56. At Detroit, it was cloudy, with a temperature of 61. The extended forecast for the Central Highlands. Thursday, mostly cloudy with a chance of showers. Highs in the upper 60s. Chance of rain 50%. Thursday night, showers likely. Lows in the lower 50s. Chance of rain 70%. Friday, mostly cloudy. Showers likely, mainly in the morning. Breezy with highs in the lower 60s. Chance of rain 70%. Friday night, mostly cloudy and breezy. Much cooler with lows in the upper 30s. Saturday, partly sunny. Cooler with highs around 50. Saturday night,
partly cloudy in the evening, then clearing. Lows in the lower 30s. Sunday, sunny. Highs in the mid-50s. The current time is 2:11 a.m. Eastern Daylight Time. 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On the latest weather map, the remnants of East Cyeus will exit the mid-Atlantic coast by Monday morning, with high pressure building across the Appalachian and Ohio Valley through Tuesday. A cold front will slowly sink across the region Tuesday night and Wednesday before high pressure briefly returns Wednesday night into Thursday. A strong storm system will impact the Great Lakes region Friday into Saturday. The forecast for the Central Highlands. West of tonight, cloudy. Patchy fog. Near steady temperature in the mid-50s. Northwest winds around 5 miles per hour. Monday, mostly cloudy in the morning, then becoming partly cloudy. Patchy fog in the morning. Much warmer with highs in the upper 70s. West winds 5 to 10 miles per hour, becoming southwest with gusts up to 20 miles per hour in the afternoon. Monday night, mostly clear. Lows in the mid-60s. South winds 10 to 15 miles per hour with gusts up to 25 miles per hour. Tuesday, mostly sunny. Highs in the mid-80s. Southwest winds 15 to 20 miles per hour with gusts up to 30 miles per hour. Tuesday night, clear in the evening, then partly cloudy with a chance of showers after midnight. Lows in the mid-60s. Southwest winds 10 to 15 miles per hour. Chance of rain 40%. Wednesday, showers. Highs in the mid-70s. Chance of rain 80%. Wednesday night, mostly cloudy. Showers likely, mainly in the evening. Lows in the mid-50s. Chance of rain 70%. At 2 a.m., weather reports for selected cities. At Mansfield Long Regional Airport, it was cloudy. The temperature was 59 degrees, the dew point 58, and the relative humidity 96%. The wind was northwest, at 8 miles an hour. The pressure was 29.96 inches and rising. Elsewhere across Ohio, temperatures were between 56 and 61 degrees. At Akron-Canton Regional Airport, drizzle was falling. At Cincinnati, it was clear. It was cloudy at Worcester, Marion, Toledo Express, and Cleveland. At Youngstown, Dayton, Findlay, and Columbus, it was cloudy. Reports from nearby cities outside Ohio, at Pittsburgh, drizzle was falling, with a temperature of 57. At Indianapolis, it was clear, with a temperature of 56. At Chicago, it was partly cloudy, with a temperature of 64. At Buffalo, it was mostly cloudy, with a temperature of 56. At Detroit, it was cloudy, with a temperature of 61. The current time is 2:15 a.m. Eastern Daylight Time. 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On the latest weather map, the remnants of East Cyeus will exit the mid-Atlantic coast by Monday morning, with high pressure building across the Appalachian and Ohio Valley through Tuesday. A cold front will slowly sink across the region Tuesday night and Wednesday before high pressure briefly returns Wednesday night into Thursday. A strong storm system will impact the Great Lakes region Friday into Saturday. The forecast for the Central Highlands. West of tonight, cloudy. Patchy fog. Near steady temperature in the mid-50s. Northwest winds around 5 miles per hour. Monday, mostly cloudy in the morning, then becoming partly cloudy. Patchy fog in the morning. Much warmer with highs in the upper 70s. West winds 5 to 10 miles per hour, becoming southwest with gusts up to 20 miles per hour in the afternoon. Monday night, mostly clear. Lows in the mid-60s. South winds 10 to 15 miles per hour with gusts up to 25 miles per hour. Tuesday, mostly sunny. Highs in the mid-80s.
southwest winds 15 to 20 miles per hour with gusts up to 30 miles per hour. Tuesday night, clear in the evening, then partly cloudy with a chance of showers after midnight. Lows in the mid-60s. Southwest winds 10 to 15 miles per hour. Chance of rain 40%. Wednesday, showers. Highs in the mid-70s. Chance of rain 80%. Wednesday night, mostly cloudy. Showers likely, mainly in the evening. Lows in the mid-50s. Chance of rain 70%. At 2 a.m., weather reports for selected cities. At Mansfield Long Regional Airport, it was cloudy. The temperature was 59 degrees, the dew point 58, and the relative humidity 96%. The wind was northwest, at 8 miles an hour. The pressure was 29.96 inches and rising. Elsewhere across Ohio, temperatures were between 56 and 61 degrees. At Akron-Canton Regional Airport, drizzle was falling. At Cincinnati, it was clear. It was cloudy at Worcester, Marion, Toledo Express, and Cleveland. At Youngstown, Dayton, Findlay, and Columbus, it was cloudy. Reports from nearby cities outside Ohio. At Pittsburgh, drizzle was falling, with a temperature of 57. At Indianapolis, it was clear, with a temperature of 56. At Chicago, it was partly cloudy, with a temperature of 64. At Buffalo, it was mostly cloudy, with a temperature of 56. At Detroit, it was cloudy, with a temperature of 61. The current time is 2:18 a.m. Eastern Daylight Time. 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On the latest weather map, the remnants of ECIS will exit the mid-Atlantic coast by Monday morning, with high pressure building across the Appalachians and Ohio Valley through Tuesday. A cold front will slowly sink across the region Tuesday night and Wednesday before high pressure briefly returns Wednesday night into Thursday. A strong storm system will impact the Great Lakes region Friday into Saturday. The forecast for the Central Highlands. Rest of tonight, cloudy. Patchy fog. Near steady temperature in the mid-50s. Northwest winds around 5 miles per hour. Monday, mostly cloudy in the morning, then becoming partly cloudy. Patchy fog in the morning. Much warmer with highs in the upper 70s. West winds 5 to 10 miles per hour, becoming southwest with gusts up to 20 miles per hour in the afternoon. Monday night, mostly clear. Lows in the mid-60s. South winds 10 to 15 miles per hour with gusts up to 25 miles per hour. Tuesday, mostly sunny. Highs in the mid-80s. Southwest winds 15 to 20 miles per hour with gusts up to 30 miles per hour. Tuesday night, clear in the evening, then partly cloudy with a chance of showers after midnight. Lows in the mid-60s. Southwest winds 10 to 15 miles per hour. Chance of rain 40%. Wednesday, showers. Highs in the mid-70s. Chance of rain 80%. Wednesday night, mostly cloudy. Showers likely, mainly in the evening. Lows in the mid-50s. Chance of rain 70%. The extended forecast for the Central Highlands. Thursday, mostly cloudy with a chance of showers. Highs in the upper 60s. Chance of rain 50%. Thursday night, showers likely. Lows in the lower 50s. Chance of rain 70%. Friday, mostly cloudy. Showers likely, mainly in the morning. Breezy with highs in the lower 60s. Chance of rain 70%. Friday night, mostly cloudy and breezy. Much cooler with lows in the upper 30s. Saturday, partly sunny. Cooler with highs around 50. Saturday night, partly cloudy in the evening, then clearing. Lows in the lower 30s. Sunday, sunny. Highs in the mid-50s. At 2 a.m., weather reports for selected cities. At Mansfield Long Regional Airport, it was cloudy. The temperature was 59 degrees, the dew point 58, and the relative humidity 96%.
The wind was northwest, at 8 miles an hour. The pressure was 29.96 inches and rising. Elsewhere across Ohio, temperatures were between 56 and 61 degrees. At Akron-Canton Regional Airport, drizzle was falling. At Cincinnati, it was clear. It was cloudy at Wooster, Marion, Toledo Express, and Cleveland. At Youngstown, Dayton, Findlay, and Columbus, it was cloudy. Reports from nearby cities outside Ohio, at Pittsburgh, drizzle was falling, with a temperature of 57. At Indianapolis, it was clear, with a temperature of 56. At Chicago, it was partly cloudy, with a temperature of 64. At Buffalo, it was mostly cloudy, with a temperature of 56. At Detroit, it was cloudy, with a temperature of 61. The current time is 2:22 a.m. Eastern Daylight Time. 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On the latest weather map, the remnants of East Cyeus will exit the mid-Atlantic coast by Monday morning, with high pressure building across the Appalachian and Ohio Valley through Tuesday. A cold front will slowly sink across the region Tuesday night and Wednesday before high pressure briefly returns Wednesday night into Thursday. A strong storm system will impact the Great Lakes region Friday into Saturday. The forecast for the Central Highlands. West of tonight, cloudy. Patchy fog. Near steady temperature in the mid-50s. Northwest winds around 5 miles per hour. Monday, mostly cloudy in the morning, then becoming partly cloudy. Patchy fog in the morning. Much warmer with highs in the upper 70s. West winds 5 to 10 miles per hour, becoming southwest with gusts up to 20 miles per hour in the afternoon. Monday night, mostly clear. Lows in the mid-60s. South winds 10 to 15 miles per hour with gusts up to 25 miles per hour. Tuesday, mostly sunny. Highs in the mid-80s. Southwest winds 15 to 20 miles per hour with gusts up to 30 miles per hour. Tuesday night, clear in the evening, then partly cloudy with a chance of showers after midnight. Lows in the mid-60s. Southwest winds 10 to 15 miles per hour. Chance of rain 40%. Wednesday, showers. Highs in the mid-70s. Chance of rain 80%. Wednesday night, mostly cloudy. Showers likely, mainly in the evening. Lows in the mid-50s. Chance of rain 70%. At 2 a.m., weather reports for selected cities. At Mansfield-Lom Regional Airport, it was cloudy. The temperature was 59 degrees, the dew point 58, and the relative humidity 96%. The wind was northwest, at 8 miles an hour. The pressure was 29.96 inches and rising. Elsewhere across Ohio, temperatures were between 56 and 61 degrees. At Akron-Canton Regional Airport, drizzle was falling. At Cincinnati, it was clear. It was cloudy at Wooster, Marion, Toledo Express, and Cleveland. At Youngstown, Dayton, Findlay, and Columbus, it was cloudy. Reports from nearby cities outside Ohio, at Pittsburgh, drizzle was falling, with a temperature of 57. At Indianapolis, it was clear, with a temperature of 56. At Chicago, it was partly cloudy, with a temperature of 64. At Buffalo, it was mostly cloudy, with a temperature of 56. At Detroit, it was cloudy, with a temperature of 61. The current time is 2:25 a.m. Eastern Daylight Time. 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On the latest weather map, the remnants of East Cyeus will exit the mid-Atlantic coast by Monday morning, with high pressure building across the Appalachian and Ohio Valley through Tuesday. A cold front will slowly sink across the region Tuesday night and Wednesday before high pressure briefly returns Wednesday night into Thursday. A strong storm system will impact the Great Lakes region Friday into Saturday.
The forecast for the Central Highlands. Rest of tonight, cloudy. Patchy fog. Near steady temperature in the mid-50s. Northwest winds around 5 miles per hour. Monday, mostly cloudy in the morning, then becoming partly cloudy. Patchy fog in the morning. Much warmer with highs in the upper 70s. West winds 5 to 10 miles per hour, becoming southwest with gusts up to 20 miles per hour in the afternoon. Monday night, mostly clear. Lows in the mid-60s. South winds 10 to 15 miles per hour with gusts up to 25 miles per hour. Tuesday, mostly sunny. Highs in the mid-80s. Southwest winds 15 to 20 miles per hour with gusts up to 30 miles per hour. Tuesday night, clear in the evening, then partly cloudy with a chance of showers after midnight. Lows in the mid-60s. Southwest winds 10 to 15 miles per hour. Chance of rain 40%. Wednesday, showers. Highs in the mid-70s. Chance of rain 80%. Wednesday night, mostly cloudy. Showers likely, mainly in the evening. Lows in the mid-50s. Chance of rain 70%. At 2 a.m., weather reports for selected cities. At Mansfield Long Regional Airport, it was cloudy. The temperature was 59 degrees, the dew point 58, and the relative humidity 96%. The wind was northwest, at 8 miles an hour. The pressure was 29.96 inches and rising. Elsewhere across Ohio, temperatures were between 56 and 61 degrees. At Akron-Canton Regional Airport, drizzle was falling. At Cincinnati, it was clear. It was cloudy at Wooster, Marion, Toledo Express, and Cleveland. At Youngstown, Dayton, Findlay, and Columbus, it was cloudy. Reports from nearby cities outside Ohio, at Pittsburgh, drizzle was falling, with a temperature of 57. At Indianapolis, it was clear, with a temperature of 56. At Chicago, it was partly cloudy, with a temperature of 64. At Buffalo, it was mostly cloudy, with a temperature of 56. At Detroit, it was cloudy, with a temperature of 61. The Mansfield, Ohio climate summary for yesterday, October 11, 2026. Yesterday's high temperature was 61 degrees. The normal high is 65. Yesterday's low temperature was 55 degrees. The normal low is 45. 0.45 inches of precipitation fell yesterday, which brings the monthly total to 0.91 inches. This is 0.22 inches below the normal amount of 1.13 inches for October. The total precipitation for the year now stands at 34.04 inches, which is 0.25 inches below normal. No snow fell yesterday, which brings the monthly total to 0.0 inches. The total snowfall since July 1st still stands at 0.0 inches. There were 7 heating degree days yesterday. This brings the monthly total to 77. The yearly total since July 1st is 152. There were no cooling degree days yesterday. This leaves the monthly total at 11. The yearly total since January 1st is 831. The normal high temperature for today is 65 degrees, and the normal low is 44. The record high for today is 90, which occurred in 1928, and the record low is 23, which occurred in 1957. Sunrise today is at 7:38 a.m. and sunset is at 6:54 p.m. The extended forecast for the Central Highlands. Thursday, mostly cloudy with a chance of showers. Highs in the upper 60s. Chance of rain 50%. Thursday night, showers likely. Lows in the lower 50s. Chance of rain 70%. Friday, mostly cloudy. Showers likely, mainly in the morning. Breezy with highs in the lower 60s. Chance of rain 70%. Friday night, mostly cloudy and breezy. Much cooler with lows in the upper 30s. Saturday, partly sunny. Cooler with highs around 50. Saturday night, partly cloudy in the evening, then clearing. Lows in the lower 30s. Sunday, sunny. Highs in the mid-50s. The Mansfield, Ohio climate summary for yesterday, October 11, 2026. Yesterday's high temperature was 61 degrees.
The normal high is 65. Yesterday's low temperature was 55 degrees. The normal low is 45. 0.45 inches of precipitation fell yesterday, which brings the monthly total to 0.91 inches. This is 0.22 inches below the normal amount of 1.13 inches for October. The total precipitation for the year now stands at 34.04 inches, which is 0.25 inches below normal. No snow fell yesterday, which brings the monthly total to 0.0 inches. The total snowfall since July 1st still stands at 0.0 inches. There were 7 heating degree days yesterday. This brings the monthly total to 77. The yearly total since July 1st is 152. There were no cooling degree days yesterday. This leaves the monthly total at 11. The yearly total since January 1st is 831. The normal high temperature for today is 65 degrees, and the normal low is 44. The record high for today is 90, which occurred in 1928, and the record low is 23, which occurred in 1957. Sunrise today is at 7:38 a.m. and sunset is at 6:54 p.m. The current time is 2:32 a.m. Eastern Daylight Time. 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On the latest weather map, the remnants of ECS will exit the Mid-Atlantic. The remnants of ECS will exit the Mid-Atlantic coast by Monday morning, with high pressure building across the Appalachian and Ohio Valley through Tuesday. A cold front will slowly sink across the region Tuesday night and Wednesday before high pressure briefly returns Wednesday night into Thursday. A strong storm system will impact the Great Lakes region Friday into Saturday. The forecast for the Central Highlands. West of tonight, cloudy. Patchy fog. Near steady temperature in the mid-50s. Northwest winds around 5 miles per hour. Monday, mostly cloudy in the morning, then becoming partly cloudy. Patchy fog in the morning. Much warmer with highs in the upper 70s. West winds 5 to 10 miles per hour, becoming southwest with gusts up to 20 miles per hour in the afternoon. Monday night, mostly clear. Lows in the mid-60s. South winds 10 to 15 miles per hour with gusts up to 25 miles per hour. Tuesday, mostly sunny. Highs in the mid-80s. Southwest winds 15 to 20 miles per hour with gusts up to 30 miles per hour. Tuesday night, clear in the evening, then partly cloudy with a chance of showers after midnight. Lows in the mid-60s. Southwest winds 10 to 15 miles per hour. Chance of rain 40%. Wednesday, showers. Highs in the mid-70s. Chance of rain 80%. Wednesday night, mostly cloudy. Showers likely, mainly in the evening. Lows in the mid-50s. Chance of rain 70%. The current time is 2:35 a.m. Eastern Daylight Time. 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On the latest weather map, the remnants of ECS will exit the Mid-Atlantic coast by Monday morning, with high pressure building across the Appalachian and Ohio Valley through Tuesday. A cold front will slowly sink across the region Tuesday night and Wednesday before high pressure briefly returns Wednesday night into Thursday. A strong storm system will impact the Great Lakes region Friday into Saturday. The forecast for the Central Highlands. West of tonight, cloudy. Patchy fog. Near steady temperature in the mid-50s. Northwest winds around 5 miles per hour. Monday, mostly cloudy in the morning, then becoming partly cloudy. Patchy fog in the morning. Much warmer with highs in the upper 70s. West winds 5 to 10 miles per hour, becoming southwest with gusts up to 20 miles per hour in the afternoon. Monday night, mostly clear. Lows in the mid-60s.
south winds 10 to 15 miles per hour with gusts up to 25 miles per hour. Tuesday, mostly sunny. Highs in the mid-80s.

southwest winds 15 to 20 miles per hour with gusts up to 30 miles per hour. Tuesday night, clear in the evening, then partly cloudy with a chance of showers after midnight. Lows in the mid-60s. Southwest winds 10 to 15 miles per hour. Chance of rain 40%. Wednesday, showers. Highs in the mid-70s. Chance of rain 80%. Wednesday night, mostly cloudy. Showers likely, mainly in the evening. Lows in the mid-50s. Chance of rain 70%. The extended forecast for the Central Highlands. Thursday, mostly cloudy with a chance of showers. Highs in the upper 60s. Chance of rain 50%. Thursday night, showers likely. Lows in the mid-50s. Chance of rain 70%. Friday, mostly cloudy. Showers likely, mainly in the morning. Breezy with highs in the lower 60s. Chance of rain 70%. Friday night, mostly cloudy. Much cooler with lows in the mid-30s. Saturday, partly cloudy in the morning, then clearing. Cooler with highs in the lower 50s. Saturday night, clear. Lows in the lower 30s. Sunday, sunny. Highs in the upper 50s. At 2 a.m., weather reports for selected cities. At Mansfield Long Regional Airport, it was cloudy. The temperature was 59 degrees, the dew point 58, and the relative humidity 96%. The wind was northwest, at 8 miles an hour. The pressure was 29.96 inches and rising. Elsewhere across Ohio, temperatures were between 56 and 61 degrees. At Akron-Canton Regional Airport, drizzle was falling. At Cincinnati, it was clear. It was cloudy at Wooster, Marion, Toledo Express, and Cleveland. At Youngstown, Dayton, Findlay, and Columbus, it was cloudy. Reports from nearby cities outside Ohio. At Pittsburgh, drizzle was falling, with a temperature of 57. At Indianapolis, it was clear, with a temperature of 56. At Chicago, it was partly cloudy, with a temperature of 64. At Buffalo, it was mostly cloudy, with a temperature of 56. At Detroit, it was cloudy, with a temperature of 61. The current time is 2:39 a.m. Eastern Daylight Time. 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On the latest weather map, the remnants of East Cyeus will exit the mid-Atlantic coast by Monday morning, with high pressure building across the Appalachians and Ohio Valley through Tuesday. A cold front will slowly sink across the region Tuesday night and Wednesday before high pressure briefly returns Wednesday night into Thursday. A strong storm system will impact the Great Lakes region Friday into Saturday. The forecast for the Central Highlands. Rest of tonight, cloudy. Patchy fog. Near steady temperature in the mid-50s. Northwest winds around 5 miles per hour. Monday, mostly cloudy in the morning, then becoming partly cloudy. Patchy fog in the morning. Much warmer with highs in the upper 70s. West winds 5 to 10 miles per hour, becoming southwest with gusts up to 20 miles per hour in the afternoon. Monday night, mostly clear. Lows in the mid-60s. South winds 10 to 15 miles per hour with gusts up to 25 miles per hour. Tuesday, mostly sunny. Highs in the mid-80s. Southwest winds 15 to 20 miles per hour with gusts up to 30 miles per hour. Tuesday night, clear in the evening, then partly cloudy with a chance of showers after midnight. Lows in the mid-60s. Southwest winds 10 to 15 miles per hour. Chance of rain 40%. Wednesday, showers. Highs in the mid-70s. Chance of rain 80%. Wednesday night, mostly cloudy. Showers likely, mainly in the evening. Lows in the mid-50s. Chance of rain 70%. The extended forecast for the Central Highlands. Thursday, mostly cloudy with a chance of showers. Highs in the upper 60s. Chance of rain 50%. Thursday night, showers likely.
lows in the mid-50s. Chance of rain 70%. Friday, mostly cloudy. Showers likely, mainly in the morning. Breezy with highs in the lower 60s. Chance of rain 70%. Friday night, mostly cloudy. Much cooler with lows in the mid-30s. Saturday, partly cloudy in the morning, then clearing. Cooler with highs in the lower 50s. Saturday night, clear. Lows in the lower 30s. Sunday, sunny. Highs in the upper 50s. At 2 a.m., weather reports for selected cities. At Mansfield Long Regional Airport, it was cloudy. The temperature was 59 degrees, the dew point 58, and the relative humidity 96%. The wind was northwest, at 8 miles an hour. The pressure was 29.96 inches and rising. Elsewhere across Ohio, temperatures were between 56 and 61 degrees. At Akron-Canton Regional Airport, drizzle was falling. At Cincinnati, it was clear. It was cloudy at Wooster, Marion, Toledo Express, and Cleveland. At Youngstown, Dayton, Findlay, and Columbus, it was cloudy. Reports from nearby cities outside Ohio. At Pittsburgh, drizzle was falling, with a temperature of 57. At Indianapolis, it was clear, with a temperature of 56. At Chicago, it was partly cloudy, with a temperature of 64. At Buffalo, it was mostly cloudy, with a temperature of 56. At Detroit, it was cloudy, with a temperature of 61. The current time is 2:43 a.m. Eastern Daylight Time. 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On the latest weather map, the remnants of Isaias will exit the mid-Atlantic coast by Monday morning, with high pressure building across the Appalachian and Ohio Valley through Tuesday. A cold front will slowly sink across the region Tuesday night and Wednesday before high pressure briefly returns Wednesday night into Thursday. A strong storm system will impact the Great Lakes region Friday into Saturday. The forecast for the Central Highlands. Rest of tonight, cloudy. Patchy fog. Near steady temperature in the mid-50s. Northwest winds around 5 miles per hour. Monday, mostly cloudy in the morning, then becoming partly cloudy. Patchy fog in the morning. Much warmer with highs in the upper 70s. West winds 5 to 10 miles per hour, becoming southwest with gusts up to 20 miles per hour in the afternoon. Monday night, mostly clear. Lows in the mid-60s. South winds 10 to 15 miles per hour with gusts up to 25 miles per hour. Tuesday, mostly sunny. Highs in the mid-80s. Southwest winds 15 to 20 miles per hour with gusts up to 30 miles per hour. Tuesday night, clear in the evening, then partly cloudy with a chance of showers after midnight. Lows in the mid-60s. Southwest winds 10 to 15 miles per hour. Chance of rain 40%. Wednesday, showers. Highs in the mid-70s. Chance of rain 80%. Wednesday night, mostly cloudy. Showers likely, mainly in the evening. Lows in the mid-50s. Chance of rain 70%. The Mansfield, Ohio climate summary for yesterday, October 11, 2026. Yesterday's high temperature was 61 degrees. The normal high is 65. Yesterday's low temperature was 55 degrees. The normal low is 45. 0.45 inches of precipitation fell yesterday, which brings the monthly total to 0.91 inches. This is 0.22 inches below the normal amount of 1.13 inches for October. The total precipitation for the year now stands at 34.04 inches, which is 0.25 inches below normal. No snow fell yesterday, which brings the monthly total to 0.0 inches. The total snowfall since July 1st still stands at 0.0 inches. There were 7 heating degree days yesterday. This brings the monthly total to 77. The yearly total since July 1st is 152. There were no cooling degree days yesterday. This leaves the monthly total at 11.
The yearly total since January 1st is 831. The normal high temperature for today is 65 degrees, and the normal low is 44. The record high for today is 90, which occurred in 1928, and the record low is 23, which occurred in 1957. Sunrise today is at 7:38 a.m. and sunset is at 6:54 p.m. At 2 a.m., weather reports for selected cities. At Mansfield Lawn Regional Airport, it was cloudy. The temperature was 59 degrees, the dew point 58, and the relative humidity 96%. The wind was northwest, at 8 miles an hour. The pressure was 29.96 inches and rising. Elsewhere across Ohio, temperatures were between 56 and 61 degrees. At Akron-Canton Regional Airport, drizzle was falling. At Cincinnati, it was clear. It was cloudy at Wooster, Marion, Toledo Express, and Cleveland. At Youngstown, Dayton, Findlay, and Columbus, it was cloudy. Reports from nearby cities outside Ohio. At Pittsburgh, drizzle was falling, with a temperature of 57. At Indianapolis, it was clear, with a temperature of 56. At Chicago, it was partly cloudy, with a temperature of 64. At Buffalo, it was mostly cloudy, with a temperature of 56. At Detroit, it was cloudy, with a temperature of 61. The current time is 2:48 a.m. Eastern Daylight Time. 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On the latest weather map, the remnants of East Cyes will exit the mid-Atlantic coast by Monday morning, with high pressure building across the Appalachian and Ohio Valley through Tuesday. A cold front will slowly sink across the region Tuesday night and Wednesday before high pressure briefly returns Wednesday night into Thursday. A strong storm system will impact the Great Lakes region Friday into Saturday. The forecast for the Central Highlands. West of tonight, cloudy. Patchy fog. Near steady temperature in the mid-50s. Northwest winds around 5 miles per hour. Monday, mostly cloudy in the morning, then becoming partly cloudy. Patchy fog in the morning. Much warmer with highs in the upper 70s. West winds 5 to 10 miles per hour, becoming southwest with gusts up to 20 miles per hour in the afternoon. Monday night, mostly clear. Lows in the mid-60s. South winds 10 to 15 miles per hour with gusts up to 25 miles per hour. Tuesday, mostly sunny. Highs in the mid-80s. Southwest winds 15 to 20 miles per hour with gusts up to 30 miles per hour. Tuesday night, clear in the evening, then partly cloudy with a chance of showers after midnight. Lows in the mid-60s. Southwest winds 10 to 15 miles per hour. Chance of rain 40%. Wednesday, showers. Highs in the mid-70s. Chance of rain 80%. Wednesday night, mostly cloudy. Showers likely, mainly in the evening. Lows in the mid-50s. Chance of rain 70%. The extended forecast for the Central Highlands. Thursday, mostly cloudy with a chance of showers. Highs in the upper 60s. Chance of rain 50%. Thursday night, showers likely. Lows in the mid-50s. Chance of rain 70%. Friday, mostly cloudy. Showers likely, mainly in the morning. Breezy with highs in the lower 60s. Chance of rain 70%. Friday night, mostly cloudy. Much cooler with lows in the mid-30s. Saturday, partly cloudy in the morning, then clearing. Cooler with highs in the lower 50s. Saturday night, clear. Lows in the lower 30s. Sunday, sunny. Highs in the upper 50s. At 2 a.m., weather reports for selected cities. At Mansfield Lawn Regional Airport, it was cloudy. The temperature was 59 degrees, the dew point 58, and the relative humidity 96%. The wind was northwest, at 8 miles an hour. The pressure was 29.96 inches and rising. Elsewhere across Ohio, temperatures were between 56 and 61 degrees.
At Akron-Canton Regional Airport, drizzle was falling.

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On the latest weather map, the remnants of East Cyeus will exit the mid-Atlantic coast by Monday morning, with high pressure building across the Appalachian and Ohio Valley through Tuesday. A cold front will slowly sink across the region Tuesday night and Wednesday before high pressure briefly returns Wednesday night into Thursday. A strong storm system will impact the Great Lakes region Friday into Saturday. The forecast for the Central Highlands. West of tonight, cloudy. Patchy fog. Near steady temperature in the mid-50s. Northwest winds around 5 miles per hour. Monday, mostly cloudy in the morning, then becoming partly cloudy. Patchy fog in the morning. Much warmer with highs in the upper 70s. West winds 5 to 10 miles per hour, becoming southwest with gusts up to 20 miles per hour in the afternoon. Monday night, mostly clear. Lows in the mid-60s. South winds 10 to 15 miles per hour with gusts up to 25 miles per hour. Tuesday, mostly sunny. Highs in the mid-80s. Southwest winds 15 to 20 miles per hour with gusts up to 30 miles per hour. Tuesday night, clear in the evening, then partly cloudy with a chance of showers after midnight. Lows in the mid-60s. Southwest winds 10 to 15 miles per hour. Chance of rain 40%. Wednesday, showers. Highs in the mid-70s. Chance of rain 80%. Wednesday night, mostly cloudy. Showers likely, mainly in the evening. Lows in the mid-50s. Chance of rain 70%. At 2 a.m., weather reports for selected cities. At Mansfield Long Regional Airport, it was cloudy. The temperature was 59 degrees, the dew point 58, and the relative humidity 96%. The wind was northwest, at 8 miles an hour. The pressure was 29.96 inches and rising. Elsewhere across Ohio, temperatures were between 56 and 61 degrees. At Akron-Canton Regional Airport, drizzle was falling. At Cincinnati, it was clear. It was cloudy at Wooster, Marion, Toledo Express, and Cleveland. At Youngstown, Dayton, Findlay, and Columbus, it was cloudy. Reports from nearby cities outside Ohio. At Pittsburgh, drizzle was falling, with a temperature of 57. At Indianapolis, it was clear, with a temperature of 56. At Chicago, it was partly cloudy, with a temperature of 64. At Buffalo, it was mostly cloudy, with a temperature of 56. At Detroit, it was cloudy, with a temperature of 61. The current time is 2:55 a.m. Eastern Daylight Time. 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On the latest weather map, the remnants of East Cyeus will exit the mid-Atlantic coast by Monday morning, with high pressure building across the Appalachian and Ohio Valley through Tuesday. A cold front will slowly sink across the region Tuesday night and Wednesday before high pressure briefly returns Wednesday night into Thursday. A strong storm system will impact the Great Lakes region Friday into Saturday. The forecast for the Central Highlands. West of tonight, cloudy. Patchy fog. Near steady temperature in the mid-50s. Northwest winds around 5 miles per hour. Monday, mostly cloudy in the morning, then becoming partly cloudy. Patchy fog in the morning. Much warmer with highs in the upper 70s. West winds 5 to 10 miles per hour, becoming southwest with gusts up to 20 miles per hour in the afternoon. Monday night, mostly clear. Lows in the mid-60s. South winds 10 to 15 miles per hour with gusts up to 25 miles per hour. Tuesday, mostly sunny. Highs in the mid-80s. Southwest winds 15 to 20 miles per hour with gusts up to 30 miles per hour. Tuesday night, clear in the evening, then partly cloudy with a chance of showers after midnight.

lows in the mid-60s. Southwest winds 10 to 15 miles per hour. Chance of rain 40%. Wednesday, showers. Highs in the mid-70s. Chance of rain 80%. Wednesday night, mostly cloudy. Showers likely, mainly in the evening. Lows in the mid-50s. Chance of rain 70%. At 2 a.m., weather reports for selected cities. At Mansfield-Lom Regional Airport, it was cloudy. The temperature was 59 degrees, the dew point 58, and the relative humidity 96%. The wind was northwest, at 8 miles an hour. The pressure was 29.96 inches and rising. Elsewhere across Ohio, temperatures were between 56 and 61 degrees. At Akron-Canton Regional Airport, drizzle was falling. At Cincinnati, it was clear. It was cloudy at Worcester, Marion, Toledo Express, and Cleveland. At Youngstown, Dayton, Findlay, and Columbus, it was cloudy. Reports from nearby cities outside Ohio, at Pittsburgh, drizzle was falling, with a temperature of 57. At Indianapolis, it was clear, with a temperature of 56. At Chicago, it was partly cloudy, with a temperature of 64. At Buffalo, it was mostly cloudy, with a temperature of 56. At Detroit, it was cloudy, with a temperature of 61. The current time is 2:58 a.m. Eastern Daylight Time. 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On the latest weather map, the remnants of Isaias will exit the mid-Atlantic coast by Monday morning, with high pressure building across the Appalachian and Ohio Valley through Tuesday. A cold front will slowly sink across the region Tuesday night and Wednesday before high pressure briefly returns Wednesday night into Thursday. A strong storm system will impact the Great Lakes region Friday into Saturday. The forecast for the Central Highlands. Rest of tonight, cloudy. Patchy fog. Near steady temperature in the mid-50s. Northwest winds around 5 miles per hour. Monday, mostly cloudy in the morning, then becoming partly cloudy. Patchy fog in the morning. Much warmer with highs in the upper 70s. West winds 5 to 10 miles per hour, becoming southwest with gusts up to 20 miles per hour in the afternoon. Monday night, mostly clear. Lows in the mid-60s. South winds 10 to 15 miles per hour with gusts up to 25 miles per hour. Tuesday, mostly sunny. Highs in the mid-80s. Southwest winds 15 to 20 miles per hour with gusts up to 30 miles per hour. Tuesday night, clear in the evening, then partly cloudy with a chance of showers after midnight. Lows in the mid-60s. Southwest winds 10 to 15 miles per hour. Chance of rain 40%. Wednesday, showers. Highs in the mid-70s. Chance of rain 80%. Wednesday night, mostly cloudy. Showers likely, mainly in the evening. Lows in the mid-50s. Chance of rain 70%. The Nearshore Marine Forecast. For the following marine location, the islands to Vermilion. Overnight, north winds 10 knots or less becoming northwest. Mostly cloudy. Waves 2 feet or less. Monday, west winds 5 to 10 knots becoming southwest. Mostly cloudy in the morning, then becoming mostly sunny. Waves 1 foot or less. Monday night, south winds 10 to 15 knots becoming southwest 15 to 20 knots. Partly cloudy in the evening, then becoming mostly cloudy. Waves 1 to 3 feet. Tuesday, southwest winds 15 to 20 knots. Mostly sunny. Waves 2 to 4 feet. The water temperature off Toledo is 63 degrees, off Cleveland 65 degrees, and off Erie 64 degrees. The extended forecast for the Central Highlands. Thursday, mostly cloudy with a chance of showers. Highs in the upper 60s. Chance of rain 50%. Thursday night, showers likely. Lows in the mid-50s. Chance of rain 70%. Friday, mostly cloudy. Showers likely, mainly in the morning.
Breezy with highs in the lower 60s. Chance of rain 70%. Friday night, mostly cloudy. Much cooler with lows in the mid-30s. Saturday, partly cloudy in the morning, then clearing. Cooler with highs in the lower 50s. Saturday night, clear. Lows in the lower 30s. Sunday, sunny. Highs in the upper 50s. The Mansfield, Ohio climate summary for yesterday, October 11, 2026. Yesterday's high temperature was 61 degrees. The normal high is 65. Yesterday's low temperature was 55 degrees. The normal low is 45. 0.45 inches of precipitation fell yesterday, which brings the monthly total to 0.91 inches. This is 0.22 inches below the normal amount of 1.13 inches for October. The total precipitation for the year now stands at 34.04 inches, which is 0.25 inches below normal. No snow fell yesterday, which brings the monthly total to 0.0 inches. The total snowfall since July 1st still stands at 0.0 inches. There were 7 heating degree days yesterday. This brings the monthly total to 77. The yearly total since July 1st is 152. There were no cooling degree days yesterday. This leaves the monthly total at 11. The yearly total since January 1st is 831. The normal high temperature for today is 65 degrees, and the normal low is 44. The record high for today is 90, which occurred in 1928, and the record low is 23, which occurred in 1957. Sunrise today is at 7:38 a.m. and sunset is at 6:54 p.m. At 2 a.m., weather reports for selected cities. At Mansfield Long Regional Airport, it was cloudy. The temperature was 59 degrees, the dew point 58, and the relative humidity 96%. The wind was northwest, at 8 miles an hour. The pressure was 29.96 inches and rising. Elsewhere across Ohio, temperatures were between 56 and 61 degrees. At Akron-Canton Regional Airport, drizzle was falling. At Cincinnati, it was clear. It was cloudy at Wooster, Marion, Toledo Express, and Cleveland. At Youngstown, Dayton, Findlay, and Columbus, it was cloudy. Reports from nearby cities outside Ohio. At Pittsburgh, drizzle was falling, with a temperature of 57. At Indianapolis, it was clear, with a temperature of 56. At Chicago, it was partly cloudy, with a temperature of 64. At Buffalo, it was mostly cloudy, with a temperature of 56. At Detroit, it was cloudy, with a temperature of 61. The current time is 3:05 a.m. Eastern Daylight Time. 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On the latest weather map, the remnants of ECIS will exit the mid-Atlantic coast by Monday morning, with high pressure building across the Appalachian and Ohio Valley through Tuesday. A cold front will slowly sink across the region Tuesday night and Wednesday before high pressure briefly returns Wednesday night into Thursday. A strong storm system will impact the Great Lakes region Friday into Saturday. The forecast for the Central Highlands. Rest of tonight, cloudy. Patchy fog. Near steady temperature in the mid-50s. Northwest winds around 5 miles per hour. Monday, mostly cloudy in the morning, then becoming partly cloudy. Patchy fog in the morning. Much warmer with highs in the upper 70s. West winds 5 to 10 miles per hour, becoming southwest with gusts up to 20 miles per hour in the afternoon. Monday night, mostly clear. Lows in the mid-60s. South winds 10 to 15 miles per hour with gusts up to 25 miles per hour. Tuesday, mostly sunny. Highs in the mid-80s. Southwest winds 15 to 20 miles per hour with gusts up to 30 miles per hour. Tuesday night, clear in the evening, then partly cloudy with a chance of showers after midnight. Lows in the mid-60s. Southwest winds 10 to 15 miles per hour. Chance of rain 40%. Wednesday, showers. Highs in the mid-70s.
chance of rain 80%. Wednesday night, mostly cloudy. Showers likely, mainly in the evening. Lows in the mid-50s. Chance of rain 70%. At 3 a.m., weather reports for selected cities. At Mansfield Long Regional Airport, it was cloudy. The temperature was 59 degrees, the dew point 58, and the relative humidity 96%. The wind was northwest, at 6 miles an hour. The pressure was 29.97 inches and rising. Elsewhere across Ohio, at Cincinnati, it was partly cloudy, with a temperature of 54. It was cloudy, with a temperature of 59 at Wooster, 59 at Marion, 60 at Toledo Express, 61 at Cleveland, and 59 at Akron-Canton Regional Airport. Under cloudy skies, Youngstown reported 58, Dayton reported 59, Findlay reported 60, and Columbus reported 61. Reports from nearby cities outside Ohio. At Pittsburgh, drizzle was falling, with a temperature of 57. At Indianapolis, it was clear, with a temperature of 56. At Chicago, it was partly cloudy, with a temperature of 65. At Buffalo, it was mostly cloudy, with a temperature of 54. At Detroit, it was cloudy, with a temperature of 61. The current time is 3:08 a.m. Eastern Daylight Time. 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We supply the latest available information for the Central Highlands over station WWG57 from Butler on a frequency of 162.450 MHz. On the latest weather map, the remnants of East Cyes will exit the mid-Atlantic coast by Monday morning, with high pressure building across the Appalachians and Ohio Valley through Tuesday. A cold front will slowly sink across the region Tuesday night and Wednesday before high pressure briefly returns Wednesday night into Thursday. A strong storm system will impact the Great Lakes region Friday into Saturday. On the latest weather map, high pressure will briefly build in across the Ohio Valley through Tuesday. A cold front will move south across the region Tuesday night and settle across the Ohio Valley through Wednesday. Brief high pressure is expected Thursday, followed by a strong low pressure system moving through the Great Lakes Friday into Saturday. The forecast for the Central Highlands. Rest of tonight, cloudy. Patchy fog. Near steady temperature in the mid-50s. Northwest winds around 5 miles per hour. Monday, mostly cloudy in the morning, then becoming partly cloudy. Patchy fog in the morning. Much warmer with highs in the upper 70s. West winds 5 to 10 miles per hour, becoming southwest with gusts up to 20 miles per hour in the afternoon. Monday night, mostly clear. Lows in the mid-60s. South winds 10 to 15 miles per hour with gusts up to 25 miles per hour. Tuesday, mostly sunny. Highs in the mid-80s. Southwest winds 15 to 20 miles per hour with gusts up to 30 miles per hour. Tuesday night, clear in the evening, then partly cloudy with a chance of showers after midnight. Lows in the mid-60s. Southwest winds 10 to 15 miles per hour. Chance of rain 40%. Wednesday, showers. Highs in the mid-70s. Chance of rain 80%. Wednesday night, mostly cloudy. Showers likely, mainly in the evening. Lows in the mid-50s. Chance of rain 70%. The extended forecast for the Central Highlands. Thursday, mostly cloudy with a chance of showers. Highs in the upper 60s. Chance of rain 50%. Thursday night, showers likely. Lows in the mid-50s. Chance of rain 70%. Friday, mostly cloudy. Showers likely, mainly in the morning. Breezy with highs in the lower 60s. Chance of rain 70%. Friday night, mostly cloudy. Much cooler with lows in the mid-30s. Saturday, partly cloudy in the morning, then clearing. Cooler with highs in the lower 50s. Saturday night, clear. Lows in the lower 30s. Sunday, sunny. Highs in the upper 50s. At 3 a.m., weather reports for selected cities. At Mansfield Long Regional Airport, it was cloudy. The temperature was 59 degrees, the dew point 58, and the relative humidity 96%.
The wind was northwest, at 6 miles an hour. The pressure was 29.97 inches and rising. Elsewhere across Ohio, at Cincinnati, it was partly cloudy, with a temperature of 54. It was cloudy, with a temperature of 59 at Wooster, 59 at Marion, 60 at Toledo Express, 61 at Cleveland, and 59 at Akron-Canton Regional Airport. Under cloudy skies, Youngstown reported 58, Dayton reported 59, Findlay reported 60, and Columbus reported 61. Reports from nearby cities outside Ohio. At Pittsburgh, drizzle was falling, with a temperature of 57. At Indianapolis, it was clear, with a temperature of 56. At Chicago, it was partly cloudy, with a temperature of 65. At Buffalo, it was mostly cloudy, with a temperature of 54. At Detroit, it was cloudy, with a temperature of 61. The current time is 3:13 a.m. Eastern Daylight Time. 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On the latest weather map, high pressure will briefly build in across the Ohio Valley through Tuesday. A cold front will move south across the region Tuesday night and settle across the Ohio Valley through Wednesday. Brief high pressure is expected Thursday, followed by a strong low pressure system moving through the Great Lakes Friday into Saturday. The forecast for the Central Highlands. West of tonight, cloudy. Patchy fog. Near steady temperature in the mid-50s. Northwest winds around 5 miles per hour. Monday, mostly cloudy in the morning, then becoming partly cloudy. Patchy fog in the morning. Much warmer with highs in the upper 70s. West winds 5 to 10 miles per hour, becoming southwest with gusts up to 20 miles per hour in the afternoon. Monday night, mostly clear. Lows in the mid-60s. South winds 10 to 15 miles per hour with gusts up to 25 miles per hour. Tuesday, mostly sunny. Highs in the mid-80s. Southwest winds 15 to 20 miles per hour with gusts up to 30 miles per hour. Tuesday night, clear in the evening, then partly cloudy with a chance of showers after midnight. Lows in the mid-60s. Southwest winds 10 to 15 miles per hour. Chance of rain 40%. Wednesday, showers. Highs in the mid-70s. Chance of rain 80%. Wednesday night, mostly cloudy. Showers likely, mainly in the evening. Lows in the mid-50s. Chance of rain 70%. The Mansfield, Ohio Climate Summary for yesterday, October 11, 2026. Yesterday's high temperature was 61 degrees. The normal high is 65. Yesterday's low temperature was 55 degrees. The normal low is 45. 0.45 inches of precipitation fell yesterday, which brings the monthly total to 0.91 inches. This is 0.22 inches below the normal amount of 1.13 inches for October. The total precipitation for the year now stands at 34.04 inches, which is 0.25 inches below normal. No snow fell yesterday, which brings the monthly total to 0.0 inches. The total snowfall since July 1st still stands at 0.0 inches. There were 7 heating degree days yesterday. This brings the monthly total to 77. The yearly total since July 1st is 152. There were no cooling degree days yesterday. This leaves the monthly total at 11. The yearly total since January 1st is 831. The normal high temperature for today is 65 degrees, and the normal low is 44. The record high for today is 90, which occurred in 1928, and the record low is 23, which occurred in 1957. Sunrise today is at 7:38 a.m. and sunset is at 6:54 p.m. At 3 a.m., weather reports for selected cities. At Mansfield Lawn Regional Airport, it was cloudy. The temperature was 59 degrees, the dew point 58, and the relative humidity 96%. The wind was northwest, at 5 miles an hour. The pressure was 29.97 inches and rising. Elsewhere across Ohio, at Cleveland, drizzle was falling, with a temperature of 61.
At Cincinnati, it was partly cloudy, with a temperature of 54. It was cloudy, with a temperature of 60 at Wooster, 59 at Marion, 60 at Toledo Express, and 59 at Akron-Canton Regional Airport. Under cloudy skies, Youngstown reported 58, Dayton reported 59, Findlay reported 60, and Columbus reported 61. Reports from nearby cities outside Ohio, at Pittsburgh, drizzle was falling, with a temperature of 57. At Indianapolis, it was clear, with a temperature of 56. At Chicago, it was partly cloudy, with a temperature of 65. At Buffalo, it was mostly cloudy, with a temperature of 54. At Detroit, it was cloudy, with a temperature of 61. The current time is 3:18 a.m. Eastern Daylight Time. 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On the latest weather map, high pressure will briefly build in across the Ohio Valley through Tuesday. A cold front will move south across the region Tuesday night and settle across the Ohio Valley through Wednesday. Brief high pressure is expected Thursday, followed by a strong low pressure system moving through the Great Lakes Friday into Saturday. The forecast for the Central Highlands. Rest of tonight, cloudy. Patchy fog. Near steady temperature in the mid-50s. Northwest winds around 5 miles per hour. Monday, mostly cloudy in the morning, then becoming partly cloudy. Patchy fog in the morning. Much warmer with highs in the upper 70s. West winds 5 to 10 miles per hour, becoming southwest with gusts up to 20 miles per hour in the afternoon. Monday night, mostly clear. Lows in the mid-60s. South winds 10 to 15 miles per hour with gusts up to 25 miles per hour. Tuesday, mostly sunny. Highs in the mid-80s. Southwest winds 15 to 20 miles per hour with gusts up to 30 miles per hour. Tuesday night, clear in the evening, then partly cloudy with a chance of showers after midnight. Lows in the mid-60s. Southwest winds 10 to 15 miles per hour. Chance of rain 40%. Wednesday, showers. Highs in the mid-70s. Chance of rain 80%. Wednesday night, mostly cloudy. Showers likely, mainly in the evening. Lows in the mid-50s. Chance of rain 70%. The extended forecast for the Central Highlands. Thursday, mostly cloudy with a chance of showers. Highs in the upper 60s. Chance of rain 50%. Thursday night, showers likely. Lows in the mid-50s. Chance of rain 70%. Friday, mostly cloudy. Showers likely, mainly in the morning. Breezy with highs in the lower 60s. Chance of rain 70%. Friday night, mostly cloudy. Much cooler with lows in the mid-30s. Saturday, partly cloudy in the morning, then clearing. Cooler with highs in the lower 50s. Saturday night, clear. Lows in the lower 30s. Sunday, sunny. Highs in the upper 50s. At 3 a.m., weather reports for selected cities. At Mansfield-Lawn Regional Airport, it was cloudy. The temperature was 59 degrees, the dew point 58, and the relative humidity 96%. The wind was northwest, at 5 miles an hour. The pressure was 29.97 inches and rising. Elsewhere across Ohio, at Cleveland, drizzle was falling, with a temperature of 61. At Cincinnati, it was partly cloudy, with a temperature of 54. It was cloudy, with a temperature of 60 at Wooster, 59 at Marion, 60 at Toledo Express, and 59 at Akron-Canton Regional Airport. Under cloudy skies, Youngstown reported 58, Dayton reported 59, Findlay reported 60, and Columbus reported 61. Reports from nearby cities outside Ohio. At Pittsburgh, drizzle was falling, with a temperature of 57. At Indianapolis, it was clear, with a temperature of 56. At Chicago, it was partly cloudy, with a temperature of 65. At Buffalo, it was mostly cloudy, with a temperature of 54. At Detroit, it was cloudy, with a temperature of 61.
The current time is 3:22 a.m. Eastern Daylight Time. 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On the latest weather map, high pressure will briefly build in across the Ohio Valley through Tuesday. A cold front will move south across the region Tuesday night and settle across the Ohio Valley through Wednesday. Brief high pressure is expected Thursday, followed by a strong low pressure system moving through the Great Lakes Friday into Saturday. The forecast for the Central Highlands. Rest of tonight, cloudy. Patchy fog. Near steady temperature in the mid-50s. Northwest winds around 5 miles per hour. Monday, mostly cloudy in the morning, then becoming partly cloudy. Patchy fog in the morning. Much warmer with highs in the upper 70s. West winds 5 to 10 miles per hour, becoming southwest with gusts up to 20 miles per hour in the afternoon. Monday night, mostly clear. Lows in the mid-60s. South winds 10 to 15 miles per hour with gusts up to 25 miles per hour. Tuesday, mostly sunny. Highs in the mid-80s. Southwest winds 15 to 20 miles per hour with gusts up to 30 miles per hour. Tuesday night, clear in the evening, then partly cloudy with a chance of showers after midnight. Lows in the mid-60s. Southwest winds 10 to 15 miles per hour. Chance of rain 40%. Wednesday, showers. Highs in the mid-70s. Chance of rain 80%. Wednesday night, mostly cloudy. Showers likely, mainly in the evening. Lows in the mid-50s. Chance of rain 70%. At 3 a.m., weather reports for selected cities. At Mansfield Long Regional Airport, it was cloudy. The temperature was 59 degrees, the dew point 58, and the relative humidity 96%. The wind was northwest, at 5 miles an hour. The pressure was 29.97 inches and rising. Elsewhere across Ohio, at Cleveland, drizzle was falling, with a temperature of 61. At Cincinnati, it was partly cloudy, with a temperature of 54. It was cloudy, with a temperature of 60 at Wooster, 59 at Marion, 60 at Toledo Express, and 59 at Akron-Canton Regional Airport. Under cloudy skies, Youngstown reported 58, Dayton reported 59, Findlay reported 60, and Columbus reported 61. Reports from nearby cities outside Ohio. At Pittsburgh, drizzle was falling, with a temperature of 57. At Indianapolis, it was clear, with a temperature of 56. At Chicago, it was partly cloudy, with a temperature of 65. At Buffalo, it was mostly cloudy, with a temperature of 54. At Detroit, it was cloudy, with a temperature of 61. The current time is 3:25 a.m. Eastern Daylight Time. 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On the latest weather map, high pressure will briefly build in across the Ohio Valley through Tuesday. A cold front will move south across the region Tuesday night and settle across the Ohio Valley through Wednesday. Brief high pressure is expected Thursday, followed by a strong low pressure system moving through the Great Lakes Friday into Saturday. The forecast for the Central Highlands. Rest of tonight, cloudy. Patchy fog. Near steady temperature in the mid-50s. Northwest winds around 5 miles per hour. Monday, mostly cloudy in the morning, then becoming partly cloudy. Patchy fog in the morning. Much warmer with highs in the upper 70s. West winds 5 to 10 miles per hour, becoming southwest with gusts up to 20 miles per hour in the afternoon. Monday night, mostly clear. Lows in the mid-60s. South winds 10 to 15 miles per hour with gusts up to 25 miles per hour. Tuesday, mostly sunny. Highs in the mid-80s. Southwest winds 15 to 20 miles per hour with gusts up to 30 miles per hour.
Tuesday night, clear in the evening, then partly cloudy with a chance of showers after midnight. Lows in the mid-60s. Southwest winds 10 to 15 miles per hour. Chance of rain 40%. Wednesday, showers. Highs in the mid-70s. Chance of rain 80%. Wednesday night, mostly cloudy. Showers likely, mainly in the evening. Lows in the mid-50s. Chance of rain 70%. At 3 a.m., weather reports for selected cities. At Mansfield Lawn Regional Airport, it was cloudy. The temperature was 59 degrees, the dew point 58, and the relative humidity 96%. The wind was northwest, at 5 miles an hour. The pressure was 29.97 inches and rising. Elsewhere across Ohio, at Cleveland, drizzle was falling, with a temperature of 61. At Cincinnati, it was partly cloudy, with a temperature of 54. It was cloudy, with a temperature of 60 at Wooster, 59 at Marion, 60 at Toledo Express, and 59 at Akron-Canton Regional Airport. Under cloudy skies, Youngstown reported 58, Dayton reported 59, Findlay reported 60, and Columbus reported 61. Reports from nearby cities outside Ohio, at Pittsburgh, drizzle was falling, with a temperature of 57. At Indianapolis, it was clear, with a temperature of 56. At Chicago, it was partly cloudy, with a temperature of 65. At Buffalo, it was mostly cloudy, with a temperature of 54. At Detroit, it was cloudy, with a temperature of 61. The current time is 3:28 a.m. Eastern Daylight Time. 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On the latest weather map, high pressure will briefly build in across the Ohio Valley through Tuesday. A cold front will move south across the region Tuesday night and settle across the Ohio Valley through Wednesday. Brief high pressure is expected Thursday, followed by a strong low pressure system moving through the Great Lakes Friday into Saturday. The forecast for the Central Highlands. Rest of tonight, cloudy. Patchy fog. Near steady temperature in the mid-50s. Northwest winds around 5 miles per hour. Monday, mostly cloudy in the morning, then becoming partly cloudy. Patchy fog in the morning. Much warmer with highs in the upper 70s. West winds 5 to 10 miles per hour, becoming southwest with gusts up to 20 miles per hour in the afternoon. Monday night, mostly clear. Lows in the mid-60s. South winds 10 to 15 miles per hour with gusts up to 25 miles per hour. Tuesday, mostly sunny. Highs in the mid-80s. Southwest winds 15 to 20 miles per hour with gusts up to 30 miles per hour. Tuesday night, clear in the evening, then partly cloudy with a chance of showers after midnight. Lows in the mid-60s. Southwest winds 10 to 15 miles per hour. Chance of rain 40%. Wednesday, showers. Highs in the mid-70s. Chance of rain 80%. Wednesday night, mostly cloudy. Showers likely, mainly in the evening. Lows in the mid-50s. Chance of rain 70%. The extended forecast for the Central Highlands. Thursday, mostly cloudy with a chance of showers. Highs in the upper 60s. Chance of rain 50%. Thursday night, showers likely. Lows in the mid-50s. Chance of rain 70%. Friday, mostly cloudy. Showers likely, mainly in the morning. Breezy with highs in the lower 60s. Chance of rain 70%. Friday night, mostly cloudy. Much cooler with lows in the mid-30s. Saturday, partly cloudy in the morning, then clearing. Cooler with highs in the lower 50s. Saturday night, clear. Lows in the lower 30s. Sunday, sunny. Highs in the upper 50s. The Mansfield, Ohio climate summary for yesterday, October 11, 2026. Yesterday's high temperature was 61 degrees. The normal high is 65. Yesterday's low temperature was 55 degrees. The normal low is 45.
0.45 inches of precipitation fell yesterday, which brings the monthly total to 0.91 inches. This is 0.22 inches below the normal amount of 1.13 inches for October. The total precipitation for the year now stands at 34.04 inches, which is 0.25 inches below normal. No snow fell yesterday, which brings the monthly total to 0.0 inches. The total snowfall since July 1st still stands at 0.0 inches. There were 7 heating degree days yesterday. This brings the monthly total to 77. The yearly total since July 1st is 152. There were no cooling degree days yesterday. This leaves the monthly total at 11. The yearly total since January 1st is 831. The normal high temperature for today is 65 degrees, and the normal low is 44. The record high for today is 90, which occurred in 1928, and the record low is 23, which occurred in 1957. Sunrise today is at 7:38 a.m. and sunset is at 6:54 p.m. At 3 a.m., weather reports for selected cities. At Mansfield Lawn Regional Airport, it was cloudy. The temperature was 59 degrees, the dew point 58, and the relative humidity 96%. The wind was northwest, at 5 miles an hour. The pressure was 29.97 inches and rising. Elsewhere across Ohio, at Cleveland, drizzle was falling, with a temperature of 61. At Cincinnati, it was partly cloudy, with a temperature of 54. It was cloudy, with a temperature of 60 at Wooster, 59 at Marion, 60 at Toledo Express, and 59 at Akron-Canton Regional Airport. Under cloudy skies, Youngstown reported 58, Dayton reported 59, Findlay reported 60, and Columbus reported 61. Reports from nearby cities outside Ohio. At Pittsburgh, drizzle was falling, with a temperature of 57. At Indianapolis, it was clear, with a temperature of 56. At Chicago, it was partly cloudy, with a temperature of 65. At Buffalo, it was mostly cloudy, with a temperature of 54. At Detroit, it was cloudy, with a temperature of 61. The current time is 3:34 a.m. Eastern Daylight Time. 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On the latest weather map, high pressure will briefly build in across the Ohio Valley through Tuesday. A cold front will move south across the region Tuesday night and settle across the Ohio Valley through Wednesday. Brief high pressure is expected Thursday, followed by a strong low pressure system moving through the Great Lakes Friday into Saturday. The forecast for the Central Highlands. West of tonight, cloudy. Patchy fog. Near steady temperature in the mid-50s. Northwest winds around 5 miles per hour. Monday, mostly cloudy in the morning, then becoming partly cloudy. Patchy fog in the morning. Much warmer with highs in the upper 70s. West winds 5 to 10 miles per hour, becoming southwest with gusts up to 20 miles per hour in the afternoon. Monday night, mostly clear. Lows in the mid-60s. South winds 10 to 15 miles per hour with gusts up to 25 miles per hour. Tuesday, mostly sunny. Highs in the mid-80s. Southwest winds 15 to 20 miles per hour with gusts up to 30 miles per hour. Tuesday night, clear in the evening, then partly cloudy with a chance of showers after midnight. Lows in the mid-60s. Southwest winds 10 to 15 miles per hour. Chance of rain 40%. Wednesday, showers. Highs in the mid-70s. Chance of rain 80%. Wednesday night, mostly cloudy. Showers likely, mainly in the evening. Lows in the mid-50s. Chance of rain 70%. At 3 a.m., weather reports for selected cities. At Mansfield Lawn Regional Airport, it was cloudy. The temperature was 59 degrees, the dew point 58, and the relative humidity 96%. The wind was northwest, at 5 miles an hour. The pressure was 29.97 inches and rising. Elsewhere across Ohio, at Cleveland, drizzle was falling, with a temperature of 61.
At Cincinnati, it was partly cloudy, with a temperature of 54. It was cloudy, with a temperature of 60 at Wooster, 59 at Marion, 60 at Toledo Express, and 59 at Akron-Canton Regional Airport. Under cloudy skies, Youngstown reported 58, Dayton reported 59, Findlay reported 60, and Columbus reported 61. Reports from nearby cities outside Ohio, at Pittsburgh, drizzle was falling, with a temperature of 57. At Indianapolis, it was clear, with a temperature of 56. At Chicago, it was partly cloudy, with a temperature of 65. At Buffalo, it was mostly cloudy, with a temperature of 54. At Detroit, it was cloudy, with a temperature of 61. The current time is 3:37 a.m. Eastern Daylight Time. 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On the latest weather map, high pressure will briefly build in across the Ohio Valley through Tuesday. A cold front will move south across the region Tuesday night and settle across the Ohio Valley through Wednesday. Brief high pressure is expected Thursday, followed by a strong low pressure system moving through the Great Lakes Friday into Saturday. The forecast for the Central Highlands. West of tonight, cloudy. Patchy fog. Near steady temperature in the mid-50s. Northwest winds around 5 miles per hour. Monday, mostly cloudy in the morning, then becoming partly cloudy. Patchy fog in the morning. Much warmer with highs in the upper 70s. West winds 5 to 10 miles per hour, becoming southwest with gusts up to 20 miles per hour in the afternoon. Monday night, mostly clear. Lows in the mid-60s. South winds 10 to 15 miles per hour with gusts up to 25 miles per hour. Tuesday, mostly sunny. Highs in the mid-80s. Southwest winds 15 to 20 miles per hour with gusts up to 30 miles per hour. Tuesday night, clear in the evening, then partly cloudy with a chance of showers after midnight. Lows in the mid-60s. Southwest winds 10 to 15 miles per hour. Chance of rain 40%. Wednesday, showers. Highs in the mid-70s. Chance of rain 80%. Wednesday night, mostly cloudy. Showers likely, mainly in the evening. Lows in the mid-50s. Chance of rain 70%. The extended forecast for the Central Highlands. Thursday, mostly cloudy with a chance of showers. Highs in the upper 60s. Chance of rain 50%. Thursday night, showers likely. Lows in the mid-50s. Chance of rain 70%. Friday, mostly cloudy. Showers likely, mainly in the morning. Breezy with highs in the lower 60s. Chance of rain 70%. Friday night, mostly cloudy. Much cooler with lows in the mid-30s. Saturday, partly cloudy in the morning, then clearing. Cooler with highs in the lower 50s. Saturday night, clear. Lows in the lower 30s. Sunday, sunny. Highs in the upper 50s. At 3 a.m., weather reports for selected cities. At Mansfield-Lom Regional Airport, it was cloudy. The temperature was 59 degrees, the dew point 58, and the relative humidity 96%. The wind was northwest, at 5 miles an hour. The pressure was 29.97 inches and rising. Elsewhere across Ohio, at Cleveland, drizzle was falling, with a temperature of 61. At Cincinnati, it was partly cloudy, with a temperature of 54. It was cloudy, with a temperature of 60 at Wooster, 59 at Marion, 60 at Toledo Express, and 59 at Akron-Canton Regional Airport. Under cloudy skies, Youngstown reported 58, Dayton reported 59, Findlay reported 60, and Columbus reported 61. Reports from nearby cities outside Ohio, at Pittsburgh, drizzle was falling, with a temperature of 57. At Indianapolis, it was clear, with a temperature of 56. At Chicago, it was partly cloudy, with a temperature of 65. At Buffalo, it was mostly cloudy, with a temperature of 54. At Detroit, it was cloudy, with a temperature of 61.
the Nearshore Marine Forecast. For the following marine location, the islands to Vermilion. Today, west winds 5 to 10 knots becoming southwest. Mostly cloudy this morning, then becoming mostly sunny. Waves 1 foot or less. Tonight, south winds 10 to 15 knots. A chance of showers with a slight chance of thunderstorms overnight. Waves 1 to 3 feet. Tuesday, south winds 15 to 20 knots becoming southwest. Sunny. Waves 2 to 4 feet. Tuesday night, southwest winds 15 to 20 knots becoming west 5 to 15 knots. A chance of showers overnight. Waves 2 to 4 feet subsiding to 1 to 3 feet. Winds and waves higher in and near thunderstorms. The water temperature off Toledo is 63 degrees, off Cleveland 65 degrees, and off Erie 64 degrees. The current time is 3:43 a.m. Eastern Daylight Time. 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On the latest weather map, high pressure will briefly build in across the Ohio Valley through Tuesday. A cold front will move south across the region Tuesday night and settle across the Ohio Valley through Wednesday. Brief high pressure is expected Thursday, followed by a strong low pressure system moving through the Great Lakes Friday into Saturday. The forecast for the Central Highlands. Rest of tonight, cloudy. Patchy fog. Near steady temperature in the mid-50s. Northwest winds around 5 miles per hour. Monday, mostly cloudy in the morning, then becoming partly cloudy. Patchy fog in the morning. Much warmer with highs in the upper 70s. West winds 5 to 10 miles per hour, becoming southwest with gusts up to 20 miles per hour in the afternoon. Monday night, mostly clear. Lows in the mid-60s. South winds 10 to 15 miles per hour with gusts up to 25 miles per hour. Tuesday, mostly sunny. Highs in the mid-80s. Southwest winds 15 to 20 miles per hour with gusts up to 30 miles per hour. Tuesday night, clear in the evening, then partly cloudy with a chance of showers after midnight. Lows in the mid-60s. Southwest winds 10 to 15 miles per hour. Chance of rain 40%. Wednesday, showers. Highs in the mid-70s. Chance of rain 80%. Wednesday night, mostly cloudy. Showers likely, mainly in the evening. Lows in the mid-50s. Chance of rain 70%. The Mansfield, Ohio Climate Summary for yesterday, October 11, 2026. Yesterday's high temperature was 61 degrees. The normal high is 65. Yesterday's low temperature was 55 degrees. The normal low is 45. 0.45 inches of precipitation fell yesterday, which brings the monthly total to 0.91 inches. This is 0.22 inches below the normal amount of 1.13 inches for October. The total precipitation for the year now stands at 34.04 inches, which is 0.25 inches below normal. No snow fell yesterday, which brings the monthly total to 0.0 inches. The total snowfall since July 1st still stands at 0.0 inches. There were 7 heating degree days yesterday. This brings the monthly total to 77. The yearly total since July 1st is 152. There were no cooling degree days yesterday. This leaves the monthly total at 11. The yearly total since January 1st is 831. The normal high temperature for today is 65 degrees, and the normal low is 44. The record high for today is 90, which occurred in 1928, and the record low is 23, which occurred in 1957. Sunrise today is at 7:38 a.m. and sunset is at 6:54 p.m. At 3 a.m., weather reports for selected cities. At Mansfield Lawn Regional Airport, it was cloudy. The temperature was 59 degrees, the dew point 58, and the relative humidity 96%. The wind was northwest, at 5 miles an hour. The pressure was 29.97 inches and rising. Elsewhere across Ohio, at Cleveland, drizzle was falling, with a temperature of 61.
At Cincinnati, it was partly cloudy, with a temperature of 54. It was cloudy, with a temperature of 60 at Worcester, 59 at Marion, 60 at Toledo Express, and 59 at Akron-Canton Regional Airport. Under cloudy skies, Youngstown reported 58, Dayton reported 59, Findlay reported 60, and Columbus reported 61. Reports from nearby cities outside Ohio, at Pittsburgh, drizzle was falling, with a temperature of 57. At Indianapolis, it was clear, with a temperature of 56. At Chicago, it was partly cloudy, with a temperature of 65. At Buffalo, it was mostly cloudy, with a temperature of 54. At Detroit, it was cloudy, with a temperature of 61. The current time is 3:47 a.m. Eastern Daylight Time. 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On the latest weather map, high pressure will briefly build in across the Ohio Valley through Tuesday. A cold front will move south across the region Tuesday night and settle across the Ohio Valley through Wednesday. Brief high pressure is expected Thursday, followed by a strong low pressure system moving through the Great Lakes Friday into Saturday. The forecast for the Central Highlands. Rest of tonight, cloudy. Patchy fog. Near steady temperature in the mid-50s. Northwest winds around 5 miles per hour. Monday, mostly cloudy in the morning, then becoming partly cloudy. Patchy fog in the morning. Much warmer with highs in the upper 70s. West winds 5 to 10 miles per hour, becoming southwest with gusts up to 20 miles per hour in the afternoon. Monday night, mostly clear. Lows in the mid-60s. South winds 10 to 15 miles per hour with gusts up to 25 miles per hour. Tuesday, mostly sunny. Highs in the mid-80s. Southwest winds 15 to 20 miles per hour with gusts up to 30 miles per hour. Tuesday night, clear in the evening, then partly cloudy with a chance of showers after midnight. Lows in the mid-60s. Southwest winds 10 to 15 miles per hour. Chance of rain 40%. Wednesday, showers. Highs in the mid-70s. Chance of rain 80%. Wednesday night, mostly cloudy. Showers likely, mainly in the evening. Lows in the mid-50s. Chance of rain 70%. The extended forecast for the Central Highlands. Thursday, mostly cloudy with a chance of showers. Highs in the upper 60s. Chance of rain 50%. Thursday night, showers likely. Lows in the mid-50s. Chance of rain 70%. Friday, mostly cloudy. Showers likely, mainly in the morning. Breezy with highs in the lower 60s. Chance of rain 70%. Friday night, mostly cloudy. Much cooler with lows in the mid-30s. Saturday, partly cloudy in the morning, then clearing. Cooler with highs in the lower 50s. Saturday night, clear. Lows in the lower 30s. Sunday, sunny. Highs in the upper 50s. At 3 a.m., weather reports for selected cities. At Mansfield Long Regional Airport, it was cloudy. The temperature was 59 degrees, the dew point 58, and the relative humidity 96%. The wind was northwest, at 5 miles an hour. The pressure was 29.97 inches and rising. Elsewhere across Ohio, at Cleveland, drizzle was falling, with a temperature of 61. At Cincinnati, it was partly cloudy, with a temperature of 54. It was cloudy, with a temperature of 60 at Worcester, 59 at Marion, 60 at Toledo Express, and 59 at Akron-Canton Regional Airport. Under cloudy skies, Youngstown reported 58, Dayton reported 59, Findlay reported 60, and Columbus reported 61. Reports from nearby cities outside Ohio. At Pittsburgh, drizzle was falling, with a temperature of 57. At Indianapolis, it was clear, with a temperature of 56. At Chicago, it was partly cloudy, with a temperature of 65. At Buffalo, it was mostly cloudy, with a temperature of 54. At Detroit, it was cloudy, with a temperature of 61.
The current time is 3:52 a.m. Eastern Daylight Time. This is NOAA Weather.

Rest of tonight, cloudy. Patchy fog. Near steady temperature in the mid-50s. Northwest winds around 5 miles per hour. Monday, mostly cloudy in the morning, then becoming partly cloudy. Patchy fog in the morning. Much warmer with highs in the upper 70s. West winds 5 to 10 miles per hour, becoming southwest with gusts up to 20 miles per hour in the afternoon. Monday night, mostly clear. Lows in the mid-60s. South winds 10 to 15 miles per hour with gusts up to 25 miles per hour. Tuesday, mostly sunny. Highs in the mid-80s. Southwest winds 15 to 20 miles per hour with gusts up to 30 miles per hour. Tuesday night, clear in the evening, then partly cloudy with a chance of showers after midnight. Lows in the mid-60s. Southwest winds 10 to 15 miles per hour. Chance of rain 40%. Wednesday, showers. Highs in the mid-70s. Chance of rain 80%. Wednesday night, mostly cloudy. Showers likely, mainly in the evening. Lows in the mid-50s. Chance of rain 70%. At 3 a.m., weather reports for selected cities. At Mansfield Long Regional Airport, it was cloudy. The temperature was 59 degrees, the dew point 58, and the relative humidity 96%. The wind was northwest, at 5 miles an hour. The pressure was 29.97 inches and rising. Elsewhere across Ohio, at Cleveland, drizzle was falling, with a temperature of 61. At Cincinnati, it was partly cloudy, with a temperature of 54. It was cloudy, with a temperature of 60 at Wooster, 59 at Marion, 60 at Toledo Express, and 59 at Akron-Canton Regional Airport. Under cloudy skies, Youngstown reported 58, Dayton reported 59, Findlay reported 60, and Columbus reported 61. Reports from nearby cities outside Ohio. At Pittsburgh, drizzle was falling, with a temperature of 57. At Indianapolis, it was clear, with a temperature of 56. At Chicago, it was partly cloudy, with a temperature of 65. At Buffalo, it was mostly cloudy, with a temperature of 54. At Detroit, it was cloudy, with a temperature of 61. The current time is 3:55 a.m. Eastern Daylight Time. 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On the latest weather map, high pressure will briefly build in across the Ohio Valley through Tuesday. A cold front will move south across the region Tuesday night and settle across the Ohio Valley through Wednesday. Brief high pressure is expected Thursday, followed by a strong low pressure system moving through the Great Lakes Friday into Saturday. The forecast for the Central Highlands. West of tonight, cloudy. Patchy fog. Near steady temperature in the mid-50s. Northwest winds around 5 miles per hour. Monday, mostly cloudy in the morning, then becoming partly cloudy. Patchy fog in the morning. Much warmer with highs in the upper 70s. West winds 5 to 10 miles per hour, becoming southwest with gusts up to 20 miles per hour in the afternoon. Monday night, mostly clear. Lows in the mid-60s. South winds 10 to 15 miles per hour with gusts up to 25 miles per hour. Tuesday, mostly sunny. Highs in the mid-80s. Southwest winds 15 to 20 miles per hour with gusts up to 30 miles per hour. Tuesday night, clear in the evening, then partly cloudy with a chance of showers after midnight. Lows in the mid-60s. Southwest winds 10 to 15 miles per hour. Chance of rain 40%. Wednesday, showers. Highs in the mid-70s. Chance of rain 80%. Wednesday night, mostly cloudy. Showers likely, mainly in the evening. Lows in the mid-50s. Chance of rain 70%. At 3 a.m., weather reports for selected cities. At Mansfield Long Regional Airport, it was cloudy. The temperature was 59 degrees, the dew point 58, and the relative humidity 96%. The wind was northwest, at 5 miles an hour. The pressure was 29.97 inches and rising.

Elsewhere across Ohio, at Cleveland, drizzle was falling with a temperature of 61. At Cincinnati, it was partly cloudy with a temperature of 54. It was cloudy with a temperature of 60 at Wooster, 59 at Marion, 60 at Toledo Express, and 59 at Akron-Canton Regional Airport. Under cloudy skies, Youngstown reported 58, Dayton reported 59, Findlay reported 60, and Columbus reported 61. Reports from nearby cities outside Ohio: at Pittsburgh, drizzle was falling with a temperature of 57. At Indianapolis, it was clear with a temperature of 56. At Chicago, it was partly cloudy with a temperature of 65. At Buffalo, it was mostly cloudy with a temperature of 54. At Detroit, it was cloudy with a temperature of 61. The current time is 3:58 a.m. Eastern Daylight Time. 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We supply the latest available information for the Central Highlands over station WWG 57 from Butler on a frequency of 162.450 MHz. On the latest weather map, high pressure will briefly build in across the Ohio Valley through Tuesday. A cold front will move south across the region Tuesday night and settle across the Ohio Valley through Wednesday. Brief high pressure is expected Thursday, followed by a strong low pressure system moving through the Great Lakes Friday into Saturday. The forecast for the Central Highlands: rest of tonight, cloudy. Patchy fog. Near steady temperature in the mid-50s. Northwest winds around 5 miles per hour. Monday, mostly cloudy in the morning, then becoming partly cloudy. Patchy fog in the morning. Much warmer with highs in the upper 70s. West winds 5 to 10 miles per hour, becoming southwest with gusts up to 20 miles per hour in the afternoon. Monday night, mostly clear. Lows in the mid-60s. South winds 10 to 15 miles per hour with gusts up to 25 miles per hour. Tuesday, mostly sunny. Highs in the mid-80s. Southwest winds 15 to 20 miles per hour with gusts up to 30 miles per hour. Tuesday night, clear in the evening, then partly cloudy with a chance of showers after midnight. Lows in the mid-60s. Southwest winds 10 to 15 miles per hour. Chance of rain 40%. Wednesday, showers. Highs in the mid-70s. Chance of rain 80%. Wednesday night, mostly cloudy. Showers likely, mainly in the evening. Lows in the mid-50s. Chance of rain 70%. The Nearshore Marine Forecast. For the following marine location, the islands to Vermilion. Today, west winds 5 to 10 knots becoming southwest. Mostly cloudy this morning, then becoming mostly sunny. Waves 1 foot or less. Tonight, south winds 10 to 15 knots. A chance of showers with a slight chance of thunderstorms overnight. Waves 1 to 3 feet. Tuesday, south winds 15 to 20 knots becoming southwest. Sunny. Waves 2 to 4 feet. Tuesday night, southwest winds 15 to 20 knots becoming west 5 to 15 knots. A chance of showers overnight. Waves 2 to 4 feet subsiding to 1 to 3 feet. Winds and waves higher in and near thunderstorms. The water temperature off Toledo is 63 degrees, off Cleveland 65 degrees, and off Erie 64 degrees. The extended forecast for the Central Highlands: Thursday, mostly cloudy with a chance of showers. Highs in the upper 60s. Chance of rain 50%. Thursday night, showers likely. Lows in the mid-50s. Chance of rain 70%. Friday, mostly cloudy. Showers likely, mainly in the morning. Breezy with highs in the lower 60s. Chance of rain 70%. Friday night, mostly cloudy. Much cooler with lows in the mid-30s. Saturday, partly cloudy in the morning, then clearing. Cooler with highs in the lower 50s. Saturday night, clear. Lows in the lower 30s. Sunday, sunny. Highs in the upper 50s. The Mansfield, Ohio climate summary for yesterday, October 11, 2026. Yesterday's high temperature was 61 degrees. The normal high is 65.
Yesterday's low temperature was 55 degrees. The normal low is 45. 0.45 inches of precipitation fell yesterday, which brings the monthly total to 0.91 inches. This is 0.22 inches below the normal amount of 1.13 inches for October. The total precipitation for the year now stands at 34.04 inches, which is 0.25 inches below normal. No snow fell yesterday, which brings the monthly total to 0.0 inches. The total snowfall since July 1st still stands at 0.0 inches. There were 7 heating degree days yesterday. This brings the monthly total to 77. The yearly total since July 1st is 152. There were no cooling degree days yesterday. This leaves the monthly total at 11. The yearly total since January 1st is 831. The normal high temperature for today is 65 degrees, and the normal low is 44. The record high for today is 90, which occurred in 1928, and the record low is 23, which occurred in 1957. Sunrise today is at 7:38 a.m. and sunset is at 6:54 p.m. At 3 a.m., weather reports for selected cities. At Mansfield Lawn Regional Airport, it was cloudy. The temperature was 59 degrees, the dew point 58, and the relative humidity 96%. The wind was northwest, at 5 miles an hour. The pressure was 29.97 inches and rising. Elsewhere across Ohio, at Cleveland, drizzle was falling, with a temperature of 61. At Cincinnati, it was partly cloudy, with a temperature of 54. It was cloudy, with a temperature of 60 at Wooster, 59 at Marion, 60 at Toledo Express, and 59 at Akron-Canton Regional Airport. Under cloudy skies, Youngstown reported 58, Dayton reported 59, Findlay reported 60, and Columbus reported 61. Reports from nearby cities outside Ohio. At Pittsburgh, drizzle was falling, with a temperature of 57. At Indianapolis, it was clear, with a temperature of 56. At Chicago, it was partly cloudy, with a temperature of 65. At Buffalo, it was mostly cloudy, with a temperature of 54. At Detroit, it was cloudy, with a temperature of 61. The current time is 4:05 a.m. Eastern Daylight Time. 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We supply the latest available information for the Central Highlands over station WWG 57 from Butler on a frequency of 162.450 MHz. On the latest weather map, high pressure will briefly build in across the Ohio Valley through Tuesday. A cold front will move south across the region Tuesday night and settle across the Ohio Valley through Wednesday. Brief high pressure is expected Thursday, followed by a strong low pressure system moving through the Great Lakes Friday into Saturday. The forecast for the Central Highlands. West of tonight, cloudy. Patchy fog. Near steady temperature in the mid-50s. Northwest winds around 5 miles per hour. Monday, mostly cloudy in the morning, then becoming partly cloudy. Patchy fog in the morning. Much warmer with highs in the upper 70s. West winds 5 to 10 miles per hour, becoming southwest with gusts up to 20 miles per hour in the afternoon. Monday night, mostly clear. Lows in the mid-60s. South winds 10 to 15 miles per hour with gusts up to 25 miles per hour. Tuesday, mostly sunny. Highs in the mid-80s. Southwest winds 15 to 20 miles per hour with gusts up to 30 miles per hour. Tuesday night, clear in the evening, then partly cloudy with a chance of showers after midnight. Lows in the mid-60s. Southwest winds 10 to 15 miles per hour. Chance of rain 40%. Wednesday, showers. Highs in the mid-70s. Chance of rain 80%. Wednesday night, mostly cloudy. Showers likely, mainly in the evening. Lows in the mid-50s. Chance of rain 70%. At 4 a.m., weather reports for selected cities. At Mansfield Lawn Regional Airport, it was cloudy. The temperature was 59 degrees, the dew point 58, and the relative humidity 96%. The wind was west, at 6 miles an hour. The pressure was 29.97 inches and steady.
Elsewhere across Ohio, at Akron-Canton Regional Airport, rain was falling with a temperature of 59. At Cleveland, drizzle was falling with a temperature of 61. At Cincinnati, fog was reported with a temperature of 55. At Toledo Express, it was clear with a temperature of 58. It was cloudy with a temperature of 59 at Wooster, 59 at Marion, and 58 at Youngstown. Under cloudy skies, Dayton reported 58, Findlay reported 60, and Columbus reported 60. Reports from nearby cities outside Ohio. At Pittsburgh, drizzle was falling with a temperature of 57. At Indianapolis, it was partly cloudy with a temperature of 56. At Chicago, it was mostly cloudy with a temperature of 66. It was cloudy with a temperature of 61 at Detroit and 55 at Buffalo. The current time is 4:08 a.m. Eastern Daylight Time. 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On the latest weather map, high pressure will briefly build in across the Ohio Valley through Tuesday. A cold front will move south across the region Tuesday night and settle across the Ohio Valley through Wednesday. Brief high pressure is expected Thursday, followed by a strong low pressure system moving through the Great Lakes Friday into Saturday. The forecast for the Central Highlands. Rest of tonight, cloudy. Patchy fog. Near steady temperature in the mid-50s. Northwest winds around 5 miles per hour. Monday, mostly cloudy in the morning, then becoming partly cloudy. Patchy fog in the morning. Much warmer with highs in the upper 70s. West winds 5 to 10 miles per hour, becoming southwest with gusts up to 20 miles per hour in the afternoon. Monday night, mostly clear. Lows in the mid-60s. South winds 10 to 15 miles per hour with gusts up to 25 miles per hour. Tuesday, mostly sunny. Highs in the mid-80s. Southwest winds 15 to 20 miles per hour with gusts up to 30 miles per hour. Tuesday night, clear in the evening, then partly cloudy with a chance of showers after midnight. Lows in the mid-60s. Southwest winds 10 to 15 miles per hour. Chance of rain 40%. Wednesday, showers. Highs in the mid-70s. Chance of rain 80%. Wednesday night, mostly cloudy. Showers likely, mainly in the evening. Lows in the mid-50s. Chance of rain 70%. The extended forecast for the Central Highlands. Thursday, mostly cloudy with a chance of showers. Highs in the upper 60s. Chance of rain 50%. Thursday night, showers likely. Lows in the mid-50s. Chance of rain 70%. Friday, mostly cloudy. Showers likely, mainly in the morning. Breezy with highs in the lower 60s. Chance of rain 70%. Friday night, mostly cloudy. Much cooler with lows in the mid-30s. Saturday, partly cloudy in the morning, then clearing. Cooler with highs in the lower 50s. Saturday night, clear. Lows in the lower 30s. Sunday, sunny. Highs in the upper 50s. At 4 a.m., weather reports for selected cities. At Mansfield-Lom Regional Airport, it was cloudy. The temperature was 59 degrees, the dew point 58, and the relative humidity 96%. The wind was west, at 6 miles an hour. The pressure was 29.97 inches and steady. Elsewhere across Ohio, at Akron-Canton Regional Airport, rain was falling with a temperature of 59. At Cleveland, drizzle was falling with a temperature of 61. At Cincinnati, fog was reported with a temperature of 55. At Toledo Express, it was clear with a temperature of 58. It was cloudy with a temperature of 59 at Wooster, 59 at Marion, and 58 at Youngstown. Under cloudy skies, Dayton reported 58, Findlay reported 60, and Columbus reported 60. Reports from nearby cities outside Ohio. At Pittsburgh, drizzle was falling with a temperature of 57. At Indianapolis, it was partly cloudy with a temperature of 56.
at Chicago, it was mostly cloudy, with a temperature of 66. It was cloudy, with a temperature of 61 at Detroit, and 55 at Buffalo. The current time is 4:13 a.m. Eastern Daylight Time. 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On the latest weather map, high pressure will briefly build in across the Ohio Valley through Tuesday. A cold front will move south across the region Tuesday night and settle across the Ohio Valley through Wednesday. Brief high pressure is expected Thursday, followed by a strong low pressure system moving through the Great Lakes Friday into Saturday. The forecast for the Central Highlands. West of tonight, cloudy. Patchy fog. Near steady temperature in the mid-50s. Northwest winds around 5 miles per hour. Monday, mostly cloudy in the morning, then becoming partly cloudy. Patchy fog in the morning. Much warmer with highs in the upper 70s. West winds 5 to 10 miles per hour, becoming southwest with gusts up to 20 miles per hour in the afternoon. Monday night, mostly clear. Lows in the mid-60s. South winds 10 to 15 miles per hour with gusts up to 25 miles per hour. Tuesday, mostly sunny. Highs in the mid-80s. Southwest winds 15 to 20 miles per hour with gusts up to 30 miles per hour. Tuesday night, clear in the evening, then partly cloudy with a chance of showers after midnight. Lows in the mid-60s. Southwest winds 10 to 15 miles per hour. Chance of rain 40%. Wednesday, showers. Highs in the mid-70s. Chance of rain 80%. Wednesday night, mostly cloudy. Showers likely, mainly in the evening. Lows in the mid-50s. Chance of rain 70%. The Mansfield, Ohio climate summary for yesterday, October 11, 2026. Yesterday's high temperature was 61 degrees. The normal high is 65. Yesterday's low temperature was 55 degrees. The normal low is 45. 0.45 inches of precipitation fell yesterday, which brings the monthly total to 0.91 inches. This is 0.22 inches below the normal amount of 1.13 inches for October. The total precipitation for the year now stands at 34.04 inches, which is 0.25 inches below normal. No snow fell yesterday, which brings the monthly total to 0.0 inches. The total snowfall since July 1st still stands at 0.0 inches. There were 7 heating degree days yesterday. This brings the monthly total to 77. The yearly total since July 1st is 152. There were no cooling degree days yesterday. This leaves the monthly total at 11. The yearly total since January 1st is 831. The normal high temperature for today is 65 degrees, and the normal low is 44. The record high for today is 90, which occurred in 1928, and the record low is 23, which occurred in 1957. Sunrise today is at 7:38 a.m. and sunset is at 6:54 p.m. At 4 a.m., weather reports for selected cities. At Mansfield Lawn Regional Airport, it was cloudy. The temperature was 59 degrees, the dew point 58, and the relative humidity 96%. The wind was west, at 6 miles an hour. The pressure was 29.97 inches and steady. Elsewhere across Ohio, at Akron-Canton Regional Airport, rain was falling, with a temperature of 59. At Cleveland, drizzle was falling, with a temperature of 61. At Cincinnati, fog was reported, with a temperature of 55. At Toledo Express, it was clear, with a temperature of 58. It was cloudy, with a temperature of 59 at Worcester, 59 at Marion, and 58 at Youngstown. Under cloudy skies, Dayton reported 58, Findlay reported 60, and Columbus reported 60. Reports from nearby cities outside Ohio. At Pittsburgh, drizzle was falling, with a temperature of 57. At Indianapolis, it was partly cloudy, with a temperature of 56. At Chicago, it was mostly cloudy, with a temperature of 66.
It was cloudy, with a temperature of 61 at Detroit, and 55 at Buffalo. The current time is 4:17 a.m. Eastern Daylight Time. 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On the latest weather map, high pressure will briefly build in across the Ohio Valley through Tuesday. A cold front will move south across the region Tuesday night and settle across the Ohio Valley through Wednesday. Brief high pressure is expected Thursday, followed by a strong low pressure system moving through the Great Lakes Friday into Saturday. The forecast for the Central Highlands. Rest of tonight, cloudy. Patchy fog. Near steady temperature in the mid-50s. Northwest winds around 5 miles per hour. Monday, mostly cloudy in the morning, then becoming partly cloudy. Patchy fog in the morning. Much warmer with highs in the upper 70s. West winds 5 to 10 miles per hour, becoming southwest with gusts up to 20 miles per hour in the afternoon. Monday night, mostly clear. Lows in the mid-60s. South winds 10 to 15 miles per hour with gusts up to 25 miles per hour. Tuesday, mostly sunny. Highs in the mid-80s. Southwest winds 15 to 20 miles per hour with gusts up to 30 miles per hour. Tuesday night, clear in the evening, then partly cloudy with a chance of showers after midnight. Lows in the mid-60s. Southwest winds 10 to 15 miles per hour. Chance of rain 40%. Wednesday, showers. Highs in the mid-70s. Chance of rain 80%. Wednesday night, mostly cloudy. Showers likely, mainly in the evening. Lows in the mid-50s. Chance of rain 70%. The extended forecast for the Central Highlands. Thursday, mostly cloudy with a chance of showers. Highs in the upper 60s. Chance of rain 50%. Thursday night, showers likely. Lows in the mid-50s. Chance of rain 70%. Friday, mostly cloudy. Showers likely, mainly in the morning. Breezy with highs in the lower 60s. Chance of rain 70%. Friday night, mostly cloudy. Much cooler with lows in the mid-30s. Saturday, partly cloudy in the morning, then clearing. Cooler with highs in the lower 50s. Saturday night, clear. Lows in the lower 30s. Sunday, sunny. Highs in the upper 50s. At 4 a.m., weather reports for selected cities. At Mansfield-Lom Regional Airport, it was cloudy. The temperature was 59 degrees, the dew point 58, and the relative humidity 96%. The wind was west, at 6 miles an hour. The pressure was 29.97 inches and steady. Elsewhere across Ohio, at Akron-Canton Regional Airport, rain was falling, with a temperature of 59. At Cleveland, drizzle was falling, with a temperature of 61. At Cincinnati, fog was reported, with a temperature of 55. At Toledo Express, it was clear, with a temperature of 58. It was cloudy, with a temperature of 59 at Wooster, 59 at Marion, and 58 at Youngstown. Under cloudy skies, Dayton reported 58, Findlay reported 60, and Columbus reported 60. Reports from nearby cities outside Ohio. At Pittsburgh, drizzle was falling, with a temperature of 57. At Indianapolis, it was partly cloudy, with a temperature of 56. At Chicago, it was mostly cloudy, with a temperature of 66. It was cloudy, with a temperature of 61 at Detroit, and 55 at Buffalo. The current time is 4:22 a.m. Eastern Daylight Time. 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On the latest weather map, high pressure will briefly build in across the Ohio Valley through Tuesday. A cold front will move south across the region Tuesday night and settle across the Ohio Valley through Wednesday.
Brief high pressure is expected Thursday, followed by a strong low pressure system moving through the Great Lakes Friday into Saturday. The forecast for the Central Highlands. West of tonight, cloudy. Patchy fog. Near steady temperature in the mid-50s. Northwest winds around 5 miles per hour. Monday, mostly cloudy in the morning, then becoming partly cloudy. Patchy fog in the morning. Much warmer with highs in the upper 70s. West winds 5 to 10 miles per hour, becoming southwest with gusts up to 20 miles per hour in the afternoon. Monday night, mostly clear. Lows in the mid-60s. South winds 10 to 15 miles per hour with gusts up to 25 miles per hour. Tuesday, mostly sunny. Highs in the mid-80s. Southwest winds 15 to 20 miles per hour with gusts up to 30 miles per hour. Tuesday night, clear in the evening, then partly cloudy with a chance of showers after midnight. Lows in the mid-60s. Southwest winds 10 to 15 miles per hour. Chance of rain 40%. Wednesday, showers. Highs in the mid-70s. Chance of rain 80%. Wednesday night, mostly cloudy. Showers likely, mainly in the evening. Lows in the mid-50s. Chance of rain 70%. At 4 a.m., weather reports for selected cities. At Mansfield Long Regional Airport, it was cloudy. The temperature was 59 degrees, the dew point 58, and the relative humidity 96%. The wind was west, at 6 miles an hour. The pressure was 29.97 inches and steady. Elsewhere across Ohio, at Akron-Canton Regional Airport, rain was falling, with a temperature of 59. At Cleveland, drizzle was falling, with a temperature of 61. At Cincinnati, fog was reported, with a temperature of 55. At Toledo Express, it was clear, with a temperature of 58. It was cloudy, with a temperature of 59 at Wooster, 59 at Marion, and 58 at Youngstown. Under cloudy skies, Dayton reported 58, Findlay reported 60, and Columbus reported 60. Reports from nearby cities outside Ohio. At Pittsburgh, drizzle was falling, with a temperature of 57. At Indianapolis, it was partly cloudy, with a temperature of 56. At Chicago, it was mostly cloudy, with a temperature of 66. It was cloudy, with a temperature of 61 at Detroit, and 55 at Buffalo. The current time is 4:25 a.m. Eastern Daylight Time. 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On the latest weather map, high pressure will briefly build in across the Ohio Valley through Tuesday. A cold front will move south across the region Tuesday night and settle across the Ohio Valley through Wednesday. Brief high pressure is expected Thursday, followed by a strong low pressure system moving through the Great Lakes Friday into Saturday. The forecast for the Central Highlands. West of tonight, cloudy. Patchy fog. Near steady temperature in the mid-50s. Northwest winds around 5 miles per hour. Monday, mostly cloudy in the morning, then becoming partly cloudy. Patchy fog in the morning. Much warmer with highs in the upper 70s. West winds 5 to 10 miles per hour, becoming southwest with gusts up to 20 miles per hour in the afternoon. Monday night, mostly clear. Lows in the mid-60s. South winds 10 to 15 miles per hour with gusts up to 25 miles per hour. Tuesday, mostly sunny. Highs in the mid-80s. Southwest winds 15 to 20 miles per hour with gusts up to 30 miles per hour. Tuesday night, clear in the evening, then partly cloudy with a chance of showers after midnight. Lows in the mid-60s. Southwest winds 10 to 15 miles per hour. Chance of rain 40%. Wednesday, showers. Highs in the mid-70s. Chance of rain 80%. Wednesday night, mostly cloudy. Showers likely, mainly in the evening. Lows in the mid-50s. Chance of rain 70%. At 4 a.m., weather reports for selected cities. At Mansfield Long Regional Airport, it was cloudy.
The temperature was 59 degrees, the dew point 58, and the relative humidity 96%. The wind was west, at 6 miles an hour. The pressure was 29.97 inches and steady. Elsewhere across Ohio, at Akron-Canton Regional Airport, rain was falling, with a temperature of 59. At Cleveland, drizzle was falling, with a temperature of 61. At Cincinnati, fog was reported, with a temperature of 55. At Toledo Express, it was clear, with a temperature of 58. It was cloudy, with a temperature of 59 at Wooster, 59 at Marion, and 58 at Youngstown. Under cloudy skies, Dayton reported 58, Findlay reported 60, and Columbus reported 60. Reports from nearby cities outside Ohio: at Pittsburgh, drizzle was falling, with a temperature of 57. At Indianapolis, it was partly cloudy, with a temperature of 56. At Chicago, it was mostly cloudy, with a temperature of 66. It was cloudy, with a temperature of 61 at Detroit, and 55 at Buffalo. The current time is 4:28 a.m. Eastern Daylight Time. 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We supply the latest available information for the Central Highlands over station WWG 57 from Butler on a frequency of 162.450 MHz. On the latest weather map, high pressure will briefly build in across the Ohio Valley through Tuesday. A cold front will move south across the region Tuesday night and settle across the Ohio Valley through Wednesday. Brief high pressure is expected Thursday, followed by a strong low pressure system moving through the Great Lakes Friday into Saturday. The forecast for the Central Highlands: west of tonight, cloudy. Patchy fog. Near steady temperature in the mid-50s. Northwest winds around 5 miles per hour. Monday, mostly cloudy in the morning, then becoming partly cloudy. Patchy fog in the morning. Much warmer with highs in the upper 70s. West winds 5 to 10 miles per hour, becoming southwest with gusts up to 20 miles per hour in the afternoon. Monday night, mostly clear. Lows in the mid-60s. South winds 10 to 15 miles per hour with gusts up to 25 miles per hour. Tuesday, mostly sunny. Highs in the mid-80s. Southwest winds 15 to 20 miles per hour with gusts up to 30 miles per hour. Tuesday night, clear in the evening, then partly cloudy with a chance of showers after midnight. Lows in the mid-60s. Southwest winds 10 to 15 miles per hour. Chance of rain 40%. Wednesday, showers. Highs in the mid-70s. Chance of rain 80%. Wednesday night, mostly cloudy. Showers likely, mainly in the evening. Lows in the mid-50s. Chance of rain 70%. The extended forecast for the Central Highlands: Thursday, mostly cloudy with a chance of showers. Highs in the upper 60s. Chance of rain 50%. Thursday night, showers likely. Lows in the mid-50s. Chance of rain 70%. Friday, mostly cloudy. Showers likely, mainly in the morning. Breezy with highs in the lower 60s. Chance of rain 70%. Friday night, mostly cloudy. Much cooler with lows in the mid-30s. Saturday, partly cloudy in the morning, then clearing. Cooler with highs in the lower 50s. Saturday night, clear. Lows in the lower 30s. Sunday, sunny. Highs in the upper 50s. The Mansfield, Ohio climate summary for yesterday, October 11, 2026. Yesterday's high temperature was 61 degrees. The normal high is 65. Yesterday's low temperature was 55 degrees. The normal low is 45. 0.45 inches of precipitation fell yesterday, which brings the monthly total to 0.91 inches. This is 0.22 inches below the normal amount of 1.13 inches for October. The total precipitation for the year now stands at 34.04 inches, which is 0.25 inches below normal. No snow fell yesterday, which brings the monthly total to 0.0 inches. The total snowfall since July 1st still stands at 0.0 inches. There were 7 heating degree days yesterday.
This brings the monthly total to 77. The yearly total since July 1st is 152. There were no cooling degree days yesterday. This leaves the monthly total at 11. The yearly total since January 1st is 831. The normal high temperature for today is 65 degrees, and the normal low is 44. The record high for today is 90, which occurred in 1928, and the record low is 23, which occurred in 1957. Sunrise today is at 7:38 a.m. and sunset is at 6:54 p.m. At 4 a.m., weather reports for selected cities. At Mansfield Lawn Regional Airport, it was cloudy. The temperature was 59 degrees, the dew point 58, and the relative humidity 96%. The wind was west, at 6 miles an hour. The pressure was 29.97 inches and steady. Elsewhere across Ohio, at Akron-Canton Regional Airport, rain was falling, with a temperature of 59. At Cleveland, drizzle was falling, with a temperature of 61. At Cincinnati, fog was reported, with a temperature of 55. At Toledo Express, it was clear, with a temperature of 58. It was cloudy, with a temperature of 59 at Wooster, 59 at Marion, and 58 at Youngstown. Under cloudy skies, Dayton reported 58, Findlay reported 60, and Columbus reported 60. Reports from nearby cities outside Ohio. At Pittsburgh, drizzle was falling, with a temperature of 57. At Indianapolis, it was partly cloudy, with a temperature of 56. At Chicago, it was mostly cloudy, with a temperature of 66. It was cloudy, with a temperature of 61 at Detroit, and 55 at Buffalo. The current time is 4:34 a.m. Eastern Daylight Time. 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On the latest weather map, high pressure will briefly build in across the Ohio Valley through Tuesday. A cold front will move south across the region Tuesday night and settle across the Ohio Valley through Wednesday. Brief high pressure is expected Thursday, followed by a strong low pressure system moving through the Great Lakes Friday into Saturday. The forecast for the Central Highlands. West of tonight, cloudy. Patchy fog. Near steady temperature in the mid-50s. Northwest winds around 5 miles per hour. Monday, mostly cloudy in the morning, then becoming partly cloudy. Patchy fog in the morning. Much warmer with highs in the upper 70s. West winds 5 to 10 miles per hour, becoming southwest with gusts up to 20 miles per hour in the afternoon. Monday night, mostly clear. Lows in the mid-60s. South winds 10 to 15 miles per hour with gusts up to 25 miles per hour. Tuesday, mostly sunny. Highs in the mid-80s. Southwest winds 15 to 20 miles per hour with gusts up to 30 miles per hour. Tuesday night, clear in the evening, then partly cloudy with a chance of showers after midnight. Lows in the mid-60s. Southwest winds 10 to 15 miles per hour. Chance of rain 40%. Wednesday, showers. Highs in the mid-70s. Chance of rain 80%. Wednesday night, mostly cloudy. Showers likely, mainly in the evening. Lows in the mid-50s. Chance of rain 70%. At 4 a.m., weather reports for selected cities. At Mansfield Lawn Regional Airport, it was cloudy. The temperature was 59 degrees, the dew point 58, and the relative humidity 96%. The wind was west, at 6 miles an hour. The pressure was 29.97 inches and steady. Elsewhere across Ohio, at Akron-Canton Regional Airport, rain was falling, with a temperature of 59. At Cleveland, drizzle was falling, with a temperature of 61. At Cincinnati, fog was reported, with a temperature of 55. At Toledo Express, it was clear, with a temperature of 58. It was cloudy, with a temperature of 59 at Wooster, 59 at Marion, and 58 at Youngstown. Under cloudy skies, Dayton reported 58, Findlay reported 60, and Columbus reported 60.
reports from nearby cities outside Ohio. At Pittsburgh, drizzle was falling with a temperature of 57. At Indianapolis, it was partly cloudy with a temperature of 56. At Chicago,

Chicago, it was mostly cloudy, with a temperature of 66. It was cloudy, with a temperature of 61 at Detroit, and 55 at Buffalo. The current time is 4:38 a.m. Eastern Daylight Time. 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On the latest weather map, high pressure will briefly build in across the Ohio Valley through Tuesday. A cold front will move south across the region Tuesday night and settle across the Ohio Valley through Wednesday. Brief high pressure is expected Thursday, followed by a strong low pressure system moving through the Great Lakes Friday into Saturday. The forecast for the Central Highlands. West of tonight, cloudy. Patchy fog. Near steady temperature in the mid-50s. Northwest winds around 5 miles per hour. Monday, mostly cloudy in the morning, then becoming partly cloudy. Patchy fog in the morning. Much warmer with highs in the upper 70s. West winds 5 to 10 miles per hour, becoming southwest with gusts up to 20 miles per hour in the afternoon. Monday night, mostly clear. Lows in the mid-60s. South winds 10 to 15 miles per hour with gusts up to 25 miles per hour. Tuesday, mostly sunny. Highs in the mid-80s. Southwest winds 15 to 20 miles per hour with gusts up to 30 miles per hour. Tuesday night, clear in the evening, then partly cloudy with a chance of showers after midnight. Lows in the mid-60s. Southwest winds 10 to 15 miles per hour. Chance of rain 40%. Wednesday, showers. Highs in the mid-70s. Chance of rain 80%. Wednesday night, mostly cloudy. Showers likely, mainly in the evening. Lows in the mid-50s. Chance of rain 70%. The extended forecast for the Central Highlands. Thursday, mostly cloudy with a chance of showers. Highs in the upper 60s. Chance of rain 50%. Thursday night, showers likely. Lows in the mid-50s. Chance of rain 70%. Friday, mostly cloudy. Showers likely, mainly in the morning. Breezy with highs in the lower 60s. Chance of rain 70%. Friday night, mostly cloudy. Much cooler with lows in the mid-30s. Saturday, partly cloudy in the morning, then clearing. Cooler with highs in the lower 50s. Saturday night, clear. Lows in the lower 30s. Sunday, sunny. Highs in the upper 50s. At 4 a.m., weather reports for selected cities. At Mansfield Long Regional Airport, it was cloudy. The temperature was 59 degrees, the dew point 58, and the relative humidity 96%. The wind was west, at 6 miles an hour. The pressure was 29.97 inches and steady. Elsewhere across Ohio, at Akron-Canton Regional Airport, rain was falling, with a temperature of 59. At Cleveland, drizzle was falling, with a temperature of 61. At Cincinnati, fog was reported, with a temperature of 55. At Toledo Express, it was clear, with a temperature of 58. It was cloudy, with a temperature of 59 at Worcester, 59 at Marion, and 58 at Youngstown. Under cloudy skies, Dayton reported 58, Findlay reported 60, and Columbus reported 60. Reports from nearby cities outside Ohio. At Pittsburgh, drizzle was falling, with a temperature of 57. At Indianapolis, it was partly cloudy, with a temperature of 56. At Chicago, it was mostly cloudy, with a temperature of 66. It was cloudy, with a temperature of 61 at Detroit, and 55 at Buffalo. The current time is 4:42 a.m. Eastern Daylight Time. 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On the latest weather map, high pressure will briefly build in across the Ohio Valley through Tuesday. A cold front will move south across the region Tuesday night and settle across the Ohio Valley through Wednesday.
Brief high pressure is expected Thursday, followed by a strong low pressure system moving through the Great Lakes Friday into Saturday. The forecast for the Central Highlands. Rest of tonight, cloudy. Patchy fog. Near steady temperature in the mid-50s. Northwest winds around 5 miles per hour. Monday, mostly cloudy in the morning, then becoming partly cloudy. Patchy fog in the morning. Much warmer with highs in the upper 70s. West winds 5 to 10 miles per hour, becoming southwest with gusts up to 20 miles per hour in the afternoon. Monday night, mostly clear. Lows in the mid-60s. South winds 10 to 15 miles per hour with gusts up to 25 miles per hour. Tuesday, mostly sunny. Highs in the mid-80s. Southwest winds 15 to 20 miles per hour with gusts up to 30 miles per hour. Tuesday night, clear in the evening, then partly cloudy with a chance of showers after midnight. Lows in the mid-60s. Southwest winds 10 to 15 miles per hour. Chance of rain 40%. Wednesday, showers. Highs in the mid-70s. Chance of rain 80%. Wednesday night, mostly cloudy. Showers likely, mainly in the evening. Lows in the mid-50s. Chance of rain 70%. At 4 a.m., weather reports for selected cities. At Mansfield Long Regional Airport, it was cloudy. The temperature was 59 degrees, the dew point 58, and the relative humidity 96%. The wind was west, at 6 miles an hour. The pressure was 29.97 inches and steady. Elsewhere across Ohio, at Akron-Canton Regional Airport, rain was falling, with a temperature of 59. At Cleveland, drizzle was falling, with a temperature of 61. At Cincinnati, fog was reported, with a temperature of 55. At Toledo Express, it was clear, with a temperature of 58. It was cloudy, with a temperature of 59 at Wooster, 59 at Marion, and 58 at Youngstown. Under cloudy skies, Dayton reported 58, Findlay reported 60, and Columbus reported 60. Reports from nearby cities outside Ohio. At Pittsburgh, drizzle was falling, with a temperature of 57. At Indianapolis, it was partly cloudy, with a temperature of 56. At Chicago, it was mostly cloudy, with a temperature of 66. It was cloudy, with a temperature of 61 at Detroit, and 55 at Buffalo. The Mansfield, Ohio climate summary for yesterday, October 11, 2026. Yesterday's high temperature was 61 degrees. The normal high is 65. Yesterday's low temperature was 55 degrees. The normal low is 45. 0.45 inches of precipitation fell yesterday, which brings the monthly total to 0.91 inches. This is 0.22 inches below the normal amount of 1.13 inches for October. The total precipitation for the year now stands at 34.04 inches, which is 0.25 inches below normal. No snow fell yesterday, which brings the monthly total to 0.0 inches. The total snowfall since July 1st still stands at 0.0 inches. There were 7 heating degree days yesterday. This brings the monthly total to 77. The yearly total since July 1st is 152. There were no cooling degree days yesterday. This leaves the monthly total at 11. The yearly total since January 1st is 831. The normal high temperature for today is 65 degrees, and the normal low is 44. The record high for today is 90, which occurred in 1928, and the record low is 23, which occurred in 1957. Sunrise today is at 7:38 a.m. and sunset is at 6:54 p.m. The current time is 4:47 a.m. Eastern Daylight Time. 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On the latest weather map, high pressure will briefly build in across the Ohio Valley through Tuesday. A cold front will move south across the region Tuesday night and settle across the Ohio Valley through Wednesday. Brief high pressure is expected Thursday, followed by a strong low pressure system moving through the Great Lakes Friday into Saturday.
the forecast for the Central Highlands. Rest of tonight, cloudy. Patchy fog. Near steady temperature in the mid-50s. Northwest winds around 5 miles per hour. Monday, mostly cloudy in the morning, then becoming partly cloudy. Patchy fog in the morning. Much warmer with highs in the upper 70s. West winds 5 to 10 miles per hour, becoming southwest with gusts up to 20 miles per hour in the afternoon. Monday night, mostly clear. Lows in the mid-60s. South winds 10 to 15 miles per hour with gusts up to 25 miles per hour. Tuesday, mostly sunny. Highs in the mid-80s. Southwest winds 15 to 20 miles per hour with gusts up to 30 miles per hour. Tuesday night, clear in the evening, then partly cloudy with a chance of showers after midnight. Lows in the mid-60s. Southwest winds 10 to 15 miles per hour. Chance of rain 40%. Wednesday, showers. Highs in the mid-70s. Chance of rain 80%. Wednesday night, mostly cloudy. Showers likely, mainly in the evening. Lows in the mid-50s. Chance of rain 70%. At 4 a.m., weather reports for selected cities. At Mansfield Lawn Regional Airport, it was cloudy. The temperature was 59 degrees, the dew point 58, and the relative humidity 96%. The wind was west, at 6 miles an hour. The pressure was 29.97 inches and steady. Elsewhere across Ohio, at Akron-Canton Regional Airport, rain was falling, with a temperature of 59. At Cleveland, drizzle was falling, with a temperature of 61. At Cincinnati, fog was reported, with a temperature of 55. At Toledo Express, it was clear, with a temperature of 58. It was cloudy, with a temperature of 59 at Wooster, 59 at Marion, and 58 at Youngstown. Under cloudy skies, Dayton reported 58, Findlay reported 60, and Columbus reported 60. Reports from nearby cities outside Ohio. At Pittsburgh, drizzle was falling, with a temperature of 57. At Indianapolis, it was partly cloudy, with a temperature of 56. At Chicago, it was mostly cloudy, with a temperature of 66. It was cloudy, with a temperature of 61 at Detroit, and 55 at Buffalo. The extended forecast for the Central Highlands. Thursday, mostly cloudy with a chance of showers. Highs in the upper 60s. Chance of rain 50%. Thursday night, showers likely. Lows in the mid-50s. Chance of rain 70%. Friday, mostly cloudy. Showers likely, mainly in the morning. Breezy with highs in the lower 60s. Chance of rain 70%. Friday night, mostly cloudy. Much cooler with lows in the mid-30s. Saturday, partly cloudy in the morning, then clearing. Cooler with highs in the lower 50s. Saturday night, clear. Lows in the lower 30s. Sunday, sunny. Highs in the upper 50s. The current time is 4:51 a.m. Eastern Daylight Time. 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On the latest weather map, high pressure will briefly build in across the Ohio Valley through Tuesday. A cold front will move south across the region Tuesday night and settle across the Ohio Valley through Wednesday. Brief high pressure is expected Thursday, followed by a strong low pressure system moving through the Great Lakes Friday into Saturday. The forecast for the Central Highlands. West of tonight, cloudy. Patchy fog. Near steady temperature in the mid-50s. Northwest winds around 5 miles per hour. Monday, mostly cloudy in the morning, then becoming partly cloudy. Patchy fog in the morning. Much warmer with highs in the upper 70s. West winds 5 to 10 miles per hour, becoming southwest with gusts up to 20 miles per hour in the afternoon. Monday night, mostly clear. Lows in the mid-60s. South winds 10 to 15 miles per hour with gusts up to 25 miles per hour. Tuesday, mostly sunny. Highs in the mid-80s. Southwest winds 50.

At Mansfield Lom Regional Airport, it was cloudy. The temperature was 59 degrees, the dew point 58, and the relative humidity 96%. The wind was west, at 6 miles an hour. The pressure was 29.97 inches and steady. Elsewhere across Ohio, at Akron-Canton Regional Airport, rain was falling, with a temperature of 59. At Cleveland, drizzle was falling, with a temperature of 61. At Cincinnati, fog was reported, with a temperature of 55. At Toledo Express, it was clear, with a temperature of 58. It was cloudy, with a temperature of 59 at Worcester, 59 at Marion, and 58 at Youngstown. Under cloudy skies, Dayton reported 58, Findlay reported 60, and Columbus reported 60. Reports from nearby cities outside Ohio. At Pittsburgh, drizzle was falling, with a temperature of 57. At Indianapolis, it was partly cloudy, with a temperature of 56. At Chicago, it was mostly cloudy, with a temperature of 66. It was cloudy, with a temperature of 61 at Detroit, and 55 at Buffalo. The current time is 4:54 a.m. Eastern Daylight Time. 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On the latest weather map, high pressure will briefly build in across the Ohio Valley through Tuesday. A cold front will move south across the region Tuesday night and settle across the Ohio Valley through Wednesday. Brief high pressure is expected Thursday, followed by a strong low pressure system moving through the Great Lakes Friday into Saturday. The forecast for the Central Highlands. West of tonight, cloudy. Patchy fog. Near steady temperature in the mid-50s. Northwest winds around 5 miles per hour. Monday, mostly cloudy in the morning, then becoming partly cloudy. Patchy fog in the morning. Much warmer with highs in the upper 70s. West winds 5 to 10 miles per hour, becoming southwest with gusts up to 20 miles per hour in the afternoon. Monday night, mostly clear. Lows in the mid-60s. South winds 10 to 15 miles per hour with gusts up to 25 miles per hour. Tuesday, mostly sunny. Highs in the mid-80s. Southwest winds 15 to 20 miles per hour with gusts up to 30 miles per hour. Tuesday night, clear in the evening, then partly cloudy with a chance of showers after midnight. Lows in the mid-60s. Southwest winds 10 to 15 miles per hour. Chance of rain 40%. Wednesday, showers. Highs in the mid-70s. Chance of rain 80%. Wednesday night, mostly cloudy. Showers likely, mainly in the evening. Lows in the mid-50s. Chance of rain 70%. At 4 a.m., weather reports for selected cities. At Mansfield Lom Regional Airport, it was cloudy. The temperature was 59 degrees, the dew point 58, and the relative humidity 96%. The wind was west, at 6 miles an hour. The pressure was 29.97 inches and steady. Elsewhere across Ohio, at Akron-Canton Regional Airport, rain was falling, with a temperature of 59. At Cleveland, drizzle was falling, with a temperature of 61. At Cincinnati, fog was reported, with a temperature of 55. At Toledo Express, it was clear, with a temperature of 58. It was cloudy, with a temperature of 59 at Worcester, 59 at Marion, and 58 at Youngstown. Under cloudy skies, Dayton reported 58, Findlay reported 60, and Columbus reported 60. Reports from nearby cities outside Ohio. At Pittsburgh, drizzle was falling, with a temperature of 57. At Indianapolis, it was partly cloudy, with a temperature of 56. At Chicago, it was mostly cloudy, with a temperature of 66. It was cloudy, with a temperature of 61 at Detroit, and 55 at Buffalo. The current time is 4:58 a.m. Eastern Daylight Time. 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

On the latest weather map, high pressure will briefly build in across the Ohio Valley through Tuesday. A cold front will move south across the region Tuesday night and settle across the Ohio Valley through Wednesday. Brief high pressure is expected Thursday, followed by a strong low pressure system moving through the Great Lakes Friday into Saturday. The forecast for the Central Highlands. Rest of tonight, cloudy. Patchy fog. Near steady temperature in the mid-50s. Northwest winds around 5 miles per hour. Monday, mostly cloudy in the morning, then becoming partly cloudy. Patchy fog in the morning. Much warmer with highs in the upper 70s. West winds 5 to 10 miles per hour, becoming southwest with gusts up to 20 miles per hour in the afternoon. Monday night, mostly clear. Lows in the mid-60s. South winds 10 to 15 miles per hour with gusts up to 25 miles per hour. Tuesday, mostly sunny. Highs in the mid-80s. Southwest winds 15 to 20 miles per hour with gusts up to 30 miles per hour. Tuesday night, clear in the evening, then partly cloudy with a chance of showers after midnight. Lows in the mid-60s. Southwest winds 10 to 15 miles per hour. Chance of rain 40%. Wednesday, showers. Highs in the mid-70s. Chance of rain 80%. Wednesday night, mostly cloudy. Showers likely, mainly in the evening. Lows in the mid-50s. Chance of rain 70%. The Nearshore Marine Forecast. For the following marine location, the islands to Vermilion. Today, west winds 5 to 10 knots becoming southwest. Mostly cloudy this morning, then becoming mostly sunny. Waves 1 foot or less. Tonight, south winds 10 to 15 knots. A chance of showers with a slight chance of thunderstorms overnight. Waves 1 to 3 feet. Tuesday, south winds 15 to 20 knots becoming southwest. Sunny. Waves 2 to 4 feet. Tuesday night, southwest winds 15 to 20 knots becoming west 5 to 15 knots. A chance of showers overnight. Waves 2 to 4 feet subsiding to 1 to 3 feet. Winds and waves higher in and near thunderstorms. The water temperature off Toledo is 63 degrees, off Cleveland 65 degrees, and off Erie 64 degrees. The extended forecast for the Central Highlands. Thursday, mostly cloudy with a chance of showers. Highs in the upper 60s. Chance of rain 50%. Thursday night, showers likely. Lows in the mid-50s. Chance of rain 70%. Friday, mostly cloudy. Showers likely, mainly in the morning. Breezy with highs in the lower 60s. Chance of rain 70%. Friday night, mostly cloudy. Much cooler with lows in the mid-30s. Saturday, partly cloudy in the morning, then clearing. Cooler with highs in the lower 50s. Saturday night, clear. Lows in the lower 30s. Sunday, sunny. Highs in the upper 50s. The Mansfield, Ohio Climate Summary for yesterday, October 11, 2026. Yesterday's high temperature was 61 degrees. The normal high is 65. Yesterday's low temperature was 55 degrees. The normal low is 45. 0.45 inches of precipitation fell yesterday, which brings the monthly total to 0.91 inches. This is 0.22 inches below the normal amount of 1.13 inches for October. The total precipitation for the year now stands at 34.04 inches, which is 0.25 inches below normal. No snow fell yesterday, which brings the monthly total to 0.0 inches. The total snowfall since July 1st still stands at 0.0 inches. There were 7 heating degree days yesterday. This brings the monthly total to 77. The yearly total since July 1st is 152. There were no cooling degree days yesterday. This leaves the monthly total at 11. The yearly total since January 1st is 831. The normal high temperature for today is 65 degrees, and the normal low is 44. The record high for today is 90, which occurred in 1928, and the record low is 23, which occurred in 1957. Sunrise today is at 7:38 a.m. and sunset is at 6:54 p.m.
at 4 a.m., weather reports for selected cities. At Mansfield Lom Regional Airport, it was cloudy. The temperature was 59 degrees, the dew point 58, and the relative humidity 96%. The wind was west, at 6 miles an hour. The pressure was 29.97 inches and steady. Elsewhere across Ohio, at Akron-Canton Regional Airport, rain was falling, with a temperature of 59. At Cleveland, drizzle was falling, with a temperature of 61. At Cincinnati, fog was reported, with a temperature of 55. At Toledo Express, it was clear, with a temperature of 58. It was cloudy, with a temperature of 59 at Wooster, 59 at Marion, and 58 at Youngstown. Under cloudy skies, Dayton reported 58, Findlay reported 60, and Columbus reported 60. Reports from nearby cities outside Ohio. At Pittsburgh, drizzle was falling, with a temperature of 57. At Indianapolis, it was partly cloudy, with a temperature of 56. At Chicago, it was mostly cloudy, with a temperature of 66. It was cloudy, with a temperature of 61 at Detroit, and 55 at Buffalo. The current time is 5:04 a.m. Eastern Daylight Time. 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We supply the latest available information for the Central Highlands over station WWG57 from Butler on a frequency of 162.450 MHz. On the latest weather map, high pressure will briefly build in across the Ohio Valley through Tuesday. A cold front will move south across the region Tuesday night and settle across the Ohio Valley through Wednesday. Brief high pressure is expected Thursday, followed by a strong low pressure system moving through the Great Lakes Friday into Saturday. The forecast for the Central Highlands. West of tonight, cloudy. Patchy fog. Near steady temperature in the mid-50s. Northwest winds around 5 miles per hour. Monday, mostly cloudy in the morning, then becoming partly cloudy. Patchy fog in the morning. Much warmer with highs in the upper 70s. West winds 5 to 10 miles per hour, becoming southwest with gusts up to 20 miles per hour in the afternoon. Monday night, mostly clear. Lows in the mid-60s. South winds 10 to 15 miles per hour with gusts up to 25 miles per hour. Tuesday, mostly sunny. Highs in the mid-80s. Southwest winds 15 to 20 miles per hour with gusts up to 30 miles per hour. Tuesday night, clear in the evening, then partly cloudy with a chance of showers after midnight. Lows in the mid-60s. Southwest winds 10 to 15 miles per hour. Chance of rain 40%. Wednesday, showers. Highs in the mid-70s. Chance of rain 80%. Wednesday night, mostly cloudy. Showers likely, mainly in the evening. Lows in the mid-50s. Chance of rain 70%. At 5 a.m., weather reports for selected cities. At Mansfield Lom Regional Airport, it was cloudy. The temperature was 58 degrees, the dew point 57, and the relative humidity 97%. The wind was northwest, at 5 miles an hour. The pressure was 29.98 inches and steady. Elsewhere across Ohio, at Akron-Canton Regional Airport, drizzle was falling, with a temperature of 59. At Cincinnati, fog was reported, with a temperature of 54. At Toledo Express, it was clear, with a temperature of 57. At Findlay, it was mostly cloudy, with a temperature of 57. It was cloudy, with a temperature of 59 at Wooster, 59 at Marion, and 61 at Cleveland. Under cloudy skies, Youngstown reported 57, Dayton reported 57, and Columbus reported 60. Reports from nearby cities outside Ohio. At Indianapolis, it was partly cloudy, with a temperature of 52. At Chicago, it was mostly cloudy, with a temperature of 66. It was cloudy, with a temperature of 58 at Pittsburgh, 61 at Detroit, and 56 at Buffalo. The current time is 5:08 a.m. Eastern Daylight Time. 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
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On the latest weather map, high pressure will briefly build in across the Ohio Valley through Tuesday. A cold front will move south across the region Tuesday night and settle across the Ohio Valley through Wednesday. Brief high pressure is expected Thursday, followed by a strong low pressure system moving through the Great Lakes Friday into Saturday. The forecast for the Central Highlands. West of tonight, cloudy. Patchy fog. Near steady temperature in the mid-50s. Northwest winds around 5 miles per hour. Monday, mostly cloudy in the morning, then becoming partly cloudy. Patchy fog in the morning. Much warmer with highs in the upper 70s. West winds 5 to 10 miles per hour, becoming southwest with gusts up to 20 miles per hour in the afternoon. Monday night, mostly clear. Lows in the mid-60s. South winds 10 to 15 miles per hour with gusts up to 25 miles per hour. Tuesday, mostly sunny. Highs in the mid-80s. Southwest winds 15 to 20 miles per hour with gusts up to 30 miles per hour. Tuesday night, clear in the evening, then partly cloudy with a chance of showers after midnight. Lows in the mid-60s. Southwest winds 10 to 15 miles per hour. Chance of rain 40%. Wednesday, showers. Highs in the mid-70s. Chance of rain 80%. Wednesday night, mostly cloudy. Showers likely, mainly in the evening. Lows in the mid-50s. Chance of rain 70%. The extended forecast for the Central Highlands. Thursday, mostly cloudy with a chance of showers. Highs in the upper 60s. Chance of rain 50%. Thursday night, showers likely. Lows in the mid-50s. Chance of rain 70%. Friday, mostly cloudy. Showers likely, mainly in the morning. Breezy with highs in the lower 60s. Chance of rain 70%. Friday night, mostly cloudy. Much cooler with lows in the mid-30s. Saturday, partly cloudy in the morning, then clearing. Cooler with highs in the lower 50s. Saturday night, clear. Lows in the lower 30s. Sunday, sunny. Highs in the upper 50s. At 5 a.m., weather reports for selected cities. At Mansfield Long Regional Airport, it was cloudy. The temperature was 58 degrees, the dew point 57, and the relative humidity 97%. The wind was northwest, at 5 miles an hour. The pressure was 29.98 inches and steady. Elsewhere across Ohio, at Akron-Canton Regional Airport, drizzle was falling, with a temperature of 59. At Cincinnati, fog was reported, with a temperature of 54. At Toledo Express, it was clear, with a temperature of 57. At Findlay, it was mostly cloudy, with a temperature of 57. It was cloudy, with a temperature of 59 at Worcester, 59 at Marion, and 61 at Cleveland. Under cloudy skies, Youngstown reported 57, Dayton reported 57, and Columbus reported 60. Reports from nearby cities outside Ohio. At Indianapolis, it was partly cloudy, with a temperature of 52. At Chicago, it was mostly cloudy, with a temperature of 66. It was cloudy, with a temperature of 58 at Pittsburgh, 61 at Detroit, and 56 at Buffalo. The current time is 5:12 a.m. Eastern Daylight Time. 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On the latest weather map, high pressure will briefly build in across the Ohio Valley through Tuesday. A cold front will move south across the region Tuesday night and settle across the Ohio Valley through Wednesday. Brief high pressure is expected Thursday, followed by a strong low pressure system moving through the Great Lakes Friday into Saturday. The forecast for the Central Highlands. West of tonight, cloudy. Patchy fog. Near steady temperature in the mid-50s. Northwest winds around 5 miles per hour. Monday, mostly cloudy in the morning,
then becoming partly cloudy. Patchy fog in the morning. Much warmer with highs in the upper 70s. West winds 5 to 10 miles per hour, becoming southwest with gusts up to 20 miles per hour in the afternoon. Monday night, mostly clear. Lows in the mid-60s. South winds 10 to 15 miles per hour with gusts up to 25 miles per hour. Tuesday, mostly sunny. Highs in the mid-80s. Southwest winds 15 to 20 miles per hour with gusts up to 30 miles per hour. Tuesday night, clear in the evening, then partly cloudy with a chance of showers after midnight. Lows in the mid-60s. Southwest winds 10 to 15 miles per hour. Chance of rain 40%. Wednesday, showers. Highs in the mid-70s. Chance of rain 80%. Wednesday night, mostly cloudy. Showers likely, mainly in the evening. Lows in the mid-50s. Chance of rain 70%. At 5 a.m., weather reports for selected cities. At Mansfield-Lom Regional Airport, it was cloudy. The temperature was 58 degrees, the dew point 57, and the relative humidity 97%. The wind was northwest, at 5 miles an hour. The pressure was 29.98 inches and steady. Elsewhere across Ohio, drizzle was falling, with a temperature of 61 at Cleveland and 59 at Akron-Canton Regional Airport. It was 55 at Cincinnati. At Toledo Express, it was clear, with a temperature of 57. At Findlay, it was mostly cloudy, with a temperature of 57. It was cloudy, with a temperature of 59 at Wooster, 59 at Marion, 57 at Youngstown, 57 at Dayton, and 60 at Columbus. Reports from nearby cities outside Ohio. At Indianapolis, it was partly cloudy, with a temperature of 52. At Chicago, it was mostly cloudy, with a temperature of 66. It was cloudy, with a temperature of 58 at Pittsburgh, 61 at Detroit, and 56 at Buffalo. The Mansfield, Ohio climate summary for yesterday, October 11, 2026. Yesterday's high temperature was 61 degrees. The normal high is 65. Yesterday's low temperature was 55 degrees. The normal low is 45. 0.45 inches of precipitation fell yesterday, which brings the monthly total to 0.91 inches. This is 0.22 inches below the normal amount of 1.13 inches for October. The total precipitation for the year now stands at 34.04 inches, which is 0.25 inches below normal. No snow fell yesterday, which brings the monthly total to 0.0 inches. The total snowfall since July 1st still stands at 0.0 inches. There were 7 heating degree days yesterday. This brings the monthly total to 77. The yearly total since July 1st is 152. There were no cooling degree days yesterday. This leaves the monthly total at 11. The yearly total since January 1st is 831. The normal high temperature for today is 65 degrees, and the normal low is 44. The record high for today is 90, which occurred in 1928, and the record low is 23, which occurred in 1957. Sunrise today is at 7:38 a.m. and sunset is at 6:54 p.m. The current time is 5:17 a.m. Eastern Daylight Time. 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On the latest weather map, high pressure will briefly build in across the Ohio Valley through Tuesday. A cold front will move south across the region Tuesday night and settle across the Ohio Valley through Wednesday. Brief high pressure is expected Thursday, followed by a strong low pressure system moving through the Great Lakes Friday into Saturday. The forecast for the Central Highlands. Rest of tonight, cloudy. Patchy fog. Near steady temperature in the mid-50s. Northwest winds around 5 miles per hour. Monday, mostly cloudy in the morning, then becoming partly cloudy. Patchy fog in the morning. Much warmer with highs in the upper 70s. West winds 5 to 10 miles per hour, becoming southwest with gusts up to 20 miles per hour in the afternoon.
Monday night, mostly clear. Lows in the mid-60s. South winds 10 to 15 miles per hour with gusts up to 25 miles per hour. Tuesday, mostly sunny. Highs in the mid-80s. Southwest winds 15 to 20 miles per hour with gusts up to 30 miles per hour. Tuesday night, clear in the evening, then partly cloudy with a chance of showers after midnight. Lows in the mid-60s. Southwest winds 10 to 15 miles per hour. Chance of rain 40%. Wednesday, showers. Highs in the mid-70s. Chance of rain 80%. Wednesday night, mostly cloudy. Showers likely, mainly in the evening. Lows in the mid-50s. Chance of rain 70%. At 5 a.m., weather reports for selected cities. At Mansfield Long Regional Airport, it was cloudy. The temperature was 58 degrees, the dew point 57, and the relative humidity 97%. The wind was northwest, at 5 miles an hour. The pressure was 29.98 inches and steady. Elsewhere across Ohio, drizzle was falling, with a temperature of 61 at Cleveland and 59 at Akron-Canton Regional Airport. It was 55 at Cincinnati. At Toledo Express, it was clear, with a temperature of 57. At Findlay, it was mostly cloudy, with a temperature of 57. It was cloudy, with a temperature of 59 at Worcester, 59 at Marion, 57 at Youngstown, 57 at Dayton, and 60 at Columbus. Reports from nearby cities outside Ohio. At Indianapolis, it was partly cloudy, with a temperature of 52. At Chicago, it was mostly cloudy, with a temperature of 66. It was cloudy, with a temperature of 58 at Pittsburgh, 61 at Detroit, and 56 at Buffalo. The extended forecast for the Central Highlands. Thursday, mostly cloudy with a chance of showers. Highs in the upper 60s. Chance of rain 50%. Thursday night, showers likely. Lows in the mid-50s. Chance of rain 70%. Friday, mostly cloudy. Showers likely, mainly in the morning. Breezy with highs in the lower 60s. Chance of rain 70%. Friday night, mostly cloudy. Much cooler with lows in the mid-30s. Saturday, partly cloudy in the morning, then clearing. Cooler with highs in the lower 50s. Saturday night, clear. Lows in the lower 30s. Sunday, sunny. Highs in the upper 50s. The current time is 5:21 a.m. Eastern Daylight Time. 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On the latest weather map, high pressure will briefly build in across the Ohio Valley through Tuesday. A cold front will move south across the region Tuesday night and settle across the Ohio Valley through Wednesday. Brief high pressure is expected Thursday, followed by a strong low pressure system moving through the Great Lakes Friday into Saturday. The forecast for the Central Highlands. West of tonight, cloudy. Patchy fog. Near steady temperature in the mid-50s. Northwest winds around 5 miles per hour. Monday, mostly cloudy in the morning, then becoming partly cloudy. Patchy fog in the morning. Much warmer with highs in the upper 70s. West winds 5 to 10 miles per hour, becoming southwest with gusts up to 20 miles per hour in the afternoon. Monday night, mostly clear. Lows in the mid-60s. South winds 10 to 15 miles per hour with gusts up to 25 miles per hour. Tuesday, mostly sunny. Highs in the mid-80s. Southwest winds 15 to 20 miles per hour with gusts up to 30 miles per hour. Tuesday night, clear in the evening, then partly cloudy with a chance of showers after midnight. Lows in the mid-60s. Southwest winds 10 to 15 miles per hour. Chance of rain 40%. Wednesday, showers. Highs in the mid-70s. Chance of rain 80%. Wednesday night, mostly cloudy. Showers likely, mainly in the evening. Lows in the mid-50s. Chance of rain 70%.
at 5 a.m. Weather reports for selected cities. At Mansfield Lawn Regional Airport, it was cloudy. The temperature was 58 degrees, the dew point 57, and the relative humidity 97%. The wind was northwest, at 5 miles an hour. The pressure was 29.98 inches and steady. Elsewhere across Ohio, drizzle was falling, with a temperature of 61 at Cleveland and 59 at Akron-Canton Regional Airport. It was 55 at Cincinnati. At Toledo Express, it was clear, with a temperature of 57. At Findlay, it was mostly cloudy, with a temperature of 57. It was cloudy, with a temperature of 59 at Worcester, 59 at Marion, 57 at Youngstown, 57 at Dayton, and 60 at Columbus. Reports from nearby cities outside Ohio. At Indianapolis, it was partly cloudy, with a temperature of 52. At Chicago, it was mostly cloudy, with a temperature of 66. It was cloudy, with a temperature of 58 at Pittsburgh, 61 at Detroit, and 56 at Buffalo. The current time is 5:24 a.m. Eastern Daylight Time. 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On the latest weather map, high pressure will briefly build in across the Ohio Valley through Tuesday. A cold front will move south across the region Tuesday night and settle across the Ohio Valley through Wednesday. Brief high pressure is expected Thursday, followed by a strong low pressure system moving through the Great Lakes Friday into Saturday. The forecast for the Central Highlands. Rest of tonight, cloudy. Patchy fog. Near steady temperature in the mid-50s. Northwest winds around 5 miles per hour. Monday, mostly cloudy in the morning, then becoming partly cloudy. Patchy fog in the morning. Much warmer with highs in the upper 70s. West winds 5 to 10 miles per hour, becoming southwest with gusts up to 20 miles per hour in the afternoon. Monday night, mostly clear. Lows in the mid-60s. South winds 10 to 15 miles per hour with gusts up to 25 miles per hour. Tuesday, mostly sunny. Highs in the mid-80s. Southwest winds 15 to 20 miles per hour with gusts up to 30 miles per hour. Tuesday night, clear in the evening, then partly cloudy with a chance of showers after midnight. Lows in the mid-60s. Southwest winds 10 to 15 miles per hour. Chance of rain 40%. Wednesday, showers. Highs in the mid-70s. Chance of rain 80%. Wednesday night, mostly cloudy. Showers likely, mainly in the evening. Lows in the mid-50s. Chance of rain 70%. At 5 a.m., weather reports for selected cities. At Mansfield Lawn Regional Airport, it was cloudy. The temperature was 58 degrees, the dew point 57, and the relative humidity 97%. The wind was northwest, at 5 miles an hour. The pressure was 29.98 inches and steady. Elsewhere across Ohio, drizzle was falling, with a temperature of 61 at Cleveland and 59 at Akron-Canton Regional Airport. It was 55 at Cincinnati. At Toledo Express, it was clear, with a temperature of 57. At Findlay, it was mostly cloudy, with a temperature of 57. It was cloudy, with a temperature of 59 at Worcester, 59 at Marion, 57 at Youngstown, 57 at Dayton, and 60 at Columbus. Reports from nearby cities outside Ohio. At Indianapolis, it was partly cloudy, with a temperature of 52. At Chicago, it was mostly cloudy, with a temperature of 66. It was cloudy, with a temperature of 58 at Pittsburgh, 61 at Detroit, and 56 at Buffalo. The current time is 5:27 a.m. Eastern Daylight Time. 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On the latest weather map, high pressure will briefly build in across the Ohio Valley through Tuesday.
A cold front will move south across the region Tuesday night and settle across the Ohio Valley through Wednesday. Brief high pressure is expected Thursday, followed by a strong low pressure system moving through the Great Lakes Friday into Saturday. The forecast for the Central Highlands. Rest of tonight, cloudy. Patchy fog. Near steady temperature in the mid-50s. Northwest winds around 5 miles per hour. Monday, mostly cloudy in the morning, then becoming partly cloudy. Patchy fog in the morning. Much warmer with highs in the upper 70s. West winds 5 to 10 miles per hour, becoming southwest with gusts up to 20 miles per hour in the afternoon. Monday night, mostly clear. Lows in the mid-60s. South winds 10 to 15 miles per hour with gusts up to 25 miles per hour. Tuesday, mostly sunny. Highs in the mid-80s. Southwest winds 15 to 20 miles per hour with gusts up to 30 miles per hour. Tuesday night, clear in the evening, then partly cloudy with a chance of showers after midnight. Lows in the mid-60s. Southwest winds 10 to 15 miles per hour. Chance of rain 40%. Wednesday, showers. Highs in the mid-70s. Chance of rain 80%. Wednesday night, mostly cloudy. Showers likely, mainly in the evening. Lows in the mid-50s. Chance of rain 70%. At 5 a.m., weather reports for selected cities. At Mansfield Long Regional Airport, it was cloudy. The temperature was 58 degrees, the dew point 57, and the relative humidity 97%. The wind was northwest, at 5 miles an hour. The pressure was 29.98 inches and steady. Elsewhere across Ohio, drizzle was falling, with a temperature of 61 at Cleveland and 59 at Akron-Canton Regional Airport. It was 55 at Cincinnati. At Toledo Express, it was clear, with a temperature of 57. At Findlay, it was mostly cloudy, with a temperature of 57. It was cloudy, with a temperature of 59 at Wooster, 59 at Marion, 57 at Youngstown, 57 at Dayton, and 60 at Columbus. Reports from nearby cities outside Ohio. At Indianapolis, it was partly cloudy, with a temperature of 52. At Chicago, it was mostly cloudy, with a temperature of 66. It was cloudy, with a temperature of 58 at Pittsburgh, 61 at Detroit, and 56 at Buffalo. The extended forecast for the Central Highlands. Thursday, mostly cloudy with a chance of showers. Highs in the upper 60s. Chance of rain 50%. Thursday night, showers likely. Lows in the mid-50s. Chance of rain 70%. Friday, mostly cloudy. Showers likely, mainly in the morning. Breezy with highs in the lower 60s. Chance of rain 70%. Friday night, mostly cloudy. Much cooler with lows in the mid-30s. Saturday, partly cloudy in the morning, then clearing. Cooler with highs in the lower 50s. Saturday night, clear. Lows in the lower 30s. Sunday, sunny. Highs in the upper 50s. The Mansfield, Ohio climate summary for yesterday, October 11, 2026. Yesterday's high temperature was 61 degrees. The normal high is 65. Yesterday's low temperature was 55 degrees. The normal low is 45. 0.45 inches of precipitation fell yesterday, which brings the monthly total to 0.91 inches. This is 0.22 inches below the normal amount of 1.13 inches for October. The total precipitation for the year now stands at 34.04 inches, which is 0.25 inches below normal. No snow fell yesterday, which brings the monthly total to 0.0 inches. The total snowfall since July 1st still stands at 0.0 inches. There were 7 heating degree days yesterday. This brings the monthly total to 77. The yearly total since July 1st is 152. There were no cooling degree days yesterday. This leaves the monthly total at 11. The yearly total since January 1st is 831. The normal high temperature for today is 65 degrees, and the normal low is 44. The record high for today is 90, which occurred in 1928, and the record low is 23, which occurred in 1957.
Sunrise today is at 7:38 a.m. and sunset is at 6:54 p.m. The current time is 5:33 a.m. Eastern Daylight Time. 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On the latest weather map, high pressure will briefly build in across the Ohio Valley through Tuesday. A cold front will move south across the region Tuesday night and settle across the Ohio Valley through Wednesday. Brief high pressure is expected Thursday, followed by a strong low pressure system moving through the Great Lakes Friday into Saturday. The forecast for the Central Highlands. West of tonight, cloudy. Patchy fog. Near steady temperature in the mid-50s. Northwest winds around 5 miles per hour. Monday, mostly cloudy in the morning, then becoming partly cloudy. Patchy fog in the morning. Much warmer with highs in the upper 70s. West winds 5 to 10 miles per hour, becoming southwest with gusts up to 20 miles per hour in the afternoon. Monday night, mostly clear. Lows in the mid-60s. South winds 10 to 15 miles per hour with gusts up to 25 miles per hour. Tuesday, mostly sunny. Highs in the mid-80s. Southwest winds 15 to 20 miles per hour with gusts up to 30 miles per hour. Tuesday night, clear in the evening, then partly cloudy with a chance of showers after midnight. Lows in the mid-60s. Southwest winds 10 to 15 miles per hour. Chance of rain 40%. Wednesday, showers. Highs in the mid-70s. Chance of rain 80%. Wednesday night, mostly cloudy. Showers likely, mainly in the evening. Lows in the mid-50s. Chance of rain 70%. At 5 a.m., weather reports for selected cities. At Mansfield Long Regional Airport, it was cloudy. The temperature was 58 degrees. The dew point 57, and the relative humidity 97%. The wind was northwest, at 5 miles an hour. The pressure was 29.98 inches and steady. Elsewhere across Ohio, drizzle was falling, with a temperature of 61 at Cleveland, and 59 at Akron-Canton Regional Airport. It was 55 at Cincinnati. At Toledo Express, it was clear, with a temperature of 57. At Findlay, it was mostly cloudy, with a temperature of 57. It was cloudy, with a temperature of 59 at Wooster, 59 at Marion, 57 at Youngstown, 57 at Dayton, and 60 at Columbus. Reports from nearby cities outside Ohio. At Indianapolis, it was partly cloudy, with a temperature of 52. At Chicago, it was mostly cloudy, with a temperature of 66. It was cloudy, with a temperature of 58 at Pittsburgh, 61 at Detroit, and 56 at Buffalo. The current time is 5:36 a.m. Eastern Daylight Time. 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On the latest weather map, high pressure will briefly build in across the Ohio Valley through Tuesday. A cold front will move south across the region Tuesday night and settle across the Ohio Valley through Wednesday. Brief high pressure is expected Thursday, followed by a strong low pressure system moving through the Great Lakes Friday into Saturday. The forecast for the Central Highlands. West of tonight, cloudy. Patchy fog. Near steady temperature in the mid-50s. Northwest winds around 5 miles per hour. Monday, mostly cloudy in the morning, then becoming partly cloudy. Patchy fog in the morning. Much warmer with highs in the upper 70s. West winds 5 to 10 miles per hour, becoming southwest with gusts up to 20 miles per hour in the afternoon. Monday night, mostly clear. Lows in the mid-60s. South winds 10 to 15 miles per hour with gusts up to 25 miles per hour. Tuesday, mostly sunny. Highs in the mid-80s. Southwest winds 15 to 20 miles per hour with gusts up to 30 miles per hour.
Tuesday night, clear in the evening, then partly cloudy with a chance of showers after midnight. Lows in the mid-60s. Southwest winds 10 to 15 miles per hour. Chance of rain 40%. Wednesday, showers. Highs in the mid-70s. Chance of rain 80%. Wednesday night, mostly cloudy. Showers likely, mainly in the evening. Lows in the mid-50s. Chance of rain 70%. At 5 a.m., weather reports for selected cities. At Mansfield Long Regional Airport, it was cloudy. The temperature was 58 degrees, the dew point 57, and the relative humidity 97%. The wind was northwest, at 5 miles an hour. The pressure was 29.98 inches and steady. Elsewhere across Ohio, drizzle was falling, with a temperature of 61 at Cleveland and 59 at Akron-Canton Regional Airport. It was 55 at Cincinnati. At Toledo Express, it was clear, with a temperature of 57. At Findlay, it was mostly cloudy, with a temperature of 57. It was cloudy, with a temperature of 59 at Worcester, 59 at Marion, 57 at Youngstown, 57 at Dayton, and 60 at Columbus. Reports from nearby cities outside Ohio. At Indianapolis, it was partly cloudy, with a temperature of 52. At Chicago, it was mostly cloudy, with a temperature of 66. It was cloudy, with a temperature of 58 at Pittsburgh, 61 at Detroit, and 56 at Buffalo. The current time is 5:39 a.m. Eastern Daylight Time. 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The extended forecast for the Central Highlands. Thursday, mostly cloudy with a chance of showers. Highs in the upper 60s. Chance of rain 50%. Thursday night, showers likely. Lows in the mid-50s. Chance of rain 70%. Friday, mostly cloudy. Showers likely, mainly in the morning. Breezy with highs in the lower 60s. Chance of rain 70%. Friday night, mostly cloudy. Much cooler with lows in the mid-30s. Saturday, partly cloudy in the morning, then clearing. Cooler with highs in the lower 50s. Saturday night, clear. Lows in the lower 30s. Sunday, sunny. Highs in the upper 50s. On the latest weather map, high pressure will briefly build in across the Ohio Valley through Tuesday. A cold front will move south across the region Tuesday night and settle across the Ohio Valley through Wednesday. Brief high pressure is expected Thursday, followed by a strong low pressure system moving through the Great Lakes Friday into Saturday. The forecast for the Central Highlands. West of tonight, cloudy. Patchy fog. Near steady temperature in the mid-50s. Northwest winds around 5 miles per hour. Monday, mostly cloudy in the morning, then becoming partly cloudy. Patchy fog in the morning. Much warmer with highs in the upper 70s. West winds 5 to 10 miles per hour, becoming southwest with gusts up to 20 miles per hour in the afternoon. Monday night, mostly clear. Lows in the mid-60s. South winds 10 to 15 miles per hour with gusts up to 25 miles per hour. Tuesday, mostly sunny. Highs in the mid-80s. Southwest winds 15 to 20 miles per hour with gusts up to 30 miles per hour. Tuesday night, clear in the evening, then partly cloudy with a chance of showers after midnight. Lows in the mid-60s. Southwest winds 10 to 15 miles per hour. Chance of rain 40%. Wednesday, showers. Highs in the mid-70s. Chance of rain 80%. Wednesday night, mostly cloudy. Showers likely, mainly in the evening. Lows in the mid-50s. Chance of rain 70%. At 5 a.m., weather reports for selected cities. At Mansfield Long Regional Airport, it was cloudy. The temperature was 58 degrees. The dew point 57, and the relative humidity 97%. The wind was northwest, at 5 miles an hour. The pressure was 29.98 inches and steady.
Elsewhere across Ohio, drizzle was falling, with a temperature of 61 at Cleveland and 59 at Akron-Canton Regional Airport. It was 55 at Cincinnati. At Toledo Express, it was clear, with a temperature of 57. At Findlay, it was mostly cloudy, with a temperature of 57. It was cloudy, with a temperature of 59 at Worcester, 59 at Marion, 57 at Youngstown, 57 at Dayton, and 60 at Columbus. Reports from nearby cities outside Ohio. At Indianapolis, it was partly cloudy, with a temperature of 52. At Chicago, it was mostly cloudy, with a temperature of 66. It was cloudy, with a temperature of 58 at Pittsburgh, 61 at Detroit, and 56 at Buffalo. The current time is 5:43 a.m. Eastern Daylight Time. 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On the latest weather map, high pressure will briefly build in across the Ohio Valley through Tuesday. A cold front will move south across the region Tuesday night and settle across the Ohio Valley through Wednesday. Brief high pressure is expected Thursday, followed by a strong low pressure system moving through the Great Lakes Friday into Saturday. The forecast for the Central Highlands. West of tonight, cloudy. Patchy fog. Near steady temperature in the mid-50s. Northwest winds around 5 miles per hour. Monday, mostly cloudy in the morning, then becoming partly cloudy. Patchy fog in the morning. Much warmer with highs in the upper 70s. West winds 5 to 10 miles per hour, becoming southwest with gusts up to 20 miles per hour in the afternoon. Monday night, mostly clear. Lows in the mid-60s. South winds 10 to 15 miles per hour with gusts up to 25 miles per hour. Tuesday, mostly sunny. Highs in the mid-80s. Southwest winds 15 to 20 miles per hour with gusts up to 30 miles per hour. Tuesday night, clear in the evening, then partly cloudy with a chance of showers after midnight. Lows in the mid-60s. Southwest winds 10 to 15 miles per hour. Chance of rain 40%. Wednesday, showers. Highs in the mid-70s. Chance of rain 80%. Wednesday night, mostly cloudy. Showers likely, mainly in the evening. Lows in the mid-50s. Chance of rain 70%. The Mansfield, Ohio climate summary for yesterday, October 11, 2026. Yesterday's high temperature was 61 degrees. The normal high is 65. Yesterday's low temperature was 55 degrees. The normal low is 45. 0.45 inches of precipitation fell yesterday, which brings the monthly total to 0.91 inches. This is 0.22 inches below the normal amount of 1.13 inches for October. The total precipitation for the year now stands at 34.04 inches, which is 0.25 inches below normal. No snow fell yesterday, which brings the monthly total to 0.0 inches. The total snowfall since July 1st still stands at 0.0 inches. There were 7 heating degree days yesterday. This brings the monthly total to 77. The yearly total since July 1st is 152. There were no cooling degree days yesterday. This leaves the monthly total at 11. The yearly total since January 1st is 831. The normal high temperature for today is 65 degrees, and the normal low is 44. The record high for today is 90, which occurred in 1928, and the record low is 23, which occurred in 1957. Sunrise today is at 7:38 a.m. and sunset is at 6:54 p.m. At 5 a.m., weather reports for selected cities. At Mansfield Lawn Regional Airport, it was cloudy. The temperature was 58 degrees, the dew point 57, and the relative humidity 97%. The wind was northwest, at 5 miles an hour. The pressure was 29.98 inches and steady. Elsewhere across Ohio, drizzle was falling, with a temperature of 61 at Cleveland and 59 at Akron-Canton Regional Airport. It was 55 at Cincinnati. At Toledo Express, it was clear, with a temperature of 57.
At Findlay, it was mostly cloudy, with a temperature of 57. It was cloudy, with a temperature of 59 at Worcester, 59 at Marion, 57 at Youngstown, 57 at Dayton, and 60 at Columbus. Reports from nearby cities outside Ohio. At Indianapolis, it was partly cloudy, with a temperature of 52. At Chicago, it was mostly cloudy, with a temperature of 66. It was cloudy, with a temperature of 58 at Pittsburgh, 61 at Detroit, and 56 at Buffalo. The current time is 5:48 a.m. Eastern Daylight Time. 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On the latest weather map, high pressure will briefly build in across the Ohio Valley through Tuesday. A cold front will move south across the region Tuesday night and settle across the Ohio Valley through Wednesday. Brief high pressure is expected Thursday, followed by a strong low pressure system moving through the Great Lakes Friday into Saturday. The forecast for the Central Highlands. West of tonight, cloudy. Patchy fog. Near steady temperature in the mid-50s. Northwest winds around 5 miles per hour. Monday, mostly cloudy in the morning, then becoming partly cloudy. Patchy fog in the morning. Much warmer with highs in the upper 70s. West winds 5 to 10 miles per hour, becoming southwest with gusts up to 20 miles per hour in the afternoon. Monday night, mostly clear. Lows in the mid-60s. South winds 10 to 15 miles per hour with gusts up to 25 miles per hour. Tuesday, mostly sunny. Highs in the mid-80s. Southwest winds 15 to 20 miles per hour with gusts up to 30 miles per hour. Tuesday night, clear in the evening, then partly cloudy with a chance of showers after midnight. Lows in the mid-60s. Southwest winds 10 to 15 miles per hour. Chance of rain 40%. Wednesday, showers. Highs in the mid-70s. Chance of rain 80%. Wednesday night, mostly cloudy. Showers likely, mainly in the evening. Lows in the mid-50s. Chance of rain 70%. The extended forecast for the Central Highlands. Thursday, mostly cloudy with a chance of showers. Highs in the upper 60s. Chance of rain 50%. Thursday night, showers likely. Lows in the mid-50s. Chance of rain 70%. Friday, mostly cloudy. Showers likely, mainly in the morning. Breezy with highs in the lower 60s. Chance of rain 70%. Friday night, mostly cloudy. Much cooler with lows in the mid-30s. Saturday, partly cloudy in the morning, then clearing. Cooler with highs in the lower 50s. Saturday night, clear. Lows in the lower 30s. Sunday, sunny. Highs in the upper 50s. At 5 a.m., weather reports for selected cities. At Mansfield Long Regional Airport, it was cloudy. The temperature was 58 degrees, the dew point 57, and the relative humidity 97%. The wind was northwest, at 5 miles an hour. The pressure was 29.98 inches and steady. Elsewhere across Ohio, drizzle was falling, with a temperature of 61 at Cleveland, and 59 at Akron-Canton Regional Airport. It was 55 at Cincinnati. At Toledo Express, it was clear, with a temperature of 57. At Findlay, it was mostly cloudy, with a temperature of 57. It was cloudy, with a temperature of 59 at Worcester, 59 at Marion, 57 at Youngstown, 57 at Dayton, and 60 at Columbus. Reports from nearby cities outside Ohio. At Indianapolis, it was partly cloudy, with a temperature of 52. At Chicago, it was mostly cloudy, with a temperature of 66. It was cloudy, with a temperature of 58 at Pittsburgh, 61 at Detroit, and 56 at Buffalo. The current time is 5:52 a.m. Eastern Daylight Time. 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
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On the latest weather map, high pressure will briefly build in across the Ohio Valley through Tuesday. A cold front will move south across the region Tuesday night and settle across the Ohio Valley through Wednesday. Brief high pressure is expected Thursday, followed by a strong low pressure system moving through the Great Lakes Friday into Saturday.

south winds 10 to 15 miles per hour with gusts up to 25 miles per hour. Tuesday, mostly sunny. Highs in the mid-80s. Southwest winds 15 to 20 miles per hour with gusts up to 30 miles per hour. Tuesday night, clear in the evening, then partly cloudy with a chance of showers after midnight. Lows in the mid-60s. Southwest winds 10 to 15 miles per hour. Chance of rain 40%. Wednesday, showers. Highs in the mid-70s. Chance of rain 80%. Wednesday night, mostly cloudy. Showers likely, mainly in the evening. Lows in the mid-50s. Chance of rain 70%. At 5 a.m., weather reports for selected cities. At Mansfield Lom Regional Airport, it was cloudy. The temperature was 58 degrees, the dew point 57, and the relative humidity 97%. The wind was northwest, at 5 miles an hour. The pressure was 29.98 inches and steady. Elsewhere across Ohio, drizzle was falling, with a temperature of 61 at Cleveland and 59 at Akron-Canton Regional Airport. It was 55 at Cincinnati. At Toledo Express, it was clear, with a temperature of 57. At Findlay, it was mostly cloudy, with a temperature of 57. It was cloudy, with a temperature of 59 at Worcester, 59 at Marion, 57 at Youngstown, 57 at Dayton, and 60 at Columbus. Reports from nearby cities outside Ohio. At Indianapolis, it was partly cloudy, with a temperature of 52. At Chicago, it was mostly cloudy, with a temperature of 66. It was cloudy, with a temperature of 58 at Pittsburgh, 61 at Detroit, and 56 at Buffalo. The current time is 5:56 a.m. Eastern Daylight Time. 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On the latest weather map, high pressure will briefly build in across the Ohio Valley through Tuesday. A cold front will move south across the region Tuesday night and settle across the Ohio Valley through Wednesday. Brief high pressure is expected Thursday, followed by a strong low pressure system moving through the Great Lakes Friday into Saturday. The forecast for the Central Highlands. West of tonight, cloudy. Patchy fog. Near steady temperature in the mid-50s. Northwest winds around 5 miles per hour. Monday, mostly cloudy in the morning, then becoming partly cloudy. Patchy fog in the morning. Much warmer with highs in the upper 70s. West winds 5 to 10 miles per hour, becoming southwest with gusts up to 20 miles per hour in the afternoon. Monday night, mostly clear. Lows in the mid-60s. South winds 10 to 15 miles per hour with gusts up to 25 miles per hour. Tuesday, mostly sunny. Highs in the mid-80s. Southwest winds 15 to 20 miles per hour with gusts up to 30 miles per hour. Tuesday night, clear in the evening, then partly cloudy with a chance of showers after midnight. Lows in the mid-60s. Southwest winds 10 to 15 miles per hour. Chance of rain 40%. Wednesday, showers. Highs in the mid-70s. Chance of rain 80%. Wednesday night, mostly cloudy. Showers likely, mainly in the evening. Lows in the mid-50s. Chance of rain 70%. At 5 a.m., weather reports for selected cities. At Mansfield Lom Regional Airport, it was cloudy. The temperature was 58 degrees, the dew point 57, and the relative humidity 97%. The wind was northwest, at 5 miles an hour. The pressure was 29.98 inches and steady. Elsewhere across Ohio, drizzle was falling, with a temperature of 61 at Cleveland and 59 at Akron-Canton Regional Airport. It was 55 at Cincinnati. At Toledo Express, it was clear, with a temperature of 57. At Findlay, it was mostly cloudy, with a temperature of 57. It was cloudy, with a temperature of 59 at Worcester, 59 at Marion, 57 at Youngstown, 57 at Dayton, and 60 at Columbus. Reports from nearby cities outside Ohio. At Indianapolis, it was partly cloudy, with a temperature of 52.

Chicago, it was mostly cloudy, with a temperature of 66. It was cloudy, with a temperature of 58 at Pittsburgh, 61 at Detroit, and 56 at Buffalo. The current time is 5:59 a.m. Eastern Daylight Time. 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We supply the latest available information for the Central Highlands over station WWG 57 from Butler on a frequency of 162.450 MHz. On the latest weather map, high pressure will briefly build in across the Ohio Valley through Tuesday. A cold front will move south across the region Tuesday night and settle across the Ohio Valley through Wednesday. Brief high pressure is expected Thursday, followed by a strong low pressure system moving through the Great Lakes Friday into Saturday. The Nearshore Marine Forecast. For the following marine location, the islands to Vermilion. Today, west winds 5 to 10 knots becoming southwest. Mostly cloudy this morning, then becoming mostly sunny. Waves 1 foot or less. Tonight, south winds 10 to 15 knots. A chance of showers with a slight chance of thunderstorms overnight. Waves 1 to 3 feet. Tuesday, south winds 15 to 20 knots becoming southwest. Sunny. Waves 2 to 4 feet. Tuesday night, southwest winds 15 to 20 knots becoming west 5 to 15 knots. A chance of showers overnight. Waves 2 to 4 feet subsiding to 1 to 3 feet. Winds and waves higher in and near thunderstorms. The water temperature off Toledo is 63 degrees, off Cleveland 65 degrees, and off Derry 64 degrees. The extended forecast for the Central Highlands. Thursday, mostly cloudy with a chance of showers. Highs in the upper 60s. Chance of rain 50%. Thursday night, showers likely. Lows in the mid-50s. Chance of rain 70%. Friday, mostly cloudy. Showers likely, mainly in the morning. Breezy with highs in the lower 60s. Chance of rain 70%. Friday night, mostly cloudy. Much cooler with lows in the mid-30s. Saturday, partly cloudy in the morning, then clearing. Cooler with highs in the lower 50s. Saturday night, clear. Lows in the lower 30s. Sunday, sunny. Highs in the upper 50s. The Mansfield, Ohio Climate Summary for yesterday, October 11, 2026. Yesterday's high temperature was 61 degrees. The normal high is 65. Yesterday's low temperature was 55 degrees. The normal low is 45. 0.45 inches of precipitation fell yesterday, which brings the monthly total to 0.91 inches. This is 0.22 inches below the normal amount of 1.13 inches for October. The total precipitation for the year now stands at 34.04 inches, which is 0.25 inches below normal. No snow fell yesterday, which brings the monthly total to 0.0 inches. The total snowfall since July 1st still stands at 0.0 inches. There were 7 heating degree days yesterday. This brings the monthly total to 77. The yearly total since July 1st is 152. There were no cooling degree days yesterday. This leaves the monthly total at 11. The yearly total since January 1st is 831. The normal high temperature for today is 65 degrees, and the normal low is 44. The record high for today is 90, which occurred in 1928, and the record low is 23, which occurred in 1957. Sunrise today is at 7:38 a.m. and sunset is at 6:54 p.m. The forecast for the Central Highlands. Rest of tonight, cloudy. Patchy fog. Near steady temperature in the mid-50s. Northwest winds around 5 miles per hour. Monday, mostly cloudy in the morning, then becoming partly cloudy. Patchy fog in the morning. Much warmer with highs in the upper 70s. West winds 5 to 10 miles per hour, becoming southwest with gusts up to 20 miles per hour in the afternoon. Monday night, mostly clear. Lows in the mid-60s. South winds 10 to 15 miles per hour with gusts up to 25 miles per hour. Tuesday, mostly sunny. Highs in the mid-80s.
southwest winds 15 to 20 miles per hour with gusts up to 30 miles per hour. Tuesday night, clear in the evening, then partly cloudy with a chance of showers after midnight. Lows in the mid-60s. Southwest winds 10 to 15 miles per hour. Chance of rain 40%. Wednesday, showers. Highs in the mid-70s. Chance of rain 80%. Wednesday night, mostly cloudy. Showers likely, mainly in the evening. Lows in the mid-50s. Chance of rain 70%. At 5 a.m., weather reports for selected cities. At Mansfield Lawn Regional Airport, it was cloudy. The temperature was 58 degrees, the dew point 57, and the relative humidity 97%. The wind was northwest, at 5 miles an hour. The pressure was 29.98 inches and steady. Elsewhere across Ohio, drizzle was falling, with a temperature of 61 at Cleveland and 59 at Akron-Canton Regional Airport. It was 55 at Cincinnati. At Toledo Express, it was clear, with a temperature of 57. At Findlay, it was mostly cloudy, with a temperature of 57. It was cloudy, with a temperature of 59 at Worcester, 59 at Marion, 57 at Youngstown, 57 at Dayton, and 60 at Columbus. Reports from nearby cities outside Ohio. At Indianapolis, it was partly cloudy, with a temperature of 52. At Chicago, it was mostly cloudy, with a temperature of 66. It was cloudy, with a temperature of 58 at Pittsburgh, 61 at Detroit, and 56 at Buffalo. The current time is 6:05 a.m. Eastern Daylight Time. 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On the latest weather map, high pressure will briefly build in across the Ohio Valley through Tuesday. A cold front will move south across the region Tuesday night and settle across the Ohio Valley through Wednesday. Brief high pressure is expected Thursday, followed by a strong low pressure system moving through the Great Lakes Friday into Saturday. The forecast for the Central Highlands. West of tonight, cloudy. Patchy fog. Near steady temperature in the mid-50s. Northwest winds around 5 miles per hour. Monday, mostly cloudy in the morning, then becoming partly cloudy. Patchy fog in the morning. Much warmer with highs in the upper 70s. West winds 5 to 10 miles per hour, becoming southwest with gusts up to 20 miles per hour in the afternoon. Monday night, mostly clear. Lows in the mid-60s. South winds 10 to 15 miles per hour with gusts up to 25 miles per hour. Tuesday, mostly sunny. Highs in the mid-80s. Southwest winds 15 to 20 miles per hour with gusts up to 30 miles per hour. Tuesday night, clear in the evening, then partly cloudy with a chance of showers after midnight. Lows in the mid-60s. Southwest winds 10 to 15 miles per hour. Chance of rain 40%. Wednesday, showers. Highs in the mid-70s. Chance of rain 80%. Wednesday night, mostly cloudy. Showers likely, mainly in the evening. Lows in the mid-50s. Chance of rain 70%. At 6 a.m., weather reports for selected cities. At Mansfield Lawn Regional Airport, it was cloudy. The temperature was 58 degrees, the dew point 57, and the relative humidity 97%. The wind was west, at 3 miles an hour. The pressure was 30.00 inches and rising. Elsewhere across Ohio, temperatures were between 55 and 60 degrees. Drizzle was falling at Cleveland and Akron-Canton Regional Airport. Fog was reported at Cincinnati and Dayton. At Findlay, it was partly cloudy. It was cloudy at Worcester, Marion, Toledo Express, Youngstown, and Columbus. Reports from nearby cities outside Ohio. At Indianapolis, it was clear, with a temperature of 55. At Detroit, it was partly cloudy, with a temperature of 58. At Chicago, it was mostly cloudy, with a temperature of 65. It was cloudy, with a temperature of 58 at Pittsburgh, and 57 at Buffalo.
The current time is 6:09 a.m. Eastern Daylight Time. 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On the latest weather map, high pressure will briefly build in across the Ohio Valley through Tuesday. A cold front will move south across the region Tuesday night and settle across the Ohio Valley through Wednesday. Brief high pressure is expected Thursday, followed by a strong low pressure system moving through the Great Lakes Friday into Saturday. The forecast for the Central Highlands. Rest of tonight, cloudy. Patchy fog. Near steady temperature in the mid-50s. Northwest winds around 5 miles per hour. Monday, mostly cloudy in the morning, then becoming partly cloudy. Patchy fog in the morning. Much warmer with highs in the upper 70s. West winds 5 to 10 miles per hour, becoming southwest with gusts up to 20 miles per hour in the afternoon. Monday night, mostly clear. Lows in the mid-60s. South winds 10 to 15 miles per hour with gusts up to 25 miles per hour. Tuesday, mostly sunny. Highs in the mid-80s. Southwest winds 15 to 20 miles per hour with gusts up to 30 miles per hour. Tuesday night, clear in the evening, then partly cloudy with a chance of showers after midnight. Lows in the mid-60s. Southwest winds 10 to 15 miles per hour. Chance of rain 40%. Wednesday, showers. Highs in the mid-70s. Chance of rain 80%. Wednesday night, mostly cloudy. Showers likely, mainly in the evening. Lows in the mid-50s. Chance of rain 70%. The extended forecast for the Central Highlands. Thursday, mostly cloudy with a chance of showers. Highs in the upper 60s. Chance of rain 50%. Thursday night, showers likely. Lows in the mid-50s. Chance of rain 70%. Friday, mostly cloudy. Showers likely, mainly in the morning. Breezy with highs in the lower 60s. Chance of rain 70%. Friday night, mostly cloudy. Much cooler with lows in the mid-30s. Saturday, partly cloudy in the morning, then clearing. Cooler with highs in the lower 50s. Saturday night, clear. Lows in the lower 30s. Sunday, sunny. Highs in the upper 50s. At 6 a.m., weather reports for selected cities. At Mansfield Lawn Regional Airport, it was cloudy. The temperature was 58 degrees, the dew point 57, and the relative humidity 97%. The wind was west, at 3 miles an hour. The pressure was 30.00 inches and rising. Elsewhere across Ohio, temperatures were between 55 and 60 degrees. Drizzle was falling at Cleveland and Akron-Canton Regional Airport. Fog was reported at Cincinnati and Dayton. At Findlay, it was partly cloudy. It was cloudy at Wooster, Marion, Toledo Express, Youngstown, and Columbus. Reports from nearby cities outside Ohio. At Indianapolis, it was clear, with a temperature of 55. At Detroit, it was partly cloudy, with a temperature of 58. At Chicago, it was mostly cloudy, with a temperature of 65. It was cloudy, with a temperature of 58 at Pittsburgh, and 57 at Buffalo. The current time is 6:13 a.m. Eastern Daylight Time. 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On the latest weather map, high pressure will briefly build in across the Ohio Valley through Tuesday. A cold front will move south across the region Tuesday night and settle across the Ohio Valley through Wednesday. Brief high pressure is expected Thursday, followed by a strong low pressure system moving through the Great Lakes Friday into Saturday. The forecast for the Central Highlands. Rest of tonight, cloudy. Patchy fog. Near steady temperature in the mid-50s. Northwest winds around 5 miles per hour.
Monday, mostly cloudy in the morning, then becoming partly cloudy. Patchy fog in the morning. Much warmer with highs in the upper 70s. West winds 5 to 10 miles per hour, becoming southwest with gusts up to 20 miles per hour in the afternoon. Monday night, mostly clear. Lows in the mid-60s. South winds 10 to 15 miles per hour with gusts up to 25 miles per hour. Tuesday, mostly sunny. Highs in the mid-80s. Southwest winds 15 to 20 miles per hour with gusts up to 30 miles per hour. Tuesday night, clear in the evening, then partly cloudy with a chance of showers after midnight. Lows in the mid-60s. Southwest winds 10 to 15 miles per hour. Chance of rain 40%. Wednesday, showers. Highs in the mid-70s. Chance of rain 80%. Wednesday night, mostly cloudy. Showers likely, mainly in the evening. Lows in the mid-50s. Chance of rain 70%. The Mansfield, Ohio climate summary for yesterday, October 11, 2026. Yesterday's high temperature was 61 degrees. The normal high is 65. Yesterday's low temperature was 55 degrees. The normal low is 45. 0.45 inches of precipitation fell yesterday, which brings the monthly total to 0.91 inches. This is 0.22 inches below the normal amount of 1.13 inches for October. The total precipitation for the year now stands at 34.04 inches, which is 0.25 inches below normal. No snow fell yesterday, which brings the monthly total to 0.0 inches. The total snowfall since July 1st still stands at 0.0 inches. There were 7 heating degree days yesterday. This brings the monthly total to 77. The yearly total since July 1st is 152. There were no cooling degree days yesterday. This leaves the monthly total at 11. The yearly total since January 1st is 831. The normal high temperature for today is 65 degrees, and the normal low is 44. The record high for today is 90, which occurred in 1928, and the record low is 23, which occurred in 1957. Sunrise today is at 7:38 a.m. and sunset is at 6:54 p.m. At 6 a.m., weather reports for selected cities. At Mansfield Long Regional Airport, it was cloudy. The temperature was 58 degrees. The dew point 57, and the relative humidity 97%. The wind was west, at 3 miles an hour. The pressure was 30.00 inches and rising. Elsewhere across Ohio, temperatures were between 55 and 60 degrees. Drizzle was falling at Cleveland and Akron-Canton Regional Airport. Fog was reported at Cincinnati and Dayton. At Findlay, it was mostly cloudy. It was cloudy at Wooster, Marion, Toledo Express, Youngstown, and Columbus. Reports from nearby cities outside Ohio. At Indianapolis, it was clear, with a temperature of 55. At Detroit, it was partly cloudy, with a temperature of 58. At Chicago, it was mostly cloudy, with a temperature of 65. It was cloudy, with a temperature of 58 at Pittsburgh, and 57 at Buffalo. The current time is 6:17 a.m. Eastern Daylight Time. 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On the latest weather map, high pressure will briefly build in across the Ohio Valley through Tuesday. A cold front will move south across the region Tuesday night and settle across the Ohio Valley through Wednesday. Brief high pressure is expected Thursday, followed by a strong low pressure system moving through the Great Lakes Friday into Saturday. The forecast for the Central Highlands. West of tonight, cloudy. Patchy fog. Near steady temperature in the mid-50s. Northwest winds around 5 miles per hour. Monday, mostly cloudy in the morning, then becoming partly cloudy. Patchy fog in the morning. Much warmer with highs in the upper 70s. West winds 5 to 10 miles per hour, becoming southwest with gusts up to 20 miles per hour in the afternoon. Monday night, mostly clear.
lows in the mid-60s. South winds 10 to 15 miles per hour with gusts up to 25 miles per hour. Tuesday, mostly sunny. Highs in the mid-80s. Southwest winds 15 to 20 miles per hour with gusts up to 30 miles per hour. Tuesday night, clear in the evening, then partly cloudy with a chance of showers after midnight. Lows in the mid-60s. Southwest winds 10 to 15 miles per hour. Chance of rain 40%. Wednesday, showers. Highs in the mid-70s. Chance of rain 80%. Wednesday night, mostly cloudy. Showers likely, mainly in the evening. Lows in the mid-50s. Chance of rain 70%. At 6 a.m., weather reports for selected cities. At Mansfield-Lom Regional Airport, it was cloudy. The temperature was 58 degrees, the dew point 57, and the relative humidity 97%. The wind was west, at 3 miles an hour. The pressure was 30.00 inches and rising. Elsewhere across Ohio, temperatures were between 55 and 60 degrees. Drizzle was falling at Cleveland and Akron-Canton Regional Airport. Fog was reported at Cincinnati and Dayton. At Findlay, it was mostly cloudy. It was cloudy at Wooster, Marion, Toledo Express, Youngstown, and Columbus. Reports from nearby cities outside Ohio, at Indianapolis, it was clear, with a temperature of 55. At Detroit, it was partly cloudy, with a temperature of 58. At Chicago, it was mostly cloudy, with a temperature of 65. It was cloudy, with a temperature of 58 at Pittsburgh, and 57 at Buffalo. The extended forecast for the Central Highlands. Thursday, mostly cloudy with a chance of showers. Highs in the upper 60s. Chance of rain 50%. Thursday night, showers likely. Lows in the mid-50s. Chance of rain 70%. Friday, mostly cloudy. Showers likely, mainly in the morning. Breezy with highs in the lower 60s. Chance of rain 70%. Friday night, mostly cloudy. Much cooler with lows in the mid-30s. Saturday, partly cloudy in the morning, then clearing. Cooler with highs in the lower 50s. Saturday night, clear. Lows in the lower 30s. Sunday, sunny. Highs in the upper 50s. The current time is 6:21 a.m. Eastern Daylight Time. 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On the latest weather map, high pressure will briefly build in across the Ohio Valley through Tuesday. A cold front will move south across the region Tuesday night and settle across the Ohio Valley through Wednesday. Brief high pressure is expected Thursday, followed by a strong low pressure system moving through the Great Lakes Friday into Saturday. The forecast for the Central Highlands. West of tonight, cloudy. Patchy fog. Near steady temperature in the mid-50s. Northwest winds around 5 miles per hour. Monday, mostly cloudy in the morning, then becoming partly cloudy. Patchy fog in the morning. Much warmer with highs in the upper 70s. West winds 5 to 10 miles per hour, becoming southwest with gusts up to 20 miles per hour in the afternoon. Monday night, mostly clear. Lows in the mid-60s. South winds 10 to 15 miles per hour with gusts up to 25 miles per hour. Tuesday, mostly sunny. Highs in the mid-80s. Southwest winds 15 to 20 miles per hour with gusts up to 30 miles per hour. Tuesday night, clear in the evening, then partly cloudy with a chance of showers after midnight. Lows in the mid-60s. Southwest winds 10 to 15 miles per hour. Chance of rain 40%. Wednesday, showers. Highs in the mid-70s. Chance of rain 80%. Wednesday night, mostly cloudy. Showers likely, mainly in the evening. Lows in the mid-50s. Chance of rain 70%. At 6 a.m., weather reports for selected cities. At Mansfield-Lom Regional Airport, it was cloudy.
The temperature was 58 degrees, the dew point 57, and the relative humidity 97%. The wind was west, at 3 miles an hour. The pressure was 30.00 inches and rising. Elsewhere across Ohio, temperatures were between 55 and 60 degrees. Drizzle was falling at Cleveland and Akron-Canton Regional Airport. Fog was reported at Cincinnati and Dayton. At Findlay, it was mostly cloudy. It was cloudy at Wooster, Marion, Toledo Express, Youngstown, and Columbus. Reports from nearby cities outside Ohio, at Indianapolis, it was clear, with a temperature of 55. At Detroit, it was partly cloudy, with a temperature of 58. At Chicago, it was mostly cloudy, with a temperature of 65. It was cloudy, with a temperature of 58 at Pittsburgh, and 57 at Buffalo. The current time is 6:24 a.m. Eastern Daylight Time. 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On the latest weather map, high pressure will briefly build in across the Ohio Valley through Tuesday. A cold front will move south across the region Tuesday night and settle across the Ohio Valley through Wednesday. Brief high pressure is expected Thursday, followed by a strong low pressure system moving through the Great Lakes Friday into Saturday. The forecast for the Central Highlands. West of tonight, cloudy. Patchy fog. Near steady temperature in the mid-50s. Northwest winds around 5 miles per hour. Monday, mostly cloudy in the morning, then becoming partly cloudy. Patchy fog in the morning. Much warmer with highs in the upper 70s. West winds 5 to 10 miles per hour, becoming southwest with gusts up to 20 miles per hour in the afternoon. Monday night, mostly clear. Lows in the mid-60s. South winds 10 to 15 miles per hour with gusts up to 25 miles per hour. Tuesday, mostly sunny. Highs in the mid-80s. Southwest winds 15 to 20 miles per hour with gusts up to 30 miles per hour. Tuesday night, clear in the evening, then partly cloudy with a chance of showers after midnight. Lows in the mid-60s. Southwest winds 10 to 15 miles per hour. Chance of rain 40%. Wednesday, showers. Highs in the mid-70s. Chance of rain 80%. Wednesday night, mostly cloudy. Showers likely, mainly in the evening. Lows in the mid-50s. Chance of rain 70%. At 6 a.m., weather reports for selected cities. At Mansfield Lawn Regional Airport, it was cloudy. The temperature was 58 degrees, the dew point 57, and the relative humidity 97%. The wind was west, at 3 miles an hour. The pressure was 30.00 inches and rising. Elsewhere across Ohio, temperatures were between 55 and 60 degrees. Drizzle was falling at Cleveland and Akron-Canton Regional Airport. Fog was reported at Cincinnati and Dayton. At Findlay, it was mostly cloudy. It was cloudy at Wooster, Marion, Toledo Express, Youngstown, and Columbus. Reports from nearby cities outside Ohio, at Indianapolis, it was clear, with a temperature of 55. At Detroit, it was partly cloudy, with a temperature of 58. At Chicago, it was mostly cloudy, with a temperature of 65. It was cloudy, with a temperature of 58 at Pittsburgh, and 57 at Buffalo. The current time is 6:28 a.m. Eastern Daylight Time. 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On the latest weather map, high pressure will briefly build in across the Ohio Valley through Tuesday. A cold front will move south across the region Tuesday night and settle across the Ohio Valley through Wednesday. Brief high pressure is expected Thursday, followed by a strong low pressure system moving through the Great Lakes Friday into Saturday. The forecast for the Central Highlands. West of tonight, cloudy. Patchy fog.
near steady temperature in the mid-50s. Northwest winds around 5 miles per hour. Monday, mostly cloudy in the morning, then becoming partly cloudy. Patchy fog in the morning. Much warmer with highs in the upper 70s. West winds 5 to 10 miles per hour, becoming southwest with gusts up to 20 miles per hour in the afternoon. Monday night, mostly clear. Lows in the mid-60s. South winds 10 to 15 miles per hour with gusts up to 25 miles per hour. Tuesday, mostly sunny. Highs in the mid-80s. Southwest winds 15 to 20 miles per hour with gusts up to 30 miles per hour. Tuesday night, clear in the evening, then partly cloudy with a chance of showers after midnight. Lows in the mid-60s. Southwest winds 10 to 15 miles per hour. Chance of rain 40%. Wednesday, showers. Highs in the mid-70s. Chance of rain 80%. Wednesday night, mostly cloudy. Showers likely, mainly in the evening. Lows in the mid-50s. Chance of rain 70%. The extended forecast for the Central Highlands. Thursday, mostly cloudy with a chance of showers. Highs in the upper 60s. Chance of rain 50%. Thursday night, showers likely. Lows in the mid-50s. Chance of rain 70%. Friday, mostly cloudy. Showers likely, mainly in the morning. Breezy with highs in the lower 60s. Chance of rain 70%. Friday night, mostly cloudy. Much cooler with lows in the mid-30s. Saturday, partly cloudy in the morning, then clearing. Cooler with highs in the lower 50s. Saturday night, clear. Lows in the lower 30s. Sunday, sunny. Highs in the upper 50s. The Mansfield, Ohio climate summary for yesterday, October 11, 2026. Yesterday's high temperature was 61 degrees. The normal high is 65. Yesterday's low temperature was 55 degrees. The normal low is 45. 0.45 inches of precipitation fell yesterday, which brings the monthly total to 0.91 inches. This is 0.22 inches below the normal amount of 1.13 inches for October. The total precipitation for the year now stands at 34.04 inches, which is 0.25 inches below normal. No snow fell yesterday, which brings the monthly total to 0.0 inches. The total snowfall since July 1st still stands at 0.0 inches. There were 7 heating degree days yesterday. This brings the monthly total to 77. The yearly total since July 1st is 152. There were no cooling degree days yesterday. This leaves the monthly total at 11. The yearly total since January 1st is 831. The normal high temperature for today is 65 degrees, and the normal low is 44. The record high for today is 90, which occurred in 1928, and the record low is 23, which occurred in 1957. Sunrise today is at 7:38 a.m. and sunset is at 6:54 p.m. At 6 a.m., weather reports for selected cities. At Mansfield Lawn Regional Airport, it was cloudy. The temperature was 58 degrees. The dew point 57, and the relative humidity 97%. The wind was west, at 3 miles an hour. The pressure was 30.00 inches and rising. Elsewhere across Ohio, temperatures were between 55 and 60 degrees. Drizzle was falling at Cleveland and Akron-Canton Regional Airport. Fog was reported at Cincinnati and Dayton. At Findlay, it was mostly cloudy. It was cloudy at Wooster, Marion, Toledo Express, Youngstown, and Columbus. Reports from nearby cities outside Ohio. At Indianapolis, it was clear, with a temperature of 55. At the temperature of 58. At Chicago, it was mostly cloudy, with a temperature of 65. It was cloudy, with a temperature of 58 at Pittsburgh, and 57 at Buffalo. The current time is 6:33 a.m. Eastern Daylight Time. 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
On the latest weather map, high pressure will briefly build in across the Ohio Valley through Tuesday. A cold front will move south across the region Tuesday night and settle across the Ohio Valley through Wednesday. Brief high pressure is expected Thursday, followed by a strong low pressure system moving through the Great Lakes Friday into Saturday. The forecast for the Central Highlands. West of tonight, cloudy. Patchy fog. Near steady temperature in the mid-50s. Northwest winds around 5 miles per hour. Monday, mostly cloudy in the morning, then becoming partly cloudy. Patchy fog in the morning. Much warmer with highs in the upper 70s. West winds 5 to 10 miles per hour, becoming southwest with gusts up to 20 miles per hour in the afternoon. Monday night, mostly clear. Lows in the mid-60s. South winds 10 to 15 miles per hour with gusts up to 25 miles per hour. Tuesday, mostly sunny. Highs in the mid-80s. Southwest winds 15 to 20 miles per hour with gusts up to 30 miles per hour. Tuesday night, clear in the evening, then partly cloudy with a chance of showers after midnight. Lows in the mid-60s. Southwest winds 10 to 15 miles per hour. Chance of rain 40%. Wednesday, showers. Highs in the mid-70s. Chance of rain 80%. Wednesday night, mostly cloudy. Showers likely, mainly in the evening. Lows in the mid-50s. Chance of rain 70%. At 6 a.m., weather reports for selected cities. At Mansfield Long Regional Airport, it was cloudy. The temperature was 58 degrees, the dew point 57, and the relative humidity 97%. The wind was west, at 3 miles an hour. The pressure was 30.00 inches and rising. Elsewhere across Ohio, temperatures were between 55 and 60 degrees. Drizzle was falling at Cleveland and Akron-Canton Regional Airport. Fog was reported at Cincinnati and Dayton. At Findlay, it was mostly cloudy. It was cloudy at Wooster, Marion, Toledo Express, Youngstown, and Columbus. Reports from nearby cities outside Ohio. At Indianapolis, it was clear, with a temperature of 55. At Detroit, it was partly cloudy, with a temperature of 58. At Chicago, it was mostly cloudy, with a temperature of 65. It was cloudy, with a temperature of 58 at Pittsburgh, and 57 at Buffalo. The current time is 6:36 a.m. Eastern Daylight Time. 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On the latest weather map, high pressure will briefly build in across the Ohio Valley through Tuesday. A cold front will move south across the region Tuesday night and settle across the Ohio Valley through Wednesday. Brief high pressure is expected Thursday, followed by a strong low pressure system moving through the Great Lakes Friday into Saturday. The forecast for the Central Highlands. West of tonight, cloudy. Patchy fog. Near steady temperature in the mid-50s. Northwest winds around 5 miles per hour. Monday, mostly cloudy in the morning, then becoming partly cloudy. Patchy fog in the morning. Much warmer with highs in the upper 70s. West winds 5 to 10 miles per hour, becoming southwest with gusts up to 20 miles per hour in the afternoon. Monday night, mostly clear. Lows in the mid-60s. South winds 10 to 15 miles per hour with gusts up to 25 miles per hour. Tuesday, mostly sunny. Highs in the mid-80s. Southwest winds 15 to 20 miles per hour with gusts up to 30 miles per hour. Tuesday night, clear in the evening, then partly cloudy with a chance of showers after midnight. Lows in the mid-60s. Southwest winds 10 to 15 miles per hour. Chance of rain 40%. Wednesday, showers. Highs in the mid-70s. Chance of rain 80%. Wednesday night, mostly cloudy. Showers likely, mainly in the evening. Lows in the mid-50s. Chance of rain 70%. At 6 a.m., weather reports for selected cities. At Mansfield Long Regional Airport, it was cloudy.
The temperature was 58 degrees, the dew point 57, and the relative humidity 97%. The wind was west, at 3 miles an hour. The pressure was 30.00 inches and rising. Elsewhere across Ohio, temperatures were between 55 and 60 degrees. Drizzle was falling at Cleveland and Akron-Canton Regional Airport. Fog was reported at Cincinnati and Dayton. At Findlay, it was mostly cloudy. It was cloudy at Wooster, Marion, Toledo Express, Youngstown, and Columbus. Reports from nearby cities outside Ohio, at Indianapolis, it was clear, with a temperature of 55. At Detroit, it was partly cloudy, with a temperature of 58. At Chicago, it was mostly cloudy, with a temperature of 65. It was cloudy, with a temperature of 58 at Pittsburgh, and 57 at Buffalo. The current time is 6:39 a.m. Eastern Daylight Time. 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We supply the latest available information for the Central Highlands over station WWG-57 from Butler on a frequency of 162.450 MHz. The extended forecast for the Central Highlands. Thursday, mostly cloudy with a chance of showers. Highs in the upper 60s. Chance of rain 50%. Thursday night, showers likely. Lows in the mid-50s. Chance of rain 70%. Friday, mostly cloudy. Showers likely, mainly in the morning. Breezy with highs in the lower 60s. Chance of rain 70%. Friday night, mostly cloudy. Much cooler with lows in the mid-30s. Saturday, partly cloudy in the morning, then clearing. Cooler with highs in the lower 50s. Saturday night, clear. Lows in the lower 30s. Sunday, sunny. Highs in the upper 50s. On the latest weather map, high pressure will briefly build in across the Ohio Valley through Tuesday. A cold front will move south across the region Tuesday night and settle across the Ohio Valley through Wednesday. Brief high pressure is expected Thursday, followed by a strong low pressure system moving through the Great Lakes Friday into Saturday. The forecast for the Central Highlands. West of tonight, cloudy. Patchy fog. Near steady temperature in the mid-50s. Northwest winds around 5 miles per hour. Monday, mostly cloudy in the morning, then becoming partly cloudy. Patchy fog in the morning. Much warmer with highs in the upper 70s. West winds 5 to 10 miles per hour, becoming southwest with gusts up to 20 miles per hour in the afternoon. Monday night, mostly clear. Lows in the mid-60s. South winds 10 to 15 miles per hour with gusts up to 25 miles per hour. Tuesday, mostly sunny. Highs in the mid-80s. Southwest winds 15 to 20 miles per hour with gusts up to 30 miles per hour. Tuesday night, clear in the evening, then partly cloudy with a chance of showers after midnight. Lows in the mid-60s. Southwest winds 10 to 15 miles per hour. Chance of rain 40%. Wednesday, showers. Highs in the mid-70s. Chance of rain 80%. Wednesday night, mostly cloudy. Showers likely, mainly in the evening. Lows in the mid-50s. Chance of rain 70%. At 6 a.m., weather reports for selected cities. At Mansfield-Long Regional Airport, it was cloudy. The temperature was 58 degrees, the dew point 57, and the relative humidity 97%. The wind was west, at 3 miles an hour. The pressure was 30.00 inches and rising. Elsewhere across Ohio, temperatures were between 55 and 60 degrees. Drizzle was falling at Cleveland and Akron-Canton Regional Airport. Fog was reported at Cincinnati and Dayton. At Findlay, it was mostly cloudy. It was cloudy at Wooster, Marion, Toledo Express, Youngstown, and Columbus. Reports from nearby cities outside Ohio. At Indianapolis, it was clear, with a temperature of 55. At Detroit, it was partly cloudy, with a temperature of 58. At Chicago, it was mostly cloudy, with a temperature of 65. It was cloudy, with a temperature of 58 at Pittsburgh, and 57 at Buffalo.
The current time is 6:43 a.m. Eastern Daylight Time. 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On the latest weather map, high pressure will briefly build in across the Ohio Valley through Tuesday. A cold front will move south across the region Tuesday night and settle across the Ohio Valley through Wednesday. Brief high pressure is expected Thursday, followed by a strong low pressure system moving through the Great Lakes Friday into Saturday. The forecast for the Central Highlands. West of tonight, cloudy. Patchy fog. Near steady temperature in the mid-50s. Northwest winds around 5 miles per hour. Monday, mostly cloudy in the morning, then becoming partly cloudy. Patchy fog in the morning. Much warmer with highs in the upper 70s. West winds 5 to 10 miles per hour, becoming southwest with gusts up to 20 miles per hour in the afternoon. Monday night, mostly clear. Lows in the mid-60s. South winds 10 to 15 miles per hour with gusts up to 25 miles per hour. Tuesday, mostly sunny. Highs in the mid-80s. Southwest winds 15 to 20 miles per hour with gusts up to 30 miles per hour. Tuesday night, clear in the evening, then partly cloudy with a chance of showers after midnight. Lows in the mid-60s. Southwest winds 10 to 15 miles per hour. Chance of rain 40%. Wednesday, showers. Highs in the mid-70s. Chance of rain 80%. Wednesday night, mostly cloudy. Showers likely, mainly in the evening. Lows in the mid-50s. Chance of rain 70%. The Mansfield, Ohio climate summary for yesterday, October 11, 2026. Yesterday's high temperature was 61 degrees. The normal high is 65. Yesterday's low temperature was 55 degrees. The normal low is 45. 0.45 inches of precipitation fell yesterday, which brings the monthly total to 0.91 inches. This is 0.22 inches below the normal amount of 1.13 inches for October. The total precipitation for the year now stands at 34.04 inches, which is 0.25 inches below normal. No snow fell yesterday, which brings the monthly total to 0.0 inches. The total snowfall since July 1st still stands at 0.0 inches. There were 7 heating degree days yesterday. This brings the monthly total to 77. The yearly total since July 1st is 152. There were no cooling degree days yesterday. This leaves the monthly total at 11. The yearly total since January 1st is 831. The normal high temperature for today is 65 degrees, and the normal low is 44. The record high for today is 90, which occurred in 1928, and the record low is 23, which occurred in 1957. Sunrise today is at 7:38 a.m. and sunset is at 6:54 p.m. At 6 a.m., weather reports for selected cities. At Mansfield Long Regional Airport, it was cloudy. The temperature was 58 degrees, the dew point 57, and the relative humidity 97%. The wind was west, at 3 miles an hour. The pressure was 30.00 inches and rising. Elsewhere across Ohio, temperatures were between 55 and 60 degrees. Drizzle was falling at Cleveland and Akron-Canton Regional Airport. Fog was reported at Cincinnati and Dayton. At Findlay, it was mostly cloudy. It was cloudy at Wooster, Marion, Toledo Express, Youngstown, and Columbus. Reports from nearby cities outside Ohio. At Indianapolis, it was clear, with a temperature of 55. At Detroit, it was partly cloudy, with a temperature of 58. At Chicago, it was mostly cloudy, with a temperature of 65. It was cloudy, with a temperature of 58 at Pittsburgh, and 57 at Buffalo. The current time is 6:48 a.m. Eastern Daylight Time. 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
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On the latest weather map, high pressure will briefly build in across the Ohio Valley through Tuesday. A cold front will move south across the region Tuesday night and settle across the Ohio Valley through Wednesday. Brief high pressure is expected Thursday, followed by a strong low pressure system moving through the Great Lakes Friday into Saturday. The forecast for the Central Highlands. Rest of tonight, cloudy. Patchy fog. Near steady temperature in the mid-50s. Northwest winds around 5 miles per hour. Monday, mostly cloudy in the morning, then becoming partly cloudy. Patchy fog in the morning. Much warmer with highs in the upper 70s. West winds 5 to 10 miles per hour, becoming southwest with gusts up to 20 miles per hour in the afternoon. Monday night, mostly clear. Lows in the mid-60s. South winds 10 to 15 miles per hour with gusts up to 25 miles per hour. Tuesday, mostly sunny. Highs in the mid-80s. Southwest winds 15 to 20 miles per hour with gusts up to 30 miles per hour. Tuesday night, clear in the evening, then partly cloudy with a chance of showers after midnight. Lows in the mid-60s. Southwest winds 10 to 15 miles per hour. Chance of rain 40%. Wednesday, showers. Highs in the mid-70s. Chance of rain 80%. Wednesday night, mostly cloudy. Showers likely, mainly in the evening. Lows in the mid-50s. Chance of rain 70%. The extended forecast for the Central Highlands. Thursday, mostly cloudy with a chance of showers. Highs in the upper 60s. Chance of rain 50%. Thursday night, showers likely. Lows in the mid-50s. Chance of rain 70%. Friday, mostly cloudy. Showers likely, mainly in the morning. Breezy with highs in the lower 60s. Chance of rain 70%. Friday night, mostly cloudy. Much cooler with lows in the mid-30s. Saturday, partly cloudy in the morning, then clearing. Cooler with highs in the lower 50s. Saturday night, clear. Lows in the lower 30s. Sunday, sunny. Highs in the upper 50s. At 6 a.m., weather reports for selected cities. At Mansfield Long Regional Airport, it was cloudy. The temperature was 58 degrees, the dew point 57, and the relative humidity 97%. The wind was west, at 3 miles an hour. The pressure was 30.00 inches and rising. Elsewhere across Ohio, temperatures were between 55 and 60 degrees. Drizzle was falling at Cleveland and Akron-Canton Regional Airport. Fog was reported at Cincinnati and Dayton. At Findlay, it was mostly cloudy. It was cloudy at Wooster, Marion, Toledo Express, Youngstown, and Columbus. Reports from nearby cities outside Ohio. At Indianapolis, it was clear, with a temperature of 55. At Detroit, it was partly cloudy, with a temperature of 58. At Chicago, it was mostly cloudy, with a temperature of 65. It was cloudy, with a temperature of 58 at Pittsburgh, and 57 at Buffalo. The current time is 6:52 a.m. Eastern Daylight Time. 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On the latest weather map, high pressure will briefly build in across the Ohio Valley through Tuesday. A cold front will move south across the region Tuesday night and settle across the Ohio Valley through Wednesday. Brief high pressure is expected Thursday, followed by a strong low pressure system moving through the Great Lakes Friday into Saturday. The forecast for the Central Highlands. Rest of tonight, cloudy. Patchy fog. Near steady temperature in the mid-50s. Northwest winds around 5 miles per hour. Monday, mostly cloudy in the morning, then becoming partly cloudy. Patchy fog in the morning. Much warmer with highs in the upper 70s.
west winds 5 to 10 miles per hour, becoming southwest with gusts up to 20 miles per hour in the afternoon. Monday night, mostly clear. Lows in the mid-60s. South winds 10 to 15 miles per hour with gusts up to 25 miles per hour. Tuesday, mostly sunny. Highs in the mid-80s. Southwest winds 15 to 20 miles per hour with gusts up to 30 miles per hour.

Guam Regional Airport, it was cloudy. The temperature was 58 degrees, the dew point 57, and the relative humidity 97%. The wind was west, at 3 miles an hour. The pressure was 30.00 inches and rising. Elsewhere across Ohio, temperatures were between 55 and 60 degrees. Drizzle was falling at Cleveland and Akron-Canton Regional Airport. Fog was reported at Cincinnati and Dayton. At Findlay, it was mostly cloudy. It was cloudy at Worcester, Marion, Toledo Express, Youngstown, and Columbus. Reports from nearby cities outside Ohio, at Indianapolis, it was clear, with a temperature of 55. At Detroit, it was partly cloudy, with a temperature of 58. At Chicago, it was mostly cloudy, with a temperature of 65. It was cloudy, with a temperature of 58 at Pittsburgh, and 57 at Buffalo. The current time is 6:55 a.m. Eastern Daylight Time. 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On the latest weather map, high pressure will briefly build in across the Ohio Valley through Tuesday. A cold front will move south across the region Tuesday night and settle across the Ohio Valley through Wednesday. Brief high pressure is expected Thursday, followed by a strong low pressure system moving through the Great Lakes Friday into Saturday. The forecast for the Central Highlands. Rest of tonight, cloudy. Patchy fog. Near steady temperature in the mid-50s. Northwest winds around 5 miles per hour. Monday, mostly cloudy in the morning, then becoming partly cloudy. Patchy fog in the morning. Much warmer with highs in the upper 70s. West winds 5 to 10 miles per hour, becoming southwest with gusts up to 20 miles per hour in the afternoon. Monday night, mostly clear. Lows in the mid-60s. South winds 10 to 15 miles per hour with gusts up to 25 miles per hour. Tuesday, mostly sunny. Highs in the mid-80s. Southwest winds 15 to 20 miles per hour with gusts up to 30 miles per hour. Tuesday night, clear in the evening, then partly cloudy with a chance of showers after midnight. Lows in the mid-60s. Southwest winds 10 to 15 miles per hour. Chance of rain 40%. Wednesday, showers. Highs in the mid-70s. Chance of rain 80%. Wednesday night, mostly cloudy. Showers likely, mainly in the evening. Lows in the mid-50s. Chance of rain 70%. At 6 a.m., weather reports for selected cities. At Mansfield-Lom Regional Airport, it was cloudy. The temperature was 58 degrees, the dew point 57, and the relative humidity 97%. The wind was west, at 3 miles an hour. The pressure was 30.00 inches and rising. Elsewhere across Ohio, temperatures were between 55 and 60 degrees. Drizzle was falling at Cleveland and Akron-Canton Regional Airport. Fog was reported at Cincinnati and Dayton. At Findlay, it was mostly cloudy. It was cloudy at Worcester, Marion, Toledo Express, Youngstown, and Columbus. Reports from nearby cities outside Ohio, at Indianapolis, it was clear, with a temperature of 55. At Detroit, it was partly cloudy, with a temperature of 58. At Chicago, it was mostly cloudy, with a temperature of 65. It was cloudy, with a temperature of 58 at Pittsburgh, and 57 at Buffalo. The current time is 6:58 a.m. Eastern Daylight Time. 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On the latest weather map, high pressure will briefly build in across the Ohio Valley through Tuesday. A cold front will move south across the region Tuesday night and settle across the Ohio Valley through Wednesday. Brief high pressure is expected Thursday, followed by a strong low pressure system moving through the Great Lakes Friday into Saturday. The forecast for the Central Highlands. Rest of tonight, cloudy.

patchy fog. Near steady temperature in the mid-50s. Northwest winds around 5 miles per hour. Monday, mostly cloudy in the morning, then becoming partly cloudy. Patchy fog in the morning. Much warmer with highs in the upper 70s. West winds 5 to 10 miles per hour, becoming southwest with gusts up to 20 miles per hour in the afternoon. Monday night, mostly clear. Lows in the mid-60s. South winds 10 to 15 miles per hour with gusts up to 25 miles per hour. Tuesday, mostly sunny. Highs in the mid-80s. Southwest winds 15 to 20 miles per hour with gusts up to 30 miles per hour. Tuesday night, clear in the evening, then partly cloudy with a chance of showers after midnight. Lows in the mid-60s. Southwest winds 10 to 15 miles per hour. Chance of rain 40%. Wednesday, showers. Highs in the mid-70s. Chance of rain 80%. Wednesday night, mostly cloudy. Showers likely, mainly in the evening. Lows in the mid-50s. Chance of rain 70%. The Nearshore Marine Forecast. For the following marine location, the islands to Vermilion. Today, west winds 5 to 10 knots becoming southwest. Mostly cloudy this morning, then becoming mostly sunny. Waves 1 foot or less. Tonight, south winds 10 to 15 knots. A chance of showers with a slight chance of thunderstorms overnight. Waves 1 to 3 feet. Tuesday, south winds 15 to 20 knots becoming southwest. Sunny. Waves 2 to 4 feet. Tuesday night, southwest winds 15 to 20 knots becoming west 5 to 15 knots. A chance of showers overnight. Waves 2 to 4 feet subsiding to 1 to 3 feet. Winds and waves higher in and near thunderstorms. The water temperature off Toledo is 63 degrees, off Cleveland 65 degrees, and off Derry 64 degrees. The extended forecast for the Central Highlands. Thursday, mostly cloudy with a chance of showers. Highs in the upper 60s. Chance of rain 50%. Thursday night, showers likely. Lows in the mid-50s. Chance of rain 70%. Friday, mostly cloudy. Showers likely, mainly in the morning. Breezy with highs in the lower 60s. Chance of rain 70%. Friday night, mostly cloudy. Much cooler with lows in the mid-30s. Saturday, partly cloudy in the morning, then clearing. Cooler with highs in the lower 50s. Saturday night, clear. Lows in the lower 30s. Sunday, sunny. Highs in the upper 50s. The Mansfield, Ohio Climate Summary for yesterday, October 11, 2026. Yesterday's high temperature was 61 degrees. The normal high is 65. Yesterday's low temperature was 55 degrees. The normal low is 45. 0.45 inches of precipitation fell yesterday, which brings the monthly total to 0.91 inches. This is 0.22 inches below the normal amount of 1.13 inches for October. The total precipitation for the year now stands at 34.04 inches, which is 0.25 inches below normal. No snow fell yesterday, which brings the monthly total to 0.0 inches. The total snowfall since July 1st still stands at 0.0 inches. There were 7 heating degree days yesterday. This brings the monthly total to 77. The yearly total since July 1st is 152. There were no cooling degree days yesterday. This leaves the monthly total at 11. The yearly total since January 1st is 831. The normal high temperature for today is 65 degrees, and the normal low is 44. The record high for today is 90, which occurred in 1928, and the record low is 23, which occurred in 1957. Sunrise today is at 7:38 a.m. and sunset is at 6:54 p.m. At 6 a.m., weather reports for selected cities. At Mansfield Long Regional Airport, it was cloudy. The temperature was 58 degrees, the dew point 57, and the relative humidity 97%. The wind was west, at 3 miles an hour. The pressure was 30.00 inches and rising. Elsewhere across Ohio, temperatures were between 55 and 60 degrees.
drizzle was falling at Cleveland and Akron-Canton Regional Airport. Fog was reported at Cincinnati and Dayton. At Findlay, it was mostly cloudy. It was cloudy at Worcester, Marion, Toledo Express, Youngstown, and Columbus. Reports from nearby cities outside Ohio, at Indianapolis, it was clear, with a temperature of 55. At Detroit, it was partly cloudy, with a temperature of 58. At Chicago, it was mostly cloudy, with a temperature of 65. It was cloudy, with a temperature of 58 at Pittsburgh, and 57 at Buffalo. The current time is 7:05 a.m. Eastern Daylight Time. 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On the latest weather map, high pressure will briefly build in across the Ohio Valley through Tuesday. A cold front will move south across the region Tuesday night and settle across the Ohio Valley through Wednesday. Brief high pressure is expected Thursday, followed by a strong low pressure system moving through the Great Lakes Friday into Saturday. The forecast for the Central Highlands. Rest of tonight, cloudy. Patchy fog. Near steady temperature in the mid-50s. Northwest winds around 5 miles per hour. Monday, mostly cloudy in the morning, then becoming partly cloudy. Patchy fog in the morning. Much warmer with highs in the upper 70s. West winds 5 to 10 miles per hour, becoming southwest with gusts up to 20 miles per hour in the afternoon. Monday night, mostly clear. Lows in the mid-60s. South winds 10 to 15 miles per hour with gusts up to 25 miles per hour. Tuesday, mostly sunny. Highs in the mid-80s. Southwest winds 15 to 20 miles per hour with gusts up to 30 miles per hour. Tuesday night, clear in the evening, then partly cloudy with a chance of showers after midnight. Lows in the mid-60s. Southwest winds 10 to 15 miles per hour. Chance of rain 40%. Wednesday, showers. Highs in the mid-70s. Chance of rain 80%. Wednesday night, mostly cloudy. Showers likely, mainly in the evening. Lows in the mid-50s. Chance of rain 70%. At 7 a.m., weather reports for selected cities. At Mansfield-Long Regional Airport, it was cloudy. The temperature was 58 degrees, the dew point 57, and the relative humidity 97%. The wind was west, at 3 miles an hour. The pressure was 30.01 inches and steady. Elsewhere across Ohio, temperatures were between 55 and 60 degrees. At Akron-Canton Regional Airport, drizzle was falling. Fog was reported at Cincinnati, Dayton, and Findlay. It was cloudy at Worcester, Marion, and Toledo Express. At Cleveland, Youngstown, and Columbus, it was cloudy. Reports from nearby cities outside Ohio, it was partly cloudy, with a temperature of 57 at Detroit, and 55 at Indianapolis. At Chicago, it was mostly cloudy, with a temperature of 66. It was cloudy, with a temperature of 58 at Pittsburgh, and 57 at Buffalo. The current time is 7:08 a.m. Eastern Daylight Time. 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On the latest weather map, high pressure will briefly build in across the Ohio Valley through Tuesday. A cold front will move south across the region Tuesday night and settle across the Ohio Valley through Wednesday. Brief high pressure is expected Thursday, followed by a strong low pressure system moving through the Great Lakes Friday into Saturday. The forecast for the Central Highlands. Rest of tonight, cloudy. Patchy fog. Near steady temperature in the mid-50s. Northwest winds around 5 miles per hour. Monday, mostly cloudy in the morning, then becoming partly cloudy. Patchy fog in the morning. Much warmer with highs in the upper 70s. West winds 5 to 10 miles per hour, becoming southwest with gusts up to 20 miles per hour in the afternoon.
Monday night, mostly clear. Lows in the mid-60s. South winds 10 to 15 miles per hour with gusts up to 25 miles per hour. Tuesday, mostly sunny. Highs in the mid-80s. Southwest winds 15 to 20 miles per hour with gusts up to 30 miles per hour. Tuesday night, clear in the evening, then partly cloudy with a chance of showers after midnight. Lows in the mid-60s. Southwest winds 10 to 15 miles per hour. Chance of rain 40%. Wednesday, showers. Highs in the mid-70s. Chance of rain 80%. Wednesday night, mostly cloudy. Showers likely, mainly in the evening. Lows in the mid-50s. Chance of rain 70%. The extended forecast for the Central Highlands. Thursday, mostly cloudy with a chance of showers. Highs in the upper 60s. Chance of rain 50%. Thursday night, showers likely. Lows in the mid-50s. Chance of rain 70%. Friday, mostly cloudy. Showers likely, mainly in the morning. Breezy with highs in the lower 60s. Chance of rain 70%. Friday night, mostly cloudy. Much cooler with lows in the mid-30s. Saturday, partly cloudy in the morning, then clearing. Cooler with highs in the lower 50s. Saturday night, clear. Lows in the lower 30s. Sunday, sunny. Highs in the upper 50s. At 7 a.m., weather reports for selected cities at Mansfield Long Regional Airport, it was cloudy. The temperature was 58 degrees, the dew point 57, and the relative humidity 97%. The wind was west, at 3 miles an hour. The pressure was 30.01 inches and steady. Elsewhere across Ohio, temperatures were between 55 and 60 degrees. At Akron-Canton Regional Airport, drizzle was falling. Fog was reported at Cincinnati, Dayton, and Findlay. It was cloudy at Wooster, Marion, and Toledo Express. At Cleveland, Youngstown, and Columbus, it was cloudy. Reports from nearby cities outside Ohio, it was partly cloudy, with a temperature of 57 at Detroit, and 55 at Indianapolis. At Chicago, it was mostly cloudy, with a temperature of 66. It was cloudy, with a temperature of 58 at Pittsburgh, and 57 at Buffalo. The current time is 7:12 a.m. Eastern Daylight Time. 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On the latest weather map, high pressure will briefly build in across the Ohio Valley through Tuesday. A cold front will move south across the region Tuesday night and settle across the Ohio Valley through Wednesday. Brief high pressure is expected Thursday, followed by a strong low pressure system moving through the Great Lakes Friday into Saturday. The forecast for the Central Highlands. West of tonight, cloudy. Patchy fog. Near steady temperature in the mid-50s. Northwest winds around 5 miles per hour. Monday, mostly cloudy in the morning, then becoming partly cloudy. Patchy fog in the morning. Much warmer with highs in the upper 70s. West winds 5 to 10 miles per hour, becoming southwest with gusts up to 20 miles per hour in the afternoon. Monday night, mostly clear. Lows in the mid-60s. South winds 10 to 15 miles per hour with gusts up to 25 miles per hour. Tuesday, mostly sunny. Highs in the mid-80s. Southwest winds 15 to 20 miles per hour with gusts up to 30 miles per hour. Tuesday night, clear in the evening, then partly cloudy with a chance of showers after midnight. Lows in the mid-60s. Southwest winds 10 to 15 miles per hour. Chance of rain 40%. Wednesday, showers. Highs in the mid-70s. Chance of rain 80%. Wednesday night, mostly cloudy. Showers likely, mainly in the evening. Lows in the mid-50s. Chance of rain 70%. At 7 a.m., weather reports for selected cities at Mansfield Long Regional Airport, it was cloudy. The temperature was 58 degrees,
the dew point 57, and the relative humidity 97%. The wind was west, at 3 miles an hour. The pressure was 30.01 inches and steady. Elsewhere across Ohio, temperatures were between 55 and 60 degrees. At Akron-Canton Regional Airport, drizzle was falling. Fog was reported at Cincinnati, Dayton, and Findlay. It was cloudy at Wooster, Marion, and Toledo Express. At Cleveland, Youngstown, and Columbus, it was cloudy. Reports from nearby cities outside Ohio, it was partly cloudy, with a temperature of 57 at Detroit, and 55 at Indianapolis. At Chicago, it was mostly cloudy, with a temperature of 66. It was cloudy, with a temperature of 58 at Pittsburgh, and 57 at Buffalo. The Mansfield, Ohio climate summary for yesterday, October 11, 2026. Yesterday's high temperature was 61 degrees. The normal high is 65. Yesterday's low temperature was 55 degrees. The normal low is 45. 0.45 inches of precipitation fell yesterday, which brings the monthly total to 0.91 inches. This is 0.22 inches below the normal amount of 1.13 inches for October. The total precipitation for the year now stands at 34.04 inches, which is 0.25 inches below normal. No snow fell yesterday, which brings the monthly total to 0.0 inches. The total snowfall since July 1st still stands at 0.0 inches. There were 7 heating degree days yesterday. This brings the monthly total to 77. The yearly total since July 1st is 152. There were no cooling degree days yesterday. This leaves the monthly total at 11. The yearly total since January 1st is 831. The normal high temperature for today is 65 degrees, and the normal low is 44. The record high for today is 90, which occurred in 1928, and the record low is 23, which occurred in 1957. Sunrise today is at 7:38 a.m. and sunset is at 6:54 p.m. The current time is 7:17 a.m. Eastern Daylight Time. 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On the latest weather map, high pressure will briefly build in across the Ohio Valley through Tuesday. A cold front will move south across the region Tuesday night and settle across the Ohio Valley through Wednesday. Brief high pressure is expected Thursday, followed by a strong low pressure system moving through the Great Lakes Friday into Saturday. The forecast for the Central Highlands. West of tonight, cloudy. Patchy fog. Near steady temperature in the mid-50s. Northwest winds around 5 miles per hour. Monday, mostly cloudy in the morning, then becoming partly cloudy. Patchy fog in the morning. Much warmer with highs in the upper 70s. West winds 5 to 10 miles per hour, becoming southwest with gusts up to 20 miles per hour in the afternoon. Monday night, mostly clear. Lows in the mid-60s. South winds 10 to 15 miles per hour with gusts up to 25 miles per hour. Tuesday, mostly sunny. Highs in the mid-80s. Southwest winds 15 to 20 miles per hour with gusts up to 30 miles per hour. Tuesday night, clear in the evening, then partly cloudy with a chance of showers after midnight. Lows in the mid-60s. Southwest winds 10 to 15 miles per hour. Chance of rain 40%. Wednesday, showers. Highs in the mid-70s. Chance of rain 80%. Wednesday night, mostly cloudy. Showers likely, mainly in the evening. Lows in the mid-50s. Chance of rain 70%. The current time is 7:19 a.m. Eastern Daylight Time. 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On the latest weather map, high pressure will briefly build in across the Ohio Valley through Tuesday.
A cold front will move south across the region Tuesday night and settle across the Ohio Valley through Wednesday. Brief high pressure is expected Thursday, followed by a strong low pressure system moving through the Great Lakes Friday into Saturday. The forecast for the Central Highlands. Today, mostly cloudy this morning, then becoming partly cloudy. Patchy fog this morning. Much warmer with highs in the upper 70s. West winds 5 to 10 miles per hour, becoming southwest with gusts up to 20 miles per hour this afternoon. Tonight, mostly clear. Lows in the mid-60s. South winds 10 to 15 miles per hour with gusts up to 25 miles per hour. Tuesday, mostly sunny. Highs in the mid-80s. Southwest winds 15 to 20 miles per hour with gusts up to 30 miles per hour. Tuesday night, clear in the evening, then partly cloudy with a chance of showers after midnight. Lows in the mid-60s. Southwest winds 10 to 15 miles per hour. Chance of rain 40%. Wednesday, showers. Highs in the mid-70s. West winds 5 to 10 miles per hour. Chance of rain 80%. Wednesday night, mostly cloudy. Showers likely, mainly in the evening. Lows in the mid-50s. Chance of rain 70%. The extended forecast for the Central Highlands. Thursday, mostly cloudy with a chance of showers. Highs in the upper 60s. Chance of rain 50%. Thursday night, showers likely. Lows in the mid-50s. Chance of rain 70%. Friday, mostly cloudy. Showers likely, mainly in the morning. Breezy with highs in the lower 60s. Chance of rain 70%. Friday night, mostly cloudy. Much cooler with lows in the mid-30s. Saturday, partly cloudy in the morning, then clearing. Cooler with highs in the lower 50s. Saturday night, clear. Lows in the lower 30s. Sunday, sunny. Highs in the upper 50s. At 7 a.m., weather reports for selected cities. At Mansfield Long Regional Airport, it was cloudy. The temperature was 58 degrees, the dew point 57, and the relative humidity 97%. The wind was west, at 3 miles an hour. The pressure was 30.01 inches and steady. Elsewhere across Ohio, temperatures were between 55 and 60 degrees. At Akron-Canton Regional Airport, drizzle was falling. Fog was reported at Cincinnati, Dayton, and Findlay. It was cloudy at Wooster, Marion, and Toledo Express. At Cleveland, Youngstown, and Columbus, it was cloudy. Reports from nearby cities outside Ohio, it was partly cloudy, with a temperature of 57 at Detroit, and 55 at Indianapolis. At Chicago, it was mostly cloudy, with a temperature of 66. It was cloudy, with a temperature of 58 at Pittsburgh, and 57 at Buffalo. The current time is 7:23 a.m. Eastern Daylight Time. 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On the latest weather map, high pressure will briefly build in across the Ohio Valley through Tuesday. A cold front will move south across the region Tuesday night and settle across the Ohio Valley through Wednesday. Brief high pressure is expected Thursday, followed by a strong low pressure system moving through the Great Lakes Friday into Saturday. The forecast for the Central Highlands. Today, mostly cloudy this morning, then becoming partly cloudy. Patchy fog this morning. Much warmer with highs in the upper 70s. West winds 5 to 10 miles per hour, becoming southwest with gusts up to 20 miles per hour this afternoon. Tonight, mostly clear. Lows in the mid-60s. South winds 10 to 15 miles per hour with gusts up to 25 miles per hour. Tuesday, mostly sunny. Highs in the mid-80s. Southwest winds 15 to 20 miles per hour with gusts up to 30 miles per hour. Tuesday night, clear in the evening, then partly cloudy with a chance of showers after midnight. Lows in the mid-60s. Southwest winds 10 to 15 miles per hour. Chance of rain 40%. Wednesday, showers.
highs in the mid-70s. West winds 5 to 10 miles per hour. Chance of rain 80%. Wednesday night, mostly cloudy. Showers likely, mainly in the evening. Lows in the mid-50s. Chance of rain 70%. At 7 a.m., weather reports for selected cities. At Mansfield Lawn Regional Airport, it was cloudy. The temperature was 58 degrees, the dew point 57, and the relative humidity 97%. The wind was west, at 3 miles an hour. The pressure was 30.01 inches and steady. Elsewhere across Ohio, temperatures were between 55 and 60 degrees. At Akron-Canton Regional Airport, drizzle was falling. Fog was reported at Cincinnati, Dayton, and Findlay. It was cloudy at Worcester, Marion, and Toledo Express. At Cleveland, Youngstown, and Columbus, it was cloudy. Reports from nearby cities outside Ohio, it was partly cloudy, with a temperature of 57 at Detroit, and 55 at Indianapolis. At Chicago, it was mostly cloudy, with a temperature of 66. It was cloudy, with a temperature of 58 at Pittsburgh, and 57 at Buffalo. The current time is 7:26 a.m. Eastern Daylight Time. 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On the latest weather map, high pressure will briefly build in across the Ohio Valley through Tuesday. A cold front will move south across the region Tuesday night and settle across the Ohio Valley through Wednesday. Brief high pressure is expected Thursday, followed by a strong low pressure system moving through the Great Lakes Friday into Saturday. The forecast for the Central Highlands. Today, mostly cloudy this morning, then becoming partly cloudy. Patchy fog this morning. Much warmer with highs in the upper 70s. West winds 5 to 10 miles per hour, becoming southwest with gusts up to 20 miles per hour this afternoon. Tonight, mostly clear. Lows in the mid-60s. South winds 10 to 15 miles per hour with gusts up to 25 miles per hour. Tuesday, mostly sunny. Highs in the mid-80s. Southwest winds 15 to 20 miles per hour with gusts up to 30 miles per hour. Tuesday night, clear in the evening, then partly cloudy with a chance of showers after midnight. Lows in the mid-60s. Southwest winds 10 to 15 miles per hour. Chance of rain 40%. Wednesday, showers. Highs in the mid-70s. West winds 5 to 10 miles per hour. Chance of rain 80%. Wednesday night, mostly cloudy. Showers likely, mainly in the evening. Lows in the mid-50s. Chance of rain 70%. At 7 a.m., weather reports for selected cities. At Mansfield Lawn Regional Airport, it was cloudy. The temperature was 58 degrees, the dew point 57, and the relative humidity 97%. The wind was west, at 3 miles an hour. The pressure was 30.01 inches and steady. Elsewhere across Ohio, temperatures were between 55 and 60 degrees. At Akron-Canton Regional Airport, drizzle was falling. Fog was reported at Cincinnati, Dayton, and Findlay. It was cloudy at Worcester, Marion, and Toledo Express. At Cleveland, Youngstown, and Columbus, it was cloudy. Reports from nearby cities outside Ohio, it was partly cloudy, with a temperature of 57 at Detroit, and 55 at Indianapolis. At Chicago, it was mostly cloudy, with a temperature of 66. It was cloudy, with a temperature of 58 at Pittsburgh, and 57 at Buffalo. The current time is 7:29 a.m. Eastern Daylight Time. 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On the latest weather map, high pressure will briefly build in across the Ohio Valley through Tuesday. A cold front will move south across the region Tuesday night and settle across the Ohio Valley through Wednesday.
Brief high pressure is expected Thursday, followed by a strong low pressure system moving through the Great Lakes Friday into Saturday. The forecast for the Central Highlands. Today, mostly cloudy this morning, then becoming partly cloudy. Patchy fog this morning. Much warmer with highs in the upper 70s. West winds 5 to 10 miles per hour, becoming southwest with gusts up to 20 miles per hour this afternoon. Tonight, mostly clear. Lows in the mid-60s. South winds 10 to 15 miles per hour with gusts up to 25 miles per hour. Tuesday, mostly sunny. Highs in the mid-80s. Southwest winds 15 to 20 miles per hour with gusts up to 30 miles per hour. Tuesday night, clear in the evening, then partly cloudy with a chance of showers after midnight. Lows in the mid-60s. Southwest winds 10 to 15 miles per hour. Chance of rain 40%. Wednesday, showers. Highs in the mid-70s. West winds 5 to 10 miles per hour. Chance of rain 80%. Wednesday night, mostly cloudy. Showers likely, mainly in the evening. Lows in the mid-50s. Chance of rain 70%. The extended forecast for the Central Highlands. Thursday, mostly cloudy with a chance of showers. Highs in the upper 60s. Chance of rain 50%. Thursday night, showers likely. Lows in the mid-50s. Chance of rain 70%. Friday, mostly cloudy. Showers likely, mainly in the morning. Breezy with highs in the lower 60s. Chance of rain 70%. Friday night, mostly cloudy. Much cooler with lows in the mid-30s. Saturday, partly cloudy in the morning, then clearing. Cooler with highs in the lower 50s. Saturday night, clear. Lows in the lower 30s. Sunday, sunny. Highs in the upper 50s. The Mansfield, Ohio climate summary for yesterday, October 11, 2026. Yesterday's high temperature was 61 degrees. The normal high is 65. Yesterday's low temperature was 55 degrees. The normal low is 45. 0.45 inches of precipitation fell yesterday, which brings the monthly total to 0.91 inches. This is 0.22 inches below the normal amount of 1.13 inches for October. The total precipitation for the year now stands at 34.04 inches, which is 0.25 inches below normal. No snow fell yesterday, which brings the monthly total to 0.0 inches. The total snowfall since July 1st still stands at 0.0 inches. There were 7 heating degree days yesterday. This brings the monthly total to 77. The yearly total since July 1st is 152. There were no cooling degree days yesterday. This leaves the monthly total at 11. The yearly total since January 1st is 831. The normal high temperature for today is 65 degrees, and the normal low is 44. The record high for today is 90, which occurred in 1928, and the record low is 23, which occurred in 1957. Sunrise today is at 7:38 a.m. and sunset is at 6:54 p.m. At 7 a.m., weather. At 7 a.m., weather reports for selected cities. At Mansfield Long Regional Airport, it was cloudy. The temperature was 58 degrees, the dew point 57, and the relative humidity 97%. The wind was west, at 3 miles an hour. The pressure was 30.01 inches and steady. Elsewhere across Ohio, temperatures were between 55 and 60 degrees. At Akron-Canton Regional Airport, drizzle was falling. Fog was reported at Cincinnati, Dayton, and Findlay. It was cloudy at Wooster, Marion, and Toledo Express. At Cleveland, Youngstown, and Columbus, it was cloudy. Reports from nearby cities outside Ohio, it was partly cloudy, with a temperature of 57 at Detroit, and 55 at Indianapolis. At Chicago, it was mostly cloudy, with a temperature of 66. It was cloudy, with a temperature of 58 at Pittsburgh, and 57 at Buffalo. The current time is 7:34 a.m. Eastern Daylight Time. 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

On the latest weather map, high pressure will briefly build in across the Ohio Valley through Tuesday. A cold front will move south across the region Tuesday night and settle across the Ohio Valley through Wednesday. Brief high pressure is expected Thursday, followed by a strong low pressure system moving through the Great Lakes Friday into Saturday. The forecast for the Central Highlands. Today, mostly cloudy this morning, then becoming partly cloudy. Patchy fog this morning. Much warmer with highs in the upper 70s. West winds 5 to 10 miles per hour, becoming southwest with gusts up to 20 miles per hour this afternoon. Tonight, mostly clear. Lows in the mid-60s. South winds 10 to 15 miles per hour with gusts up to 25 miles per hour. Tuesday, mostly sunny. Highs in the mid-80s. Southwest winds 15 to 20 miles per hour with gusts up to 30 miles per hour. Tuesday night, clear in the evening, then partly cloudy with a chance of showers after midnight. Lows in the mid-60s. Southwest winds 10 to 15 miles per hour. Chance of rain 40%. Wednesday, showers. Highs in the mid-70s. West winds 5 to 10 miles per hour. Chance of rain 80%. Wednesday night, mostly cloudy. Showers likely, mainly in the evening. Lows in the mid-50s. Chance of rain 70%. At 7 a.m., weather reports for selected cities. At Mansfield Long Regional Airport, it was cloudy. The temperature was 58 degrees, the dew point 57, and the relative humidity 97%. The wind was west, at 3 miles an hour. The pressure was 30.01 inches and steady. Elsewhere across Ohio, temperatures were between 55 and 60 degrees. At Akron-Canton Regional Airport, drizzle was falling. Fog was reported at Cincinnati, Dayton, and Findlay. It was cloudy at Worcester, Marion, and Toledo Express. At Cleveland, Youngstown, and Columbus, it was cloudy. Reports from nearby cities outside Ohio, it was partly cloudy, with a temperature of 57 at Detroit, and 55 at Indianapolis. At Chicago, it was mostly cloudy, with a temperature of 66. It was cloudy, with a temperature of 58 at Pittsburgh, and 57 at Buffalo. The current time is 7:37 a.m. Eastern Daylight Time. 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On the latest weather map, high pressure will briefly build in across the Ohio Valley through Tuesday. A cold front will move south across the region Tuesday night and settle across the Ohio Valley through Wednesday. Brief high pressure is expected Thursday, followed by a strong low pressure system moving through the Great Lakes Friday into Saturday. The forecast for the Central Highlands. Today, mostly cloudy this morning, then becoming partly cloudy. Patchy fog this morning. Much warmer with highs in the upper 70s. West winds 5 to 10 miles per hour, becoming southwest with gusts up to 20 miles per hour this afternoon. Tonight, mostly clear. Lows in the mid-60s. South winds 10 to 15 miles per hour with gusts up to 25 miles per hour. Tuesday, mostly sunny. Highs in the mid-80s. Southwest winds 15 to 20 miles per hour with gusts up to 30 miles per hour. Tuesday night, clear in the evening, then partly cloudy with a chance of showers after midnight. Lows in the mid-60s. Southwest winds 10 to 15 miles per hour. Chance of rain 40%. Wednesday, showers. Highs in the mid-70s. West winds 5 to 10 miles per hour. Chance of rain 80%. Wednesday night, mostly cloudy. Showers likely, mainly in the evening. Lows in the mid-50s. Chance of rain 70%. At 7 a.m., weather reports for selected cities. At Mansfield Long Regional Airport, it was cloudy. The temperature was 58 degrees, the dew point 57, and the relative humidity 97%. The wind was west, at 3 miles an hour. The pressure was 30.01 inches and steady. Elsewhere across Ohio, temperatures were between 55 and 60 degrees.
At Akron-Canton Regional Airport, drizzle was falling. Fog was reported at Cincinnati, Dayton, and Findlay. It was cloudy at Worcester, Marion, and Toledo Express. At Cleveland, Youngstown, and Columbus, it was cloudy. Reports from nearby cities outside Ohio, it was partly cloudy, with a temperature of 57 at Detroit, and 55 at Indianapolis. At Chicago, it was mostly cloudy, with a temperature of 66. It was cloudy, with a temperature of 58 at Pittsburgh, and 57 at Buffalo. The extended forecast for the Central Highlands. Thursday, mostly cloudy with a chance of showers. Highs in the upper 60s. Chance of rain 50%. Thursday night, showers likely. Lows in the mid-50s. Chance of rain 70%. Friday, mostly cloudy. Showers likely, mainly in the morning. Breezy with highs in the lower 60s. Chance of rain 70%. Friday night, mostly cloudy. Much cooler with lows in the mid-30s. Saturday, partly cloudy in the morning, then clearing. Cooler with highs in the lower 50s. Saturday night, clear. Lows in the lower 30s. Sunday, sunny. Highs in the upper 50s. The current time is 7:41 a.m. Eastern Daylight Time. 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On the latest weather map, high pressure will briefly build in across the Ohio Valley through Tuesday. A cold front will move south across the region Tuesday night and settle across the Ohio Valley through Wednesday. Brief high pressure is expected Thursday, followed by a strong low pressure system moving through the Great Lakes Friday into Saturday. The forecast for the Central Highlands. Today, mostly cloudy this morning, then becoming partly cloudy. Patchy fog this morning. Much warmer with highs in the upper 70s. West winds 5 to 10 miles per hour, becoming southwest with gusts up to 20 miles per hour this afternoon. Tonight, mostly clear. Lows in the mid-60s. South winds 10 to 15 miles per hour with gusts up to 25 miles per hour. Tuesday, mostly sunny. Highs in the mid-80s. Southwest winds 15 to 20 miles per hour with gusts up to 30 miles per hour. Tuesday night, clear in the evening, then partly cloudy with a chance of showers after midnight. Lows in the mid-60s. Southwest winds 10 to 15 miles per hour. Chance of rain 40%. Wednesday, showers. Highs in the mid-70s. West winds 5 to 10 miles per hour. Chance of rain 80%. Wednesday night, mostly cloudy. Showers likely, mainly in the evening. Lows in the mid-50s. Chance of rain 70%. At 7 a.m., weather reports for selected cities. At Mansfield-Lom Regional Airport, it was cloudy. The temperature was 58 degrees, the dew point 57, and the relative humidity 97%. The wind was west, at 3 miles an hour. The pressure was 30.01 inches and steady. Elsewhere across Ohio, temperatures were between 55 and 60 degrees. At Akron-Canton Regional Airport, drizzle was falling. Fog was reported at Cincinnati, Dayton, and Findlay. It was cloudy at Worcester, Marion, and Toledo Express. At Cleveland, Youngstown, and Columbus, it was cloudy. Reports from nearby cities outside Ohio, it was partly cloudy, with a temperature of 57 at Detroit, and 55 at Indianapolis. At Chicago, it was mostly cloudy, with a temperature of 66. It was cloudy, with a temperature of 58 at Pittsburgh, and 57 at Buffalo. The current time is 7:44 a.m. Eastern Daylight Time. 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On the latest weather map, high pressure will briefly build in across the Ohio Valley through Tuesday.
A cold front will move south across the region Tuesday night and settle across the Ohio Valley through Wednesday. Brief high pressure is expected Thursday, followed by a strong low pressure system moving through the Great Lakes Friday into Saturday. The forecast for the Central Highlands. Today, mostly cloudy this morning, then becoming partly cloudy. Patchy fog this morning. Much warmer with highs in the upper 70s. West winds 5 to 10 miles per hour, becoming southwest with gusts up to 20 miles per hour this afternoon. Tonight, mostly clear. Lows in the mid-60s. South winds 10 to 15 miles per hour with gusts up to 25 miles per hour. Tuesday, mostly sunny. Highs in the mid-80s. Southwest winds 15 to 20 miles per hour with gusts up to 30 miles per hour. Tuesday night, clear in the evening, then partly cloudy with a chance of showers after midnight. Lows in the mid-60s. Southwest winds 10 to 15 miles per hour. Chance of rain 40%. Wednesday, showers. Highs in the mid-70s. West winds 5 to 10 miles per hour. Chance of rain 80%. Wednesday night, mostly cloudy. Showers likely, mainly in the evening. Lows in the mid-50s. Chance of rain 70%. The Mansfield, Ohio Climate Summary for yesterday, October 11, 2026. Yesterday's high temperature was 61 degrees. The normal high is 65. Yesterday's low temperature was 55 degrees. The normal low is 45. 0.45 inches of precipitation fell yesterday, which brings the monthly total to 0.91 inches. This is 0.22 inches below the normal amount of 1.13 inches for October. The total precipitation for the year now stands at 34.04 inches, which is 0.25 inches below normal. No snow fell yesterday, which brings the monthly total to 0.0 inches. The total snowfall since July 1st still stands at 0.0 inches. There were 7 heating degree days yesterday. This brings the monthly total to 77. The yearly total since July 1st is 152. There were no cooling degree days yesterday. This leaves the monthly total at 11. The yearly total since January 1st is 831. The normal high temperature for today is 65 degrees, and the normal low is 44. The record high for today is 90, which occurred in 1928, and the record low is 23, which occurred in 1957. Sunrise today is at 7:38 a.m. and sunset is at 6:54 p.m. At 7 a.m., weather reports for selected cities. At Mansfield Lawn Regional Airport, it was cloudy. The temperature was 58 degrees. The dew point 57, and the relative humidity 97%. The wind was west, at 3 miles an hour. The pressure was 30.01 inches and steady. Elsewhere across Ohio, temperatures were between 55 and 60 degrees. At Akron-Canton Regional Airport, drizzle was falling. Fog was reported at Cincinnati, Dayton, and Findlay. It was cloudy at Wooster, Marion, and Toledo Express. At Cleveland, Youngstown, and Columbus, it was cloudy. Reports from nearby cities outside Ohio, it was partly cloudy, with a temperature of 57 at Detroit, and 55 at Indianapolis. At Chicago, it was mostly cloudy, with a temperature of 66. It was cloudy, with a temperature of 58 at Pittsburgh, and 57 at Buffalo. The current time is 7:48 a.m. Eastern Daylight Time. 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On the latest weather map, high pressure will briefly build in across the Ohio Valley through Tuesday. A cold front will move south across the region Tuesday night and settle across the Ohio Valley through Wednesday. Brief high pressure is expected Thursday, followed by a strong low pressure system moving through the Great Lakes Friday into Saturday. The forecast for the Central Highlands. Today, mostly cloudy this morning, then becoming partly cloudy. Patchy fog this morning. Much warmer with highs in the upper 70s.
west winds 5 to 10 miles per hour, becoming southwest with gusts up to 20 miles per hour this afternoon. Tonight, mostly clear. Lows in the mid-60s. South winds 10 to 15 miles per hour with gusts up to 25 miles per hour. Tuesday, mostly sunny. Highs in the mid-80s. Southwest winds 15 to 20 miles per hour with gusts up to 30 miles per hour. Tuesday night, clear in the evening, then partly cloudy with a chance of showers after midnight. Lows in the mid-60s. Southwest winds 10 to 15 miles per hour. Chance of rain 40%. Wednesday, showers. Highs in the mid-70s. West winds 5 to 10 miles per hour. Chance of rain 80%. Wednesday night, mostly cloudy. Showers likely, mainly in the evening. Lows in the mid-50s. Chance of rain 70%. The extended forecast for the Central Highlands. Thursday, mostly cloudy with a chance of showers. Highs in the upper 60s. Chance of rain 50%. Thursday night, showers likely. Lows in the mid-50s. Chance of rain 70%. Friday, mostly cloudy. Showers likely, mainly in the morning. Breezy with highs in the lower 60s. Chance of rain 70%. Friday night, mostly cloudy. Much cooler with lows in the mid-30s. Saturday, partly cloudy in the morning, then clearing. Cooler with highs in the lower 50s. Saturday night, clear. Lows in the lower 30s. Sunday, sunny. Highs in the upper 50s. At 7 a.m., weather reports for selected cities. At Mansfield Long Regional Airport, it was cloudy. The temperature was 58 degrees, the dew point 57, and the relative humidity 97%. The wind was west, at 3 miles an hour. The pressure was 30.01 inches and steady. Elsewhere across Ohio, temperatures were between 55 and 60 degrees. At Akron-Canton Regional Airport, drizzle was falling. Fog was reported at Cincinnati, Dayton, and Findlay. It was cloudy at Wooster, Marion, and Toledo Express. At Cleveland, Youngstown, and Columbus, it was cloudy. Reports from nearby cities outside Ohio, it was partly cloudy, with a temperature of 57 at Detroit, and 55 at Indianapolis. At Chicago, it was mostly cloudy, with a temperature of 66. It was cloudy, with a temperature of 58 at Pittsburgh, and 57 at Buffalo. The current time is 7:52 a.m. Eastern Daylight Time. 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On the latest weather map, high pressure will briefly build in across the Ohio Valley through Tuesday. A cold front will move south across the region Tuesday night and settle across the Ohio Valley through Wednesday. Brief high pressure is expected Thursday, followed by a strong low pressure system moving through the Great Lakes Friday into Saturday. The forecast for the Central Highlands. Today, mostly cloudy this morning, then becoming partly cloudy. Patchy fog this morning. Much warmer with highs in the upper 70s. West winds 5 to 10 miles per hour, becoming southwest with gusts up to 20 miles per hour this afternoon. Tonight, mostly clear. Lows in the mid-60s. South winds 10 to 15 miles per hour with gusts up to 25 miles per hour. Tuesday, mostly sunny. Highs in the mid-80s. Southwest winds 15 to 20 miles per hour with gusts up to 30 miles per hour. Tuesday night, clear in the evening, then partly cloudy with a chance of showers after midnight. Lows in the mid-60s. Southwest winds 10 to 15 miles per hour. Chance of rain 40%. Wednesday, showers. Highs in the mid-70s. West winds 5 to 10 miles per hour. Chance of rain 80%. Wednesday night, mostly cloudy. Showers likely, mainly in the evening. Lows in the mid-50s. Chance of rain 70%. At 7 a.m., weather reports for selected cities. At Mansfield Long Regional Airport, it was cloudy.
The temperature was 58 degrees, the dew point 57, and the relative humidity 97%. The wind was west, at 3 miles an hour.

cloudy, with a temperature of 58 at Pittsburgh and 57 at Buffalo. The current time is 7:55 a.m. Eastern Daylight Time. 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On the latest weather map, high pressure will briefly build in across the Ohio Valley through Tuesday. A cold front will move south across the region Tuesday night and settle across the Ohio Valley through Wednesday. Brief high pressure is expected Thursday, followed by a strong low pressure system moving through the Great Lakes Friday into Saturday. The forecast for the Central Highlands. Today, mostly cloudy this morning, then becoming partly cloudy. Patchy fog this morning. Much warmer with highs in the upper 70s. West winds 5 to 10 miles per hour, becoming southwest with gusts up to 20 miles per hour this afternoon. Tonight, mostly clear. Lows in the mid-60s. South winds 10 to 15 miles per hour with gusts up to 25 miles per hour. Tuesday, mostly sunny. Highs in the mid-80s. Southwest winds 15 to 20 miles per hour with gusts up to 30 miles per hour. Tuesday night, clear in the evening, then partly cloudy with a chance of showers after midnight. Lows in the mid-60s. Southwest winds 10 to 15 miles per hour. Chance of rain 40%. Wednesday, showers. Highs in the mid-70s. West winds 5 to 10 miles per hour. Chance of rain 80%. Wednesday night, mostly cloudy. Showers likely, mainly in the evening. Lows in the mid-50s. Chance of rain 70%. At 7 a.m., weather reports for selected cities. At Mansfield Long Regional Airport, it was cloudy. The temperature was 58 degrees, the dew point 57, and the relative humidity 97%. The wind was west, at 3 miles an hour. The pressure was 30.01 inches and steady. Elsewhere across Ohio, temperatures were between 55 and 60 degrees. At Akron-Canton Regional Airport, drizzle was falling. Fog was reported at Cincinnati, Dayton, and Findlay. It was cloudy at Worcester, Marion, and Toledo Express. At Cleveland, Youngstown, and Columbus, it was cloudy. Reports from nearby cities outside Ohio, it was partly cloudy, with a temperature of 57 at Detroit, and 55 at Indianapolis. At Chicago, it was mostly cloudy, with a temperature of 66. It was cloudy, with a temperature of 58 at Pittsburgh, and 57 at Buffalo. The current time is 7:58 a.m. Eastern Daylight Time. 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On the latest weather map, high pressure will briefly build in across the Ohio Valley through Tuesday. A cold front will move south across the region Tuesday night and settle across the Ohio Valley through Wednesday. Brief high pressure is expected Thursday, followed by a strong low pressure system moving through the Great Lakes Friday into Saturday. The forecast for the Central Highlands. Today, mostly cloudy this morning, then becoming partly cloudy. Patchy fog this morning. Much warmer with highs in the upper 70s. West winds 5 to 10 miles per hour, becoming southwest with gusts up to 20 miles per hour this afternoon. Tonight, mostly clear. Lows in the mid-60s. South winds 10 to 15 miles per hour with gusts up to 25 miles per hour. Tuesday, mostly sunny. Highs in the mid-80s. Southwest winds 15 to 20 miles per hour with gusts up to 30 miles per hour. Tuesday night, clear in the evening, then partly cloudy with a chance of showers after midnight. Lows in the mid-60s. Southwest winds 10 to 15 miles per hour. Chance of rain 40%. Wednesday, showers. Highs in the mid-70s. West winds 5 to 10 miles per hour. Chance of rain 80%. Wednesday night, mostly cloudy. Showers likely, mainly in the evening. Lows in the mid-50s.

chance of rain 70%. The Nearshore Marine Forecast. For the following marine location, the islands to Vermilion. Today, west winds 5 to 10 knots becoming southwest. Mostly cloudy this morning, then becoming mostly sunny. Waves 1 foot or less. Tonight, south winds 10 to 15 knots. A chance of showers with a slight chance of thunderstorms overnight. Waves 1 to 3 feet. Tuesday, south winds 15 to 20 knots becoming southwest. Sunny. Waves 2 to 4 feet. Tuesday night, southwest winds 15 to 20 knots becoming west 5 to 15 knots. A chance of showers overnight. Waves 2 to 4 feet subsiding to 1 to 3 feet. Winds and waves higher in and near thunderstorms. The water temperature off Toledo is 63 degrees, off Cleveland 65 degrees, and off Erie 64 degrees. The extended forecast for the Central Highlands. Thursday, mostly cloudy with a chance of showers. Highs in the upper 60s. Chance of rain 50%. Thursday night, showers likely. Lows in the mid-50s. Chance of rain 70%. Friday, mostly cloudy. Showers likely, mainly in the morning. Breezy with highs in the lower 60s. Chance of rain 70%. Friday night, mostly cloudy. Much cooler with lows in the mid-30s. Saturday, partly cloudy in the morning, then clearing. Cooler with highs in the lower 50s. Saturday night, clear. Lows in the lower 30s. Sunday, sunny. Highs in the upper 50s. The Mansfield, Ohio Climate Summary for yesterday, October 11, 2026. Yesterday's high temperature was 61 degrees. The normal high is 65. Yesterday's low temperature was 55 degrees. The normal low is 45. 0.45 inches of precipitation fell yesterday, which brings the monthly total to 0.91 inches. This is 0.22 inches below the normal amount of 1.13 inches for October. The total precipitation for the year now stands at 34.04 inches, which is 0.25 inches below normal. No snow fell yesterday, which brings the monthly total to 0.0 inches. The total snowfall since July 1st still stands at 0.0 inches. There were 7 heating degree days yesterday. This brings the monthly total to 77. The yearly total since July 1st is 152. There were no cooling degree days yesterday. This leaves the monthly total at 11. The yearly total since January 1st is 831. The normal high temperature for today is 65 degrees, and the normal low is 44. The record high for today is 90, which occurred in 1928, and the record low is 23, which occurred in 1957. Sunrise today is at 7:38 a.m. and sunset is at 6:54 p.m. At 7 a.m., weather reports for selected cities. At Mansfield Lawn Regional Airport, it was cloudy. The temperature was 58 degrees, the dew point 57, and the relative humidity 97%. The wind was west, at 3 miles an hour. The pressure was 30.01 inches and steady. Elsewhere across Ohio, temperatures were between 55 and 60 degrees. At Akron-Canton Regional Airport, drizzle was falling. Fog was reported at Cincinnati, Dayton, and Findlay. It was cloudy at Wooster, Marion, and Toledo Express. At Cleveland, Youngstown, and Columbus, it was cloudy. Reports from nearby cities outside Ohio, it was partly cloudy, with a temperature of 57 at Detroit, and 55 at Indianapolis. At Chicago, it was mostly cloudy, with a temperature of 66. It was cloudy, with a temperature of 58 at Pittsburgh, and 57 at Buffalo. The current time is 8:04 a.m. Eastern Daylight Time. 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On the latest weather map, high pressure will briefly build in across the Ohio Valley through Tuesday. A cold front will move south across the region Tuesday night and settle across the Ohio Valley through Wednesday.
Brief high pressure is expected Thursday, followed by a strong low pressure system moving through the Great Lakes Friday into Saturday. The forecast for the Central Highlands. Today, mostly cloudy this morning, then becoming partly cloudy. Patchy fog this morning. Much warmer with highs in the upper 70s. West winds 5 to 10 miles per hour, becoming southwest with gusts up to 20 miles per hour this afternoon. Tonight, mostly clear. Lows in the mid-60s. South winds 10 to 15 miles per hour with gusts up to 25 miles per hour. Tuesday, mostly sunny. Highs in the mid-80s. Southwest winds 15 to 20 miles per hour with gusts up to 30 miles per hour. Tuesday night, clear in the evening, then partly cloudy with a chance of showers after midnight. Lows in the mid-60s. Southwest winds 10 to 15 miles per hour. Chance of rain 40%. Wednesday, showers. Highs in the mid-70s. West winds 5 to 10 miles per hour. Chance of rain 80%. Wednesday night, mostly cloudy. Showers likely, mainly in the evening. Lows in the mid-50s. Chance of rain 70%. At 8 a.m., weather reports for selected cities. At Mansfield Long Regional Airport, it was cloudy. The temperature was 58 degrees, the dew point 57, and the relative humidity 97%. The wind was variable, at 3 miles an hour. The pressure was 30.02 inches and rising. Elsewhere across Ohio, temperatures were between 56 and 61 degrees. Fog was reported at Cincinnati, Dayton, and Findlay. It was cloudy at Wooster, Marion, Toledo Express, and Cleveland. At Akron-Canton Regional Airport, Youngstown, and Columbus, it was cloudy. Reports from nearby cities outside Ohio, at Pittsburgh, drizzle was falling, with a temperature of 58. It was mostly cloudy, with a temperature of 56 at Indianapolis, and 65 at Chicago. It was cloudy, with a temperature of 57 at Detroit, and 57 at Buffalo. The current time is 8:07 a.m. Eastern Daylight Time. 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On the latest weather map, high pressure will briefly build in across the Ohio Valley through Tuesday. A cold front will move south across the region Tuesday night and settle across the Ohio Valley through Wednesday. Brief high pressure is expected Thursday, followed by a strong low pressure system moving through the Great Lakes Friday into Saturday. The forecast for the Central Highlands. Today, mostly cloudy this morning, then becoming partly cloudy. Patchy fog this morning. Much warmer with highs in the upper 70s. West winds 5 to 10 miles per hour, becoming southwest with gusts up to 20 miles per hour this afternoon. Tonight, mostly clear. Lows in the mid-60s. South winds 10 to 15 miles per hour with gusts up to 25 miles per hour. Tuesday, mostly sunny. Highs in the mid-80s. Southwest winds 15 to 20 miles per hour with gusts up to 30 miles per hour. Tuesday night, clear in the evening, then partly cloudy with a chance of showers after midnight. Lows in the mid-60s. Southwest winds 10 to 15 miles per hour. Chance of rain 40%. Wednesday, showers. Highs in the mid-70s. West winds 5 to 10 miles per hour. Chance of rain 80%. Wednesday night, mostly cloudy. Showers likely, mainly in the evening. Lows in the mid-50s. Chance of rain 70%. At 8 a.m., weather reports for selected cities. At Mansfield Long Regional Airport, it was cloudy. The temperature was 58 degrees, the dew point 57, and the relative humidity 97%. The wind was variable, at 3 miles an hour. The pressure was 30.02 inches and rising. Elsewhere across Ohio, temperatures were between 56 and 61 degrees. Fog was reported at Cincinnati, Dayton, and Findlay. It was cloudy at Wooster, Marion, Toledo Express, and Cleveland. At Akron-Canton Regional Airport, Youngstown, and Columbus, it was cloudy.
Reports from nearby cities outside Ohio, at Pittsburgh, drizzle was falling, with a temperature of 58. It was mostly cloudy, with a temperature of 56 at Indianapolis, and 65 at Chicago. It was cloudy, with a temperature of 57 at Detroit, and 57 at Buffalo. The extended forecast for the Central Highlands. Thursday, mostly cloudy with a chance of showers. Highs in the upper 60s. Chance of rain 50%. Thursday night, showers likely. Lows in the mid-50s. Chance of rain 70%. Friday, mostly cloudy. Showers likely, mainly in the morning. Breezy with highs in the lower 60s. Chance of rain 70%. Friday night, mostly cloudy. Much cooler with lows in the mid-30s. Saturday, partly cloudy in the morning, then clearing. Cooler with highs in the lower 50s. Saturday night, clear. Lows in the lower 30s. Sunday, sunny. Highs in the upper 50s. The current time is 8:11 a.m. Eastern Daylight Time. 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On the latest weather map, high pressure will briefly build in across the Ohio Valley through Tuesday. A cold front will move south across the region Tuesday night and settle across the Ohio Valley through Wednesday. Brief high pressure is expected Thursday, followed by a strong low pressure system moving through the Great Lakes Friday into Saturday. The forecast for the Central Highlands. Today, mostly cloudy this morning, then becoming partly cloudy. Patchy fog this morning. Much warmer with highs in the upper 70s. West winds 5 to 10 miles per hour, becoming southwest with gusts up to 20 miles per hour this afternoon. Tonight, mostly clear. Lows in the mid-60s. South winds 10 to 15 miles per hour with gusts up to 25 miles per hour. Tuesday, mostly sunny. Highs in the mid-80s. Southwest winds 15 to 20 miles per hour with gusts up to 30 miles per hour. Tuesday night, clear in the evening, then partly cloudy with a chance of showers after midnight. Lows in the mid-60s. Southwest winds 10 to 15 miles per hour. Chance of rain 40%. Wednesday, showers. Highs in the mid-70s. West winds 5 to 10 miles per hour. Chance of rain 80%. Wednesday night, mostly cloudy. Showers likely, mainly in the evening. Lows in the mid-50s. Chance of rain 70%. At 8 a.m., weather reports for selected cities. At Mansfield Long Regional Airport, it was cloudy. The temperature was 58 degrees, the dew point 57, and the relative humidity 97%. The wind was variable, at 3 miles an hour. The pressure was 30.02 inches and rising. Elsewhere across Ohio, temperatures were between 56 and 61 degrees. Fog was reported at Cincinnati, Dayton, and Findlay. It was cloudy at Worcester, Marion, Toledo Express, and Cleveland. At Akron-Canton Regional Airport, Youngstown, and Columbus, it was cloudy. Reports from nearby cities outside Ohio, at Pittsburgh, drizzle was falling, with a temperature of 58. It was mostly cloudy, with a temperature of 56 at Indianapolis, and 65 at Chicago. It was cloudy, with a temperature of 57 at Detroit, and 57 at Buffalo. At 8 a.m., weather reports for selected cities. At Mansfield Long Regional Airport, it was cloudy. The temperature was 58 degrees, the dew point 57, and the relative humidity 97%. The wind was variable, at 3 miles an hour. The pressure was 30.02 inches and rising. Elsewhere across Ohio, temperatures were between 56 and 61 degrees. Fog was reported at Cincinnati, Dayton, and Findlay. It was cloudy at Worcester, Marion, Toledo Express, and Cleveland. At Akron-Canton Regional Airport, Youngstown, and Columbus, it was cloudy. Reports from nearby cities outside Ohio, at Pittsburgh, drizzle was falling, with a temperature of 58.
It was mostly cloudy, with a temperature of 56 at Indianapolis and 65 at Chicago. It was cloudy, with a temperature of 57 at Detroit and 57 at Buffalo. The Mansfield, Ohio climate summary for yesterday, October 11, 2026. Yesterday's high temperature was 61 degrees. The normal high is 65. Yesterday's low temperature was 55 degrees. The normal low is 45. 0.45 inches of precipitation fell yesterday, which brings the monthly total to 0.91 inches. This is 0.22 inches below the normal amount of 1.13 inches for October. The total precipitation for the year now stands at 34.04 inches, which is 0.25 inches below normal. No snow fell yesterday, which brings the monthly total to 0.0 inches. The total snowfall since July 1st still stands at 0.0 inches. There were 7 heating degree days yesterday. This brings the monthly total to 77. The yearly total since July 1st is 152. There were no cooling degree days yesterday. This leaves the monthly total at 11. The yearly total since January 1st is 831. The normal high temperature for today is 65 degrees, and the normal low is 44. The record high for today is 90, which occurred in 1928, and the record low is 23, which occurred in 1957. Sunrise today is at 7:38 a.m. and sunset is at 6:54 p.m. The current time is 8:16 a.m. Eastern Daylight Time. 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We supply the latest available information for the Central Highlands over station WWG 57 from Butler on a frequency of 162.450 MHz. On the latest weather map, high pressure will briefly build in across the Ohio Valley through Tuesday. A cold front will move south across the region Tuesday night and settle across the Ohio Valley through Wednesday. Brief high pressure is expected Thursday, followed by a strong low pressure system moving through the Great Lakes Friday into Saturday. The forecast for the Central Highlands. Today, mostly cloudy this morning, then becoming partly cloudy. Patchy fog this morning. Much warmer with highs in the upper 70s. West winds 5 to 10 miles per hour, becoming southwest with gusts up to 20 miles per hour this afternoon. Tonight, mostly clear. Lows in the mid-60s. South winds 10 to 15 miles per hour with gusts up to 25 miles per hour. Tuesday, mostly sunny. Highs in the mid-80s. Southwest winds 15 to 20 miles per hour with gusts up to 30 miles per hour. Tuesday night, clear in the evening, then partly cloudy with a chance of showers after midnight. Lows in the mid-60s. Southwest winds 10 to 15 miles per hour. Chance of rain 40%. Wednesday, showers. Highs in the mid-70s. West winds 5 to 10 miles per hour. Chance of rain 80%. Wednesday night, mostly cloudy. Showers likely, mainly in the evening. Lows in the mid-50s. Chance of rain 70%. At 8 a.m., weather reports for selected cities. At Mansfield Lawn Regional Airport, it was cloudy. The temperature was 58 degrees, the dew point 57, and the relative humidity 97%. The wind was variable, at 3 miles an hour. The pressure was 30.02 inches and rising. Elsewhere across Ohio, temperatures were between 56 and 61 degrees. Fog was reported at Cincinnati, Dayton, and Findlay. It was cloudy at Wooster, Marion, Toledo Express, and Cleveland. At Akron-Canton Regional Airport, Youngstown, and Columbus, it was cloudy. Reports from nearby cities outside Ohio, at Pittsburgh, drizzle was falling, with a temperature of 58. It was mostly cloudy, with a temperature of 56 at Indianapolis, and 65 at Chicago. It was cloudy, with a temperature of 57 at Detroit, and 57 at Buffalo. The current time is 8:19 a.m. Eastern Daylight Time. 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
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The extended forecast for the Central Highlands. Thursday, mostly cloudy with a chance of showers. Highs in the upper 60s. Chance of rain 50%. Thursday night, showers likely. Lows in the mid-50s. Chance of rain 70%. Friday, mostly cloudy. Showers likely, mainly in the morning. Breezy with highs in the lower 60s. Chance of rain 70%. Friday night, mostly cloudy. Much cooler with lows in the mid-30s. Saturday, partly cloudy in the morning, then clearing. Cooler with highs in the lower 50s. Saturday night, clear. Lows in the lower 30s. Sunday, sunny. Highs in the upper 50s. On the latest weather map, high pressure will briefly build in across the Ohio Valley through Tuesday. A cold front will move south across the region Tuesday night and settle across the Ohio Valley through Wednesday. Brief high pressure is expected Thursday, followed by a strong low pressure system moving through the Great Lakes Friday into Saturday. The forecast for the Central Highlands. Today, mostly cloudy this morning, then becoming partly cloudy. Patchy fog this morning. Much warmer with highs in the upper 70s. West winds 5 to 10 miles per hour, becoming southwest with gusts up to 20 miles per hour this afternoon. Tonight, mostly clear. Lows in the mid-60s. South winds 10 to 15 miles per hour with gusts up to 25 miles per hour. Tuesday, mostly sunny. Highs in the mid-80s. Southwest winds 15 to 20 miles per hour with gusts up to 30 miles per hour. Tuesday night, clear in the evening, then partly cloudy with a chance of showers after midnight. Lows in the mid-60s. Southwest winds 10 to 15 miles per hour. Chance of rain 40%. Wednesday, showers. Highs in the mid-70s. West winds 5 to 10 miles per hour. Chance of rain 80%. Wednesday night, mostly cloudy. Showers likely, mainly in the evening. Lows in the mid-50s. Chance of rain 70%. At 8 a.m., weather reports for selected cities. At Mansfield Long Regional Airport, it was cloudy. The temperature was 58 degrees, the dew point 57, and the relative humidity 97%. The wind was variable, at 3 miles an hour. The pressure was 30.02 inches and rising. Elsewhere across Ohio, temperatures were between 56 and 61 degrees. Fog was reported at Cincinnati, Dayton, and Findlay. It was cloudy at Wooster, Marion, Toledo Express, and Cleveland. At Akron-Canton Regional Airport, Youngstown, and Columbus, it was cloudy. Reports from nearby cities outside Ohio, at Pittsburgh, drizzle was falling, with a temperature of 58. It was mostly cloudy, with a temperature of 56 at Indianapolis, and 65 at Chicago. It was cloudy, with a temperature of 57 at Detroit, and 57 at Buffalo. The current time is 8:23 a.m. Eastern Daylight Time. 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On the latest weather map, high pressure will briefly build in across the Ohio Valley through Tuesday. A cold front will move south across the region Tuesday night and settle across the Ohio Valley through Wednesday. Brief high pressure is expected Thursday, followed by a strong low pressure system moving through the Great Lakes Friday into Saturday. The forecast for the Central Highlands. Today, mostly cloudy this morning, then becoming partly cloudy. Patchy fog this morning. Much warmer with highs in the upper 70s. West winds 5 to 10 miles per hour, becoming southwest with gusts up to 20 miles per hour this afternoon. Tonight, mostly clear. Lows in the mid-60s. South winds 10 to 15 miles per hour with gusts up to 25 miles per hour. Tuesday, mostly sunny. Highs in the mid-80s. Southwest winds 15 to 20 miles per hour with gusts up to 30 miles per hour.
Tuesday night, clear in the evening, then partly cloudy with a chance of showers after midnight. Lows in the mid-60s. Southwest winds 10 to 15 miles per hour. Chance of rain 40%. Wednesday, showers. Highs in the mid-70s. West winds 5 to 10 miles per hour. Chance of rain 80%. Wednesday night, mostly cloudy. Showers likely, mainly in the evening. Lows in the mid-50s. Chance of rain 70%. At 8 a.m., weather reports for selected cities. At Mansfield Long Regional Airport, it was cloudy. The temperature was 58 degrees, the dew point 57, and the relative humidity 97%. The wind was variable, at 3 miles an hour. The pressure was 30.02 inches and rising. Elsewhere across Ohio, temperatures were between 56 and 61 degrees. Fog was reported at Cincinnati, Dayton, and Findlay. It was cloudy at Wooster, Marion, Toledo Express, and Cleveland. At Akron-Canton Regional Airport, Youngstown, and Columbus, it was cloudy. Reports from nearby cities outside Ohio, at Pittsburgh, drizzle was falling, with a temperature of 58. It was mostly cloudy, with a temperature of 56 at Indianapolis, and 65 at Chicago. It was cloudy, with a temperature of 57 at Detroit, and 57 at Buffalo. The current time is 8:26 a.m. Eastern Daylight Time. 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On the latest weather map, high pressure will briefly build in across the Ohio Valley through Tuesday. A cold front will move south across the region Tuesday night and settle across the Ohio Valley through Wednesday. Brief high pressure is expected Thursday, followed by a strong low pressure system moving through the Great Lakes Friday into Saturday. The forecast for the Central Highlands. Today, mostly cloudy this morning, then becoming partly cloudy. Patchy fog this morning. Much warmer with highs in the upper 70s. West winds 5 to 10 miles per hour, becoming southwest with gusts up to 20 miles per hour this afternoon. Tonight, mostly clear. Lows in the mid-60s. South winds 10 to 15 miles per hour with gusts up to 25 miles per hour. Tuesday, mostly sunny. Highs in the mid-80s. Southwest winds 15 to 20 miles per hour with gusts up to 30 miles per hour. Tuesday night, clear in the evening, then partly cloudy with a chance of showers after midnight. Lows in the mid-60s. Southwest winds 10 to 15 miles per hour. Chance of rain 40%. Wednesday, showers. Highs in the mid-70s. West winds 5 to 10 miles per hour. Chance of rain 80%. Wednesday night, mostly cloudy. Showers likely, mainly in the evening. Lows in the mid-50s. Chance of rain 70%. At 8 a.m., weather reports for selected cities. At Mansfield Long Regional Airport, it was cloudy. The temperature was 58 degrees, the dew point 57, and the relative humidity 97%. The wind was variable, at 3 miles an hour. The pressure was 30.02 inches and rising. Elsewhere across Ohio, temperatures were between 56 and 61 degrees. Fog was reported at Cincinnati, Dayton, and Findlay. It was cloudy at Wooster, Marion, Toledo Express, and Cleveland. At Akron-Canton Regional Airport, Youngstown, and Columbus, it was cloudy. Reports from nearby cities outside Ohio, at Pittsburgh, drizzle was falling, with a temperature of 58. It was mostly cloudy, with a temperature of 56 at Indianapolis, and 65 at Chicago. It was cloudy, with a temperature of 57 at Detroit, and 57 at Buffalo. The current time is 8:29 a.m. Eastern Daylight Time. 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The extended forecast for the Central Highlands. Thursday,
Mostly cloudy with a chance of showers. Highs in the upper 60s. Chance of rain 50%. Thursday night, showers likely. Lows in the mid-50s. Chance of rain 70%. Friday, mostly cloudy. Showers likely, mainly in the morning. Breezy with highs in the lower 60s. Chance of rain 70%. Friday night, mostly cloudy. Much cooler with lows in the mid-30s. Saturday, partly cloudy in the morning, then clearing. Cooler with highs in the lower 50s. Saturday night, clear. Lows in the lower 30s. Sunday, sunny. Highs in the upper 50s. The Mansfield, Ohio climate summary for yesterday, October 11, 2026. Yesterday's high temperature was 61 degrees. The normal high is 65. Yesterday's low temperature was 55 degrees. The normal low is 45. 0.45 inches of precipitation fell yesterday, which brings the monthly total to 0.91 inches. This is 0.22 inches below the normal amount of 1.13 inches for October. The total precipitation for the year now stands at 34.04 inches, which is 0.25 inches below normal. No snow fell yesterday, which brings the monthly total to 0.0 inches. The total snowfall since July 1st still stands at 0.0 inches. There were 7 heating degree days yesterday. This brings the monthly total to 77. The yearly total since July 1st is 152. There were no cooling degree days yesterday. This leaves the monthly total at 11. The yearly total since January 1st is 831. The normal high temperature for today is 65 degrees, and the normal low is 44. The record high for today is 90, which occurred in 1928, and the record low is 23, which occurred in 1957. Sunrise today is at 7:38 a.m. and sunset is at 6:54 p.m. On the latest weather map, high pressure will briefly build in across the Ohio Valley through Tuesday. A cold front will move south across the region Tuesday night and settle across the Ohio Valley through Wednesday. Brief high pressure is expected Thursday, followed by a strong low pressure system moving through the Great Lakes Friday into Saturday. The forecast for the Central Highlands. Today, mostly cloudy this morning, then becoming partly cloudy. Patchy fog this morning. Much warmer with highs in the upper 70s. West winds 5 to 10 miles per hour, becoming southwest with gusts up to 20 miles per hour this afternoon. Tonight, mostly clear. Lows in the mid-60s. South winds 10 to 15 miles per hour with gusts up to 25 miles per hour. Tuesday, mostly sunny. Highs in the mid-80s. Southwest winds 15 to 20 miles per hour with gusts up to 30 miles per hour. Day night, clear in the evening, then partly cloudy with a chance of showers after midnight. Lows in the mid-60s. Southwest winds 10 to 15 miles per hour. Chance of rain 40%. Wednesday, showers. Highs in the mid-70s. West winds 5 to 10 miles per hour. Chance of rain 80%. Wednesday night, mostly cloudy. Showers likely, mainly in the evening. Lows in the mid-50s. Chance of rain 70%. At 8 a.m., weather reports for selected cities. At Mansfield Long Regional Airport, it was cloudy. The temperature was 58 degrees, the dew point 57, and the relative humidity 97%. The wind was variable, at 3 miles an hour. The pressure was 30.02 inches and rising. Elsewhere across Ohio, temperatures were between 56 and 61 degrees. Fog was reported at Cincinnati, Dayton, and Findlay. It was cloudy at Wooster, Marion, Toledo Express, and Cleveland. At Akron-Canton Regional Airport, Youngstown, and Columbus, it was cloudy. Reports from nearby cities outside Ohio, at Pittsburgh, drizzle was falling, with a temperature of 58. It was mostly cloudy, with a temperature of 56 at Indianapolis, and 65 at Chicago. It was cloudy, with a temperature of 57 at Detroit, and 57 at Buffalo. The current time is 8:34 a.m. Eastern Daylight Time. 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
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On the latest weather map, high pressure will briefly build in across the Ohio Valley through Tuesday. A cold front will move south across the region Tuesday night and settle across the Ohio Valley through Wednesday. Brief high pressure is expected Thursday, followed by a strong low pressure system moving through the Great Lakes Friday into Saturday. The forecast for the Central Highlands. Today, mostly cloudy this morning, then becoming partly cloudy. Patchy fog this morning. Much warmer with highs in the upper 70s. West winds 5 to 10 miles per hour, becoming southwest with gusts up to 20 miles per hour this afternoon. Tonight, mostly clear. Lows in the mid-60s. South winds 10 to 15 miles per hour with gusts up to 25 miles per hour. Tuesday, mostly sunny. Highs in the mid-80s. Southwest winds 15 to 20 miles per hour with gusts up to 30 miles per hour. Tuesday night, clear in the evening, then partly cloudy with a chance of showers after midnight. Lows in the mid-60s. Southwest winds 10 to 15 miles per hour. Chance of rain 40%. Wednesday, showers. Highs in the mid-70s. West winds 5 to 10 miles per hour. Chance of rain 80%. Wednesday night, mostly cloudy. Showers likely, mainly in the evening. Lows in the mid-50s. Chance of rain 70%. At 8 a.m., weather reports for selected cities. At Mansfield Lawn Regional Airport, it was cloudy. The temperature was 58 degrees, the dew point 57, and the relative humidity 97%. The wind was variable, at 3 miles an hour. The pressure was 30.02 inches and rising. Elsewhere across Ohio, temperatures were between 56 and 61 degrees. Fog was reported at Cincinnati, Dayton, and Findlay. It was cloudy at Wooster, Marion, Toledo Express, and Cleveland. At Akron-Canton Regional Airport, Youngstown, and Columbus, it was cloudy. Reports from nearby cities outside Ohio. At Pittsburgh, drizzle was falling, with a temperature of 58. It was mostly cloudy, with a temperature of 56 at Indianapolis, and 65 at Chicago. It was cloudy, with a temperature of 57 at Detroit, and 57 at Buffalo. The current time is 8:37 a.m. Eastern Daylight Time. 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On the latest weather map, high pressure will briefly build in across the Ohio Valley through Tuesday. A cold front will move south across the region Tuesday night and settle across the Ohio Valley through Wednesday. Brief high pressure is expected Thursday, followed by a strong low pressure system moving through the Great Lakes Friday into Saturday. The forecast for the Central Highlands. Today, mostly cloudy this morning, then becoming partly cloudy. Patchy fog this morning. Much warmer with highs in the upper 70s. West winds 5 to 10 miles per hour, becoming southwest with gusts up to 20 miles per hour this afternoon. Tonight, mostly clear. Lows in the mid-60s. South winds 10 to 15 miles per hour with gusts up to 25 miles per hour. Tuesday, mostly sunny. Highs in the mid-80s. Southwest winds 15 to 20 miles per hour with gusts up to 30 miles per hour. Tuesday night, clear in the evening. Then partly cloudy with a chance of showers after midnight. Lows in the mid-60s. Southwest winds 10 to 15 miles per hour. Chance of rain 40%. Wednesday, showers. Highs in the mid-70s. West winds 5 to 10 miles per hour. Chance of rain 80%. Wednesday night, mostly cloudy. Showers likely, mainly in the evening. Lows in the mid-50s. Chance of rain 70%. At 8 a.m., weather reports for selected cities. At Mansfield Lawn Regional Airport, it was cloudy. The temperature was 58 degrees, the dew point 57, and the relative humidity 97%. The wind was variable, at 3 miles an hour.
the pressure was 30.02 inches and rising. Elsewhere across Ohio, temperatures were between 56 and 61 degrees. Fog was reported at Cincinnati, Dayton, and Findlay. It was cloudy at Wooster, Marion, Toledo Express, and Cleveland. At Akron-Canton Regional Airport, Youngstown, and Columbus, it was cloudy. Reports from nearby cities outside Ohio, at Pittsburgh, drizzle was falling, with a temperature of 58. It was mostly cloudy, with a temperature of 56 at Indianapolis, and 65 at Chicago. It was cloudy, with a temperature of 57 at Detroit, and 57 at Buffalo. The extended forecast for the Central Highlands. Thursday, mostly cloudy with a chance of showers. Highs in the upper 60s. Chance of rain 50%. Thursday night, showers likely. Lows in the mid-50s. Chance of rain 70%. Friday, mostly cloudy. Showers likely, mainly in the morning. Breezy with highs in the lower 60s. Chance of rain 70%. Friday night, mostly cloudy. Much cooler with lows in the mid-30s. Saturday, partly cloudy in the morning, then clearing. Cooler with highs in the lower 50s. Saturday night, clear. Lows in the lower 30s. Sunday, sunny. Highs in the upper 50s. The current time is 8:41 a.m. Eastern Daylight Time. 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On the latest weather map, high pressure will briefly build in across the Ohio Valley through Tuesday. A cold front will move south across the region Tuesday night and settle across the Ohio Valley through Wednesday. Brief high pressure is expected Thursday, followed by a strong low pressure system moving through the Great Lakes Friday into Saturday. The forecast for the Central Highlands. Today, mostly cloudy this morning, then becoming partly cloudy. Patchy fog this morning. Much warmer with highs in the upper 70s. West winds 5 to 10 miles per hour, becoming southwest with gusts up to 20 miles per hour this afternoon. Tonight, mostly clear. Lows in the mid-60s. South winds 10 to 15 miles per hour with gusts up to 25 miles per hour. Tuesday, mostly sunny. Highs in the mid-80s. Southwest winds 15 to 20 miles per hour with gusts up to 30 miles per hour. Tuesday night, clear in the evening, then partly cloudy with a chance of showers after midnight. Lows in the mid-60s. Southwest winds 10 to 15 miles per hour. Chance of rain 40%. Wednesday, showers. Highs in the mid-70s. West winds 5 to 10 miles per hour. Chance of rain 80%. Wednesday night, mostly cloudy. Showers likely, mainly in the evening. Lows in the mid-50s. Chance of rain 70%. At 8 a.m., weather reports for selected cities. At Mansfield-Long Regional Airport, it was cloudy. The temperature was 58 degrees, the dew point 57, and the relative humidity 97%. The wind was variable, at 3 miles an hour. The pressure was 30.02 inches and rising. Elsewhere across Ohio, temperatures were between 56 and 61 degrees. Fog was reported at Cincinnati, Dayton, and Findlay. It was cloudy at Wooster, Marion, Toledo Express, and Cleveland. At Akron-Canton Regional Airport, Youngstown, and Columbus, it was cloudy. Reports from nearby cities outside Ohio, at Pittsburgh, drizzle was falling, with a temperature of 58. It was mostly cloudy, with a temperature of 56 at Indianapolis, and 65 at Chicago. It was cloudy, with a temperature of 57 at Detroit, and 57 at Buffalo. The current time is 8:44 a.m. Eastern Daylight Time. 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
The Mansfield, Ohio climate summary for yesterday, October 11, 2026. Yesterday's high temperature was 61 degrees. The normal high is 65. Yesterday's low temperature was 55 degrees. The normal low is 45. 0.45 inches of precipitation fell yesterday, which brrings the monthly total to 0.91 inches. This is 0.22 inches below the normal amount of 1.13 inches for October. The total precipitation for the year now stands at 34.04 inches, which is 0.25 inches below normal. No snow fell yesterday, which brings the monthly total to 0.0 inches. The total snowfall since July 1st still stands at 0.0 inches. There were 7 heating degree days yesterday. This brings the monthly total to 77. The yearly total since July 1st is 152. There were no cooling degree days yesterday. This leaves the monthly total at 11. The yearly total since January 1st is 831. The normal high temperature for today is 65 degrees, and the normal low is 44. The record high for today is 90, which occurred in 1928, and the record low is 23, which occurred in 1957. Sunrise today is at 7:38 a.m. and sunset is at 6:54 p.m. On the latest weather map, high pressure will briefly build in across the Ohio Valley through Tuesday. A cold front will move south across the region Tuesday night and settle across the Ohio Valley through Wednesday. Brief high pressure is expected Thursday, followed by a strong low pressure system moving through the Great Lakes Friday into Saturday. The forecast for the Central Highlands. Today, mostly cloudy this morning, then becoming partly cloudy. Patchy fog this morning. Much warmer with highs in the upper 70s. West winds 5 to 10 miles per hour, becoming southwest with gusts up to 20 miles per hour this afternoon. Tonight, mostly clear. Lows in the mid-60s. South winds 10 to 15 miles per hour with gusts up to 25 miles per hour. Tuesday, mostly sunny. Highs in the mid-80s. Southwest winds 15 to 20 miles per hour with gusts up to 30 miles per hour. Tuesday night, clear in the evening, then partly cloudy with a chance of showers after midnight. Lows in the mid-60s. Southwest winds 10 to 15 miles per hour. Chance of rain 40%. Wednesday, showers. Highs in the mid-70s. West winds 5 to 10 miles per hour. Chance of rain 80%. Wednesday night, mostly cloudy. Showers likely, mainly in the evening. Lows in the mid-50s. Chance of rain 70%. At 8 a.m., weather reports for selected cities. At Mansfield Long Regional Airport, it was cloudy. The temperature was 58 degrees, the dew point 57, and the relative humidity 97%. The wind was variable, at 3 miles an hour. The pressure was 30.02 inches and rising. Elsewhere across Ohio, temperatures were between 56 and 61 degrees. Fog was reported at Cincinnati, Dayton, and Findlay. It was cloudy at Wooster, Marion, Toledo Express, and Cleveland. At Akron-Canton Regional Airport, Youngstown, and Columbus, it was cloudy. Reports from nearby cities outside Ohio, at Pittsburgh, drizzle was falling, with a temperature of 58. It was mostly cloudy, with a temperature of 56 at Indianapolis, and 65 at Chicago. It was cloudy, with a temperature of 57 at Detroit, and 57 at Buffalo. The current time is 8:49 a.m. Eastern Daylight Time. 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On the latest weather map, high pressure will briefly build in across the Ohio Valley through Tuesday. A cold front will move south across the region Tuesday night and settle across the Ohio Valley through Wednesday. Brief high pressure is expected Thursday, followed by a strong low pressure system moving through the Great Lakes Friday into Saturday. The forecast for the Central Highlands. Today, mostly cloudy this morning, then becoming partly cloudy. Patchy fog this morning. Much warmer with highs in the upper 70s.
west winds 5 to 10 miles per hour, becoming southwest with gusts up to 20 miles per hour this afternoon. Tonight, mostly clear. Lows in the mid-60s. South winds 10 to 15 miles per hour with gusts up to 25 miles per hour. Tuesday, mostly sunny. Highs in the mid-80s. Southwest winds 15 to 20 miles per hour with gusts up to 30 miles per hour. Tuesday night, clear in the evening, then partly cloudy with a chance of showers after midnight. Lows in the mid-60s. Southwest winds 10 to 15 miles per hour. Chance of rain 40%. Wednesday, showers. Highs in the mid-70s. West winds 5 to 10 miles per hour. Chance of rain 80%. Wednesday night, mostly cloudy. Showers likely, mainly in the evening. Lows in the mid-50s. Chance of rain 70%. The extended forecast for the Central Highlands. Thursday, mostly cloudy with a chance of showers. Highs in the upper 60s. Chance of rain 50%. Thursday night, showers likely. Lows in the mid-50s. Chance of rain 70%. Friday, mostly cloudy. Showers likely, mainly in the morning. Breezy with highs in the lower 60s. Chance of rain 70%. Friday night, mostly cloudy. Much cooler with lows in the mid-30s. Saturday, partly cloudy in the morning, then clearing. Cooler with highs in the lower 50s. Saturday night, clear. Lows in the lower 30s. Sunday, sunny. Highs in the upper 50s. At 8 a.m., weather reports for selected cities. At Mansfield Long Regional Airport, it was cloudy. The temperature was 58 degrees, the dew point 57, and the relative humidity 97%. The wind was variable, at 3 miles an hour. The pressure was 30.02 inches and rising. Elsewhere across Ohio, temperatures were between 56 and 61 degrees. Fog was reported at Cincinnati, Dayton, and Findlay. It was cloudy at Wooster, Marion, Toledo Express, and Cleveland. At Akron-Canton Regional Airport, Youngstown, and Columbus, it was cloudy. Reports from nearby cities outside Ohio, at Pittsburgh, drizzle was falling, with a temperature of 58. It was mostly cloudy, with a temperature of 56 at Indianapolis, and 65 at Chicago. It was cloudy, with a temperature of 57 at Detroit, and 57 at Buffalo. The current time is 8:52 a.m. Eastern Daylight Time. 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On the latest weather map, high pressure will briefly build in across the Ohio Valley through Tuesday. A cold front will move south across the region Tuesday night and settle across the Ohio Valley through Wednesday. Brief high pressure is expected Thursday, followed by a strong low pressure system moving through the Great Lakes Friday into Saturday. The forecast for the Central Highlands. Today, mostly cloudy this morning, then becoming partly cloudy. Patchy fog this morning. Much warmer with highs in the upper 70s. West winds 5 to 10 miles per hour, becoming southwest with gusts up to 20 miles per hour this afternoon. Tonight, mostly clear. Lows in the mid-60s. South winds 10 to 15 miles per hour with gusts up to 25 miles per hour. Tuesday, mostly sunny. Highs in the mid-80s. Southwest winds 15 to 20 miles per hour with gusts up to 30 miles per hour. Tuesday night, clear in the evening, then partly cloudy with a chance of showers after midnight. Lows in the mid-60s. Southwest winds 10 to 15 miles per hour. Chance of rain 40%. Wednesday, showers. Highs in the mid-70s. West winds 5 to 10 miles per hour. Chance of rain 80%. Wednesday night, mostly cloudy. Showers likely, mainly in the evening. Lows in the mid-50s. Chance of rain 70%. At 8 a.m., weather reports for selected cities. At Mansfield Long Regional Airport, it was cloudy. The temperature was 58 degrees,
the dew point 57, and the relative humidity 97%. The wind was variable, at 3 miles an hour. The pressure was 30.02 inches and rising. Elsewhere across Ohio, temperatures were between 56 and 61 degrees. Fog was reported at Cincinnati, Dayton, and Findlay. It was cloudy at Wooster.

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On the latest weather map, high pressure will briefly build in across the Ohio Valley through Tuesday. A cold front will move south across the region Tuesday night and settle across the Ohio Valley through Wednesday. Brief high pressure is expected Thursday, followed by a strong low pressure system moving through the Great Lakes Friday into Saturday. The forecast for the Central Highlands. Today, mostly cloudy this morning, then becoming partly cloudy. Patchy fog this morning. Much warmer with highs in the upper 70s. West winds 5 to 10 miles per hour, becoming southwest with gusts up to 20 miles per hour this afternoon. Tonight, mostly clear. Lows in the mid-60s. South winds 10 to 15 miles per hour with gusts up to 25 miles per hour. Tuesday, mostly sunny. Highs in the mid-80s. Southwest winds 15 to 20 miles per hour with gusts up to 30 miles per hour. Tuesday night, clear in the evening, then partly cloudy with a chance of showers after midnight. Lows in the mid-60s. Southwest winds 10 to 15 miles per hour. Chance of rain 40%. Wednesday, showers. Highs in the mid-70s. West winds 5 to 10 miles per hour. Chance of rain 80%. Wednesday night, mostly cloudy. Showers likely, mainly in the evening. Lows in the mid-50s. Chance of rain 70%. At 8 a.m., weather reports for selected cities. At Mansfield Long Regional Airport, it was cloudy. The temperature was 58 degrees, the dew point 57, and the relative humidity 97%. The wind was variable, at 3 miles an hour. The pressure was 30.02 inches and rising. Elsewhere across Ohio, temperatures were between 56 and 61 degrees. Fog was reported at Cincinnati, Dayton, and Findlay. It was cloudy at Wooster, Marion, Toledo Express, and Cleveland. At Akron-Canton Regional Airport, Youngstown, and Columbus, it was cloudy. Reports from nearby cities outside Ohio, at Pittsburgh, drizzle was falling, with a temperature of 58. It was mostly cloudy, with a temperature of 56 at Indianapolis, and 65 at Chicago. It was cloudy, with a temperature of 57 at Detroit, and 57 at Buffalo. The current time is 8:58 a.m. Eastern Daylight Time. 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On the latest weather map, high pressure will briefly build in across the Ohio Valley through Tuesday. A cold front will move south across the region Tuesday night and settle across the Ohio Valley through Wednesday. Brief high pressure is expected Thursday, followed by a strong low pressure system moving through the Great Lakes Friday into Saturday. The forecast for the Central Highlands. Today, mostly cloudy this morning, then becoming partly cloudy. Patchy fog this morning. Much warmer with highs in the upper 70s. West winds 5 to 10 miles per hour, becoming southwest with gusts up to 20 miles per hour this afternoon. Tonight, mostly clear. Lows in the mid-60s. South winds 10 to 15 miles per hour with gusts up to 25 miles per hour. Tuesday, mostly sunny. Highs in the mid-80s. Southwest winds 15 to 20 miles per hour with gusts up to 30 miles per hour. Tuesday night, clear in the evening, then partly cloudy with a chance of showers after midnight. Lows in the mid-60s. Southwest winds 10 to 15 miles per hour. Chance of rain 40%. Wednesday, showers. Highs in the mid-70s. West winds 5 to 10 miles per hour. Chance of rain 80%. Wednesday night, mostly cloudy. Showers likely, mainly in the evening. Lows in the mid-50s. Chance of rain 70%. The Nearshore Marine Forecast. For the following marine location, the islands to Vermilion. Today, west winds 5 to 10 knots becoming southwest,

mostly cloudy this morning, then becoming mostly sunny. Waves 1 foot or less. Tonight, south winds 10 to 15 knots. A chance of showers with a slight chance of thunderstorms overnight. Waves 1 to 3 feet. Tuesday, south winds 15 to 20 knots becoming southwest. Sunny. Waves 2 to 4 feet. Tuesday night, southwest winds 15 to 20 knots becoming west 5 to 15 knots. A chance of showers overnight. Waves 2 to 4 feet subsiding to 1 to 3 feet. Winds and waves higher in and near thunderstorms. The water temperature off Toledo is 63 degrees, off Cleveland 65 degrees, and off Erie 64 degrees. The extended forecast for the Central Highlands. Thursday, mostly cloudy with a chance of showers. Highs in the upper 60s. Chance of rain 50%. Thursday night, showers likely. Lows in the mid-50s. Chance of rain 70%. Friday, mostly cloudy. Showers likely, mainly in the morning. Breezy with highs in the lower 60s. Chance of rain 70%. Friday night, mostly cloudy. Much cooler with lows in the mid-30s. Saturday, partly cloudy in the morning, then clearing. Cooler with highs in the lower 50s. Saturday night, clear. Lows in the lower 30s. Sunday, sunny. Highs in the upper 50s. The Mansfield, Ohio climate summary for yesterday, October 11, 2026. Yesterday's high temperature was 61 degrees. The normal high is 65. Yesterday's low temperature was 55 degrees. The normal low is 45. 0.45 inches of precipitation fell yesterday, which brings the monthly total to 0.91 inches. This is 0.22 inches below the normal amount of 1.13 inches for October. The total precipitation for the year now stands at 34.04 inches, which is 0.25 inches below normal. No snow fell yesterday, which brings the monthly total to 0.0 inches. The total snowfall since July 1st still stands at 0.0 inches. There were 7 heating degree days yesterday. This brings the monthly total to 77. The yearly total since July 1st is 152. There were no cooling degree days yesterday. This leaves the monthly total at 11. The yearly total since January 1st is 831. The normal high temperature for today is 65 degrees, and the normal low is 44. The record high for today is 90, which occurred in 1928, and the record low is 23, which occurred in 1957. Sunrise today is at 7:38 a.m. and sunset is at 6:54 p.m. At 8 a.m., weather reports for selected cities. At Mansfield Lawn Regional Airport, it was cloudy. The temperature was 58 degrees, the dew point 57, and the relative humidity 97%. The wind was variable, at 3 miles an hour. The pressure was 30.02 inches and rising. Elsewhere across Ohio, temperatures were between 56 and 61 degrees. Fog was reported at Cincinnati, Dayton, and Findlay. It was cloudy at Wooster, Marion, Toledo Express, and Cleveland. At Akron-Canton Regional Airport, Youngstown, and Columbus, it was cloudy. Reports from nearby cities outside Ohio. At Pittsburgh, drizzle was falling, with a temperature of 58. It was mostly cloudy, with a temperature of 56 at Indianapolis, and 65 at Chicago. It was cloudy, with a temperature of 57 at Detroit, and 57 at Buffalo. The current time is 9:05 a.m. Eastern Daylight Time. 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On the latest weather map, high pressure will briefly build in across the Ohio Valley through Tuesday. A cold front will move south across the region Tuesday night and settle across the Ohio Valley through Wednesday. Brief high pressure is expected Thursday, followed by a strong low pressure system moving through the Great Lakes Friday into Saturday. The forecast for the Central Highlands. Today, mostly cloudy this morning, then becoming partly cloudy. Patchy fog this morning.
Much warmer with highs in the upper 70s. West winds 5 to 10 miles per hour, becoming southwest with gusts up to 20 miles per hour this afternoon. Tonight, mostly clear. Lows in the mid-60s. South winds 10 to 15 miles per hour with gusts up to 25 miles per hour. Tuesday, mostly sunny. Highs in the mid-80s. Southwest winds 15 to 20 miles per hour with gusts up to 30 miles per hour. Tuesday night, clear in the evening, then partly cloudy with a chance of showers after midnight. Lows in the mid-60s. Southwest winds 10 to 15 miles per hour. Chance of rain 40%. Wednesday, showers. Highs in the mid-70s. West winds 5 to 10 miles per hour. Chance of rain 80%. Wednesday night, mostly cloudy. Showers likely, mainly in the evening. Lows in the mid-50s. Chance of rain 70%. At 9 a.m., weather reports for selected cities. At Mansfield Long Regional Airport, it was cloudy. The temperature was 59 degrees, the dew point 57, and the relative humidity 93%. The wind was southwest, at 7 miles an hour. The pressure was 30.04 inches and rising. Elsewhere across Ohio, temperatures were between 57 and 61 degrees. Fog was reported at Cincinnati and Dayton. It was cloudy at Wooster, Marion, Toledo Express, and Cleveland. At Akron-Canton Regional Airport, Youngstown, Findlay, and Columbus, it was cloudy. Reports from nearby cities outside Ohio, at Pittsburgh, drizzle was falling, with a temperature of 59. It was partly cloudy, with a temperature of 58 at Indianapolis, and 65 at Chicago. It was cloudy, with a temperature of 58 at Detroit, and 57 at Buffalo. The current time is 9:08 a.m. Eastern Daylight Time. 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On the latest weather map, high pressure will briefly build in across the Ohio Valley through Tuesday. A cold front will move south across the region Tuesday night and settle across the Ohio Valley through Wednesday. Brief high pressure is expected Thursday, followed by a strong low pressure system moving through the Great Lakes Friday into Saturday. The forecast for the Central Highlands. Today, mostly cloudy this morning, then becoming partly cloudy. Patchy fog this morning. Much warmer with highs in the upper 70s. West winds 5 to 10 miles per hour, becoming southwest with gusts up to 20 miles per hour this afternoon. Tonight, mostly clear. Lows in the mid-60s. South winds 10 to 15 miles per hour with gusts up to 25 miles per hour. Tuesday, mostly sunny. Highs in the mid-80s. Southwest winds 15 to 20 miles per hour with gusts up to 30 miles per hour. Tuesday night, clear in the evening, then partly cloudy with a chance of showers after midnight. Lows in the mid-60s. Southwest winds 10 to 15 miles per hour. Chance of rain 40%. Wednesday, showers. Highs in the mid-70s. West winds 5 to 10 miles per hour. Chance of rain 80%. Wednesday night, mostly cloudy. Showers likely, mainly in the evening. Lows in the mid-50s. Chance of rain 70%. The extended forecast for the Central Highlands. Thursday, mostly cloudy with a chance of showers. Highs in the upper 60s. Chance of rain 50%. Thursday night, showers likely. Lows in the mid-50s. Chance of rain 70%. Friday, mostly cloudy. Showers likely, mainly in the morning. Breezy with highs in the lower 60s. Chance of rain 70%. Friday night, mostly cloudy. Much cooler with lows in the mid-30s. Saturday, partly cloudy in the morning, then clearing. Cooler with highs in the lower 50s. Saturday night, clear. Lows in the lower 30s. Sunday, sunny. Highs in the upper 50s. At 9 a.m., weather reports for selected cities. At Mansfield Long Regional Airport, it was cloudy.
The temperature was 59 degrees, the dew point 57, and the relative humidity 93%. The wind was southwest, at 7 miles an hour. The pressure was 30.04 inches and rising. Elsewhere across Ohio, temperatures were between 57 and 61 degrees. Fog was reported at Cincinnati and Dayton. It was cloudy at Worcester, Marion, Toledo Express, and Cleveland. At Akron-Canton Regional Airport, Youngstown, Findlay, and Columbus, it was cloudy. Reports from nearby cities outside Ohio, at Pittsburgh, drizzle was falling, with a temperature of 59. It was partly cloudy, with a temperature of 58 at Indianapolis, and 65 at Chicago. It was cloudy, with a temperature of 58 at Detroit, and 57 at Buffalo. The current time is 9:11 a.m. Eastern Daylight Time. 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On the latest weather map, high pressure will briefly build in across the Ohio Valley through Tuesday. A cold front will move south across the region Tuesday night and settle across the Ohio Valley through Wednesday. Brief high pressure is expected Thursday, followed by a strong low pressure system moving through the Great Lakes Friday into Saturday. The forecast for the Central Highlands. Today, mostly cloudy this morning, then becoming partly cloudy. Patchy fog this morning. Much warmer with highs in the upper 70s. West winds 5 to 10 miles per hour, becoming southwest with gusts up to 20 miles per hour this afternoon. Tonight, mostly clear. Lows in the mid-60s. South winds 10 to 15 miles per hour with gusts up to 25 miles per hour. Tuesday, mostly sunny. Highs in the mid-80s. Southwest winds 15 to 20 miles per hour with gusts up to 30 miles per hour. Tuesday night, clear in the evening, then partly cloudy with a chance of showers after midnight. Lows in the mid-60s. Southwest winds 10 to 15 miles per hour. Chance of rain 40%. Wednesday, showers. Highs in the mid-70s. West winds 5 to 10 miles per hour. Chance of rain 80%. Wednesday night, mostly cloudy. Showers likely, mainly in the evening. Lows in the mid-50s. Chance of rain 70%. At 9 a.m., weather reports for selected cities. At Mansfield Long Regional Airport, it was cloudy. The temperature was 59 degrees, the dew point 57, and the relative humidity 93%. The wind was southwest, at 7 miles an hour. The pressure was 30.04 inches and rising. Elsewhere across Ohio, temperatures were between 57 and 61 degrees. Fog was reported at Cincinnati and Dayton. It was cloudy at Worcester, Marion, Toledo Express, and Cleveland. At Akron-Canton Regional Airport, Youngstown, Findlay, and Columbus, it was cloudy. Reports from nearby cities outside Ohio, at Pittsburgh, drizzle was falling, with a temperature of 59. It was partly cloudy, with a temperature of 58 at Indianapolis, and 65 at Chicago. It was cloudy, with a temperature of 58 at Detroit, and 57 at Buffalo. At 9 a.m., weather reports for selected cities. At Mansfield Long Regional Airport, it was cloudy. The temperature was 59 degrees, the dew point 57, and the relative humidity 93%. The wind was southwest, at 7 miles an hour. The pressure was 30.04 inches and rising. Elsewhere across Ohio, temperatures were between 57 and 61 degrees. Fog was reported at Cincinnati and Dayton. It was cloudy at Worcester, Marion, Toledo Express, and Cleveland. At Akron-Canton Regional Airport, Youngstown, Findlay, and Columbus, it was cloudy. Reports from nearby cities outside Ohio, at Pittsburgh, drizzle was falling, with a temperature of 59. It was partly cloudy, with a temperature of 58 at Indianapolis, and 65 at Chicago. It was cloudy, with a temperature of 58 at Detroit, and 57 at Buffalo. The Mansfield, Ohio climate summary for yesterday, October 11, 2026. Yesterday's high temperature was 61 degrees.
The normal high is 65. Yesterday's low temperature was 55 degrees. The normal low is 45. 0.45 inches of precipitation fell yesterday, which brings the monthly total to 0.91 inches. This is 0.22 inches below the normal amount of 1.13 inches for October. The total precipitation for the year now stands at 34.04 inches, which is 0.25 inches below normal. No snow fell yesterday, which brings the monthly total to 0.0 inches. The total snowfall since July 1st still stands at 0.0 inches. There were 7 heating degree days yesterday. This brings the monthly total to 77. The yearly total since July 1st is 152. There were no cooling degree days yesterday. This leaves the monthly total at 11. The yearly total since January 1st is 831. The normal high temperature for today is 65 degrees, and the normal low is 44. The record high for today is 90, which occurred in 1928, and the record low is 23, which occurred in 1957. Sunrise today is at 7:38 a.m. and sunset is at 6:54 p.m. The current time is 9:17 a.m. Eastern Daylight Time. 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On the latest weather map, high pressure will briefly build in across the Ohio Valley through Tuesday. A cold front will move south across the region Tuesday night and settle across the Ohio Valley through Wednesday. Brief high pressure is expected Thursday, followed by a strong low pressure system moving through the Great Lakes Friday into Saturday. The forecast for the Central Highlands. Today, mostly cloudy this morning, then becoming partly cloudy. Patchy fog this morning. Much warmer with highs in the upper 70s. West winds 5 to 10 miles per hour, becoming southwest with gusts up to 20 miles per hour this afternoon. Tonight, mostly clear. Lows in the mid-60s. South winds 10 to 15 miles per hour with gusts up to 25 miles per hour. Tuesday, mostly sunny. Highs in the mid-80s. Southwest winds 15 to 20 miles per hour with gusts up to 30 miles per hour. Tuesday night, clear in the evening, then partly cloudy with a chance of showers after midnight. Lows in the mid-60s. Southwest winds 10 to 15 miles per hour. Chance of rain 40%. Wednesday, showers. Highs in the mid-70s. West winds 5 to 10 miles per hour. Chance of rain 80%. Wednesday night, mostly cloudy. Showers likely, mainly in the evening. Lows in the mid-50s. Chance of rain 70%. At 9 a.m., weather reports for selected cities. At Mansfield Long Regional Airport, it was cloudy. The temperature was 59 degrees, the dew point 57, and the relative humidity 93%. The wind was southwest, at 7 miles an hour. The pressure was 30.04 inches and rising. Elsewhere across Ohio, temperatures were between 57 and 61 degrees. Fog was reported at Cincinnati and Dayton. It was cloudy at Wooster, Marion, Toledo Express, and Cleveland. At Akron-Canton Regional Airport, Youngstown, Findlay, and Columbus, it was cloudy. Reports from nearby cities outside Ohio, at Pittsburgh, drizzle was falling, with a temperature of 59. It was partly cloudy, with a temperature of 58 at Indianapolis, and 65 at Chicago. It was cloudy, with a temperature of 58 at Detroit, and 57 at Buffalo. The extended forecast for the Central Highlands. Thursday, mostly cloudy with a chance of showers. Highs in the upper 60s. Chance of rain 50%. Thursday night, showers likely. Lows in the mid-50s. Chance of rain 70%. Friday, mostly cloudy. Showers likely, mainly in the morning. Breezy with highs in the lower 60s. Chance of rain 70%. Friday night, mostly cloudy. Much cooler with lows in the mid-30s. Saturday, partly cloudy in the morning, then clearing. Cooler with highs in the lower 50s. Saturday night, clear,
lows in the lower 30s. Sunday, sunny. Highs in the upper 50s. The current time is 9:21 a.m. Eastern Daylight Time. 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On the latest weather map, high pressure will briefly build in across the Ohio Valley through Tuesday. A cold front will move south across the region Tuesday night and settle across the Ohio Valley through Wednesday. Brief high pressure is expected Thursday, followed by a strong low pressure system moving through the Great Lakes Friday into Saturday. At 9 a.m., weather reports for selected cities. At Mansfield-Lom Regional Airport, it was cloudy. The temperature was 59 degrees, the dew point 57, and the relative humidity 93%. The wind was southwest, at 7 miles an hour. The pressure was 30.04 inches and rising. Elsewhere across Ohio, temperatures were between 57 and 61 degrees. Fog was reported at Cincinnati and Dayton. It was cloudy at Wooster, Marion, Toledo Express, and Cleveland. At Akron-Canton Regional Airport, Youngstown, Findlay, and Columbus, it was cloudy. Reports from nearby cities outside Ohio. At Pittsburgh, drizzle was falling, with a temperature of 59. It was partly cloudy, with a temperature of 58 at Indianapolis, and 65 at Chicago. It was cloudy, with a temperature of 58 at Detroit, and 57 at Buffalo. The Nearshore Marine Forecast. For the following marine location, the islands to Vermilion. This afternoon, southwest winds 5 to 10 knots. Partly sunny. Waves 2 feet or less. Tonight, south winds 10 to 15 knots. A chance of showers with a slight chance of thunderstorms overnight. Waves 1 to 3 feet. Tuesday, south winds 15 to 20 knots becoming southwest. Sunny. Waves 2 to 4 feet. Tuesday night, southwest winds 15 to 20 knots becoming west 5 to 15 knots. A chance of showers overnight. Waves 2 to 4 feet subsiding to 2 feet or less. Winds and waves higher in and near thunderstorms. The water temperature off Toledo is 63 degrees, off Cleveland 65 degrees, and off Erie 64 degrees. The current time is 9:23 a.m. Eastern Daylight Time. 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On the latest weather map, high pressure will briefly build in across the Ohio Valley through Tuesday. A cold front will move south across the region Tuesday night and settle across the Ohio Valley through Wednesday. Brief high pressure is expected Thursday, followed by a strong low pressure system moving through the Great Lakes Friday into Saturday. The forecast for the Central Highlands. Today, mostly cloudy this morning, then becoming partly cloudy. Patchy fog this morning. Much warmer with highs in the upper 70s. West winds 5 to 10 miles per hour, becoming southwest with gusts up to 20 miles per hour this afternoon. Tonight, mostly clear. Lows in the mid-60s. South winds 10 to 15 miles per hour with gusts up to 25 miles per hour. Tuesday, mostly sunny. Highs in the mid-80s. Southwest winds 15 to 20 miles per hour with gusts up to 30 miles per hour. Tuesday night, clear in the evening, then partly cloudy with a chance of showers after midnight. Lows in the mid-60s. Southwest winds 10 to 15 miles per hour. Chance of rain 40%. Wednesday, showers. Highs in the mid-70s. West winds 5 to 10 miles per hour. Chance of rain 80%. Wednesday night, mostly cloudy. Showers likely, mainly in the evening. Lows in the mid-50s. Chance of rain 70%. At 9 a.m., weather reports for selected cities. At Mansfield-Lom Regional Airport, it was cloudy. The temperature was 59 degrees, the dew point 57, and the relative humidity 93%.
The wind was southwest, at 7 miles an hour. The pressure was 30.04 inches and rising. Elsewhere across Ohio, temperatures were between 57 and 61 degrees. Fog was reported at Cincinnati and Dayton. It was cloudy at Worcester, Marion, Toledo Express, and Cleveland. At Akron-Canton Regional Airport, Youngstown, Findlay, and Columbus, it was cloudy. Reports from nearby cities outside Ohio, at Pittsburgh, drizzle was falling, with a temperature of 59. It was partly cloudy, with a temperature of 58 at Indianapolis, and 65 at Chicago. It was cloudy, with a temperature of 58 at Detroit, and 57 at Buffalo. The current time is 9:26 a.m. Eastern Daylight Time. 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On the latest weather map, high pressure will briefly build in across the Ohio Valley through Tuesday. A cold front will move south across the region Tuesday night and settle across the Ohio Valley through Wednesday. Brief high pressure is expected Thursday, followed by a strong low pressure system moving through the Great Lakes Friday into Saturday. The forecast for the Central Highlands. Today, mostly cloudy this morning, then becoming partly cloudy. Patchy fog this morning. Much warmer with highs in the upper 70s. West winds 5 to 10 miles per hour, becoming southwest with gusts up to 20 miles per hour this afternoon. Tonight, mostly clear. Lows in the mid-60s. South winds 10 to 15 miles per hour with gusts up to 25 miles per hour. Tuesday, mostly sunny. Highs in the mid-80s. Southwest winds 15 to 20 miles per hour with gusts up to 30 miles per hour. Tuesday night, clear in the evening, then partly cloudy with a chance of showers after midnight. Lows in the mid-60s. Southwest winds 10 to 15 miles per hour. Chance of rain 40%. Wednesday, showers. Highs in the mid-70s. West winds 5 to 10 miles per hour. Chance of rain 80%. Wednesday night, mostly cloudy. Showers likely, mainly in the evening. Lows in the mid-50s. Chance of rain 70%. At 9 a.m., weather reports for selected cities. At Mansfield-Lawn Regional Airport, it was cloudy. The temperature was 59 degrees, the dew point 57, and the relative humidity 93%. The wind was southwest, at 7 miles an hour. The pressure was 30.04 inches and rising. Elsewhere across Ohio, temperatures were between 57 and 61 degrees. Fog was reported at Cincinnati and Dayton. It was cloudy at Worcester, Marion, Toledo Express, and Cleveland. At Akron-Canton Regional Airport, Youngstown, Findlay, and Columbus, it was cloudy. Reports from nearby cities outside Ohio, at Pittsburgh, drizzle was falling, with a temperature of 59. It was partly cloudy, with a temperature of 58 at Indianapolis, and 65 at Chicago. It was cloudy, with a temperature of 58 at Detroit, and 57 at Buffalo. The current time is 9:29 a.m. Eastern Daylight Time. 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The extended forecast for the Central Highlands. Thursday night, showers likely. Lows in the mid-50s. Chance of rain 70%. Friday, mostly cloudy. Showers likely, mainly in the morning. Breezy with highs in the lower 60s. Chance of rain 70%. Friday night, mostly cloudy. Much cooler with lows in the mid-30s. Saturday, partly cloudy in the morning, then clearing. Cooler with highs in the lower 50s. Saturday night, clear. Lows in the lower 30s. Sunday, sunny. Highs in the upper 50s.
The Mansfield, Ohio climate summary for yesterday, October 11, 2026. Yesterday's high temperature was 61 degrees. The normal high is 65. Yesterday's low temperature was 55 degrees. The normal low is 45. 0.45 inches of precipitation fell yesterday, which brings the monthly total to 0.91 inches. This is 0.22 inches below the normal amount of 1.13 inches for October. The total precipitation for the year now stands at 34.04 inches, which is 0.25 inches below normal. No snow fell yesterday, which brings the monthly total to 0.0 inches. The total snowfall since July 1st still stands at 0.0 inches. There were 7 heating degree days yesterday. This brings the monthly total to 77. The yearly total since July 1st is 152. There were no cooling degree days yesterday. This leaves the monthly total at 11. The yearly total since January 1st is 831. The normal high temperature for today is 65 degrees, and the normal low is 44. The record high for today is 90, which occurred in 1928, and the record low is 23, which occurred in 1957. Sunrise today is at 7:38 a.m. and sunset is at 6:54 p.m. On the latest weather map, high pressure will briefly build in across the Ohio Valley through Tuesday. A cold front will move south across the region Tuesday night and settle across the Ohio Valley through Wednesday. Brief high pressure is expected Thursday, followed by a strong low pressure system moving through the Great Lakes Friday into Saturday. The forecast for the Central Highlands. Today, mostly cloudy this morning, then becoming partly cloudy. Patchy fog this morning. Much warmer with highs in the upper 70s. West winds 5 to 10 miles per hour, becoming southwest with gusts up to 20 miles per hour this afternoon. Tonight, mostly clear. Lows in the mid-60s. South winds 10 to 15 miles per hour with gusts up to 25 miles per hour. Tuesday, mostly sunny. Highs in the mid-80s. Southwest winds 15 to 20 miles per hour with gusts up to 30 miles per hour. Tuesday night, clear in the evening, then partly cloudy with a chance of showers after midnight. Lows in the mid-60s. Southwest winds 10 to 15 miles per hour. Chance of rain 40%. Wednesday, showers. Highs in the mid-70s. West winds 5 to 10 miles per hour. Chance of rain 80%. Wednesday night, mostly cloudy. Showers likely, mainly in the evening. Lows in the mid-50s. Chance of rain 70%. At 9 a.m., weather reports for selected cities. At Mansfield Long Regional Airport, it was cloudy. The temperature was 59 degrees, the dew point 57, and the relative humidity 93%. The wind was southwest, at 7 miles an hour. The pressure was 30.04 inches and rising. Elsewhere across Ohio, temperatures were between 57 and 61 degrees. Fog was reported at Cincinnati and Dayton. It was cloudy at Wooster, Marion, Toledo Express, and Cleveland. At Akron-Canton Regional Airport, Youngstown, Findlay, and Columbus, it was cloudy. Reports from nearby cities outside Ohio, at Pittsburgh, drizzle was falling, with a temperature of 59. It was partly cloudy, with a temperature of 58 at Indianapolis, and 65 at Chicago. It was cloudy, with a temperature of 58 at Detroit, and 57 at Buffalo. The current time is 9:34 a.m. Eastern Daylight Time. 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On the latest weather map, high pressure will briefly build in across the Ohio Valley through Tuesday. A cold front will move south across the region Tuesday night and settle across the Ohio Valley through Wednesday. Brief high pressure is expected Thursday, followed by a strong low pressure system moving through the Great Lakes Friday into Saturday. The forecast for the Central Highlands. Today, mostly cloudy this morning, then becoming partly cloudy. Patchy fog this morning.
Much warmer with highs in the upper 70s. West winds 5 to 10 miles per hour.

Coming southwest with gusts up to 20 miles per hour this afternoon. Tonight, mostly clear. Lows in the mid-60s. South winds 10 to 5 miles per hour. Tuesday, mostly sunny. Highs in the mid-80s. Southwest winds 15 to 20 miles per hour with gusts up to 30 miles per hour. Tuesday night, clear in the evening, then partly cloudy with a chance of showers after midnight. Lows in the mid-60s. Southwest winds 10 to 15 miles per hour. Chance of rain 40%. Wednesday, showers. Highs in the mid-70s. West winds 5 to 10 miles per hour. Chance of rain 80%. Wednesday night, mostly cloudy. Showers likely, mainly in the evening. Lows in the mid-50s. Chance of rain 70%. At 9 a.m., weather reports for selected cities. At Mansfield Lawn Regional Airport, it was cloudy. The temperature was 59 degrees, the dew point 57, and the relative humidity 93%. The wind was southwest, at 7 miles an hour. The pressure was 30.04 inches and rising. Elsewhere across Ohio, temperatures were between 57 and 61 degrees. Fog was reported at Cincinnati and Dayton. It was cloudy at Wooster, Marion, Toledo Express, and Cleveland. At Akron-Canton Regional Airport, Youngstown, Findlay, and Columbus, it was cloudy. Reports from nearby cities outside Ohio. At Pittsburgh, drizzle was falling, with a temperature of 59. It was partly cloudy, with a temperature of 58 at Indianapolis, and 65 at Chicago. It was cloudy, with a temperature of 58 at Detroit, and 57 at Buffalo. The current time is 9:37 a.m. Eastern Daylight Time. 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On the latest weather map, high pressure will briefly build in across the Ohio Valley through Tuesday. A cold front will move south across the region Tuesday night and settle across the Ohio Valley through Wednesday. Brief high pressure is expected Thursday, followed by a strong low pressure system moving through the Great Lakes Friday into Saturday. The forecast for the Central Highlands. Today, mostly cloudy this morning, then becoming partly cloudy. Patchy fog this morning. Much warmer with highs in the upper 70s. West winds 5 to 10 miles per hour, becoming southwest with gusts up to 20 miles per hour this afternoon. Tonight, mostly clear. Lows in the mid-60s. South winds 10 to 15 miles per hour with gusts up to 25 miles per hour. Tuesday, mostly sunny. Highs in the mid-80s. Southwest winds 15 to 20 miles per hour with gusts up to 30 miles per hour. Tuesday night, clear in the evening, then partly cloudy with a chance of showers after midnight. Lows in the mid-60s. Southwest winds 10 to 15 miles per hour. Chance of rain 40%. Wednesday, showers. Highs in the mid-70s. West winds 5 to 10 miles per hour. Chance of rain 80%. Wednesday night, mostly cloudy. Showers likely, mainly in the evening. Lows in the mid-50s. Chance of rain 70%. At 9 a.m., weather reports for selected cities. At Mansfield Lawn Regional Airport, it was cloudy. The temperature was 59 degrees, the dew point 57, and the relative humidity 93%. The wind was southwest, at 7 miles an hour. The pressure was 30.04 inches and rising. Elsewhere across Ohio, temperatures were between 57 and 61 degrees. Fog was reported at Cincinnati and Dayton. It was cloudy at Wooster, Marion, Toledo Express, and Cleveland. At Akron-Canton Regional Airport, Youngstown, Findlay, and Columbus, it was cloudy. Reports from nearby cities outside Ohio. At Pittsburgh, drizzle was falling, with a temperature of 59. It was partly cloudy, with a temperature of 58 at Indianapolis, and 65 at Chicago. It was cloudy, with a temperature of 58 at Detroit, and 57 at Buffalo. The extended forecast for the Central Highlands.
Thursday, mostly cloudy with a chance of showers. Highs in the upper 60s. Chance of rain 50%. Thursday night, showers likely. Lows in the mid-50s. Chance of rain 70%. Friday, mostly cloudy. Showers likely, mainly in the morning. Breezy with highs in the lower 60s. Chance of rain 70%. Friday night, mostly cloudy. Much cooler with lows in the mid-30s. Saturday, partly cloudy in the morning, then clearing. Cooler with highs in the lower 50s. Saturday night, clear. Lows in the lower 30s. Sunday, sunny. Highs in the upper 50s. The current time is 9:41 a.m. Eastern Daylight Time. 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On the latest weather map, high pressure will briefly build in across the Ohio Valley through Tuesday. A cold front will move south across the region Tuesday night and settle across the Ohio Valley through Wednesday. Brief high pressure is expected Thursday, followed by a strong low pressure system moving through the Great Lakes Friday into Saturday. The forecast for the Central Highlands. Today, mostly cloudy this morning, then becoming partly cloudy. Patchy fog this morning. Much warmer with highs in the upper 70s. West winds 5 to 10 miles per hour, becoming southwest with gusts up to 20 miles per hour this afternoon. Tonight, mostly clear. Lows in the mid-60s. South winds 10 to 15 miles per hour with gusts up to 25 miles per hour. Tuesday, mostly sunny. Highs in the mid-80s. Southwest winds 15 to 20 miles per hour with gusts up to 30 miles per hour. Tuesday night, clear in the evening, then partly cloudy with a chance of showers after midnight. Lows in the mid-60s. Southwest winds 10 to 15 miles per hour. Chance of rain 40%. Wednesday, showers. Highs in the mid-70s. West winds 5 to 10 miles per hour. Chance of rain 80%. Wednesday night, mostly cloudy. Showers likely, mainly in the evening. Lows in the mid-50s. Chance of rain 70%. At 9 a.m., weather reports for selected cities. At Mansfield-Lawn Regional Airport, it was cloudy. The temperature was 59 degrees, the dew point 57, and the relative humidity 93%. The wind was southwest, at 7 miles an hour. The pressure was 30.04 inches and rising. Elsewhere across Ohio, temperatures were between 57 and 61 degrees. Fog was reported at Cincinnati and Dayton. It was cloudy at Wooster, Marion, Toledo Express, and Cleveland. At Akron-Canton Regional Airport, Youngstown, Findlay, and Columbus, it was cloudy. Reports from nearby cities outside Ohio, at Pittsburgh, drizzle was falling, with a temperature of 59. It was partly cloudy, with a temperature of 58 at Indianapolis, and 65 at Chicago. It was cloudy, with a temperature of 58 at Detroit, and 57 at Buffalo. The current time is 9:44 a.m. Eastern Daylight Time. 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The Mansfield, Ohio climate summary for yesterday, October 11, 2026. Yesterday's high temperature was 61 degrees. The normal high is 65. Yesterday's low temperature was 55 degrees. The normal low is 45. 0.45 inches of precipitation fell yesterday, which brings the monthly total to 0.91 inches. This is 0.22 inches below the normal amount of 1.13 inches for October. The total precipitation for the year now stands at 34.04 inches, which is 0.25 inches below normal. No snow fell yesterday, which brings the monthly total to 0.0 inches. The total snowfall since July 1st still stands at 0.0 inches.
there were 7 heating degree days yesterday. This brings the monthly total to 77. The yearly total since July 1st is 152. There were no cooling degree days yesterday. This leaves the monthly total at 11. The yearly total since January 1st is 831. The normal high temperature for today is 65 degrees, and the normal low is 44. The record high for today is 90, which occurred in 1928, and the record low is 23, which occurred in 1957. Sunrise today is at 7:38 a.m. and sunset is at 6:54 p.m. On the latest weather map, high pressure will briefly build in across the Ohio Valley through Tuesday. A cold front will move south across the region Tuesday night and settle across the Ohio Valley through Wednesday. Brief high pressure is expected Thursday, followed by a strong low pressure system moving through the Great Lakes Friday into Saturday. The forecast for the Central Highlands. Today, mostly cloudy this morning, then becoming partly cloudy. Patchy fog this morning. Much warmer with highs in the upper 70s. West winds 5 to 10 miles per hour, becoming southwest with gusts up to 20 miles per hour this afternoon. Tonight, mostly clear. Lows in the mid-60s. South winds 10 to 15 miles per hour with gusts up to 25 miles per hour. Tuesday, mostly sunny. Highs in the mid-80s. Southwest winds 15 to 20 miles per hour with gusts up to 30 miles per hour. Tuesday night, clear in the evening, then partly cloudy with a chance of showers after midnight. Lows in the mid-60s. Southwest winds 10 to 15 miles per hour. Chance of rain 40%. Wednesday, showers. Highs in the mid-70s. West winds 5 to 10 miles per hour. Chance of rain 80%. Wednesday night, mostly cloudy. Showers likely, mainly in the evening. Lows in the mid-50s. Chance of rain 70%. At 9 a.m., weather reports for selected cities. At Mansfield Long Regional Airport, it was cloudy. The temperature was 59 degrees, the dew point 57, and the relative humidity 93%. The wind was southwest, at 7 miles an hour. The pressure was 30.04 inches and rising. Elsewhere across Ohio, temperatures were between 57 and 61 degrees. Fog was reported at Cincinnati and Dayton. It was cloudy at Wooster, Marion, Toledo Express, and Cleveland. At Akron-Canton Regional Airport, Youngstown, Findlay, and Columbus, it was cloudy. Reports from nearby cities outside Ohio, at Pittsburgh, drizzle was falling, with a temperature of 59. It was partly cloudy, with a temperature of 58 at Indianapolis, and 65 at Chicago. It was cloudy, with a temperature of 58 at Detroit, and 57 at Buffalo. The current time is 9:49 a.m. Eastern Daylight Time. 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On the latest weather map, high pressure will briefly build in across the Ohio Valley through Tuesday. A cold front will move south across the region Tuesday night and settle across the Ohio Valley through Wednesday. Brief high pressure is expected Thursday, followed by a strong low pressure system moving through the Great Lakes Friday into Saturday. The forecast for the Central Highlands. Today, mostly cloudy this morning, then becoming partly cloudy. Patchy fog this morning. Much warmer with highs in the upper 70s. West winds 5 to 10 miles per hour, becoming southwest with gusts up to 20 miles per hour this afternoon. Tonight, mostly clear. Lows in the mid-60s. South winds 10 to 15 miles per hour with gusts up to 25 miles per hour. Tuesday, mostly sunny. Highs in the mid-80s. Southwest winds 15 to 20 miles per hour with gusts up to 30 miles per hour. Tuesday night, clear in the evening, then partly cloudy with a chance of showers after midnight. Lows in the mid-60s. Southwest winds 10 to 15 miles per hour. Chance of rain 40%. Wednesday, showers. Highs in the mid-70s. West winds 5 to 10 miles per hour.
chance of rain 80%. Wednesday night, mostly cloudy. Showers likely, mainly in the evening. Lows in the mid-50s. Chance of rain 70%. The extended forecast for the Central Highlands. Thursday, mostly cloudy with a chance of showers. Highs in the upper 60s. Chance of rain 50%. Thursday night, showers likely. Lows in the mid-50s. Chance of rain 70%. Friday, mostly cloudy. Showers likely, mainly in the morning. Breezy with highs in the lower 60s. Chance of rain 70%. Friday night, mostly cloudy. Much cooler with lows in the mid-30s. Saturday, partly cloudy in the morning, then clearing. Cooler with highs in the lower 50s. Saturday night, clear. Lows in the lower 30s. Sunday, sunny. Highs in the upper 50s. At 9 a.m., weather reports for selected cities. At Mansfield Long Regional Airport, it was cloudy. The temperature was 59 degrees, the dew point 57, and the relative humidity 93%. The wind was southwest, at 7 miles an hour. The pressure was 30.04 inches and rising. Elsewhere across Ohio, temperatures were between 57 and 61 degrees. Fog was reported at Cincinnati and Dayton. It was cloudy at Worcester, Marion, Toledo Express, and Cleveland. At Akron-Canton Regional Airport, Youngstown, Findlay, and Columbus, it was cloudy. Reports from nearby cities outside Ohio. At Pittsburgh, drizzle was falling, with a temperature of 59. It was partly cloudy, with a temperature of... ...and 57 at Buffalo. The current time is 9:52 a.m. Eastern Daylight Time. 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On the latest weather map, high pressure will briefly build in across the Ohio Valley through Tuesday. A cold front will move south across the region Tuesday night and settle across the Ohio Valley through Wednesday. Brief high pressure is expected Thursday, followed by a strong low pressure system moving through the Great Lakes Friday into Saturday. The forecast for the Central Highlands. Today, mostly cloudy this morning, then becoming partly cloudy. Patchy fog this morning. Much warmer with highs in the upper 70s. West winds 5 to 10 miles per hour, becoming southwest with gusts up to 20 miles per hour this afternoon. Tonight, mostly clear. Lows in the mid-60s. South winds 10 to 15 miles per hour with gusts up to 25 miles per hour. Tuesday, mostly sunny. Highs in the mid-80s. Southwest winds 15 to 20 miles per hour with gusts up to 30 miles per hour. Tuesday night, clear in the evening, then partly cloudy with a chance of showers after midnight. Lows in the mid-60s. Southwest winds 10 to 15 miles per hour. Chance of rain 40%. Wednesday, showers. Highs in the mid-70s. West winds 5 to 10 miles per hour. Chance of rain 80%. Wednesday night, mostly cloudy. Showers likely, mainly in the evening. Lows in the mid-50s. Chance of rain 70%. At 9 a.m., weather reports for selected cities. At Mansfield Long Regional Airport, it was cloudy. The temperature was 59 degrees, the dew point 57, and the relative humidity 93%. The wind was southwest, at 7 miles an hour. The pressure was 30.04 inches and rising. Elsewhere across Ohio, temperatures were between 57 and 61 degrees. Fog was reported at Cincinnati and Dayton. It was cloudy at Worcester, Marion, Toledo Express, and Cleveland. At Akron-Canton Regional Airport, Youngstown, Findlay, and Columbus, it was cloudy. Reports from nearby cities outside Ohio. At Pittsburgh, drizzle was falling, with a temperature of 59. It was partly cloudy, with a temperature of 58 at Indianapolis, and 65 at Chicago. It was cloudy, with a temperature of 58 at Detroit, and 57 at Buffalo.
The current time is 9:55 a.m.

into Saturday. The forecast for the Central Highlands. Today, mostly cloudy this morning, then becoming partly cloudy. Patchy fog this morning. Much warmer with highs in the upper 70s. West winds 5 to 10 miles per hour, becoming southwest with gusts up to 20 miles per hour this afternoon. Tonight, mostly clear. Lows in the mid-60s. South winds 10 to 15 miles per hour with gusts up to 25 miles per hour. Tuesday, mostly sunny. Highs in the mid-80s. Southwest winds 15 to 20 miles per hour with gusts up to 30 miles per hour. Tuesday night, clear in the evening, then partly cloudy with a chance of showers after midnight. Lows in the mid-60s. Southwest winds 10 to 15 miles per hour. Chance of rain 40%. Wednesday, showers. Highs in the mid-70s. West winds 5 to 10 miles per hour. Chance of rain 80%. Wednesday night, mostly cloudy. Showers likely, mainly in the evening. Lows in the mid-50s. Chance of rain 70%. At 9 a.m., weather reports for selected cities. At Mansfield Long Regional Airport, it was cloudy. The temperature was 59 degrees, the dew point 57, and the relative humidity 93%. The wind was southwest, at 7 miles an hour. The pressure was 30.04 inches and rising. Elsewhere across Ohio, temperatures were between 57 and 61 degrees. Fog was reported at Cincinnati and Dayton. It was cloudy at Worcester, Marion, Toledo Express, and Cleveland. At Akron-Canton Regional Airport, Youngstown, Findlay, and Columbus, it was cloudy. Reports from nearby cities outside Ohio, at Pittsburgh, drizzle was falling, with a temperature of 59. It was partly cloudy, with a temperature of 58 at Indianapolis, and 65 at Chicago. It was cloudy, with a temperature of 58 at Detroit, and 57 at Buffalo. The current time is 9:58 a.m. Eastern Daylight Time. 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On the latest weather map, high pressure will briefly build in across the Ohio Valley through Tuesday. A cold front will move south across the region Tuesday night and settle across the Ohio Valley through Wednesday. Brief high pressure is expected Thursday, followed by a strong low pressure system moving through the Great Lakes Friday into Saturday. The forecast for the Central Highlands. Today, mostly cloudy this morning, then becoming partly cloudy. Patchy fog this morning. Much warmer with highs in the upper 70s. West winds 5 to 10 miles per hour, becoming southwest with gusts up to 20 miles per hour this afternoon. Tonight, mostly clear. Lows in the mid-60s. South winds 10 to 15 miles per hour with gusts up to 25 miles per hour. Tuesday, mostly sunny. Highs in the mid-80s. Southwest winds 15 to 20 miles per hour with gusts up to 30 miles per hour. Tuesday night, clear in the evening, then partly cloudy with a chance of showers after midnight. Lows in the mid-60s. Southwest winds 10 to 15 miles per hour. Chance of rain 40%. Wednesday, showers. Highs in the mid-70s. West winds 5 to 10 miles per hour. Chance of rain 80%. Wednesday night, mostly cloudy. Showers likely, mainly in the evening. Lows in the mid-50s. Chance of rain 70%. The Nearshore Marine Forecast. For the following marine location, the islands to Vermilion. This afternoon, southwest winds 5 to 10 knots. Partly sunny. Waves 2 feet or less. Tonight, south winds 10 to 15 knots. A chance of showers with a slight chance of thunderstorms overnight. Waves 1 to 3 feet. Tuesday, south winds 15 to 20 knots becoming southwest. Sunny. Waves 2 to 4 feet. Tuesday night, southwest winds 15 to 20 knots becoming west 5 to 15 knots. A chance of showers overnight. Waves 2 to 4 feet subsiding to 2 feet or less. Winds and waves higher in and near thunderstorms.

The water temperature off Toledo is 63 degrees, off Cleveland 65 degrees, and off Erie 64 degrees. The extended forecast for the Central Highlands. Thursday, mostly cloudy with a chance of showers. Highs in the upper 60s. Chance of rain 50%. Thursday night, showers likely. Lows in the mid-50s. Chance of rain 70%. Friday, mostly cloudy. Showers likely, mainly in the morning. Breezy with highs in the lower 60s. Chance of rain 70%. Friday night, mostly cloudy. Much cooler with lows in the mid-30s. Saturday, partly cloudy in the morning, then clearing. Cooler with highs in the lower 50s. Saturday night, clear. Lows in the lower 30s. Sunday, sunny. Highs in the upper 50s. At 9 a.m., weather reports for selected cities. At Mansfield Long Regional Airport, it was cloudy. The temperature was 59 degrees, the dew point 57, and the relative humidity 93%. The wind was southwest, at 7 miles an hour. The pressure was 30.04 inches and rising. Elsewhere across Ohio, temperatures were between 57 and 61 degrees. Fog was reported at Cincinnati and Dayton. It was cloudy at Worcester, Marion, Toledo Express, and Cleveland. At Akron-Canton Regional Airport, Youngstown, Findlay, and Columbus, it was cloudy. Reports from nearby cities outside Ohio, at Pittsburgh, drizzle was falling, with a temperature of 59. It was partly cloudy, with a temperature of 58 at Indianapolis, and 65 at Chicago. It was cloudy, with a temperature of 58 at Detroit, and 57 at Buffalo. The current time is 10:03 a.m. Eastern Daylight Time. 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On the latest weather map, high pressure will briefly build in across the Ohio Valley through Tuesday. A cold front will move south across the region Tuesday night and settle across the Ohio Valley through Wednesday. Brief high pressure is expected Thursday, followed by a strong low pressure system moving through the Great Lakes Friday into Saturday. The forecast for the Central Highlands. Today, mostly cloudy this morning, then becoming partly cloudy. Patchy fog this morning. Much warmer with highs in the upper 70s. West winds 5 to 10 miles per hour, becoming southwest with gusts up to 20 miles per hour this afternoon. Tonight, mostly clear. Lows in the mid-60s. South winds 10 to 15 miles per hour with gusts up to 25 miles per hour. Tuesday, mostly sunny. Highs in the mid-80s. Southwest winds 15 to 20 miles per hour with gusts up to 30 miles per hour. Tuesday night, clear in the evening, then partly cloudy with a chance of showers after midnight. Lows in the mid-60s. Southwest winds 10 to 15 miles per hour. Chance of rain 40%. Wednesday, showers. Highs in the mid-70s. West winds 5 to 10 miles per hour. Chance of rain 80%. Wednesday night, mostly cloudy. Showers likely, mainly in the evening. Lows in the mid-50s. Chance of rain 70%. At 10 a.m., weather reports for selected cities. At Mansfield Long Regional Airport, it was cloudy. The temperature was 59 degrees, the dew point 58, and the relative humidity 96%. The wind was southwest, at 10 miles an hour. The pressure was 30.05 inches and rising. Elsewhere across Ohio, temperatures were between 57 and 62 degrees. Fog was reported at Cincinnati and Dayton. It was cloudy at Worcester, Marion, Toledo Express, and Cleveland. At Akron-Canton Regional Airport, Youngstown, Findlay, and Columbus, it was cloudy. Reports from nearby cities outside Ohio, drizzle was falling, with a temperature of 60 at Pittsburgh and 59 at Buffalo. At Chicago, it was mostly sunny, with a temperature of 70. At Indianapolis, it was partly sunny, with a temperature of 65. At Detroit, it was cloudy, with a temperature of 60.
The current time is 10:06 a.m. Eastern Daylight Time. 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On the latest weather map, high pressure will briefly build in across the Ohio Valley through Tuesday. A cold front will move south across the region Tuesday night and settle across the Ohio Valley through Wednesday. Brief high pressure is expected Thursday, followed by a strong low pressure system moving through the Great Lakes Friday into Saturday. The forecast for the Central Highlands. Today, mostly cloudy this morning, then becoming partly cloudy. Patchy fog this morning. Much warmer with highs in the upper 70s. West winds 5 to 10 miles per hour, becoming southwest with gusts up to 20 miles per hour this afternoon. Tonight, mostly clear. Lows in the mid-60s. South winds 10 to 15 miles per hour with gusts up to 25 miles per hour. Tuesday, mostly sunny. Highs in the mid-80s. Southwest winds 15 to 20 miles per hour with gusts up to 30 miles per hour. Tuesday night, clear in the evening, then partly cloudy with a chance of showers after midnight. Lows in the mid-60s. Southwest winds 10 to 15 miles per hour. Chance of rain 40%. Wednesday, showers. Highs in the mid-70s. West winds 5 to 10 miles per hour. Chance of rain 80%. Wednesday night, mostly cloudy. Showers likely, mainly in the evening. Lows in the mid-50s. Chance of rain 70%. At 10 a.m., weather reports for selected cities. At Mansfield Long Regional Airport, it was cloudy. The temperature was 59 degrees, the dew point 58, and the relative humidity 96%. The wind was southwest, at 10 miles an hour. The pressure was 30.05 inches and rising. Elsewhere across Ohio, temperatures were between 57 and 62 degrees. Fog was reported at Cincinnati and Dayton. It was cloudy at Wooster, Marion, Toledo Express, and Cleveland. At Akron-Canton Regional Airport, Youngstown, Findlay, and Columbus, it was cloudy. Reports from nearby cities outside Ohio, drizzle was falling, with a temperature of 60 at Pittsburgh and 59 at Buffalo. At Chicago, it was mostly sunny, with a temperature of 70. At Indianapolis, it was partly sunny, with a temperature of 65. At Detroit, it was cloudy, with a temperature of 60. The current time is 10:09 a.m. Eastern Daylight Time. 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The extended forecast for the Central Highlands. Thursday, mostly cloudy with a chance of showers. Highs in the upper 60s. Chance of rain 50%. Thursday night, showers likely. Lows in the mid-50s. Chance of rain 70%. Friday, mostly cloudy. Showers likely, mainly in the morning. Breezy with highs in the lower 60s. Chance of rain 70%. Friday night, mostly cloudy. Much cooler with lows in the mid-30s. Saturday, partly cloudy in the morning, then clearing. Cooler with highs in the lower 50s. Saturday night, clear. Lows in the lower 30s. Sunday, sunny. Highs in the upper 50s. On the latest weather map, high pressure will briefly build in across the Ohio Valley through Tuesday. A cold front will move south across the region Tuesday night and settle across the Ohio Valley through Wednesday. Brief high pressure is expected Thursday, followed by a strong low pressure system moving through the Great Lakes Friday into Saturday. The forecast for the Central Highlands. Today, mostly cloudy this morning, then becoming partly cloudy. Patchy fog this morning. Much warmer with highs in the upper 70s. West winds 5 to 10 miles per hour, becoming southwest with gusts up to 20 miles per hour this afternoon. Tonight, mostly clear. Lows in the mid-60s.
south winds 10 to 15 miles per hour with gusts up to 25 miles per hour. Tuesday, mostly sunny. Highs in the mid-80s. Southwest winds 15 to 20 miles per hour with gusts up to 30 miles per hour. Tuesday night, clear in the evening, then partly cloudy with a chance of showers after midnight. Lows in the mid-60s. Southwest winds 10 to 15 miles per hour. Chance of rain 40%. Wednesday, showers. Highs in the mid-70s. West winds 5 to 10 miles per hour. Chance of rain 80%. Wednesday night, mostly cloudy. Showers likely, mainly in the evening. Lows in the mid-50s. Chance of rain 70%. At 10 a.m., weather reports for selected cities. At Mansfield Long Regional Airport, it was cloudy. The temperature was 59 degrees, the dew point 58, and the relative humidity 96%. The wind was southwest, at 10 miles an hour. The pressure was 30.05 inches and rising. Elsewhere across Ohio, temperatures were between 57 and 62 degrees. Fog was reported at Cincinnati and Dayton. It was cloudy at Wooster, Marion, Toledo Express, and Cleveland. At Akron-Canton Regional Airport, Youngstown, Findlay, and Columbus, it was cloudy. Reports from nearby cities outside Ohio, drizzle was falling, with a temperature of 60 at Pittsburgh and 59 at Buffalo. At Chicago, it was mostly sunny, with a temperature of 70. At Indianapolis, it was partly sunny, with a temperature of 65. At Detroit, it was cloudy, with a temperature of 60. The current time is 10:13 a.m. Eastern Daylight Time. 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We supply the latest available information for the Central Highlands over station WWG57 from Butler on a frequency of 162.450 MHz. On the latest weather map, high pressure will briefly build in across the Ohio Valley through Tuesday. A cold front will move south across the region Tuesday night and settle across the Ohio Valley through Wednesday. Brief high pressure is expected Thursday, followed by a strong low pressure system moving through the Great Lakes Friday into Saturday. The forecast for the Central Highlands. Today, mostly cloudy this morning, then becoming partly cloudy. Patchy fog this morning. Much warmer with highs in the upper 70s. West winds 5 to 10 miles per hour, becoming southwest with gusts up to 20 miles per hour this afternoon. Tonight, mostly clear. Lows in the mid-60s. South winds 10 to 15 miles per hour with gusts up to 25 miles per hour. Tuesday, mostly sunny. Highs in the mid-80s. Southwest winds 15 to 20 miles per hour with gusts up to 30 miles per hour. Tuesday night, clear in the evening, then partly cloudy with a chance of showers after midnight. Lows in the mid-60s. Southwest winds 10 to 15 miles per hour. Chance of rain 40%. Wednesday, showers. Highs in the mid-70s. West winds 5 to 10 miles per hour. Chance of rain 80%. Wednesday night, mostly cloudy. Showers likely, mainly in the evening. Lows in the mid-50s. Chance of rain 70%. At 10 a.m., weather reports for selected cities. At Mansfield Long Regional Airport, it was cloudy. The temperature was 59 degrees, the dew point 58, and the relative humidity 96%. The wind was southwest, at 10 miles an hour. The pressure was 30.05 inches and rising. Elsewhere across Ohio, temperatures were between 57 and 62 degrees. Fog was reported at Cincinnati and Dayton. It was cloudy at Wooster, Marion, Toledo Express, and Cleveland. At Akron-Canton Regional Airport, Youngstown, Findlay, and Columbus, it was cloudy. Reports from nearby cities outside Ohio, drizzle was falling, with a temperature of 60 at Pittsburgh and 59 at Buffalo. At Chicago, it was mostly sunny, with a temperature of 70. At Indianapolis, it was partly sunny, with a temperature of 65. At Detroit, it was cloudy, with a temperature of 60. The current time is 10:16 a.m. Eastern Daylight Time.
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On the latest weather map, high pressure will briefly build in across the Ohio Valley through Tuesday. A cold front will move south across the region Tuesday night and settle across the Ohio Valley through Wednesday. Brief high pressure is expected Thursday, followed by a strong low pressure system moving through the Great Lakes Friday into Saturday. The forecast for the Central Highlands. Today, mostly cloudy this morning, then becoming partly cloudy. Patchy fog this morning. Much warmer with highs in the upper 70s. West winds 5 to 10 miles per hour, becoming southwest with gusts up to 20 miles per hour this afternoon. Tonight, mostly clear. Lows in the mid-60s. South winds 10 to 15 miles per hour with gusts up to 25 miles per hour. Tuesday, mostly sunny. Highs in the mid-80s. Southwest winds 15 to 20 miles per hour with gusts up to 30 miles per hour. Tuesday night, clear in the evening, then partly cloudy with a chance of showers after midnight. Lows in the mid-60s. Southwest winds 10 to 15 miles per hour. Chance of rain 40%. Wednesday, showers. Highs in the mid-70s. West winds 5 to 10 miles per hour. Chance of rain 80%. Wednesday night, mostly cloudy. Showers likely, mainly in the evening. Lows in the mid-50s. Chance of rain 70%. At 10 a.m., weather reports for selected cities. At Mansfield Long Regional Airport, it was cloudy. The temperature was 59 degrees, the dew point 58, and the relative humidity 96%. The wind was southwest, at 10 miles an hour. The pressure was 30.05 inches and rising. Elsewhere across Ohio, temperatures were between 57 and 62 degrees. Fog was reported at Cincinnati and Dayton. It was cloudy at Wooster, Marion, Toledo Express, and Cleveland. At Akron-Canton Regional Airport, Youngstown, Findlay, and Columbus, it was cloudy. Reports from nearby cities outside Ohio, drizzle was falling, with a temperature of 60 at Pittsburgh and 59 at Buffalo. At Chicago, it was mostly sunny, with a temperature of 70. At Indianapolis, it was partly sunny, with a temperature of 65. At Detroit, it was cloudy, with a temperature of 60. The current time is 10:19 a.m. Eastern Daylight Time. 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We supply the latest available information for the Central Highlands over station WWG 57 from Butler on a frequency of 162.450 MHz. On the latest weather map, high pressure will briefly build in across the Ohio Valley through Tuesday. A cold front will move south across the region Tuesday night and settle across the Ohio Valley through Wednesday. Brief high pressure is expected Thursday, followed by a strong low pressure system moving through the Great Lakes Friday into Saturday. The extended forecast for the Central Highlands. Thursday, mostly cloudy with a chance of showers. Highs in the upper 60s. Chance of rain 50%. Thursday night, showers likely. Lows in the mid-50s. Chance of rain 70%. Friday, mostly cloudy. Showers likely, mainly in the morning. Breezy with highs in the lower 60s. Chance of rain 70%. Friday night, mostly cloudy. Much cooler with lows in the mid-30s. Saturday, partly cloudy in the morning, then clearing. Cooler with highs in the lower 50s. Saturday night, clear. Lows in the lower 30s. Sunday, sunny. Highs in the upper 50s. The forecast for the Central Highlands. Today, mostly cloudy this morning, then becoming partly cloudy. Patchy fog this morning. Much warmer with highs in the upper 70s. West winds 5 to 10 miles per hour, becoming southwest with gusts up to 20 miles per hour this afternoon. Tonight, mostly clear. Lows in the mid-60s. South winds 10 to 15 miles per hour with gusts up to 25 miles per hour.
Tuesday, mostly sunny. Highs in the mid-80s. Southwest winds 15 to 20 miles per hour with gusts up to 30 miles per hour. Tuesday night, clear in the evening, then partly cloudy with a chance of showers after midnight. Lows in the mid-60s. Southwest winds 10 to 15 miles per hour. Chance of rain 40%. Wednesday, showers. Highs in the mid-70s. West winds 5 to 10 miles per hour. Chance of rain 80%. Wednesday night, mostly cloudy. Showers likely, mainly in the evening. Lows in the mid-50s. Chance of rain 70%. At 10 a.m., weather reports for selected cities. At Mansfield Lawn Regional Airport, it was cloudy. The temperature was 59 degrees, the dew point 58, and the relative humidity 96%. The wind was southwest, at 10 miles an hour. The pressure was 30.05 inches and rising. Elsewhere across Ohio, temperatures were between 57 and 62 degrees. Fog was reported at Cincinnati and Dayton. It was cloudy at Wooster, Marion, Toledo Express, and Cleveland. At Akron-Canton Regional Airport, Youngstown, Findlay, and Columbus, it was cloudy. Reports from nearby cities outside Ohio, drizzle was falling, with a temperature of 60 at Pittsburgh and 59 at Buffalo. At Chicago, it was mostly sunny, with a temperature of 70. At Indianapolis, it was partly sunny, with a temperature of 65. At Detroit, it was cloudy, with a temperature of 60. The current time is 10:23 a.m. Eastern Daylight Time. 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On the latest weather map, high pressure will briefly build in across the Ohio Valley through Tuesday. A cold front will move south across the region Tuesday night and settle across the Ohio Valley through Wednesday. Brief high pressure is expected Thursday, followed by a strong low pressure system moving through the Great Lakes Friday into Saturday. The forecast for the Central Highlands. Today, mostly cloudy this morning, then becoming partly cloudy. Patchy fog this morning. Much warmer with highs in the upper 70s. West winds 5 to 10 miles per hour, becoming southwest with gusts up to 20 miles per hour this afternoon. Tonight, mostly clear. Lows in the mid-60s. South winds 10 to 15 miles per hour with gusts up to 25 miles per hour. Tuesday, mostly sunny. Highs in the mid-80s. Southwest winds 15 to 20 miles per hour with gusts up to 30 miles per hour. Tuesday night, clear in the evening, then partly cloudy with a chance of showers after midnight. Lows in the mid-60s. Southwest winds 10 to 15 miles per hour. Chance of rain 40%. Wednesday, showers. Highs in the mid-70s. West winds 5 to 10 miles per hour. Chance of rain 80%. Wednesday night, mostly cloudy. Showers likely, mainly in the evening. Lows in the mid-50s. Chance of rain 70%. At 10 a.m., weather reports for selected cities. At Mansfield Lawn Regional Airport, it was cloudy. The temperature was 59 degrees, the dew point 58, and the relative humidity 96%. The wind was southwest, at 10 miles an hour. The pressure was 30.05 inches and rising. Elsewhere across Ohio, temperatures were between 57 and 62 degrees. Fog was reported at Cincinnati and Dayton. It was cloudy at Wooster, Marion, Toledo Express, and Cleveland. At Akron-Canton Regional Airport, Youngstown, Findlay, and Columbus, it was cloudy. Reports from nearby cities outside Ohio, drizzle was falling, with a temperature of 60 at Pittsburgh and 59 at Buffalo. At Chicago, it was mostly sunny, with a temperature of 70. At Indianapolis, it was partly sunny, with a temperature of 65. At Detroit, it was cloudy, with a temperature of 60. The current time is 10:26 a.m. Eastern Daylight Time. 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
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On the latest weather map, high pressure will briefly build in across the Ohio Valley through Tuesday. A cold front will move south across the region Tuesday night and settle across the Ohio Valley through Wednesday. Brief high pressure is expected Thursday, followed by a strong low pressure system moving through the Great Lakes Friday into Saturday. The forecast for the Central Highlands. Today, mostly cloudy this morning, then becoming partly cloudy. Patchy fog this morning. Much warmer with highs in the upper 70s. West winds 5 to 10 miles per hour, becoming southwest with gusts up to 20 miles per hour this afternoon. Tonight, mostly clear. Lows in the mid-60s. South winds 10 to 15 miles per hour with gusts up to 25 miles per hour. Tuesday, mostly sunny. Highs in the mid-80s. Southwest winds 15 to 20 miles per hour with gusts up to 30 miles per hour. Tuesday night, clear in the evening, then partly cloudy with a chance of showers after midnight. Lows in the mid-60s. Southwest winds 10 to 15 miles per hour. Chance of rain 40%. Wednesday, showers. Highs in the mid-70s. West winds 5 to 10 miles per hour. Chance of rain 80%. Wednesday night, mostly cloudy. Showers likely, mainly in the evening. Lows in the mid-50s. Chance of rain 70%. At 10 a.m., weather reports for selected cities. At Mansfield Long Regional Airport, it was cloudy. The temperature was 59 degrees, the dew point 58, and the relative humidity 96%. The wind was southwest, at 10 miles an hour. The pressure was 30.05 inches and rising. Elsewhere across Ohio, temperatures were between 57 and 62 degrees. Fog was reported at Cincinnati and Dayton. It was cloudy at Wooster, Marion, Toledo Express, and Cleveland. At Akron-Canton Regional Airport, Youngstown, Findlay, and Columbus, it was cloudy. Reports from nearby cities outside Ohio, drizzle was falling, with a temperature of 60 at Pittsburgh and 59 at Buffalo. At Chicago, it was mostly sunny, with a temperature of 70. At Indianapolis, it was partly sunny, with a temperature of 65. At Detroit, it was cloudy, with a temperature of 60. The current time is 10:29 a.m. Eastern Daylight Time. 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We supply the latest available information for the Central Highlands over station WWG57 from Butler on a frequency of 162.450 MHz. On the latest weather map, high pressure will briefly build in across the Ohio Valley through Tuesday. A cold front will move south across the region Tuesday night and settle across the Ohio Valley through Wednesday. Brief high pressure is expected Thursday, followed by a strong low pressure system moving through the Great Lakes Friday into Saturday. The extended forecast for the Central Highlands. Thursday, mostly cloudy with a chance of showers. Highs in the upper 60s. Chance of rain 50%. Thursday night, showers likely. Lows in the mid-50s. Chance of rain 70%. Friday, mostly cloudy. Showers likely, mainly in the morning. Breezy with highs in the lower 60s. Chance of rain 70%. Friday night, mostly cloudy. Much cooler with lows in the mid-30s. Saturday, partly cloudy in the morning, then clearing. Cooler with highs in the lower 50s. Saturday night, clear. Lows in the lower 30s. Sunday, sunny. Highs in the upper 50s. The forecast for the Central Highlands. Today, mostly cloudy this morning, then becoming partly cloudy. Patchy fog this morning. Much warmer with highs in the upper 70s. West winds 5 to 10 miles per hour, becoming southwest with gusts up to 20 miles per hour this afternoon. Tonight, mostly clear. Lows in the mid-60s. South winds 10 to 15 miles per hour with gusts up to 25 miles per hour. Tuesday, mostly sunny. Highs in the mid-80s.
southwest winds 15 to 20 miles per hour with gusts up to 30 miles per hour. Tuesday night, clear in the evening, then partly cloudy with a chance of showers after midnight. Lows in the mid-60s. Southwest winds 10 to 15 miles per hour. Chance of rain 40%. Wednesday, showers. Highs in the mid-70s. West winds 5 to 10 miles per hour. Chance of rain 80%. Wednesday night, mostly cloudy. Showers likely, mainly in the evening. Lows in the mid-50s. Chance of rain 70%. At 10 a.m., weather reports for selected cities. At Mansfield Long Regional Airport, it was cloudy. The temperature was 59 degrees, the dew point 58, and the relative humidity 96%. The wind was southwest, at 10 miles an hour. The pressure was 30.05 inches and rising. Elsewhere across Ohio, temperatures were between 57 and 62 degrees. Fog was reported at Cincinnati and Dayton. It was cloudy at Worcester, Marion, Toledo Express, and Cleveland. At Akron-Canton Regional Airport, Youngstown, Findlay, and Columbus, it was cloudy. Reports from nearby cities outside Ohio, drizzle was falling, with a temperature of 60 at Pittsburgh and 59 at Buffalo. At Chicago, it was mostly sunny, with a temperature of 70. At Indianapolis, it was partly sunny, with a temperature of 65. At Detroit, it was cloudy, with a temperature of 60. The current time is 10:33 a.m. Eastern Daylight Time. 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We supply the latest available information for the Central Highlands over station WWG-57 from Butler on a frequency of 162.450 MHz. On the latest weather map, high pressure will briefly build in across the Ohio Valley through Tuesday. A cold front will move south across the region Tuesday night and settle across the Ohio Valley through Wednesday. Brief high pressure is expected Thursday, followed by a strong low pressure system moving through the Great Lakes Friday into Saturday. The forecast for the Central Highlands. Today, mostly cloudy this morning, then becoming partly cloudy. Patchy fog this morning. Much warmer with highs in the upper 70s. West winds 5 to 10 miles per hour, becoming southwest with gusts up to 20 miles per hour this afternoon. Tonight, mostly clear. Lows in the mid-60s. South winds 10 to 15 miles per hour with gusts up to 25 miles per hour. Tuesday, mostly sunny. Highs in the mid-80s. Southwest winds 15 to 20 miles per hour with gusts up to 30 miles per hour. Tuesday night, clear in the evening, then partly cloudy with a chance of showers after midnight. Lows in the mid-60s. Southwest winds 10 to 15 miles per hour. Chance of rain 40%. Wednesday, showers. Highs in the mid-70s. West winds 5 to 10 miles per hour. Chance of rain 80%. Wednesday night, mostly cloudy. Showers likely, mainly in the evening. Lows in the mid-50s. Chance of rain 70%. At 10 a.m., weather reports for selected cities. At Mansfield Long Regional Airport, it was cloudy. The temperature was 59 degrees, the dew point 58, and the relative humidity 96%. The wind was southwest, at 10 miles an hour. The pressure was 30.05 inches and rising. Elsewhere across Ohio, temperatures were between 57 and 62 degrees. Fog was reported at Cincinnati and Dayton. It was cloudy at Worcester, Marion, Toledo Express, and Cleveland. At Akron-Canton Regional Airport, Youngstown, Findlay, and Columbus, it was cloudy. Reports from nearby cities outside Ohio, drizzle was falling, with a temperature of 60 at Pittsburgh and 59 at Buffalo. At Chicago, it was mostly sunny, with a temperature of 70. At Indianapolis, it was partly sunny, with a temperature of 65. At Detroit, it was cloudy, with a temperature of 60. The current time is 10:36 a.m. Eastern Daylight Time. 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

50 megahertz. On the latest weather map, high pressure will briefly build in across the Ohio Valley through Tuesday. A cold front will move south across the region Tuesday night and settle across the Ohio Valley through Wednesday. Brief high pressure is expected Thursday, followed by a strong low pressure system moving through the Great Lakes Friday into Saturday. The forecast for the Central Highlands. Today, mostly cloudy this morning, then becoming partly cloudy. Patchy fog this morning. Much warmer with highs in the upper 70s. West winds 5 to 10 miles per hour, becoming southwest with gusts up to 20 miles per hour this afternoon. Tonight, mostly clear. Lows in the mid-60s. South winds 10 to 15 miles per hour with gusts up to 25 miles per hour. Tuesday, mostly sunny. Highs in the mid-80s. Southwest winds 15 to 20 miles per hour with gusts up to 30 miles per hour. Tuesday night, clear in the evening, then partly cloudy with a chance of showers after midnight. Lows in the mid-60s. Southwest winds 10 to 15 miles per hour. Chance of rain 40%. Wednesday, showers. Highs in the mid-70s. West winds 5 to 10 miles per hour. Chance of rain 80%. Wednesday night, mostly cloudy. Showers likely, mainly in the evening. Lows in the mid-50s. Chance of rain 70%. At 10 a.m., weather reports for selected cities. At Mansfield Long Regional Airport, it was cloudy. The temperature was 59 degrees, the dew point 58, and the relative humidity 96%. The wind was southwest, at 10 miles an hour. The pressure was 30.05 inches and rising. Elsewhere across Ohio, temperatures were between 57 and 62 degrees. Fog was reported at Cincinnati and Dayton. It was cloudy at Worcester, Marion, Toledo Express, and Cleveland. At Akron-Canton Regional Airport, Youngstown, Findlay, and Columbus, it was cloudy. Reports from nearby cities outside Ohio, drizzle was falling, with a temperature of 60 at Pittsburgh and 59 at Buffalo. At Chicago, it was mostly sunny, with a temperature of 70. At Indianapolis, it was partly sunny, with a temperature of 65. At Detroit, it was cloudy, with a temperature of 60. The current time is 10:39 a.m. Eastern Daylight Time. 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On the latest weather map, high pressure will briefly build in across the Ohio Valley through Tuesday. A cold front will move south across the region Tuesday night and settle across the Ohio Valley through Wednesday. Brief high pressure is expected Thursday, followed by a strong low pressure system moving through the Great Lakes Friday into Saturday. The forecast for the Central Highlands. Today, mostly cloudy this morning, then becoming partly cloudy. Patchy fog this morning. Much warmer with highs in the upper 70s. West winds 5 to 10 miles per hour, becoming southwest with gusts up to 20 miles per hour this afternoon. Tonight, mostly clear. Lows in the mid-60s. South winds 10 to 15 miles per hour with gusts up to 25 miles per hour. Tuesday, mostly sunny. Highs in the mid-80s. Southwest winds 15 to 20 miles per hour with gusts up to 30 miles per hour. Tuesday night, clear in the evening, then partly cloudy with a chance of showers after midnight. Lows in the mid-60s. Southwest winds 10 to 15 miles per hour. Chance of rain 40%. Wednesday, showers. Highs in the mid-70s. West winds 5 to 10 miles per hour. Chance of rain 80%. Wednesday night, mostly cloudy. Showers likely, mainly in the evening. Lows in the mid-50s. Chance of rain 70%. The extended forecast for the Central Highlands. Thursday, mostly cloudy with a chance of showers. Highs in the upper 60s. Chance of rain 50%. Thursday night, showers likely. Lows in the mid-50s. Chance of rain 70%. Friday, mostly cloudy.
showers likely, mainly in the morning. Breezy with highs in the lower 60s. Chance of rain 70%. Friday night, mostly cloudy. Much cooler with lows in the mid-30s. Saturday, partly cloudy in the morning, then clearing. Cooler with highs in the lower 50s. Saturday night, clear. Lows in the lower 30s. Sunday, sunny. Highs in the upper 50s. At 10 a.m., weather reports for selected cities. At Mansfield Long Regional Airport, it was cloudy. The temperature was 59 degrees, the dew point 58, and the relative humidity 96%. The wind was southwest, at 10 miles an hour. The pressure was 30.05 inches and rising. Elsewhere across Ohio, temperatures were between 57 and 62 degrees. Fog was reported at Cincinnati and Dayton. It was cloudy at Worcester, Marion, Toledo Express, and Cleveland. At Akron-Canton Regional Airport, Youngstown, Findlay, and Columbus, it was cloudy. Reports from nearby cities outside Ohio, drizzle was falling, with a temperature of 60 at Pittsburgh and 59 at Buffalo. At Chicago, it was mostly sunny, with a temperature of 70. At Indianapolis, it was partly sunny, with a temperature of 65. At Detroit, it was cloudy, with a temperature of 60. The current time is 10:43 a.m. Eastern Daylight Time. 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On the latest weather map, high pressure will briefly build in across the Ohio Valley through Tuesday. A cold front will move south across the region Tuesday night and settle across the Ohio Valley through Wednesday. Brief high pressure is expected Thursday, followed by a strong low pressure system moving through the Great Lakes Friday into Saturday. The forecast for the Central Highlands. Today, mostly cloudy this morning, then becoming partly cloudy. Patchy fog this morning. Much warmer with highs in the upper 70s. West winds 5 to 10 miles per hour, becoming southwest with gusts up to 20 miles per hour this afternoon. Tonight, mostly clear. Lows in the mid-60s. South winds 10 to 15 miles per hour with gusts up to 25 miles per hour. Tuesday, mostly sunny. Highs in the mid-80s. Southwest winds 15 to 20 miles per hour with gusts up to 30 miles per hour. Tuesday night, clear in the evening, then partly cloudy with a chance of showers after midnight. Lows in the mid-60s. Southwest winds 10 to 15 miles per hour. Chance of rain 40%. Wednesday, showers. Highs in the mid-70s. West winds 5 to 10 miles per hour. Chance of rain 80%. Wednesday night, mostly cloudy. Showers likely, mainly in the evening. Lows in the mid-50s. Chance of rain 70%. At 10 a.m., weather reports for selected cities. At Mansfield Long Regional Airport, it was cloudy. The temperature was 59 degrees, the dew point 58, and the relative humidity 96%. The wind was southwest, at 10 miles an hour. The pressure was 30.05 inches and rising. Elsewhere across Ohio, temperatures were between 57 and 62 degrees. Fog was reported at Cincinnati and Dayton. It was cloudy at Worcester, Marion, Toledo Express, and Cleveland. At Akron-Canton Regional Airport, Youngstown, Findlay, and Columbus, it was cloudy. Reports from nearby cities outside Ohio, drizzle was falling, with a temperature of 60 at Pittsburgh and 59 at Buffalo. At Chicago, it was mostly sunny, with a temperature of 70. At Indianapolis, it was partly sunny, with a temperature of 65. At Detroit, it was cloudy, with a temperature of 60. The current time is 10:46 a.m. Eastern Daylight Time. 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On the latest weather map,
High pressure will briefly build in across the Ohio Valley through Tuesday. A cold front will move south across the region Tuesday night and settle across the Ohio Valley through Wednesday. Brief high pressure is expected Thursday, followed by a strong low pressure system moving through the Great Lakes Friday into Saturday. The forecast for the Central Highlands. Today, mostly cloudy this morning, then becoming partly cloudy. Patchy fog this morning. Much warmer with highs in the upper 70s. West winds 5 to 10 miles per hour, becoming southwest with gusts up to 20 miles per hour this afternoon. Tonight, mostly clear. Lows in the mid-60s. South winds 10 to 15 miles per hour with gusts up to 25 miles per hour. Tuesday, mostly sunny. Highs in the mid-80s. Southwest winds 15 to 20 miles per hour with gusts up to 30 miles per hour. Tuesday night, clear in the evening, then partly cloudy with a chance of showers after midnight. Lows in the mid-60s. Southwest winds 10 to 15 miles per hour. Chance of rain 40%. Wednesday, showers. Highs in the mid-70s. West winds 5 to 10 miles per hour. Chance of rain 80%. Wednesday night, mostly cloudy. Showers likely, mainly in the evening. Lows in the mid-50s. Chance of rain 70%. At 10 a.m., weather reports for selected cities. At Mansfield-Lom Regional Airport, it was cloudy. The temperature was 59 degrees, the dew point 58, and the relative humidity 96%. The wind was southwest, at 10 miles an hour. The pressure was 30.05 inches and rising. Elsewhere across Ohio, temperatures were between 57 and 62 degrees. Fog was reported at Cincinnati and Dayton. It was cloudy at Wooster, Marion, Toledo Express, and Cleveland. At Akron-Canton Regional Airport, Youngstown, Findlay, and Columbus, it was cloudy. Reports from nearby cities outside Ohio, drizzle was falling, with a temperature of 60 at Pittsburgh and 59 at Buffalo. At Chicago, it was mostly sunny, with a temperature of 70. At Indianapolis, it was partly sunny, with a temperature of 65. At Detroit, it was cloudy, with a temperature of 60. The current time is 10:49 a.m. Eastern Daylight Time. 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On the latest weather map, high pressure will briefly build in across the Ohio Valley through Tuesday. A cold front will move south across the region Tuesday night and settle across the Ohio Valley through Wednesday. Brief high pressure is expected Thursday, followed by a strong low pressure system moving through the Great Lakes Friday into Saturday. The forecast for the Central Highlands. Today, mostly cloudy this morning, then becoming partly cloudy. Patchy fog this morning. Much warmer with highs in the upper 70s. West winds 5 to 10 miles per hour, becoming southwest with gusts up to 20 miles per hour this afternoon. Tonight, mostly clear. Lows in the mid-60s. South winds 10 to 15 miles per hour with gusts up to 25 miles per hour. Tuesday, mostly sunny. Highs in the mid-80s. Southwest winds 15 to 20 miles per hour with gusts up to 30 miles per hour. Tuesday night, clear in the evening, then partly cloudy with a chance of showers after midnight. Lows in the mid-60s. Southwest winds 10 to 15 miles per hour. Chance of rain 40%. Wednesday, showers. Highs in the mid-70s. West winds 5 to 10 miles per hour. Chance of rain 80%. Wednesday night, mostly cloudy. Showers likely, mainly in the evening. Lows in the mid-50s. Chance of rain 70%. The extended forecast for the Central Highlands. Thursday, mostly cloudy with a chance of showers. Highs in the upper 60s. Chance of rain 50%. Thursday night, showers likely. Lows in the mid-50s. Chance of rain 70%. Friday, mostly cloudy. Showers likely, mainly in the morning. Breezy with highs in the lower 60s.
Chance of rain 70%. Friday night, mostly cloudy. Much cooler with lows in the mid-30s. Saturday, partly cloudy in the morning, then clearing. Cooler with highs in the lower 50s. Saturday night, clear. Lows in the lower 30s. Sunday, sunny. Highs in the upper 50s. At 10 a.m., weather reports for selected cities. At Mansfield Lawn Regional Airport, it was cloudy. The temperature was 59 degrees, the dew point 58, and the relative humidity 96%. The wind was southwest, at 10 miles an hour. The pressure was 30.05 inches and rising. Elsewhere across Ohio, temperatures were between 57 and 62 degrees. Fog was reported at Cincinnati and Dayton. It was cloudy at Wooster, Marion, Toledo Express, and Cleveland. At Akron-Canton Regional Airport, Youngstown, Findlay, and Columbus, it was cloudy. Reports from nearby cities outside Ohio, drizzle was falling, with a temperature of 60 at Pittsburgh and 59 at Buffalo. At Chicago, it was mostly sunny, with a temperature of 70. At Indianapolis, it was partly sunny, with a temperature of 65. At Detroit, it was cloudy, with a temperature of 60. The current time is 10:52 a.m. Eastern Daylight Time. 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On the latest weather map, high pressure will briefly build in across the Ohio Valley through Tuesday. A cold front will move south across the region Tuesday night and settle across the Ohio Valley through Wednesday. Brief high pressure is expected Thursday, followed by a strong low pressure system moving through the Great Lakes Friday into Saturday. The forecast for the Central Highlands. Today, mostly cloudy this morning, then becoming partly cloudy. Patchy fog this morning. Much warmer with highs in the upper 70s. West winds 5 to 10 miles per hour, becoming southwest with gusts up to 20 miles per hour this afternoon. Tonight, mostly clear. Lows in the mid-60s. South winds 10 to 15 miles per hour with gusts up to 25 miles per hour. Tuesday, mostly sunny. Highs in the mid-80s. Southwest winds 15 to 20 miles per hour with gusts up to 30 miles per hour. Tuesday night, clear in the evening, then partly cloudy with a chance of showers after midnight. Lows in the mid-60s. Southwest winds 10 to 15 miles per hour. Chance of rain 40%. Wednesday, showers. Highs in the mid-70s. West winds 5 to 10 miles per hour. Chance of rain 80%. Wednesday night, mostly cloudy. Showers likely, mainly in the evening. Lows in the mid-50s. Chance of rain 70%. At 10 a.m., weather reports for selected cities. At Mansfield Lawn Regional Airport, it was cloudy. The temperature was 59 degrees, the dew point 58, and the relative humidity 96%. The wind was southwest, at 10 miles an hour. The pressure was 30.05 inches and rising. Elsewhere across Ohio, temperatures were between 57 and 62 degrees. Fog was reported at Cincinnati and Dayton. It was cloudy at Wooster, Marion, Toledo Express, and Cleveland. At Akron-Canton Regional Airport, Youngstown, Findlay, and Columbus, it was cloudy. Reports from nearby cities outside Ohio, drizzle was falling, with a temperature of 60 at Pittsburgh and 59 at Buffalo. At Chicago, it was mostly sunny, with a temperature of 70. At Indianapolis, it was partly sunny, with a temperature of 65. At Detroit, it was cloudy, with a temperature of 60. The current time is 10:55 a.m. Eastern Daylight Time. 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On the latest weather map, high pressure will briefly build in across the Ohio Valley through Tuesday.
A cold front will move south across the region Tuesday night and settle across the Ohio Valley through Wednesday. Brief high

mid-80s. Southwest winds 15 to 20 miles per hour with gusts up to 30 miles per hour. Tuesday night, clear in the evening, then partly cloudy with a chance of showers after midnight. Lows in the mid-60s. Southwest winds 10 to 15 miles per hour. Chance of rain 40%. Wednesday, showers. Highs in the mid-70s. West winds 5 to 10 miles per hour. Chance of rain 80%. Wednesday night, mostly cloudy. Showers likely, mainly in the evening. Lows in the mid-50s. Chance of rain 70%. At 10 a.m., weather reports for selected cities. At Mansfield Lawn Regional Airport, it was cloudy. The temperature was 59 degrees, the dew point 58, and the relative humidity 96%. The wind was southwest, at 10 miles an hour. The pressure was 30.05 inches and rising. Elsewhere across Ohio, temperatures were between 57 and 62 degrees. Fog was reported at Cincinnati and Dayton. It was cloudy at Wooster, Marion, Toledo Express, and Cleveland. At Akron-Canton Regional Airport, Youngstown, Findlay, and Columbus, it was cloudy. Reports from nearby cities outside Ohio, drizzle was falling, with a temperature of 60 at Pittsburgh and 59 at Buffalo. At Chicago, it was mostly sunny, with a temperature of 70. At Indianapolis, it was partly sunny, with a temperature of 65. At Detroit, it was cloudy, with a temperature of 60. The current time is 10:58 a.m. Eastern Daylight Time. 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On the latest weather map, high pressure will briefly build in across the Ohio Valley through Tuesday. A cold front will move south across the region Tuesday night and settle across the Ohio Valley through Wednesday. Brief high pressure is expected Thursday, followed by a strong low pressure system moving through the Great Lakes Friday into Saturday. The forecast for the Central Highlands. Today, mostly cloudy this morning, then becoming partly cloudy. Patchy fog this morning. Much warmer with highs in the upper 70s. West winds 5 to 10 miles per hour, becoming southwest with gusts up to 20 miles per hour this afternoon. Tonight, mostly clear. Lows in the mid-60s. South winds 10 to 15 miles per hour with gusts up to 25 miles per hour. Tuesday, mostly sunny. Highs in the mid-80s. Southwest winds 15 to 20 miles per hour with gusts up to 30 miles per hour. Tuesday night, clear in the evening, then partly cloudy with a chance of showers after midnight. Lows in the mid-60s. Southwest winds 10 to 15 miles per hour. Chance of rain 40%. Wednesday, showers. Highs in the mid-70s. West winds 5 to 10 miles per hour. Chance of rain 80%. Wednesday night, mostly cloudy. Showers likely, mainly in the evening. Lows in the mid-50s. Chance of rain 70%. The Nearshore Marine Forecast. For the following marine location, the islands to Vermilion. This afternoon, southwest winds 5 to 10 knots. Partly sunny. Waves 2 feet or less. Tonight, south winds 10 to 15 knots. A chance of showers with a slight chance of thunderstorms overnight. Waves 1 to 3 feet. Tuesday, south winds 15 to 20 knots becoming southwest. Sunny. Waves 2 to 4 feet. Tuesday night, southwest winds 15 to 20 knots becoming west 5 to 15 knots. A chance of showers overnight. Waves 2 to 4 feet subsiding to 2 feet or less. Winds and waves higher in and near thunderstorms. The water temperature off Toledo is 63 degrees, off Cleveland 65 degrees, and off Derry 64 degrees. The extended forecast for the Central Highlands. Thursday, mostly cloudy with a chance of showers. Highs in the upper 60s. Chance of rain 50%. Thursday night, showers likely. Lows in the mid-50s. Chance of rain 70%. Friday, mostly cloudy. Showers likely, mainly.

morning. Breezy with highs in the lower 60s. Chance of rain 70%. Friday night, mostly cloudy. Much cooler with lows in the mid-30s. Saturday, partly cloudy in the morning, then clearing. Cooler with highs in the lower 50s. Saturday night, clear. Lows in the lower 30s. Sunday, sunny. Highs in the upper 50s. At 10 a.m., weather reports for selected cities. At Mansfield Long Regional Airport, it was cloudy. The temperature was 59 degrees, the dew point 58, and the relative humidity 96%. The wind was southwest, at 10 miles an hour. The pressure was 30.05 inches and rising. Elsewhere across Ohio, temperatures were between 57 and 62 degrees. Fog was reported at Cincinnati and Dayton. It was cloudy at Wooster, Marion, Toledo Express, and Cleveland. At Akron-Canton Regional Airport, Youngstown, Findlay, and Columbus, it was cloudy. Reports from nearby cities outside Ohio, drizzle was falling, with a temperature of 60 at Pittsburgh and 59 at Buffalo. At Chicago, it was mostly sunny, with a temperature of 70. At Indianapolis, it was partly sunny, with a temperature of 65. At Detroit, it was cloudy, with a temperature of 60. The current time is 11:03 a.m. Eastern Daylight Time. 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On the latest weather map, high pressure will briefly build in across the Ohio Valley through Tuesday. A cold front will move south across the region Tuesday night and settle across the Ohio Valley through Wednesday. Brief high pressure is expected Thursday, followed by a strong low pressure system moving through the Great Lakes Friday into Saturday. The forecast for the Central Highlands. Today, mostly cloudy this morning, then becoming partly cloudy. Patchy fog this morning. Much warmer with highs in the upper 70s. West winds 5 to 10 miles per hour, becoming southwest with gusts up to 20 miles per hour this afternoon. Tonight, mostly clear. Lows in the mid-60s. South winds 10 to 15 miles per hour with gusts up to 25 miles per hour. Tuesday, mostly sunny. Highs in the mid-80s. Southwest winds 15 to 20 miles per hour with gusts up to 30 miles per hour. Tuesday night, clear in the evening, then partly cloudy with a chance of showers after midnight. Lows in the mid-60s. Southwest winds 10 to 15 miles per hour. Chance of rain 40%. Wednesday, showers. Highs in the mid-70s. West winds 5 to 10 miles per hour. Chance of rain 80%. Wednesday night, mostly cloudy. Showers likely, mainly in the evening. Lows in the mid-50s. Chance of rain 70%. At 11 a.m., weather reports for selected cities. At Mansfield Long Regional Airport, it was partly sunny. The temperature was 62 degrees, the dew point 59, and the relative humidity 90%. The wind was southwest, at 8 miles an hour. The pressure was 30.05 inches and steady. Elsewhere across Ohio, temperatures were between 60 and 65 degrees. It was mostly sunny at Cincinnati, Dayton, and Findlay. It was partly sunny at Wooster, Toledo Express, Cleveland, and Akron-Canton Regional Airport. It was cloudy at Marion, Youngstown, and Columbus. Reports from nearby cities outside Ohio, at Pittsburgh, drizzle was falling, with a temperature of 61. It was mostly sunny, with a temperature of 71 at Indianapolis, and 75 at Chicago. At Detroit, it was partly sunny, with a temperature of 63. At Buffalo, it was cloudy, with a temperature of 61. The current time is 11:06 a.m. Eastern Daylight Time. 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On the latest weather map,
High pressure will briefly build in across the Ohio Valley through Tuesday. A cold front will move south across the region Tuesday night and settle across the Ohio Valley through Wednesday. Brief high pressure is expected Thursday, followed by a strong low pressure system moving through the Great Lakes Friday into Saturday. The forecast for the Central Highlands. Today, mostly cloudy this morning, then becoming partly cloudy. Patchy fog this morning. Much warmer with highs in the upper 70s. West winds 5 to 10 miles per hour, becoming southwest with gusts up to 20 miles per hour this afternoon. Tonight, mostly clear. Lows in the mid-60s. South winds 10 to 15 miles per hour with gusts up to 25 miles per hour. Tuesday, mostly sunny. Highs in the mid-80s. Southwest winds 15 to 20 miles per hour with gusts up to 30 miles per hour. Tuesday night, clear in the evening, then partly cloudy with a chance of showers after midnight. Lows in the mid-60s. Southwest winds 10 to 15 miles per hour. Chance of rain 40%. Wednesday, showers. Highs in the mid-70s. West winds 5 to 10 miles per hour. Chance of rain 80%. Wednesday night, mostly cloudy. Showers likely, mainly in the evening. Lows in the mid-50s. Chance of rain 70%. At 11 a.m., weather reports for selected cities. At Mansfield Long Regional Airport, it was partly sunny. The temperature was 62 degrees, the dew point 59, and the relative humidity 90%. The wind was southwest, at 8 miles an hour. The pressure was 30.05 inches and steady. Elsewhere across Ohio, temperatures were between 60 and 65 degrees. It was mostly sunny at Cincinnati, Dayton, and Findlay. It was partly sunny at Worcester, Toledo Express, Cleveland, and Akron-Canton Regional Airport. It was cloudy at Marion, Youngstown, and Columbus. Reports from nearby cities outside Ohio, at Pittsburgh, drizzle was falling, with a temperature of 61. It was mostly sunny, with a temperature of 71 at Indianapolis, and 75 at Chicago. At Detroit, it was partly sunny, with a temperature of 63. At Buffalo, it was cloudy, with a temperature of 61. The current time is 11:09 a.m. Eastern Daylight Time. 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We supply the latest available information for the Central Highlands over station WWG57 from Butler on a frequency of 162.450 MHz. The extended forecast for the Central Highlands. Thursday, mostly cloudy with a chance of showers. Highs in the upper 60s. Chance of rain 50%. Thursday night, showers likely. Lows in the mid-50s. Chance of rain 70%. Friday, mostly cloudy. Showers likely, mainly in the morning. Breezy with highs in the lower 60s. Chance of rain 70%. Friday night, mostly cloudy. Much cooler with lows in the mid-30s. Saturday, partly cloudy in the morning, then clearing. Cooler with highs in the lower 50s. Saturday night, clear. Lows in the lower 30s. Sunday, sunny. Highs in the upper 50s. On the latest weather map, high pressure will briefly build in across the Ohio Valley through Tuesday. A cold front will move south across the region Tuesday night and settle across the Ohio Valley through Wednesday. Brief high pressure is expected Thursday, followed by a strong low pressure system moving through the Great Lakes Friday into Saturday. The forecast for the Central Highlands. Today, mostly cloudy this morning, then becoming partly cloudy. Patchy fog this morning. Much warmer with highs in the upper 70s. West winds 5 to 10 miles per hour, becoming southwest with gusts up to 20 miles per hour this afternoon. Tonight, mostly clear. Lows in the mid-60s. South winds 10 to 15 miles per hour with gusts up to 25 miles per hour. Tuesday, mostly sunny. Highs in the mid-80s. Southwest winds 15 to 20 miles per hour with gusts up to 30 miles per hour. Tuesday night, clear in the evening, then partly cloudy with a chance of showers after midnight. Lows in the mid-60s.
Southwest winds 10 to 15 miles per hour. Chance of rain 40%. Wednesday, showers. Highs in the mid-70s. West winds 5 to 10 miles per hour. Chance of rain 80%. Wednesday night, mostly cloudy. Showers likely, mainly in the evening. Lows in the mid-50s. Chance of rain 70%. At 11 a.m., weather reports for selected cities. At Mansfield Long Regional Airport, it was partly sunny. The temperature was 62 degrees, the dew point 59, and the relative humidity 90%. The wind was southwest, at 8 miles an hour. The pressure was 30.05 inches and steady. Elsewhere across Ohio, temperatures were between 60 and 65 degrees. It was mostly sunny at Cincinnati, Dayton, and Findlay. It was partly sunny at Worcester, Toledo Express, Cleveland, and Akron-Canton Regional Airport. It was cloudy at Marion, Youngstown, and Columbus. Reports from nearby cities outside Ohio, at Pittsburgh, drizzle was falling, with a temperature of 61. It was mostly sunny, with a temperature of 71 at Indianapolis, and 75 at Chicago. At Detroit, it was partly sunny, with a temperature of 63. At Buffalo, it was cloudy, with a temperature of 61. The current time is 11:13 a.m. Eastern Daylight Time. 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We supply the latest available information for the Central Highlands over station WWG 57 from Butler on a frequency of 162.450 MHz. On the latest weather map, high pressure will briefly build in across the Ohio Valley through Tuesday. A cold front will move south across the region Tuesday night and settle across the Ohio Valley through Wednesday. Brief high pressure is expected Thursday, followed by a strong low pressure system moving through the Great Lakes Friday into Saturday. The forecast for the Central Highlands. Today, mostly cloudy this morning, then becoming partly cloudy. Patchy fog this morning. Much warmer with highs in the upper 70s. West winds 5 to 10 miles per hour, becoming southwest with gusts up to 20 miles per hour this afternoon. Tonight, mostly clear. Lows in the mid-60s. South winds 10 to 15 miles per hour with gusts up to 25 miles per hour. Tuesday, mostly sunny. Highs in the mid-80s. Southwest winds 15 to 20 miles per hour with gusts up to 30 miles per hour. Tuesday night, clear in the evening, then partly cloudy with a chance of showers after midnight. Lows in the mid-60s. Southwest winds 10 to 15 miles per hour. Chance of rain 40%. Wednesday, showers. Highs in the mid-70s. West winds 5 to 10 miles per hour. Chance of rain 80%. Wednesday night, mostly cloudy. Showers likely, mainly in the evening. Lows in the mid-50s. Chance of rain 70%. At 11 a.m., weather reports for selected cities. At Mansfield Long Regional Airport, it was partly sunny. The temperature was 62 degrees, the dew point 59, and the relative humidity 90%. The wind was southwest, at 8 miles an hour. The pressure was 30.05 inches and steady. Elsewhere across Ohio, temperatures were between 60 and 65 degrees. It was mostly sunny at Cincinnati, Dayton, and Findlay. It was partly sunny at Worcester, Toledo Express, Cleveland, and Akron-Canton Regional Airport. It was cloudy at Marion, Youngstown, and Columbus. Reports from nearby cities outside Ohio, at Pittsburgh, drizzle was falling, with a temperature of 61. It was mostly sunny, with a temperature of 71 at Indianapolis, and 75 at Chicago. At Detroit, it was partly sunny, with a temperature of 63. At Buffalo, it was cloudy, with a temperature of 61. The current time is 11:16 a.m. Eastern Daylight Time. 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We supply the latest available information for the Central Highlands over station WWG 57 from Butler on a frequency of 162.450 MHz. On the latest weather map,
High pressure will briefly build in across the Ohio Valley through Tuesday. A cold front will move south across the region Tuesday night and settle across the Ohio Valley through Wednesday. Brief high pressure is expected Thursday, followed by a strong low pressure system moving through the Great Lakes Friday into Saturday. The forecast for the Central Highlands. Today, mostly cloudy this morning, then becoming partly cloudy. Patchy fog this morning. Much warmer with highs in the upper 70s. West winds 5 to 10 miles per hour, becoming southwest with gusts up to 20 miles per hour this afternoon. Tonight, mostly clear. Lows in the mid-60s. South winds 10 to 15 miles per hour with gusts up to 25 miles per hour. Tuesday, mostly sunny. Highs in the mid-80s. Southwest winds 15 to 20 miles per hour with gusts up to 30 miles per hour. Tuesday night, clear in the evening, then partly cloudy with a chance of showers after midnight. Lows in the mid-60s. Southwest winds 10 to 15 miles per hour. Chance of rain 40%. Wednesday, showers. Highs in the mid-70s. West winds 5 to 10 miles per hour. Chance of rain 80%. Wednesday night, mostly cloudy. Showers likely, mainly in the evening. Lows in the mid-50s. Chance of rain 70%. At 11 a.m., weather reports for selected cities. At Mansfield Long Regional Airport, it was partly sunny. The temperature was 62 degrees, the dew point 59, and the relative humidity 90%. The wind was southwest, at 8 miles an hour. The pressure was 30.05 inches and steady. Elsewhere across Ohio, temperatures were between 60 and 65 degrees. It was mostly sunny at Cincinnati, Dayton, and Findlay. It was partly sunny at Worcester, Toledo Express, Cleveland, and Akron-Canton Regional Airport. It was cloudy at Marion, Youngstown, and Columbus. Reports from nearby cities outside Ohio. At Pittsburgh, drizzle was falling, with a temperature of 61. It was mostly sunny, with a temperature of 71 at Indianapolis, and 75 at Chicago. At Detroit, it was partly sunny, with a temperature of 63. At Buffalo, it was cloudy, with a temperature of 61. The current time is 11:19 a.m. Eastern Daylight Time. 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We supply the latest available information for the Central Highlands over station WWG 57 from Butler on a frequency of 162.450 MHz. The extended forecast for the Central Highlands. Thursday, mostly cloudy with a chance of showers. Highs in the upper 60s. Chance of rain 50%. Thursday night, showers likely. Lows in the mid-50s. Chance of rain 70%. Friday, mostly cloudy. Showers likely, mainly in the morning. Breezy with highs in the lower 60s. Chance of rain 70%. Friday night, mostly cloudy. Much cooler with lows in the mid-30s. Saturday, partly cloudy in the morning, then clearing. Cooler with highs in the lower 50s. Saturday night, clear. Lows in the lower 30s. Sunday, sunny. Highs in the upper 50s. On the latest weather map, high pressure will briefly build in across the Ohio Valley through Tuesday. A cold front will move south across the region Tuesday night and settle across the Ohio Valley through Wednesday. Brief high pressure is expected Thursday, followed by a strong low pressure system moving through the Great Lakes Friday into Saturday. The forecast for the Central Highlands. Today, mostly cloudy this morning, then becoming partly cloudy. Patchy fog this morning. Much warmer with highs in the upper 70s. West winds 5 to 10 miles per hour, becoming southwest with gusts up to 20 miles per hour this afternoon. Tonight, mostly clear. Lows in the mid-60s. South winds 10 to 15 miles per hour with gusts up to 25 miles per hour. Tuesday, mostly sunny. Highs in the mid-80s. Southwest winds 15 to 20 miles per hour with gusts up to 30 miles per hour. Tuesday night, clear in the evening, then partly cloudy with a chance of showers after midnight. Lows in the mid-60s.
southwest winds 10 to 15 miles per hour. Chance of rain 40%. Wednesday, showers. Highs in the mid-70s. West winds 5 to 10 miles per hour. Chance of rain 80%. Wednesday night, mostly cloudy. Showers likely, mainly in the evening. Lows in the mid-50s. Chance of rain 70%. At 11 a.m., weather reports for selected cities. At Mansfield Long Regional Airport, it was partly sunny. The temperature was 62 degrees, the dew point 59, and the relative humidity 90%. The wind was southwest, at 8 miles an hour. The pressure was 30.05 inches and steady. Elsewhere across Ohio, temperatures were between 60 and 65 degrees. It was mostly sunny at Cincinnati, Dayton, and Findlay. It was partly sunny at Worcester, Toledo Express, Cleveland, and Akron-Canton Regional Airport. It was cloudy at Marion, Youngstown, and Columbus. Reports from nearby cities outside Ohio. At Pittsburgh, drizzle was falling, with a temperature of 61. It was mostly sunny, with a temperature of 71 at Indianapolis, and 75 at Chicago. At Detroit, it was partly sunny, with a temperature of 63. At Buffalo, it was cloudy, with a temperature of 61. The current time is 11:23 a.m. Eastern Daylight Time. 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On the latest weather map, high pressure will briefly build in across the Ohio Valley through Tuesday. A cold front will move south across the region Tuesday night and settle across the Ohio Valley through Wednesday. Brief high pressure is expected Thursday, followed by a strong low pressure system moving through the Great Lakes Friday into Saturday. The forecast for the Central Highlands. Today, mostly cloudy this morning, then becoming partly cloudy. Patchy fog this morning. Much warmer with highs in the upper 70s. West winds 5 to 10 miles per hour, becoming southwest with gusts up to 20 miles per hour this afternoon. Tonight, mostly clear. Lows in the mid-60s. South winds 10 to 15 miles per hour with gusts up to 25 miles per hour. Tuesday, mostly sunny. Highs in the mid-80s. Southwest winds 15 to 20 miles per hour with gusts up to 30 miles per hour. Tuesday night, clear in the evening, then partly cloudy with a chance of showers after midnight. Lows in the mid-60s. Southwest winds 10 to 15 miles per hour. Chance of rain 40%. Wednesday, showers. Highs in the mid-70s. West winds 5 to 10 miles per hour. Chance of rain 80%. Wednesday night, mostly cloudy. Showers likely, mainly in the evening. Lows in the mid-50s. Chance of rain 70%. At 11 a.m., weather reports for selected cities. At Mansfield Long Regional Airport, it was partly sunny. The temperature was 62 degrees, the dew point 59, and the relative humidity 90%. The wind was southwest, at 8 miles an hour. The pressure was 30.05 inches and steady. Elsewhere across Ohio, temperatures were between 60 and 65 degrees. It was mostly sunny at Cincinnati, Dayton, and Findlay. It was partly sunny at Worcester, Toledo Express, Cleveland, and Akron-Canton Regional Airport. It was cloudy at Marion, Youngstown, and Columbus. Reports from nearby cities outside Ohio. At Pittsburgh, drizzle was falling, with a temperature of 61. It was mostly sunny, with a temperature of 71 at Indianapolis, and 75 at Chicago. At Detroit, it was partly sunny, with a temperature of 63. At Buffalo, it was cloudy, with a temperature of 61. The current time is 11:26 a.m. Eastern Daylight Time. 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On the latest weather map,
High pressure will briefly build in across the Ohio Valley through Tuesday. A cold front will move south across the region Tuesday night and settle across the Ohio Valley through Wednesday. Brief high pressure is expected Thursday, followed by a strong low pressure system moving through the Great Lakes Friday into Saturday. The forecast for the Central Highlands. Today, mostly cloudy this morning, then becoming partly cloudy. Patchy fog this morning. Much warmer with highs in the upper 70s. West winds 5 to 10 miles per hour, becoming southwest with gusts up to 20 miles per hour this afternoon. Tonight, mostly clear. Lows in the mid-60s. South winds 10 to 15 miles per hour with gusts up to 25 miles per hour. Tuesday, mostly sunny. Highs in the mid-80s. Southwest winds 15 to 20 miles per hour with gusts up to 30 miles per hour. Tuesday night, clear in the evening, then partly cloudy with a chance of showers after midnight. Lows in the mid-60s. Southwest winds 10 to 15 miles per hour. Chance of rain 40%. Wednesday, showers. Highs in the mid-70s. West winds 5 to 10 miles per hour. Chance of rain 80%. Wednesday night, mostly cloudy. Showers likely, mainly in the evening. Lows in the mid-50s. Chance of rain 70%. At 11 a.m., weather reports for selected cities. At Mansfield Long Regional Airport, it was partly sunny. The temperature was 62 degrees, the dew point 59, and the relative humidity 90%. The wind was southwest, at 8 miles an hour. The pressure was 30.05 inches and steady. Elsewhere across Ohio, temperatures were between 60 and 65 degrees. It was mostly sunny at Cincinnati, Dayton, and Findlay. It was partly sunny at Worcester, Toledo Express, Cleveland, and Akron-Canton Regional Airport. It was cloudy at Marion, Youngstown, and Columbus. Reports from nearby cities outside Ohio, at Pittsburgh, drizzle was falling, with a temperature of 61. It was mostly sunny, with a temperature of 71 at Indianapolis, and 75 at Chicago. At Detroit, it was partly sunny, with a temperature of 63. At Buffalo, it was cloudy, with a temperature of 61. The current time is 11:29 a.m. Eastern Daylight Time. 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We supply the latest available information for the Central Highlands over station WWG 57 from Butler on a frequency of 162.450 MHz. The extended forecast for the Central Highlands. Thursday, mostly cloudy with a chance of showers. Highs in the upper 60s. Chance of rain 50%. Thursday night, showers likely. Lows in the mid-50s. Chance of rain 70%. Friday, mostly cloudy. Showers likely, mainly in the morning. Breezy with highs in the lower 60s. Chance of rain 70%. Friday night, mostly cloudy. Much cooler with lows in the mid-30s. Saturday, partly cloudy in the morning, then clearing. Cooler with highs in the lower 50s. Saturday night, clear. Lows in the lower 30s. Sunday, sunny. Highs in the upper 50s. On the latest weather map, high pressure will briefly build in across the Ohio Valley through Tuesday. A cold front will move south across the region Tuesday night and settle across the Ohio Valley through Wednesday. Brief high pressure is expected Thursday, followed by a strong low pressure system moving through the Great Lakes Friday into Saturday. The forecast for the Central Highlands. Today, mostly cloudy this morning, then becoming partly cloudy. Patchy fog this morning. Much warmer with highs in the upper 70s. West winds 5 to 10 miles per hour, becoming southwest with gusts up to 20 miles per hour this afternoon. Tonight, mostly clear. Lows in the mid-60s. South winds 10 to 15 miles per hour with gusts up to 25 miles per hour. Tuesday, mostly sunny. Highs in the mid-80s. Southwest winds 15 to 20 miles per hour with gusts up to 30 miles per hour. Tuesday night, clear in the evening, then partly cloudy with a chance of showers after midnight. Lows in the mid-60s.
southwest winds 10 to 15 miles per hour. Chance of rain 40%. Wednesday, showers. Highs in the mid-70s. West winds 5 to 10 miles per hour. Chance of rain 80%. Wednesday night, mostly cloudy. Showers likely, mainly in the evening. Lows in the mid-50s. Chance of rain 70%. At 11 a.m., weather reports for selected cities. At Mansfield Long Regional Airport, it was partly sunny. The temperature was 62 degrees, the dew point 59, and the relative humidity 90%. The wind was southwest, at 8 miles an hour. The pressure was 30.05 inches and steady. Elsewhere across Ohio, temperatures were between 60 and 65 degrees. It was mostly sunny at Cincinnati, Dayton, and Findlay. It was partly sunny at Worcester, Toledo Express, Cleveland, and Akron-Canton Regional Airport. It was cloudy at Marion, Youngstown, and Columbus. Reports from nearby cities outside Ohio, at Pittsburgh, drizzle was falling, with a temperature of 61. It was mostly sunny, with a temperature of 71 at Indianapolis, and 75 at Chicago. At Detroit, it was partly sunny, with a temperature of 63. At Buffalo, it was cloudy, with a temperature of 61. The current time is 11:33 a.m. Eastern Daylight Time. 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We supply the latest available information for the Central Highlands over station WWG 57 from Butler on a frequency of 162.450 MHz. On the latest weather map, high pressure will briefly build in across the Ohio Valley through Tuesday. A cold front will move south across the region Tuesday night and settle across the Ohio Valley through Wednesday. Brief high pressure is expected Thursday, followed by a strong low pressure system moving through the Great Lakes Friday into Saturday. The forecast for the Central Highlands. Today, mostly cloudy this morning, then becoming partly cloudy. Patchy fog this morning. Much warmer with highs in the upper 70s. West winds 5 to 10 miles per hour, becoming southwest with gusts up to 20 miles per hour this afternoon. Tonight, mostly clear. Lows in the mid-60s. South winds 10 to 15 miles per hour with gusts up to 25 miles per hour. Tuesday, mostly sunny. Highs in the mid-80s. Southwest winds 15 to 20 miles per hour with gusts up to 30 miles per hour. Tuesday night, clear in the evening, then partly cloudy with a chance of showers after midnight. Lows in the mid-60s. Southwest winds 10 to 15 miles per hour. Chance of rain 40%. Wednesday, showers. Highs in the mid-70s. West winds 5 to 10 miles per hour. Chance of rain 80%. Wednesday night, mostly cloudy. Showers likely, mainly in the evening. Lows in the mid-50s. Chance of rain 70%. At 11 a.m., weather reports for selected cities. At Mansfield Long Regional Airport, it was partly sunny. The temperature was 62 degrees, the dew point 59, and the relative humidity 90%. The wind was southwest, at 8 miles an hour. The pressure was 30.05 inches and steady. Elsewhere across Ohio, temperatures were between 60 and 65 degrees. It was mostly sunny at Cincinnati, Dayton, and Findlay. It was partly sunny at Worcester, Toledo Express, Cleveland, and Akron-Canton Regional Airport. It was cloudy at Marion, Youngstown, and Columbus. Reports from nearby cities outside Ohio, at Pittsburgh, drizzle was falling, with a temperature of 61. It was mostly sunny, with a temperature of 71 at Indianapolis, and 75 at Chicago. At Detroit, it was partly sunny, with a temperature of 63. At Buffalo, it was cloudy, with a temperature of 61. The current time is 11:36 a.m. Eastern Daylight Time. 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
On the latest weather map, high pressure will briefly build in across the Ohio Valley through Tuesday. A cold front will move south across the region Tuesday night and settle across the Ohio Valley through Wednesday. Brief high pressure is expected Thursday, followed by a strong low pressure system.

moving through the Great Lakes Friday into Saturday. The forecast for the Central Highlands. Today, mostly cloudy this morning, then becoming partly cloudy. Patchy fog this morning. Much warmer with highs in the upper 70s. West winds 5 to 10 miles per hour, becoming southwest with gusts up to 20 miles per hour this afternoon. Tonight, mostly clear. Lows in the mid-60s. South winds 10 to 15 miles per hour with gusts up to 25 miles per hour. Tuesday, mostly sunny. Highs in the mid-80s. Southwest winds 15 to 20 miles per hour with gusts up to 30 miles per hour. Tuesday night, clear in the evening, then partly cloudy with a chance of showers after midnight. Lows in the mid-60s. Southwest winds 10 to 15 miles per hour. Chance of rain 40%. Wednesday, showers. Highs in the mid-70s. West winds 5 to 10 miles per hour. Chance of rain 80%. Wednesday night, mostly cloudy. Showers likely, mainly in the evening. Lows in the mid-50s. Chance of rain 70%. At 11 a.m., weather reports for selected cities. At Mansfield Long Regional Airport, it was partly sunny. The temperature was 62 degrees, the dew point 59, and the relative humidity 90%. The wind was southwest, at 8 miles an hour. The pressure was 30.05 inches and steady. Elsewhere across Ohio, temperatures were between 60 and 65 degrees. It was mostly sunny at Cincinnati, Dayton, and Findlay. It was partly sunny at Worcester, Toledo Express, Cleveland, and Akron-Canton Regional Airport. It was cloudy at Marion, Youngstown, and Columbus. Reports from nearby cities outside Ohio, at Pittsburgh, drizzle was falling, with a temperature of 61. It was mostly sunny, with a temperature of 71 at Indianapolis, and 75 at Chicago. At Detroit, it was partly sunny, with a temperature of 63. At Buffalo, it was cloudy, with a temperature of 61. The current time is 11:39 a.m. Eastern Daylight Time. 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We supply the latest available information for the Central Highlands over station WWG57 from Butler on a frequency of 162.450 MHz. On the latest weather map, high pressure will briefly build in across the Ohio Valley through Tuesday. A cold front will move south across the region Tuesday night and settle across the Ohio Valley through Wednesday. Brief high pressure is expected Thursday, followed by a strong low pressure system moving through the Great Lakes Friday into Saturday. The extended forecast for the Central Highlands. Thursday, mostly cloudy with a chance of showers. Highs in the upper 60s. Chance of rain 50%. Thursday night, showers likely. Lows in the mid-50s. Chance of rain 70%. Friday, mostly cloudy. Showers likely, mainly in the morning. Breezy with highs in the lower 60s. Chance of rain 70%. Friday night, mostly cloudy. Much cooler with lows in the mid-30s. Saturday, partly cloudy in the morning, then clearing. Cooler with highs in the lower 50s. Saturday night, clear. Lows in the lower 30s. Sunday, sunny. Highs in the upper 50s. The forecast for the Central Highlands. Today, mostly cloudy this morning, then becoming partly cloudy. Patchy fog this morning. Much warmer with highs in the upper 70s. West winds 5 to 10 miles per hour, becoming southwest with gusts up to 20 miles per hour this afternoon. Tonight, mostly clear. Lows in the mid-60s. South winds 10 to 15 miles per hour with gusts up to 25 miles per hour. Tuesday, mostly sunny. Highs in the mid-80s. Southwest winds 15 to 20 miles per hour with gusts up to 30 miles per hour. Tuesday night, clear in the evening, then partly cloudy with a chance of showers after midnight. Lows in the mid-60s. Southwest winds 10 to 15 miles per hour. Chance of rain 40%. Wednesday, showers. Highs in the mid-70s. West winds 5 to 10 miles per hour. Chance of rain 80%.
Wednesday night, mostly cloudy. Showers likely, mainly in the evening. Lows in the mid-50s. Chance of rain 70%. At 11 a.m., weather reports for selected cities. At Mansfield Long Regional Airport, it was partly sunny. The temperature was 62 degrees, the dew point 59, and the relative humidity 90%. The wind was southwest, at 8 miles an hour. The pressure was 30.05 inches and steady. Elsewhere across Ohio, temperatures were between 60 and 65 degrees. It was mostly sunny at Cincinnati, Dayton, and Findlay. It was partly sunny at Worcester, Toledo Express, Cleveland, and Akron-Canton Regional Airport. It was cloudy at Marion, Youngstown, and Columbus. Reports from nearby cities outside Ohio, at Pittsburgh, drizzle was falling, with a temperature of 61. It was mostly sunny, with a temperature of 71 at Indianapolis, and 75 at Chicago. At Detroit, it was partly sunny, with a temperature of 63. At Buffalo, it was cloudy, with a temperature of 61. The current time is 11:43 a.m. Eastern Daylight Time. 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On the latest weather map, high pressure will briefly build in across the Ohio Valley through Tuesday. A cold front will move south across the region Tuesday night and settle across the Ohio Valley through Wednesday. Brief high pressure is expected Thursday, followed by a strong low pressure system moving through the Great Lakes Friday into Saturday. The forecast for the Central Highlands. Today, mostly cloudy this morning, then becoming partly cloudy. Patchy fog this morning. Much warmer with highs in the upper 70s. West winds 5 to 10 miles per hour, becoming southwest with gusts up to 20 miles per hour this afternoon. Tonight, mostly clear. Lows in the mid-60s. South winds 10 to 15 miles per hour with gusts up to 25 miles per hour. Tuesday, mostly sunny. Highs in the mid-80s. Southwest winds 15 to 20 miles per hour with gusts up to 30 miles per hour. Tuesday night, clear in the evening, then partly cloudy with a chance of showers after midnight. Lows in the mid-60s. Southwest winds 10 to 15 miles per hour. Chance of rain 40%. Wednesday, showers. Highs in the mid-70s. West winds 5 to 10 miles per hour. Chance of rain 80%. Wednesday night, mostly cloudy. Showers likely, mainly in the evening. Lows in the mid-50s. Chance of rain 70%. At 11 a.m., weather reports for selected cities. At Mansfield Long Regional Airport, it was partly sunny. The temperature was 62 degrees, the dew point 59, and the relative humidity 90%. The wind was southwest, at 8 miles an hour. The pressure was 30.05 inches and steady. Elsewhere across Ohio, temperatures were between 60 and 65 degrees. It was mostly sunny at Cincinnati, Dayton, and Findlay. It was partly sunny at Worcester, Toledo Express, Cleveland, and Akron-Canton Regional Airport. It was cloudy at Marion, Youngstown, and Columbus. Reports from nearby cities outside Ohio. At Pittsburgh, drizzle was falling, with a temperature of 61. It was mostly sunny, with a temperature of 71 at Indianapolis, and 75 at Chicago. At Detroit, it was partly sunny, with a temperature of 63. At Buffalo, it was cloudy, with a temperature of 61. The current time is 11:46 a.m. Eastern Daylight Time. 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On the latest weather map, high pressure will briefly build in across the Ohio Valley through Tuesday. A cold front will move south across the region Tuesday night and settle across the Ohio Valley through Wednesday. Brief high pressure is expected Thursday, followed by a strong low pressure system moving through the Great Lakes Friday into Saturday.
The forecast for the Central Highlands. Today, mostly cloudy this morning, then becoming partly cloudy. Patchy fog this morning. Much warmer with highs in the upper 70s. West winds 5 to 10 miles per hour, becoming southwest with gusts up to 20 miles per hour this afternoon. Tonight, mostly clear. Lows in the mid-60s. South winds 10 to 15 miles per hour with gusts up to 25 miles per hour. Tuesday, mostly sunny. Highs in the mid-80s. Southwest winds 15 to 20 miles per hour with gusts up to 30 miles per hour. Tuesday night, clear in the evening, then partly cloudy with a chance of showers after midnight. Lows in the mid-60s. Southwest winds 10 to 15 miles per hour. Chance of rain 40%. Wednesday, showers. Highs in the mid-70s. West winds 5 to 10 miles per hour. Chance of rain 80%. Wednesday night, mostly cloudy. Showers likely, mainly in the evening. Lows in the mid-50s. Chance of rain 70%. At 11 a.m., weather reports for selected cities. At Mansfield Lawn Regional Airport, it was partly sunny. The temperature was 62 degrees, the dew point 59, and the relative humidity 90%. The wind was southwest, at 8 miles an hour. The pressure was 30.05 inches and steady. Elsewhere across Ohio, temperatures were between 60 and 65 degrees. It was mostly sunny at Cincinnati, Dayton, and Findlay. It was partly sunny at Worcester, Toledo Express, Cleveland, and Akron-Canton Regional Airport. It was cloudy at Marion, Youngstown, and Columbus. Reports from nearby cities outside Ohio, at Pittsburgh, drizzle was falling, with a temperature of 61. It was mostly sunny, with a temperature of 71 at Indianapolis, and 75 at Chicago. At Detroit, it was partly sunny, with a temperature of 63. At Buffalo, it was cloudy, with a temperature of 61. The current time is 11:49 a.m. Eastern Daylight Time. 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We supply the latest available information for the Central Highlands over station WWG57 from Butler on a frequency of 162.450 MHz. On the latest weather map, high pressure will briefly build in across the Ohio Valley through Tuesday. A cold front will move south across the region Tuesday night and settle across the Ohio Valley through Wednesday. Brief high pressure is expected Thursday, followed by a strong low pressure system moving through the Great Lakes Friday into Saturday. The extended forecast for the Central Highlands. Thursday, mostly cloudy with a chance of showers. Highs in the upper 60s. Chance of rain 50%. Thursday night, showers likely. Lows in the mid-50s. Chance of rain 70%. Friday, mostly cloudy. Showers likely, mainly in the morning. Breezy with highs in the lower 60s. Chance of rain 70%. Friday night, mostly cloudy. Much cooler with lows in the mid-30s. Saturday, partly cloudy in the morning, then clearing. Cooler with highs in the lower 50s. Saturday night, clear. Lows in the lower 30s. Sunday, sunny. Highs in the upper 50s. The forecast for the Central Highlands. Today, mostly cloudy this morning, then becoming partly cloudy. Patchy fog this morning. Much warmer with highs in the upper 70s. West winds 5 to 10 miles per hour, becoming southwest with gusts up to 20 miles per hour this afternoon. Tonight, mostly clear. Lows in the mid-60s. South winds 10 to 15 miles per hour with gusts up to 25 miles per hour. Tuesday, mostly sunny. Highs in the mid-80s. Southwest winds 15 to 20 miles per hour with gusts up to 30 miles per hour. Tuesday night, clear in the evening, then partly cloudy with a chance of showers after midnight. Lows in the mid-60s. Southwest winds 10 to 15 miles per hour. Chance of rain 40%. Wednesday, showers. Highs in the mid-70s. West winds 5 to 10 miles per hour. Chance of rain 80%. Wednesday night, mostly cloudy.
Showers likely, mainly in the evening. Lows in the mid-50s. Chance of rain 70%. At 11 a.m., weather reports for selected cities. At Mansfield-Lom Regional Airport, it was partly sunny. The temperature was 62 degrees, the dew point 59, and the relative humidity 90%. The wind was southwest, at 8 miles an hour. The pressure was 30.05 inches and steady. Elsewhere across Ohio, temperatures were between 60 and 65 degrees. It was mostly sunny at Cincinnati, Dayton, and Findlay. It was partly sunny at Wooster, Toledo Express, Cleveland, and Akron-Canton Regional Airport. It was cloudy at Marion, Youngstown, and Columbus. Reports from nearby cities outside Ohio. At Pittsburgh, drizzle was falling, with a temperature of 61. It was mostly sunny, with a temperature of 71 at Indianapolis, and 75 at Chicago. At Detroit, it was partly sunny, with a temperature of 63. At Buffalo, it was cloudy, with a temperature of 61. The current time is 11:53 a.m. Eastern Daylight Time. 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We supply the latest available information for the Central Highlands over station WWG57 from Butler on a frequency of 162.450 MHz. On the latest weather map, high pressure will briefly build in across the Ohio Valley through Tuesday. A cold front will move south across the region Tuesday night and settle across the Ohio Valley through Wednesday. Brief high pressure is expected Thursday, followed by a strong low pressure system moving through the Great Lakes Friday into Saturday. The forecast for the Central Highlands. Today, mostly cloudy this morning, then becoming partly cloudy. Patchy fog this morning. Much warmer with highs in the upper 70s. West winds 5 to 10 miles per hour, becoming southwest with gusts up to 20 miles per hour this afternoon. Tonight, mostly clear. Lows in the mid-60s. South winds 10 to 15 miles per hour with gusts up to 25 miles per hour. Tuesday, mostly sunny. Highs in the mid-80s. Southwest winds 15 to 20 miles per hour with gusts up to 30 miles per hour. Tuesday night, clear in the evening, then partly cloudy with a chance of showers after midnight. Lows in the mid-60s. Southwest winds 10 to 15 miles per hour. Chance of rain 40%. Wednesday, showers. Highs in the mid-70s. West winds 5 to 10 miles per hour. Chance of rain 80%. Wednesday night, mostly cloudy. Showers likely, mainly in the evening. Lows in the mid-50s. Chance of rain 70%. At 11 a.m., weather reports for selected cities. At Mansfield-Lom Regional Airport, it was partly sunny. The temperature was 62 degrees, the dew point 59, and the relative humidity 90%. The wind was southwest, at 8 miles an hour. The pressure was 30.05 inches and steady. Elsewhere across Ohio, temperatures were between 60 and 65 degrees. It was mostly sunny at Cincinnati, Dayton, and Findlay. It was partly sunny at Wooster, Toledo Express, Cleveland, and Akron-Canton Regional Airport. It was cloudy at Marion, Youngstown, and Columbus. Reports from nearby cities outside Ohio. At Pittsburgh, drizzle was falling, with a temperature of 61. It was mostly sunny, with a temperature of 71 at Indianapolis, and 75 at Chicago. At Detroit, it was partly sunny, with a temperature of 63. At Buffalo, it was cloudy, with a temperature of 61. The current time is 11:56 a.m. Eastern Daylight Time. 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On the latest weather map, high pressure will briefly build in across the Ohio Valley through Tuesday. A cold front will move south across the region Tuesday night and settle across the Ohio Valley through Wednesday. Brief high pressure is expected Thursday, followed by a strong low pressure system moving through the Great Lakes Friday into Saturday. The forecast for the Central Highlands.
today, mostly cloudy this morning.

lows in the mid-60s. Southwest winds 10 to 15 miles per hour. Chance of rain 40%. Wednesday, showers. Highs in the mid-70s. West winds 5 to 10 miles per hour. Chance of rain 80%. Wednesday night, mostly cloudy. Showers likely, mainly in the evening. Lows in the mid-50s. Chance of rain 70%. At 11 a.m., weather reports for selected cities. At Mansfield Long Regional Airport, it was partly sunny. The temperature was 62 degrees, the dew point 59, and the relative humidity 90%. The wind was southwest, at 8 miles an hour. The pressure was 30.05 inches and steady. Elsewhere across Ohio, temperatures were between 60 and 65 degrees. It was mostly sunny at Cincinnati, Dayton, and Findlay. It was partly sunny at Worcester, Toledo Express, Cleveland, and Akron-Canton Regional Airport. It was cloudy at Marion, Youngstown, and Columbus. Reports from nearby cities outside Ohio. At Pittsburgh, drizzle was falling, with a temperature of 61. It was mostly sunny, with a temperature of 71 at Indianapolis, and 75 at Chicago. At Detroit, it was partly sunny, with a temperature of 63. At Buffalo, it was cloudy, with a temperature of 61. The current time is 11:59 a.m. Eastern Daylight Time. 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On the latest weather map, high pressure will briefly build in across the Ohio Valley through Tuesday. A cold front will move south across the region Tuesday night and settle across the Ohio Valley through Wednesday. Brief high pressure is expected Thursday, followed by a strong low pressure system moving through the Great Lakes Friday into Saturday. The Nearshore Marine Forecast. For the following marine location, the islands to Vermilion. This afternoon, southwest winds 5 to 10 knots. Partly sunny. Waves 2 feet or less. Tonight, south winds 10 to 15 knots. A chance of showers with a slight chance of thunderstorms overnight. Waves 1 to 3 feet. Tuesday, south winds 15 to 20 knots becoming southwest. Sunny. Waves 2 to 4 feet. Tuesday night, southwest winds 15 to 20 knots becoming west 5 to 15 knots. A chance of showers overnight. Waves 2 to 4 feet subsiding to 2 feet or less. Winds and waves higher in and near thunderstorms. The water temperature off Toledo is 63 degrees, off Cleveland 65 degrees, and off Erie 64 degrees. The extended forecast for the Central Highlands. Thursday, mostly cloudy with a chance of showers. Highs in the upper 60s. Chance of rain 50%. Thursday night, showers likely. Lows in the mid-50s. Chance of rain 70%. Friday, mostly cloudy. Showers likely, mainly in the morning. Breezy with highs in the lower 60s. Chance of rain 70%. Friday night, mostly cloudy. Much cooler with lows in the mid-30s. Saturday, partly cloudy in the morning, then clearing. Cooler with highs in the lower 50s. Saturday night, clear. Lows in the lower 30s. Sunday, sunny. Highs in the upper 50s. The forecast for the Central Highlands. Today, mostly cloudy this morning, then becoming partly cloudy. Patchy fog this morning. Much warmer with highs in the upper 70s. West winds 5 to 10 miles per hour, becoming southwest with gusts up to 20 miles per hour this afternoon. Tonight, mostly clear. Lows in the mid-60s. South winds 10 to 15 miles per hour with gusts up to 25 miles per hour. Tuesday, mostly sunny. Highs in the mid-80s. Southwest winds 15 to 20 miles per hour with gusts up to 30 miles per hour. Tuesday night, clear in the evening, then partly cloudy with a chance of showers after midnight. Lows in the mid-60s. Southwest winds 10 to 15 miles per hour. Chance of rain 40%. Wednesday, showers. Highs in the mid-70s.

West winds 5 to 10 miles per hour. Chance of rain 80%. Wednesday night, mostly cloudy. Showers likely, mainly in the evening. Lows in the mid-50s. Chance of rain 70%. At 11 a.m., weather reports for selected cities. At Mansfield Lawn Regional Airport, it was partly sunny. The temperature was 62 degrees, the dew point 59, and the relative humidity 90%. The wind was southwest, at 8 miles an hour. The pressure was 30.05 inches and steady. Elsewhere across Ohio, temperatures were between 60 and 65 degrees. It was mostly sunny at Cincinnati, Dayton, and Findlay. It was partly sunny at Worcester, Toledo Express, Cleveland, and Akron-Canton Regional Airport. It was cloudy at Marion, Youngstown, and Columbus. Reports from nearby cities outside Ohio, at Pittsburgh, drizzle was fall with a temperature of 61. It was mostly sunny, with a temperature of 71 at Indianapolis, and 75 at Chicago. At Detroit, it was partly sunny, with a temperature of 63. At Buffalo, it was cloudy, with a temperature of 61. The current time is 12.04 p.m. Eastern Daylight Time. 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We supply the latest available information for the Central Highlands over station WWG57 from Butler on a frequency of 162.450 MHz. On the latest weather map, high pressure will briefly build in across the Ohio Valley through Tuesday. A cold front will move south across the region Tuesday night and settle across the Ohio Valley through Wednesday. Brief high pressure is expected Thursday, followed by a strong low pressure system moving through the Great Lakes Friday into Saturday. The forecast for the Central Highlands. Today, mostly cloudy this morning, then becoming partly cloudy. Patchy fog this morning. Much warmer with highs in the upper 70s. West winds 5 to 10 miles per hour, becoming southwest with gusts up to 20 miles per hour this afternoon. Tonight, mostly clear. Lows in the mid-60s. South winds 10 to 15 miles per hour with gusts up to 25 miles per hour. Tuesday, mostly sunny. Highs in the mid-80s. Southwest winds 15 to 20 miles per hour with gusts up to 30 miles per hour. Tuesday night, clear in the evening, then partly cloudy with a chance of showers after midnight. Lows in the mid-60s. Southwest winds 10 to 15 miles per hour. Chance of rain 40%. Wednesday, showers. Highs in the mid-70s. West winds 5 to 10 miles per hour. Chance of rain 80%. Wednesday night, mostly cloudy. Showers likely, mainly in the evening. Lows in the mid-50s. Chance of rain 70%. At noon, weather reports for selected cities. At Mansfield Lawn Regional Airport, it was mostly sunny. The temperature was 66 degrees, the dew point 60, and the relative humidity 81%. The wind was south, at 9 miles an hour. The pressure was 30.03 inches and steady. Elsewhere across Ohio, skies ranged from mostly sunny to partly sunny. It was 65 at Worcester, 66 at Marion, 65 at Toledo Express, 66 at Cleveland, and 63 at Akron-Canton Regional Airport. Youngstown reported 65, Cincinnati reported 68, Dayton reported 64, Findlay reported 72, and Columbus reported 64. Reports from nearby cities outside Ohio, it was mostly sunny, with a temperature of 76 at Indianapolis and 77 at Chicago. It was partly sunny, with a temperature of 66 at Detroit, and 63 at Buffalo. At Pittsburgh, it was cloudy, with a temperature of 62. The current time is 12.07 p.m. Eastern Daylight Time. 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On the latest weather map, high pressure will briefly build in across the Ohio Valley through Tuesday. A cold front will move south across the region Tuesday night and settle across the Ohio Valley through Wednesday.
Brief high pressure is expected Thursday, followed by a strong low pressure system moving through the Great Lakes Friday into Saturday. The forecast for the Central Highlands. Today, mostly cloudy this morning, then becoming partly cloudy. Patchy fog this morning. Much warmer with highs in the upper 70s. West winds 5 to 10 miles per hour, becoming southwest with gusts up to 20 miles per hour this afternoon. Tonight, mostly clear. Lows in the mid-60s. South winds 10 to 15 miles per hour with gusts up to 25 miles per hour. Tuesday, mostly sunny. Highs in the mid-80s. Southwest winds 15 to 20 miles per hour with gusts up to 30 miles per hour. Tuesday night, clear in the evening, then partly cloudy with a chance of showers after midnight. Lows in the mid-60s. Southwest winds 10 to 15 miles per hour. Chance of rain 40%. Wednesday, showers. Highs in the mid-70s. West winds 5 to 10 miles per hour. Chance of rain 80%. Wednesday night, mostly cloudy. Showers likely, mainly in the evening. Lows in the mid-50s. Chance of rain 70%. At noon, weather reports for selected cities. At Mansfield Long Regional Airport, it was mostly sunny. The temperature was 66 degrees, the dew point 60, and the relative humidity 81%. The wind was south, at 9 miles an hour. The pressure was 30.03 inches and steady. Elsewhere across Ohio, skies ranged from mostly sunny to partly sunny. It was 65 at Wooster, 66 at Marion, 65 at Toledo Express, 66 at Cleveland, and 63 at Akron-Canton Regional Airport. Youngstown reported 65, Cincinnati reported 68, Dayton reported 64, Findlay reported 72, and Columbus reported 64. Reports from nearby cities outside Ohio, it was mostly sunny, with a temperature of 76 at Indianapolis and 77 at Chicago. It was partly sunny, with a temperature of 66 at Detroit and 63 at Buffalo. At Pittsburgh, it was cloudy, with a temperature of 62. The extended forecast for the Central Highlands. Thursday, mostly cloudy with a chance of showers. Highs in the upper 60s. Chance of rain 50%. Thursday night, showers likely. Lows in the mid-50s. Chance of rain 70%. Friday, mostly cloudy. Showers likely, mainly in the morning. Breezy with highs in the lower 60s. Chance of rain 70%. Friday night, mostly cloudy. Much cooler with lows in the mid-30s. Saturday, partly cloudy in the morning, then clearing. Cooler with highs in the lower 50s. Saturday night, clear. Lows in the lower 30s. Sunday, sunny. Highs in the upper 50s. The current time is 12:11 p.m. Eastern Daylight Time. 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On the latest weather map, high pressure will briefly build in across the Ohio Valley through Tuesday. A cold front will move south across the region Tuesday night and settle across the Ohio Valley through Wednesday. Brief high pressure is expected Thursday, followed by a strong low pressure system moving through the Great Lakes Friday into Saturday. The forecast for the Central Highlands. Today, mostly cloudy this morning, then becoming partly cloudy. Patchy fog this morning. Much warmer with highs in the upper 70s. West winds 5 to 10 miles per hour, becoming southwest with gusts up to 20 miles per hour this afternoon. Tonight, mostly clear. Lows in the mid-60s. South winds 10 to 15 miles per hour with gusts up to 25 miles per hour. Tuesday, mostly sunny. Highs in the mid-80s. Southwest winds 15 to 20 miles per hour with gusts up to 30 miles per hour. Tuesday night, clear in the evening, then partly cloudy with a chance of showers after midnight. Lows in the mid-60s. Southwest winds 10 to 15 miles per hour. Chance of rain 40%. Wednesday, showers. Highs in the mid-70s.
West winds 5 to 10 miles per hour. Chance of rain 80%. Wednesday night, mostly cloudy. Showers likely, mainly in the evening. Lows in the mid-50s. Chance of rain 70%. At noon, weather reports for selected cities. At Mansfield-Lom Regional Airport, it was mostly sunny. The temperature was 66 degrees, the dew point 60, and the relative humidity 81%. The wind was south, at 9 miles an hour. The pressure was 30.03 inches and steady. Elsewhere across Ohio, skies ranged from mostly sunny to partly sunny. It was 65 at Worcester, 66 at Marion, 65 at Toledo Express, 66 at Cleveland, and 63 at Akron-Canton Regional Airport. Youngstown reported 65, Cincinnati reported 68, Dayton reported 64, Findlay reported 72, and Columbus reported 64. Reports from nearby cities outside Ohio, it was mostly sunny, with a temperature of 76 at Indianapolis and 77 at Chicago. It was partly sunny, with a temperature of 66 at Detroit and 63 at Buffalo. At Pittsburgh, it was cloudy, with a temperature of 62. At noon, weather reports for selected cities. At Mansfield-Lom Regional Airport, it was mostly sunny. The temperature was 66 degrees, the dew point 60, and the relative humidity 81%. The wind was south, at 9 miles an hour. The pressure was 30.03 inches and steady. Elsewhere across Ohio, skies ranged from mostly sunny to partly sunny. It was 65 at Worcester, 66 at Marion, 65 at Toledo Express, 66 at Cleveland, and 63 at Akron-Canton Regional Airport. Youngstown reported 65, Cincinnati reported 68, Dayton reported 64, Findlay reported 72, and Columbus reported 64. Reports from nearby cities outside Ohio, it was mostly sunny, with a temperature of 76 at Indianapolis and 77 at Chicago. It was partly sunny, with a temperature of 66 at Detroit and 63 at Buffalo. At Pittsburgh, it was cloudy, with a temperature of 62. The current time is 12:15 p.m. Eastern Daylight Time. 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On the latest weather map, high pressure will briefly build in across the Ohio Valley through Tuesday. A cold front will move south across the region Tuesday night and settle across the Ohio Valley through Wednesday. Brief high pressure is expected Thursday, followed by a strong low pressure system moving through the Great Lakes Friday into Saturday. The forecast for the Central Highlands. Today, mostly cloudy this morning, then becoming partly cloudy. Patchy fog this morning. Much warmer with highs in the upper 70s. West winds 5 to 10 miles per hour, becoming southwest with gusts up to 20 miles per hour this afternoon. Tonight, mostly clear. Lows in the mid-60s. South winds 10 to 15 miles per hour with gusts up to 25 miles per hour. Tuesday, mostly sunny. Highs in the mid-80s. Southwest winds 15 to 20 miles per hour with gusts up to 30 miles per hour. Tuesday night, clear in the evening, then partly cloudy with a chance of showers after midnight. Lows in the mid-60s. Southwest winds 10 to 15 miles per hour. Chance of rain 40%. Wednesday, showers. Highs in the mid-70s. West winds 5 to 10 miles per hour. Chance of rain 80%. Wednesday night, mostly cloudy. Showers likely, mainly in the evening. Lows in the mid-50s. Chance of rain 70%. At noon, weather reports for selected cities. At Mansfield-Lom Regional Airport, it was mostly sunny. The temperature was 66 degrees, the dew point 60, and the relative humidity 81%. The wind was south, at 9 miles an hour. The pressure was 30.03 inches and steady. Elsewhere across Ohio, skies ranged from mostly sunny to partly sunny. It was 65 at Worcester, 66 at Marion, 65 at Toledo Express, 66 at Cleveland, and 63 at Akron-Canton Regional Airport.
Youngstown reported 65, Cincinnati reported 68, Dayton reported 64, Findlay reported 72, and Columbus reported 64. Reports from nearby cities outside Ohio, it was mostly sunny, with a temperature of 76 at Indianapolis and 77 at Chicago. It was partly sunny, with a temperature of 66 at Detroit and 63 at Buffalo. At Pittsburgh, it was cloudy, with a temperature of 62. The current time is 12:18 p.m. Eastern Daylight Time. 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On the latest weather map, high pressure will briefly build in across the Ohio Valley through Tuesday. A cold front will move south across the region Tuesday night and settle across the Ohio Valley through Wednesday. Brief high pressure is expected Thursday, followed by a strong low pressure system moving through the Great Lakes Friday into Saturday. The forecast for the Central Highlands. Today, mostly cloudy this morning, then becoming partly cloudy. Patchy fog this morning. Much warmer with highs in the upper 70s. West winds 5 to 10 miles per hour, becoming southwest with gusts up to 20 miles per hour this afternoon. Tonight, mostly clear. Lows in the mid-60s. South winds 10 to 15 miles per hour with gusts up to 25 miles per hour. Tuesday, mostly sunny. Highs in the mid-80s. Southwest winds 15 to 20 miles per hour with gusts up to 30 miles per hour. Tuesday night, clear in the evening, then partly cloudy with a chance of showers after midnight. Lows in the mid-60s. Southwest winds 10 to 15 miles per hour. Chance of rain 40%. Wednesday, showers. Highs in the mid-70s. West winds 5 to 10 miles per hour. Chance of rain 80%. Wednesday night, mostly cloudy. Showers likely, mainly in the evening. Lows in the mid-50s. Chance of rain 70%. The extended forecast for the Central Highlands. Thursday, mostly cloudy with a chance of showers. Highs in the upper 60s. Chance of rain 50%. Thursday night, showers likely. Lows in the mid-50s. Chance of rain 70%. Friday, mostly cloudy. Showers likely, mainly in the morning. Breezy with highs in the lower 60s. Chance of rain 70%. Friday night, mostly cloudy. Much cooler with lows in the mid-30s. Saturday, partly cloudy in the morning, then clearing. Cooler with highs in the lower 50s. Saturday night, clear. Lows in the lower 30s. Sunday, sunny. Highs in the upper 50s. At noon, weather reports for selected cities. At Mansfield-Lawn Regional Airport, it was mostly sunny. The temperature was 66 degrees, the dew point 60, and the relative humidity 81%. The wind was south, at 9 miles an hour. The pressure was 30.03 inches and steady. Elsewhere across Ohio, skies ranged from mostly sunny to partly sunny. It was 65 at Worcester, 66 at Marion, 65 at Toledo Express, 66 at Cleveland, and 63 at Akron-Canton Regional Airport. Youngstown reported 65, Cincinnati reported 68, Dayton reported 64, Findlay reported 72, and Columbus reported 64. Reports from nearby cities outside Ohio, it was mostly sunny, with a temperature of 76 at Indianapolis and 77 at Chicago. It was partly sunny, with a temperature of 66 at Detroit and 63 at Buffalo. At Pittsburgh, it was cloudy, with a temperature of 62. The current time is 12:22 p.m. Eastern Daylight Time. 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On the latest weather map, high pressure will briefly build in across the Ohio Valley through Tuesday. A cold front will move south across the region Tuesday night and settle across the Ohio Valley through Wednesday.
Brief high pressure is expected Thursday, followed by a strong low pressure system moving through the Great Lakes Friday into Saturday. The forecast for the Central Highlands. Today, mostly cloudy this morning, then becoming partly cloudy. Patchy fog this morning. Much warmer with highs in the upper 70s. West winds 5 to 10 miles per hour, becoming southwest with gusts up to 20 miles per hour this afternoon. Tonight, mostly clear. Lows in the mid-60s. South winds 10 to 15 miles per hour with gusts up to 25 miles per hour. Tuesday, mostly sunny. Highs in the mid-80s. Southwest winds 15 to 20 miles per hour with gusts up to 30 miles per hour. Tuesday night, clear in the evening, then partly cloudy with a chance of showers after midnight. Lows in the mid-60s. Southwest winds 10 to 15 miles per hour. Chance of rain 40%. Wednesday, showers. Highs in the mid-70s. West winds 5 to 10 miles per hour. Chance of rain 80%. Wednesday night, mostly cloudy. Showers likely, mainly in the evening. Lows in the mid-50s. Chance of rain 70%. At noon, weather reports for selected cities. At Mansfield-Lawn Regional Airport, it was mostly sunny. The temperature was 66 degrees, the dew point 60, and the relative humidity 81%. The wind was south, at 9 miles an hour. The pressure was 30.03 inches and steady. Elsewhere across Ohio, skies ranged from mostly sunny to partly sunny. It was 65 at Worcester, 66 at Marion, 65 at Toledo Express, 66 at Cleveland, and 63 at Akron-Canton Regional Airport. Youngstown reported 65, Cincinnati reported 68, Dayton reported 64, Findlay reported 72, and Columbus reported 64. Reports from nearby cities outside Ohio, it was mostly sunny, with a temperature of 76 at Indianapolis and 77 at Chicago. It was partly sunny, with a temperature of 66 at Detroit and 63 at Buffalo. At Pittsburgh, it was cloudy, with a temperature of 62. The current time is 12:25 p.m. Eastern Daylight Time. 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On the latest weather map, high pressure will briefly build in across the Ohio Valley through Tuesday. A cold front will move south across the region Tuesday night and settle across the Ohio Valley through Wednesday. Brief high pressure is expected Thursday, followed by a strong low pressure system moving through the Great Lakes Friday into Saturday. The forecast for the Central Highlands. Today, mostly cloudy this morning, then becoming partly cloudy. Patchy fog this morning. Much warmer with highs in the upper 70s. West winds 5 to 10 miles per hour, becoming southwest with gusts up to 20 miles per hour this afternoon. Tonight, mostly clear. Lows in the mid-60s. South winds 10 to 15 miles per hour with gusts up to 25 miles per hour. Tuesday, mostly sunny. Highs in the mid-80s. Southwest winds 15 to 20 miles per hour with gusts up to 30 miles per hour. Tuesday night, clear in the evening, then partly cloudy with a chance of showers after midnight. Lows in the mid-60s. Southwest winds 10 to 15 miles per hour. Chance of rain 40%. Wednesday, showers. Highs in the mid-70s. West winds 5 to 10 miles per hour. Chance of rain 80%. Wednesday night, mostly cloudy. Showers likely, mainly in the evening. Lows in the mid-50s. Chance of rain 70%. At noon, weather reports for selected cities. At Mansfield-Lawn Regional Airport, it was mostly sunny. The temperature was 66 degrees, the dew point 60, and the relative humidity 81%. The wind was south, at 9 miles an hour. The pressure was 30.03 inches and steady. Elsewhere across Ohio, skies ranged from mostly sunny to partly sunny. It was 65 at Worcester, 66 at Marion, 65 at Toledo Express, 66 at Cleveland, and 63 at Akron-Canton Regional Airport.
Youngstown reported 65, Cincinnati reported 68, Dayton reported 64, Findlay reported 72, and Columbus reported 64. Reports from nearby cities outside Ohio, it was mostly sunny, with a temperature of 76 at Indianapolis and 77 at Chicago. It was partly sunny, with a temperature of 66 at Detroit and 63 at Buffalo. At Pittsburgh, it was cloudy, with a temperature of 62. The current time is 12:28 p.m. Eastern Daylight Time. 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We supply the latest available information for the Central Highlands over station WWG 57 from Butler on a frequency of 162.450 MHz. On the latest weather map, high pressure will briefly build in across the Ohio Valley through Tuesday. A cold front will move south across the region Tuesday night and settle across the Ohio Valley through Wednesday. Brief high pressure is expected Thursday, followed by a strong low pressure system moving through the Great Lakes Friday into Saturday. The forecast for the Central Highlands. Today, mostly cloudy this morning, then becoming partly cloudy. Patchy fog this morning. Much warmer with highs in the upper 70s. West winds 5 to 10 miles per hour, becoming southwest with gusts up to 20 miles per hour this afternoon. Tonight, mostly clear. Lows in the mid-60s. South winds 10 to 15 miles per hour with gusts up to 25 miles per hour. Tuesday, mostly sunny. Highs in the mid-80s. Southwest winds 15 to 20 miles per hour with gusts up to 30 miles per hour. Tuesday night, clear in the evening, then partly cloudy with a chance of showers after midnight. Lows in the mid-60s. Southwest winds 10 to 15 miles per hour. Chance of rain 40%. Wednesday, showers. Highs in the mid-70s. West winds 5 to 10 miles per hour. Chance of rain 80%. Wednesday night, mostly cloudy. Showers likely, mainly in the evening. Lows in the mid-50s. Chance of rain 70%. The extended forecast for the Central Highlands. Thursday, mostly cloudy with a chance of showers. Highs in the upper 60s. Chance of rain 50%. Thursday night, showers likely. Lows in the mid-50s. Chance of rain 70%. Friday, mostly cloudy. Showers likely, mainly in the morning. Breezy with highs in the lower 60s. Chance of rain 70%. Friday night, mostly cloudy. Much cooler with lows in the mid-30s. Saturday, partly cloudy in the morning, then clearing. Cooler with highs in the lower 50s. Saturday night, clear. Lows in the lower 30s. Sunday, sunny. Highs in the upper 50s. At noon, weather reports for selected cities. At Mansfield-Long Regional Airport, it was mostly sunny. The temperature was 66 degrees, the dew point 60, and the relative humidity 81%. The wind was south, at 9 miles an hour. The pressure was 30.03 inches and steady. Elsewhere across Ohio, skies ranged from mostly sunny to partly sunny. It was 65 at Wooster, 66 at Marion, 65 at Toledo Express, 66 at Cleveland, and 63 at Akron-Canton Regional Airport. Youngstown reported 65, Cincinnati reported 68, Dayton reported 64, Findlay reported 72, and Columbus reported 64. Reports from nearby cities outside Ohio, it was mostly sunny, with a temperature of 76 at Indianapolis and 77 at Chicago. It was partly sunny, with a temperature of 66 at Detroit and 63 at Buffalo. At Pittsburgh, it was cloudy, with a temperature of 62. The current time is 12:32 p.m. Eastern Daylight Time. 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On the latest weather map, high pressure will briefly build in across the Ohio Valley through Tuesday. A cold front will move south across the region Tuesday night and settle across the Ohio Valley through Wednesday.
Brief high pressure is expected Thursday, followed by a strong low pressure system moving through the Great Lakes Friday into Saturday. The forecast for the Central Highlands. Today, mostly cloudy this morning, then becoming partly cloudy. Patchy fog this morning. Much warmer with highs in the upper 70s. West winds 5 to 10 miles per hour, becoming southwest with gusts up to 20 miles per hour this afternoon. Tonight, mostly clear. South winds 10 to 15 miles per hour with gusts up to 25 miles per hour. Tuesday, mostly sunny. Highs in the mid-80s. Southwest winds 15 to 20 miles per hour with gusts up to 30 miles per hour. Tuesday night, clear in the evening, then partly cloudy with a chance of showers after midnight. Lows in the mid-60s. Southwest winds 10 to 15 miles per hour. Chance of rain 40%. Wednesday, showers. Highs in the mid-70s. West winds 5 to 10 miles per hour. Chance of rain 80%. Wednesday night, mostly cloudy. Showers likely, mainly in the evening. Lows in the mid-50s. Chance of rain 70%. At noon, weather reports for selected cities. At Mansfield Long Regional Airport, it was mostly sunny. The temperature was 66 degrees, the dew point 60, and the relative humidity 81%. The wind was south, at 9 miles an hour. The pressure was 30.03 inches and steady. Elsewhere across Ohio, skies ranged from mostly sunny to partly sunny. It was 65 at Wooster, 66 at Marion, 65 at Toledo Express, 66 at Cleveland, and 63 at Akron-Canton Regional Airport. Youngstown reported 65, Cincinnati reported 68, Dayton reported 64, Findlay reported 72, and Columbus reported 64. Reports from nearby cities outside Ohio, it was mostly sunny, with a temperature of 76 at Indianapolis and 77 at Chicago. It was partly sunny, with a temperature of 66 at Detroit and 63 at Buffalo. At Pittsburgh, it was cloudy, with a temperature of 62. The current time is 12:35 p.m. Eastern Daylight Time. 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On the latest weather map, high pressure will briefly build in across the Ohio Valley through Tuesday. A cold front will move south across the region Tuesday night and settle across the Ohio Valley through Wednesday. Brief high pressure is expected Thursday, followed by a strong low pressure system moving through the Great Lakes Friday into Saturday. The forecast for the Central Highlands. Today, mostly cloudy this morning, then becoming partly cloudy. Patchy fog this morning. Much warmer with highs in the upper 70s. West winds 5 to 10 miles per hour, becoming southwest with gusts up to 20 miles per hour this afternoon. Tonight, mostly clear. Lows in the mid-60s. South winds 10 to 15 miles per hour with gusts up to 25 miles per hour. Tuesday, mostly sunny. Highs in the mid-80s. Southwest winds 15 to 20 miles per hour with gusts up to 30 miles per hour. Tuesday night, clear in the evening, then partly cloudy with a chance of showers after midnight. Lows in the mid-60s. Southwest winds 10 to 15 miles per hour. Chance of rain 40%. Wednesday, showers. Highs in the mid-70s. West winds 5 to 10 miles per hour. Chance of rain 80%. Wednesday night, mostly cloudy. Showers likely, mainly in the evening. Lows in the mid-50s. Chance of rain 70%. At noon, weather reports for selected cities. At Mansfield Long Regional Airport, it was mostly sunny. The temperature was 66 degrees, the dew point 60, and the relative humidity 81%. The wind was south, at 9 miles an hour. The pressure was 30.03 inches and steady. Elsewhere across Ohio, skies ranged from mostly sunny to partly sunny. It was 65 at Wooster, 66 at Marion, 65 at Toledo Express, 66 at Cleveland, and 63 at Akron-Canton Regional Airport. Youngstown reported 65,
Cincinnati reported 68, Dayton reported 64, Findlay reported 72, and Columbus reported 64. Reports from nearby cities outside Ohio, it was mostly sunny, with a temperature of 76 at Indianapolis and 77 at Chicago. It was partly sunny, with a temperature of 66 at Detroit and 63 at Buffalo. At Pittsburgh, it was cloudy, with a temperature of 62. The current time is 12:38 p.m. Eastern Daylight Time. 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On the latest weather map, high pressure will briefly build in across the Ohio Valley through Tuesday. A cold front will move south across the region Tuesday night and settle across the Ohio Valley through Wednesday. Brief high pressure is expected Thursday, followed by a strong low pressure system moving through the Great Lakes Friday into Saturday. The forecast for the Central Highlands. Today, mostly cloudy this morning, then becoming partly cloudy. Patchy fog this morning. Much warmer with highs in the upper 70s. West winds 5 to 10 miles per hour, becoming southwest with gusts up to 20 miles per hour this afternoon. Tonight, mostly clear. Lows in the mid-60s. South winds 10 to 15 miles per hour with gusts up to 25 miles per hour. Tuesday, mostly sunny. Highs in the mid-80s. Southwest winds 15 to 20 miles per hour with gusts up to 30 miles per hour. Tuesday night, clear in the evening, then partly cloudy with a chance of showers after midnight. Lows in the mid-60s. Southwest winds 10 to 15 miles per hour. Chance of rain 40%. Wednesday, showers. Highs in the mid-70s. West winds 5 to 10 miles per hour. Chance of rain 80%. Wednesday night, mostly cloudy. Showers likely, mainly in the evening. Lows in the mid-50s. Chance of rain 70%. The extended forecast for the Central Highlands. Thursday, mostly cloudy with a chance of showers. Highs in the upper 60s. Chance of rain 50%. Thursday night, showers likely. Lows in the mid-50s. Chance of rain 70%. Friday, mostly cloudy. Showers likely, mainly in the morning. Breezy with highs in the lower 60s. Chance of rain 70%. Friday night, mostly cloudy. Much cooler with lows in the mid-30s. Saturday, partly cloudy in the morning, then clearing. Cooler with highs in the lower 50s. Saturday night, clear. Lows in the lower 30s. Sunday, sunny. Highs in the upper 50s. At noon, weather reports for selected cities. At Mansfield-Long Regional Airport, it was mostly sunny. The temperature was 66 degrees, the dew point 60, and the relative humidity 81%. The wind was south, at 9 miles an hour. The pressure was 30.03 inches and steady. Elsewhere across Ohio, skies ranged from mostly sunny to partly sunny. It was 65 at Wooster, 66 at Marion, 65 at Toledo Express, 66 at Cleveland, and 63 at Akron-Canton Regional Airport. Youngstown reported 65, Cincinnati reported 68, Dayton reported 64, Findlay reported 72, and Columbus reported 64. Reports from nearby cities outside Ohio, it was mostly sunny, with a temperature of 76 at Indianapolis and 77 at Chicago. It was partly sunny, with a temperature of 66 at Detroit and 63 at Buffalo. At Pittsburgh, it was cloudy, with a temperature of 62. The current time is 12:42 p.m. Eastern Daylight Time. 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We supply the latest available information for the Central Highlands over station WWG 57 from Butler on a frequency of 162.450 MHz. On the latest weather map, high pressure will briefly build in across the Ohio Valley through Tuesday. A cold front will move south across the region Tuesday night and settle across the Ohio Valley through Wednesday.
Brief high pressure is expected Thursday, followed by a strong low pressure system moving through the Great Lakes Friday into Saturday. The forecast for the Central Highlands. Today, mostly cloudy this morning, then becoming partly cloudy. Patchy fog this morning. Much warmer with highs in the upper 70s. West winds 5 to 10 miles per hour, becoming southwest with gusts up to 20 miles per hour this afternoon. Tonight, mostly clear. Lows in the mid-60s. South winds 10 to 15 miles per hour with gusts up to 25 miles per hour. Tuesday, mostly sunny. Highs in the mid-80s. Southwest winds 15 to 20 miles per hour with gusts up to 30 miles per hour. Tuesday night, clear in the evening, then partly cloudy with a chance of showers after midnight. Lows in the mid-60s. Southwest winds 10 to 15 miles per hour. Chance of rain 40%. Wednesday, showers. Highs in the mid-70s. West winds 5 to 10 miles per hour. Chance of rain 80%. Wednesday night, mostly cloudy. Showers likely, mainly in the evening. Lows in the mid-50s. Chance of rain 70%. At noon, weather reports for selected cities. At Mansfield Long Regional Airport, it was mostly sunny. The temperature was 66 degrees, the dew point 60, and the relative humidity 81%. The wind was south, at 9 miles an hour. The pressure was 30.03 inches and steady. Elsewhere across Ohio, skies ranged from mostly sunny to partly sunny. It was 65 at Wooster, 66 at Marion, 65 at Toledo Express, 66 at Cleveland, and 63 at Akron-Canton Regional Airport. Youngstown reported 65, Cincinnati reported 68, Dayton reported 64, Findlay reported 72, and Columbus reported 64. Reports from nearby cities outside Ohio, it was mostly sunny, with a temperature of 76 at Indianapolis and 77 at Chicago. It was partly sunny, with a temperature of 66 at Detroit, and 63 at Buffalo. At Pittsburgh, it was cloudy, with a temperature of 62. The current time is 12:45 p.m. Eastern Daylight Time. 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On the latest weather map, high pressure will briefly build in across the Ohio Valley through Tuesday. A cold front will move south across the region Tuesday night and settle across the Ohio Valley through Wednesday. Brief high pressure is expected Thursday, followed by a strong low pressure system moving through the Great Lakes Friday into Saturday. The forecast for the Central Highlands. Today, mostly cloudy this morning, then becoming partly cloudy. Patchy fog this morning. Much warmer with highs in the upper 70s. West winds 5 to 10 miles per hour, becoming southwest with gusts up to 20 miles per hour this afternoon. Tonight, mostly clear. Lows in the mid-60s. South winds 10 to 15 miles per hour with gusts up to 25 miles per hour. Tuesday, mostly sunny. Highs in the mid-80s. Southwest winds 15 to 20 miles per hour with gusts up to 30 miles per hour. Tuesday night, clear in the evening, then partly cloudy with a chance of showers after midnight. Lows in the mid-60s. Southwest winds 10 to 15 miles per hour. Chance of rain 40%. Wednesday, showers. Highs in the mid-70s. West winds 5 to 10 miles per hour. Chance of rain 80%. Wednesday night, mostly cloudy. Showers likely, mainly in the evening. Lows in the mid-50s. Chance of rain 70%. At noon, weather reports for selected cities. At Mansfield Long Regional Airport, it was mostly sunny. The temperature was 66 degrees, the dew point 60, and the relative humidity 81%. The wind was south, at 9 miles an hour. The pressure was 30.03 inches and steady. Elsewhere across Ohio, skies ranged from mostly sunny to partly sunny. It was 65 at Wooster, 66 at Marion, 65 at Toledo Express, 66 at Cleveland, and 63 at Akron-Canton Regional Airport.
Youngstown reported 65, Cincinnati reported 68, Dayton reported 64, Findlay reported 72, and Columbus reported 64. Reports from nearby cities outside Ohio, it was mostly sunny, with a temperature of 76 at Indianapolis and 77 at Chicago. It was partly sunny, with a temperature of 66 at Detroit and 63 at Buffalo. At Pittsburgh, it was cloudy, with a temperature of 62. The current time is 12:48 p.m. Eastern Daylight Time. 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We supply the latest available information for the Central Highlands over station WWG 57 from Butler on a frequency of 162.450 MHz. On the latest weather map, high pressure will briefly build in across the Ohio Valley through Tuesday. A cold front will move south across the region Tuesday night and settle across the Ohio Valley through Wednesday. Brief high pressure is expected Thursday, followed by a strong low pressure system moving through the Great Lakes Friday into Saturday. The forecast for the Central Highlands. Today, mostly cloudy this morning, then becoming partly cloudy. Patchy fog this morning. Much warmer with highs in the upper 70s. West winds 5 to 10 miles per hour, becoming southwest with gusts up to 20 miles per hour this afternoon. Tonight, mostly clear. Lows in the mid-60s. South winds 10 to 15 miles per hour with gusts up to 25 miles per hour. Tuesday, mostly sunny. Highs in the mid-80s. Southwest winds 15 to 20 miles per hour with gusts up to 30 miles per hour. Tuesday night, clear in the evening, then partly cloudy with a chance of showers after midnight. Lows in the mid-60s. Southwest winds 10 to 15 miles per hour. Chance of rain 40%. Wednesday, showers. Highs in the mid-70s. West winds 5 to 10 miles per hour. Chance of rain 80%. Wednesday night, mostly cloudy. Showers likely, mainly in the evening. Lows in the mid-50s. Chance of rain 70%. The extended forecast for the Central Highlands. Thursday, mostly cloudy with a chance of showers. Highs in the upper 60s. Chance of rain 50%. Thursday night, showers likely. Lows in the mid-50s. Chance of rain 70%. Friday, mostly cloudy. Showers likely, mainly in the morning. Breezy with highs in the lower 60s. Chance of rain 70%. Friday night, mostly cloudy. Much cooler with lows in the mid-30s. Saturday, partly cloudy in the morning, then clearing. Cooler with highs in the lower 50s. Saturday night, clear. Lows in the lower 30s. Sunday, sunny. Highs in the upper 50s. At noon, weather reports for selected cities. At Mansfield-Long Regional Airport, it was mostly sunny. The temperature was 66 degrees, the dew point 60, and the relative humidity 81%. The wind was south, at 9 miles an hour. The pressure was 30.03 inches and steady. Elsewhere across Ohio, skies ranged from mostly sunny to partly sunny. It was 65 at Wooster, 66 at Marion, 65 at Toledo Express, 66 at Cleveland, and 63 at Akron-Canton Regional Airport. Youngstown reported 65, Cincinnati reported 68, Dayton reported 64, Findlay reported 72, and Columbus reported 64. Reports from nearby cities outside Ohio, it was mostly sunny, with a temperature of 76 at Indianapolis and 77 at Chicago. It was partly sunny, with a temperature of 66 at Detroit and 63 at Buffalo. At Pittsburgh, it was cloudy, with a temperature of 62. The current time is 12:52 p.m. Eastern Daylight Time. 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We supply the latest available information for the Central Highlands over station WWG 57 from Butler on a frequency of 162.450 MHz. On the latest weather map, high pressure will briefly build in across the Ohio Valley through Tuesday. A cold front will move south across the region Tuesday night and settle across the Ohio Valley through Wednesday.
Brief high pressure is expected Thursday, followed by a strong low pressure system moving through the Great Lakes Friday into Saturday. The forecast for the Central Highlands. Today, mostly cloudy this morning, then becoming partly cloudy. Patchy fog this morning. Much warmer with highs in the upper 70s. West winds 5 to 10 miles per hour, becoming southwest with gusts up to 20 miles per hour this afternoon. Tonight, mostly clear. Lows in the mid-60s. South winds 10 to 15 miles per hour with gusts up to 25 miles per hour. Tuesday, mostly sunny. Highs in the mid-80s. Southwest winds 15 to 20 miles per hour with gusts up to 30 miles per hour. Tuesday night, clear in the evening, then partly cloudy with a chance of showers after midnight. Lows in the mid-60s. Southwest winds 10 to 15 miles per hour. Chance of rain 40%. Wednesday, showers. Highs in the mid-70s. West winds 5 to 10 miles per hour. Chance of rain 80%. Wednesday night, mostly cloudy. Showers likely, mainly in the evening. Lows in the mid-50s. Chance of rain 70%. At noon, weather reports for selected cities. At Mansfield-Lom Regional Airport, it was mostly sunny. The temperature was 66 degrees, the dew point 60, and the relative humidity 81%. The wind was south, at 9 miles an hour. The pressure was 30.03 inches and steady. Elsewhere across Ohio, skies ranged from mostly sunny to partly sunny. It was 65 at Worcester, 66 at Marion, 65 at Toledo Express, 66 at Cleveland, and 63 at Akron-Canton Regional Airport. Youngstown reported 65, Cincinnati reported 68, Dayton reported 64, Findlay reported 72, and Columbus reported 64. Reports from nearby cities outside Ohio, it was mostly sunny, with a temperature of 76 at Indianapolis and 77 at Chicago. It was partly sunny, with a temperature of 66 at Detroit and 63 at Buffalo. At Pittsburgh, it was cloudy, with a temperature of 62. The current time is 12:55 p.m. Eastern Daylight Time. 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On the latest weather map, high pressure will briefly build in across the Ohio Valley through Tuesday. A cold front will move south across the region Tuesday night and settle across the Ohio Valley through Wednesday. Brief high pressure is expected Thursday, followed by a strong low pressure system moving through the Great Lakes Friday into Saturday. The forecast for the Central Highlands. Today, mostly cloudy this morning, then becoming partly cloudy. Patchy fog this morning. Much warmer with highs in the upper 70s. West winds 5 to 10 miles per hour, becoming southwest with gusts up to 20 miles per hour this afternoon. Tonight, mostly clear. Lows in the mid-60s. South winds 10 to 15 miles per hour with gusts up to 25 miles per hour. Tuesday, mostly sunny. Highs in the mid-80s. Southwest winds 15 to 20 miles per hour with gusts up to 30 miles per hour. Tuesday night, clear in the evening, then partly cloudy with a chance of showers after midnight. Lows in the mid-60s. Southwest winds 10 to 15 miles per hour. Chance of rain 40%. Wednesday, showers. Highs in the mid-70s. West winds 5 to 10 miles per hour. Chance of rain 80%. Wednesday night, mostly cloudy. Showers likely, mainly in the evening. Lows in the mid-50s. Chance of rain 70%. At noon, weather reports for selected cities. At Mansfield-Lom Regional Airport, it was mostly sunny. The temperature was 66 degrees, the dew point 60, and the relative humidity 81%. The wind was south, at 9 miles an hour. The pressure was 30.03 inches and steady. Elsewhere across Ohio, skies ranged from mostly sunny to partly sunny. It was 65 at Worcester, 66 at Marion, 65 at Toledo Express, 66 at Cleveland, and 63 at Akron-Canton Regional Airport.
Youngstown reported 65, Cincinnati reported 68, Dayton reported

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We supply the latest available information for the Central Highlands over station WWG57 from Butler on a frequency of 162.450 MHz. On the latest weather map, high pressure will briefly build in across the Ohio Valley through Tuesday. A cold front will move south across the region Tuesday night and settle across the Ohio Valley through Wednesday. Brief high pressure is expected Thursday, followed by a strong low pressure system moving through the Great Lakes Friday into Saturday. The forecast for the Central Highlands. Today, mostly cloudy this morning, then becoming partly cloudy. Patchy fog this morning. Much warmer with highs in the upper 70s. West winds 5 to 10 miles per hour, becoming southwest with gusts up to 20 miles per hour this afternoon. Tonight, mostly clear. Lows in the mid-60s. South winds 10 to 15 miles per hour with gusts up to 25 miles per hour. Tuesday, mostly sunny. Highs in the mid-80s. Southwest winds 15 to 20 miles per hour with gusts up to 30 miles per hour. Tuesday night, clear in the evening, then partly cloudy with a chance of showers after midnight. Lows in the mid-60s. Southwest winds 10 to 15 miles per hour. Chance of rain 40%. Wednesday, showers. Highs in the mid-70s. West winds 5 to 10 miles per hour. Chance of rain 80%. Wednesday night, mostly cloudy. Showers likely, mainly in the evening. Lows in the mid-50s. Chance of rain 70%. The Nearshore Marine Forecast. For the following marine location, the islands to Vermilion. This afternoon, southwest winds 5 to 10 knots. Partly sunny. Waves 2 feet or less. Tonight, south winds 10 to 15 knots. A chance of showers with a slight chance of thunderstorms overnight. Waves 1 to 3 feet. Tuesday, south winds 15 to 20 knots becoming southwest. Sunny. Waves 2 to 4 feet. Tuesday night, southwest winds 15 to 20 knots becoming west 5 to 15 knots. A chance of showers overnight. Waves 2 to 4 feet subsiding to 2 feet or less. Winds and waves higher in and near thunderstorms. The water temperature off Toledo is 63 degrees, off Cleveland 65 degrees, and off Derry 64 degrees. The extended forecast for the Central Highlands. Thursday, mostly cloudy with a chance of showers. Highs in the upper 60s. Chance of rain 50%. Thursday night, showers likely. Lows in the mid-50s. Chance of rain 70%. Friday, mostly cloudy. Showers likely, mainly in the morning. Breezy with highs in the lower 60s. Chance of rain 70%. Friday night, mostly cloudy. Much cooler with lows in the mid-30s. Saturday, partly cloudy in the morning, then clearing. Cooler with highs in the lower 50s. Saturday night, clear. Lows in the lower 30s. Sunday, sunny. Highs in the upper 50s. At noon, weather reports for selected cities. At Mansfield-Lom Regional Airport, it was mostly sunny. The temperature was 66 degrees, the dew point 60, and the relative humidity 81%. The wind was south, at 9 miles an hour. The pressure was 30.03 inches and steady. Elsewhere across Ohio, skies ranged from mostly sunny to partly sunny. It was 65 at Worcester, 66 at Marion, 65 at Toledo Express, 66 at Cleveland, and 63 at Akron-Canton Regional Airport. Youngstown reported 65, Cincinnati reported 68, Dayton reported 64, Findlay reported 72, and Columbus reported 64. Reports from nearby cities outside Ohio, it was mostly sunny, with a temperature of 76 at Indianapolis and 77 at Chicago. It was partly sunny, with a temperature of 66 at Detroit and 63 at Buffalo. At Pittsburgh, it was cloudy, with a temperature of 62. The current time is 1:03 p.m. Eastern Daylight Time. 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

baseline frequency of 162.450 MHz. On the latest weather map, high pressure will briefly build in across the Ohio Valley through Tuesday. A cold front will move south across the region Tuesday night and settle across the Ohio Valley through Wednesday. Brief high pressure is expected Thursday, followed by a strong low pressure system moving through the Great Lakes Friday into Saturday. The forecast for the Central Highlands. Today, mostly cloudy this morning, then becoming partly cloudy. Patchy fog this morning. Much warmer with highs in the upper 70s. West winds 5 to 10 miles per hour, becoming southwest with gusts up to 20 miles per hour this afternoon. Tonight, mostly clear. Lows in the mid-60s. South winds 10 to 15 miles per hour with gusts up to 25 miles per hour. Tuesday, mostly sunny. Highs in the mid-80s. Southwest winds 15 to 20 miles per hour with gusts up to 30 miles per hour. Tuesday night, clear in the evening, then partly cloudy with a chance of showers after midnight. Lows in the mid-60s. Southwest winds 10 to 15 miles per hour. Chance of rain 40%. Wednesday, showers. Highs in the mid-70s. West winds 5 to 10 miles per hour. Chance of rain 80%. Wednesday night, mostly cloudy. Showers likely, mainly in the evening. Lows in the mid-50s. Chance of rain 70%. At noon, weather reports for selected cities. At Mansfield Long Regional Airport, it was mostly sunny. The temperature was 66 degrees, the dew point 60, and the relative humidity 81%. The wind was south, at 9 miles an hour. The pressure was 30.03 inches and steady. Elsewhere across Ohio, skies ranged from mostly sunny to partly sunny. It was 65 at Wooster, 66 at Marion, 65 at Toledo Express, 66 at Cleveland, and 63 at Akron-Canton Regional Airport. Youngstown reported 65, Cincinnati reported 68, Dayton reported 64, Findlay reported 72, and Columbus reported 64. Reports from nearby cities outside Ohio, it was mostly sunny, with a temperature of 76 at Indianapolis and 77 at Chicago. It was partly sunny, with a temperature of 66 at Detroit and 63 at Buffalo. At Pittsburgh, it was cloudy, with a temperature of 62. At 1 p.m., weather reports for selected cities. At Mansfield Long Regional Airport, it was partly sunny. The temperature was 71 degrees, the dew point 60, and the relative humidity 68%. The wind was south, at 9 miles an hour. The pressure was 30.02 inches and falling. Elsewhere across Ohio, skies ranged from mostly sunny to partly sunny. It was 69 at Wooster, 71 at Marion, 70 at Toledo Express, 69 at Cleveland, and 67 at Akron-Canton Regional Airport. Youngstown reported 67, Cincinnati reported 74, Dayton reported 71, Findlay reported 76, and Columbus reported 68. Reports from nearby cities outside Ohio, skies ranged from partly sunny to cloudy. It was 63 at Pittsburgh, 71 at Detroit, 64 at Buffalo, 78 at Indianapolis, and 80 at Chicago. The current time is 1:07 p.m. Eastern Daylight Time. 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On the latest weather map, high pressure will briefly build in across the Ohio Valley through Tuesday. A cold front will move south across the region Tuesday night and settle across the Ohio Valley through Wednesday. Brief high pressure is expected Thursday, followed by a strong low pressure system moving through the Great Lakes Friday into Saturday. The forecast for the Central Highlands. Today, mostly cloudy this morning, then becoming partly cloudy. Patchy fog this morning. Much warmer with highs in the upper 70s. West winds 5 to 10 miles per hour, becoming southwest with gusts up to 20 miles per hour this afternoon. Tonight, mostly clear. Lows in the mid-60s. South winds 10 to 15 miles per hour with gusts up to 25 miles per hour. Tuesday, mostly sunny.
Highs in the mid-80s. Southwest winds 15 to 20 miles per hour with gusts up to 30 miles per hour. Tuesday night, clear in the evening, then partly cloudy with a chance of showers after midnight. Lows in the mid-60s. Southwest winds 10 to 15 miles per hour. Chance of rain 40%. Wednesday, showers. Highs in the mid-70s. West winds 5 to 10 miles per hour. Chance of rain 80%. Wednesday night, mostly cloudy. Showers likely, mainly in the evening. Lows in the mid-50s. Chance of rain 70%. At 1 p.m., weather reports for selected cities. At Mansfield Long Regional Airport, it was partly sunny. The temperature was 71 degrees, the dew point 60, and the relative humidity 68%. The wind was south, at 9 miles an hour. The pressure was 30.02 inches and falling. Elsewhere across Ohio, skies ranged from mostly sunny to partly sunny. It was 69 at Worcester, 71 at Marion, 70 at Toledo Express, 69 at Cleveland, and 67 at Akron-Canton Regional Airport. Youngstown reported 67, Cincinnati reported 74, Dayton reported 71, Findlay reported 76, and Columbus reported 68. Reports from nearby cities outside Ohio, skies ranged from partly sunny to cloudy. It was 63 at Pittsburgh, 71 at Detroit, 64 at Buffalo, 78 at Indianapolis, and 80 at Chicago. The extended forecast for the Central Highlands. Thursday, mostly cloudy with a chance of showers. Highs in the upper 60s. Chance of rain 50%. Thursday night, showers likely. Lows in the mid-50s. Chance of rain 70%. Friday, mostly cloudy. Showers likely, mainly in the morning. Breezy with highs in the lower 60s. Chance of rain 70%. Friday night, mostly cloudy. Much cooler with lows in the mid-30s. Saturday, partly cloudy in the morning, then clearing. Cooler with highs in the lower 50s. Saturday night, clear. Lows in the lower 30s. Sunday, sunny. Highs in the upper 50s. The current time is 1:11 p.m. Eastern Daylight Time. 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On the latest weather map, high pressure will briefly build in across the Ohio Valley through Tuesday. A cold front will move south across the region Tuesday night and settle across the Ohio Valley through Wednesday. Brief high pressure is expected Thursday, followed by a strong low pressure system moving through the Great Lakes Friday into Saturday. The forecast for the Central Highlands. Today, mostly cloudy this morning, then becoming partly cloudy. Patchy fog this morning. Much warmer with highs in the upper 70s. West winds 5 to 10 miles per hour, becoming southwest with gusts up to 20 miles per hour this afternoon. Tonight, mostly clear. Lows in the mid-60s. South winds 10 to 15 miles per hour with gusts up to 25 miles per hour. Tuesday, mostly sunny. Highs in the mid-80s. Southwest winds 15 to 20 miles per hour with gusts up to 30 miles per hour. Tuesday night, clear in the evening, then partly cloudy with a chance of showers after midnight. Lows in the mid-60s. Southwest winds 10 to 15 miles per hour. Chance of rain 40%. Wednesday, showers. Highs in the mid-70s. West winds 5 to 10 miles per hour. Chance of rain 80%. Wednesday night, mostly cloudy. Showers likely, mainly in the evening. Lows in the mid-50s. Chance of rain 70%. At 1 p.m., weather reports for selected cities. At Mansfield Long Regional Airport, it was partly sunny. The temperature was 71 degrees, the dew point 60, and the relative humidity 68%. The wind was south, at 9 miles an hour. The pressure was 30.02 inches and falling. Elsewhere across Ohio, skies ranged from mostly sunny to partly sunny.
It was 69 at Worcester, 71 at Marion, 70 at Toledo Express, 69 at Cleveland, and 67 at Akron-Canton Regional Airport. Youngstown reported 67, Cincinnati reported 74, Dayton reported 71, Findlay reported 76, and Columbus reported 68. Reports from nearby cities outside Ohio, skies ranged from partly sunny to cloudy. It was 63 at Pittsburgh, 71 at Detroit, 64 at Buffalo, 78 at Indianapolis, and 80 at Chicago. At 1 p.m., weather reports for selected cities. At Mansfield Lawn Regional Airport, it was partly sunny. The temperature was 71 degrees, the dew point 60, and the relative humidity 68%. The wind was south, at 9 miles an hour. The pressure was 30.02 inches and falling. Elsewhere across Ohio, skies ranged from mostly sunny to partly sunny. It was 69 at Worcester, 71 at Marion, 70 at Toledo Express, 69 at Cleveland, and 67 at Akron-Canton Regional Airport. Youngstown reported 68, Cincinnati reported 74, Dayton reported 71, Findlay reported 76, and Columbus reported 68. Reports from nearby cities outside Ohio, skies ranged from partly sunny to cloudy. It was 63 at Pittsburgh, 71 at Detroit, 64 at Buffalo, 78 at Indianapolis, and 80 at Chicago. The current time is 1:15 p.m. Eastern Daylight Time. 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On the latest weather map, high pressure will briefly build in across the Ohio Valley through Tuesday. A cold front will move south across the region Tuesday night and settle across the Ohio Valley through Wednesday. Brief high pressure is expected Thursday, followed by a strong low pressure system moving through the Great Lakes Friday into Saturday. The forecast for the Central Highlands. Today, mostly cloudy this morning, then becoming partly cloudy. Patchy fog this morning. Much warmer with highs in the upper 70s. West winds 5 to 10 miles per hour, becoming southwest with gusts up to 20 miles per hour this afternoon. Tonight, mostly clear. Lows in the mid-60s. South winds 10 to 15 miles per hour with gusts up to 25 miles per hour. Tuesday, mostly sunny. Highs in the mid-80s. Southwest winds 15 to 20 miles per hour with gusts up to 30 miles per hour. Tuesday night, clear in the evening, then partly cloudy with a chance of showers after midnight. Lows in the mid-60s. Southwest winds 10 to 15 miles per hour. Chance of rain 40%. Wednesday, showers. Highs in the mid-70s. West winds 5 to 10 miles per hour. Chance of rain 80%. Wednesday night, mostly cloudy. Showers likely, mainly in the evening. Lows in the mid-50s. Chance of rain 70%. At 1 p.m., weather reports for selected cities. At Mansfield Lawn Regional Airport, it was partly sunny. The temperature was 71 degrees, the dew point 60, and the relative humidity 68%. The wind was south, at 9 miles an hour. The pressure was 30.02 inches and falling. Elsewhere across Ohio, skies ranged from mostly sunny to partly sunny. It was 69 at Worcester, 71 at Marion, 70 at Toledo Express, 69 at Cleveland, and 67 at Akron-Canton Regional Airport. Youngstown reported 68, Cincinnati reported 74, Dayton reported 71, Findlay reported 76, and Columbus reported 68. Reports from nearby cities outside Ohio, skies ranged from partly sunny to cloudy. It was 63 at Pittsburgh, 71 at Detroit, 64 at Buffalo, 78 at Indianapolis, and 80 at Chicago. The current time is 1:18 p.m. Eastern Daylight Time. 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
On the latest weather map, high pressure will briefly build in across the Ohio Valley through Tuesday. A cold front will move south across the region Tuesday night and settle across the Ohio Valley through Wednesday. Brief high pressure is expected Thursday, followed by a strong low pressure system moving through the Great Lakes Friday into Saturday. The forecast for the Central Highlands. Today, mostly cloudy this morning, then becoming partly cloudy. Patchy fog this morning. Much warmer with highs in the upper 70s. West winds 5 to 10 miles per hour, becoming southwest with gusts up to 20 miles per hour this afternoon. Tonight, mostly clear. Lows in the mid-60s. South winds 10 to 15 miles per hour with gusts up to 25 miles per hour. Tuesday, mostly sunny. Highs in the mid-80s. Southwest winds 15 to 20 miles per hour with gusts up to 30 miles per hour. Tuesday night, clear in the evening, then partly cloudy with a chance of showers after midnight. Lows in the mid-60s. Southwest winds 10 to 15 miles per hour. Chance of rain 40%. Wednesday, showers. Highs in the mid-70s. West winds 5 to 10 miles per hour. Chance of rain 80%. Wednesday night, mostly cloudy. Showers likely, mainly in the evening. Lows in the mid-50s. Chance of rain 70%. At 1 p.m., weather reports for selected cities. At Mansfield Long Regional Airport, it was partly sunny. The temperature was 71 degrees, the dew point 60, and the relative humidity 68%. The wind was south, at 9 miles an hour. The pressure was 30.02 inches and falling. Elsewhere across Ohio, skies ranged from mostly sunny to partly sunny. It was 69 at Worcester, 71 at Marion, 70 at Toledo Express, 69 at Cleveland, and 67 at Akron-Canton Regional Airport. Youngstown reported 68, Cincinnati reported 74, Dayton reported 71, Findlay reported 76, and Columbus reported 68. Reports from nearby cities outside Ohio, skies ranged from partly sunny to cloudy. It was 63 at Pittsburgh, 71 at Detroit, 64 at Buffalo, 78 at Indianapolis, and 80 at Chicago. The extended forecast for the Central Highlands. Thursday, mostly cloudy with a chance of showers. Highs in the upper 60s. Chance of rain 50%. Thursday night, showers likely. Lows in the mid-50s. Chance of rain 70%. Friday, mostly cloudy. Showers likely, mainly in the morning. Breezy with highs in the lower 60s. Chance of rain 70%. Friday night, mostly cloudy. Much cooler with lows in the mid-30s. Saturday, partly cloudy in the morning, then clearing. Cooler with highs in the lower 50s. Saturday night, clear. Lows in the lower 30s. Sunday, sunny. Highs in the upper 50s. The current time is 1:21 p.m. Eastern Daylight Time. 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On the latest weather map, high pressure will briefly build in across the Ohio Valley through Tuesday. A cold front will move south across the region Tuesday night and settle across the Ohio Valley through Wednesday. Brief high pressure is expected Thursday, followed by a strong low pressure system moving through the Great Lakes Friday into Saturday. The forecast for the Central Highlands. Today, mostly cloudy this morning, then becoming partly cloudy. Patchy fog this morning. Much warmer with highs in the upper 70s. West winds 5 to 10 miles per hour, becoming southwest with gusts up to 20 miles per hour this afternoon. Tonight, mostly clear. Lows in the mid-60s. South winds 10 to 15 miles per hour with gusts up to 25 miles per hour. Tuesday, mostly sunny. Highs in the mid-80s. Southwest winds 15 to 20 miles per hour with gusts up to 30 miles per hour. Tuesday night, clear in the evening, then partly cloudy with a chance of showers after midnight. Lows in the mid-60s. Southwest winds 10 to 15 miles per hour.
chance of rain 40%. Wednesday, showers. Highs in the mid-70s. West winds 5 to 10 miles per hour. Chance of rain 80%. Wednesday night, mostly cloudy. Showers likely, mainly in the evening. Lows in the mid-50s. Chance of rain 70%. At 1 p.m., weather reports for selected cities. At Mansfield Lawn Regional Airport, it was partly sunny. The temperature was 71 degrees, the dew point 60, and the relative humidity 68%. The wind was south, at 9 miles an hour. The pressure was 30.02 inches and falling. Elsewhere across Ohio, skies ranged from mostly sunny to partly sunny. It was 69 at Worcester, 71 at Marion, 70 at Toledo Express, 69 at Cleveland, and 67 at Akron-Canton Regional Airport. Youngstown reported 68, Cincinnati reported 74, Dayton reported 71, Findlay reported 76, and Columbus reported 68. Reports from nearby cities outside Ohio, skies ranged from partly sunny to cloudy. It was 63 at Pittsburgh, 71 at Detroit, 64 at Buffalo, 78 at Indianapolis, and 80 at Chicago. The current time is 1:24 p.m. Eastern Daylight Time. 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On the latest weather map, high pressure will briefly build in across the Ohio Valley through Tuesday. A cold front will move south across the region Tuesday night and settle across the Ohio Valley through Wednesday. Brief high pressure is expected Thursday, followed by a strong low pressure system moving through the Great Lakes Friday into Saturday. The forecast for the Central Highlands. Today, mostly cloudy this morning, then becoming partly cloudy. Patchy fog this morning. Much warmer with highs in the upper 70s. West winds 5 to 10 miles per hour, becoming southwest with gusts up to 20 miles per hour this afternoon. Tonight, mostly clear. Lows in the mid-60s. South winds 10 to 15 miles per hour with gusts up to 25 miles per hour. Tuesday, mostly sunny. Highs in the mid-80s. Southwest winds 15 to 20 miles per hour with gusts up to 30 miles per hour. Tuesday night, clear in the evening, then partly cloudy with a chance of showers after midnight. Lows in the mid-60s. Southwest winds 10 to 15 miles per hour. Chance of rain 40%. Wednesday, showers. Highs in the mid-70s. West winds 5 to 10 miles per hour. Chance of rain 80%. Wednesday night, mostly cloudy. Showers likely, mainly in the evening. Lows in the mid-50s. Chance of rain 70%. At 1 p.m., weather reports for selected cities. At Mansfield Lawn Regional Airport, it was partly sunny. The temperature was 71 degrees, the dew point 60, and the relative humidity 68%. The wind was south, at 9 miles an hour. The pressure was 30.02 inches and falling. Elsewhere across Ohio, skies ranged from mostly sunny to partly sunny. It was 69 at Worcester, 71 at Marion, 70 at Toledo Express, 69 at Cleveland, and 67 at Akron-Canton Regional Airport. Youngstown reported 68, Cincinnati reported 74, Dayton reported 71, Findlay reported 76, and Columbus reported 68. Reports from nearby cities outside Ohio, skies ranged from partly sunny to cloudy. It was 63 at Pittsburgh, 71 at Detroit, 64 at Buffalo, 78 at Indianapolis, and 80 at Chicago. The current time is 1:27 p.m. Eastern Daylight Time. 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On the latest weather map, high pressure will briefly build in across the Ohio Valley through Tuesday. A cold front will move south across the region Tuesday night and settle across the Ohio Valley through Wednesday.
Brief high pressure is expected Thursday, followed by a strong low pressure system moving through the Great Lakes Friday into Saturday. The forecast for the Central Highlands. Today, mostly cloudy this morning, then becoming partly cloudy. Patchy fog this morning. Much warmer with highs in the upper 70s. West winds 5 to 10 miles per hour, becoming southwest with gusts up to 20 miles per hour this afternoon. Tonight, mostly clear. Lows in the mid-60s. South winds 10 to 15 miles per hour with gusts up to 25 miles per hour. Tuesday, mostly sunny. Highs in the mid-80s. Southwest winds 15 to 20 miles per hour with gusts up to 30 miles per hour. Tuesday night, clear in the evening, then partly cloudy with a chance of showers after midnight. Lows in the mid-60s. Southwest winds 10 to 15 miles per hour. Chance of rain 40%. Wednesday, showers. Highs in the mid-70s. West winds 5 to 10 miles per hour. Chance of rain 80%. Wednesday night, mostly cloudy. Showers likely, mainly in the evening. Lows in the mid-50s. Chance of rain 70%. At 1 p.m., weather reports for selected cities. At Mansfield Long Regional Airport, it was partly sunny. The temperature was 71 degrees, the dew point 60, and the relative humidity 68%. The wind was south, at 9 miles an hour. The pressure was 30.02 inches and falling. Elsewhere across Ohio, skies ranged from mostly sunny to partly sunny. It was 69 at Worcester, 71 at Marion, 70 at Toledo Express, 69 at Cleveland, and 67 at Akron-Canton Regional Airport. Youngstown reported 68, Cincinnati reported 74, Dayton reported 71, Findlay reported 76, and Columbus reported 68. Reports from nearby cities outside Ohio, skies ranged from partly sunny to cloudy. It was 63 at Pittsburgh, 71 at Detroit, 64 at Buffalo, 78 at Indianapolis, and 80 at Chicago. The extended forecast for the Central Highlands. Thursday, mostly cloudy with a chance of showers. Highs in the upper 60s. Chance of rain 50%. Thursday night, showers likely. Lows in the mid-50s. Chance of rain 70%. Friday, mostly cloudy. Showers likely, mainly in the morning. Breezy with highs in the lower 60s. Chance of rain 70%. Friday night, mostly cloudy. Much cooler with lows in the mid-30s. Saturday, partly cloudy in the morning, then clearing. Cooler with highs in the lower 50s. Saturday night, clear. Lows in the lower 30s. Sunday, sunny. Highs in the upper 50s. The current time is 1:31 p.m. Eastern Daylight Time. 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On the latest weather map, high pressure will briefly build in across the Ohio Valley through Tuesday. A cold front will move south across the region Tuesday night and settle across the Ohio Valley through Wednesday. Brief high pressure is expected Thursday, followed by a strong low pressure system moving through the Great Lakes Friday into Saturday. The forecast for the Central Highlands. Today, mostly cloudy this morning, then becoming partly cloudy. Patchy fog this morning. Much warmer with highs in the upper 70s. West winds 5 to 10 miles per hour, becoming southwest with gusts up to 20 miles per hour this afternoon. Tonight, mostly clear. Lows in the mid-60s. South winds 10 to 15 miles per hour with gusts up to 25 miles per hour. Tuesday, mostly sunny. Highs in the mid-80s. Southwest winds 15 to 20 miles per hour with gusts up to 30 miles per hour. Tuesday night, clear in the evening, then partly cloudy with a chance of showers after midnight. Lows in the mid-60s. Southwest winds 10 to 15 miles per hour. Chance of rain 40%. Wednesday, showers. Highs in the mid-70s. West winds 5 to 10 miles per hour.
Chance of rain 80%. Wednesday night, mostly cloudy. Showers likely, mainly in the evening. Lows in the mid-50s. Chance of rain 70%. At 1 p.m., weather reports for selected cities. At Mansfield-Lom Regional Airport, it was partly sunny. The temperature was 71 degrees, the dew point 60, and the relative humidity 68%. The wind was south, at 9 miles an hour. The pressure was 30.02 inches and falling. Elsewhere across Ohio, skies ranged from mostly sunny to partly sunny. It was 69 at Worcester, 71 at Marion, 70 at Toledo Express, 69 at Cleveland, and 67 at Akron-Canton Regional Airport. Youngstown reported 68, Cincinnati reported 74, Dayton reported 71, Findlay reported 76, and Columbus reported 68. Reports from nearby cities outside Ohio, skies ranged from partly sunny to cloudy. It was 63 at Pittsburgh, 71 at Detroit, 64 at Buffalo, 78 at Indianapolis, and 80 at Chicago. The current time is 1:34 p.m. Eastern Daylight Time. 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On the latest weather map, high pressure will briefly build in across the Ohio Valley through Tuesday. A cold front will move south across the region Tuesday night and settle across the Ohio Valley through Wednesday. Brief high pressure is expected Thursday, followed by a strong low pressure system moving through the Great Lakes Friday into Saturday. The forecast for the Central Highlands. Today, mostly cloudy this morning, then becoming partly cloudy. Patchy fog this morning. Much warmer with highs in the upper 70s. West winds 5 to 10 miles per hour, becoming southwest with gusts up to 20 miles per hour this afternoon. Tonight, mostly clear. Lows in the mid-60s. South winds 10 to 15 miles per hour with gusts up to 25 miles per hour. Tuesday, mostly sunny. Highs in the mid-80s. Southwest winds 15 to 20 miles per hour with gusts up to 30 miles per hour. Tuesday night, clear in the evening, then partly cloudy with a chance of showers after midnight. Lows in the mid-60s. Southwest winds 10 to 15 miles per hour. Chance of rain 40%. Wednesday, showers. Highs in the mid-70s. West winds 5 to 10 miles per hour. Chance of rain 80%. Wednesday night, mostly cloudy. Showers likely, mainly in the evening. Lows in the mid-50s. Chance of rain 70%. At 1 p.m., weather reports for selected cities. At Mansfield-Lom Regional Airport, it was partly sunny. The temperature was 71 degrees, the dew point 60, and the relative humidity 68%. The wind was south, at 9 miles an hour. The pressure was 30.02 inches and falling. Elsewhere across Ohio, skies ranged from mostly sunny to partly sunny. It was 69 at Worcester, 71 at Marion, 70 at Toledo Express, 69 at Cleveland, and 67 at Akron-Canton Regional Airport. Youngstown reported 68, Cincinnati reported 74, Dayton reported 71, Findlay reported 76, and Columbus reported 68. Reports from nearby cities outside Ohio, skies ranged from partly sunny to cloudy. It was 63 at Pittsburgh, 71 at Detroit, 64 at Buffalo, 78 at Indianapolis, and 80 at Chicago. The current time is 1:37 p.m. Eastern Daylight Time. 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On the latest weather map, high pressure will briefly build in across the Ohio Valley through Tuesday. A cold front will move south across the region Tuesday night and settle across the Ohio Valley through Wednesday. Brief high pressure is expected Thursday, followed by a strong low pressure system moving through the Great Lakes Friday into Saturday. The forecast for the Central Highlands.
Today, mostly cloudy this morning, then becoming partly cloudy. Patchy fog this morning. Much warmer with highs in the upper 70s. West winds 5 to 10 miles per hour, becoming southwest with gusts up to 20 miles per hour this afternoon. Tonight, mostly clear. Lows in the mid-60s. South winds 10 to 15 miles per hour with gusts up to 25 miles per hour. Tuesday, mostly sunny. Highs in the mid-80s. Southwest winds 15 to 20 miles per hour with gusts up to 30 miles per hour. Tuesday night, clear in the evening, then partly cloudy with a chance of showers after midnight. Lows in the mid-60s. Southwest winds 10 to 15 miles per hour. Chance of rain 40%. Wednesday, showers. Highs in the mid-70s. West winds 5 to 10 miles per hour. Chance of rain 80%. Wednesday night, mostly cloudy. Showers likely, mainly in the evening. Lows in the mid-50s. Chance of rain 70%. At 1 p.m., weather reports for selected cities. At Mansfield Long Regional Airport, it was partly sunny. The temperature was 71 degrees, the dew point 60, and the relative humidity 68%. The wind was south, at 9 miles an hour. The pressure was 30.02 inches and falling. Elsewhere across Ohio, skies ranged from mostly sunny to partly sunny. It was 69 at Wooster, 71 at Marion, 70 at Toledo Express, 69 at Cleveland, and 67 at Akron-Canton Regional Airport. Youngstown reported 68, Cincinnati reported 74, Dayton reported 71, Findlay reported 76, and Columbus reported 68. Reports from nearby cities outside Ohio, skies ranged from partly sunny to cloudy. It was 63 at Pittsburgh, 71 at Detroit, 64 at Buffalo, 78 at Indianapolis, and 80 at Chicago. The extended forecast for the Central Highlands. Thursday, mostly cloudy with a chance of showers. Highs in the upper 60s. Chance of rain 50%. Thursday night, showers likely. Lows in the mid-50s. Chance of rain 70%. Friday, mostly cloudy. Showers likely, mainly in the morning. Breezy with highs in the lower 60s. Chance of rain 70%. Friday night, mostly cloudy. Much cooler with lows in the mid-30s. Saturday, partly cloudy in the morning, then clearing. Cooler with highs in the lower 50s. Saturday night, clear. Lows in the lower 30s. Sunday, sunny. Highs in the upper 50s. The current time is 1:41 p.m. Eastern Daylight Time. 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On the latest weather map, high pressure will briefly build in across the Ohio Valley through Tuesday. A cold front will move south across the region Tuesday night and settle across the Ohio Valley through Wednesday. Brief high pressure is expected Thursday, followed by a strong low pressure system moving through the Great Lakes Friday into Saturday. The forecast for the Central Highlands. Today, mostly cloudy this morning, then becoming partly cloudy. Patchy fog this morning. Much warmer with highs in the upper 70s. West winds 5 to 10 miles per hour, becoming southwest with gusts up to 20 miles per hour this afternoon. Tonight, mostly clear. Lows in the mid-60s. South winds 10 to 15 miles per hour with gusts up to 25 miles per hour. Tuesday, mostly sunny. Highs in the mid-80s. Southwest winds 15 to 20 miles per hour with gusts up to 30 miles per hour. Tuesday night, clear in the evening, then partly cloudy with a chance of showers after midnight. Lows in the mid-60s. Southwest winds 10 to 15 miles per hour. Chance of rain 40%. Wednesday, showers. Highs in the mid-70s. West winds 5 to 10 miles per hour. Chance of rain 80%. Wednesday night, mostly cloudy. Showers likely, mainly in the evening. Lows in the mid-50s. Chance of rain 70%.
At 1 p.m., weather reports for selected cities. At Mansfield Lawn Regional Airport, it was partly sunny. The temperature was 71 degrees, the dew point 60, and the relative humidity 68%. The wind was south, at 9 miles an hour. The pressure was 30.02 inches and falling. Elsewhere across Ohio, skies ranged from mostly sunny to partly sunny. It was 69 at Worcester, 71 at Marion, 70 at Toledo Express, 69 at Cleveland, and 67 at Akron-Canton Regional Airport. Youngstown reported 68, Cincinnati reported 74, Dayton reported 71, Findlay reported 76, and Columbus reported 68. Reports from nearby cities outside Ohio, skies ranged from partly sunny to cloudy. It was 63 at Pittsburgh, 71 at Detroit, 64 at Buffalo, 78 at Indianapolis, and 80 at Chicago. The current time is 1:44 p.m. Eastern Daylight Time. 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On the latest weather map, high pressure will briefly build in across the Ohio Valley through Tuesday. A cold front will move south across the region Tuesday night and settle across the Ohio Valley through Wednesday. Brief high pressure is expected Thursday, followed by a strong low pressure system moving through the Great Lakes Friday into Saturday. The forecast for the Central Highlands. Today, mostly cloudy this morning, then becoming partly cloudy. Patchy fog this morning. Much warmer with highs in the upper 70s. West winds 5 to 10 miles per hour, becoming southwest with gusts up to 20 miles per hour this afternoon. Tonight, mostly clear. Lows in the mid-60s. South winds 10 to 15 miles per hour with gusts up to 25 miles per hour. Tuesday, mostly sunny. Highs in the mid-80s. Southwest winds 15 to 20 miles per hour with gusts up to 30 miles per hour. Tuesday night, clear in the evening, then partly cloudy with a chance of showers after midnight. Lows in the mid-60s. Southwest winds 10 to 15 miles per hour. Chance of rain 40%. Wednesday, showers. Highs in the mid-70s. West winds 5 to 10 miles per hour. Chance of rain 80%. Wednesday night, mostly cloudy. Showers likely, mainly in the evening. Lows in the mid-50s. Chance of rain 70%. At 1 p.m., weather reports for selected cities. At Mansfield Lawn Regional Airport, it was partly sunny. The temperature was 71 degrees, the dew point 60, and the relative humidity 68%. The wind was south, at 9 miles an hour. The pressure was 30.02 inches and falling. Elsewhere across Ohio, skies ranged from mostly sunny to partly sunny. It was 69 at Worcester, 71 at Marion, 70 at Toledo Express, 69 at Cleveland, and 67 at Akron-Canton Regional Airport. Youngstown reported 68, Cincinnati reported 74, Dayton reported 71, Findlay reported 76, and Columbus reported 68. Reports from nearby cities outside Ohio, skies ranged from partly sunny to cloudy. It was 63 at Pittsburgh, 71 at Detroit, 64 at Buffalo, 78 at Indianapolis, and 80 at Chicago. The current time is 1:47 p.m. Eastern Daylight Time. 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On the latest weather map, high pressure will briefly build in across the Ohio Valley through Tuesday. A cold front will move south across the region Tuesday night and settle across the Ohio Valley through Wednesday. Brief high pressure is expected Thursday, followed by a strong low pressure system moving through the Great Lakes Friday into Saturday. The forecast for the Central Highlands. Today, mostly cloudy this morning, then becoming partly cloudy. Patchy fog this morning. Much warmer with highs in the upper 70s.
west winds 5 to 10 miles per hour, becoming southwest with gusts up to 20 miles per hour this afternoon. Tonight, mostly clear. Lows in the mid-60s. South winds 10 to 15 miles per hour with gusts up to 25 miles per hour. Tuesday, mostly sunny. Highs in the mid-80s. Southwest winds 15 to 20 miles per hour with gusts up to 30 miles per hour. Tuesday night, clear in the evening, then partly cloudy with a chance of showers after midnight. Lows in the mid-60s. Southwest winds 10 to 15 miles per hour. Chance of rain 40%. Wednesday, showers. Highs in the mid-70s. West winds 5 to 10 miles per hour. Chance of rain 80%. Wednesday night, mostly cloudy. Showers likely, mainly in the evening. Lows in the mid-50s. Chance of rain 70%. At 1 p.m., weather reports for selected cities. At Mansfield Lawn Regional Airport, it was partly sunny. The temperature was 71 degrees, the dew point 60, and the relative humidity 68%. The wind was south, at 9 miles an hour. The pressure was 30.02 inches and falling. Elsewhere across Ohio, skies ranged from mostly sunny to partly sunny. It was 69 at Worcester, 71 at Marion, 70 at Toledo Express, 69 at Cleveland, and 67 at Akron-Canton Regional Airport. Youngstown reported 68, Cincinnati reported 74, Dayton reported 71, Findlay reported 76, and Columbus reported 68. Reports from nearby cities outside Ohio, skies ranged from partly sunny to cloudy. It was 63 at Pittsburgh, 71 at Detroit, 64 at Buffalo, 78 at Indianapolis, and 80 at Chicago. The extended forecast for the Central Highlands. Thursday, mostly cloudy with a chance of showers. Highs in the upper 60s. Chance of rain 50%. Thursday night, showers likely. Lows in the mid-50s. Chance of rain 70%. Friday, mostly cloudy. Showers likely, mainly in the morning. Breezy with highs in the lower 60s. Chance of rain 70%. Friday night, mostly cloudy. Much cooler with lows in the mid-30s. Saturday, partly cloudy in the morning, then clearing. Cooler with highs in the lower 50s. Saturday night, clear. Lows in the lower 30s. Sunday, sunny. Highs in the upper 50s. The current time is 1:51 p.m. Eastern Daylight Time. 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On the latest weather map, high pressure will briefly build in across the Ohio Valley through Tuesday. A cold front will move south across the region Tuesday night and settle across the Ohio Valley through Wednesday. Brief high pressure is expected Thursday, followed by a strong low pressure system moving through the Great Lakes Friday into Saturday. The forecast for the Central Highlands. Today, mostly cloudy this morning, then becoming partly cloudy. Patchy fog this morning. Much warmer with highs in the upper 70s. West winds 5 to 10 miles per hour, becoming southwest with gusts up to 20 miles per hour this afternoon. Tonight, mostly clear. Lows in the mid-60s. South winds 10 to 15 miles per hour with gusts up to 25 miles per hour. Tuesday, mostly sunny. Highs in the mid-80s. Southwest winds 15 to 20 miles per hour with gusts up to 30 miles per hour. Tuesday night, clear in the evening, then partly cloudy with a chance of showers after midnight. Lows in the mid-60s. Southwest winds 10 to 15 miles per hour. Chance of rain 40%. Wednesday, showers. Highs in the mid-70s. West winds 5 to 10 miles per hour. Chance of rain 80%. Wednesday night, mostly cloudy. Showers likely, mainly in the evening. Lows in the mid-50s. Chance of rain 70%. At 1 p.m., weather reports for selected cities. At Mansfield Lawn Regional Airport, it was partly sunny.
The temperature was 71 degrees, the dew point 60, and the relative humidity 68%. The wind was south, at 9 miles an hour. The pressure was 30.02 inches and falling. Elsewhere across Ohio, skies ranged from mostly sunny to partly sunny. It was 69 at Wooster, 71 at Marion, 70 at Toledo Express, 69 at Cleveland, and 67 at Akron-Canton Regional Airport. Youngstown reported 68, Cincinnati reported 74, Dayton reported 71, Findlay reported 76, and Columbus reported 68. Reports from nearby cities outside Ohio, skies ranged from partly sunny to cloudy. It was 63 at Pittsburgh, 71 at Detroit, 64 at Buffalo, 78 at Indianapolis, and 80 at Chicago. The current time is 1:54 p.m. Eastern Daylight Time. 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On the latest weather map, high pressure will briefly build in across the Ohio Valley through Tuesday. A cold front will move south across the region Tuesday night and settle across the Ohio Valley through Wednesday. Brief high pressure is expected Thursday, followed by a strong low pressure system moving through the Great Lakes Friday into Saturday. The forecast for the Central Highlands. Today, mostly cloudy this morning, then becoming partly cloudy. Patchy fog this morning. Much warmer with highs in the upper 70s. West winds 5 to 10 miles per hour, becoming southwest with gusts up to 20 miles per hour this afternoon. Tonight, mostly clear. Lows in the mid-60s. South winds 10 to 15 miles per hour with gusts up to 25 miles per hour. Tuesday, mostly sunny. Highs in the mid-80s. Southwest winds 15 to 20 miles per hour with gusts up to 30 miles per hour. Tuesday night, clear in the evening, then partly cloudy with a chance of showers after midnight. Lows in the mid-60s. Southwest winds 10 to 15 miles per hour. Chance of rain 40%. Wednesday, showers. Highs in the mid-70s. West winds 5 to 10 miles per hour. Chance of rain 80%. Wednesday night, mostly cloudy. Showers likely, mainly in the evening. Lows in the mid-50s. Chance of rain 70%. At 1 p.m., weather reports for selected cities. At Mansfield-Lawn Regional Airport, it was partly sunny. The temperature was 71 degrees, the dew point 60, and the relative humidity 68%. The wind was south, at 9 miles an hour. The pressure was 30.02 inches and falling. Elsewhere across Ohio, skies ranged from mostly sunny to partly sunny. It was 69 at Wooster, 71 at Marion, 70 at Toledo Express, 69 at Cleveland, and 67 at Akron-Canton Regional Airport. Youngstown reported 68, Cincinnati reported 74, Dayton reported 71, Findlay reported 76, and Columbus reported 68. Reports from nearby cities outside Ohio, skies ranged from partly sunny to cloudy. It was 63 at Pittsburgh, 71 at Detroit, 64 at Buffalo, 78 at Indianapolis, and 80 at Chicago. The current time is 1:57 p.m. Eastern Daylight Time. 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On the latest weather map, high pressure will briefly build in across the Ohio Valley through Tuesday. A cold front will move south across the region Tuesday night and settle across the Ohio Valley through Wednesday. Brief high pressure is expected Thursday, followed by a strong low pressure system moving through the Great Lakes Friday into Saturday. The forecast for the Central Highlands. Today, mostly cloudy this morning, then becoming partly cloudy. Patchy fog this morning. Much warmer with highs in the upper 70s. West winds 5 to 10 miles per hour, becoming southwest with gusts up to 20 miles per hour this afternoon. Tonight, mostly clear.
lows in the mid-60s. South winds 10 to 15 miles per hour with gusts up to 25 miles per hour. Tuesday, mostly sunny. Highs in the mid-80s. Southwest winds 15 to 20 miles.

1 p.m., weather reports for selected cities. At Mansfield Lawn Regional Airport, it was partly sunny. The temperature was 71 degrees, the dew point 60, and the relative humidity 68%. The wind was south, at 9 miles an hour. The pressure was 30.02 inches and falling. Elsewhere across Ohio, skies ranged from mostly sunny to partly sunny. It was 69 at Worcester, 71 at Marion, 70 at Toledo Express, 69 at Cleveland, and 67 at Akron-Canton Regional Airport. Youngstown reported 68, Cincinnati reported 74, Dayton reported 71, Findlay reported 76, and Columbus reported 68. Reports from nearby cities outside Ohio, skies ranged from partly sunny to cloudy. It was 63 at Pittsburgh, 71 at Detroit, 64 at Buffalo, 78 at Indianapolis, and 80 at... For the following marine location, the islands to Vermilion. This afternoon, southwest wind 5 to 10 knots. Partly sunny. Waves 2 feet or less. Tonight, south winds 10 to 15 knots. A chance of showers with a slight chance of thunderstorms overnight. Waves 1 to 3 feet. Tuesday, south winds 15 to 20 knots becoming southwest. Sunny. Waves 2 to 4 feet. Tuesday night, southwest winds 15 to 20 knots becoming west 5 to 15 knots. A chance of showers overnight. Waves 2 to 4 feet subsiding to 2 feet or less. Winds and waves higher in and near thunderstorms. The water temperature off Toledo is 63 degrees, off Cleveland 65 degrees, and off Derry 64 degrees. The extended forecast for the Central Highlands. Thursday, mostly cloudy with a chance of showers. Highs in the upper 60s. Chance of rain 50%. Thursday night, showers likely. Lows in the mid-50s. Chance of rain 70%. Friday, mostly cloudy. Showers likely, mainly in the morning. Breezy with highs in the lower 60s. Chance of rain 70%. Friday night, mostly cloudy. Much cooler with lows in the mid-30s. Saturday, partly cloudy in the morning, then clearing. Cooler with highs in the lower 50s. Saturday night, clear. Lows in the lower 30s. Sunday, sunny. Highs in the upper 50s. The current time is 2:01 p.m. Eastern Daylight Time. 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On the latest weather map, high pressure will briefly build in across the Ohio Valley through Tuesday. A cold front will move south across the region Tuesday night and settle across the Ohio Valley through Wednesday. Brief high pressure is expected Thursday, followed by a strong low pressure system moving through the Great Lakes Friday into Saturday. The forecast for the Central Highlands. Today, mostly cloudy this morning, then becoming partly cloudy. Patchy fog this morning. Much warmer with highs in the upper 70s. West winds 5 to 10 miles per hour, becoming southwest with gusts up to 20 miles per hour this afternoon. Tonight, mostly clear. Lows in the mid-60s. South winds 10 to 15 miles per hour with gusts up to 25 miles per hour. Tuesday, mostly sunny. Highs in the mid-80s. Southwest winds 15 to 20 miles per hour with gusts up to 30 miles per hour. Tuesday night, clear in the evening, then partly cloudy with a chance of showers after midnight. Lows in the mid-60s. Southwest winds 10 to 15 miles per hour. Chance of rain 40%. Wednesday, showers. Highs in the mid-70s. West winds 5 to 10 miles per hour. Chance of rain 80%. Wednesday night, mostly cloudy. Showers likely, mainly in the evening. Lows in the mid-50s. Chance of rain 70%. At 1 p.m., weather reports for selected cities. At Mansfield Lawn Regional Airport, it was partly sunny. The temperature was 71 degrees, the dew point 60, and the relative humidity 68%. The wind was south, at 9 miles an hour.

the pressure was 30.02 inches and falling. Elsewhere across Ohio, skies ranged from mostly sunny to partly sunny. It was 69 at Worcester, 71 at Marion, 70 at Toledo Express, 69 at Cleveland, and 67 at Akron-Canton Regional Airport. Youngstown reported 68, Cincinnati reported 74, Dayton reported 71, Findlay reported 76, and Columbus reported 68. Reports from nearby cities outside Ohio, skies ranged from partly sunny to cloudy. It was 63 at Pittsburgh, 71 at Detroit, 64 at Buffalo, 78 at Indianapolis, and 80 at Chicago. The current time is 2:04 p.m. Eastern Daylight Time. 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On the latest weather map, high pressure will briefly build in across the Ohio Valley through Tuesday. A cold front will move south across the region Tuesday night and settle across the Ohio Valley through Wednesday. Brief high pressure is expected Thursday, followed by a strong low pressure system moving through the Great Lakes Friday into Saturday. The forecast for the Central Highlands. Today, mostly cloudy this morning, then becoming partly cloudy. Patchy fog this morning. Much warmer with highs in the upper 70s. West winds 5 to 10 miles per hour, becoming southwest with gusts up to 20 miles per hour this afternoon. Tonight, mostly clear. Lows in the mid-60s. South winds 10 to 15 miles per hour with gusts up to 25 miles per hour. Tuesday, mostly sunny. Highs in the mid-80s. Southwest winds 15 to 20 miles per hour with gusts up to 30 miles per hour. Tuesday night, clear in the evening, then partly cloudy with a chance of showers after midnight. Lows in the mid-60s. Southwest winds 10 to 15 miles per hour. Chance of rain 40%. Wednesday, showers. Highs in the mid-70s. West winds 5 to 10 miles per hour. Chance of rain 80%. Wednesday night, mostly cloudy. Showers likely, mainly in the evening. Lows in the mid-50s. Chance of rain 70%. At 2 p.m., weather reports for selected cities. At Mansfield-Lom Regional Airport, it was mostly sunny. The temperature was 74 degrees, the dew point 62, and the relative humidity 66%. The wind was south, at 10 miles an hour. The pressure was 30.00 inches and falling. Elsewhere across Ohio, at Marion, it was sunny, with a temperature of 75. It was mostly sunny, with a temperature of 70 at Worcester, 75 at Toledo Express, and 81 at Findlay. It was partly sunny, with a temperature of 73 at Cleveland, 68 at Akron-Canton Regional Airport, and 69 at Youngstown. Under partly sunny skies, Cincinnati reported 77, Dayton reported 73, and Columbus reported 71. Reports from nearby cities outside Ohio, it was mostly sunny, with a temperature of 74 at Detroit, 82 at Indianapolis, and 83 at Chicago. At Pittsburgh, it was partly sunny, with a temperature of 66. At Buffalo, it was cloudy, with a temperature of 65. The current time is 2:07 p.m. Eastern Daylight Time. 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On the latest weather map, high pressure will briefly build in across the Ohio Valley through Tuesday. A cold front will move south across the region Tuesday night and settle across the Ohio Valley through Wednesday. Brief high pressure is expected Thursday, followed by a strong low pressure system moving through the Great Lakes Friday into Saturday. The forecast for the Central Highlands. Today, mostly cloudy this morning, then becoming partly cloudy. Patchy fog this morning. Much warmer with highs in the upper 70s. West winds 5 to 10 miles per hour, becoming southwest with gusts up to 20 miles per hour this afternoon. Tonight, mostly clear.
lows in the mid-60s. South winds 10 to 15 miles per hour with gusts up to 25 miles per hour. Tuesday, mostly sunny. Highs in the mid-80s. Southwest winds 15 to 20 miles per hour with gusts up to 30 miles per hour. Tuesday night, clear in the evening, then partly cloudy with a chance of showers after midnight. Lows in the mid-60s. Southwest winds 10 to 15 miles per hour. Chance of rain 40%. Wednesday, showers. Highs in the mid-70s. West winds 5 to 10 miles per hour. Chance of rain 80%. Wednesday night, mostly cloudy. Showers likely, mainly in the evening. Lows in the mid-50s. Chance of rain 70%. At 2 p.m., weather reports for selected cities. At Mansfield Lawn Regional Airport, it was mostly sunny. The temperature was 74 degrees, the dew point 62, and the relative humidity 66%. The wind was south, at 10 miles an hour. The pressure was 30.00 inches and falling. Elsewhere across Ohio, at Marion, it was sunny, with a temperature of 75. It was mostly sunny, with a temperature of 70 at Wooster, 75 at Toledo Express, and 81 at Findlay. It was partly sunny, with a temperature of 73 at Cleveland, 68 at Akron-Canton Regional Airport, and 69 at Youngstown. Under partly sunny skies, Cincinnati reported 77, Dayton reported 73, and Columbus reported 71. Reports from nearby cities outside Ohio, it was mostly sunny, with a temperature of 74 at Detroit, 82 at Indianapolis, and 83 at Chicago. At Pittsburgh, it was partly sunny, with a temperature of 66. At Buffalo, it was cloudy, with a temperature of 65. The extended forecast for the Central Highlands. Thursday, mostly cloudy with a chance of showers. Highs in the upper 60s. Chance of rain 50%. Thursday night, showers likely. Lows in the mid-50s. Chance of rain 70%. Friday, mostly cloudy. Showers likely, mainly in the morning. Breezy with highs in the lower 60s. Chance of rain 70%. Friday night, mostly cloudy. Much cooler with lows in the mid-30s. Saturday, partly cloudy in the morning, then clearing. Cooler with highs in the lower 50s. Saturday night, clear. Lows in the lower 30s. Sunday, sunny. Highs in the upper 50s. The current time is 2:11 p.m. Eastern Daylight Time. 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On the latest weather map, high pressure will briefly build in across the Ohio Valley through Tuesday. A cold front will move south across the region Tuesday night and settle across the Ohio Valley through Wednesday. Brief high pressure is expected Thursday, followed by a strong low pressure system moving through the Great Lakes Friday into Saturday. The forecast for the Central Highlands. Today, mostly cloudy this morning, then becoming partly cloudy. Patchy fog this morning. Much warmer with highs in the upper 70s. West winds 5 to 10 miles per hour, becoming southwest with gusts up to 20 miles per hour this afternoon. Tonight, mostly clear. Lows in the mid-60s. South winds 10 to 15 miles per hour with gusts up to 25 miles per hour. Tuesday, mostly sunny. Highs in the mid-80s. Southwest winds 15 to 20 miles per hour with gusts up to 30 miles per hour. Tuesday night, clear in the evening, then partly cloudy with a chance of showers after midnight. Lows in the mid-60s. Southwest winds 10 to 15 miles per hour. Chance of rain 40%. Wednesday, showers. Highs in the mid-70s. West winds 5 to 10 miles per hour. Chance of rain 80%. Wednesday night, mostly cloudy. Showers likely, mainly in the evening. Lows in the mid-50s. Chance of rain 70%. At 2 p.m., weather reports for selected cities. At Mansfield Lawn Regional Airport, it was mostly sunny.
The temperature was 74 degrees, the dew point 62, and the relative humidity 66%. The wind was south, at 10 miles an hour. The pressure was 30.00 inches and falling. Elsewhere across Ohio, at Marion, it was sunny, with a temperature of 75. It was mostly sunny, with a temperature of 70 at Wooster, 75 at Toledo Express, and 81 at Findlay. It was partly sunny, with a temperature of 73 at Cleveland, 68 at Akron-Canton Regional Airport, and 69 at Youngstown. Under partly sunny skies, Cincinnati reported 77, Dayton reported 73, and Columbus reported 71. Reports from nearby cities outside Ohio, it was mostly sunny, with a temperature of 74 at Detroit, 82 at Indianapolis, and 83 at Chicago. At Pittsburgh, it was partly sunny, with a temperature of 66. At Buffalo, it was cloudy, with a temperature of 65. The current time is 2:15 p.m. Eastern Daylight Time. 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We supply the latest available information for the Central Highlands over station WWG57 from Butler on a frequency of 162.450 MHz. On the latest weather map, high pressure will briefly build in across the Ohio Valley through Tuesday. A cold front will move south across the region Tuesday night and settle across the Ohio Valley through Wednesday. Brief high pressure is expected Thursday, followed by a strong low pressure system moving through the Great Lakes Friday into Saturday. The forecast for the Central Highlands. Today, mostly cloudy this morning, then becoming partly cloudy. Patchy fog this morning. Much warmer with highs in the upper 70s. West winds 5 to 10 miles per hour, becoming southwest with gusts up to 20 miles per hour this afternoon. Tonight, mostly clear. Lows in the mid-60s. South winds 10 to 15 miles per hour with gusts up to 25 miles per hour. Tuesday, mostly sunny. Highs in the mid-80s. Southwest winds 15 to 20 miles per hour with gusts up to 30 miles per hour. Tuesday night, clear in the evening, then partly cloudy with a chance of showers after midnight. Lows in the mid-60s. Southwest winds 10 to 15 miles per hour. Chance of rain 40%. Wednesday, showers. Highs in the mid-70s. West winds 5 to 10 miles per hour. Chance of rain 80%. Wednesday night, mostly cloudy. Showers likely, mainly in the evening. Lows in the mid-50s. Chance of rain 70%. At 2 p.m., weather reports for selected cities. At Mansfield-Long Regional Airport, it was mostly sunny. The temperature was 74 degrees, the dew point 62, and the relative humidity 66%. The wind was south, at 10 miles an hour. The pressure was 30.00 inches and falling. Elsewhere across Ohio, at Marion, it was sunny, with a temperature of 75. It was mostly sunny, with a temperature of 70 at Wooster, 75 at Toledo Express, and 81 at Findlay. It was partly sunny, with a temperature of 73 at Cleveland, 68 at Akron-Canton Regional Airport, and 69 at Youngstown. Under partly sunny skies, Cincinnati reported 77, Dayton reported 73, and Columbus reported 71. Reports from nearby cities outside Ohio, it was mostly sunny, with a temperature of 74 at Detroit, 82 at Indianapolis, and 83 at Chicago. At Pittsburgh, it was partly sunny, with a temperature of 66. At Buffalo, it was cloudy, with a temperature of 65. The current time is 2:18 p.m. Eastern Daylight Time. 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We supply the latest available information for the Central Highlands over station WWG57 from Butler on a frequency of 162.450 MHz. On the latest weather map, high pressure will briefly build in across the Ohio Valley through Tuesday. A cold front will move south across the region Tuesday night and settle across the Ohio Valley through Wednesday. Brief high pressure is expected Thursday, followed by a strong low pressure system moving through the Great Lakes Friday into Saturday. The forecast for the Central Highlands.
Today, mostly cloudy this morning, then becoming partly cloudy. Patchy fog this morning. Much warmer with highs in the upper 70s. West winds 5 to 10 miles per hour, becoming southwest with gusts up to 20 miles per hour this afternoon. Tonight, mostly clear. Lows in the mid-60s. South winds 10 to 15 miles per hour with gusts up to 25 miles per hour. Tuesday, mostly sunny. Highs in the mid-80s. Southwest winds 15 to 20 miles per hour with gusts up to 30 miles per hour. Tuesday night, clear in the evening, then partly cloudy with a chance of showers after midnight. Lows in the mid-60s. Southwest winds 10 to 15 miles per hour. Chance of rain 40%. Wednesday, showers. Highs in the mid-70s. West winds 5 to 10 miles per hour. Chance of rain 80%. Wednesday night, mostly cloudy. Showers likely, mainly in the evening. Lows in the mid-50s. Chance of rain 70%. The extended forecast for the Central Highlands. Thursday, mostly cloudy with a chance of showers. Highs in the upper 60s. Chance of rain 50%. Thursday night, showers likely. Lows in the mid-50s. Chance of rain 70%. Friday, mostly cloudy. Showers likely, mainly in the morning. Breezy with highs in the lower 60s. Chance of rain 70%. Friday night, mostly cloudy. Much cooler with lows in the mid-30s. Saturday, partly cloudy in the morning, then clearing. Cooler with highs in the lower 50s. Saturday night, clear. Lows in the lower 30s. Sunday, sunny. Highs in the upper 50s. At 2 p.m., weather reports for selected cities. At Mansfield-Laum Regional Airport, it was mostly sunny. The temperature was 74 degrees, the dew point 62, and the relative humidity 66%. The wind was south, at 10 miles an hour. The pressure was 30.00 inches and falling. Elsewhere across Ohio, at Marion, it was sunny, with a temperature of 75. It was mostly sunny, with a temperature of 70 at Wooster, 75 at Toledo Express, and 81 at Findlay. It was partly sunny, with a temperature of 73 at Cleveland, 68 at Akron-Canton Regional Airport, and 69 at Youngstown. Under partly sunny skies, Cincinnati reported 77, Dayton reported 73, and Columbus reported 71. Reports from nearby cities outside Ohio, it was mostly sunny, with a temperature of 74 at Detroit, 82 at Indianapolis, and 83 at Chicago. At Pittsburgh, it was partly sunny, with a temperature of 66. At Buffalo, it was cloudy, with a temperature of 65. The current time is 2:22 p.m. Eastern Daylight Time. 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We supply the latest available information for the Central Highlands over station WWG 57 from Butler on a frequency of 162.450 MHz. On the latest weather map, high pressure will briefly build in across the Ohio Valley through Tuesday. A cold front will move south across the region Tuesday night and settle across the Ohio Valley through Wednesday. Brief high pressure is expected Thursday, followed by a strong low pressure system moving through the Great Lakes Friday into Saturday. The forecast for the Central Highlands. Today, mostly cloudy this morning, then becoming partly cloudy. Patchy fog this morning. Much warmer with highs in the upper 70s. West winds 5 to 10 miles per hour, becoming southwest with gusts up to 20 miles per hour this afternoon. Tonight, mostly clear. Lows in the mid-60s. South winds 10 to 15 miles per hour with gusts up to 25 miles per hour. Tuesday, mostly sunny. Highs in the mid-80s. Southwest winds 15 to 20 miles per hour with gusts up to 30 miles per hour. Tuesday night, clear in the evening, then partly cloudy with a chance of showers after midnight. Lows in the mid-60s. Southwest winds 10 to 15 miles per hour. Chance of rain 40%. Wednesday, showers. Highs in the mid-70s. West winds 5 to 10 miles per hour. Chance of rain 80%.
Wednesday night, mostly cloudy. Showers likely, mainly in the evening. Lows in the mid-50s. Chance of rain 70%. At 2 p.m., weather reports for selected cities. At Mansfield-Lom Regional Airport, it was mostly sunny. The temperature was 74 degrees, the dew point 62, and the relative humidity 66%. The wind was south, at 10 miles an hour. The pressure was 30.00 inches and falling. Elsewhere across Ohio, at Marion, it was sunny, with a temperature of 75. It was mostly sunny, with a temperature of 70 at Wooster, 75 at Toledo Express, and 81 at Findlay. It was partly sunny, with a temperature of 73 at Cleveland, 68 at Akron-Canton Regional Airport, and 69 at Youngstown. Under partly sunny skies, Cincinnati reported 77, Dayton reported 73, and Columbus reported 71. Reports from nearby cities outside Ohio, it was mostly sunny, with a temperature of 74 at Detroit, 82 at Indianapolis, and 83 at Chicago. At Pittsburgh, it was partly sunny, with a temperature of 66. At Buffalo, it was cloudy, with a temperature of 65. The current time is 2:25 p.m. Eastern Daylight Time. 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We supply the latest available information for the Central Highlands over station WWG57 from Butler on a frequency of 162.450 MHz. On the latest weather map, high pressure will briefly build in across the Ohio Valley through Tuesday. A cold front will move south across the region Tuesday night and settle across the Ohio Valley through Wednesday. Brief high pressure is expected Thursday, followed by a strong low pressure system moving through the Great Lakes Friday into Saturday. The forecast for the Central Highlands. Today, mostly cloudy this morning, then becoming partly cloudy. Patchy fog this morning. Much warmer with highs in the upper 70s. West winds 5 to 10 miles per hour, becoming southwest with gusts up to 20 miles per hour this afternoon. Tonight, mostly clear. Lows in the mid-60s. South winds 10 to 15 miles per hour with gusts up to 25 miles per hour. Tuesday, mostly sunny. Highs in the mid-80s. Southwest winds 15 to 20 miles per hour with gusts up to 30 miles per hour. Tuesday night, clear in the evening, then partly cloudy with a chance of showers after midnight. Lows in the mid-60s. Southwest winds 10 to 15 miles per hour. Chance of rain 40%. Wednesday, showers. Highs in the mid-70s. West winds 5 to 10 miles per hour. Chance of rain 80%. Wednesday night, mostly cloudy. Showers likely, mainly in the evening. Lows in the mid-50s. Chance of rain 70%. At 2 p.m., weather reports for selected cities. At Mansfield-Lom Regional Airport, it was mostly sunny. The temperature was 74 degrees, the dew point 62, and the relative humidity 66%. The wind was south, at 10 miles an hour. The pressure was 30.00 inches and falling. Elsewhere across Ohio, at Marion, it was sunny, with a temperature of 75. It was mostly sunny, with a temperature of 70 at Wooster, 75 at Toledo Express, and 81 at Findlay. It was partly sunny, with a temperature of 73 at Cleveland, 68 at Akron-Canton Regional Airport, and 69 at Youngstown. Under partly sunny skies, Cincinnati reported 77, Dayton reported 73, and Columbus reported 71. Reports from nearby cities outside Ohio, it was mostly sunny, with a temperature of 74 at Detroit, 82 at Indianapolis, and 83 at Chicago. At Pittsburgh, it was partly sunny, with a temperature of 66. At Buffalo, it was cloudy, with a temperature of 65. The current time is 2:28 p.m. Eastern Daylight Time. 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On the latest weather map,
High pressure will briefly build in across the Ohio Valley through Tuesday. A cold front will move south across the region Tuesday night and settle across the Ohio Valley through Wednesday. Brief high pressure is expected Thursday, followed by a strong low pressure system moving through the Great Lakes Friday into Saturday. The forecast for the Central Highlands. Today, mostly cloudy this morning, then becoming partly cloudy. Patchy fog this morning. Much warmer with highs in the upper 70s. West winds 5 to 10 miles per hour, becoming southwest with gusts up to 20 miles per hour this afternoon. Tonight, mostly clear. Lows in the mid-60s. South winds 10 to 15 miles per hour with gusts up to 25 miles per hour. Tuesday, mostly sunny. Highs in the mid-80s. Southwest winds 15 to 20 miles per hour with gusts up to 30 miles per hour. Tuesday night, clear in the evening, then partly cloudy with a chance of showers after midnight. Lows in the mid-60s. Southwest winds 10 to 15 miles per hour. Chance of rain 40%. Wednesday, showers. Highs in the mid-70s. West winds 5 to 10 miles per hour. Chance of rain 80%. Wednesday night, mostly cloudy. Showers likely, mainly in the evening. Lows in the mid-50s. Chance of rain 70%. The extended forecast for the Central Highlands. Thursday, mostly cloudy with a chance of showers. Highs in the upper 60s. Chance of rain 50%. Thursday night, showers likely. Lows in the mid-50s. Chance of rain 70%. Friday, mostly cloudy. Showers likely, mainly in the morning. Breezy with highs in the lower 60s. Chance of rain 70%. Friday night, mostly cloudy. Much cooler with lows in the mid-30s. Saturday, partly cloudy in the morning, then clearing. Cooler with highs in the lower 50s. Saturday night, clear. Lows in the lower 30s. Sunday, sunny. Highs in the upper 50s. At 2 p.m., weather reports for selected cities. At Mansfield-Long Regional Airport, it was mostly sunny. The temperature was 74 degrees, the dew point 62, and the relative humidity 66%. The wind was south, at 10 miles an hour. The pressure was 30.00 inches and falling. Elsewhere across Ohio, at Marion, it was sunny, with a temperature of 75. It was mostly sunny, with a temperature of 70 at Wooster, 75 at Toledo Express, and 81 at Findlay. It was partly sunny, with a temperature of 73 at Cleveland, 68 at Akron-Canton Regional Airport, and 69 at Youngstown. Under partly sunny skies, Cincinnati reported 77, Dayton reported 73, and Columbus reported 71. Reports from nearby cities outside Ohio, it was mostly sunny, with a temperature of 74 at Detroit, 82 at Indianapolis, and 83 at Chicago. At Pittsburgh, it was partly sunny, with a temperature of 66. At Buffalo, it was cloudy, with a temperature of 65. The current time is 2:32 p.m. Eastern Daylight Time. 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We supply the latest available information for the Central Highlands over station WWG57 from Butler on a frequency of 162.450 MHz. On the latest weather map, high pressure will briefly build in across the Ohio Valley through Tuesday. A cold front will move south across the region Tuesday night and settle across the Ohio Valley through Wednesday. Brief high pressure is expected Thursday, followed by a strong low pressure system moving through the Great Lakes Friday into Saturday. The forecast for the Central Highlands. Today, mostly cloudy this morning, then becoming partly cloudy. Patchy fog this morning. Much warmer with highs in the upper 70s. West winds 5 to 10 miles per hour, becoming southwest with gusts up to 20 miles per hour this afternoon. Tonight, mostly clear. Lows in the mid-60s. South winds 10 to 15 miles per hour with gusts up to 25 miles per hour. Tuesday, mostly sunny. Highs in the mid-80s. Southwest winds 15 to 20 miles per hour with gusts up to 30 miles per hour.
Tuesday night, clear in the evening, then partly cloudy with a chance of showers after midnight.

blows in the mid-60s. Southwest winds 10 to 15 miles per hour. Chance of rain 40%. Wednesday, showers. Highs in the mid-70s. West winds 5 to 10 miles per hour. Chance of rain 80%. Wednesday night, mostly cloudy. Showers likely, mainly in the evening. Lows in the mid-50s. Chance of rain 70%. The forecast for the Central Highlands. This afternoon, mostly sunny. Much warmer with highs in the upper 70s. Southwest winds around 10 miles per hour with gusts up to 20 miles per hour. Tonight, mostly clear in the evening, then becoming partly cloudy. Lows in the mid-60s. Southwest winds 10 to 15 miles per hour with gusts up to 25 miles per hour. Tuesday, mostly sunny. Highs in the mid-80s. Southwest winds 10 to 15 miles per hour with gusts up to 30 miles per hour. Tuesday night, clear in the evening, then partly cloudy with a chance of showers after midnight. Lows in the mid-60s. Southwest winds 10 to 15 miles per hour with gusts up to 25 miles per hour, diminishing to around 5 miles per hour after midnight. Chance of rain 30%. Wednesday, showers, mainly in the morning. Highs in the mid-70s. West winds 5 to 10 miles per hour. Chance of rain 80%. Wednesday night, mostly cloudy. Showers likely in the evening. Cooler with lows in the lower 50s. Chance of rain 70%. The extended forecast for the Central Highlands. Thursday, mostly cloudy. A chance of showers in the afternoon. Highs in the upper 60s. Chance of rain 50%. Thursday night, showers likely. Lows in the mid-50s. Chance of rain 70%. Friday, mostly cloudy in the morning, then becoming partly sunny. A 50% chance of showers. Breezy with highs in the mid-60s. Friday night, mostly cloudy in the evening, then becoming partly cloudy. Much cooler with lows in the upper 30s. Saturday, partly cloudy in the morning, then clearing. Cooler with highs in the lower 50s. Saturday night, clear. Lows in the lower 30s. Sunday, sunny. Highs around 60. At 2 p.m., weather reports for selected cities. At Mansfield-Long Regional Airport, it was mostly sunny. The temperature was 74 degrees, the dew point 62, and the relative humidity 66%. The wind was south, at 10 miles an hour. The pressure was 30.00 inches and falling. Elsewhere across Ohio, at Marion, it was sunny, with a temperature of 75. It was mostly sunny, with a temperature of 70 at Wooster, 75 at Toledo Express, and 81 at Findlay. It was partly sunny, with a temperature of 73 at Cleveland, 68 at Akron-Canton Regional Airport, and 69 at Youngstown. Under partly sunny skies, Cincinnati reported 77, Dayton reported 73, and Columbus reported 71. Reports from nearby cities outside Ohio, it was mostly sunny, with a temperature of 74 at Detroit, 82 at Indianapolis, and 83 at Chicago. At Pittsburgh, it was partly sunny, with a temperature of 66. At Buffalo, it was cloudy, with a temperature of 65. The current time is 2:37 p.m. Eastern Daylight Time. 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We supply the latest available information for the Central Highlands over station WWG57 from Butler on a frequency of 162.450 MHz. On the latest weather map, high pressure will briefly build in across the Ohio Valley through Tuesday. A cold front will move south across the region Tuesday night and settle across the Ohio Valley through Wednesday. Brief high pressure is expected Thursday, followed by a strong low pressure system moving through the Great Lakes Friday into Saturday. The forecast for the Central Highlands. This afternoon, mostly sunny. Much warmer with highs in the upper 70s. Southwest winds around 10 miles per hour with gusts up to 20 miles per hour. Tonight, mostly clear in the evening, then becoming partly cloudy. Lows in the mid-60s. Southwest winds 10 to 15 miles per hour with gusts up to 25 miles per hour.
Tuesday, mostly sunny. Highs in the mid-80s. Southwest winds 10 to 15 miles per hour with gusts up to 30 miles per hour. Tuesday night, clear in the evening, then partly cloudy with a chance of showers after midnight. Lows in the mid-60s. Southwest winds 10 to 15 miles per hour with gusts up to 25 miles per hour, diminishing to around 5 miles per hour after midnight. Chance of rain 30%. Wednesday, showers, mainly in the morning. Highs in the mid-70s. West winds 5 to 10 miles per hour. Chance of rain 80%. Wednesday night, mostly cloudy. Showers likely in the evening. Cooler with lows in the lower 50s. Chance of rain 70%. At 2 p.m., weather reports for selected cities. At Mansfield-Lom Regional Airport, it was mostly sunny. The temperature was 74 degrees, the dew point 62, and the relative humidity 66%. The wind was south, at 10 miles an hour. The pressure was 30.00 inches and falling. Elsewhere across Ohio, at Marion, it was sunny, with a temperature of 75. It was mostly sunny, with a temperature of 70 at Wooster, 75 at Toledo Express, and 81 at Findlay. It was partly sunny, with a temperature of 73 at Cleveland, 68 at Akron-Canton Regional Airport, and 69 at Youngstown. Under partly sunny skies, Cincinnati reported 77, Dayton reported 73, and Columbus reported 71. Reports from nearby cities outside Ohio, it was mostly sunny, with a temperature of 74 at Detroit, 82 at Indianapolis, and 83 at Chicago. At Pittsburgh, it was partly sunny, with a temperature of 66. At Buffalo, it was cloudy, with a temperature of 65. The extended forecast for the Central Highlands. Thursday, mostly cloudy. A chance of showers in the afternoon. Highs in the upper 60s. Chance of rain 50%. Thursday night, showers likely. Lows in the mid-50s. Chance of rain 70%. Friday, mostly cloudy in the morning, then becoming partly sunny. A 50% chance of showers. Breezy with highs in the mid-60s. Friday night, mostly cloudy in the evening, then becoming partly cloudy. Much cooler with lows in the upper 30s. Saturday, partly cloudy in the morning, then clearing. Cooler with highs in the lower 50s. Saturday night, clear. Lows in the lower 30s. Sunday, sunny. Highs around 60. The current time is 2:41 p.m. Eastern Daylight Time. 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On the latest weather map, high pressure will briefly build in across the Ohio Valley through Tuesday. A cold front will move south across the region Tuesday night and settle across the Ohio Valley through Wednesday. Brief high pressure is expected Thursday, followed by a strong low pressure system moving through the Great Lakes Friday into Saturday. The forecast for the Central Highlands. This afternoon, mostly sunny. Much warmer with highs in the upper 70s. Southwest winds around 10 miles per hour with gusts up to 20 miles per hour. Tonight, mostly clear in the evening, then becoming partly cloudy. Lows in the mid-60s. Southwest winds 10 to 15 miles per hour with gusts up to 25 miles per hour. Tuesday, mostly sunny. Highs in the mid-80s. Southwest winds 10 to 15 miles per hour with gusts up to 30 miles per hour. Tuesday night, clear in the evening, then partly cloudy with a chance of showers after midnight. Lows in the mid-60s. Southwest winds 10 to 15 miles per hour with gusts up to 25 miles per hour, diminishing to around 5 miles per hour after midnight. Chance of rain 30%. Wednesday, showers, mainly in the morning. Highs in the mid-70s. West winds 5 to 10 miles per hour. Chance of rain 80%. Wednesday night, mostly cloudy. Showers likely in the evening. Cooler with lows in the lower 50s. Chance of rain 70%. At 2 p.m., weather reports for selected cities.
At Mansfield Long Regional Airport, it was mostly sunny. The temperature was 74 degrees, the dew point 62, and the relative humidity 66%. The wind was south, at 10 miles an hour. The pressure was 30.00 inches and falling. Elsewhere across Ohio, at Marion, it was sunny, with a temperature of 75. It was mostly sunny, with a temperature of 70 at Wooster, 75 at Toledo Express, and 81 at Findlay. It was partly sunny, with a temperature of 73 at Cleveland, 68 at Akron-Canton Regional Airport, and 69 at Youngstown. Under partly sunny skies, Cincinnati reported 77, Dayton reported 73, and Columbus reported 71. Reports from nearby cities outside Ohio, it was mostly sunny, with a temperature of 74 at Detroit, 82 at Indianapolis, and 83 at Chicago. At Pittsburgh, it was partly sunny, with a temperature of 66. At Buffalo, it was cloudy, with a temperature of 65. The current time is 2:45 p.m. Eastern Daylight Time. 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We supply the latest available information for the Central Highlands over station WWG57 from Butler on a frequency of 162.450 MHz. On the latest weather map, high pressure will briefly build in across the Ohio Valley through Tuesday. A cold front will move south across the region Tuesday night and settle across the Ohio Valley through Wednesday. Brief high pressure is expected Thursday, followed by a strong low pressure system moving through the Great Lakes Friday into Saturday. The forecast for the Central Highlands. This afternoon, mostly sunny. Much warmer with highs in the upper 70s. Southwest winds around 10 miles per hour with gusts up to 20 miles per hour. Tonight, mostly clear in the evening, then becoming partly cloudy. Lows in the mid-60s. Southwest winds 10 to 15 miles per hour with gusts up to 25 miles per hour. Tuesday, mostly sunny. Highs in the mid-80s. Southwest winds 10 to 15 miles per hour with gusts up to 30 miles per hour. Tuesday night, clear in the evening, then partly cloudy with a chance of showers after midnight. Lows in the mid-60s. Southwest winds 10 to 15 miles per hour with gusts up to 25 miles per hour, diminishing to around 5 miles per hour after midnight. Chance of rain 30%. Wednesday, showers, mainly in the morning. Highs in the mid-70s. West winds 5 to 10 miles per hour. Chance of rain 80%. Wednesday night, mostly cloudy. Showers likely in the evening. Cooler with lows in the lower 50s. Chance of rain 70%. At 2 p.m., weather reports for selected cities. At Mansfield Long Regional Airport, it was mostly sunny. The temperature was 74 degrees, the dew point 62, and the relative humidity 66%. The wind was south, at 10 miles an hour. The pressure was 30.00 inches and falling. Elsewhere across Ohio, at Marion, it was sunny, with a temperature of 75. It was mostly sunny, with a temperature of 70 at Wooster, 75 at Toledo Express, and 81 at Findlay. It was partly sunny, with a temperature of 73 at Cleveland, 68 at Akron-Canton Regional Airport, and 69 at Youngstown. Under partly sunny skies, Cincinnati reported 77, Dayton reported 73, and Columbus reported 71. Reports from nearby cities outside Ohio, it was mostly sunny, with a temperature of 74 at Detroit, 82 at Indianapolis, and 83 at Chicago. At Pittsburgh, it was partly sunny, with a temperature of 66. At Buffalo, it was cloudy, with a temperature of 65. The current time is 2:48 p.m. Eastern Daylight Time. 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We supply the latest available information for the Central Highlands over station WWG57 from Butler on a frequency of 162.450 MHz. On the latest weather map, high pressure will briefly build in across the Ohio Valley through Tuesday. A cold front will move south across the region Tuesday night and settle across the Ohio Valley through Wednesday.
Brief high pressure is expected Thursday, followed by a strong low pressure system moving through the Great Lakes Friday into Saturday. The forecast for the Central Highlands. This afternoon, mostly sunny. Much warmer with highs in the upper 70s. Southwest winds around 10 miles per hour with gusts up to 20 miles per hour. Tonight, mostly clear in the evening, then becoming partly cloudy. Lows in the mid-60s. Southwest winds 10 to 15 miles per hour with gusts up to 25 miles per hour. Tuesday, mostly sunny. Highs in the mid-80s. Southwest winds 10 to 15 miles per hour with gusts up to 30 miles per hour. Tuesday night, clear in the evening, then partly cloudy with a chance of showers after midnight. Lows in the mid-60s. Southwest winds 10 to 15 miles per hour with gusts up to 25 miles per hour, diminishing to around 5 miles per hour after midnight. Chance of rain 30%. Wednesday, showers, mainly in the morning. Highs in the mid-70s. West winds 5 to 10 miles per hour. Chance of rain 80%. Wednesday night, mostly cloudy. Showers likely in the evening. Cooler with lows in the lower 50s. Chance of rain 70%. The extended forecast for the Central Highlands. Thursday, mostly cloudy. A chance of showers in the afternoon. Highs in the upper 60s. Chance of rain 50%. Thursday night, showers likely. Lows in the mid-50s. Chance of rain 70%. Friday, mostly cloudy in the morning, then becoming partly sunny. A 50% chance of showers. Breezy with highs in the mid-60s. Friday night, mostly cloudy in the evening, then becoming partly cloudy. Much cooler with lows in the upper 30s. Saturday, partly cloudy in the morning, then clearing. Cooler with highs in the lower 50s. Saturday night, clear. Lows in the lower 30s. Sunday, sunny. Highs around 60. At 2 p.m., weather reports for selected cities. At Mansfield Lawn Regional Airport, it was mostly sunny. The temperature was 74 degrees, the dew point 62, and the relative humidity 66%. The wind was south, at 10 miles an hour. The pressure was 30.00 inches and falling. Elsewhere across Ohio, at Marion, it was sunny, with a temperature of 75. It was mostly sunny, with a temperature of 70 at Wooster, 75 at Toledo Express, and 81 at Findlay. It was partly sunny, with a temperature of 73 at Cleveland, 68 at Akron-Canton Regional Airport, and 69 at Youngstown. Under partly sunny skies, Cincinnati reported 77, Dayton reported 73, and Columbus reported 71. Reports from nearby cities outside Ohio, it was mostly sunny, with a temperature of 74 at Detroit, 82 at Indianapolis, and 83 at Chicago. At Pittsburgh, it was partly sunny, with a temperature of 66. At Buffalo, it was cloudy, with a temperature of 65. The current time is 2:52 p.m. Eastern Daylight Time. 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On the latest weather map, high pressure will briefly build in across the Ohio Valley through Tuesday. A cold front will move south across the region Tuesday night and settle across the Ohio Valley through Wednesday. Brief high pressure is expected Thursday, followed by a strong low pressure system moving through the Great Lakes Friday into Saturday. The forecast for the Central Highlands. This afternoon, mostly sunny. Much warmer with highs in the upper 70s. Southwest winds around 10 miles per hour with gusts up to 20 miles per hour. Tonight, mostly clear in the evening, then becoming partly cloudy. Lows in the mid-60s. Southwest winds 10 to 15 miles per hour with gusts up to 25 miles per hour. Tuesday, mostly sunny. Highs in the mid-80s. Southwest winds 10 to 15 miles per hour with gusts up to 30 miles per hour. Tuesday night, clear in the evening, then partly cloudy with a chance of showers after midnight. Lows in the mid-60s.
Southwest winds 10 to 15 miles per hour with gusts up to 25 miles per hour, diminishing to around 5 miles per hour after midnight. Chance of rain 30%. Wednesday, showers, mainly in the morning. Highs in the mid-70s. West winds 5 to 10 miles per hour. Chance of rain 80%. Wednesday night, mostly cloudy. Showers likely in the evening. Cooler with lows in the lower 50s. Chance of rain 70%. At 2 p.m., weather reports for selected cities. At Mansfield Long Regional Airport, it was mostly sunny. The temperature was 74 degrees, the dew point 62, and the relative humidity 66%. The wind was south, at 10 miles an hour. The pressure was 30.00 inches and falling. Elsewhere across Ohio, at Marion, it was sunny, with a temperature of 75. It was mostly sunny, with a temperature of 70 at Wooster, 75 at Toledo Express, and 81 at Findlay. It was partly sunny, with a temperature of 73 at Cleveland, 68 at Akron-Canton Regional Airport, and 69 at Youngstown. Under partly sunny skies, Cincinnati reported 77, Dayton reported 73, and Columbus reported 71. Reports from nearby cities outside Ohio, it was mostly sunny, with a temperature of 74 at Detroit, 82 at Indianapolis, and 83 at Chicago. At Pittsburgh, it was partly sunny, with a temperature of 66. At Buffalo, it was cloudy, with a temperature of 65. The current time is 2:55 p.m. Eastern Daylight Time. 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We supply the latest available information for the Central Highlands over station WWG57 from Butler on a frequency of 162.450 MHz. On the latest weather map, high pressure will briefly build in across the Ohio Valley through Tuesday. A cold front will move south across the region Tuesday night and settle across the Ohio Valley through Wednesday. Brief high pressure is expected Thursday, followed by a strong low pressure system moving through the Great Lakes Friday into Saturday. The forecast for the Central Highlands. This afternoon, mostly sunny. Much warmer with highs in the upper 70s. Southwest winds around 10 miles per hour with gusts up to 20 miles per hour. Tonight, mostly clear in the evening, then becoming partly cloudy. Lows in the mid-60s. Southwest winds 10 to 15 miles per hour with gusts up to 25 miles per hour. Tuesday, mostly sunny. Highs in the mid-80s. Southwest winds 10 to 15 miles per hour with gusts up to 30 miles per hour. Tuesday night, clear in the evening, then partly cloudy with a chance of showers after midnight. Lows in the mid-60s. Southwest winds 10 to 15 miles per hour with gusts up to 25 miles per hour, diminishing to around 5 miles per hour after midnight. Chance of rain 30%. Wednesday, showers, mainly in the morning. Highs in the mid-70s. West winds 5 to 10 miles per hour. Chance of rain 80%. Wednesday night, mostly cloudy. Showers likely in the evening. Cooler with lows in the lower 50s. Chance of rain 70%. At 2 p.m., weather reports for selected cities. At Mansfield Long Regional Airport, it was mostly sunny. The temperature was 74 degrees, the dew point 62, and the relative humidity 66%. The wind was south, at 10 miles an hour. The pressure was 30.00 inches and falling. Elsewhere across Ohio, at Marion, it was sunny, with a temperature of 75. It was mostly sunny, with a temperature of 70 at Wooster, 75 at Toledo Express, and 81 at Findlay. It was partly sunny, with a temperature of 73 at Cleveland, 68 at Akron-Canton Regional Airport, and 69 at Youngstown. Under partly sunny skies, Cincinnati reported 77, Dayton reported 73, and Columbus reported 71. Reports from nearby cities outside Ohio, it was mostly sunny, with a temperature of 74 at Detroit, 82 at Indianapolis, and 83 at Chicago. At Pittsburgh, it was partly sunny, with a temperature of 66. At Buffalo, it was cloudy, with a temperature of 65. The current time is 2:58 p.m. Eastern Daylight Time.
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This afternoon, mostly sunny. Much warmer with highs in the upper 70s. Southwest winds around 10 miles per hour with gusts up to 20 miles per hour. Tonight, mostly clear in the evening, then becoming partly cloudy. Lows in the mid-60s. Southwest winds 10 to 15 miles per hour with gusts up to 25 miles per hour. Tuesday, mostly sunny. Highs in the mid-80s. Southwest winds 10 to 15 miles per hour with gusts up to 30 miles per hour. Tuesday night, clear in the evening, then partly cloudy with a chance of showers after midnight. Lows in the mid-60s. Southwest winds 10 to 15 miles per hour with gusts up to 25 miles per hour, diminishing to around 5 miles per hour after midnight. Chance of rain 30%. Wednesday, showers, mainly in the morning. Highs in the mid-70s. West winds 5 to 10 miles per hour. Chance of rain 80%. Wednesday night, mostly cloudy. Showers likely in the evening. Cooler with lows in the lower 50s. Chance of rain 70%. The Nearshore Marine Forecast. For the following marine location, the islands to Vermilion. This afternoon, southwest winds 5 to 10 knots. Partly sunny. Waves 2 feet or less. Tonight, south winds 10 to 15 knots. A chance of showers with a slight chance of thunderstorms overnight. Waves 1 to 3 feet. Tuesday, south winds 15 to 20 knots becoming southwest. Sunny. Waves 2 to 4 feet. Tuesday night, southwest winds 15 to 20 knots becoming west 5 to 15 knots. A chance of showers overnight. Waves 2 to 4 feet subsiding to 2 feet or less. Winds and waves higher in and near thunderstorms. The water temperature off Toledo is 63 degrees, off Cleveland 65 degrees, and off Erie 64 degrees. The extended forecast for the Central Highlands. Thursday, mostly cloudy. A chance of showers in the afternoon. Highs in the upper 60s. Chance of rain 50%. Thursday night, showers likely. Lows in the mid-50s. Chance of rain 70%. Friday, mostly cloudy in the morning, then becoming partly sunny. A 50% chance of showers. Breezy with highs in the mid-60s. Friday night, mostly cloudy in the evening, then becoming partly cloudy. Much cooler with lows in the upper 30s. Saturday, partly cloudy in the morning, then clearing. Cooler with highs in the lower 50s. Saturday night, clear. Lows in the lower 30s. Sunday, sunny. Highs around 60. At 2 p.m., weather reports for selected cities. At Mansfield Long Regional Airport, it was mostly sunny. The temperature was 74 degrees, the dew point 62, and the relative humidity 66%. The wind was south, at 10 miles an hour. The pressure was 30.00 inches and falling. Elsewhere across Ohio, at Marion, it was sunny, with a temperature of 75. It was mostly sunny, with a temperature of 70 at Wooster, 75 at Toledo Express, and 81 at Findlay. It was partly sunny, with a temperature of 73 at Cleveland, 68 at Akron-Canton Regional Airport, and 69 at Youngstown. Under partly sunny skies, Cincinnati reported 77, Dayton reported 73, and Columbus reported 71. Reports from nearby cities outside Ohio, it was mostly sunny, with a temperature of 74 at Detroit, 82 at Indianapolis, and 83 at Chicago. At Pittsburgh, it was partly sunny, with a temperature of 66. At Buffalo, it was cloudy, with a temperature of 65. The current time is 3:03 p.m. Eastern Daylight Time. 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We supply the latest available information for the Central Highlands over station WWG 57 from Butler on a frequency of 162.450 MHz. On the latest weather map, high pressure will briefly build in across the Ohio Valley through Tuesday. A cold front will move south across the region Tuesday night and settle across the Ohio Valley through Wednesday. Brief high pressure is expected Thursday, followed by a strong low pressure system moving through the Great Lakes Friday into Saturday. The forecast

the Central Highlands. This afternoon, mostly sunny. Much warmer with highs in the upper 70s. Southwest winds around 10 miles per hour with gusts up to 20 miles per hour. Tonight, mostly clear in the evening, then becoming partly cloudy. Lows in the mid-60s. Southwest winds 10 to 15 miles per hour with gusts up to 25 miles per hour. Tuesday, mostly sunny. Highs in the mid-80s. Southwest winds 10 to 15 miles per hour with gusts up to 30 miles per hour. Tuesday night, clear in the evening, then partly cloudy with a chance of showers after midnight. Lows in the mid-60s. Southwest winds 10 to 15 miles per hour with gusts up to 25 miles per hour, diminishing to around 5 miles per hour after midnight. Chance of rain 30%. Wednesday, showers, mainly in the morning. Highs in the mid-70s. West winds 5 to 10 miles per hour. Chance of rain 80%. Wednesday night, mostly cloudy. Showers likely in the evening. Cooler with lows in the lower 50s. Chance of rain 70%. At 3 p.m., weather reports for selected cities. At Mansfield Long Regional Airport, it was sunny. The temperature was 76 degrees, the dew point 61, and the relative humidity 59%. The wind was south, at 14 miles an hour. The pressure was 29.97 inches and falling. Elsewhere across Ohio, at Marion, it was sunny, with a temperature of 77. It was mostly sunny, with a temperature of 73 at Worcester, 79 at Toledo Express, 80 at Cincinnati, 83 at Findlay, and 75 at Columbus. It was partly sunny, with a temperature of 76 at Cleveland, 69 at Akron-Canton Regional Airport, 71 at Youngstown, and 77 at Dayton. Reports from nearby cities outside Ohio, it was mostly sunny, with a temperature of 77 at Detroit, 85 at Indianapolis, and 85 at Chicago. At Pittsburgh, it was partly sunny, with a temperature of 68. At Buffalo, it was cloudy, with a temperature of 64. The current time is 3:07 p.m. Eastern Daylight Time. 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We supply the latest available information for the Central Highlands over station WWG57 from Butler on a frequency of 162.450 MHz. On the latest weather map, high pressure will shift east of the area tonight with a cold front approaching from the west on Tuesday. The front will push across the region late Tuesday into Wednesday before the next system approaches late in the week. The forecast for the Central Highlands. This afternoon, mostly sunny. Much warmer with highs in the upper 70s. Southwest winds around 10 miles per hour with gusts up to 20 miles per hour. Tonight, mostly clear in the evening, then becoming partly cloudy. Lows in the mid-60s. Southwest winds 10 to 15 miles per hour with gusts up to 25 miles per hour. Tuesday, mostly sunny. Highs in the mid-80s. Southwest winds 10 to 15 miles per hour with gusts up to 30 miles per hour. Tuesday night, clear in the evening, then partly cloudy with a chance of showers after midnight. Lows in the mid-60s. Southwest winds 10 to 15 miles per hour with gusts up to 25 miles per hour, diminishing to around 5 miles per hour after midnight. Chance of rain 30%. Wednesday, showers, mainly in the morning. Highs in the mid-70s. West winds 5 to 10 miles per hour. Chance of rain 80%. Wednesday night, mostly cloudy. Showers likely in the evening. Cooler with lows in the lower 50s. Chance of rain 70%. At 3 p.m., weather reports for selected cities. At Mansfield Long Regional Airport, it was sunny. The temperature was 76 degrees, the dew point 61, and the relative humidity 59%. The wind was south, at 14 miles an hour. The pressure was 29.97 inches and falling. Elsewhere across Ohio, at Marion, it was sunny, with a temperature of 77. It was mostly sunny, with a temperature of 73 at Worcester, 79 at Toledo Express, 80 at Cincinnati, 83 at Findlay, and 75 at Columbus.
It was partly sunny, with a temperature of 76 at Cleveland, 69 at Akron-Canton Regional Airport, 71 at Youngstown, and 77 at Dayton. Reports from nearby cities outside Ohio, it was mostly sunny, with a temperature of 77 at Detroit, 85 at Indianapolis, and 85 at Chicago. At Pittsburgh, it was partly sunny, with a temperature of 68. At Buffalo, it was cloudy, with a temperature of 64. The extended forecast for the Central Highlands. Thursday, mostly cloudy. A chance of showers in the afternoon. Highs in the upper 60s. Chance of rain 50%. Thursday night, showers likely. Lows in the mid-50s. Chance of rain 70%. Friday, mostly cloudy in the morning, then becoming partly sunny. A 50% chance of showers. Breezy with highs in the mid-60s. Friday night, mostly cloudy in the evening, then becoming partly cloudy. Much cooler with lows in the upper 30s. Saturday, partly cloudy in the morning, then clearing. Cooler with highs in the lower 50s. Saturday night, clear. Lows in the lower 30s. Sunday, sunny. Highs around 60. The current time is 3:11 p.m. Eastern Daylight Time. 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On the latest weather map, high pressure will shift east of the area tonight with a cold front approaching from the west on Tuesday. The front will push across the region late Tuesday into Wednesday before the next system approaches late in the week. The forecast for the Central Highlands. This afternoon, mostly sunny. Much warmer with highs in the upper 70s. Southwest winds around 10 miles per hour with gusts up to 20 miles per hour. Tonight, mostly clear in the evening, then becoming partly cloudy. Lows in the mid-60s. Southwest winds 10 to 15 miles per hour with gusts up to 25 miles per hour. Tuesday, mostly sunny. Highs in the mid-80s. Southwest winds 10 to 15 miles per hour with gusts up to 30 miles per hour. Tuesday night, clear in the evening, then partly cloudy with a chance of showers after midnight. Lows in the mid-60s. Southwest winds 10 to 15 miles per hour with gusts up to 25 miles per hour, diminishing to around 5 miles per hour after midnight. Chance of rain 30%. Wednesday, showers, mainly in the morning. Highs in the mid-70s. West winds 5 to 10 miles per hour. Chance of rain 80%. Wednesday night, mostly cloudy. Showers likely in the evening. Cooler with lows in the lower 50s. Chance of rain 70%. At 3 p.m., weather reports for selected cities. At Mansfield-Long Regional Airport, it was sunny. The temperature was 76 degrees, the dew point 61, and the relative humidity 59%. The wind was south, at 14 miles an hour. The pressure was 29.97 inches and falling. Elsewhere across Ohio, at Marion, it was sunny, with a temperature of 77. It was mostly sunny, with a temperature of 73 at Worcester, 79 at Toledo Express, 80 at Cincinnati, 83 at Findlay, and 75 at Columbus. It was partly sunny, with a temperature of 76 at Cleveland, 69 at Akron-Canton Regional Airport, 71 at Youngstown, and 77 at Dayton. Reports from nearby cities outside Ohio, it was mostly sunny, with a temperature of 77 at Detroit, 85 at Indianapolis, and 85 at Chicago. At Pittsburgh, it was partly sunny, with a temperature of 68. At Buffalo, it was cloudy, with a temperature of 64. At 3 p.m., weather reports for selected cities. At Mansfield-Long Regional Airport, it was sunny. The temperature was 76 degrees, the dew point 61, and the relative humidity 59%. The wind was south, at 14 miles an hour. The pressure was 29.97 inches and falling. Elsewhere across Ohio, at Marion, it was sunny, with a temperature of 77.
It was mostly sunny, with a temperature of 73 at Worcester, 79 at Toledo Express, 80 at Cincinnati, 83 at Findlay, and 75 at Columbus. It was partly sunny, with a temperature of 76 at Cleveland, 69 at Akron-Canton Regional Airport, 71 at Youngstown, and 77 at Dayton. Reports from nearby cities outside Ohio, it was mostly sunny, with a temperature of 77 at Detroit, 85 at Indianapolis, and 85 at Chicago. At Pittsburgh, it was partly sunny, with a temperature of 68. At Buffalo, it was cloudy, with a temperature of 64. The current time is 3:15 p.m. Eastern Daylight Time. 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We supply the latest available information for the Central Highlands over station WWG57 from Butler on a frequency of 162.450 MHz. On the latest weather map, high pressure will shift east of the area tonight with a cold front approaching from the west on Tuesday. The front will push across the region late Tuesday into Wednesday before the next system approaches late in the week. The forecast for the Central Highlands. This afternoon, mostly sunny. Much warmer with highs in the upper 70s. Southwest winds around 10 miles per hour with gusts up to 20 miles per hour. Tonight, mostly clear in the evening, then becoming partly cloudy. Lows in the mid-60s. Southwest winds 10 to 15 miles per hour with gusts up to 25 miles per hour. Tuesday, mostly sunny. Highs in the mid-80s. Southwest winds 10 to 15 miles per hour with gusts up to 30 miles per hour. Tuesday night, clear in the evening, then partly cloudy with a chance of showers after midnight. Lows in the mid-60s. Southwest winds 10 to 15 miles per hour with gusts up to 25 miles per hour, diminishing to around 5 miles per hour after midnight. Chance of rain 30%. Wednesday, showers, mainly in the morning. Highs in the mid-70s. West winds 5 to 10 miles per hour. Chance of rain 80%. Wednesday night, mostly cloudy. Showers likely in the evening. Cooler with lows in the lower 50s. Chance of rain 70%. At 3 p.m., weather reports for selected cities. At Mansfield Long Regional Airport, it was sunny. The temperature was 76 degrees, the dew point 61, and the relative humidity 59%. The wind was south, at 14 miles an hour. The pressure was 29.97 inches and falling. Elsewhere across Ohio, at Marion, it was sunny, with a temperature of 77. It was mostly sunny, with a temperature of 73 at Worcester, 79 at Toledo Express, 80 at Cincinnati, 83 at Findlay, and 75 at Columbus. It was partly sunny, with a temperature of 76 at Cleveland, 69 at Akron-Canton Regional Airport, 71 at Youngstown, and 77 at Dayton. Reports from nearby cities outside Ohio, it was mostly sunny, with a temperature of 77 at Detroit, 85 at Indianapolis, and 85 at Chicago. At Pittsburgh, it was partly sunny, with a temperature of 68. At Buffalo, it was cloudy, with a temperature of 64. The current time is 3:18 p.m. Eastern Daylight Time. 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We supply the latest available information for the Central Highlands over station WWG57 from Butler on a frequency of 162.450 MHz. On the latest weather map, high pressure will shift east of the area tonight with a cold front approaching from the west on Tuesday. The front will push across the region late Tuesday into Wednesday before the next system approaches late in the week. The forecast for the Central Highlands. This afternoon, mostly sunny. Much warmer with highs in the upper 70s. Southwest winds around 10 miles per hour with gusts up to 20 miles per hour. Tonight, mostly clear in the evening, then becoming partly cloudy. Lows in the mid-60s. Southwest winds 10 to 15 miles per hour with gusts up to 25 miles per hour. Tuesday, mostly sunny. Highs in the mid-80s. Southwest winds 10 to 15 miles per hour with gusts up to 30 miles per hour.
Tuesday night, clear in the evening, then partly cloudy with a chance of showers after midnight. Lows in the mid-60s. Southwest winds 10 to 15 miles per hour with gusts up to 25 miles per hour, diminishing to around 5 miles per hour after midnight. Chance of rain 30%. Wednesday, showers, mainly in the morning. Highs in the mid-70s. West winds 5 to 10 miles per hour. Chance of rain 80%. Wednesday night, mostly cloudy. Showers likely in the evening. Cooler with lows in the lower 50s. Chance of rain 70%. The extended forecast for the Central Highlands. Thursday, mostly cloudy. A chance of showers in the afternoon. Highs in the upper 60s. Chance of rain 50%. Thursday night, showers likely. Lows in the mid-50s. Chance of rain 70%. Friday, mostly cloudy in the morning, then becoming partly sunny. A 50% chance of showers. Breezy with highs in the mid-60s. Friday night, mostly cloudy in the evening, then becoming partly cloudy. Much cooler with lows in the upper 30s. Saturday, partly cloudy in the morning, then clearing. Cooler with highs in the lower 50s. Saturday night, clear. Lows in the lower 30s. Sunday, sunny. Highs around 60. At 3 p.m., weather reports for selected cities. At Mansfield Long Regional Airport, it was sunny. The temperature was 76 degrees, the dew point 61, and the relative humidity 59%. The wind was south, at 14 miles an hour. The pressure was 29.97 inches and falling. Elsewhere across Ohio, at Marion, it was sunny, with a temperature of 77. It was mostly sunny, with a temperature of 73 at Worcester, 79 at Toledo Express, 80 at Cincinnati, 83 at Findlay, and 75 at Columbus. It was partly sunny, with a temperature of 76 at Cleveland, 69 at Akron-Canton Regional Airport, 71 at Youngstown, and 77 at Dayton. Reports from nearby cities outside Ohio, it was mostly sunny, with a temperature of 77 at Detroit, 85 at Indianapolis, and 85 at Chicago. At Pittsburgh, it was partly sunny, with a temperature of 68. At Buffalo, it was cloudy, with a temperature of 64. The current time is 3:22 p.m. Eastern Daylight Time. 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We supply the latest available information for the Central Highlands over station WWG57 from Butler on a frequency of 162.450 MHz. On the latest weather map, high pressure will shift east of the area tonight with a cold front approaching from the west on Tuesday. The front will push across the region late Tuesday into Wednesday before the next system approaches late in the week. The forecast for the Central Highlands. This afternoon, mostly sunny. Much warmer with highs in the upper 70s. Southwest winds around 10 miles per hour with gusts up to 20 miles per hour. Tonight, mostly clear in the evening, then becoming partly cloudy. Lows in the mid-60s. Southwest winds 10 to 15 miles per hour with gusts up to 25 miles per hour. Tuesday, mostly sunny. Highs in the mid-80s. Southwest winds 10 to 15 miles per hour with gusts up to 30 miles per hour. Tuesday night, clear in the evening, then partly cloudy with a chance of showers after midnight. Lows in the mid-60s. Southwest winds 10 to 15 miles per hour with gusts up to 25 miles per hour, diminishing to around 5 miles per hour after midnight. Chance of rain 30%. Wednesday, showers, mainly in the morning. Highs in the mid-70s. West winds 5 to 10 miles per hour. Chance of rain 80%. Wednesday night, mostly cloudy. Showers likely in the evening. Cooler with lows in the lower 50s. Chance of rain 70%. At 3 p.m., weather reports for selected cities. At Mansfield Long Regional Airport, it was sunny. The temperature was 76 degrees, the dew point 61, and the relative humidity 59%. The wind was south, at 14 miles an hour. The pressure was 29.97 inches and falling. Elsewhere across Ohio,
At Marion, it was sunny with a temperature of 77. It was mostly sunny with a temperature of 73 at Worcester, 79 at Toledo Express, 80 at Cincinnati, 83 at Findlay, and 75 at Columbus. It was partly sunny with a temperature of 76 at Cleveland, 69 at Akron-Canton Regional Airport, 71 at Youngstown, and 77 at Dayton. Reports from nearby cities outside Ohio, it was mostly sunny, with a temperature of 77 at Detroit, 85 at Indianapolis, and 85 at Chicago. At Pittsburgh, it was partly sunny, with a temperature of 68. At Buffalo, it was cloudy, with a temperature of 64. The current time is 3:25 p.m. Eastern Daylight Time. 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We supply the latest available information for the Central Highlands over station WWG 57 from Butler on a frequency of 162.450 MHz. On the latest weather map, high pressure will shift east of the area tonight with a cold front approaching from the west on Tuesday. The front will push across the region late Tuesday into Wednesday before the next system approaches late in the week. The forecast for the Central Highlands. This afternoon, mostly sunny. Much warmer with highs in the upper 70s. Southwest winds around 10 miles per hour with gusts up to 20 miles per hour. Tonight, mostly clear in the evening, then becoming partly cloudy. Lows in the mid-60s. Southwest winds 10 to 15 miles per hour with gusts up to 25 miles per hour. Tuesday, mostly sunny. Highs in the mid-80s. Southwest winds 10 to 15 miles per hour with gusts up to 30 miles per hour. Tuesday night, clear in the evening, then partly cloudy with a chance of showers after midnight. Lows in the mid-60s. Southwest winds 10 to 15 miles per hour with gusts up to 25 miles per hour, diminishing to around 5 miles per hour after midnight. Chance of rain 30%. Wednesday, showers, mainly in the morning. Highs in the mid-70s. West winds 5 to 10 miles per hour. Chance of rain 80%. Wednesday night, mostly cloudy. Showers likely in the evening. Cooler with lows in the lower 50s. Chance of rain 70%. At 3 p.m., weather reports for selected cities. At Mansfield Long Regional Airport, it was sunny. The temperature was 76 degrees, the dew point 61, and the relative humidity 59%. The wind was south, at 14 miles an hour. The pressure was 29.97 inches and falling. Elsewhere across Ohio, at Marion, it was sunny, with a temperature of 77. It was mostly sunny, with a temperature of 73 at Worcester, 79 at Toledo Express, 80 at Cincinnati, 83 at Findlay, and 75 at Columbus. It was partly sunny, with a temperature of 76 at Cleveland, 69 at Akron-Canton Regional Airport, 71 at Youngstown, and 77 at Dayton. Reports from nearby cities outside Ohio, it was mostly sunny, with a temperature of 77 at Detroit, 85 at Indianapolis, and 85 at Chicago. At Pittsburgh, it was partly sunny, with a temperature of 68. At Buffalo, it was cloudy, with a temperature of 64. The current time is 3:28 p.m. Eastern Daylight Time. 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We supply the latest available information for the Central Highlands over station WWG 57 from Butler on a frequency of 162.450 MHz. On the latest weather map, high pressure will shift east of the area tonight with a cold front approaching from the west on Tuesday. The front will push across the region late Tuesday into Wednesday before the next system approaches late in the week. The forecast for the Central Highlands. This afternoon, mostly sunny. Much warmer with highs in the upper 70s. Southwest winds around 10 miles per hour with gusts up to 20 miles per hour. Tonight, mostly clear in the evening, then becoming partly cloudy. Lows in the mid-60s. Southwest winds 10 to 15 miles per hour with gusts up to 25 miles per hour. Tuesday, mostly sunny. Highs in the mid-80s.
southwest winds 10 to 15 miles per hour with gusts up to 30 miles per hour. Tuesday night, clear in the evening, then partly cloudy with a chance of showers after midnight. Lows in the mid-60s. Southwest winds 10 to 15 miles per hour with gusts up to 25 miles per hour, diminishing to around 5 miles per hour after midnight. Chance of rain 30%. Wednesday, showers, mainly in the morning. Highs in the mid-70s. West winds 5 to 10 miles per hour. Chance of rain 80%. Wednesday night, mostly cloudy. Showers likely in the evening. Cooler with lows in the lower 50s. Chance of rain 70%. The extended forecast for the Central Highlands. Thursday, mostly cloudy. A chance of showers in the afternoon. Highs in the upper 60s. Chance of rain 50%. Thursday night, showers likely. Lows in the mid-50s. Chance of rain 70%. Friday, mostly cloudy in the morning, then becoming partly sunny. A 50% chance of showers. Breezy with highs in the mid-60s. Friday night, mostly cloudy in the evening, then becoming partly cloudy. Much cooler with lows in the upper 30s. Saturday, partly cloudy in the morning, then clearing. Cooler with highs in the lower 50s. Saturday night, clear. Lows in the lower 30s. Sunday, sunny. Highs around 60. At 3 p.m., weather reports for selected cities. At Mansfield Long Regional Airport, it was sunny. The temperature was 76 degrees, the dew point 61, and the relative humidity 59%. The wind was south, at 14 miles an hour. The pressure was 29.97 inches and falling. Elsewhere across Ohio, at Marion, it was sunny, with a temperature of 77. It was mostly sunny, with a temperature of 73 at Worcester, 79 at Toledo Express, 80 at Cincinnati, 83 at Findlay, and 75 at Columbus. It was partly sunny, with a temperature of 76 at Cleveland, 69 at Akron-Canton Regional Airport, 71 at Youngstown, and 77 at Dayton. Reports from nearby cities outside Ohio, it was mostly sunny, with a temperature of 77 at Detroit, 85 at Indianapolis, and 85 at Chicago. At Pittsburgh, it was partly sunny, with a temperature of 68. At Buffalo, it was cloudy, with a temperature of 64. The current time is 3:32 p.m. Eastern Daylight Time. 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On the latest weather map, high pressure will shift east of the area tonight with a cold front approaching from the west on Tuesday. The front will push across the region late Tuesday into Wednesday before the next system approaches late in the week. The forecast for the Central Highlands. This afternoon, mostly sunny. Much warmer with highs in the upper 70s. Southwest winds around 10 miles per hour with gusts up to 20 miles per hour. Tonight, mostly clear in the evening, then becoming partly cloudy. Lows in the mid-60s. Southwest winds 10 to 15 miles per hour with gusts up to 25 miles per hour. Tuesday, mostly sunny. Highs in the mid-80s. Southwest winds 10 to 15 miles per hour with gusts up to 30 miles per hour. Tuesday night, clear in the evening, then partly cloudy with a chance of showers after midnight. Lows in the mid-60s. Southwest winds 10 to 15 miles per hour with gusts up to 25 miles per hour, diminishing to around 5 miles per hour after midnight. Chance of rain 30%. Wednesday, showers, mainly in the morning. Highs in the mid-70s. West winds 5 to 10 miles per hour. Chance of rain 80%. Wednesday night, mostly cloudy. Showers likely in the evening. Cooler with lows in the lower 50s. Chance of rain 70%. At 3 p.m., weather reports for selected cities. At Mansfield Long Regional Airport, it was sunny. The temperature was 76 degrees, the dew point 61, and the relative humidity 59%. The wind was south,
at 14 miles an hour. The pressure was 29.97 inches and falling. Elsewhere across Ohio, at Marion, it was sunny, with a temperature of 77. It was mostly sunny, with a temperature of 73 at Wooster, 79 at Toledo Express, 80 at Cincinnati.

83 at Findlay and 75 at Columbus. It was partly sunny, with a temperature of 76 at Cleveland, 69 at Akron-Canton Regional Airport, 71 at Youngstown, and 77 at Dayton. Reports from nearby cities outside Ohio, it was mostly sunny, with a temperature of 77 at Detroit, 85 at Indianapolis, and 85 at Chicago. At Pittsburgh, it was partly sunny, with a temperature of 68. At Buffalo, it was cloudy, with a temperature of 64. The current time is 3:35 p.m. Eastern Daylight Time. 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We supply the latest available information for the Central Highlands over station WWG57 from Butler on a frequency of 162.450 MHz. On the latest weather map, high pressure will shift east of the area tonight with a cold front approaching from the west on Tuesday. The front will push across the region late Tuesday into Wednesday before the next system approaches late in the week. The forecast for the Central Highlands. This afternoon, mostly sunny. Much warmer with highs in the upper 70s. Southwest winds around 10 miles per hour with gusts up to 20 miles per hour. Tonight, mostly clear in the evening, then becoming partly cloudy. Lows in the mid-60s. Southwest winds 10 to 15 miles per hour with gusts up to 25 miles per hour. Tuesday, mostly sunny. Highs in the mid-80s. Southwest winds 10 to 15 miles per hour with gusts up to 30 miles per hour. Tuesday night, clear in the evening, then partly cloudy with a chance of showers after midnight. Lows in the mid-60s. Southwest winds 10 to 15 miles per hour with gusts up to 25 miles per hour, diminishing to around 5 miles per hour after midnight. Chance of rain 30%. Wednesday, showers, mainly in the morning. Highs in the mid-70s. West winds 5 to 10 miles per hour. Chance of rain 80%. Wednesday night, mostly cloudy. Showers likely in the evening. Cooler with lows in the lower 50s. Chance of rain 70%. At 3 p.m., weather reports for selected cities. At Mansfield Long Regional Airport, it was sunny. The temperature was 76 degrees, the dew point 61, and the relative humidity 59%. The wind was south, at 14 miles an hour. The pressure was 29.97 inches and falling. Elsewhere across Ohio, at Marion, it was sunny, with a temperature of 77. It was mostly sunny, with a temperature of 73 at Wooster, 79 at Toledo Express, 80 at Cincinnati, 83 at Findlay, and 75 at Columbus. It was partly sunny, with a temperature of 76 at Cleveland, 69 at Akron-Canton Regional Airport, 71 at Youngstown, and 77 at Dayton. Reports from nearby cities outside Ohio, it was mostly sunny, with a temperature of 77 at Detroit, 85 at Indianapolis, and 85 at Chicago. At Pittsburgh, it was partly sunny, with a temperature of 68. At Buffalo, it was cloudy, with a temperature of 64. The current time is 3:38 p.m. Eastern Daylight Time. 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We supply the latest available information for the Central Highlands over station WWG57 from Butler on a frequency of 162.450 MHz. On the latest weather map, high pressure will shift east of the area tonight with a cold front approaching from the west on Tuesday. The front will push across the region late Tuesday into Wednesday before the next system approaches late in the week. The forecast for the Central Highlands. This afternoon, mostly sunny. Much warmer with highs in the upper 70s. Southwest winds around 10 miles per hour with gusts up to 20 miles per hour. Tonight, mostly clear in the evening, then becoming partly cloudy. Lows in the mid-60s. Southwest winds 10 to 15 miles per hour with gusts up to 25 miles per hour. Tuesday, mostly sunny. Highs in the mid-80s. Southwest winds 10 to 15 miles per hour with gusts up to 30 miles per hour. Tuesday night, clear in the evening, then partly cloudy with a chance of showers after midnight. Lows in the mid-60s.
southwest winds 10 to 15 miles per hour with gusts up to 25 miles per hour, diminishing to around 5 miles per hour after midnight. Chance of rain 30%. Wednesday, showers, mainly in the morning. Highs in the mid-70s. West winds 5 to 10 miles per hour. Chance of rain 80%. Wednesday night, mostly cloudy. Showers likely in the evening. Cooler with lows in the lower 50s. Chance of rain 70%. The extended forecast for the Central Highlands. Thursday, mostly cloudy. A chance of showers in the afternoon. Highs in the upper 60s. Chance of rain 50%. Thursday night, showers likely. Lows in the mid-50s. Chance of rain 70%. Friday, mostly cloudy in the morning, then becoming partly sunny. A 50% chance of showers. Breezy with highs in the mid-60s. Friday night, mostly cloudy in the evening, then becoming partly cloudy. Much cooler with lows in the upper 30s. Saturday, partly cloudy in the morning, then clearing. Cooler with highs in the lower 50s. Saturday night, clear. Lows in the lower 30s. Sunday, sunny. Highs around 60. At 3 p.m., weather reports for selected cities. At Mansfield Long Regional Airport, it was sunny. The temperature was 76 degrees, the dew point 61, and the relative humidity 59%. The wind was south, at 14 miles an hour. The pressure was 29.97 inches and falling. Elsewhere across Ohio, at Marion, it was sunny, with a temperature of 77. It was mostly sunny, with a temperature of 73 at Worcester, 79 at Toledo Express, 80 at Cincinnati, 83 at Findlay, and 75 at Columbus. It was partly sunny, with a temperature of 76 at Cleveland, 69 at Akron-Canton Regional Airport, 71 at Youngstown, and 77 at Dayton. Reports from nearby cities outside Ohio, it was mostly sunny, with a temperature of 77 at Detroit, 85 at Indianapolis, and 85 at Chicago. At Pittsburgh, it was partly sunny, with a temperature of 68. At Buffalo, it was cloudy, with a temperature of 64. The Nearshore Marine Forecast. For the following marine location, the islands to Vermilion. Tonight, south winds 10 to 15 knots becoming southwest. A slight chance of showers and thunderstorms late. Waves 1 to 3 feet. Tuesday, south winds 15 to 20 knots becoming southwest. Sunny. Waves 2 to 4 feet. Tuesday night, west winds 15 to 20 knots diminishing to 5 to 15 knots. A chance of showers overnight. Waves 2 to 4 feet subsiding to 2 feet or less. Wednesday, northwest winds 10 knots or less becoming north. Showers likely. Waves 1 foot or less. Winds and waves higher in and near thunderstorms. The water temperature off Toledo is 63 degrees, off Cleveland 65 degrees, and off Erie 63 degrees. The current time is 3:43 p.m. Eastern Daylight Time. 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On the latest weather map, high pressure will shift east of the area tonight with a cold front approaching from the west on Tuesday. The front will push across the region late Tuesday into Wednesday before the next system approaches late in the week. The forecast for the Central Highlands. This afternoon, mostly sunny. Much warmer with highs in the upper 70s. Southwest winds around 10 miles per hour with gusts up to 20 miles per hour. Tonight, mostly clear in the evening, then becoming partly cloudy. Lows in the mid-60s. Southwest winds 10 to 15 miles per hour with gusts up to 25 miles per hour. Tuesday, mostly sunny. Highs in the mid-80s. Southwest winds 10 to 15 miles per hour with gusts up to 30 miles per hour. Tuesday night, clear in the evening, then partly cloudy with a chance of showers after midnight. Lows in the mid-60s.
southwest winds 10 to 15 miles per hour with gusts up to 25 miles per hour, diminishing to around 5 miles per hour after midnight. Chance of rain 30%. Wednesday, showers, mainly in the morning. Highs in the mid-70s. West winds 5 to 10 miles per hour. Chance of rain 80%. Wednesday night, mostly cloudy. Showers likely in the evening. Cooler with lows in the lower 50s. Chance of rain 70%. At 3 p.m., weather reports for selected cities. At Mansfield Lawn Regional Airport, it was sunny. The temperature was 76 degrees, the dew point 61, and the relative humidity 59%. The wind was south, at 14 miles an hour. The pressure was 29.97 inches and falling. Elsewhere across Ohio, at Marion, it was sunny, with a temperature of 77. It was mostly sunny, with a temperature of 73 at Worcester, 79 at Toledo Express, 80 at Cincinnati, 83 at Findlay, and 75 at Columbus. It was partly sunny, with a temperature of 76 at Cleveland, 69 at Akron-Canton Regional Airport, 71 at Youngstown, and 77 at Dayton. Reports from nearby cities outside Ohio, it was mostly sunny, with a temperature of 77 at Detroit, 85 at Indianapolis, and 85 at Chicago. At Pittsburgh, it was partly sunny, with a temperature of 68. At Buffalo, it was cloudy, with a temperature of 64. The current time is 3:46 p.m. Eastern Daylight Time. 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We supply the latest available information for the Central Highlands over station WWG57 from Butler on a frequency of 162.450 MHz. On the latest weather map, high pressure will shift east of the area tonight with a cold front approaching from the west on Tuesday. The front will push across the region late Tuesday into Wednesday before the next system approaches late in the week. The forecast for the Central Highlands. This afternoon, mostly sunny. Much warmer with highs in the upper 70s. Southwest winds around 10 miles per hour with gusts up to 20 miles per hour. Tonight, mostly clear in the evening, then becoming partly cloudy. Lows in the mid-60s. Southwest winds 10 to 15 miles per hour with gusts up to 25 miles per hour. Tuesday, mostly sunny. Highs in the mid-80s. Southwest winds 10 to 15 miles per hour with gusts up to 30 miles per hour. Tuesday night, clear in the evening, then partly cloudy with a chance of showers after midnight. Lows in the mid-60s. Southwest winds 10 to 15 miles per hour with gusts up to 25 miles per hour, diminishing to around 5 miles per hour after midnight. Chance of rain 30%. Wednesday, showers, mainly in the morning. Highs in the mid-70s. West winds 5 to 10 miles per hour. Chance of rain 80%. Wednesday night, mostly cloudy. Showers likely in the evening. Cooler with lows in the lower 50s. Chance of rain 70%. At 3 p.m., weather reports for selected cities. At Mansfield Lawn Regional Airport, it was sunny. The temperature was 76 degrees, the dew point 61, and the relative humidity 59%. The wind was south, at 14 miles an hour. The pressure was 29.97 inches and falling. Elsewhere across Ohio, at Marion, it was sunny, with a temperature of 77. It was mostly sunny, with a temperature of 73 at Worcester, 79 at Toledo Express, 80 at Cincinnati, 83 at Findlay, and 75 at Columbus. It was partly sunny, with a temperature of 76 at Cleveland, 69 at Akron-Canton Regional Airport, 71 at Youngstown, and 77 at Dayton. Reports from nearby cities outside Ohio, it was mostly sunny, with a temperature of 77 at Detroit, 85 at Indianapolis, and 85 at Chicago. At Pittsburgh, it was partly sunny, with a temperature of 68. At Buffalo, it was cloudy, with a temperature of 64. The current time is 3:49 p.m. Eastern Daylight Time. 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
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On the latest weather map, high pressure will shift east of the area tonight with a cold front approaching from the west on Tuesday. The front will push across the region late Tuesday into Wednesday before the next system approaches late in the week. The forecast for the Central Highlands. This afternoon, mostly sunny. Much warmer with highs in the upper 70s. Southwest winds around 10 miles per hour with gusts up to 20 miles per hour. Tonight, mostly clear in the evening, then becoming partly cloudy. Lows in the mid-60s. Southwest winds 10 to 15 miles per hour with gusts up to 25 miles per hour. Tuesday, mostly sunny. Highs in the mid-80s. Southwest winds 10 to 15 miles per hour with gusts up to 30 miles per hour. Tuesday night, clear in the evening, then partly cloudy with a chance of showers after midnight. Lows in the mid-60s. Southwest winds 10 to 15 miles per hour with gusts up to 25 miles per hour, diminishing to around 5 miles per hour after midnight. Chance of rain 30%. Wednesday, showers, mainly in the morning. Highs in the mid-70s. West winds 5 to 10 miles per hour. Chance of rain 80%. Wednesday night, mostly cloudy. Showers likely in the evening. Cooler with lows in the lower 50s. Chance of rain 70%. The extended forecast for the Central Highlands. Thursday, mostly cloudy. A chance of showers in the afternoon. Highs in the upper 60s. Chance of rain 50%. Thursday night, showers likely. Lows in the mid-50s. Chance of rain 70%. Friday, mostly cloudy in the morning, then becoming partly sunny. A 50% chance of showers. Breezy with highs in the mid-60s. Friday night, mostly cloudy in the evening, then becoming partly cloudy. Much cooler with lows in the upper 30s. Saturday, partly cloudy in the morning, then clearing. Cooler with highs in the lower 50s. Saturday night, clear. Lows in the lower 30s. Sunday, sunny. Highs around 60. At 3 p.m., weather reports for selected cities. At Mansfield Long Regional Airport, it was sunny. The temperature was 76 degrees, the dew point 61, and the relative humidity 59%. The wind was south, at 14 miles an hour. The pressure was 29.97 inches and falling. Elsewhere across Ohio, at Marion, it was sunny, with a temperature of 77. It was mostly sunny, with a temperature of 73 at Worcester, 79 at Toledo Express, 80 at Cincinnati, 83 at Findlay, and 75 at Columbus. It was partly sunny, with a temperature of 76 at Cleveland, 69 at Akron-Canton Regional Airport, 71 at Youngstown, and 77 at Dayton. Reports from nearby cities outside Ohio, it was mostly sunny, with a temperature of 77 at Detroit, 85 at Indianapolis, and 85 at Chicago. At Pittsburgh, it was partly sunny, with a temperature of 68. At Buffalo, it was cloudy, with a temperature of 64. The current time is 3:53 p.m. Eastern Daylight Time. 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We supply the latest available information for the Central Highlands over station WWG57 from Butler on a frequency of 162.450 MHz. On the latest weather map, high pressure will shift east of the area tonight with a cold front approaching from the west on Tuesday. The front will push across the region late Tuesday into Wednesday before the next system approaches late in the week. The forecast for the Central Highlands. This afternoon, mostly sunny. Much warmer with highs in the upper 70s. Southwest winds around 10 miles per hour with gusts up to 20 miles per hour. Tonight, mostly clear in the evening, then becoming partly cloudy. Lows in the mid-60s. Southwest winds 10 to 15 miles per hour with gusts up to 25 miles per hour. Tuesday, mostly sunny. Highs in the mid-80s. Southwest winds 10 to 15 miles per hour with gusts up to 30 miles per hour.
Tuesday night, clear in the evening, then partly cloudy with a chance of showers after midnight. Lows in the mid-60s. Southwest winds 10 to 15 miles per hour with gusts up to 25 miles per hour, diminishing to around 5 miles per hour after midnight. Chance of rain 30%. Wednesday, showers, mainly in the morning. Highs in the mid-70s. West winds 5 to 10 miles per hour. Chance of rain 80%. Wednesday night, mostly cloudy. Showers likely in the evening. Cooler with lows in the lower 50s. Chance of rain 70%. At 3 p.m., weather reports for selected cities. At Mansfield Long Regional Airport, it was sunny. The temperature was 76 degrees, the dew point 61, and the relative humidity 59%. The wind was south, at 14 miles an hour. The pressure was 29.97 inches and falling. Elsewhere across Ohio, at Marion, it was sunny, with a temperature of 77. It was mostly sunny, with a temperature of 73 at Worcester, 79 at Toledo Express, 80 at Cincinnati, 83 at Findlay, and 75 at Columbus. It was partly sunny, with a temperature of 76 at Cleveland, 69 at Akron-Canton Regional Airport, 71 at Youngstown, and 77 at Dayton. Reports from nearby cities outside Ohio, it was mostly sunny, with a temperature of 77 at Detroit, 85 at Indianapolis, and 85 at Chicago. At Pittsburgh, it was partly sunny, with a temperature of 68. At Buffalo, it was cloudy, with a temperature of 64. The current time is 3:56 p.m. Eastern Daylight Time. 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We supply the latest available information for the Central Highlands over station WWG57 from Butler on a frequency of 162.450 MHz. On the latest weather map, high pressure will shift east of the area tonight with a cold front approaching from the west on Tuesday. The front will push across the region late Tuesday into Wednesday before the next system approaches late in the week. The forecast for the Central Highlands. This afternoon, mostly sunny. Much warmer with highs in the upper 70s. Southwest winds around 10 miles per hour with gusts up to 20 miles per hour. Tonight, mostly clear in the evening, then becoming partly cloudy. Lows in the mid-60s. Southwest winds 10 to 15 miles per hour with gusts up to 25 miles per hour. Tuesday, mostly sunny. Highs in the mid-80s. Southwest winds 10 to 15 miles per hour with gusts up to 30 miles per hour. Tuesday night, clear in the evening, then partly cloudy with a chance of showers after midnight. Lows in the mid-60s. Southwest winds 10 to 15 miles per hour with gusts up to 25 miles per hour, diminishing to around 5 miles per hour after midnight. Chance of rain 30%. Wednesday, showers, mainly in the morning. Highs in the mid-70s. West winds 5 to 10 miles per hour. Chance of rain 80%. Wednesday night, mostly cloudy. Showers likely in the evening. Cooler with lows in the lower 50s. Chance of rain 70%. At 3 p.m., weather reports for selected cities. At Mansfield Long Regional Airport, it was sunny. The temperature was 76 degrees, the dew point 61, and the relative humidity 59%. The wind was south, at 14 miles an hour. The pressure was 29.97 inches and falling. Elsewhere across Ohio, at Marion, it was sunny, with a temperature of 77. It was mostly sunny, with a temperature of 73 at Worcester, 79 at Toledo Express, 80 at Cincinnati, 83 at Findlay, and 75 at Columbus. It was partly sunny, with a temperature of 76 at Cleveland, 69 at Akron-Canton Regional Airport, 71 at Youngstown, and 77 at Dayton. Reports from nearby cities outside Ohio, it was mostly sunny, with a temperature of 77 at Detroit, 85 at Indianapolis, and 85 at Chicago. At Pittsburgh, it was partly sunny, with a temperature of 68. At Buffalo, it was cloudy, with a temperature of 64. The current time is 3:59 p.m. Eastern Daylight Time.
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25 miles per hour. Tuesday, mostly sunny. Highs in the mid-80s. Southwest winds 10 to 15 miles per hour with gusts up to 30 miles per hour. Tuesday night, clear in the evening, then partly cloudy with a chance of showers after midnight. Lows in the mid-60s. Southwest winds 10 to 15 miles per hour with gusts up to 25 miles per hour, diminishing to around 5 miles per hour after midnight. Chance of rain 30%. Wednesday, showers, mainly in the morning. Highs in the mid-70s. West winds 5 to 10 miles per hour. Chance of rain 80%. Wednesday night, mostly cloudy. Showers likely in the evening. Cooler with lows in the lower 50s. Chance of rain 70%. The Nearshore Marine Forecast. For the following marine location, the islands to Vermilion. Tonight, south winds 10 to 15 knots becoming southwest. A slight chance of showers and thunderstorms late. Waves 1 to 3 feet. Tuesday, south winds 15 to 20 knots becoming southwest. Sunny. Waves 2 to 4 feet. Tuesday night, west winds 15 to 20 knots diminishing to 5 to 15 knots. A chance of showers overnight. Waves 2 to 4 feet subsiding to 2 feet or less. Wednesday, northwest winds 10 knots or less becoming north. Showers likely. Waves 1 foot or less. Winds and waves higher in and near thunderstorms. The water temperature off Toledo is 63 degrees, off Cleveland 65 degrees, and off Derry 63 degrees. The extended forecast for the Central Highlands. Thursday, mostly cloudy. A chance of showers in the afternoon. Highs in the upper 60s. Chance of rain 50%. Thursday night, showers likely. Lows in the mid-50s. Chance of rain 70%. Friday, mostly cloudy in the morning, then becoming partly sunny. A 50% chance of showers. Breezy with highs in the mid-60s. Friday night, mostly cloudy in the evening, then becoming partly cloudy. Much cooler with lows in the upper 30s. Saturday, partly cloudy in the morning, then clearing. Cooler with highs in the lower 50s. Saturday night, clear. Lows in the lower 30s. Sunday, sunny. Highs around 60. At 3 p.m., weather reports for selected cities. At Mansfield Lawn Regional Airport, it was sunny. The temperature was 76 degrees, the dew point 61, and the relative humidity 59%. The wind was south, at 14 miles an hour. The pressure was 29.97 inches and falling. Elsewhere across Ohio, at Marion, it was sunny, with a temperature of 77. It was mostly sunny, with a temperature of 73 at Worcester, 79 at Toledo Express, 80 at Cincinnati, 83 at Findlay, and 75 at Columbus. It was partly sunny, with a temperature of 76 at Cleveland, 69 at Akron-Canton Regional Airport, 71 at Youngstown, and 77 at Dayton. Reports from nearby cities outside Ohio, it was mostly sunny, with a temperature of 77 at Detroit, 85 at Indianapolis, and 85 at Chicago. At Pittsburgh, it was partly sunny, with a temperature of 68. At Buffalo, it was cloudy, with a temperature of 64. The current time is 4:04 p.m. Eastern Daylight Time. 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On the latest weather map, high pressure will shift east of the area tonight with a cold front approaching from the west on Tuesday. The front will push across the region late Tuesday into Wednesday before the next system approaches late in the week. The forecast for the Central Highlands. This afternoon, mostly sunny. Much warmer with highs in the upper 70s. Southwest winds around 10 miles per hour with gusts up to 20 miles per hour. Tonight, mostly clear in the evening, then becoming partly cloudy. Lows in the mid-60s. Southwest winds 10 to 15 miles per hour with gusts up to 25 miles per hour. Tuesday, mostly sunny. Highs in the mid-80s. Southwest winds 10 to

to 15 miles per hour with gusts up to 30 miles per hour. Tuesday night, clear in the evening, then partly cloudy with a chance of showers after midnight. Lows in the mid-60s. Southwest winds 10 to 15 miles per hour with gusts up to 25 miles per hour, diminishing to around 5 miles per hour after midnight. Chance of rain 30%. Wednesday, showers, mainly in the morning. Highs in the mid-70s. West winds 5 to 10 miles per hour. Chance of rain 80%. Wednesday night, mostly cloudy. Showers likely in the evening. Cooler with lows in the lower 50s. Chance of rain 70%. At 4 p.m., weather reports for selected cities. At Mansfield Long Regional Airport, it was sunny. The temperature was 77 degrees, the dew point 60, and the relative humidity 55%. The wind was south, at 15 miles an hour. The pressure was 29.95 inches and falling. Elsewhere across Ohio, at Marion, it was sunny, with a temperature of 78. It was mostly sunny, with a temperature of 76 at Wooster, 83 at Toledo Express, and 77 at Cleveland. Under mostly sunny skies, Cincinnati reported 82, Findlay reported 84, and Columbus reported 76. It was partly sunny, with a temperature of 71 at Akron-Canton Regional Airport, 72 at Youngstown, and 78 at Dayton. Reports from nearby cities outside Ohio, skies ranged from mostly sunny to partly sunny. It was 69 at Pittsburgh, 80 at Detroit, 65 at Buffalo, 86 at Indianapolis, and 87 at Chicago. The current time is 4:07 p.m. Eastern Daylight Time. 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On the latest weather map, high pressure will shift east of the area tonight with a cold front approaching from the west on Tuesday. The front will push across the region late Tuesday into Wednesday before the next system approaches late in the week. The forecast for the Central Highlands. This afternoon, mostly sunny. Much warmer with highs in the upper 70s. Southwest winds around 10 miles per hour with gusts up to 20 miles per hour. Tonight, mostly clear in the evening, then becoming partly cloudy. Lows in the mid-60s. Southwest winds 10 to 15 miles per hour with gusts up to 25 miles per hour. Tuesday, mostly sunny. Highs in the mid-80s. Southwest winds 10 to 15 miles per hour with gusts up to 30 miles per hour. Tuesday night, clear in the evening, then partly cloudy with a chance of showers after midnight. Lows in the mid-60s. Southwest winds 10 to 15 miles per hour with gusts up to 25 miles per hour, diminishing to around 5 miles per hour after midnight. Chance of rain 30%. Wednesday, showers, mainly in the morning. Highs in the mid-70s. West winds 5 to 10 miles per hour. Chance of rain 80%. Wednesday night, mostly cloudy. Showers likely in the evening. Cooler with lows in the lower 50s. Chance of rain 70%. At 4 p.m., weather reports for selected cities. At Mansfield Long Regional Airport, it was sunny. The temperature was 77 degrees, the dew point 60, and the relative humidity 55%. The wind was south, at 15 miles an hour. The pressure was 29.95 inches and falling. Elsewhere across Ohio, at Marion, it was sunny, with a temperature of 78. It was mostly sunny, with a temperature of 76 at Wooster, 83 at Toledo Express, and 77 at Cleveland. Under mostly sunny skies, Cincinnati reported 82, Findlay reported 84, and Columbus reported 76. It was partly sunny, with a temperature of 71 at Akron-Canton Regional Airport, 72 at Youngstown, and 78 at Dayton. Reports from nearby cities outside Ohio, skies ranged from mostly sunny to partly sunny. It was 69 at Pittsburgh, 80 at Detroit, 65 at Buffalo, 86 at Indianapolis, and 87 at Chicago. The extended forecast for the Central Highlands. Thursday, mostly cloudy.
A chance of showers in the afternoon. Highs in the upper 60s. Chance of rain 50%. Thursday night, showers likely. Lows in the mid-50s. Chance of rain 70%. Friday, mostly cloudy in the morning, then becoming partly sunny. A 50% chance of showers. Breezy with highs in the mid-60s. Friday night, mostly cloudy in the evening, then becoming partly cloudy. Much cooler with lows in the upper 30s. Saturday, partly cloudy in the morning, then clearing. Cooler with highs in the lower 50s. Saturday night, clear. Lows in the lower 30s. Sunday, sunny. Highs around 60. The current time is 4:11 p.m. Eastern Daylight Time. 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On the latest weather map, high pressure will shift east of the area tonight with a cold front approaching from the west on Tuesday. The front will push across the region late Tuesday into Wednesday before the next system approaches late in the week. The forecast for the Central Highlands. This afternoon, mostly sunny. Much warmer with highs in the upper 70s. Southwest winds around 10 miles per hour with gusts up to 20 miles per hour. Tonight, mostly clear in the evening, then becoming partly cloudy. Lows in the mid-60s. Southwest winds 10 to 15 miles per hour with gusts up to 25 miles per hour. Tuesday, mostly sunny. Highs in the mid-80s. Southwest winds 10 to 15 miles per hour with gusts up to 30 miles per hour. Tuesday night, clear in the evening, then partly cloudy with a chance of showers after midnight. Lows in the mid-60s. Southwest winds 10 to 15 miles per hour with gusts up to 25 miles per hour, diminishing to around 5 miles per hour after midnight. Chance of rain 30%. Wednesday, showers, mainly in the morning. Highs in the mid-70s. West winds 5 to 10 miles per hour. Chance of rain 80%. Wednesday night, mostly cloudy. Showers likely in the evening. Cooler with lows in the lower 50s. Chance of rain 70%. At 4 p.m., weather reports for selected cities. At Mansfield Long Regional Airport, it was sunny. The temperature was 77 degrees, the dew point 60, and the relative humidity 55%. The wind was south, at 15 miles an hour. The pressure was 29.95 inches and falling. Elsewhere across Ohio, at Marion, it was sunny, with a temperature of 78. It was mostly sunny, with a temperature of 76 at Wooster, 83 at Toledo Express, and 77 at Cleveland. Under mostly sunny skies, Cincinnati reported 82, Findlay reported 84, and Columbus reported 76. It was partly sunny, with a temperature of 71 at Akron-Canton Regional Airport, 72 at Youngstown, and 78 at Dayton. Reports from nearby cities outside Ohio, skies ranged from mostly sunny to partly sunny. It was 69 at Pittsburgh, 80 at Detroit, 65 at Buffalo, 86 at Indianapolis, and 87 at Chicago. At 4 p.m., weather reports for selected cities. At Mansfield Long Regional Airport, it was sunny. The temperature was 77 degrees, the dew point 60, and the relative humidity 55%. The wind was south, at 15 miles an hour. The pressure was 29.95 inches and falling. Elsewhere across Ohio, at Marion, it was sunny, with a temperature of 78. It was mostly sunny, with a temperature of 76 at Wooster, 83 at Toledo Express, and 77 at Cleveland. Under mostly sunny skies, Cincinnati reported 82, Findlay reported 84, and Columbus reported 76. It was partly sunny, with a temperature of 71 at Akron-Canton Regional Airport, 72 at Youngstown, and 78 at Dayton. Reports from nearby cities outside Ohio, skies ranged from mostly sunny to partly sunny. It was 69 at Pittsburgh, 80 at Detroit, 65 at Buffalo, 86 at Indianapolis, and 87 at Chicago. The current time is 4:15 p.m. Eastern Daylight Time.
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On the latest weather map, high pressure will shift east of the area tonight with a cold front approaching from the west on Tuesday. The front will push across the region late Tuesday into Wednesday before the next system approaches late in the week. The forecast for the Central Highlands. This afternoon, mostly sunny. Much warmer with highs in the upper 70s. Southwest winds around 10 miles per hour with gusts up to 20 miles per hour. Tonight, mostly clear in the evening, then becoming partly cloudy. Lows in the mid-60s. Southwest winds 10 to 15 miles per hour with gusts up to 25 miles per hour. Tuesday, mostly sunny. Highs in the mid-80s. Southwest winds 10 to 15 miles per hour with gusts up to 30 miles per hour. Tuesday night, clear in the evening, then partly cloudy with a chance of showers after midnight. Lows in the mid-60s. Southwest winds 10 to 15 miles per hour with gusts up to 25 miles per hour, diminishing to around 5 miles per hour after midnight. Chance of rain 30%. Wednesday, showers, mainly in the morning. Highs in the mid-70s. West winds 5 to 10 miles per hour. Chance of rain 80%. Wednesday night, mostly cloudy. Showers likely in the evening. Cooler with lows in the lower 50s. Chance of rain 70%. At 4 p.m., weather reports for selected cities. At Mansfield Lawn Regional Airport, it was sunny. The temperature was 77 degrees, the dew point 60, and the relative humidity 55%. The wind was south, at 15 miles an hour. The pressure was 29.95 inches and falling. Elsewhere across Ohio, at Marion, it was sunny, with a temperature of 78. It was mostly sunny, with a temperature of 76 at Wooster, 83 at Toledo Express, and 77 at Cleveland. Under mostly sunny skies, Cincinnati reported 82, Findlay reported 84, and Columbus reported 76. It was partly sunny, with a temperature of 71 at Akron-Canton Regional Airport, 72 at Youngstown, and 78 at Dayton. Reports from nearby cities outside Ohio, skies ranged from mostly sunny to partly sunny. It was 69 at Pittsburgh, 80 at Detroit, 65 at Buffalo, 86 at Indianapolis, and 87 at Chicago. The current time is 4:18 p.m. Eastern Daylight Time. 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On the latest weather map, high pressure will shift east of the area tonight with a cold front approaching from the west on Tuesday. The front will push across the region late Tuesday into Wednesday before the next system approaches late in the week. The forecast for the Central Highlands. This afternoon, mostly sunny. Much warmer with highs in the upper 70s. Southwest winds around 10 miles per hour with gusts up to 20 miles per hour. Tonight, mostly clear in the evening, then becoming partly cloudy. Lows in the mid-60s. Southwest winds 10 to 15 miles per hour with gusts up to 25 miles per hour. Tuesday, mostly sunny. Highs in the mid-80s. Southwest winds 10 to 15 miles per hour with gusts up to 30 miles per hour. Tuesday night, clear in the evening, then partly cloudy with a chance of showers after midnight. Lows in the mid-60s. Southwest winds 10 to 15 miles per hour with gusts up to 25 miles per hour, diminishing to around 5 miles per hour after midnight. Chance of rain 30%. Wednesday, showers, mainly in the morning. Highs in the mid-70s. West winds 5 to 10 miles per hour. Chance of rain 80%. Wednesday night, mostly cloudy. Showers likely in the evening. Cooler with lows in the lower 50s. Chance of rain 70%. The extended forecast for the Central Highlands. Thursday, mostly cloudy.
A chance of showers in the afternoon. Highs in the upper 60s. Chance of rain 50%. Thursday night, showers likely. Lows in the mid-50s. Chance of rain 70%. Friday, mostly cloudy in the morning, then becoming partly sunny. A 50% chance of showers. Breezy with highs in the mid-60s. Friday night, mostly cloudy in the evening, then becoming partly cloudy. Much cooler with lows in the upper 30s. Saturday, partly cloudy in the morning, then clearing. Cooler with highs in the lower 50s. Saturday night, clear. Lows in the lower 30s. Sunday, sunny. Highs around 60. At 4 p.m., weather reports for selected cities. At Mansfield Long Regional Airport, it was sunny. The temperature was 77 degrees, the dew point 60, and the relative humidity 55%. The wind was south, at 15 miles an hour. The pressure was 29.95 inches and falling. Elsewhere across Ohio, at Marion, it was sunny, with a temperature of 78. It was mostly sunny, with a temperature of 76 at Worcester, 83 at Toledo Express, and 77 at Cleveland. Under mostly sunny skies, Cincinnati reported 82, Findlay reported 84, and Columbus reported 76. It was partly sunny, with a temperature of 71 at Akron-Canton Regional Airport, 72 at Youngstown, and 78 at Dayton. Reports from nearby cities outside Ohio, skies ranged from mostly sunny to partly sunny. It was 69 at Pittsburgh, 80 at Detroit, 65 at Buffalo, 86 at Indianapolis, and 87 at Chicago. The current time is 4:22 p.m. Eastern Daylight Time. 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On the latest weather map, high pressure will shift east of the area tonight with a cold front approaching from the west on Tuesday. The front will push across the region late Tuesday into Wednesday before the next system approaches late in the week. The forecast for the Central Highlands. This afternoon, mostly sunny. Much warmer with highs in the upper 70s. Southwest winds around 10 miles per hour with gusts up to 20 miles per hour. Tonight, mostly clear in the evening, then becoming partly cloudy. Lows in the mid-60s. Southwest winds 10 to 15 miles per hour with gusts up to 25 miles per hour. Tuesday, mostly sunny. Highs in the mid-80s. Southwest winds 10 to 15 miles per hour with gusts up to 30 miles per hour. Tuesday night, clear in the evening, then partly cloudy with a chance of showers after midnight. Lows in the mid-60s. Southwest winds 10 to 15 miles per hour with gusts up to 25 miles per hour, diminishing to around 5 miles per hour after midnight. Chance of rain 30%. Wednesday, showers, mainly in the morning. Highs in the mid-70s. West winds 5 to 10 miles per hour. Chance of rain 80%. Wednesday night, mostly cloudy. Showers likely in the evening. Cooler with lows in the lower 50s. Chance of rain 70%. At 4 p.m., weather reports for selected cities. At Mansfield Long Regional Airport, it was sunny. The temperature was 77 degrees, the dew point 60, and the relative humidity 55%. The wind was south, at 15 miles an hour. The pressure was 29.95 inches and falling. Elsewhere across Ohio, at Marion, it was sunny, with a temperature of 78. It was mostly sunny, with a temperature of 76 at Worcester, 83 at Toledo Express, and 77 at Cleveland. Under mostly sunny skies, Cincinnati reported 82, Findlay reported 84, and Columbus reported 76. It was partly sunny, with a temperature of 71 at Akron-Canton Regional Airport, 72 at Youngstown, and 78 at Dayton. Reports from nearby cities outside Ohio, skies ranged from mostly sunny to partly sunny. It was 69 at Pittsburgh, 80 at Detroit, 65 at Buffalo, 86 at Indianapolis, and 87 at Chicago. The current time is 4:25 p.m. Eastern Daylight Time.
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On the latest weather map, high pressure will shift east of the area tonight with a cold front approaching from the west on Tuesday. The front will push across the region late Tuesday into Wednesday before the next system approaches late in the week. The forecast for the Central Highlands. This afternoon, mostly sunny. Much warmer with highs in the upper 70s. Southwest winds around 10 miles per hour with gusts up to 20 miles per hour. Tonight, mostly clear in the evening, then becoming partly cloudy. Lows in the mid-60s. Southwest winds 10 to 15 miles per hour with gusts up to 25 miles per hour. Tuesday, mostly sunny. Highs in the mid-80s. Southwest winds 10 to 15 miles per hour with gusts up to 30 miles per hour. Tuesday night, clear in the evening, then partly cloudy with a chance of showers after midnight. Lows in the mid-60s. Southwest winds 10 to 15 miles per hour with gusts up to 25 miles per hour, diminishing to around 5 miles per hour after midnight. Chance of rain 30%. Wednesday, showers, mainly in the morning. Highs in the mid-70s. West winds 5 to 10 miles per hour. Chance of rain 80%. Wednesday night, mostly cloudy. Showers likely in the evening. Cooler with lows in the lower 50s. Chance of rain 70%. At 4 p.m., weather reports for selected cities. At Mansfield Long Regional Airport, it was sunny. The temperature was 77 degrees, the dew point 60, and the relative humidity 55%. The wind was south, at 15 miles an hour. The pressure was 29.95 inches and falling. Elsewhere across Ohio, at Marion, it was sunny, with a temperature of 78. It was mostly sunny, with a temperature of 76 at Wooster, 83 at Toledo Express, and 77 at Cleveland. Under mostly sunny skies, Cincinnati reported 82, Findlay reported 84, and Columbus reported 76. It was partly sunny, with a temperature of 71 at Akron-Canton Regional Airport, 72 at Youngstown, and 78 at Dayton. Reports from nearby cities outside Ohio, skies ranged from mostly sunny to partly sunny. It was 69 at Pittsburgh, 80 at Detroit, 65 at Buffalo, 86 at Indianapolis, and 87 at Chicago. The current time is 4:28 p.m. Eastern Daylight Time. 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On the latest weather map, high pressure will shift east of the area tonight with a cold front approaching from the west on Tuesday. The front will push across the region late Tuesday into Wednesday before the next system approaches late in the week. The forecast for the Central Highlands. This afternoon, mostly sunny. Much warmer with highs in the upper 70s. Southwest winds around 10 miles per hour with gusts up to 20 miles per hour. Tonight, mostly clear in the evening, then becoming partly cloudy. Lows in the mid-60s. Southwest winds 10 to 15 miles per hour with gusts up to 25 miles per hour. Tuesday, mostly sunny. Highs in the mid-80s. Southwest winds 10 to 15 miles per hour with gusts up to 30 miles per hour. Tuesday night, clear in the evening, then partly cloudy with a chance of showers after midnight. Lows in the mid-60s. Southwest winds 10 to 15 miles per hour with gusts up to 25 miles per hour, diminishing to around 5 miles per hour after midnight. Chance of rain 30%. Wednesday, showers, mainly in the morning. Highs in the mid-70s. West winds 5 to 10 miles per hour. Chance of rain 80%. Wednesday night, mostly cloudy. Showers likely in the evening. Cooler with lows in the lower 50s. Chance of rain 70%. The extended forecast for the Central Highlands. Thursday, mostly cloudy.
A chance of showers in the afternoon. Highs in the upper 60s. Chance of rain 50%. Thursday night, showers likely. Lows in the mid-50s. Chance of rain 70%. Friday, mostly cloudy in the morning, then becoming partly sunny. A 50% chance of showers. Breezy with highs in the mid-60s. Friday night, mostly cloudy in the evening, then becoming partly cloudy. Much cooler with lows in the upper 30s. Saturday, partly cloudy in the morning, then clearing. Cooler with highs in the lower 50s. Saturday night, clear. Lows in the lower 30s. Sunday, sunny. Highs around 60. At 4 p.m., weather reports for selected cities. At Mansfield Lawn Regional Airport, it was sunny. The temperature was 77 degrees, the dew point 60, and the relative humidity 55%. The wind was south, at 15 miles an hour. The pressure was 29.95 inches and falling. Elsewhere across Ohio, at Marion, it was sunny, with a temperature of 78. It was mostly sunny, with a temperature of 76 at Worcester, 83 at Toledo Express, and 77 at Cleveland. Under mostly sunny skies, Cincinnati reported 82, Findlay reported 84, and Columbus reported 76. It was partly sunny, with a temperature of 71 at Akron-Canton Regional Airport, 72 at Youngstown, and 78 at Dayton. Reports from nearby cities outside Ohio, skies ranged from mostly sunny to partly sunny. It was 69 at Pittsburgh, 80 at Detroit, 65 at Buffalo, 86 at Indianapolis, and 87 at Chicago. The current time is 4:32 p.m. Eastern Daylight Time. 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On the latest weather map, high pressure will shift east of the area tonight with a cold front approaching from the west on Tuesday. The front will push across the region late Tuesday into Wednesday before the next system approaches late in the week. The forecast for the Central Highlands. This afternoon, mostly sunny. Much warmer with highs in the upper 70s. Southwest winds around 10 miles per hour with gusts up to 20 miles per hour. Tonight, mostly clear in the evening, then becoming partly cloudy. Lows in the mid-60s. Southwest winds 10 to 15 miles per hour with gusts up to 25 miles per hour. Tuesday, mostly sunny. Highs in the mid-80s. Southwest winds 10 to 15 miles per hour with gusts up to 30 miles per hour. Tuesday night, clear in the evening, then partly cloudy with a chance of showers after midnight. Lows in the mid-60s. Southwest winds 10 to 15 miles per hour with gusts up to 25 miles per hour, diminishing to around 5 miles per hour after midnight. Chance of rain 30%. Wednesday, showers, mainly in the morning. Highs in the mid-70s. West winds 5 to 10 miles per hour. Chance of rain 80%. Wednesday night, mostly cloudy. Showers likely in the evening. Cooler with lows in the lower 50s. Chance of rain 70%. At 4 p.m., weather reports for selected cities. At Mansfield Lawn Regional Airport, it was sunny. The temperature was 77 degrees, the dew point 60, and the relative humidity 55%. The wind was south, at 15 miles an hour. The pressure was 29.95 inches and falling. Elsewhere across Ohio, at Marion, it was sunny, with a temperature of 78. It was mostly sunny, with a temperature of 76 at Worcester, 83 at Toledo Express, and 77 at Cleveland. Under mostly sunny skies, Cincinnati reported 82, Findlay reported 84, and Columbus reported 76. It was partly sunny, with a temperature of 71 at Akron-Canton Regional Airport, 72 at Youngstown, and 78 at Dayton. Reports from nearby cities outside Ohio, skies ranged from mostly sunny to partly sunny. It was 69 at Pittsburgh, 80 at Detroit, 65 at Buffalo, 86 at Indianapolis, and 87 at Chicago.
The current time is 4:35 p.m. Eastern Daylight Time. 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On the latest weather map, high pressure will shift east of the area tonight with a cold front approaching from the west on Tuesday. The front will push across the region late Tuesday into Wednesday before the next system approaches late in the week. The forecast for the Central Highlands. This afternoon, mostly sunny. Much warmer with highs in the upper 70s. Southwest winds around 10 miles per hour with gusts up to 20 miles per hour. Tonight, mostly clear in the evening, then becoming partly cloudy. Lows in the mid-60s. Southwest winds 10 to 15 miles per hour with gusts up to 25 miles per hour. Tuesday, mostly sunny. Highs in the mid-80s. Southwest winds 10 to 15 miles per hour with gusts up to 30 miles per hour. Tuesday night, clear in the evening, then partly cloudy with a chance of showers after midnight. Lows in the mid-60s. Southwest winds 10 to 15 miles per hour with gusts up to 25 miles per hour, diminishing to around 5 miles per hour after midnight. Chance of rain 30%. Wednesday, showers, mainly in the morning. Highs in the mid-70s. West winds 5 to 10 miles per hour. Chance of rain 80%. Wednesday night, mostly cloudy. Showers likely in the evening. Cooler with lows in the lower 50s. Chance of rain 70%. At 4 p.m., weather reports for selected cities. At Mansfield Lawn Regional Airport, it was sunny. The temperature was 77 degrees, the dew point 60, and the relative humidity 55%. The wind was south, at 15 miles an hour. The pressure was 29.95 inches and falling. Elsewhere across Ohio, at Marion, it was sunny, with a temperature of 78. It was mostly sunny, with a temperature of 76 at Worcester, 83 at Toledo Express, and 77 at Cleveland. Under mostly sunny skies, Cincinnati reported 82, Findlay reported 84, and Columbus reported 76. It was partly sunny, with a temperature of 71 at Akron-Canton Regional Airport, 72 at Youngstown, and 78 at Dayton. Reports from nearby cities outside Ohio. Skies ranged from mostly sunny to partly sunny. It was 69 at Pittsburgh, 80 at Detroit, 65 at Buffalo, 86 at Indianapolis, and 87 at Chicago. The current time is 4:38 p.m. Eastern Daylight Time. 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On the latest weather map, high pressure will shift east of the area tonight with a cold front approaching from the west on Tuesday. The front will push across the region late Tuesday into Wednesday before the next system approaches late in the week. The forecast for the Central Highlands. This afternoon, mostly sunny. Much warmer with highs in the upper 70s. Southwest winds around 10 miles per hour with gusts up to 20 miles per hour. Tonight, mostly clear in the evening, then becoming partly cloudy. Lows in the mid-60s. Southwest winds 10 to 15 miles per hour with gusts up to 25 miles per hour. Tuesday, mostly sunny. Highs in the mid-80s. Southwest winds 10 to 15 miles per hour with gusts up to 30 miles per hour. Tuesday night, clear in the evening, then partly cloudy with a chance of showers after midnight. Lows in the mid-60s. Southwest winds 10 to 15 miles per hour with gusts up to 25 miles per hour, diminishing to around 5 miles per hour after midnight. Chance of rain 30%. Wednesday, showers, mainly in the morning. Highs in the mid-70s. West winds 5 to 10 miles per hour. Chance of rain 80%. Wednesday night, mostly cloudy. Showers likely in the evening. Cooler with lows in the lower 50s. Chance of rain 70%.
The extended forecast for the Central Highlands. Thursday, mostly cloudy. A chance of showers in the afternoon. Highs in the upper 60s. Chance of rain 50%. Thursday night, showers likely. Lows in the mid-50s. Chance of rain 70%. Friday, mostly cloudy in the morning, then becoming partly sunny. A 50% chance of showers. Breezy with highs in the mid-60s. Friday night, mostly cloudy in the evening, then becoming partly cloudy. Much cooler with lows in the upper 30s. Saturday, partly cloudy in the morning, then clearing. Cooler with highs in the lower 50s. Saturday night, clear. Lows in the lower 30s. Sunday, sunny. Highs around 60. At 4 p.m., weather reports for selected cities. At Mansfield Lawn Regional Airport, it was sunny. The temperature was 77 degrees, the dew point 60, and the relative humidity 55%. The wind was south, at 15 miles an hour. The pressure was 29.95 inches and falling. Elsewhere across Ohio, at Marion, it was sunny, with a temperature of 78. It was mostly sunny, with a temperature of 76 at Wooster, 83 at Toledo Express, and 77 at Cleveland. Under mostly sunny skies, Cincinnati reported 82, Findlay reported 84, and Columbus reported 76. It was partly sunny, with a temperature of 71 at Akron-Canton Regional Airport, 72 at Youngstown, and 78 at Dayton. Reports from nearby cities outside Ohio, skies ranged from mostly sunny to partly sunny. It was 69 at Pittsburgh, 80 at Detroit, 65 at Buffalo, 86 at Indianapolis, and 87 at Chicago. The current time is 4:42. 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On the latest weather map, high pressure will shift east of the area tonight with a cold front approaching from the west on Tuesday. The front will push across the region late Tuesday into Wednesday before the next system approaches late in the week. The forecast for the Central Highlands. This afternoon, mostly sunny. Much warmer with highs in the upper 70s. Southwest winds around 10 miles per hour with gusts up to 20 miles per hour. Tonight, mostly clear in the evening, then becoming partly cloudy. Lows in the mid-60s. Southwest winds 10 to 15 miles per hour with gusts up to 25 miles per hour. Tuesday, mostly sunny. Highs in the mid-80s. Southwest winds 10 to 15 miles per hour with gusts up to 30 miles per hour. Tuesday night, clear in the evening, then partly cloudy with a chance of showers after midnight. Lows in the mid-60s. Southwest winds 10 to 15 miles per hour with gusts up to 25 miles per hour, diminishing to around 5 miles per hour after midnight. Chance of rain 30%. Wednesday, showers, mainly in the morning. Highs in the mid-70s. West winds 5 to 10 miles per hour. Chance of rain 80%. Wednesday night, mostly cloudy. Showers likely in the evening. Cooler with lows in the lower 50s. Chance of rain 70%. At 4 p.m., weather reports for selected cities. At Mansfield Lawn Regional Airport, it was sunny. The temperature was 77 degrees, the dew point 60, and the relative humidity 55%. The wind was south, at 15 miles an hour. The pressure was 29.95 inches and falling. Elsewhere across Ohio, at Marion, it was sunny, with a temperature of 78. It was mostly sunny, with a temperature of 76 at Wooster, 83 at Toledo Express, and 77 at Cleveland. Under mostly sunny skies, Cincinnati reported 82, Findlay reported 84, and Columbus reported 76. It was partly sunny, with a temperature of 71 at Akron-Canton Regional Airport, 72 at Youngstown, and 78 at Dayton. Reports from nearby cities outside Ohio, skies ranged from mostly sunny to partly sunny. It was 69 at Pittsburgh, 80 at Detroit,
65 at Buffalo, 86 at Indianapolis, and 87 at Chicago. The current time is 4:45 p.m. Eastern Daylight Time. 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On the latest weather map, high pressure will shift east of the area tonight with a cold front approaching from the west on Tuesday. The front will push across the region late Tuesday into Wednesday before the next system approaches late in the week. The forecast for the Central Highlands. This afternoon, mostly sunny. Much warmer with highs in the upper 70s. Southwest winds around 10 miles per hour with gusts up to 20 miles per hour. Tonight, mostly clear in the evening, then becoming partly cloudy. Lows in the mid-60s. Southwest winds 10 to 15 miles per hour with gusts up to 25 miles per hour. Tuesday, mostly sunny. Highs in the mid-80s. Southwest winds 10 to 15 miles per hour with gusts up to 30 miles per hour. Tuesday night, clear in the evening, then partly cloudy with a chance of showers after midnight. Lows in the mid-60s. Southwest winds 10 to 15 miles per hour with gusts up to 25 miles per hour, diminishing to around 5 miles per hour after midnight. Chance of rain 30%. Wednesday, showers, mainly in the morning. Highs in the mid-70s. West winds 5 to 10 miles per hour. Chance of rain 80%. Wednesday night, mostly cloudy. Showers likely in the evening. Cooler with lows in the lower 50s. Chance of rain 70%. At 4 p.m., weather reports for selected cities. At Mansfield Long Regional Airport, it was sunny. The temperature was 77 degrees, the dew point 60, and the relative humidity 55%. The wind was south, at 15 miles an hour. The pressure was 29.95 inches and falling. Elsewhere across Ohio, at Marion, it was sunny, with a temperature of 78. It was mostly sunny, with a temperature of 76 at Wooster, 83 at Toledo Express, and 77 at Cleveland. Under mostly sunny skies, Cincinnati reported 82, Findlay reported 84, and Columbus reported 76. It was partly sunny, with a temperature of 71 at Akron-Canton Regional Airport, 72 at Youngstown, and 78 at Dayton. Reports from nearby cities outside Ohio, skies ranged from mostly sunny to partly sunny. It was 69 at Pittsburgh, 80 at Detroit, 65 at Buffalo, 86 at Indianapolis, and 87 at Chicago. The current time is 4:48 p.m. Eastern Daylight Time. 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On the latest weather map, high pressure will shift east of the area tonight with a cold front approaching from the west on Tuesday. The front will push across the region late Tuesday into Wednesday before the next system approaches late in the week. The forecast for the Central Highlands. This afternoon, mostly sunny. Much warmer with highs in the upper 70s. Southwest winds around 10 miles per hour with gusts up to 20 miles per hour. Tonight, mostly clear in the evening, then becoming partly cloudy. Lows in the mid-60s. Southwest winds 10 to 15 miles per hour with gusts up to 25 miles per hour. Tuesday, mostly sunny. Highs in the mid-80s. Southwest winds 10 to 15 miles per hour with gusts up to 30 miles per hour. Tuesday night, clear in the evening, then partly cloudy with a chance of showers after midnight. Lows in the mid-60s. Southwest winds 10 to 15 miles per hour with gusts up to 25 miles per hour, diminishing to around 5 miles per hour after midnight. Chance of rain 30%. Wednesday, showers, mainly in the morning. Highs in the mid-70s. West winds 5 to 10 miles per hour. Chance of rain 80%. Wednesday night, mostly cloudy. Showers likely in the evening.
cooler with lows in the lower 50s. Chance of rain 70%. The extended forecast for the Central Highlands. Thursday, mostly cloudy. A chance of showers in the afternoon. Highs in the upper 60s. Chance of rain 50%. Thursday night, showers likely. Lows in the mid-50s. Chance of rain 70%. Friday, mostly cloudy in the morning, then becoming partly sunny. A 50% chance of showers. Breezy with highs in the mid-60s. Friday night, mostly cloudy in the evening, then becoming partly cloudy. Much cooler with lows in the upper 30s. Saturday, partly cloudy in the morning, then clearing. Cooler with highs in the lower 50s. Saturday night, clear. Lows in the lower 30s. Sunday, sunny. Highs around 60. At 4 p.m., weather reports for selected cities. At Mansfield Long Regional Airport, it was sunny. The temperature was 77 degrees, the dew point 60, and the relative humidity 55%. The wind was south, at 15 miles an hour. The pressure was 29.95 inches and falling. Elsewhere across Ohio, at Marion, it was sunny, with a temperature of 78. It was mostly sunny, with a temperature of 76 at Wooster, 83 at Toledo Express, and 77 at Cleveland. Under mostly sunny skies, Cincinnati reported 82, Findlay reported 84, and Columbus reported 76. It was partly sunny, with a temperature of 71 at Akron-Canton Regional Airport, 72 at Youngstown, and 78 at Dayton. Reports from nearby cities outside Ohio, skies ranged from mostly sunny to partly sunny. It was 69 at Pittsburgh, 80 at Detroit, 65 at Buffalo, 86 at Indianapolis, and 87 at Chicago. The current time is 4:52 p.m. Eastern Daylight Time. 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On the latest weather map, high pressure will shift east of the area tonight with a cold front approaching from the west on Tuesday. The front will push across the region late Tuesday into Wednesday before the next system approaches late in the week. The forecast for the Central Highlands. This afternoon, mostly sunny. Much warmer with highs in the upper 70s. Southwest winds around 10 miles per hour with gusts up to 20 miles per hour. Tonight, mostly clear in the evening, then becoming partly cloudy. Lows in the mid-60s. Southwest winds 10 to 15 miles per hour with gusts up to 25 miles per hour. Tuesday, mostly sunny. Highs in the mid-80s. Southwest winds 10 to 15 miles per hour with gusts up to 30 miles per hour. Tuesday night, clear in the evening, then partly cloudy with a chance of showers after midnight. Lows in the mid-60s. Southwest winds 10 to 15 miles per hour with gusts up to 25 miles per hour, diminishing to around 5 miles per hour after midnight. Chance of rain 30%. Wednesday, showers, mainly in the morning. Highs in the mid-70s. West winds 5 to 10 miles per hour. Chance of rain 80%. Wednesday night, mostly cloudy. Showers likely in the evening. Cooler with lows in the lower 50s. Chance of rain 70%. At 4 p.m., weather reports for selected cities. At Mansfield Long Regional Airport, it was sunny. The temperature was 77 degrees, the dew point 60, and the relative humidity 55%. The wind was south, at 15 miles an hour. The pressure was 29.95 inches and falling. Elsewhere across Ohio, at Marion, it was sunny, with a temperature of 78. It was mostly sunny, with a temperature of 76 at Wooster, 83 at Toledo Express, and 77 at Cleveland. Under mostly sunny skies, Cincinnati reported 82, Findlay reported 84, and Columbus reported 76. It was partly sunny, with a temperature of 71 at Akron-Canton Regional Airport, 72 at Youngstown, and 78 at Dayton. Reports from nearby cities outside Ohio, skies ranged from mostly sunny to partly sunny.
It was 69 at Pittsburgh, 80 at Detroit, 65 at Buffalo, 86 at Indianapolis, and 87 at Chicago. The current time is 4:55 p.m. Eastern Daylight Time. 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On the latest weather map, high pressure will shift east of the area tonight with a cold front approaching from the west on Tuesday. The front will push across the region late Tuesday into Wednesday before the next system approaches late in the week. The forecast for the Central Highlands. This afternoon, mostly sunny. Much warmer with highs in the upper 70s. Southwest winds around 10 miles per hour with gusts up to 20 miles per hour. Tonight, mostly clear in the evening, then becoming partly cloudy. Lows in the mid-60s. Southwest winds 10 to 15 miles per hour with gusts up to 25 miles per hour. Tuesday, mostly sunny. Highs in the mid-80s. Southwest winds 10 to 15 miles per hour with gusts up to 30 miles per hour. Tuesday night, clear in the evening, then partly cloudy with a chance of showers after midnight. Lows in the mid-60s. Southwest winds 10 to 15 miles per hour with gusts up to 25 miles per hour, diminishing to around 5 miles per hour after midnight. Chance of rain 30%. Wednesday, showers, mainly in the morning. Highs in the mid-70s. West winds 5 to 10 miles per hour. Chance of rain 80%. Wednesday night, mostly cloudy. Showers likely in the evening. Cooler with lows in the lower 50s. Chance of rain 70%. At 4 p.m., weather reports for selected cities. At Mansfield Long Regional Airport, it was sunny. The temperature was 77 degrees, the dew point 60, and the relative humidity 55%. The wind was south, at 15 miles an hour. The pressure was 29.95 inches and falling. Elsewhere across Ohio, at Marion, it was sunny, with a temperature of 78. It was mostly sunny, with a temperature of 76 at Wooster, 83 at Toledo Express, and 77 at Cleveland. Under mostly sunny skies, Cincinnati reported 82, Findlay reported 84, and Columbus reported 76. It was partly sunny, with a temperature of 71 at Akron-Canton Regional Airport, 72 at Youngstown, and 78 at Dayton. Reports from nearby cities outside Ohio, skies ranged from mostly sunny to partly sunny. It was 69 at Pittsburgh, 80 at Detroit, 65 at Buffalo, 86 at Indianapolis, and 87 at Chicago. The current time is 4:58 p.m. Eastern Daylight Time. 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On the latest weather map, high pressure will shift east of the area tonight with a cold front approaching from the west on Tuesday. The front will push across the region late Tuesday into Wednesday before the next system approaches late in the week. The forecast for the Central Highlands. This afternoon, mostly sunny. Much warmer with highs in the upper 70s. Southwest winds around 10 miles per hour with gusts up to 20 miles per hour. Tonight, mostly clear in the evening, then becoming partly cloudy. Lows in the mid-60s. Southwest winds 10 to 15 miles per hour with gusts up to 25 miles per hour. Tuesday, mostly sunny. Highs in the mid-80s. Southwest winds 10 to 15 miles per hour with gusts up to 30 miles per hour. Tuesday night, clear in the evening, then partly cloudy with a chance of showers after midnight. Lows in the mid-60s. Southwest winds 10 to 15 miles per hour with gusts up to 25 miles per hour, diminishing to around 5 miles per hour after midnight. Chance of rain 30%. Wednesday, showers, mainly in the morning. Highs in the mid-70s. West winds 5 to 10 miles per hour. Chance of rain 80%. Wednesday night, mostly cloudy.
Showers likely in the evening. Cooler with lows in the lower 50s. Chance of rain 70%. The Nearshore Marine Forecast. For the following marine location, the island

us. Winds and waves higher in and near thunderstorms. The water temperature off Toledo is 63 degrees, off Cleveland 65 degrees, and off Derry 63 degrees. The extended forecast for the Central Highlands. Thursday, mostly cloudy. A chance of showers in the afternoon. Highs in the upper 60s. Chance of rain 50%. Thursday night, showers likely. Lows in the mid-50s. Chance of rain 70%. Friday, mostly cloudy in the morning, then becoming partly sunny. A 50% chance of showers. Breezy with highs in the mid-60s. Friday night, mostly cloudy in the evening, then becoming partly cloudy. Much cooler with lows in the upper 30s. Saturday, partly cloudy in the morning, then clearing. Cooler with highs in the lower 50s. Saturday night, clear. Lows in the lower 30s. Sunday, sunny. Highs around 60. At 4 p.m., weather reports for selected cities. At Mansfield Long Regional Airport, it was sunny. The temperature was 77 degrees, the dew point 60, and the relative humidity 55%. The wind was south, at 15 miles an hour. The pressure was 29.95 inches and falling. Elsewhere across Ohio, at Marion, it was sunny, with a temperature of 78. It was mostly sunny, with a temperature of 76 at Wooster, 83 at Toledo Express, and 77 at Cleveland. Under mostly sunny skies, Cincinnati reported 82, Findlay reported 84, and Columbus reported 76. It was partly sunny, with a temperature of 71 at Akron-Canton Regional Airport, 72 at Youngstown, and 78 at Dayton. Reports from nearby cities outside Ohio, skies ranged from mostly sunny to partly sunny. It was 69 at Pittsburgh, 80 at Detroit, 65 at Buffalo, 86 at Indianapolis, and 87 at Chicago. The current time is 5:03 p.m. Eastern Daylight Time. 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On the latest weather map, high pressure will shift east of the area tonight with a cold front approaching from the west on Tuesday. The front will push across the region late Tuesday into Wednesday before the next system approaches late in the week. The forecast for the Central Highlands. This afternoon, mostly sunny. Much warmer with highs in the upper 70s. Southwest winds around 10 miles per hour with gusts up to 20 miles per hour. Tonight, mostly clear in the evening, then becoming partly cloudy. Lows in the mid-60s. Southwest winds 10 to 15 miles per hour with gusts up to 25 miles per hour. Tuesday, mostly sunny. Highs in the mid-80s. Southwest winds 10 to 15 miles per hour with gusts up to 30 miles per hour. Tuesday night, clear in the evening, then partly cloudy with a chance of showers after midnight. Lows in the mid-60s. Southwest winds 10 to 15 miles per hour with gusts up to 25 miles per hour, diminishing to around 5 miles per hour after midnight. Chance of rain 30%. Wednesday, showers, mainly in the morning. Highs in the mid-70s. West winds 5 to 10 miles per hour. Chance of rain 80%. Wednesday night, mostly cloudy. Showers likely in the evening. Cooler with lows in the lower 50s. Chance of rain 70%. At 4 p.m., weather reports for selected cities. At Mansfield Long Regional Airport, it was sunny. The temperature was 77 degrees, the dew point 60, and the relative humidity 55%. The wind was south, at 15 miles an hour. The pressure was 29.95 inches and falling. Elsewhere across Ohio, at Marion, it was sunny, with a temperature of 78. It was mostly sunny, with a temperature of 76 at Wooster, 83 at Toledo Express, and 77 at Cleveland. Under mostly sunny skies, Cincinnati reported 82, Findlay reported 84, and Columbus reported 76. It was partly sunny, with a temperature of 71 at Akron-Canton Regional Airport, 72 at Youngstown, and 78 at Dayton.

reports from nearby cities outside Ohio, skies ranged from mostly sunny to partly sunny. It was 69 at Pittsburgh, 80 at Detroit, 65 at Buffalo, 86 at Indianapolis, and 87 at Chicago. At 5 p.m., weather reports for selected cities. At Mansfield Long Regional Airport, it was sunny. The temperature was 76 degrees, the dew point 60, and the relative humidity 57%. The wind was south, at 14 miles an hour. The pressure was 29.94 inches and falling. Elsewhere across Ohio, it was sunny, with a temperature of 75 at Wooster, 79 at Marion, 84 at Toledo Express, and 83 at Findlay. It was mostly sunny, with a temperature of 77 at Cleveland, 73 at Akron-Canton Regional Airport, 83 at Cincinnati, and 77 at Columbus. It was partly sunny, with a temperature of 71 at Youngstown, and 76 at Dayton. Reports from nearby cities outside Ohio, skies ranged from mostly sunny to partly sunny. It was 69 at Pittsburgh, 80 at Detroit, 65 at Buffalo, 85 at Indianapolis, and 87 at Chicago. The current time is 5:07 p.m. Eastern Daylight Time. 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On the latest weather map, high pressure will shift east of the area tonight with a cold front approaching from the west on Tuesday. The front will push across the region late Tuesday into Wednesday before the next system approaches late in the week. The forecast for the Central Highlands. This afternoon, mostly sunny. Much warmer with highs in the upper 70s. Southwest winds around 10 miles per hour with gusts up to 20 miles per hour. Tonight, mostly clear in the evening, then becoming partly cloudy. Lows in the mid-60s. Southwest winds 10 to 15 miles per hour with gusts up to 25 miles per hour. Tuesday, mostly sunny. Highs in the mid-80s. Southwest winds 10 to 15 miles per hour with gusts up to 30 miles per hour. Tuesday night, clear in the evening, then partly cloudy with a chance of showers after midnight. Lows in the mid-60s. Southwest winds 10 to 15 miles per hour with gusts up to 25 miles per hour, diminishing to around 5 miles per hour after midnight. Chance of rain 30%. Wednesday, showers, mainly in the morning. Highs in the mid-70s. West winds 5 to 10 miles per hour. Chance of rain 80%. Wednesday night, mostly cloudy. Showers likely in the evening. Cooler with lows in the lower 50s. Chance of rain 70%. At 5 p.m., weather reports for selected cities. At Mansfield Long Regional Airport, it was sunny. The temperature was 76 degrees, the dew point 60, and the relative humidity 57%. The wind was south, at 14 miles an hour. The pressure was 29.94 inches and falling. Elsewhere across Ohio, it was sunny, with a temperature of 75 at Wooster, 79 at Marion, 84 at Toledo Express, and 83 at Findlay. It was mostly sunny, with a temperature of 77 at Cleveland, 73 at Akron-Canton Regional Airport, 83 at Cincinnati, and 77 at Columbus. It was partly sunny, with a temperature of 71 at Youngstown, and 76 at Dayton. Reports from nearby cities outside Ohio, skies ranged from mostly sunny to partly sunny. It was 69 at Pittsburgh, 80 at Detroit, 65 at Buffalo, 85 at Indianapolis, and 87 at Chicago. The extended forecast for the Central Highlands. Thursday, mostly cloudy. A chance of showers in the afternoon. Highs in the upper 60s. Chance of rain 50%. Thursday night, showers likely. Lows in the mid-50s. Chance of rain 70%. Friday, mostly cloudy in the morning, then becoming partly sunny. A 50% chance of showers. Breezy with highs in the mid-60s. Friday night, mostly cloudy in the evening, then becoming partly cloudy. Much cooler with lows in the upper 30s. Saturday, partly cloudy in the morning, then clearing.
cooler with highs in the lower 50s. Saturday night, clear. Lows in the lower 30s. Sunday, sunny. Highs around 60. The current time is 5:11 p.m. Eastern Daylight Time. 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On the latest weather map, high pressure will shift east of the area tonight with a cold front approaching from the west on Tuesday. The front will push across the region late Tuesday into Wednesday before the next system approaches late in the week. The forecast for the Central Highlands. This afternoon, mostly sunny. Much warmer with highs in the upper 70s. Southwest winds around 10 miles per hour with gusts up to 20 miles per hour. Tonight, mostly clear in the evening, then becoming partly cloudy. Lows in the mid-60s. Southwest winds 10 to 15 miles per hour with gusts up to 25 miles per hour. Tuesday, mostly sunny. Highs in the mid-80s. Southwest winds 10 to 15 miles per hour with gusts up to 30 miles per hour. Tuesday night, clear in the evening, then partly cloudy with a chance of showers after midnight. Lows in the mid-60s. Southwest winds 10 to 15 miles per hour with gusts up to 25 miles per hour, diminishing to around 5 miles per hour after midnight. Chance of rain 30%. Wednesday, showers, mainly in the morning. Highs in the mid-70s. West winds 5 to 10 miles per hour. Chance of rain 80%. Wednesday night, mostly cloudy. Showers likely in the evening. Cooler with lows in the lower 50s. Chance of rain 70%. At 5 p.m., weather reports for selected cities. At Mansfield Long Regional Airport, it was sunny. The temperature was 76 degrees, the dew point 60, and the relative humidity 57%. The wind was south, at 14 miles an hour. The pressure was 29.94 inches and falling. Elsewhere across Ohio, it was sunny, with a temperature of 75 at Wooster, 79 at Marion, 84 at Toledo Express, and 83 at Findlay. It was mostly sunny, with a temperature of 77 at Cleveland, 73 at Akron-Canton Regional Airport, 83 at Cincinnati, and 77 at Columbus. It was partly sunny, with a temperature of 71 at Youngstown, and 76 at Dayton. Reports from nearby cities outside Ohio, skies ranged from mostly sunny to partly sunny. It was 69 at Pittsburgh, 80 at Detroit, 65 at Buffalo, 85 at Indianapolis, and 87 at Chicago. At 5 p.m., weather reports for selected cities. At Mansfield Long Regional Airport, it was sunny. The temperature was 76 degrees, the dew point 60, and the relative humidity 57%. The wind was south, at 14 miles an hour. The pressure was 29.94 inches and falling. Elsewhere across Ohio, it was sunny, with a temperature of 75 at Wooster, 79 at Marion, 84 at Toledo Express, and 83 at Findlay. It was mostly sunny, with a temperature of 77 at Cleveland, 73 at Akron-Canton Regional Airport, 83 at Cincinnati, and 77 at Columbus. It was partly sunny, with a temperature of 71 at Youngstown, and 76 at Dayton. Reports from nearby cities outside Ohio, skies ranged from mostly sunny to partly sunny. It was 69 at Pittsburgh, 80 at Detroit, 65 at Buffalo, 85 at Indianapolis, and 87 at Chicago. The current time is 5:15 p.m. Eastern Daylight Time. 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On the latest weather map, high pressure will shift east of the area tonight with a cold front approaching from the west on Tuesday. The front will push across the region late Tuesday into Wednesday before the next system approaches late in the week. The forecast for the Central Highlands. This afternoon, mostly sunny. Much warmer with highs in the upper 70s.
southwest winds around 10 miles per hour with gusts up to 20 miles per hour. Tonight, mostly clear in the evening, then becoming partly cloudy. Lows in the mid-60s. Southwest winds 10 to 15 miles per hour with gusts up to 25 miles per hour. Tuesday, mostly sunny. Highs in the mid-80s. Southwest winds 10 to 15 miles per hour with gusts up to 30 miles per hour. Tuesday night, clear in the evening, then partly cloudy with a chance of showers after midnight. Lows in the mid-60s. Southwest winds 10 to 15 miles per hour with gusts up to 25 miles per hour, diminishing to around 5 miles per hour after midnight. Chance of rain 30%. Wednesday, showers, mainly in the morning. Highs in the mid-70s. West winds 5 to 10 miles per hour. Chance of rain 80%. Wednesday night, mostly cloudy. Showers likely in the evening. Cooler with lows in the lower 50s. Chance of rain 70%. At 5 p.m., weather reports for selected cities. At Mansfield Long Regional Airport, it was sunny. The temperature was 76 degrees, the dew point 60, and the relative humidity 57%. The wind was south, at 14 miles an hour. The pressure was 29.94 inches and falling. Elsewhere across Ohio, it was sunny, with a temperature of 75 at Wooster, 79 at Marion, 84 at Toledo Express, and 83 at Findlay. It was mostly sunny, with a temperature of 77 at Cleveland, 73 at Akron-Canton Regional Airport, 83 at Cincinnati, and 77 at Columbus. It was partly sunny, with a temperature of 71 at Youngstown, and 76 at Dayton. Reports from nearby cities outside Ohio, skies ranged from mostly sunny to partly sunny. It was 69 at Pittsburgh, 80 at Detroit, 65 at Buffalo, 85 at Indianapolis, and 87 at Chicago. The current time is 5:18 p.m. Eastern Daylight Time. 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On the latest weather map, high pressure will shift east of the area tonight with a cold front approaching from the west on Tuesday. The front will push across the region late Tuesday into Wednesday before the next system approaches late in the week. The forecast for the Central Highlands. This afternoon, mostly sunny. Much warmer with highs in the upper 70s. Southwest winds around 10 miles per hour with gusts up to 20 miles per hour. Tonight, mostly clear in the evening, then becoming partly cloudy. Lows in the mid-60s. Southwest winds 10 to 15 miles per hour with gusts up to 25 miles per hour. Tuesday, mostly sunny. Highs in the mid-80s. Southwest winds 10 to 15 miles per hour with gusts up to 30 miles per hour. Tuesday night, clear in the evening, then partly cloudy with a chance of showers after midnight. Lows in the mid-60s. Southwest winds 10 to 15 miles per hour with gusts up to 25 miles per hour, diminishing to around 5 miles per hour after midnight. Chance of rain 30%. Wednesday, showers, mainly in the morning. Highs in the mid-70s. West winds 5 to 10 miles per hour. Chance of rain 80%. Wednesday night, mostly cloudy. Showers likely in the evening. Cooler with lows in the lower 50s. Chance of rain 70%. At 5 p.m., weather reports for selected cities. At Mansfield Long Regional Airport, it was sunny. The temperature was 76 degrees, the dew point 60, and the relative humidity 57%. The wind was south, at 14 miles an hour. The pressure was 29.94 inches and falling. Elsewhere across Ohio, it was sunny, with a temperature of 75 at Wooster, 79 at Marion, 84 at Toledo Express, and 83 at Findlay. It was mostly sunny, with a temperature of 77 at Cleveland, 73 at Akron-Canton Regional Airport, 83 at Cincinnati, and 77 at Columbus. It was partly sunny, with a temperature of 71 at Youngstown, and 76 at Dayton. Reports from nearby cities outside Ohio,
skies ranged from mostly sunny to partly sunny. It was 69 at Pittsburgh, 80 at Detroit, 65 at Buffalo, 85 at Indianapolis, and 87 at Chicago. The extended forecast for the Central Highlands. Thursday, mostly cloudy. A chance of showers in the afternoon. Highs in the upper 60s. Chance of rain 50%. Thursday night, showers likely. Lows in the mid-50s. Chance of rain 70%. Friday, mostly cloudy in the morning, then becoming partly sunny. A 50% chance of showers. Breezy with highs in the mid-60s. Friday night, mostly cloudy in the evening, then becoming partly cloudy. Much cooler with lows in the upper 30s. Saturday, partly cloudy in the morning, then clearing. Cooler with highs in the lower 50s. Saturday night, clear. Lows in the lower 30s. Sunday, sunny. Highs around 60. At 5 p.m., weather reports for selected cities. At Mansfield Lawn Regional Airport, it was sunny. The temperature was 76 degrees, the dew point 60, and the relative humidity 57%. The wind was south, at 14 miles an hour. The pressure was 29.94 inches and falling. Elsewhere across Ohio, it was sunny, with a temperature of 75 at Wooster, 79 at Marion, 84 at Toledo Express, and 83 at Findlay. It was mostly sunny, with a temperature of 77 at Cleveland, 73 at Akron-Canton Regional Airport, 83 at Cincinnati, and 77 at Columbus. It was partly sunny, with a temperature of 71 at Youngstown, and 76 at Dayton. Reports from nearby cities outside Ohio, skies ranged from mostly sunny to partly sunny. It was 69 at Pittsburgh, 80 at Detroit, 65 at Buffalo, 85 at Indianapolis, and 87 at Chicago. The current time is 5:22 p.m. Eastern Daylight Time. 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On the latest weather map, high pressure will shift east of the area tonight with a cold front approaching from the west on Tuesday. The front will push across the region late Tuesday into Wednesday before the next system approaches late in the week. The forecast for the Central Highlands. This afternoon, mostly sunny. Much warmer with highs in the upper 70s. Southwest winds around 10 miles per hour with gusts up to 20 miles per hour. Tonight, mostly clear in the evening, then becoming partly cloudy. Lows in the mid-60s. Southwest winds 10 to 15 miles per hour with gusts up to 25 miles per hour. Tuesday, mostly sunny. Highs in the mid-80s. Southwest winds 10 to 15 miles per hour with gusts up to 30 miles per hour. Tuesday night, clear in the evening, then partly cloudy with a chance of showers after midnight. Lows in the mid-60s. Southwest winds 10 to 15 miles per hour with gusts up to 25 miles per hour, diminishing to around 5 miles per hour after midnight. Chance of rain 30%. Wednesday, showers, mainly in the morning. Highs in the mid-70s. West winds 5 to 10 miles per hour. Chance of rain 80%. Wednesday night, mostly cloudy. Showers likely in the evening. Cooler with lows in the lower 50s. Chance of rain 70%. At 5 p.m., weather reports for selected cities. At Mansfield Lawn Regional Airport, it was sunny. The temperature was 76 degrees, the dew point 60, and the relative humidity 57%. The wind was south, at 14 miles an hour. The pressure was 29.94 inches and falling. Elsewhere across Ohio, it was sunny, with a temperature of 75 at Wooster, 79 at Marion, 84 at Toledo Express, and 83 at Findlay. It was mostly sunny, with a temperature of 77 at Cleveland, 73 at Akron-Canton Regional Airport, 83 at Cincinnati, and 77 at Columbus. It was partly sunny, with a temperature of 71 at Youngstown, and 76 at Dayton. Reports from nearby cities outside Ohio, skies ranged from mostly sunny to partly sunny.
It was 69 at Pittsburgh, 80 at Detroit, 65 at Buffalo, 85 at Indianapolis, and 87 at Chicago. The current time is 5:25 p.m. Eastern Daylight Time. 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On the latest weather map, high pressure will shift east of the area tonight with a cold front approaching from the west on Tuesday. The front will push across the region late Tuesday into Wednesday before the next system approaches late in the week. The forecast for the Central Highlands. This afternoon, mostly sunny. Much warmer with highs in the upper 70s. Southwest winds around 10 miles per hour with gusts up to 20 miles per hour. Tonight, mostly clear in the evening, then becoming partly cloudy. Lows in the mid-60s. Southwest winds 10 to 15 miles per hour with gusts up to 25 miles per hour. Tuesday, mostly sunny. Highs in the mid-80s. Southwest winds 10 to 15 miles per hour with gusts up to 30 miles per hour. Tuesday night, clear in the evening, then partly cloudy with a chance of showers after midnight. Lows in the mid-60s. Southwest winds 10 to 15 miles per hour with gusts up to 25 miles per hour, diminishing to around 5 miles per hour after midnight. Chance of rain 30%. Wednesday, showers, mainly in the morning. Highs in the mid-70s. West winds 5 to 10 miles per hour. Chance of rain 80%. Wednesday night, mostly cloudy. Showers likely in the evening. Cooler with lows in the lower 50s. Chance of rain 70%. At 5 p.m., weather reports for selected cities. At Mansfield Long Regional Airport, it was sunny. The temperature was 76 degrees, the dew point 60, and the relative humidity 57%. The wind was south, at 14 miles an hour. The pressure was 29.94 inches and falling. Elsewhere across Ohio, it was sunny, with a temperature of 75 at Wooster, 79 at Marion, 84 at Toledo Express, and 83 at Findlay. It was mostly sunny, with a temperature of 77 at Cleveland, 73 at Akron-Canton Regional Airport, 83 at Cincinnati, and 77 at Columbus. It was partly sunny, with a temperature of 71 at Youngstown, and 76 at Dayton. Reports from nearby cities outside Ohio, skies ranged from mostly sunny to partly sunny. It was 69 at Pittsburgh, 80 at Detroit, 65 at Buffalo, 85 at Indianapolis, and 87 at Chicago. The current time is 5:28 p.m. Eastern Daylight Time. 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On the latest weather map, high pressure will shift east of the area tonight with a cold front approaching from the west on Tuesday. The front will push across the region late Tuesday into Wednesday before the next system approaches late in the week. The forecast for the Central Highlands. This afternoon, mostly sunny. Much warmer with highs in the upper 70s. Southwest winds around 10 miles per hour with gusts up to 20 miles per hour. Tonight, mostly clear in the evening, then becoming partly cloudy. Lows in the mid-60s. Southwest winds 10 to 15 miles per hour with gusts up to 25 miles per hour. Tuesday, mostly sunny. Highs in the mid-80s. Southwest winds 10 to 15 miles per hour with gusts up to 30 miles per hour. Tuesday night, clear in the evening, then partly cloudy with a chance of showers after midnight. Lows in the mid-60s. Southwest winds 10 to 15 miles per hour with gusts up to 25 miles per hour, diminishing to around 5 miles per hour after midnight. Chance of rain 30%. Wednesday, showers, mainly in the morning. Highs in the mid-70s. West winds 5 to 10 miles per hour. Chance of rain 80%. Wednesday night, mostly cloudy. Showers likely in the evening.
cooler with lows in the lower 50s. Chance of rain 70%. The extended forecast for the Central Highlands. Thursday, mostly cloudy. A chance of showers in the afternoon. Highs in the upper 60s. Chance of rain 50%. Thursday night, showers likely. Lows in the mid-50s. Chance of rain 70%. Friday, mostly cloudy in the morning, then becoming partly sunny. A 50% chance of showers. Breezy with highs in the mid-60s. Friday night, mostly cloudy in the evening, then becoming partly cloudy. Much cooler with lows in the upper 30s. Saturday, partly cloudy in the morning, then clearing. Cooler with highs in the lower 50s. Saturday night, clear. Lows in the lower 30s. Sunday, sunny. Highs around 60. At 5 p.m., weather reports for selected cities. At Mansfield Long Regional Airport, it was sunny. The temperature was 76 degrees, the dew point 60, and the relative humidity 57%. The wind was south, at 14 miles an hour. The pressure was 29.94 inches and falling. Elsewhere across Ohio, it was sunny, with a temperature of 75 at Wooster, 79 at Marion, 84 at Toledo Express, and 83 at Findlay. It was mostly sunny, with a temperature of 77 at Cleveland, 73 at Akron-Canton Regional Airport, 83 at Cincinnati, and 77 at Columbus. It was partly sunny, with a temperature of 71 at Youngstown, and 76 at Dayton. Reports from nearby cities outside Ohio, skies ranged from mostly sunny to partly sunny. It was 69 at Pittsburgh, 80 at Detroit, 65 at Buffalo, 85 at Indianapolis, and 87 at Chicago. The current time is 5:32 p.m. Eastern Daylight Time. 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On the latest weather map, high pressure will shift east of the area tonight with a cold front approaching from the west on Tuesday. The front will push across the region late Tuesday into Wednesday before the next system approaches late in the week. The forecast for the Central Highlands. This afternoon, mostly sunny. Much warmer with highs in the upper 70s. Southwest winds around 10 miles per hour with gusts up to 20 miles per hour. Tonight, mostly clear in the evening, then becoming partly cloudy. Lows in the mid-60s. Southwest winds 10 to 15 miles per hour with gusts up to 25 miles per hour. Tuesday, mostly sunny. Highs in the mid-80s. Southwest winds 10 to 15 miles per hour with gusts up to 30 miles per hour. Tuesday night, clear in the evening, then partly cloudy with a chance of showers after midnight. Lows in the mid-60s. Southwest winds 10 to 15 miles per hour with gusts up to 25 miles per hour, diminishing to around 5 miles per hour after midnight. Chance of rain 30%. Wednesday, showers, mainly in the morning. Highs in the mid-70s. West winds 5 to 10 miles per hour. Chance of rain 80%. Wednesday night, mostly cloudy. Showers likely in the evening. Cooler with lows in the lower 50s. Chance of rain 70%. At 5 p.m., weather reports for selected cities. At Mansfield Long Regional Airport, it was sunny. The temperature was 76 degrees, the dew point 60, and the relative humidity 57%. The wind was south, at 14 miles an hour. The pressure was 29.94 inches and falling. Elsewhere across Ohio, it was sunny, with a temperature of 75 at Wooster, 79 at Marion, 84 at Toledo Express, and 83 at Findlay. It was mostly sunny, with a temperature of 77 at Cleveland, 73 at Akron-Canton Regional Airport, 83 at Cincinnati, and 77 at Columbus. It was partly sunny, with a temperature of 71 at Youngstown, and 76 at Dayton. Reports from nearby cities outside Ohio, skies ranged from mostly sunny to partly sunny. It was 69 at Pittsburgh, 80 at Detroit, 65 at Buffalo, 85 at Indianapolis, and 87 at Chicago.
The current time is 5:35 p.m. Eastern Daylight Time. 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On the latest weather map, high pressure will shift east of the area tonight with a cold front approaching from the west on Tuesday. The front will push across the region late Tuesday into Wednesday before the next system approaches late in the week. The forecast for the Central Highlands. This afternoon, mostly sunny. Much warmer with highs in the upper 70s. Southwest winds around 10 miles per hour with gusts up to 20 miles per hour. Tonight, mostly clear in the evening, then becoming partly cloudy. Lows in the mid-60s. Southwest winds 10 to 15 miles per hour with gusts up to 25 miles per hour. Tuesday, mostly sunny. Highs in the mid-80s. Southwest winds 10 to 15 miles per hour with gusts up to 30 miles per hour. Tuesday night, clear in the evening, then partly cloudy with a chance of showers after midnight. Lows in the mid-60s. Southwest winds 10 to 15 miles per hour with gusts up to 25 miles per hour, diminishing to around 5 miles per hour after midnight. Chance of rain 30%. Wednesday, showers, mainly in the morning. Highs in the mid-70s. West winds 5 to 10 miles per hour. Chance of rain 80%. Wednesday night, mostly cloudy. Showers likely in the evening. Cooler with lows in the lower 50s. Chance of rain 70%. At 5 p.m., weather reports for selected cities. At Mansfield Long Regional Airport, it was sunny. The temperature was 76 degrees, the dew point 60, and the relative humidity 57%. The wind was south, at 14 miles an hour. The pressure was 29.94 inches and falling. Elsewhere across Ohio, it was sunny, with a temperature of 75 at Wooster, 79 at Marion, 84 at Toledo Express, and 83 at Findlay. It was mostly sunny, with a temperature of 77 at Cleveland, 73 at Akron-Canton Regional Airport, 83 at Cincinnati, and 77 at Columbus. It was partly sunny, with a temperature of 71 at Youngstown, and 76 at Dayton. Reports from nearby cities outside Ohio, skies ranged from mostly sunny to partly sunny. It was 69 at Pittsburgh, 80 at Detroit, 65 at Buffalo, 85 at Indianapolis, and 87 at Chicago. The current time is 5:38 p.m. Eastern Daylight Time. 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On the latest weather map, high pressure will shift east of the area tonight with a cold front approaching from the west on Tuesday. The front will push across the region late Tuesday into Wednesday before the next system approaches late in the week. The forecast for the Central Highlands. This afternoon, mostly sunny. Much warmer with highs in the upper 70s. Southwest winds around 10 miles per hour with gusts up to 20 miles per hour. Tonight, mostly clear in the evening, then becoming partly cloudy. Lows in the mid-60s. Southwest winds 10 to 15 miles per hour with gusts up to 25 miles per hour. Tuesday, mostly sunny. Highs in the mid-80s. Southwest winds 10 to 15 miles per hour with gusts up to 30 miles per hour. Tuesday night, clear in the evening, then partly cloudy with a chance of showers after midnight. Lows in the mid-60s. Southwest winds 10 to 15 miles per hour with gusts up to 25 miles per hour, diminishing to around 5 miles per hour after midnight. Chance of rain 30%. Wednesday, showers, mainly in the morning. Highs in the mid-70s. West winds 5 to 10 miles per hour. Chance of rain 80%. Wednesday night, mostly cloudy. Showers likely in the evening. Cooler with lows in the lower 50s. Chance of rain 70%. The extended forecast for the Central Highlands.
Thursday, mostly cloudy. A chance of showers in the afternoon. Highs in the upper 60s. Chance of rain 50%. Thursday night, showers likely. Lows in the mid-50s. Chance of rain 70%. Friday, mostly cloudy in the morning, then becoming partly sunny. A 50% chance of showers. Breezy with highs in the mid-60s. Friday night, mostly cloudy in the evening, then becoming partly cloudy. Much cooler with lows in the upper 30s. Saturday, partly cloudy in the morning, then clearing. Cooler with highs in the lower 50s. Saturday night, clear. Lows in the lower 30s. Sunday, sunny. Highs around 60. At 5 p.m., weather reports for selected cities. At Mansfield Long Regional Airport, it was sunny. The temperature was 76 degrees, the dew point 60, and the relative humidity 57%. The wind was south, at 14 miles an hour. The pressure was 29.94 inches and falling. Elsewhere across Ohio, it was sunny, with a temperature of 75 at Wooster, 79 at Marion, 84 at Toledo Express, and 83 at Findlay. It was mostly sunny, with a temperature of 77 at Cleveland, 73 at Akron-Canton Regional Airport, 83 at Cincinnati, and 77 at Columbus. It was partly sunny, with a temperature of 71 at Youngstown, and 76 at Dayton. Reports from nearby cities outside Ohio, skies ranged from mostly sunny to partly sunny. It was 69 at Pittsburgh, 80 at Detroit, 65 at Buffalo, 85 at Indianapolis, and 87 at Chicago. The current time is 5:42 p.m. Eastern Daylight Time. 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On the latest weather map, high pressure will shift east of the area tonight with a cold front approaching from the west on Tuesday. The front will push across the region late Tuesday into Wednesday before the next system approaches late in the week. The forecast for the Central Highlands. This afternoon, mostly sunny. Much warmer with highs in the upper 70s. Southwest winds around 10 miles per hour with gusts up to 20 miles per hour. Tonight, mostly clear in the evening, then becoming partly cloudy. Lows in the mid-60s. Southwest winds 10 to 15 miles per hour with gusts up to 25 miles per hour. Tuesday, mostly sunny. Highs in the mid-80s. Southwest winds 10 to 15 miles per hour with gusts up to 30 miles per hour. Tuesday night, clear in the evening, then partly cloudy with a chance of showers after midnight. Lows in the mid-60s. Southwest winds 10 to 15 miles per hour with gusts up to 25 miles per hour, diminishing to around 5 miles per hour after midnight. Chance of rain 30%. Wednesday, showers, mainly in the morning. Highs in the mid-70s. West winds 5 to 10 miles per hour. Chance of rain 80%. Wednesday night, mostly cloudy. Showers likely in the evening. Cooler with lows in the lower 50s. Chance of rain 70%. At 5 p.m., weather reports for selected cities. At Mansfield Long Regional Airport, it was sunny. The temperature was 76 degrees, the dew point 60, and the relative humidity 57%. The wind was south, at 14 miles an hour. The pressure was 29.94 inches and falling. Elsewhere across Ohio, it was sunny, with a temperature of 75 at Wooster, 79 at Marion, 84 at Toledo Express, and 83 at Findlay. It was mostly sunny, with a temperature of 77 at Cleveland, 73 at Akron-Canton Regional Airport, 83 at Cincinnati, and 77 at Columbus. It was partly sunny, with a temperature of 71 at Youngstown, and 76 at Dayton. Reports from nearby cities outside Ohio, skies ranged from mostly sunny to partly sunny. It was 69 at Pittsburgh, 80 at Detroit, 65 at Buffalo, 85 at Indianapolis, and 87 at Chicago. The Mansfield, Ohio climate summary for this evening, as of 5:15 p.m., October 12, 2026.
Today's high temperature was 77 degrees. The normal high is 65. The record high is 90 degrees, which was set in 1928. Today's low temperature was 58 degrees. The normal low is 44. The record low is 23 degrees, which was set in 1957. No precipitation fell today. No snow fell today, which brings the monthly total to 0.0 inches. The total snowfall since July 1st still stands at 0.0 inches. Sunset tonight is at 6:54 p.m. Sunrise tomorrow is at 7:39 a.m. The current time is 5:46 p.m. Eastern Daylight Time. 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On the latest weather map, high pressure will shift east of the area tonight with a cold front approaching from the west on Tuesday. The front will push across the region late Tuesday into Wednesday before the next system approaches late in the week. The forecast for the Central Highlands. This afternoon, mostly sunny. Much warmer with highs in the upper 70s. Southwest winds around 10 miles per hour with gusts up to 20 miles per hour. Tonight, mostly clear in the evening, then becoming partly cloudy. Lows in the mid-60s. Southwest winds 10 to 15 miles per hour with gusts up to 25 miles per hour. Tuesday, mostly sunny. Highs in the mid-80s. Southwest winds 10 to 15 miles per hour with gusts up to 30 miles per hour. Tuesday night, clear in the evening, then partly cloudy with a chance of showers after midnight. Lows in the mid-60s. Southwest winds 10 to 15 miles per hour with gusts up to 25 miles per hour, diminishing to around 5 miles per hour after midnight. Chance of rain 30%. Wednesday, showers, mainly in the morning. Highs in the mid-70s. West winds 5 to 10 miles per hour. Chance of rain 80%. Wednesday night, mostly cloudy. Showers likely in the evening. Cooler with lows in the lower 50s. Chance of rain 70%. Weather reports for selected cities. At Mansfield Long Regional Airport, it was sunny. The temperature was 76 degrees, 0.60, and the relative humidity 57%. The wind was south, at 14 miles an hour. The pressure was 29.94 inches and falling. Elsewhere across Ohio, it was sunny, with a temperature of 75 at Wooster, 79 at Marion, 84 at Toledo Express, and 83 at Findlay. It was mostly sunny, with a temperature of 77 at Cleveland, 73 at Akron-Canton Regional Airport, 83 at Cincinnati, and 77 at Columbus. It was partly sunny, with a temperature of 71 at Youngstown, and 76 at Dayton. Reports from nearby cities outside Ohio, skies ranged from mostly sunny to partly sunny. It was 69 at Pittsburgh, 80 at Detroit, 65 at Buffalo, 85 at Indianapolis, and 87 at Chicago. The current time is 5:49 p.m. Eastern Daylight Time. 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On the latest weather map, high pressure will shift east of the area tonight with a cold front approaching from the west on Tuesday. The front will push across the region late Tuesday into Wednesday before the next system approaches late in the week. The extended forecast for the Central Highlands. Thursday, mostly cloudy. A chance of showers in the afternoon. Highs in the upper 60s. Chance of rain 50%. Thursday night, showers likely. Lows in the mid-50s. Chance of rain 70%. Friday, mostly cloudy in the morning, then becoming partly sunny. A 50% chance of showers. Breezy with highs in the mid-60s. Friday night, mostly cloudy in the evening, then becoming partly cloudy. Much cooler with lows in the upper 30s. Saturday, partly cloudy in the morning, then clearing.
cooler with highs in the lower 50s. Saturday night, clear. Lows in the lower 30s. Sunday, sunny. Highs around 60. The forecast for the Central Highlands. This afternoon, mostly sunny. Much warmer with highs in the upper 70s. Southwest winds around 10 miles per hour with gusts up to 20 miles per hour. Tonight, mostly clear in the evening, then becoming partly cloudy. Lows in the mid-60s. Southwest winds 10 to 15 miles per hour with gusts up to 25 miles per hour. Tuesday, mostly sunny. Highs in the mid-80s. Southwest winds 10 to 15 miles per hour with gusts up to 30 miles per hour. Tuesday night, clear in the evening, then partly cloudy with a chance of showers after midnight. Lows in the mid-60s. Southwest winds 10 to 15 miles per hour with gusts up to 25 miles per hour, diminishing to around 5 miles per hour after midnight. Chance of rain 30%. Wednesday, showers, mainly in the morning. Highs in the mid-70s. West winds 5 to 10 miles per hour. Chance of rain 80%. Wednesday night, mostly cloudy. Showers likely in the evening. Cooler with lows in the lower 50s. Chance of rain 70%. At 5 p.m., weather reports for selected cities. At Mansfield Lawn Regional Airport, it was sunny. The temperature was 76 degrees, the dew point 60, and the relative humidity 57%. The wind was south, at 14 miles an hour. The pressure was 29.94 inches and falling. Elsewhere across Ohio, it was sunny, with a temperature of 75 at Wooster, 79 at Marion, 84 at Toledo Express, and 83 at Findlay. It was mostly sunny, with a temperature of 77 at Cleveland, 73 at Akron-Canton Regional Airport, 83 at Cincinnati, and 77 at Columbus. It was partly sunny, with a temperature of 71 at Youngstown, and 76 at Dayton. Reports from nearby cities outside Ohio. Skies ranged from mostly sunny to partly sunny. It was 69 at Pittsburgh, 80 at Detroit, 65 at Buffalo, 85 at Indianapolis, and 87 at Chicago. The current time is 5:53 p.m. Eastern Daylight Time. 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On the latest weather map, high pressure will shift east of the area tonight with a cold front approaching from the west on Tuesday. The front will push across the region late Tuesday into Wednesday before the next system approaches late in the week. The forecast for the Central Highlands. This afternoon, mostly sunny. Much warmer with highs in the upper 70s. Southwest winds around 10 miles per hour with gusts up to 20 miles per hour. Tonight, mostly clear in the evening, then becoming partly cloudy. Lows in the mid-60s. Southwest winds 10 to 15 miles per hour with gusts up to 25 miles per hour. Tuesday, mostly sunny. Highs in the mid-80s. Southwest winds 10 to 15 miles per hour with gusts up to 30 miles per hour. Tuesday night, clear in the evening, then partly cloudy with a chance of showers after midnight. Lows in the mid-60s. Southwest winds 10 to 15 miles per hour with gusts up to 25 miles per hour, diminishing to around 5 miles per hour after midnight. Chance of rain 30%. Wednesday, showers, mainly in the morning. Highs in the mid-70s. West winds 5 to 10 miles per hour. Chance of rain 80%. Wednesday night, mostly cloudy. Showers likely in the evening. Cooler with lows in the lower 50s. Chance of rain 70%. At 5 p.m., weather reports for selected cities. At Mansfield Lawn Regional Airport, it was sunny. The temperature was 76 degrees, the dew point 60, and the relative humidity 57%. The wind was south, at 14 miles an hour. The pressure was 29.94 inches and falling. Elsewhere across Ohio, it was sunny, with a temperature of 75 at Wooster, 79 at Marion, 84 at Toledo Express, and 83 at Findlay.
It was mostly sunny, with a temperature of 77 at Cleveland, 73 at Akron-Canton Regional Airport, 83 at Cincinnati, and 77 at Columbus. It was partly sunny, with a temperature of 71 at Youngstown, and 76 at Dayton. Reports from nearby cities outside Ohio, skies ranged from mostly sunny to partly sunny. It was 69 at Pittsburgh, 80 at Detroit, 65 at Buffalo, 85 at Indianapolis, and 87 at Chicago. The current time is 5:56 p.m. Eastern Daylight Time. 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On the latest weather map, high pressure will shift east of the area tonight with a cold front approaching from the west on Tuesday. The front will push across the region late Tuesday into Wednesday before the next system approaches late in the week. The forecast for the Central Highlands. This afternoon, mostly sunny. Much warmer with highs in the upper 70s. Southwest winds around 10 miles per hour with gusts up to 20 miles per hour. Tonight, mostly clear in the evening, then becoming partly cloudy. Lows in the mid-60s. Southwest winds 10 to 15 miles per hour with gusts up to 25 miles per hour. Tuesday, mostly sunny. Highs in the mid-80s. Southwest winds 10 to 15 miles per hour with gusts up to 30 miles per hour. Tuesday night, clear in the evening, then partly cloudy with a chance of showers after midnight. Lows in the mid-60s. Southwest winds 10 to 15 miles per hour with gusts up to 25 miles per hour, diminishing to around 5 miles per hour after midnight. Chance of rain 30%. Wednesday, showers, mainly in the morning. Highs in the mid-70s. West winds 5 to 10 miles per hour. Chance of rain 80%. Wednesday night, mostly cloudy. Showers likely in the evening. Cooler with lows in the lower 50s. Chance of rain 70%. At 5 p.m., weather reports for selected cities. At Mansfield Lawn Regional Airport, it was sunny. The temperature was 76 degrees, the dew point 60, and the relative humidity 57%. The wind was south, at 14 miles an hour. The pressure was 29.94 inches and falling. Elsewhere across Ohio, it was sunny, with a temperature of 75 at Wooster, 79 at Marion, 84 at Toledo Express, and 83 at Findlay. It was mostly sunny, with a temperature of 77 at Cleveland, 73 at Akron-Canton Regional Airport, 83 at Cincinnati, and 77 at Columbus. It was partly sunny, with a temperature of 71 at Youngstown, and 76 at Dayton. Reports from nearby cities outside Ohio, skies ranged from mostly sunny to partly sunny. It was 69 at Pittsburgh, 80 at Detroit, 65 at Buffalo, 85 at Indianapolis, and 87 at Chicago. The current time is 5:59 p.m. Eastern Daylight Time. 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On the latest weather map, high pressure will shift east of the area tonight with a cold front approaching from the west on Tuesday. The front will push across the region late Tuesday into Wednesday before the next system approaches late in the week. The forecast for the Central Highlands. This afternoon, mostly sunny. Much warmer with highs in the upper 70s. Southwest winds around 10 miles per hour with gusts up to 20 miles per hour. Tonight, mostly clear in the evening, then becoming partly cloudy. Lows in the mid-60s. Southwest winds 10 to 15 miles per hour with gusts up to 25 miles per hour. Tuesday, mostly sunny. Highs in the mid-80s. Southwest winds 10 to 15 miles per hour with gusts up to 30 miles per hour. Tuesday night, clear in the evening, then partly cloudy with a chance of showers after midnight. Lows in the mid-60s. Southwest winds 10 to 15 miles per hour with gusts up to 25 miles per hour,
diminishing to around 5 miles per hour after midnight. Chance of rain 30%. Wednesday, showers, mainly in the morning. Highs in the mid-70s.

sunny. Waves 2 to 4 feet. Tuesday night, west winds 15 to 20 knots diminishing to 5 to 15 knots. A chance of showers overnight. Waves 2 to 4 feet subsiding to 2 feet or less. Wednesday, northwest winds 10 knots or less becoming north. Showers likely. Waves 1 foot or less. Winds and waves higher in and near thunderstorms. The water temperature off Toledo is 63 degrees, off Cleveland 65 degrees, and off Derry 63 degrees. The extended forecast for the Central Highlands. Thursday, mostly cloudy. A chance of showers in the afternoon. Highs in the upper 60s. Chance of rain 50%. Thursday night, showers likely. Lows in the mid-50s. Chance of rain 70%. Friday, mostly cloudy in the morning, then becoming partly sunny. A 50% chance of showers. Breezy with highs in the mid-60s. Friday night, mostly cloudy in the evening, then becoming partly cloudy. Much cooler with lows in the upper 30s. Saturday, partly cloudy in the morning, then clearing. Cooler with highs in the lower 50s. Saturday night, clear. Lows in the lower 30s. Sunday, sunny. Highs around 60. The Mansfield, Ohio climate summary for this evening, as of 5:15 p.m., October 12, 2026. Today's high temperature was 77 degrees. The normal high is 65. The record high is 90 degrees, which was set in 1928. Today's low temperature was 58 degrees. The normal low is 44. The record low is 23 degrees, which was set in 1957. No precipitation fell today. No snow fell today, which brings the monthly total to 0.0 inches. The total snowfall since July 1st still stands at 0.0 inches. Sunset tonight is at 6:54 p.m. Sunrise tomorrow is at 7:39 a.m. At 5 p.m., weather reports for selected cities. At Mansfield Lawn Regional Airport, it was sunny. The temperature was 76 degrees, the dew point 60, and the relative humidity 57%. The wind was south, at 14 miles an hour. The pressure was 29.94 inches and falling. Elsewhere across Ohio, it was sunny, with a temperature of 75 at Wooster, 79 at Marion, 84 at Toledo Express, and 83 at Findlay. It was mostly sunny, with a temperature of 77 at Cleveland, 73 at Akron-Canton Regional Airport, 83 at Cincinnati, and 77 at Columbus. It was partly sunny, with a temperature of 71 at Youngstown, and 76 at Dayton. Reports from nearby cities outside Ohio, skies ranged from mostly sunny to partly sunny. It was 69 at Pittsburgh, 80 at Detroit, 65 at Buffalo, 85 at Indianapolis, and 87 at Chicago. The current time is 6:04 p.m. Eastern Daylight Time. 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On the latest weather map, high pressure will shift east of the area tonight with a cold front approaching from the west on Tuesday. The front will push across the region late Tuesday into Wednesday before the next system approaches late in the week. The forecast for the Central Highlands. This afternoon, mostly sunny. Much warmer with highs in the upper 70s. Southwest winds around 10 miles per hour with gusts up to 20 miles per hour. Tonight, mostly clear in the evening, then becoming partly cloudy. Lows in the mid-60s. Southwest winds 10 to 15 miles per hour with gusts up to 25 miles per hour. Tuesday, mostly sunny. Highs in the mid-80s. Southwest winds 10 to 15 miles per hour with gusts up to 30 miles per hour. Tuesday night, clear in the evening, then partly cloudy with a chance of showers after midnight. Lows in the mid-60s. Southwest winds 10 to 15 miles per hour with gusts up to 25 miles per hour, diminishing to around 5 miles per hour after midnight. Chance of rain 30%. Wednesday, showers, mainly in the morning. Highs in the mid-70s. West winds 5

to 10 miles per hour. Chance of rain 80%. Wednesday night, mostly cloudy. Showers likely in the evening. Cooler with lows in the lower 50s. Chance of rain 70%. At 6 p.m., weather reports for selected cities. At Mansfield Long Regional Airport, it was clear. The temperature was 74 degrees, the dew point 61, and the relative humidity 63%. The wind was south, at 14 miles an hour, gusting to 21. The pressure was 29.93 inches and falling. Elsewhere across Ohio, it was clear, with a temperature of 74 at Wooster, 77 at Marion, 82 at Toledo Express, and 80 at Findlay. It was partly cloudy, with a temperature of 76 at Cleveland, 71 at Akron-Canton Regional Airport, 70 at Youngstown, 81 at Cincinnati, and 76 at Columbus. At Dayton, it was mostly cloudy, with a temperature of 75. Reports from nearby cities outside Ohio, skies ranged from mostly sunny to partly sunny. It was 68 at Pittsburgh, 79 at Detroit, 65 at Buffalo, 83 at Indianapolis, and 87 at Chicago. The current time is 6:07 p.m. Eastern Daylight Time. 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We supply the latest available information for the Central Highlands over station WWG 57 from Butler on a frequency of 162.450 MHz. On the latest weather map, high pressure will shift east of the area tonight with a cold front approaching from the west on Tuesday. The front will push across the region late Tuesday into Wednesday before the next system approaches late in the week. The forecast for the Central Highlands. This afternoon, mostly sunny. Much warmer with highs in the upper 70s. Southwest winds around 10 miles per hour with gusts up to 20 miles per hour. Tonight, mostly clear in the evening, then becoming partly cloudy. Lows in the mid-60s. Southwest winds 10 to 15 miles per hour with gusts up to 25 miles per hour. Tuesday, mostly sunny. Highs in the mid-80s. Southwest winds 10 to 15 miles per hour with gusts up to 30 miles per hour. Tuesday night, clear in the evening, then partly cloudy with a chance of showers after midnight. Lows in the mid-60s. Southwest winds 10 to 15 miles per hour with gusts up to 25 miles per hour, diminishing to around 5 miles per hour after midnight. Chance of rain 30%. Wednesday, showers, mainly in the morning. Highs in the mid-70s. West winds 5 to 10 miles per hour. Chance of rain 80%. Wednesday night, mostly cloudy. Showers likely in the evening. Cooler with lows in the lower 50s. Chance of rain 70%. At 6 p.m., weather reports for selected cities. At Mansfield Long Regional Airport, it was clear. The temperature was 74 degrees, the dew point 61, and the relative humidity 63%. The wind was south, at 14 miles an hour, gusting to 21. The pressure was 29.93 inches and falling. Elsewhere across Ohio, it was clear, with a temperature of 74 at Wooster, 77 at Marion, 82 at Toledo Express, and 80 at Findlay. It was partly cloudy, with a temperature of 76 at Cleveland, 71 at Akron-Canton Regional Airport, 70 at Youngstown, 81 at Cincinnati, and 76 at Columbus. At Dayton, it was mostly cloudy, with a temperature of 75. Reports from nearby cities outside Ohio, skies ranged from mostly sunny to partly sunny. It was 68 at Pittsburgh, 79 at Detroit, 65 at Buffalo, 83 at Indianapolis, and 87 at Chicago. The extended forecast for the Central Highlands. Thursday, mostly cloudy. A chance of showers in the afternoon. Highs in the upper 60s. Chance of rain 50%. Thursday night, showers likely. Lows in the mid-50s. Chance of rain 70%. Friday, mostly cloudy in the morning, then becoming partly sunny. A 50% chance of showers. Breezy with highs in the mid-60s. Friday night, mostly cloudy in the evening, then becoming partly cloudy. Much cooler with lows in the upper 30s. Saturday, partly cloudy in the morning, then clearing.
cooler with highs in the lower 50s. Saturday night, clear. Lows in the lower 30s. Sunday, sunny. Highs around 60. The current time is 6:11 p.m. Eastern Daylight Time. 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On the latest weather map, high pressure will shift east of the area tonight with a cold front approaching from the west on Tuesday. The front will push across the region late Tuesday into Wednesday before the next system approaches late in the week. The forecast for the Central Highlands. This afternoon, mostly sunny. Much warmer with highs in the upper 70s. Southwest winds around 10 miles per hour with gusts up to 20 miles per hour. Tonight, mostly clear in the evening, then becoming partly cloudy. Lows in the mid-60s. Southwest winds 10 to 15 miles per hour with gusts up to 25 miles per hour. Tuesday, mostly sunny. Highs in the mid-80s. Southwest winds 10 to 15 miles per hour with gusts up to 30 miles per hour. Tuesday night, clear in the evening, then partly cloudy with a chance of showers after midnight. Lows in the mid-60s. Southwest winds 10 to 15 miles per hour with gusts up to 25 miles per hour, diminishing to around 5 miles per hour after midnight. Chance of rain 30%. Wednesday, showers, mainly in the morning. Highs in the mid-70s. West winds 5 to 10 miles per hour. Chance of rain 80%. Wednesday night, mostly cloudy. Showers likely in the evening. Cooler with lows in the lower 50s. Chance of rain 70%. At 6 p.m., weather reports for selected cities. At Mansfield Long Regional Airport, it was clear. The temperature was 74 degrees, the dew point 61, and the relative humidity 63%. The wind was south, at 14 miles an hour, gusting to 21. The pressure was 29.93 inches and falling. Elsewhere across Ohio, it was clear, with a temperature of 74 at Wooster, 77 at Marion, 82 at Toledo Express, and 80 at Findlay. It was partly cloudy, with a temperature of 76 at Cleveland, 71 at Akron-Canton Regional Airport, 70 at Youngstown, 81 at Cincinnati, and 76 at Columbus. At Dayton, it was mostly cloudy, with a temperature of 75. Reports from nearby cities outside Ohio, skies ranged from mostly sunny to partly sunny. It was 68 at Pittsburgh, 79 at Detroit, 65 at Buffalo, 83 at Indianapolis, and 87 at Chicago. At 6 p.m., weather reports for selected cities. At Mansfield Long Regional Airport, it was clear. The temperature was 74 degrees, the dew point 61, and the relative humidity 63%. The wind was south, at 14 miles an hour, gusting to 21. The pressure was 29.93 inches and falling. Elsewhere across Ohio, it was clear, with a temperature of 74 at Wooster, 77 at Marion, 82 at Toledo Express, and 80 at Findlay. It was partly cloudy, with a temperature of 76 at Cleveland, 71 at Akron-Canton Regional Airport, 70 at Youngstown, 81 at Cincinnati, and 76 at Columbus. At Dayton, it was mostly cloudy, with a temperature of 75. Reports from nearby cities outside Ohio, skies ranged from mostly sunny to partly sunny. It was 68 at Pittsburgh, 79 at Detroit, 65 at Buffalo, 83 at Indianapolis, and 87 at Chicago. The Mansfield, Ohio climate summary for this evening, as of 5:15 p.m., October 12, 2026. Today's high temperature was 77 degrees. The normal high is 65. The record high is 90 degrees, which was set in 1928. Today's low temperature was 58 degrees. The normal low is 44. The record low is 23 degrees, which was set in 1957. No precipitation fell today. No snow fell today, which brings the monthly total to 0.0 inches. The total snowfall since July 1st still stands at 0.0 inches. Sunset tonight is at 6:54 p.m.
Sunrise tomorrow is at 7:39 a.m. The current time is 6:16 p.m. Eastern Daylight Time. 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On the latest weather map, high pressure will shift east of the area tonight with a cold front approaching from the west on Tuesday. The front will push across the region late Tuesday into Wednesday before the next system approaches late in the week. The forecast for the Central Highlands. This afternoon, mostly sunny. Much warmer with highs in the upper 70s. Southwest winds around 10 miles per hour with gusts up to 20 miles per hour. Tonight, mostly clear in the evening, then becoming partly cloudy. Lows in the mid-60s. Southwest winds 10 to 15 miles per hour with gusts up to 25 miles per hour. Tuesday, mostly sunny. Highs in the mid-80s. Southwest winds 10 to 15 miles per hour with gusts up to 30 miles per hour. Tuesday night, clear in the evening, then partly cloudy with a chance of showers after midnight. Lows in the mid-60s. Southwest winds 10 to 15 miles per hour with gusts up to 25 miles per hour, diminishing to around 5 miles per hour after midnight. Chance of rain 30%. Wednesday, showers, mainly in the morning. Highs in the mid-70s. West winds 5 to 10 miles per hour. Chance of rain 80%. Wednesday night, mostly cloudy. Showers likely in the evening. Cooler with lows in the lower 50s. Chance of rain 70%. At 6 p.m., weather reports for selected cities. At Mansfield Long Regional Airport, it was clear. The temperature was 74 degrees, the dew point 61, and the relative humidity 63%. The wind was south, at 14 miles an hour, gusting to 21. The pressure was 29.93 inches and falling. Elsewhere across Ohio, it was clear, with a temperature of 74 at Wooster, 77 at Marion, 82 at Toledo Express, and 80 at Findlay. It was partly cloudy, with a temperature of 76 at Cleveland, 71 at Akron-Canton Regional Airport, 70 at Youngstown, 81 at Cincinnati, and 76 at Columbus. At Dayton, it was mostly cloudy, with a temperature of 75. Reports from nearby cities outside Ohio, skies ranged from mostly sunny to partly sunny. It was 68 at Pittsburgh, 79 at Detroit, 65 at Buffalo, 83 at Indianapolis, and 87 at Chicago. The current time is 6:19 p.m. Eastern Daylight Time. 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On the latest weather map, high pressure will shift east of the area tonight with a cold front approaching from the west on Tuesday. The front will push across the region late Tuesday into Wednesday before the next system approaches late in the week. The extended forecast for the Central Highlands. Thursday, mostly cloudy. A chance of showers in the afternoon. Highs in the upper 60s. Chance of rain 50%. Thursday night, showers likely. Lows in the mid-50s. Chance of rain 70%. Friday, mostly cloudy in the morning, then becoming partly sunny. A 50% chance of showers. Breezy with highs in the mid-60s. Friday night, mostly cloudy in the evening, then becoming partly cloudy. Much cooler with lows in the upper 30s. Saturday, partly cloudy in the morning, then clearing. Cooler with highs in the lower 50s. Saturday night, clear. Lows in the lower 30s. Sunday, sunny. Highs around 60. The forecast for the Central Highlands. This afternoon, mostly sunny. Much warmer with highs in the upper 70s. Southwest winds around 10 miles per hour with gusts up to 20 miles per hour. Tonight, mostly clear in the evening, then becoming partly cloudy. Lows in the mid-60s.
southwest winds 10 to 15 miles per hour with gusts up to 25 miles per hour. Tuesday, mostly sunny. Highs in the mid-80s. Southwest winds 10 to 15 miles per hour with gusts up to 30 miles per hour. Tuesday night, clear in the evening, then partly cloudy with a chance of showers after midnight. Lows in the mid-60s. Southwest winds 10 to 15 miles per hour with gusts up to 25 miles per hour, diminishing to around 5 miles per hour after midnight. Chance of rain 30%. Wednesday, showers, mainly in the morning. Highs in the mid-70s. West winds 5 to 10 miles per hour. Chance of rain 80%. Wednesday night, mostly cloudy. Showers likely in the evening. Cooler with lows in the lower 50s. Chance of rain 70%. At 6 p.m., weather reports for selected cities. At Mansfield Long Regional Airport, it was clear. The temperature was 74 degrees, the dew point 61, and the relative humidity 63%. The wind was south, at 14 miles an hour, gusting to 21. The pressure was 29.93 inches and falling. Elsewhere across Ohio, it was clear, with a temperature of 74 at Wooster, 77 at Marion, 82 at Toledo Express, and 80 at Findlay. It was partly cloudy, with a temperature of 76 at Cleveland, 71 at Akron-Canton Regional Airport, 70 at Youngstown, 81 at Cincinnati, and 76 at Columbus. At Dayton, it was mostly cloudy, with a temperature of 75. Reports from nearby cities outside Ohio, skies ranged from mostly sunny to partly sunny. It was 68 at Pittsburgh, 79 at Detroit, 65 at Buffalo, 83 at Indianapolis, and 87 at Chicago. The current time is 6:23 p.m. Eastern Daylight Time. 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On the latest weather map, high pressure will shift east of the area tonight with a cold front approaching from the west on Tuesday. The front will push across the region late Tuesday into Wednesday before the next system approaches late in the week. The forecast for the Central Highlands. This afternoon, mostly sunny. Much warmer with highs in the upper 70s. Southwest winds around 10 miles per hour with gusts up to 20 miles per hour. Tonight, mostly clear in the evening, then becoming partly cloudy. Lows in the mid-60s. Southwest winds 10 to 15 miles per hour with gusts up to 25 miles per hour. Tuesday, mostly sunny. Highs in the mid-80s. Southwest winds 10 to 15 miles per hour with gusts up to 30 miles per hour. Tuesday night, clear in the evening, then partly cloudy with a chance of showers after midnight. Lows in the mid-60s. Southwest winds 10 to 15 miles per hour with gusts up to 25 miles per hour, diminishing to around 5 miles per hour after midnight. Chance of rain 30%. Wednesday, showers, mainly in the morning. Highs in the mid-70s. West winds 5 to 10 miles per hour. Chance of rain 80%. Wednesday night, mostly cloudy. Showers likely in the evening. Cooler with lows in the lower 50s. Chance of rain 70%. At 6 p.m., weather reports for selected cities. At Mansfield Long Regional Airport, it was clear. The temperature was 74 degrees, the dew point 61, and the relative humidity 63%. The wind was south, at 14 miles an hour, gusting to 21. The pressure was 29.93 inches and falling. Elsewhere across Ohio, it was clear, with a temperature of 74 at Wooster, 77 at Marion, 82 at Toledo Express, and 80 at Findlay. It was partly cloudy, with a temperature of 76 at Cleveland, 71 at Akron-Canton Regional Airport, 70 at Youngstown, 81 at Cincinnati, and 76 at Columbus. At Dayton, it was mostly cloudy, with a temperature of 75. Reports from nearby cities outside Ohio, skies ranged from mostly sunny to partly sunny. It was 68 at Pittsburgh, 79 at Detroit, 65 at Buffalo, 83 at Indianapolis, and 87 at Chicago.
The current time is 6:26 p.m. Eastern Daylight Time. 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On the latest weather map, high pressure will shift east of the area tonight with a cold front approaching from the west on Tuesday. The front will push across the region late Tuesday into Wednesday before the next system approaches late in the week. The forecast for the Central Highlands. This afternoon, mostly sunny. Much warmer with highs in the upper 70s. Southwest winds around 10 miles per hour with gusts up to 20 miles per hour. Tonight, mostly clear in the evening, then becoming partly cloudy. Lows in the mid-60s. Southwest winds 10 to 15 miles per hour with gusts up to 25 miles per hour. Tuesday, mostly sunny. Highs in the mid-80s. Southwest winds 10 to 15 miles per hour with gusts up to 30 miles per hour. Tuesday night, clear in the evening, then partly cloudy with a chance of showers after midnight. Lows in the mid-60s. Southwest winds 10 to 15 miles per hour with gusts up to 25 miles per hour, diminishing to around 5 miles per hour after midnight. Chance of rain 30%. Wednesday, showers, mainly in the morning. Highs in the mid-70s. West winds 5 to 10 miles per hour. Chance of rain 80%. Wednesday night, mostly cloudy. Showers likely in the evening. Cooler with lows in the lower 50s. Chance of rain 70%. At 6 p.m., weather reports for selected cities at Mansfield Long Regional Airport, it was clear. The temperature was 74 degrees, the dew point 61, and the relative humidity 63%. The wind was south at 14 miles an hour, gusting to 21. The pressure was 29.93 inches and falling. Elsewhere across Ohio, it was clear, with a temperature of 74 at Wooster, 77 at Marion, 82 at Toledo Express, and 80 at Findlay. It was partly cloudy, with a temperature of 76 at Cleveland, 71 at Akron-Canton Regional Airport, 70 at Youngstown, 81 at Cincinnati, and 76 at Columbus. At Dayton, it was mostly cloudy, with a temperature of 75. Reports from nearby cities outside Ohio, skies ranged from mostly sunny to partly sunny. It was 68 at Pittsburgh, 79 at Detroit, 65 at Buffalo, 83 at Indianapolis, and 87 at Chicago. The current time is 6:29 p.m. Eastern Daylight Time. 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We supply the latest available information for the Central Highlands over station WWG57 from Butler on a frequency of 162.450 MHz. On the latest weather map, high pressure will shift east of the area tonight with a cold front approaching from the west on Tuesday. The front will push across the region late Tuesday into Wednesday before the next system approaches late in the week. The extended forecast for the Central Highlands. Thursday, mostly cloudy. A chance of showers in the afternoon. Highs in the upper 60s. Chance of rain 50%. Thursday night, showers likely. Lows in the mid-50s. Chance of rain 70%. Friday, mostly cloudy in the morning, then becoming partly sunny. A 50% chance of showers. Breezy with highs in the mid-60s. Friday night, mostly cloudy in the evening, then becoming partly cloudy. Much cooler with lows in the upper 30s. Saturday, partly cloudy in the morning, then clearing. Cooler with highs in the lower 50s. Saturday night, clear. Lows in the lower 30s. Sunday, sunny. Highs around 60. The Mansfield, Ohio climate summary for this evening, as of 5:15 p.m., October 12, 2026. Today's high temperature was 77 degrees. The normal high is 65. The record high is 90 degrees, which was set in 1928. Today's low temperature was 58 degrees. The normal low is 44. The record low is 23 degrees, which was set in 1957.
No precipitation fell today. No snow fell today, which brings the monthly total to 0.0 inches. The total snowfall since July 1st still stands at 0.0 inches. Sunset tonight is at 6:54 p.m. Sunrise tomorrow is at 7:39 a.m. The forecast for the Central Highlands. This afternoon, mostly sunny. Much warmer with highs in the upper 70s. Southwest winds around 10 miles per hour with gusts up to 20 miles per hour. Tonight, mostly clear in the evening, then becoming partly cloudy. Lows in the mid-60s. Southwest winds 10 to 15 miles per hour with gusts up to 25 miles per hour. Tuesday, mostly sunny. Highs in the mid-80s. Southwest winds 10 to 15 miles per hour with gusts up to 30 miles per hour. Tuesday night, clear in the evening, then partly cloudy with a chance of showers after midnight. Lows in the mid-60s. Southwest winds 10 to 15 miles per hour with gusts up to 25 miles per hour, diminishing to around 5 miles per hour after midnight. Chance of rain 30%. Wednesday, showers, mainly in the morning. Highs in the mid-70s. West winds 5 to 10 miles per hour. Chance of rain 80%. Wednesday night, mostly cloudy. Showers likely in the evening. Cooler with lows in the lower 50s. Chance of rain 70%. At 6 p.m., weather reports for selected cities. At Mansfield Long Regional Airport, it was clear. The temperature was 74 degrees, the dew point 61, and the relative humidity 63%. The wind was south, at 14 miles an hour, gusting to 21. The pressure was 29.93 inches and falling. Elsewhere across Ohio, it was clear, with a temperature of 74 at Wooster, 77 at Marion, 82 at Toledo Express, and 80 at Findlay. It was partly cloudy, with a temperature of 76 at Cleveland, 71 at Akron-Canton Regional Airport, 70 at Youngstown, 81 at Cincinnati, and 76 at Columbus. At Dayton, it was mostly cloudy, with a temperature of 75. Reports from nearby cities outside Ohio, skies ranged from mostly sunny to partly sunny. It was 68 at Pittsburgh, 79 at Detroit, 65 at Buffalo, 83 at Indianapolis, and 87 at Chicago. The current time is 6:34 p.m. Eastern Daylight Time. 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On the latest weather map, high pressure will shift east of the area tonight with a cold front approaching from the west on Tuesday. The front will push across the region late Tuesday into Wednesday before the next system approaches late in the week. The forecast for the Central Highlands. This afternoon, mostly sunny. Much warmer with highs in the upper 70s. Southwest winds around 10 miles per hour with gusts up to 20 miles per hour. Tonight, mostly clear in the evening, then becoming partly cloudy. Lows in the mid-60s. Southwest winds 10 to 15 miles per hour with gusts up to 25 miles per hour. Tuesday, mostly sunny. Highs in the mid-80s. Southwest winds 10 to 15 miles per hour with gusts up to 30 miles per hour. Tuesday night, clear in the evening, then partly cloudy with a chance of showers after midnight. Lows in the mid-60s. Southwest winds 10 to 15 miles per hour with gusts up to 25 miles per hour, diminishing to around 5 miles per hour after midnight. Chance of rain 30%. Wednesday, showers, mainly in the morning. Highs in the mid-70s. West winds 5 to 10 miles per hour. Chance of rain 80%. Wednesday night, mostly cloudy. Showers likely in the evening. Cooler with lows in the lower 50s. Chance of rain 70%. At 6 p.m., weather reports for selected cities. At Mansfield Long Regional Airport, it was clear. The temperature was 74 degrees, the dew point 61, and the relative humidity 63%. The wind was south, at 14 miles an hour, gusting to 21. The pressure was 29.93 inches and falling.
Elsewhere across Ohio, it was clear, with a temperature of 74 at Wooster, 77 at Marion, 82 at Toledo Express, and 80 at Findlay. It was partly cloudy, with a temperature of 76 at Cleveland, 71 at Akron-Canton Regional Airport, 70 at Youngstown, 81 at Cincinnati, and 76 at Columbus. At Dayton, it was mostly cloudy, with a temperature of 75. Reports from nearby cities outside Ohio, skies ranged from mostly sunny to partly sunny. It was 68 at Pittsburgh, 79 at Detroit, 65 at Buffalo, 83 at Indianapolis, and 87 at Chicago. The current time is 6:37 p.m. Eastern Daylight Time. 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On the latest weather map, high pressure will shift east of the area tonight with a cold front approaching from the west on Tuesday. The front will push across the region late Tuesday into Wednesday before the next system approaches late in the week. The forecast for the Central Highlands. This afternoon, mostly sunny. Much warmer with highs in the upper 70s. Southwest winds around 10 miles per hour with gusts up to 20 miles per hour. Tonight, mostly clear in the evening, then becoming partly cloudy. Lows in the mid-60s. Southwest winds 10 to 15 miles per hour with gusts up to 25 miles per hour. Tuesday, mostly sunny. Highs in the mid-80s. Southwest winds 10 to 15 miles per hour with gusts up to 30 miles per hour. Tuesday night, clear in the evening, then partly cloudy with a chance of showers after midnight. Lows in the mid-60s. Southwest winds 10 to 15 miles per hour with gusts up to 25 miles per hour, diminishing to around 5 miles per hour after midnight. Chance of rain 30%. Wednesday, showers, mainly in the morning. Highs in the mid-70s. West winds 5 to 10 miles per hour. Chance of rain 80%. Wednesday night, mostly cloudy. Showers likely in the evening. Cooler with lows in the lower 50s. Chance of rain 70%. At 6 p.m., weather reports for selected cities. At Mansfield-Lawn Regional Airport, it was clear. The temperature was 74 degrees, the dew point 61, and the relative humidity 63%. The wind was south, at 14 miles an hour, gusting to 21. The pressure was 29.93 inches and falling. Elsewhere across Ohio, it was clear, with a temperature of 74 at Wooster, 77 at Marion, 82 at Toledo Express, and 80 at Findlay. It was partly cloudy, with a temperature of 76 at Cleveland, 71 at Akron-Canton Regional Airport, 70 at Youngstown, 81 at Cincinnati, and 76 at Columbus. At Dayton, it was mostly cloudy, with a temperature of 75. Reports from nearby cities outside Ohio, skies ranged from mostly sunny to partly sunny. It was 68 at Pittsburgh, 79 at Detroit, 65 at Buffalo, 83 at Indianapolis, and 87 at Chicago. The extended forecast for the Central Highlands. Thursday, mostly cloudy. A chance of showers in the afternoon. Highs in the upper 60s. Chance of rain 50%. Thursday night, showers likely. Lows in the mid-50s. Chance of rain 70%. Friday, mostly cloudy in the morning, then becoming partly sunny. A 50% chance of showers. Breezy with highs in the mid-60s. Friday night, mostly cloudy in the evening, then becoming partly cloudy. Much cooler with lows in the upper 30s. Saturday, partly cloudy in the morning, then clearing. Cooler with highs in the lower 50s. Saturday night, clear. Lows in the lower 30s. Sunday, sunny. Highs around 60. The current time is 6:41 p.m. Eastern Daylight Time. 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
On the latest weather map, high pressure will shift east of the area tonight with a cold front approaching from the west on Tuesday. The front will push across the region late Tuesday into Wednesday before the next system approaches late in the week. The forecast for the Central Highlands. This afternoon, mostly sunny. Much warmer with highs in the upper 70s. Southwest winds around 10 miles per hour with gusts up to 20 miles per hour. Tonight, mostly clear in the evening, then becoming partly cloudy. Lows in the mid-60s. Southwest winds 10 to 15 miles per hour with gusts up to 25 miles per hour. Tuesday, mostly sunny. Highs in the mid-80s. Southwest winds 10 to 15 miles per hour with gusts up to 30 miles per hour. Tuesday night, clear in the evening, then partly cloudy with a chance of showers after midnight. Lows in the mid-60s. Southwest winds 10 to 15 miles per hour with gusts up to 25 miles per hour, diminishing to around 5 miles per hour after midnight. Chance of rain 30%. Wednesday, showers, mainly in the morning. Highs in the mid-70s. West winds 5 to 10 miles per hour. Chance of rain 80%. Wednesday night, mostly cloudy. Showers likely in the evening. Cooler with lows in the lower 50s. Chance of rain 70%. At 6 p.m., weather reports for selected cities. At Mansfield Long Regional Airport, it was clear. The temperature was 74 degrees, the dew point 61, and the relative humidity 63%. The wind was south, at 14 miles an hour, gusting to 21. The pressure was 29.93 inches and falling. Elsewhere across Ohio, it was clear, with a temperature of 74 at Wooster, 77 at Marion, 82 at Toledo Express, and 80 at Findlay. It was partly cloudy, with a temperature of 76 at Cleveland, 71 at Akron-Canton Regional Airport, 70 at Youngstown, 81 at Cincinnati, and 76 at Columbus. At Dayton, it was mostly cloudy, with a temperature of 75. Reports from nearby cities outside Ohio, skies ranged from mostly sunny to partly sunny. It was 68 at Pittsburgh, 79 at Detroit, 65 at Buffalo, 83 at Indianapolis, and 87 at Chicago. The current time is 6:44 p.m. Eastern Daylight Time. 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On the latest weather map, high pressure will shift east of the area tonight with a cold front approaching from the west on Tuesday. The front will push across the region late Tuesday into Wednesday before the next system approaches late in the week. The forecast for the Central Highlands. This afternoon, mostly sunny. Much warmer with highs in the upper 70s. Southwest winds around 10 miles per hour with gusts up to 20 miles per hour. Tonight, mostly clear in the evening, then becoming partly cloudy. Lows in the mid-60s. Southwest winds 10 to 15 miles per hour with gusts up to 25 miles per hour. Tuesday, mostly sunny. Highs in the mid-80s. Southwest winds 10 to 15 miles per hour with gusts up to 30 miles per hour. Tuesday night, clear in the evening, then partly cloudy with a chance of showers after midnight. Lows in the mid-60s. Southwest winds 10 to 15 miles per hour with gusts up to 25 miles per hour, diminishing to around 5 miles per hour after midnight. Chance of rain 30%. Wednesday, showers, mainly in the morning. Highs in the mid-70s. West winds 5 to 10 miles per hour. Chance of rain 80%. Wednesday night, mostly cloudy. Showers likely in the evening. Cooler with lows in the lower 50s. Chance of rain 70%. The Mansfield, Ohio climate summary for this evening, as of 5:15 p.m., October 12, 2026. Today's high temperature was 77 degrees. The normal high is 65. The record high is 90 degrees, which was set in 1928. Today's low temperature was 58 degrees. The normal low is 44. The record low is 23 degrees, which was set in 1957.
No precipitation fell today. No snow fell today, which brings the monthly total to 0.0 inches. The total snowfall since July 1st still stands at 0.0 inches. Sunset tonight is at 6:54 p.m. Sunrise tomorrow is at 7:39 a.m. At 6 p.m., weather reports for selected cities, at Mansfield Lawn Regional Airport, it was clear. The temperature was 74 degrees, the dew point 61, and the relative humidity 63%. The wind was south, at 14 miles an hour, gusting to 21. The pressure was 29.93 inches and falling. Elsewhere across Ohio, it was clear, with a temperature of 74 at Wooster, 77 at Marion, 82 at Toledo Express, and 80 at Findlay. It was partly cloudy, with a temperature of 76 at Cleveland, 71 at Akron-Canton Regional Airport, 70 at Youngstown, 81 at Cincinnati, and 76 at Columbus. At Dayton, it was mostly cloudy, with a temperature of 75. Reports from nearby cities outside Ohio, skies ranged from mostly sunny to partly sunny. It was 68 at Pittsburgh, 79 at Detroit, 65 at Buffalo, 83 at Indianapolis, and 87 at Chicago. The current time is 6:47 p.m. Eastern Daylight Time. 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On the latest weather map, high pressure will shift east of the area tonight with a cold front approaching from the west on Tuesday. The front will push across the region late Tuesday into Wednesday before the next system approaches late in the week. The forecast for the Central Highlands. This afternoon, mostly sunny. Much warmer with highs in the upper 70s. Southwest winds around 10 miles per hour with gusts up to 20 miles per hour. Tonight, mostly clear in the evening, then becoming partly cloudy. Lows in the mid-60s. Southwest winds 10 to 15 miles per hour with gusts up to 25 miles per hour. Tuesday, mostly sunny. Highs in the mid-80s. Southwest winds 10 to 15 miles per hour with gusts up to 30 miles per hour. Tuesday night, clear in the evening, then partly cloudy with a chance of showers after midnight. Lows in the mid-60s. Southwest winds 10 to 15 miles per hour with gusts up to 25 miles per hour, diminishing to around 5 miles per hour after midnight. Chance of rain 30%. Wednesday, showers, mainly in the morning. Highs in the mid-70s. West winds 5 to 10 miles per hour. Chance of rain 80%. Wednesday night, mostly cloudy. Showers likely in the evening. Cooler with lows in the lower 50s. Chance of rain 70%. At 6 p.m., weather reports for selected cities, at Mansfield Lawn Regional Airport, it was clear. The temperature was 74 degrees, the dew point 61, and the relative humidity 63%. The wind was south, at 14 miles an hour, gusting to 21. The pressure was 29.93 inches and falling. Elsewhere across Ohio, it was clear, with a temperature of 74 at Wooster, 77 at Marion, 82 at Toledo Express, and 80 at Findlay. It was partly cloudy, with a temperature of 76 at Cleveland, 71 at Akron-Canton Regional Airport, 70 at Youngstown, 81 at Cincinnati, and 76 at Columbus. At Dayton, it was mostly cloudy, with a temperature of 75. Reports from nearby cities outside Ohio, skies ranged from mostly sunny to partly sunny. It was 68 at Pittsburgh, 79 at Detroit, 65 at Buffalo, 83 at Indianapolis, and 87 at Chicago. The extended forecast for the Central Highlands. Thursday, mostly cloudy. A chance of showers in the afternoon. Highs in the upper 60s. Chance of rain 50%. Thursday night, showers likely. Lows in the mid-50s. Chance of rain 70%. Friday, mostly cloudy in the morning, then becoming partly sunny. A 50% chance of showers. Breezy with highs in the mid-60s. Friday night, mostly cloudy in the evening, then becoming partly cloudy.
much cooler with lows in the upper 30s. Saturday, partly cloudy in the morning, then clearing. Cooler with highs in the lower 50s. Saturday night, clear. Lows in the lower 30s. Sunday, sunny. Highs around 60. The current time is 6:51 p.m. Eastern Daylight Time. 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On the latest weather map, high pressure will shift east of the area tonight with a cold front approaching from the west on Tuesday. The front will push across the region late Tuesday into Wednesday before the next system approaches late in the week. The forecast for the Central Highlands. This afternoon, mostly sunny. Much warmer with highs in the upper 70s. Southwest winds around 10 miles per hour with gusts up to 20 miles per hour. Tonight, mostly clear in the evening, then becoming partly cloudy. Lows in the mid-60s. Southwest winds 10 to 15 miles per hour with gusts up to 25 miles per hour. Tuesday, mostly sunny. Highs in the mid-80s. Southwest winds 10 to 15 miles per hour with gusts up to 30 miles per hour. Tuesday night, clear in the evening, then partly cloudy with a chance of showers after midnight. Lows in the mid-60s. Southwest winds 10 to 15 miles per hour with gusts up to 25 miles per hour, diminishing to around 5 miles per hour after midnight. Chance of rain 30%. Wednesday, showers, mainly in the morning. Highs in the mid-70s. West winds 5 to 10 miles per hour. Chance of rain 80%. Wednesday night, mostly cloudy. Showers likely in the evening. Cooler with lows in the lower 50s. Chance of rain 70%. At 6 p.m., weather reports for selected cities. At Mansfield Long Regional Airport, it was clear. The temperature was 74 degrees, the dew point 61, and the relative humidity 63%. The wind was south, at 14 miles an hour, gusting to 21. The pressure was 29.93 inches and falling. Elsewhere across Ohio, it was clear, with a temperature of 74 at Wooster, 77 at Marion, 82 at Toledo Express, and 80 at Findlay. It was partly cloudy, with a temperature of 76 at Cleveland, 71 at Akron-Canton Regional Airport, 70 at Youngstown, 81 at Cincinnati, and 76 at Columbus. At Dayton, it was mostly cloudy, with a temperature of 75. Reports from nearby cities outside Ohio, skies ranged from mostly sunny to partly sunny. It was 68 at Pittsburgh, 79 at Detroit, 65 at Buffalo, 83 at Indianapolis, and 87 at Chicago. The current time is 6:54 p.m. Eastern Daylight Time. 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On the latest weather map, high pressure will shift east of the area tonight with a cold front approaching from the west on Tuesday. The front will push across the region late Tuesday into Wednesday before the next system approaches late in the week. The forecast for the Central Highlands. This afternoon, mostly sunny. Much warmer with highs in the upper 70s. Southwest winds around 10 miles per hour with gusts up to 20 miles per hour. Tonight, mostly clear in the evening, then becoming partly cloudy. Lows in the mid-60s. Southwest winds 10 to 15 miles per hour with gusts up to 25 miles per hour. Tuesday, mostly sunny. Highs in the mid-80s. Southwest winds 10 to 15 miles per hour with gusts up to 30 miles per hour. Tuesday night, clear in the evening, then partly cloudy with a chance of showers after midnight. Lows in the mid-60s. Southwest winds 10 to 15 miles per hour with gusts up to 25 miles per hour, diminishing to around 5 miles per hour after midnight. Chance of rain 30%. Wednesday, showers, mainly in the morning. Highs in the mid-70s.
West winds 5 to 10 miles per hour. Chance of rain 80%. Wednesday night, mostly cloudy. Showers likely in the evening. Cooler with lows in the lower 50s. Chance of rain 70%. At 6 p.m., weather reports for selected cities. At Mansfield Long Regional Airport, it was clear. The temperature was 74 degrees, the dew point 61, and the relative humidity 63%. The wind was south, at 14 miles an hour, gusting to 21. The pressure was 29.93 inches and falling. Elsewhere across Ohio, it was clear, with a temperature of 74 at Wooster, 77 at Marion, 82 at Toledo Express, and 80 at Findlay. It was partly cloudy, with a temperature of 76 at Cleveland, 71 at Akron-Canton Regional Airport, 70 at Youngstown, 81 at Cincinnati, and 76 at Columbus. At Dayton, it was mostly cloudy, with a temperature of 75. Reports from nearby cities outside Ohio, skies ranged from mostly sunny to partly sunny. It was 68 at Pittsburgh, 79 at Detroit, 65 at Buffalo, 83 at Indianapolis, and 87 at Chicago. The current time is 6:57 p.m. Eastern Daylight Time. 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On the latest weather map, high pressure will shift east of the area tonight with a cold front approaching from the west on Tuesday. The front will push across the region late Tuesday into Wednesday before the next system approaches late in the week. The forecast for the Central Highlands. This afternoon, mostly sunny. Much warmer with highs in the upper 70s. Southwest winds around 10 miles per hour with gusts up to 20 miles per hour. Tonight, mostly clear in the evening, then becoming partly cloudy. Lows in the mid-60s. Southwest winds 10 to 15 miles per hour with gusts up to 25 miles per hour. Tuesday, mostly sunny. Highs in the mid-80s. Southwest winds 10 to 15 miles per hour with gusts up to 30 miles per hour. Tuesday night, clear in the evening, then partly cloudy with a chance of showers after midnight. Lows in the mid-60s. Southwest winds 10 to 15 miles per hour with gusts up to 25 miles per hour, diminishing to around 5 miles per hour after midnight. Chance of rain 30%. Wednesday, showers, mainly in the morning. Highs in the mid-70s. West winds 5 to 10 miles per hour. Chance of rain 80%. Wednesday night, mostly cloudy. Showers likely in the evening. Cooler with lows in the lower 50s. Chance of rain 70%. At 6 p.m., weather reports for selected cities. At Mansfield Long Regional Airport, it was clear. The temperature was 74 degrees, the dew point 61, and the relative humidity 63%. The wind was south, at 14 miles an hour, gusting to 21. The pressure was 29.93 inches and falling. Elsewhere across Ohio, it was clear, with a temperature of 74 at Wooster, 77 at Marion, 82 at Toledo Express, and 80 at Findlay. It was partly cloudy, with a temperature of 76 at Cleveland, 71 at Akron-Canton Regional Airport, 70 at Youngstown, 81 at Cincinnati, and 76 at Columbus. At Dayton, it was mostly cloudy, with a temperature of 75. Reports from nearby cities outside Ohio, skies ranged from mostly sunny to partly sunny. It was 68 at Pittsburgh, 79 at Detroit, 65 at Buffalo, 83 at Indianapolis, and 87 at Chicago. The Nearshore Marine Forecast. For the following marine location, the islands to Vermilion. Tonight, south winds 10 to 15 knots becoming southwest. A slight chance of showers and thunderstorms late. Waves 1 to 3 feet. Tuesday, south winds 15 to 20 knots becoming southwest. Sunny. Waves 2 to 4 feet. Tuesday night, west winds 15 to 20 knots diminishing to 5 to 15 knots. A chance of showers overnight. Waves 2 to 4 feet subsiding to 2 feet or less. Wednesday, northwest winds 10 knots or less becoming north.
Showers likely. Waves 1 foot or less. Winds and waves higher in and near thunderstorms.

chance of showers. Breezy with highs in the mid-60s. Friday night, mostly cloudy in the evening, then becoming partly cloudy. Much cooler with lows in the upper 30s. Saturday, partly cloudy in the morning, then clearing. Cooler with highs in the lower 50s. Saturday night, clear. Lows in the lower 30s. Sunday, sunny. Highs around 60. The Mansfield, Ohio climate summary for this evening, as of 5:15 p.m., October 12, 2026. Today's high temperature was 77 degrees. The normal high is 65. The record high is 90 degrees, which was set in 1928. Today's low temperature was 58 degrees. The normal low is 44. The record low is 23 degrees, which was set in 1957. No precipitation fell today. No snow fell today, which brings the monthly total to 0.0 inches. The total snowfall since July 1st still stands at 0.0 inches. Sunset tonight is at 6:54 p.m. Sunrise tomorrow is at 7:39 a.m. The current time is 7:03 p.m. Eastern Daylight Time. 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On the latest weather map, high pressure will shift east of the area tonight with a cold front approaching from the west on Tuesday. The front will push across the region late Tuesday into Wednesday before the next system approaches late in the week. The forecast for the Central Highlands. This afternoon, mostly sunny. Much warmer with highs in the upper 70s. Southwest winds around 10 miles per hour with gusts up to 20 miles per hour. Tonight, mostly clear in the evening, then becoming partly cloudy. Lows in the mid-60s. Southwest winds 10 to 15 miles per hour with gusts up to 25 miles per hour. Tuesday, mostly sunny. Highs in the mid-80s. Southwest winds 10 to 15 miles per hour with gusts up to 30 miles per hour. Tuesday night, clear in the evening, then partly cloudy with a chance of showers after midnight. Lows in the mid-60s. Southwest winds 10 to 15 miles per hour with gusts up to 25 miles per hour, diminishing to around 5 miles per hour after midnight. Chance of rain 30%. Wednesday, showers, mainly in the morning. Highs in the mid-70s. West winds 5 to 10 miles per hour. Chance of rain 80%. Wednesday night, mostly cloudy. Showers likely in the evening. Cooler with lows in the lower 50s. Chance of rain 70%. At 6 p.m., weather reports for selected cities at Mansfield Long Regional Airport, it was clear. The temperature was 74 degrees, the dew point 61, and the relative humidity 63%. The wind was south, at 14 miles an hour, gusting to 21. The pressure was 29.93 inches and falling. Elsewhere across Ohio, it was clear, with a temperature of 74 at Wooster, 77 at Marion, 82 at Toledo Express, and 80 at Findlay. It was partly cloudy, with a temperature of 76 at Cleveland, 71 at Akron-Canton Regional Airport, 70 at Youngstown, 81 at Cincinnati, and 76 at Columbus. At Dayton, it was mostly cloudy, with a temperature of 75. Reports from nearby cities outside Ohio, skies ranged from mostly sunny to partly sunny. It was 68 at Pittsburgh, 79 at Detroit, 65 at Buffalo, 83 at Indianapolis, and 87 at Chicago. The current time is 7:06 p.m. Eastern Daylight Time. 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We supply the latest available information for the Central Highlands over station WWG57 from Butler on a frequency of 162.450 MHz. On the latest weather map, high pressure will shift east of the area tonight with a cold front approaching from the west on Tuesday. The front will push across the region late Tuesday into Wednesday before the next system approaches late in the week. The forecast for the Central Highlands. This afternoon, mostly sunny. Much warmer with high

in the upper 70s. Southwest winds around 10 miles per hour with gusts up to 20 miles per hour. Tonight, mostly clear in the evening, then becoming partly cloudy. Lows in the mid-60s. Southwest winds 10 to 15 miles per hour with gusts up to 25 miles per hour. Tuesday, mostly sunny. Highs in the mid-80s. Southwest winds 10 to 15 miles per hour with gusts up to 30 miles per hour. Tuesday night, clear in the evening, then partly cloudy with a chance of showers after midnight. Lows in the mid-60s. Southwest winds 10 to 15 miles per hour with gusts up to 25 miles per hour, diminishing to around 5 miles per hour after midnight. Chance of rain 30%. Wednesday, showers, mainly in the morning. Highs in the mid-70s. West winds 5 to 10 miles per hour. Chance of rain 80%. Wednesday night, mostly cloudy. Showers likely in the evening. Cooler with lows in the lower 50s. Chance of rain 70%. At 7 p.m., weather reports for selected cities, at Mansfield Long Regional Airport, it was clear. The temperature was 70 degrees, the dew point 61, and the relative humidity 73%. The wind was south, at 10 miles an hour. The pressure was 29.93 inches and steady. Elsewhere across Ohio, skies ranged from clear to partly cloudy. It was 69 at Worcester, 73 at Marion, 71 at Toledo Express, 74 at Cleveland, and 67 at Akron-Canton Regional Airport. Youngstown reported 66, Cincinnati reported 77, Dayton reported 73, Findlay reported 75, and Columbus reported 73. Reports from nearby cities outside Ohio, skies ranged from partly cloudy to mostly cloudy. It was 66 at Pittsburgh, 76 at Detroit, 63 at Buffalo, 80 at Indianapolis, and 86 at Chicago. The current time is 7:09 p.m. Eastern Daylight Time. 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On the latest weather map, high pressure will shift east of the area tonight with a cold front approaching from the west on Tuesday. The front will push across the region late Tuesday into Wednesday before the next system approaches late in the week. The forecast for the Central Highlands. This afternoon, mostly sunny. Much warmer with highs in the upper 70s. Southwest winds around 10 miles per hour with gusts up to 20 miles per hour. Tonight, mostly clear in the evening, then becoming partly cloudy. Lows in the mid-60s. Southwest winds 10 to 15 miles per hour with gusts up to 25 miles per hour. Tuesday, mostly sunny. Highs in the mid-80s. Southwest winds 10 to 15 miles per hour with gusts up to 30 miles per hour. Tuesday night, clear in the evening, then partly cloudy with a chance of showers after midnight. Lows in the mid-60s. Southwest winds 10 to 15 miles per hour with gusts up to 25 miles per hour, diminishing to around 5 miles per hour after midnight. Chance of rain 30%. Wednesday, showers, mainly in the morning. Highs in the mid-70s. West winds 5 to 10 miles per hour. Chance of rain 80%. Wednesday night, mostly cloudy. Showers likely in the evening. Cooler with lows in the lower 50s. Chance of rain 70%. The extended forecast for the Central Highlands. Thursday, mostly cloudy. A chance of showers in the afternoon. Highs in the upper 60s. Chance of rain 50%. Thursday night, showers likely. Lows in the mid-50s. Chance of rain 70%. Friday, mostly cloudy in the morning, then becoming partly sunny. A 50% chance of showers. Breezy with highs in the mid-60s. Friday night, mostly cloudy in the evening, then becoming partly cloudy. Much cooler with lows in the upper 30s. Saturday, partly cloudy in the morning, then clearing. Cooler with highs in the lower 50s. Saturday night, clear. Lows in the lower 30s. Sunday, sunny.
highs around 60. At 7 p.m., weather reports for selected cities at Mansfield Long Regional Airport, it was clear. The temperature was 70 degrees, the dew point 61, and the relative humidity 73%. The wind was south at 10 miles an hour. The pressure was 29.93 inches and steady. Elsewhere across Ohio, skies ranged from clear to partly cloudy. It was 69 at Worcester, 73 at Marion, 71 at Toledo Express, 74 at Cleveland, and 67 at Akron-Canton Regional Airport. Youngstown reported 66, Cincinnati reported 77, Dayton reported 73, Findlay reported 75, and Columbus reported 73. Reports from nearby cities outside Ohio, skies ranged from partly cloudy to mostly cloudy. It was 66 at Pittsburgh, 76 at Detroit, 63 at Buffalo, 80 at Indianapolis, and 86 at Chicago. The current time is 7:13 p.m. Eastern Daylight Time. 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On the latest weather map, high pressure will shift east of the area tonight with a cold front approaching from the west on Tuesday. The front will push across the region late Tuesday into Wednesday before the next system approaches late in the week. The forecast for the Central Highlands. This afternoon, mostly sunny. Much warmer with highs in the upper 70s. Southwest winds around 10 miles per hour with gusts up to 20 miles per hour. Tonight, mostly clear in the evening, then becoming partly cloudy. Lows in the mid-60s. Southwest winds 10 to 15 miles per hour with gusts up to 25 miles per hour. Tuesday, mostly sunny. Highs in the mid-80s. Southwest winds 10 to 15 miles per hour with gusts up to 30 miles per hour. Tuesday night, clear in the evening, then partly cloudy with a chance of showers after midnight. Lows in the mid-60s. Southwest winds 10 to 15 miles per hour with gusts up to 25 miles per hour, diminishing to around 5 miles per hour after midnight. Chance of rain 30%. Wednesday, showers, mainly in the morning. Highs in the mid-70s. West winds 5 to 10 miles per hour. Chance of rain 80%. Wednesday night, mostly cloudy. Showers likely in the evening. Cooler with lows in the lower 50s. Chance of rain 70%. The Mansfield, Ohio climate summary for this evening, as of 5:15 p.m., October 12, 2026. Today's high temperature was 77 degrees. The normal high is 65. The record high is 90 degrees, which was set in 1928. Today's low temperature was 58 degrees. The normal low is 44. The record low is 23 degrees, which was set in 1957. No precipitation fell today. No snow fell today, which brings the monthly total to 0.0 inches. The total snowfall since July 1st still stands at 0.0 inches. Sunset tonight is at 6:54 p.m. Sunrise tomorrow is at 7:39 a.m. At 7 p.m., weather reports for selected cities at Mansfield Long Regional Airport, it was clear. The temperature was 70 degrees. The dew point 61, and the relative humidity 73%. The wind was south, at 10 miles an hour. The pressure was 29.93 inches and steady. Elsewhere across Ohio, skies ranged from clear to partly cloudy. It was 69 at Worcester, 73 at Marion, 71 at Toledo Express, 74 at Cleveland, and 67 at Akron-Canton Regional Airport. Youngstown reported 66. Cincinnati reported 77, Dayton reported 73, Findlay reported 75, and Columbus reported 73. Reports from nearby cities outside Ohio, skies ranged from partly cloudy to mostly cloudy. It was 66 at Pittsburgh, 76 at Detroit, 63 at Buffalo, 80 at Indianapolis, and 86 at Chicago. The current time is 7:16 p.m. Eastern Daylight Time.
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On the latest weather map, high pressure will shift east of the area tonight with a cold front approaching from the west on Tuesday. The front will push across the region late Tuesday into Wednesday before the next system approaches late in the week. The forecast for the Central Highlands. This afternoon, mostly sunny. Much warmer with highs in the upper 70s. Southwest winds around 10 miles per hour with gusts up to 20 miles per hour. Tonight, mostly clear in the evening, then becoming partly cloudy. Lows in the mid-60s. Southwest winds 10 to 15 miles per hour with gusts up to 25 miles per hour. Tuesday, mostly sunny. Highs in the mid-80s. Southwest winds 10 to 15 miles per hour with gusts up to 30 miles per hour. Tuesday night, clear in the evening, then partly cloudy with a chance of showers after midnight. Lows in the mid-60s. Southwest winds 10 to 15 miles per hour with gusts up to 25 miles per hour, diminishing to around 5 miles per hour after midnight. Chance of rain 30%. Wednesday, showers, mainly in the morning. Highs in the mid-70s. West winds 5 to 10 miles per hour. Chance of rain 80%. Wednesday night, mostly cloudy. Showers likely in the evening. Cooler with lows in the lower 50s. Chance of rain 70%. At 7 p.m., weather reports for selected cities at Mansfield-Long Regional Airport, it was clear. The temperature was 70 degrees, the dew point 61, and the relative humidity 73%. The wind was south, at 10 miles an hour. The pressure was 29.93 inches and steady. Elsewhere across Ohio, skies ranged from clear to partly cloudy. It was 69 at Worcester, 73 at Marion, 71 at Toledo Express, 74 at Cleveland, and 67 at Akron-Canton Regional Airport. Youngstown reported 66, Cincinnati reported 77, Dayton reported 73, Findlay reported 75, and Columbus reported 73. Reports from nearby cities outside Ohio, skies ranged from partly cloudy to mostly cloudy. It was 66 at Pittsburgh, 76 at Detroit, 63 at Buffalo, 80 at Indianapolis, and 86 at Chicago. The current time is 7:19 p.m. Eastern Daylight Time. 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On the latest weather map, high pressure will shift east of the area tonight with a cold front approaching from the west on Tuesday. The front will push across the region late Tuesday into Wednesday before the next system approaches late in the week. The forecast for the Central Highlands. Tonight, mostly clear this evening, then becoming partly cloudy. Lows in the mid-60s. Southwest winds 10 to 15 miles per hour with gusts up to 25 miles per hour. Tuesday, mostly sunny. Highs in the mid-80s. Southwest winds 10 to 15 miles per hour with gusts up to 30 miles per hour. Tuesday night, clear in the evening, then partly cloudy with a chance of showers with a slight chance of thunderstorms after midnight. Lows in the mid-60s. Southwest winds 10 to 15 miles per hour with gusts up to 25 miles per hour, diminishing to around 5 miles per hour after midnight. Chance of rain 30%. Wednesday, showers, mainly in the morning. Highs in the mid-70s. West winds 5 to 10 miles per hour. Chance of rain 80%. Wednesday night, mostly cloudy. Showers likely in the evening. Cooler with lows in the lower 50s. Northeast winds 5 to 10 miles per hour. Chance of rain 70%. Thursday, mostly cloudy. A chance of showers in the afternoon. Highs in the upper 60s. Chance of rain 50%. Thursday night, showers likely. Lows in the mid-50s. Chance of rain 70%.
The extended forecast for the Central Highlands. Friday, mostly cloudy in the morning, then becoming partly sunny. A 50% chance of showers. Breezy with highs in the mid-60s. Friday night, mostly cloudy in the evening, then becoming partly cloudy. Much cooler with lows in the upper 30s. Saturday, partly cloudy in the morning, then clearing. Cooler with highs in the lower 50s. Saturday night, clear. Lows in the lower 30s. Sunday, sunny. Highs around 60. Sunday night, mostly clear. Lows in the lower 40s. Monday, mostly sunny in the morning, then becoming partly cloudy. Highs in the mid-60s. At 7 p.m., weather reports for selected cities, at Mansfield Long Regional Airport, it was clear. The temperature was 70 degrees, the dew point 61, and the relative humidity 73%. The wind was south, at 10 miles an hour. The pressure was 29.93 inches and steady. Elsewhere across Ohio, skies ranged from clear to partly cloudy. It was 69 at Worcester, 73 at Marion, 71 at Toledo Express, 74 at Cleveland, and 67 at Akron-Canton Regional Airport. Youngstown reported 66, Cincinnati reported 77, Dayton reported 73, Findlay reported 75, and Columbus reported 73. Reports from nearby cities outside Ohio, skies ranged from partly cloudy to mostly cloudy. It was 66 at Pittsburgh, 76 at Detroit, 63 at Buffalo, 80 at Indianapolis, and 86 at Chicago. The current time is 7:23 p.m. Eastern Daylight Time. 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On the latest weather map, high pressure will shift east of the area tonight with a cold front approaching from the west on Tuesday. The front will push across the region late Tuesday into Wednesday before the next system approaches late in the week. The forecast for the Central Highlands. Tonight, mostly clear this evening, then becoming partly cloudy. Lows in the mid-60s. Southwest winds 10 to 15 miles per hour with gusts up to 25 miles per hour. Tuesday, mostly sunny. Highs in the mid-80s. Southwest winds 10 to 15 miles per hour with gusts up to 30 miles per hour. Tuesday night, clear in the evening, then partly cloudy with a chance of showers with a slight chance of thunderstorms after midnight. Lows in the mid-60s. Southwest winds 10 to 15 miles per hour with gusts up to 25 miles per hour, diminishing to around 5 miles per hour after midnight. Chance of rain 30%. Wednesday, showers, mainly in the morning. Highs in the mid-70s. West winds 5 to 10 miles per hour. Chance of rain 80%. Wednesday night, mostly cloudy. Showers likely in the evening. Cooler with lows in the lower 50s. Northeast winds 5 to 10 miles per hour. Chance of rain 70%. Thursday, mostly cloudy. A chance of showers in the afternoon. Highs in the upper 60s. Chance of rain 50%. Thursday night, showers likely. Lows in the mid-50s. Chance of rain 70%. At 7 p.m., weather reports for selected cities, at Mansfield Long Regional Airport, it was clear. The temperature was 70 degrees, the dew point 61, and the relative humidity 73%. The wind was south, at 10 miles an hour. The pressure was 29.93 inches and steady. Elsewhere across Ohio, skies ranged from clear to partly cloudy. It was 69 at Worcester, 73 at Marion, 71 at Toledo Express, 74 at Cleveland, and 67 at Akron-Canton Regional Airport. Youngstown reported 66, Cincinnati reported 77, Dayton reported 73, Findlay reported 75, and Columbus reported 73. Reports from nearby cities outside Ohio, skies ranged from partly cloudy to mostly cloudy. It was 66 at Pittsburgh, 76 at Detroit, 63 at Buffalo, 80 at Indianapolis, and 86 at Chicago.
The current time is 7:26 p.m. Eastern Daylight Time. 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On the latest weather map, high pressure will shift east of the area tonight with a cold front approaching from the west on Tuesday. The front will push across the region late Tuesday into Wednesday before the next system approaches late in the week. The forecast for the Central Highlands. Tonight, mostly clear this evening, then becoming partly cloudy. Lows in the mid-60s. Southwest winds 10 to 15 miles per hour with gusts up to 25 miles per hour. Tuesday, mostly sunny. Highs in the mid-80s. Southwest winds 10 to 15 miles per hour with gusts up to 30 miles per hour. Tuesday night, clear in the evening, then partly cloudy with a chance of showers with a slight chance of thunderstorms after midnight. Lows in the mid-60s. Southwest winds 10 to 15 miles per hour with gusts up to 25 miles per hour, diminishing to around 5 miles per hour after midnight. Chance of rain 30%. Wednesday, showers, mainly in the morning. Highs in the mid-70s. West winds 5 to 10 miles per hour. Chance of rain 80%. Wednesday night, mostly cloudy. Showers likely in the evening. Cooler with lows in the lower 50s. Northeast winds 5 to 10 miles per hour. Chance of rain 70%. Thursday, mostly cloudy. A chance of showers in the afternoon. Highs in the upper 60s. Chance of rain 50%. Thursday night, showers likely. Lows in the mid-50s. Chance of rain 70%. At 7 p.m., weather reports for selected cities. At Mansfield-Lom Regional Airport, it was clear. The temperature was 70 degrees, the dew point 61, and the relative humidity 73%. The wind was south, at 10 miles an hour. The pressure was 29.93 inches and steady. Elsewhere across Ohio, skies ranged from clear to partly cloudy. It was 69 at Wooster, 73 at Marion, 71 at Toledo Express, 74 at Cleveland, and 67 at Akron-Canton Regional Airport. Youngstown reported 66, Cincinnati reported 77, Dayton reported 73, Findlay reported 75, and Columbus reported 73. Reports from nearby cities outside Ohio, skies ranged from partly cloudy to mostly cloudy. It was 66 at Pittsburgh, 76 at Detroit, 63 at Buffalo, 80 at Indianapolis, and 86 at Chicago. The extended forecast for the Central Highlands. Friday, mostly cloudy in the morning, then becoming partly sunny. A 50% chance of showers. Breezy with highs in the mid-60s. Friday night, mostly cloudy in the evening, then becoming partly cloudy. Much cooler with lows in the upper 30s. Saturday, partly cloudy in the morning, then clearing. Cooler with highs in the lower 50s. Saturday night, clear. Lows in the lower 30s. Sunday, sunny. Highs around 60. Sunday night, mostly clear. Lows in the lower 40s. Monday, mostly sunny in the morning, then becoming partly cloudy. Highs in the mid-60s. The Mansfield, Ohio climate summary for this evening, as of 5:15 p.m., October 12, 2026. Today's high temperature was 77 degrees. The normal high is 65. The record high is 90 degrees, which was set in 1928. Today's low temperature was 58 degrees. The normal low is 44. The record low is 23 degrees, which was set in 1957. No precipitation fell today. No snow fell today, which brings the monthly total to 0.0 inches. The total snowfall since July 1st still stands at 0.0 inches. Sunset tonight is at 6:54 p.m. Sunrise tomorrow is at 7:39 a.m. The current time is 7:31 p.m. Eastern Daylight Time. 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
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On the latest weather map, high pressure will shift east of the area tonight with a cold front approaching from the west on Tuesday. The front will push across the region late Tuesday into Wednesday before the next system approaches late in the week. The forecast for the Central Highlands. Tonight, mostly clear this evening, then becoming partly cloudy. Lows in the mid-60s. Southwest winds 10 to 15 miles per hour with gusts up to 25 miles per hour. Tuesday, mostly sunny. Highs in the mid-80s. Southwest winds 10 to 15 miles per hour with gusts up to 30 miles per hour. Tuesday night, clear in the evening, then partly cloudy with a chance of showers with a slight chance of thunderstorms after midnight. Lows in the mid-60s. Southwest winds 10 to 15 miles per hour with gusts up to 25 miles per hour, diminishing to around 5 miles per hour after midnight. Chance of rain 30%. Wednesday, showers, mainly in the morning. Highs in the mid-70s. West winds 5 to 10 miles per hour. Chance of rain 80%. Wednesday night, mostly cloudy. Showers likely in the evening. Cooler with lows in the lower 50s. Northeast winds 5 to 10 miles per hour. Chance of rain 70%. Thursday, mostly cloudy. A chance of showers in the afternoon. Highs in the upper 60s. Chance of rain 50%. Thursday night, showers likely. Lows in the mid-50s. Chance of rain 70%. At 7 p.m., weather reports for selected cities, at Mansfield Lawn Regional Airport, it was clear. The temperature was 70 degrees, the dew point 61, and the relative humidity 73%. The wind was south, at 10 miles an hour. The pressure was 29.93 inches and steady. Elsewhere across Ohio, skies ranged from clear to partly cloudy. It was 69 at Worcester, 73 at Marion, 71 at Toledo Express, 74 at Cleveland, and 67 at Akron-Canton Regional Airport. Youngstown reported 66, Cincinnati reported 77, Dayton reported 73, Findlay reported 75, and Columbus reported 73. Reports from nearby cities outside Ohio, skies ranged from partly cloudy to mostly cloudy. It was 66 at Pittsburgh, 76 at Detroit, 63 at Buffalo, 80 at Indianapolis, and 86 at Chicago. The current time is 7:34 p.m. Eastern Daylight Time. 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On the latest weather map, high pressure will shift east of the area tonight with a cold front approaching from the west on Tuesday. The front will push across the region late Tuesday into Wednesday before the next system approaches late in the week. The forecast for the Central Highlands. Tonight, mostly clear this evening, then becoming partly cloudy. Lows in the mid-60s. Southwest winds 10 to 15 miles per hour with gusts up to 25 miles per hour. Tuesday, mostly sunny. Highs in the mid-80s. Southwest winds 10 to 15 miles per hour with gusts up to 30 miles per hour. Tuesday night, clear in the evening, then partly cloudy with a chance of showers with a slight chance of thunderstorms after midnight. Lows in the mid-60s. Southwest winds 10 to 15 miles per hour with gusts up to 25 miles per hour, diminishing to around 5 miles per hour after midnight. Chance of rain 30%. Wednesday, showers, mainly in the morning. Highs in the mid-70s. West winds 5 to 10 miles per hour. Chance of rain 80%. Wednesday night, mostly cloudy. Showers likely in the evening. Cooler with lows in the lower 50s. Northeast winds 5 to 10 miles per hour. Chance of rain 70%. Thursday, mostly cloudy. A chance of showers in the afternoon. Highs in the upper 60s. Chance of rain 50%. Thursday night, showers likely.
Lows in the mid-50s. Chance of rain 70%. At 7 p.m., weather reports for selected cities at Mansfield-Lom Regional Airport, it was clear. The temperature was 70 degrees, the dew point 61, and the relative humidity 73%. The wind was south, at 10 miles an hour. The pressure was 29.93 inches and steady. Elsewhere across Ohio, skies ranged from clear to partly cloudy. It was 69 at Wooster, 73 at Marion, 71 at Toledo Express, 74 at Cleveland, and 67 at Akron-Canton Regional Airport. Youngstown reported 66, Cincinnati reported 77, Dayton reported 73, Findlay reported 75, and Columbus reported 73. Reports from nearby cities outside Ohio, skies ranged from partly cloudy to mostly cloudy. It was 66 at Pittsburgh, 76 at Detroit, 63 at Buffalo, 80 at Indianapolis, and 86 at Chicago. The current time is 7:37 p.m. Eastern Daylight Time. 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On the latest weather map, high pressure will shift east of the area tonight with a cold front approaching from the west on Tuesday. The front will push across the region late Tuesday into Wednesday before the next system approaches late in the week. The forecast for the Central Highlands. Tonight, mostly clear this evening, then becoming partly cloudy. Lows in the mid-60s. Southwest winds 10 to 15 miles per hour with gusts up to 25 miles per hour. Tuesday, mostly sunny. Highs in the mid-80s. Southwest winds 10 to 15 miles per hour with gusts up to 30 miles per hour. Tuesday night, clear in the evening, then partly cloudy with a chance of showers with a slight chance of thunderstorms after midnight. Lows in the mid-60s. Southwest winds 10 to 15 miles per hour with gusts up to 25 miles per hour, diminishing to around 5 miles per hour after midnight. Chance of rain 30%. Wednesday, showers, mainly in the morning. Highs in the mid-70s. West winds 5 to 10 miles per hour. Chance of rain 80%. Wednesday night, mostly cloudy. Showers likely in the evening. Cooler with lows in the lower 50s. Northeast winds 5 to 10 miles per hour. Chance of rain 70%. Thursday, mostly cloudy. A chance of showers in the afternoon. Highs in the upper 60s. Chance of rain 50%. Thursday night, showers likely. Lows in the mid-50s. Chance of rain 70%. The extended forecast for the Central Highlands. Friday, mostly cloudy in the morning, then becoming partly sunny. A 50% chance of showers. Breezy with highs in the mid-60s. Friday night, mostly cloudy in the evening, then becoming partly cloudy. Much cooler with lows in the upper 30s. Saturday, partly cloudy in the morning, then clearing. Cooler with highs in the lower 50s. Saturday night, clear. Lows in the lower 30s. Sunday, sunny. Highs around 60. Sunday night, mostly clear. Lows in the lower 40s. Monday, mostly sunny in the morning, then becoming partly cloudy. Highs in the mid-60s. At 7 p.m., weather reports for selected cities at Mansfield-Lom Regional Airport, it was clear. The temperature was 70 degrees, the dew point 61, and the relative humidity 73%. The wind was south, at 10 miles an hour. The pressure was 29.93 inches and steady. Elsewhere across Ohio, skies ranged from clear to partly cloudy. It was 69 at Wooster, 73 at Marion, 71 at Toledo Express, 74 at Cleveland, and 67 at Akron-Canton Regional Airport. Youngstown reported 66, Cincinnati reported 77, Dayton reported 73, Findlay reported 75, and Columbus reported 73. Reports from nearby cities outside Ohio, skies ranged from partly cloudy to mostly cloudy. It was 66 at Pittsburgh,
76 at Detroit, 63 at Buffalo, 80 at Indianapolis, and 86 at Chicago. The current time is 7:41 p.m. Eastern Daylight Time. 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On the latest weather map, high pressure will shift east of the area tonight with a cold front approaching from the west on Tuesday. The front will push across the region late Tuesday into Wednesday before the next system approaches late in the week. The forecast for the Central Highlands. Tonight, mostly clear this evening, then becoming partly cloudy. Lows in the mid-60s. Southwest winds 10 to 15 miles per hour with gusts up to 25 miles per hour. Tuesday, mostly sunny. Highs in the mid-80s. Southwest winds 10 to 15 miles per hour with gusts up to 30 miles per hour. Tuesday night, clear in the evening, then partly cloudy with a chance of showers with a slight chance of thunderstorms after midnight. Lows in the mid-60s. Southwest winds 10 to 15 miles per hour with gusts up to 25 miles per hour, diminishing to around 5 miles per hour after midnight. Chance of rain 30%. Wednesday, showers, mainly in the morning. Highs in the mid-70s. West winds 5 to 10 miles per hour. Chance of rain 80%. Wednesday night, mostly cloudy. Showers likely in the evening. Cooler with lows in the lower 50s. Northeast winds 5 to 10 miles per hour. Chance of rain 70%. Thursday, mostly cloudy. A chance of showers in the afternoon. Highs in the upper 60s. Chance of rain 50%. Thursday night, showers likely. Lows in the mid-50s. Chance of rain 70%. At 7 p.m., weather reports for selected cities. At Mansfield Long Regional Airport, it was clear. The temperature was 70 degrees, the dew point 61, and the relative humidity 73%. The wind was south, at 10 miles an hour. The pressure was 29.93 inches and steady. Elsewhere across Ohio, skies ranged from clear to partly cloudy. It was 69 at Worcester, 73 at Marion, 71 at Toledo Express, 74 at Cleveland, and 67 at Akron-Canton Regional Airport. Youngstown reported 66, Cincinnati reported 77, Dayton reported 73, Findlay reported 75, and Columbus reported 73. Reports from nearby cities outside Ohio, skies ranged from partly cloudy to mostly cloudy. It was 66 at Pittsburgh, 76 at Detroit, 63 at Buffalo, 80 at Indianapolis, and 86 at Chicago. The current time is 7:44 p.m. Eastern Daylight Time. The Mansfield, Ohio climate summary for this evening, as of 5:15 p.m., October 12, 2026. Today's high temperature was 77 degrees. The normal high is 65. The record high is 90 degrees, which was set in 1928. Today's low temperature was 58 degrees. The normal low is 44. The record low is 23 degrees, which was set in 1957. No precipitation fell today. No snow fell today, which brings the monthly total to 0.0 inches. The total snowfall since July 1st still stands at 0.0 inches. Sunset tonight is at 6:54 p.m. Sunrise tomorrow is at 7:39 a.m. This is NOAA Weather Radio WWG57 originating from the National Weather Service Forecast Office in Cleveland. 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On the latest weather map, high pressure will shift east of the area tonight with a cold front approaching from the west on Tuesday. The front will push across the region late Tuesday into Wednesday before the next system approaches late in the week. The forecast for the Central Highlands. Tonight, mostly clear this evening, then becoming partly cloudy. Lows in the mid-60s. Southwest winds 10 to 15 miles per hour with gusts up to 25 miles per hour. Tuesday, mostly sunny.
highs in the mid-80s. Southwest winds 10 to 15 miles per hour with gusts up to 30 miles per hour. Tuesday night, clear in the evening, then partly cloudy with a chance of showers with a slight chance of thunderstorms after midnight. Lows in the mid-60s. Southwest winds 10 to 15 miles per hour with gusts up to 25 miles per hour, diminishing to around 5 miles per hour after midnight. Chance of rain 30%. Wednesday, showers, mainly in the morning. Highs in the mid-70s. West winds 5 to 10 miles per hour. Chance of rain 80%. Wednesday night, mostly cloudy. Showers likely in the evening. Cooler with lows in the lower 50s. Northeast winds 5 to 10 miles per hour. Chance of rain 70%. Thursday, mostly cloudy. A chance of showers in the afternoon. Highs in the upper 60s. Chance of rain 50%. Thursday night, showers likely. Lows in the mid-50s. Chance of rain 70%. At 7 p.m., weather reports for selected cities at Mansfield Long Regional Airport, it was clear. The temperature was 70 degrees, the dew point 61, and the relative humidity 73%. The wind was south, at 10 miles an hour. The pressure was 29.93 inches and steady. Elsewhere across Ohio, skies ranged from clear to partly cloudy. It was 69 at Wooster, 73 at Marion, 71 at Toledo Express, 74 at Cleveland, and 67 at Akron-Canton Regional Airport. Youngstown reported 66, Cincinnati reported 77, Dayton reported 73, Findlay reported 75, and Columbus reported 73. Reports from nearby cities outside Ohio, skies ranged from partly cloudy to mostly cloudy. It was 66 at Pittsburgh, 76 at Detroit, 63 at Buffalo, 80 at Indianapolis, and 86 at Chicago. The current time is 7:48 p.m. Eastern Daylight Time. 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On the latest weather map, high pressure will shift east of the area tonight with a cold front approaching from the west on Tuesday. The front will push across the region late Tuesday into Wednesday before the next system approaches late in the week. The forecast for the Central Highlands. Tonight, mostly clear this evening, then becoming partly cloudy. Lows in the mid-60s. Southwest winds 10 to 15 miles per hour with gusts up to 25 miles per hour. Tuesday, mostly sunny. Highs in the mid-80s. Southwest winds 10 to 15 miles per hour with gusts up to 30 miles per hour. Tuesday night, clear in the evening, then partly cloudy with a chance of showers with a slight chance of thunderstorms after midnight. Lows in the mid-60s. Southwest winds 10 to 15 miles per hour with gusts up to 25 miles per hour, diminishing to around 5 miles per hour after midnight. Chance of rain 30%. Wednesday, showers, mainly in the morning. Highs in the mid-70s. West winds 5 to 10 miles per hour. Chance of rain 80%. Wednesday night, mostly cloudy. Showers long. Cooler with lows in the lower 50s. Northeast winds 5 to 10 miles per hour. Chance of rain 70%. Thursday, mostly cloudy. A chance of showers in the afternoon. Highs in the upper 60s. Chance of rain 50%. Thursday night, showers likely. Lows in the mid-50s. Chance of rain 70%. The extended forecast for the Central Highlands. Friday, mostly cloudy in the morning, then becoming partly sunny. A 50% chance of showers. Breezy with highs in the mid-60s. Friday night, mostly cloudy in the evening, then becoming partly cloudy. Much cooler with lows in the upper 30s. Saturday, partly cloudy in the morning, then clearing. Cooler with highs in the lower 50s. Saturday night, clear. Lows in the lower 30s. Sunday, sunny. Highs around 60. Sunday night, mostly clear. Lows in the lower 40s.
Monday, mostly sunny in the morning, then becoming partly cloudy. Highs in the mid-60s. At 7 p.m., weather reports for selected cities, at Mansfield Lawn Regional Airport, it was clear. The temperature was 70 degrees, the dew point 61, and the relative humidity 73%. The wind was south, at 10 miles an hour. The pressure was 29.93 inches and steady. Elsewhere across Ohio, skies ranged from clear to partly cloudy. It was 69 at Worcester, 73 at Marion, 71 at Toledo Express, 74 at Cleveland, and 67 at Akron-Canton Regional Airport. Youngstown reported 66, Cincinnati reported 77, Dayton reported 73, Findlay reported 75, and Columbus reported 73. Reports from nearby cities outside Ohio, skies ranged from partly cloudy to mostly cloudy. It was 66 at Pittsburgh, 76 at Detroit, 63 at Buffalo, 80 at Indianapolis, and 86 at Chicago. The current time is 7:52 p.m. Eastern Daylight Time. 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On the latest weather map, high pressure will shift east of the area tonight with a cold front approaching from the west on Tuesday. The front will push across the region late Tuesday into Wednesday before the next system approaches late in the week. The forecast for the Central Highlands. Tonight, mostly clear this evening, then becoming partly cloudy. Lows in the mid-60s. Southwest winds 10 to 15 miles per hour with gusts up to 25 miles per hour. Tuesday, mostly sunny. Highs in the mid-80s. Southwest winds 10 to 15 miles per hour with gusts up to 30 miles per hour. Tuesday night, clear in the evening, then partly cloudy with a chance of showers with a slight chance of thunderstorms after midnight. Lows in the mid-60s. Southwest winds 10 to 15 miles per hour with gusts up to 25 miles per hour, diminishing to around 5 miles per hour after midnight. Chance of rain 30%. Wednesday, showers, mainly in the morning. Highs in the mid-70s. West winds 5 to 10 miles per hour. Chance of rain 80%. Wednesday night, mostly cloudy. Showers likely in the evening. Cooler with lows in the lower 50s. Northeast winds 5 to 10 miles per hour. Chance of rain 70%. Thursday, mostly cloudy. A chance of showers in the afternoon. Highs in the upper 60s. Chance of rain 50%. Thursday night, showers likely. Lows in the mid-50s. Chance of rain 70%. At 7 p.m., weather reports for selected cities, at Mansfield Lawn Regional Airport, it was clear. The temperature was 70 degrees, the dew point 61, and the relative humidity 73%. The wind was south, at 10 miles an hour. The pressure was 29.93 inches and steady. Elsewhere across Ohio, skies ranged from clear to partly cloudy. It was 69 at Worcester, 73 at Marion, 71 at Toledo Express, 74 at Cleveland, and 67 at Akron-Canton Regional Airport. Youngstown reported 66, Cincinnati reported 77, Dayton reported 73, Findlay reported 75, and Columbus reported 73. Reports from nearby cities outside Ohio, skies ranged from partly cloudy to mostly cloudy. It was 66 at Pittsburgh, 76 at Detroit, 63 at Buffalo, 80 at Indianapolis, and 86 at Chicago. The current time is 7:56 p.m. Eastern Daylight Time. 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On the latest weather map, high pressure will shift east of the area tonight with a cold front approaching from the west on Tuesday. The front will push across the region late Tuesday into Wednesday before the next system approaches late in the week. The forecast for the Central Highlands. Tonight,
mostly clear this evening, then becoming partly cloudy. Lows in the mid-60s. Southwest winds 10 to 15 miles per hour with gusts up to 25 miles per hour. Tuesday, mostly sunny. Highs in the mid-80s. Southwest winds 10 to 15 miles per hour with gusts up to 30 miles per hour. Tuesday night, clear in the evening, then partly cloudy with a chance of showers with a slight chance of thunderstorms after midnight. Lows in the mid-60s. Southwest winds 10 to 15 miles per hour with gusts up to 25 miles per hour, diminishing to around 5 miles per hour after midnight. Chance of rain 30%. Wednesday, showers, mainly in the morning. Highs in the mid-70s. West winds 5 to 10 miles per hour. Chance of rain 80%. Wednesday night, mostly cloudy. Showers likely in the evening. Cooler with lows in the lower 50s. Northeast winds 5 to 10 miles per hour. Chance of rain 70%. Thursday, mostly cloudy. A chance of showers in the afternoon. Highs in the upper 60s. Chance of rain 50%. Thursday night, showers likely. Lows in the mid-50s. Chance of rain 70%. At 7 p.m., weather reports for selected cities. At Mansfield Long Regional Airport, it was clear. The temperature was 70 degrees, the dew point 61, and the relative humidity 73%. The wind was south, at 10 miles an hour. The pressure was 29.93 inches and steady. Elsewhere across Ohio, skies ranged from clear to partly cloudy. It was 69 at Worcester, 73 at Marion, 71 at Toledo Express, 74 at Cleveland, and 67 at Akron-Canton Regional Airport. Youngstown reported 66, Cincinnati reported 77, Dayton reported 73, Findlay reported 75, and Columbus reported 73. Reports from nearby cities outside Ohio, skies ranged from partly cloudy to mostly cloudy. It was 66 at Pittsburgh, 76 at Detroit, 63 at Buffalo, 80 at Indianapolis, and 86 at Chicago. The current time is 7:59 p.m. Eastern Daylight Time. 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On the latest weather map, high pressure will shift east of the area tonight with a cold front approaching from the west on Tuesday. The front will push across the region late Tuesday into Wednesday before the next system approaches late in the week. The forecast for the Central Highlands. Tonight, mostly clear this evening, then becoming partly cloudy. Lows in the mid-60s. Southwest winds 10 to 15 miles per hour with gusts up to 25 miles per hour. Tuesday, mostly sunny. Highs in the mid-80s. Southwest winds 10 to 15 miles per hour with gusts up to 30 miles per hour. Tuesday night, clear in the evening, then partly cloudy with a chance of showers with a slight chance of thunderstorms after midnight. Lows in the mid-60s. Southwest winds 10 to 15 miles per hour with gusts up to 25 miles per hour, diminishing to around 5 miles per hour after midnight. Chance of rain 30%. Wednesday, showers, mainly in the morning. Highs in the mid-70s. West winds 5 to 10 miles per hour. Chance of rain 80%. Wednesday night, mostly cloudy. Showers likely in the evening. Cooler with lows in the lower 50s. Northeast winds 5 to 10 miles per hour. Chance of rain 70%. Thursday, mostly cloudy. A chance of showers in the afternoon. Highs in the upper 60s. Chance of rain 50%. Thursday night, showers likely. Lows in the mid-50s. Chance of rain 70%. The Nearshore Marine Forecast. For the following marine location, the islands to Vermilion. Tonight, south winds 10 to 15 knots becoming southwest. A slight chance of showers and thunderstorms late. Waves 1 to 3 feet. Tuesday, south winds 15 to 20 knots becoming southwest. Sunny. Waves 2 to 4 feet.
Tuesday night, west winds 15 to 20 knots diminishing to 5 to 15 knots. A chance of showers overnight. Waves 2 to 4 feet subsiding to 2 feet or less. Wednesday, northwest winds 10 knots or less becoming north. Showers likely. Waves 1 foot or less. Winds and waves higher in and near thunderstorms. The water temperature